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Here's the hazardous weather outlook for the following counties: Bedford, Blair, Cambria, and Huntingdon. For today and tonight, no hazardous weather is expected at this time. And now the extended outlook for the period Wednesday through Monday. The probability for widespread hazardous weather is low. The Altoona climate summary for this evening, as of 5 p.m., September 29, 2026. Today's high temperature was 69 degrees and the low 57 degrees. 0.03 inches of precipitation fell today, which brings the monthly total to 5.61 inches. The record high for tomorrow is 91, which occurred in 1953, and the record low is 31, which occurred in 1951. Sunset tonight is at 6:59 p.m. Sunrise tomorrow is at 7:09 a.m. After a stretch of cloudy and rainy days, the clouds should clear out overnight with valley fog possible and temperatures in the 50s overnight. High temperatures on Wednesday will be above average as the whole state will experience temperatures in the 70s. Clouds will start to move in again as a cold front in the Midwest starts to move into the area. Warm air continues to stick around as overnight temperatures on Wednesday struggle to get into the upper 50s in northern Pennsylvania and low 60s in southern portions. Thursday will feature partly cloudy skies in the afternoon with temperatures in the low 80s in the southern part of the state and in the upper 70s in northern Pennsylvania. Here is the latest National Weather Service forecast for Blair and Bedford counties, including the city of Altoona. Tonight, mostly cloudy, then becoming partly cloudy between midnight and 4 a.m., then becoming mostly cloudy. Patchy fog after 2 a.m. Lows in the mid-50s. West winds around 5 miles an hour. Wednesday, patchy fog before 10 a.m. Partly sunny. Highs in the mid-70s. South winds around 5 miles an hour. Wednesday night, mostly cloudy. Lows around 60. Southwest winds around 5 miles an hour. Thursday, partly sunny. Highs in the upper 70s. Southwest winds 5 to 10 miles an hour. Thursday night, partly cloudy. Lows in the lower 60s. Southwest winds around 5 miles an hour with gusts up to 20 miles an hour. Here is the latest National Weather Service forecast for Cambria County, including the city of Johnstown. Tonight, mostly cloudy. Patchy fog after midnight. Lows in the lower 50s. Southwest winds around 5 miles an hour. Wednesday, mostly cloudy in the morning, then becoming partly sunny. Patchy fog before 10 a.m. Highs in the mid-70s. Southwest winds around 5 miles an hour. Wednesday night, mostly cloudy. Lows around 60. Southwest winds around 5 miles an hour. Thursday, mostly cloudy before 10 a.m., then becoming mostly sunny. Highs in the upper 70s. Southwest winds 5 to 10 miles an hour. Thursday night, partly cloudy through midnight, then becoming mostly cloudy. Lows in the mid-60s. Southwest winds 5 to 10 miles an hour with gusts up to 20 miles an hour. And now the extended forecast for South Central Pennsylvania. Friday, mostly sunny with a 50% chance of showers. Highs around 80. Friday night, mostly cloudy with a 50% chance of showers. Lows in the mid-50s. Saturday, partly sunny with a 20% chance of showers. Not as warm. Highs in the upper 60s. Saturday night, mostly cloudy with a 50% chance of showers. Lows in the lower 50s. Sunday, mostly cloudy with a 50% chance of showers. Highs in the mid-60s. Sunday night, partly cloudy. Lows in the upper 40s. Monday, mostly sunny. Highs in the lower 60s. Monday night, mostly clear. Lows around 40. Tuesday, sunny. Highs in the upper 50s. The 8 to 14 day outlook, from Wednesday, October 7th to Tuesday, October 13th, calls for below normal temperatures and near normal precipitation.
Normal high temperatures across central Pennsylvania during this period range from the low 60s over the Allegheny Mountains to the upper 60s across the lower Susquehanna Valley. Normal lows range from the upper 30s over the Alleghenies to the upper 40s across the lower Susquehanna Valley. Here are the 8 p.m. conditions in the Altoona area. In Altoona, it was cloudy. The temperature was 63 degrees, the dew point 59, and the relative humidity 87%. The wind was calm. The pressure was 30.09 inches and rising. At State College, it was cloudy. The temperature was 64 degrees, the dew point 61, and the relative humidity 88%. The wind was calm. The pressure was 30.08 inches and rising. Now, a few other local conditions: Johnstown, cloudy 60, Dubois, cloudy 61, La Trobe, cloudy 66, Pittsburgh, partly cloudy 66, Erie, clear 61, Bradford, cloudy 60. To the south and east, York, cloudy 65, Selins Grove, cloudy 64, Harrisburg, cloudy 66, Philadelphia, mostly cloudy 71, Baltimore, mostly cloudy 69, Washington, D.C., mostly cloudy 69. Once again, in Altoona it was 63 degrees under cloudy skies. And at State College it was 64 degrees under cloudy skies. This is NOAA Weather Radio, All Hazards Station WNG 589. Serving South Central Pennsylvania, and originating from the National Weather Service Office in State College. Here are the 8 p.m. conditions in the Altoona area. In Altoona, it was cloudy. The temperature was 63 degrees, the dew point 59, and the relative humidity 87%. The wind was calm. The pressure was 30.09 inches and rising. At State College, it was cloudy. The temperature was 64 degrees, the dew point 61, and the relative humidity 88%. The wind was calm. The pressure was 30.08 inches and rising. Now, a few other local conditions: Johnstown, cloudy 60, Dubois, cloudy 61, La Trobe, cloudy 66, Pittsburgh, partly cloudy 66, Erie, clear 61, Bradford, cloudy 60. To the south and east, York, cloudy 65, Selins Grove, cloudy 64, Harrisburg, cloudy 66, Philadelphia, mostly cloudy 71, Baltimore, mostly cloudy 69, Washington, D.C., mostly cloudy 69. Once again, in Altoona it was 63 degrees under cloudy skies. And at State College it was 64 degrees under cloudy skies. This is NOAA Weather Radio, All Hazards Station WNG 589. 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Here's the hazardous weather outlook for the following counties: Bedford, Blair, Cambria, and Huntingdon. For today and tonight, no hazardous weather is expected at this time. And now the extended outlook for the period Wednesday through Monday. The probability for widespread hazardous weather is low. The Altoona climate summary for this evening, as of 5 p.m., September 29, 2026. Today's high temperature was 69 degrees and the low 57 degrees. 0.03 inches of precipitation fell today, which brings the monthly total to 5.61 inches. The record high for tomorrow is 91, which occurred in 1953, and the record low is 31, which occurred in 1951. Sunset tonight is at 6:59 p.m. Sunrise tomorrow is at 7:09 a.m. After a stretch of cloudy and rainy days, the clouds should clear out overnight with valley fog possible and temperatures in the 50s overnight. High temperatures on Wednesday will be above average as the whole state will experience temperatures in the 70s. Clouds will start to move in again as a cold front in the Midwest starts to move into the area. Warm air continues to stick around as overnight temperatures on Wednesday struggle to get into the upper 50s in northern Pennsylvania and low 60s in southern portions. Thursday will feature partly cloudy skies in the afternoon with temperatures in the low 80s in the southern part of the state and in the upper 70s in northern Pennsylvania. Here is the latest National Weather Service forecast for Blair and Bedford counties, including the city of Altoona. Tonight, mostly cloudy, then becoming partly cloudy between midnight and 4 a.m., then becoming mostly cloudy. Patchy fog after 2 a.m. Lows in the mid-50s.
west winds around 5 miles an hour. Wednesday, patchy fog before 10 a.m. Partly sunny. Highs in the mid-70s. South winds around 5 miles an hour. Wednesday night, mostly cloudy. Lows around 60. Southwest winds around 5 miles an hour. Thursday, partly sunny. Highs in the upper 70s. Southwest winds 5 to 10 miles an hour. Thursday night, partly cloudy. Lows in the lower 60s. Southwest winds around 5 miles an hour with gusts up to 20 miles an hour. Here is the latest National Weather Service forecast for Cambria County, including the city of Johnstown. Tonight, mostly cloudy. Patchy fog after midnight. Lows in the lower 50s. Southwest winds around 5 miles an hour. Wednesday, mostly cloudy in the morning, then becoming partly sunny. Patchy fog before 10 a.m. Highs in the mid-70s. Southwest winds around 5 miles an hour. Wednesday night, mostly cloudy. Lows around 60. Southwest winds around 5 miles an hour. Thursday, mostly cloudy before 10 a.m., then becoming mostly sunny. Highs in the upper 70s. Southwest winds 5 to 10 miles an hour. Thursday night, partly cloudy through midnight, then becoming mostly cloudy. Lows in the mid-60s. Southwest winds 5 to 10 miles an hour with gusts up to 20 miles an hour. And now the extended forecast for South Central Pennsylvania. Friday, mostly sunny with a 50% chance of showers. Highs around 80. Friday night, mostly cloudy with a 50% chance of showers. Lows in the mid-50s. Saturday, partly sunny with a 20% chance of showers. Not as warm. Highs in the upper 60s. Saturday night, mostly cloudy with a 50% chance of showers. Lows in the lower 50s. Sunday, mostly cloudy with a 50% chance of showers. Highs in the mid-60s. Sunday night, partly cloudy. Lows in the upper 40s. Monday, mostly sunny. Highs in the lower 60s. Monday night, mostly clear. Lows around 40. Tuesday, sunny. Highs in the upper 50s. The 8 to 14 day outlook, from Wednesday, October 7th to Tuesday, October 13th, calls for below normal temperatures and near normal precipitation. Normal high temperatures across central Pennsylvania during this period range from the low 60s over the Allegheny Mountains to the upper 60s across the lower Susquehanna Valley. Normal lows range from the upper 30s over the Alleghenies to the upper 40s across the lower Susquehanna Valley. Here are the 8 p.m. conditions in the Altoona area. In Altoona, it was cloudy. The temperature was 63 degrees, the dew point 59, and the relative humidity 87%. The wind was calm. The pressure was 30.09 inches and rising. At State College, it was cloudy. The temperature was 64 degrees, the dew point 61, and the relative humidity 88%. The wind was calm. The pressure was 30.08 inches and rising. Now, a few other local conditions: Johnstown, cloudy 60, Dubois, cloudy 61, La Trobe, cloudy 66, Pittsburgh, partly cloudy 66, Erie, clear 61, Bradford, cloudy 60. To the south and east, York, cloudy 65, Selins Grove, cloudy 64, Harrisburg, cloudy 66, Philadelphia, mostly cloudy 71, Baltimore, mostly cloudy 69, Washington, D.C., mostly cloudy 69. Once again, in Altoona it was 63 degrees under cloudy skies. And at State College it was 64 degrees under cloudy skies. 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Here's the hazardous weather outlook for the following counties: Bedford, Blair, Cambria, and Huntingdon. For today and tonight, no hazardous weather is expected at this time. And now the extended outlook for the period Wednesday through Monday. The probability for widespread hazardous weather is low. The Altoona climate summary for this evening, as of 5 p.m., September 29, 2026. Today's high temperature was 69 degrees and the low 57 degrees.
0.03 inches of precipitation fell today, which brings the monthly total to 5.61 inches. The record high for tomorrow is 91, which occurred in 1953, and the record low is 31, which occurred in 1951. Sunset tonight is at 6:59 p.m. Sunrise tomorrow is at 7:09 a.m. After a stretch of cloudy and rainy days, the clouds should clear out overnight with valley fog possible and temperatures in the 50s overnight. High temperatures on Wednesday will be above average as the whole state will experience temperatures in the 70s. Clouds will start to move in again as a cold front in the Midwest starts to move into the area. Warm air continues to stick around as overnight temperatures on Wednesday struggle to get into the upper 50s in northern Pennsylvania and low 60s in southern portions. Thursday will feature partly cloudy skies in the afternoon with temperatures in the low 80s in the southern part of the state and in the upper 70s in northern Pennsylvania. Here is the latest National Weather Service forecast for Blair and Bedford counties, including the city of Altoona. Tonight, mostly cloudy, then becoming partly cloudy between midnight and 4 a.m., then becoming mostly cloudy. Patchy fog after 2 a.m. Lows in the mid-50s. West winds around 5 miles an hour. Wednesday, patchy fog before 10 a.m. Partly sunny. Highs in the mid-70s. South winds around 5 miles an hour. Wednesday night, mostly cloudy. Lows around 60. Southwest winds around 5 miles an hour. Thursday, partly sunny. Highs in the upper 70s. Southwest winds 5 to 10 miles an hour. Thursday night, partly cloudy. Lows in the lower 60s. Southwest winds around 5 miles an hour with gusts up to 20 miles an hour. Here is the latest National Weather Service forecast for Cambria County, including the city of Johnstown. Tonight, mostly cloudy. Patchy fog after midnight. Lows in the lower 50s. Southwest winds around 5 miles an hour. Wednesday, mostly cloudy in the morning, then becoming partly sunny. Patchy fog before 10 a.m. Highs in the mid-70s. Southwest winds around 5 miles an hour. Wednesday night, mostly cloudy. Lows around 60. Southwest winds around 5 miles an hour. Thursday, mostly cloudy before 10 a.m., then becoming mostly sunny. Highs in the upper 70s. Southwest winds 5 to 10 miles an hour. Thursday night, partly cloudy through midnight, then becoming mostly cloudy. Lows in the mid-60s. Southwest winds 5 to 10 miles an hour with gusts up to 20 miles an hour. And now the extended forecast for South Central Pennsylvania. Friday, mostly sunny with a 50% chance of showers. Highs around 80. Friday night, mostly cloudy with a 50% chance of showers. Lows in the mid-50s. Saturday, partly sunny with a 20% chance of showers. Not as warm. Highs in the upper 60s. Saturday night, mostly cloudy with a 50% chance of showers. Lows in the lower 50s. Sunday, mostly cloudy with a 50% chance of showers. Highs in the mid-60s. Sunday night, partly cloudy. Lows in the upper 40s. Monday, mostly sunny. Highs in the lower 60s. Monday night, mostly clear. Lows around 40. Tuesday, sunny. Highs in the upper 50s. 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Broadcasts originate from the National Weather Service in State College and are transmitted from the tower facilities provided by the Blair County Emergency Management Agency in Frankstown on a frequency of 162.425 MHz. We are located at Innovation Park in State College. 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Properly set weather radios, with the alarm device, will alert you when severe weather warnings or watches are issued. Programming on this station will be temporarily changed during severe weather, to bring you the latest information. Warnings and safety information from the National Weather Service may someday save your life or protect your property. The 8 to 14 day outlook, from Wednesday, October 7th to Tuesday, October 13th, calls for below normal temperatures and near normal precipitation.
Normal high temperatures across central Pennsylvania during this period range from the low 60s over the Allegheny Mountains to the upper 60s across the lower Susquehanna Valley. Normal lows range from the upper 30s over the Alleghenies to the upper 40s across

across the lower Susquehanna Valley. Here are the 8 p.m. conditions in the Altoona area. In Altoona, it was cloudy. The temperature was 63 degrees, the dew point 59, and the relative humidity 87%. The wind was calm. The pressure was 30.09 inches and rising. At State College, it was cloudy. The temperature was 64 degrees, the dew point 61, and the relative humidity 88%. The wind was calm. The pressure was 30.08 inches and rising. Now, a few other local conditions: Johnstown, cloudy 60, DuBois, cloudy 61, La Trobe, cloudy 66, Pittsburgh, partly cloudy 66, Erie, clear 61, Bradford, cloudy 60. To the south and east, York, cloudy 65, Selins Grove, cloudy 64, Harrisburg, cloudy 66, Philadelphia, mostly cloudy 71, Baltimore, mostly cloudy 69, Washington, D.C., mostly cloudy 69. Once again, in Altoona it was 63 degrees under cloudy skies. And at State College it was 64 degrees under cloudy skies. This is NOAA Weather Radio, All Hazards Station WNG 589. 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Here's the hazardous weather outlook for the following counties: Bedford, Blair, Cambria, and Huntingdon. For today and tonight, no hazardous weather is expected at this time. And now the extended outlook for the period Wednesday through Monday. The probability for widespread hazardous weather is low. The Altoona climate summary for this evening, as of 5 p.m., September 29, 2026. Today's high temperature was 69 degrees and the low 57 degrees. 0.03 inches of precipitation fell today, which brings the monthly total to 5.61 inches. The record high for tomorrow is 91, which occurred in 1953, and the record low is 31, which occurred in 1951. Sunset tonight is at 6:59 p.m. Sunrise tomorrow is at 7:09 a.m. After a stretch of cloudy and rainy days, the clouds should clear out overnight with valley fog possible and temperatures in the 50s overnight. High temperatures on Wednesday will be above average as the whole state will experience temperatures in the 70s. Clouds will start to move in again as a cold front in the Midwest starts to move into the area. Warm air continues to stick around as overnight temperatures on Wednesday struggle to get into the upper 50s in northern Pennsylvania and low 60s in southern portions. Thursday will feature partly cloudy skies in the afternoon with temperatures in the low 80s in the southern part of the state and in the upper 70s in northern Pennsylvania. Here is the latest National Weather Service forecast for Blair and Bedford counties, including the city of Altoona. Tonight, mostly cloudy, then becoming partly cloudy between midnight and 4 a.m., then becoming mostly cloudy. Patchy fog after 2 a.m. Lows in the mid-50s. West winds around 5 miles an hour. Wednesday, patchy fog before 10 a.m. Partly sunny. Highs in the mid-70s. South winds around 5 miles an hour. Wednesday night, mostly cloudy. Lows around 60. Southwest winds around 5 miles an hour. Thursday, partly sunny. Highs in the upper 70s. Southwest winds 5 to 10 miles an hour. Thursday night, partly cloudy. Lows in the lower 60s. Southwest winds around 5 miles an hour with gusts up to 20 miles an hour. Here is the latest National Weather Service forecast for Cambria County, including the city of Johnstown. Tonight, mostly cloudy. Patchy fog after midnight. Lows in the lower 50s. Southwest winds around 5 miles an hour. Wednesday, mostly cloudy in the morning, then becoming partly sunny. Patchy fog before 10 a.m. Highs in the mid-70s. Southwest winds around 5 miles an hour. Wednesday night, mostly cloudy. Lows around 60. Southwest winds around 5 miles an hour. Thursday, mostly cloudy before 10 a.m., then becoming mostly sunny. Highs in the upper 70s. Southwest winds 5 to 10 miles an hour. Thursday night, partly cloudy through midnight, then becoming mostly cloudy. Lows in the mid-60s. Southwest winds 5 to 10 miles an hour with gusts up to 20 miles an hour.

And now the extended forecast for South Central Pennsylvania. Friday, mostly sunny with a 50% chance of showers. Highs around 80. Friday night, mostly cloudy with a 50% chance of showers. Lows in the mid-50s. Saturday, partly sunny with a 20% chance of showers. Not as warm. Highs in the upper 60s. Saturday night, mostly cloudy with a 50% chance of showers. Lows in the lower 50s. Sunday, mostly cloudy with a 50% chance of showers. Highs in the mid-60s. Sunday night, partly cloudy. Lows in the upper 40s. Monday, mostly sunny. Highs in the lower 60s. Monday night, mostly clear. Lows around 40. Tuesday, sunny. Highs in the upper 50s. The 8 to 14 day outlook, from Wednesday, October 7th to Tuesday, October 13th, calls for below normal temperatures and near normal precipitation. Normal high temperatures across central Pennsylvania during this period range from the low 60s over the Allegheny Mountains to the upper 60s across the lower Susquehanna Valley. Normal lows range from the upper 30s over the Alleghenies to the upper 40s across the lower Susquehanna Valley. Here are the 8 p.m. conditions in the Altoona area. In Altoona, it was cloudy. The temperature was 63 degrees, the dew point 59, and the relative humidity 87%. The wind was calm. The pressure was 30.09 inches and rising. At State College, it was cloudy. The temperature was 64 degrees, the dew point 61, and the relative humidity 88%. The wind was calm. The pressure was 30.08 inches and rising. Now, a few other local conditions: Johnstown, cloudy 60, DuBois, cloudy 61, Latrobe, cloudy 66, Pittsburgh, partly cloudy 66, Erie, clear 61, Bradford, cloudy 60. To the south and east, York, cloudy 65, Selins Grove, cloudy 64, Harrisburg, cloudy 66, Philadelphia, mostly cloudy 71, Baltimore, mostly cloudy 69, Washington, D.C., mostly cloudy 69. Once again, in Altoona it was 63 degrees under cloudy skies. And at State College it was 64 degrees under cloudy skies. 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Here's the hazardous weather outlook for the following counties: Bedford, Blair, Cambria, and Huntingdon. For today and tonight, no hazardous weather is expected at this time. And now the extended outlook for the period Wednesday through Monday. The probability for widespread hazardous weather is low. The Altoona climate summary for this evening, as of 5 p.m., September 29, 2026. Today's high temperature was 69 degrees and the low 57 degrees. 0.03 inches of precipitation fell today, which brings the monthly total to 5.61 inches. The record high for tomorrow is 91, which occurred in 1953, and the record low is 31, which occurred in 1951. Sunset tonight is at 6:59 p.m. Sunrise tomorrow is at 7:09 a.m. After a stretch of cloudy and rainy days, the clouds should clear out overnight with valley fog possible and temperatures in the 50s overnight. High temperatures on Wednesday will be above average as the whole state will experience temperatures in the 70s. Clouds will start to move in again as a cold front in the Midwest starts to move into the area. Warm air continues to stick around as overnight temperatures on Wednesday struggle to get into the upper 50s in northern Pennsylvania and low 60s in southern portions. Thursday will feature partly cloudy skies in the afternoon with temperatures in the low 80s in the southern part of the state and in the upper 70s in northern Pennsylvania. Here is the latest National Weather Service forecast for Blair and Bedford counties, including the city of Altoona. Tonight, mostly cloudy, then becoming partly cloudy between midnight and 4 a.m., then becoming mostly cloudy. Patchy fog after 2 a.m. Lows in the mid-50s. West winds around 5 miles an hour. Wednesday, patchy fog before 10 a.m. Partly sunny. Highs in the mid-70s. South winds around 5 miles an hour. Wednesday night, mostly cloudy. Lows around 60.
southwest winds around 5 miles an hour. Thursday, partly sunny. Highs in the upper 70s. Southwest winds 5 to 10 miles an hour. Thursday night, partly cloudy. Lows in the lower 60s. Southwest winds around 5 miles an hour with gusts up to 20 miles an hour. Here is the latest National Weather Service forecast for Cambria County, including the city of Johnstown. Tonight, mostly cloudy. Patchy fog after midnight. Lows in the lower 50s. Southwest winds around 5 miles an hour. Wednesday, mostly cloudy in the morning, then becoming partly sunny. Patchy fog before 10 a.m. Highs in the mid-70s. Southwest winds around 5 miles an hour. Wednesday night, mostly cloudy. Lows around 60. Southwest winds around 5 miles an hour. Thursday, mostly cloudy before 10 a.m., then becoming mostly sunny. Highs in the upper 70s. Southwest winds 5 to 10 miles an hour. Thursday night, partly cloudy through midnight, then becoming mostly cloudy. Lows in the mid-60s. Southwest winds 5 to 10 miles an hour with gusts up to 20 miles an hour. And now the extended forecast for South Central Pennsylvania. Friday, mostly sunny with a 50% chance of showers. Highs around 80. Friday night, mostly cloudy with a 50% chance of showers. Lows in the mid-50s. Saturday, partly sunny with a 20% chance of showers. Not as warm. Highs in the upper 60s. Saturday night, mostly cloudy with a 50% chance of showers. Lows in the lower 50s. Sunday, mostly cloudy with a 50% chance of showers. Highs in the mid-60s. Sunday night, partly cloudy. Lows in the upper 40s. Monday, mostly sunny. Highs in the lower 60s. Monday night, mostly clear. Lows around 40. Tuesday, sunny. Highs in the upper 50s. The 8 to 14 day outlook, from Wednesday, October 7th to Tuesday, October 13th, calls for below normal temperatures and near normal precipitation. Normal high temperatures across central Pennsylvania during this period range from the low 60s over the Allegheny Mountains to the upper 60s across the lower Susquehanna Valley. Normal lows range from the upper 30s over the Alleghenies to the upper 40s across the lower Susquehanna Valley. Here are the 8 p.m. conditions in the Altoona area. In Altoona, it was cloudy. The temperature was 63 degrees, the dew point 59, and the relative humidity 87%. The wind was calm. The pressure was 30.09 inches and rising. At State College, it was cloudy. The temperature was 64 degrees, the dew point 61, and the relative humidity 88%. The wind was calm. The pressure was 30.08 inches and rising. Now, a few other local conditions: Johnstown, cloudy 60, Dubois, cloudy 61, La Trobe, cloudy 66, Pittsburgh, partly cloudy 66, Erie, clear 61, Bradford, cloudy 60. To the south and east, York, cloudy 65, Selins Grove, cloudy 64, Harrisburg, cloudy 66, Philadelphia, mostly cloudy 71, Baltimore, mostly cloudy 69, Washington, D.C., mostly cloudy 69. Once again, in Altoona it was 63 degrees under cloudy skies. And at State College it was 64 degrees under cloudy skies. 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Here's the hazardous weather outlook for the following counties: Bedford, Blair, Cambria, and Huntingdon. For today and tonight, no hazardous weather is expected at this time. And now the extended outlook for the period Wednesday through Monday. The probability for widespread hazardous weather is low. The Altoona climate summary for this evening, as of 5 p.m., September 29, 2026. Today's high temperature was 69 degrees and the low 57 degrees. 0.03 inches of precipitation fell today, which brings the monthly total to 5.61 inches. The record high for tomorrow is 91, which occurred in 1953, and the record low is 31, which occurred in 1951.
Sunset tonight is at 6:59 p.m. Sunrise tomorrow.

night, mostly cloudy, then becoming partly cloudy between midnight and 4 a.m., then becoming mostly cloudy. Patchy fog after 2 a.m. Lows in the mid-50s. West winds around 5 miles an hour. Wednesday, patchy fog before 10 a.m. Partly sunny. Highs in the mid-70s. South winds around 5 miles an hour. Wednesday night, mostly cloudy. Lows around 60. Southwest winds around 5 miles an hour. Thursday, partly sunny. Highs in the upper 70s. Southwest winds 5 to 10 miles an hour. Thursday night, partly cloudy. Lows in the lower 60s. Southwest winds around 5 miles an hour with gusts up to 20 miles an hour. Here is the latest National Weather Service forecast for Cambria County, including the city of Johnstown. Tonight, mostly cloudy. Patchy fog after midnight. Lows in the lower 50s. Southwest winds around 5 miles an hour. Wednesday, mostly cloudy in the morning, then becoming partly sunny. Patchy fog before 10 a.m. Highs in the mid-70s. Southwest winds around 5 miles an hour. Wednesday night, mostly cloudy. Lows around 60. Southwest winds around 5 miles an hour. Thursday, mostly cloudy before 10 a.m., then becoming mostly sunny. Highs in the upper 70s. Southwest winds 5 to 10 miles an hour. Thursday night, partly cloudy through midnight, then becoming mostly cloudy. Lows in the mid-60s. Southwest winds 5 to 10 miles an hour with gusts up to 20 miles an hour. And now the extended forecast for South Central Pennsylvania. Friday, mostly sunny with a 50% chance of showers. Highs around 80. Friday night, mostly cloudy with a 50% chance of showers. Lows in the mid-50s. Saturday, partly sunny with a 20% chance of showers. Not as warm. Highs in the upper 60s. Saturday night, mostly cloudy with a 50% chance of showers. Lows in the lower 50s. Sunday, mostly cloudy with a 50% chance of showers. Highs in the mid-60s. Sunday night, partly cloudy. Lows in the upper 40s. Monday, mostly sunny. Highs in the lower 60s. Monday night, mostly clear. Lows around 40. Tuesday, sunny. Highs in the upper 50s. The 8 to 14 day outlook, from Wednesday, October 7th to Tuesday, October 13th, calls for below normal temperatures and near normal precipitation. Normal high temperatures across central Pennsylvania during this period range from the low 60s over the Allegheny Mountains to the upper 60s across the lower Susquehanna Valley. Normal lows range from the upper 30s over the Alleghenies to the upper 40s across the lower Susquehanna Valley. Here are the 8 p.m. conditions in the Altoona area. In Altoona, it was cloudy. The temperature was 63 degrees, the dew point 59, and the relative humidity 87%. The wind was calm. The pressure was 30.09 inches and rising. At State College, it was cloudy. The temperature was 64 degrees, the dew point 61, and the relative humidity 88%. The wind was calm. The pressure was 30.08 inches and rising. Now, a few other local conditions: Johnstown, cloudy 60, Du Bois, cloudy 61, La Trobe, cloudy 66, Pittsburgh partly cloudy 66, Erie, clear 61, Bradford cloudy 60. To the south and east, York, cloudy 65, Selins Grove cloudy 64, Harrisburg cloudy 66, Philadelphia mostly cloudy 71, Baltimore mostly cloudy 69, Washington D.C. mostly cloudy 69. Once again, in Altoona it was 63 degrees under cloudy skies. And at State College it was 64 degrees under cloudy skies. 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Here's the hazardous weather outlook for the following counties: Bedford, Blair, Cambria, and Huntingdon. For today and tonight, no hazardous weather is expected at this time. And now the extended outlook for the period Wednesday through Monday. The probability for widespread hazardous weather is low.

the Altoona Climate Summary for this evening, as of 5 p.m., September 29, 2026. Today's high temperature was 69 degrees and the low 57 degrees. 0.03 inches of precipitation fell today, which brings the monthly total to 5.61 inches. The record high for tomorrow is 91, which occurred in 1953, and the record low is 31, which occurred in 1951. Sunset tonight is at 6:59 p.m. Sunrise tomorrow is at 7:09 a.m. After a stretch of cloudy and rainy days, the clouds should clear out overnight with valley fog possible and temperatures in the 50s overnight. High temperatures on Wednesday will be above average as the whole state will experience temperatures in the 70s. Clouds will start to move in again as a cold front in the Midwest starts to move into the area. Warm air continues to stick around as overnight temperatures on Wednesday struggle to get into the upper 50s in northern Pennsylvania and low 60s in southern portions. Thursday will feature partly cloudy skies in the afternoon with temperatures in the low 80s in the southern part of the state and in the upper 70s in northern Pennsylvania. Here is the latest National Weather Service forecast for Blair and Bedford counties, including the city of Altoona. Tonight, mostly cloudy, then becoming partly cloudy between midnight and 4 a.m., then becoming mostly cloudy. Patchy fog after 2 a.m. Lows in the mid-50s. West winds around 5 miles an hour. Wednesday, patchy fog before 10 a.m. Partly sunny. Highs in the mid-70s. South winds around 5 miles an hour. Wednesday night, mostly cloudy. Lows around 60. Southwest winds around 5 miles an hour. Thursday, partly sunny. Highs in the upper 70s. Southwest winds 5 to 10 miles an hour. Thursday night, partly cloudy. Lows in the lower 60s. Southwest winds around 5 miles an hour with gusts up to 20 miles an hour. Here is the latest National Weather Service forecast for Cambria County, including the city of Johnstown. Tonight, mostly cloudy. Patchy fog after midnight. Lows in the lower 50s. Southwest winds around 5 miles an hour. Wednesday, mostly cloudy in the morning, then becoming partly sunny. Patchy fog before 10 a.m. Highs in the mid-70s. Southwest winds around 5 miles an hour. Wednesday night, mostly cloudy. Lows around 60. Southwest winds around 5 miles an hour. Thursday, mostly cloudy before 10 a.m., then becoming mostly sunny. Highs in the upper 70s. Southwest winds 5 to 10 miles an hour. Thursday night, partly cloudy through midnight, then becoming mostly cloudy. Lows in the mid-60s. Southwest winds 5 to 10 miles an hour with gusts up to 20 miles an hour. And now the extended forecast for South Central Pennsylvania. Friday, mostly sunny with a 50% chance of showers. Highs around 80. Friday night, mostly cloudy with a 50% chance of showers. Lows in the mid-50s. Saturday, partly sunny with a 20% chance of showers. Not as warm. Highs in the upper 60s. Saturday night, mostly cloudy with a 50% chance of showers. Lows in the lower 50s. Sunday, mostly cloudy with a 50% chance of showers. Highs in the mid-60s. Sunday night, partly cloudy. Lows in the upper 40s. Monday, mostly sunny. Highs in the lower 60s. Monday night, mostly clear. Lows around 40. Tuesday, sunny. Highs in the upper 50s. The 8 to 14 day outlook, from Wednesday, October 7th to Tuesday, October 13th, calls for below normal temperatures and near normal precipitation. Normal high temperatures across central Pennsylvania during this period range from the low 60s over the Allegheny Mountains to the upper 60s across the lower Susquehanna Valley. Normal lows range from the upper 30s over the Alleghenies to the upper 40s across the lower Susquehanna Valley. Here are the 8 p.m. conditions in the Altoona area. In Altoona, it was cloudy. The temperature was 63 degrees, the dew point 59, and the relative humidity 87%. The wind was calm. The pressure was 30.09 inches and rising. At State College, it was cloudy.
The temperature was 64 degrees, the dew point 61, and the relative humidity 88%. The wind was calm. The pressure was 30.08 inches and rising. Now, a few other local conditions: Johnstown, cloudy 60, Dubois, cloudy 61, Latrobe, cloudy 66, Pittsburgh partly cloudy 66, Erie, clear 61, Bradford cloudy 60. To the south and east, York, cloudy 65, Selins Grove cloudy 64, Harrisburg cloudy 66, Philadelphia mostly cloudy 71, Baltimore mostly cloudy 69, Washington D.C. mostly cloudy 69. Once again, in Altoona it was 63 degrees under cloudy skies. And at State College it was 64 degrees under cloudy skies. 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Here's the hazardous weather outlook for the following counties: Bedford, Blair, Cambria, and Huntingdon. For today and tonight, no hazardous weather is expected at this time. And now the extended outlook for the period Wednesday through Monday. The probability for widespread hazardous weather is low. The Altoona climate summary for this evening, as of 5 p.m., September 29, 2026. Today's high temperature was 69 degrees and the low 57 degrees. 0.03 inches of precipitation fell today, which brings the monthly total to 5.61 inches. The record high for tomorrow is 91, which occurred in 1953, and the record low is 31, which occurred in 1951. Sunset tonight is at 6:59 p.m. Sunrise tomorrow is at 7:09 a.m. After a stretch of cloudy and rainy days, the clouds should clear out overnight with valley fog possible and temperatures in the 50s overnight. High temperatures on Wednesday will be above average as the whole state will experience temperatures in the 70s. Clouds will start to move in again as a cold front in the Midwest starts to move into the area. Warm air continues to stick around as overnight temperatures on Wednesday struggle to get into the upper 50s in northern Pennsylvania and low 60s in southern portions. Thursday will feature partly cloudy skies in the afternoon with temperatures in the low 80s in the southern part of the state and in the upper 70s in northern Pennsylvania. Here is the latest National Weather Service forecast for Blair and Bedford counties, including the city of Altoona. Tonight, mostly cloudy, then becoming partly cloudy between midnight and 4 a.m., then becoming mostly cloudy. Patchy fog after 2 a.m. Lows in the mid-50s. West winds around 5 miles an hour. Wednesday, patchy fog before 10 a.m. Partly sunny. Highs in the mid-70s. South winds around 5 miles an hour. Wednesday night, mostly cloudy. Lows around 60. Southwest winds around 5 miles an hour. Thursday, partly sunny. Highs in the upper 70s. Southwest winds 5 to 10 miles an hour. Thursday night, partly cloudy. Lows in the lower 60s. Southwest winds around 5 miles an hour with gusts up to 20 miles an hour. Here is the latest National Weather Service forecast for Cambria County, including the city of Johnstown. Tonight, mostly cloudy. Patchy fog after midnight. Lows in the lower 50s. Southwest winds around 5 miles an hour. Wednesday, mostly cloudy in the morning, then becoming partly sunny. Patchy fog before 10 a.m. Highs in the mid-70s. Southwest winds around 5 miles an hour. Wednesday night, mostly cloudy. Lows around 60. Southwest winds around 5 miles an hour. Thursday, mostly cloudy before 10 a.m., then becoming mostly sunny. Highs in the upper 70s. Southwest winds 5 to 10 miles an hour. Thursday night, partly cloudy through midnight, then becoming mostly cloudy. Lows in the mid-60s. Southwest winds 5 to 10 miles an hour with gusts up to 20 miles an hour. And now the extended forecast for South Central Pennsylvania. Friday, mostly sunny with a 50% chance of showers. Highs around 80. Friday night, mostly cloudy with a 50% chance of showers. Lows in the mid-50s. Saturday, partly sunny with a 20% chance of showers. Not as warm. Highs in the upper 60s.
Saturday night, mostly cloudy with a 50% chance of showers. Lows in the lower 50s. Sunday, mostly cloudy with a 50% chance of showers. Highs in the mid-60s. Sunday night, partly cloudy. Lows in the upper 40s. Monday, mostly sunny. Highs in the lower 60s. Monday night, mostly clear. Lows around 40. Tuesday, sunny. Highs in the upper 50s. The 8 to 14 day outlook, from Wednesday, October 7th to Tuesday, October 13th, calls for below normal temperatures and near normal precipitation. Normal high temperatures across central Pennsylvania during this period range from the low 60s over the Allegheny Mountains to the upper 60s across the lower Susquehanna Valley. Normal lows range from the upper 30s over the Alleghenies to the upper 40s across the lower Susquehanna Valley. Here are the 8 p.m. conditions in the Altoona area. In Altoona, it was cloudy. The temperature was 63 degrees, the dew point 59, and the relative humidity 87%. The wind was calm. The pressure was 30.09 inches and rising. At State College, it was cloudy. The temperature was 64 degrees, the dew point 61, and the relative humidity 88%. The wind was calm. The pressure was 30.08 inches and rising. Now, a few other local conditions: Johnstown, cloudy 60, Dubois, cloudy 61, Latrobe, cloudy 66, Pittsburgh, partly cloudy 66, Erie, clear 61, Bradford, cloudy 60. To the south and east, York, cloudy 65, Selins Grove, cloudy 64, Harrisburg, cloudy 66, Philadelphia, mostly cloudy 71, Baltimore, mostly cloudy 69, Washington, D.C., mostly cloudy 69. Once again, in Altoona it was 63 degrees under cloudy skies. And at State College it was 64 degrees under cloudy skies. 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Here's the hazardous weather outlook for the following counties: Bedford, Blair, Cambria, and Huntingdon. For today and tonight, no hazardous weather is expected at this time. And now the extended outlook for the period Wednesday through Monday. The probability for widespread hazardous weather is low. The Altoona Climate Summary for this evening, as of 5 p.m., September 29, 2026. Today's high temperature was 69 degrees and the low 57 degrees. 0.03 inches of precipitation fell today, which brings the monthly total to 5.61 inches. The record high for tomorrow is 91, which occurred in 1953, and the record low is 31, which occurred in 1951. Sunset tonight is at 6:59 p.m. Sunrise tomorrow is at 7:09 a.m. After a stretch of cloudy and rainy days, the clouds should clear out overnight with valley fog possible and temperatures in the 50s overnight. High temperatures on Wednesday will be above average as the whole state will experience temperatures in the 70s. Clouds will start to move in again as a cold front in the Midwest starts to move into the area. Warm air continues to stick around as overnight temperatures on Wednesday struggle to get into the upper 50s in northern Pennsylvania and low 60s in southern portions. Thursday will feature partly cloudy skies in the afternoon with temperatures in the low 80s in the southern part of the state and in the upper 70s in northern Pennsylvania. Here is the latest National Weather Service forecast for Blair and Bedford counties, including the city of Altoona. Tonight, mostly cloudy, then becoming partly cloudy between midnight and 4 a.m., then becoming mostly cloudy. Patchy fog after 2 a.m. Lows in the mid-50s. West winds around 5 miles an hour. Wednesday, patchy fog before 10 a.m. Partly sunny. Highs in the mid-70s. South winds around 5 miles an hour. Wednesday night, mostly cloudy. Lows around 60. Southwest winds around 5 miles an hour. Thursday, partly sunny. Highs in the upper 70s. Southwest winds 5 to 10 miles an hour. Thursday night, partly cloudy. Lows in the lower 60s. Southwest winds around 5 miles an hour with gusts up to 20 miles an hour.
Here is the latest National Weather Service forecast for Cambria County, including the city of Johnstown. Tonight, mostly cloudy. Patchy fog after midnight. Lows in the lower 50s. Southwest winds around 5 miles an hour. Wednesday, mostly cloudy in the morning, then becoming partly sunny. Patchy fog before 10 a.m. Highs in the mid-70s. Southwest winds around 5 miles an hour. Wednesday night, mostly cloudy. Lows around 60. Southwest winds around 5 miles an hour. Thursday, mostly cloudy before 10 a.m., then becoming mostly sunny. Highs in the upper 70s. Southwest winds 5 to 10 miles an hour. Thursday night, partly cloudy through midnight, then becoming mostly cloudy. Lows in the mid-60s. Southwest winds 5 to 10 miles an hour with gusts up to 20 miles an hour. And now the extended forecast for South Central Pennsylvania. Friday, mostly sunny with a 50% chance of showers. Highs around 80. Friday night, mostly cloudy with a 50% chance of showers. Lows in the mid-50s. Saturday, partly sunny with a 20% chance of showers. Not as warm. Highs in the upper 60s. Saturday night, mostly cloudy with a 50% chance of showers. Lows in the lower 50s. Sunday, mostly cloudy with a 50% chance of showers. Highs in the mid-60s. Sunday night, partly cloudy. Lows in the upper 40s. Monday, mostly sunny. Highs in the lower 60s. Monday night, mostly clear. Lows around 40. Tuesday, sunny. Highs in the upper 50s. Here is the latest National Weather Service forecast for Blair and Bedford counties, including the city of Altoona. Rest of tonight, cloudy, then becoming partly cloudy between midnight and 4 a.m., then becoming mostly cloudy. Patchy fog after 2 a.m. Lows in the mid-50s. West winds around 5 miles an hour. Wednesday, patchy fog before 10 a.m. Partly sunny. Highs in the mid-70s. South winds around 5 miles an hour. Wednesday night, mostly cloudy. Lows around 60. Southwest winds around 5 miles an hour. Thursday, partly sunny. Highs in the upper 70s. Southwest winds 5 to 10 miles an hour. Thursday night, partly cloudy. Lows in the lower 60s. Southwest winds around 5 miles an hour with gusts up to 20 miles an hour. Here is the latest National Weather Service forecast for Cambria County, including the city of Johnstown. Rest of tonight, mostly cloudy. Patchy fog after midnight. Lows in the lower 50s. Southwest winds around 5 miles an hour. Wednesday, mostly cloudy in the morning, then becoming partly sunny. Patchy fog before 10 a.m. Highs in the mid-70s. Southwest winds around 5 miles an hour. Wednesday night, mostly cloudy. Lows around 60. Southwest winds around 5 miles an hour. Thursday, mostly cloudy before 10 a.m., then becoming mostly sunny. Highs in the upper 70s. Southwest winds 5 to 10 miles an hour. Thursday night, partly cloudy through midnight, then becoming mostly cloudy. Lows in the mid-60s. Southwest winds 5 to 10 miles an hour with gusts up to 20 miles an hour. And now the extended forecast for South Central Pennsylvania. Friday, mostly sunny with a 50% chance of showers. Highs around 80. Friday night, mostly cloudy with a 50% chance of showers. Lows in the mid-50s. Saturday, partly sunny with a 20% chance of showers. Not as warm. Highs in the upper 60s. Saturday night, mostly cloudy with a 50% chance of showers. Lows in the lower 50s. Sunday, mostly cloudy with a 50% chance of showers. Highs in the mid-60s. Sunday night, partly cloudy. Lows in the upper 40s. Monday, mostly sunny. Highs in the lower 60s. Monday night, mostly clear. Lows around 40. Tuesday, sunny. Highs in the upper 50s.
the 8 to 14 day outlook, from Wednesday, October 7th to Tuesday, October 13th, calls for below normal temperatures and near normal precipitation. Normal high temperatures across central Pennsylvania during this period range from the low 60s over the Allegheny Mountains to the upper 60s across the lower Susquehanna Valley. Normal lows range from the upper 30s over the Alleghenies to the upper 40s across the lower Susquehanna Valley. Here are the 9 p.m. conditions in the Altoona area. In Altoona, it was cloudy. The temperature was 62 degrees, the dew point 59, and the relative humidity 90%. The wind was southwest at 3 miles an hour. The pressure was 30.10 inches and rising. At State College, it was cloudy. The temperature was 64 degrees, the dew point 63, and the relative humidity 94%. The wind was calm. The pressure was 30.09 inches and rising. Now, a few other local conditions: Johnstown, cloudy 60, Dubois, cloudy 61, La Trobe, cloudy 66, Pittsburgh partly cloudy 63, Erie, clear 59, Bradford cloudy 60. To the south and east, York, cloudy 64, Selins Grove cloudy 63, Harrisburg cloudy 66, Philadelphia cloudy 70, Baltimore mostly cloudy 68, Washington D.C. cloudy 66. Once again, in Altoona it was 62 degrees under cloudy skies. And at State College it was 64 degrees under cloudy skies. 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Here's the hazardous weather outlook for the following counties: Bedford, Blair, Cambria, and Huntingdon. For today and tonight, no hazardous weather is expected at this time. And now the extended outlook for the period Wednesday through Monday. The probability for widespread hazardous weather is low. After a stretch of cloudy and rainy days, the clouds should clear out overnight with valley fog possible and temperatures in the 50s overnight. High temperatures on Wednesday will be above average as the whole state will experience temperatures in the 70s. Clouds will start to move in again as a cold front in the Midwest starts to move into the area. Warm air continues to stick around as overnight temperatures on Wednesday struggle to get into the upper 50s in northern Pennsylvania and low 60s in southern portions. Thursday will feature partly cloudy skies in the afternoon with temperatures in the low 80s in the southern part of the state and in the upper 70s in northern Pennsylvania. Here is the latest National Weather Service forecast for Blair and Bedford counties, including the city of Altoona. Rest of tonight, cloudy, then becoming partly cloudy between midnight and 4 a.m., then becoming mostly cloudy. Patchy fog after 2 a.m. Lows in the mid-50s. West winds around 5 miles an hour. Wednesday, patchy fog before 10 a.m. Partly sunny. Highs in the mid-70s. South winds around 5 miles an hour. Wednesday night, mostly cloudy. Lows around 60. Southwest winds around 5 miles an hour. Thursday, partly sunny. Highs in the upper 70s. Southwest winds 5 to 10 miles an hour. Thursday night, partly cloudy. Lows in the lower 60s. Southwest winds around 5 miles an hour with gusts up to 20 miles an hour. Here is the latest National Weather Service forecast for Cambria County, including the city of Johnstown. Rest of tonight, mostly cloudy. Patchy fog after midnight. Lows in the lower 50s. Southwest winds around 5 miles an hour. Wednesday, mostly cloudy in the morning, then becoming partly sunny. Patchy fog before 10 a.m. Highs in the mid-70s. Southwest winds around 5 miles an hour. Wednesday night, mostly cloudy. Lows around 60. Southwest winds around 5 miles an hour. Thursday, mostly cloudy before 10 a.m., then becoming mostly sunny. Highs in the upper 70s. Southwest winds 5 to 10 miles an hour. Thursday night, partly cloudy through midnight, then becoming mostly cloudy. Lows in the mid-60s. Southwest winds 5 to 10 miles an hour with gusts up to 20 miles an hour. And now the extended forecast for South Central Pennsylvania. Friday, mostly sunny with a 50% chance of showers.
highs around 80. Friday night, mostly cloudy with a 50% chance of showers. Lows in the mid-50s. Saturday, partly sunny with a 20% chance of showers. Not as warm. Highs in the upper 60s. Saturday night, mostly cloudy with a 50% chance of showers. Lows in the lower 50s. Sunday, mostly cloudy with a 50% chance of showers. Highs in the mid-60s. Sunday night, partly cloudy. Lows in the upper 40s. Monday, mostly sunny. Highs in the lower 60s. Monday night, mostly clear. Lows around 40. Tuesday, sunny. Highs in the upper 50s. The 8 to 14 day outlook, from Wednesday, October 7th to Tuesday, October 13th, calls for below normal temperatures and near normal precipitation. Normal high temperatures across central Pennsylvania during this period range from the low 60s over the Allegheny Mountains to the upper 60s across the lower Susquehanna Valley. Normal lows range from the upper 30s over the Alleghenies to the upper 40s across the lower Susquehanna Valley. Here are the 9 p.m. conditions in the Altoona area. In Altoona, it was cloudy. The temperature was 62 degrees, the dew point 59, and the relative humidity 90%. The wind was southwest at 3 miles an hour. The pressure was 30.10 inches and rising. At State College, it was cloudy. The temperature was 64 degrees, the dew point 63, and the relative humidity 94%. The wind was calm. The pressure was 30.09 inches and rising. Now, a few other local conditions: Johnstown, cloudy 60, DuBois, cloudy 61, La Trobe, cloudy 66, Pittsburgh, partly cloudy 63, Erie, clear 59, Bradford, cloudy 60. To the south and east, York, cloudy 64, Selins Grove, cloudy 63, Harrisburg, cloudy 66, Philadelphia, cloudy 70, Baltimore, mostly cloudy 68, Washington, D.C., cloudy 66. Once again, in Altoona, it was 62 degrees under cloudy skies. And at State College, it was 64 degrees under cloudy skies. 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Here's the hazardous weather outlook for the following counties: Bedford, Blair, Cambria, and Huntingdon. For today and tonight, no hazardous weather is expected at this time. And now the extended outlook for the period Wednesday through Monday. The probability for widespread hazardous weather is low. After a stretch of cloudy and rainy days, the clouds should clear out overnight with valley fog possible and temperatures in the 50s overnight. High temperatures on Wednesday will be above average as the whole state will experience temperatures in the 70s. Clouds will start to move in again as a cold front in the Midwest starts to move into the area. Warm air continues to stick around as overnight temperatures on Wednesday struggle to get into the upper 50s in northern Pennsylvania and low 60s in southern portions. Thursday will feature partly cloudy skies in the afternoon with temperatures in the low 80s in the southern part of the state and in the upper 70s in northern Pennsylvania. Here is the latest National Weather Service forecast for Blair and Bedford counties, including the city of Altoona. Rest of tonight, cloudy, then becoming partly cloudy between midnight and 4 a.m., then becoming mostly cloudy. Patchy fog after 2 a.m. Lows in the mid-50s. West winds around 5 miles an hour. Wednesday, patchy fog before 10 a.m. Partly sunny. Highs in the mid-70s. South winds around 5 miles an hour. Wednesday night, mostly cloudy. Lows around 60. Southwest winds around 5 miles an hour. Thursday, partly sunny. Highs in the upper 70s. Southwest winds 5 to 10 miles an hour. Thursday night, partly cloudy. Lows in the lower 60s. Southwest winds around 5 miles an hour with gusts up to 20 miles an hour. Here is the latest National Weather Service forecast for Cambria County, including the city of Johnstown. Rest of tonight, mostly cloudy. Patchy fog after midnight. Lows in the lower 50s. Southwest winds around 5 miles an hour. Wednesday, mostly cloudy in the morning, then becoming partly sunny.
patchy fog before 10 a.m. Highs in the mid-70s. Southwest winds around 5 miles an hour. Wednesday night, mostly cloudy. Lows around 60.

southwest winds around 5 miles an hour. Thursday, mostly cloudy before 10 a.m., then becoming mostly sunny. Highs in the upper 70s. Southwest winds 5 to 10 miles an hour. Thursday night, partly cloudy through midnight, then becoming mostly cloudy. Lows in the mid-60s. Southwest winds 5 to 10 miles an hour with gusts up to 20 miles an hour. And now the extended forecast for South Central Pennsylvania. Friday, mostly sunny with a 50% chance of showers. Highs around 80. Friday night, mostly cloudy with a 50% chance of showers. Lows in the mid-50s. Saturday, partly sunny with a 20% chance of showers. Not as warm. Highs in the upper 60s. Saturday night, mostly cloudy with a 50% chance of showers. Lows in the lower 50s. Sunday, mostly cloudy with a 50% chance of showers. Highs in the mid-60s. Sunday night, partly cloudy. Lows in the upper 40s. Monday, mostly sunny. Highs in the lower 60s. Monday night, mostly clear. Lows around 40. Tuesday, sunny. Highs in the upper 50s. The 8 to 14 day outlook, from Wednesday, October 7th to Tuesday, October 13th, calls for below normal temperatures and near normal precipitation. Normal high temperatures across central Pennsylvania during this period range from the low 60s over the Allegheny Mountains to the upper 60s across the lower Susquehanna Valley. Normal lows range from the upper 30s over the Alleghenies to the upper 40s across the lower Susquehanna Valley. Here are the 9 p.m. conditions in the Altoona area. In Altoona, it was cloudy. The temperature was 62 degrees, the dew point 59, and the relative humidity 90%. The wind was southwest at 3 miles an hour. The pressure was 30.10 inches and rising. At State College, it was cloudy. The temperature was 64 degrees, the dew point 63, and the relative humidity 94%. The wind was calm. The pressure was 30.09 inches and rising. Now, a few other local conditions: Johnstown, cloudy 60, Dubois, cloudy 61, La Trobe, cloudy 66, Pittsburgh, partly cloudy 63, Erie, clear 59, Bradford, cloudy 60. To the south and east, York, cloudy 64, Selinsgrove, Grove, cloudy 63, Harrisburg, cloudy 66, Philadelphia, cloudy 70, Baltimore, mostly cloudy 68, Washington, D.C., cloudy 66. Once again, in Altoona, it was 62 degrees under cloudy skies. And at State College, it was 64 degrees under cloudy skies. 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Here's the hazardous weather outlook for the following counties: Bedford, Blair, Cambria, and Huntingdon. For today and tonight, no hazardous weather is expected at this time. And now the extended outlook for the period Wednesday through Monday. The probability for widespread hazardous weather is low. After a stretch of cloudy and rainy days, the clouds should clear out overnight with valley fog possible and temperatures in the 50s overnight. High temperatures on Wednesday will be above average as the whole state will experience temperatures in the 70s. Clouds will start to move in again as a cold front in the Midwest starts to move into the area. Warm air continues to stick around as overnight temperatures on Wednesday struggle to get into the upper 50s in northern Pennsylvania and low 60s in southern portions. Thursday will feature partly cloudy skies in the afternoon with temperatures in the low 80s in the southern part of the state and in the upper 70s in northern Pennsylvania. Here is the latest National Weather Service forecast for Blair and Bedford counties, including the city of Altoona. Rest of tonight, cloudy, then becoming partly cloudy between midnight and 4 a.m., then becoming mostly cloudy. Patchy fog after 2 a.m. Lows in the mid-50s. West winds around 5 miles an hour. Wednesday, patchy fog before 10 a.m. Partly sunny. Highs in the mid-70s. South winds around 5 miles an hour. Wednesday night, mostly cloudy. Lows around 60. Southwest winds around 5 miles an hour. Thursday, partly sunny. Highs in the upper 70s. Southwest winds

In Altoona, it was cloudy. The temperature was 62 degrees, the dew point 59, and the relative humidity 90%. The wind was southwest at 3 miles an hour. The pressure was 30.10 inches and rising. At State College, it was cloudy. The temperature was 64 degrees, the dew point 63, and the relative humidity 94%. The wind was calm. The pressure was 30.09 inches and rising. Now, a few other local conditions: Johnstown, cloudy 60, Du Bois, cloudy 61, La Trobe, cloudy 66, Pittsburgh partly cloudy 63, Erie, clear 59, Bradford cloudy 60. To the south and east, York, cloudy 64, Selins Grove cloudy 63, Harrisburg cloudy 66, Philadelphia cloudy 70, Baltimore mostly cloudy 68, Washington DC cloudy 66. Once again, in Altoona it was 62 degrees under cloudy skies. And at State College it was 64 degrees under cloudy skies. 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Here's the hazardous weather outlook for the following counties: Bedford, Blair, Cambria, and Huntingdon. For today and tonight, no hazardous weather is expected at this time. And now the extended outlook for the period Wednesday through Monday. The probability for widespread hazardous weather is low. After a stretch of cloudy and rainy days, the clouds should clear out overnight with valley fog possible and temperatures in the 50s overnight. High temperatures on Wednesday will be above average as the whole state will experience temperatures in the 70s. Clouds will start to move in again as a cold front in the Midwest starts to move into the area. Warm air continues to stick around as overnight temperatures on Wednesday struggle to get into the upper 50s in northern Pennsylvania and low 60s in southern portions. Thursday will feature partly cloudy skies in the afternoon with temperatures in the low 80s in the southern part of the state and in the upper 70s in northern Pennsylvania. Here is the latest National Weather Service forecast for Blair and Bedford counties, including the city of Altoona. Rest of tonight, cloudy, then becoming partly cloudy between midnight and 4 a.m., then becoming mostly cloudy. Patchy fog after 2 a.m. Lows in the mid-50s. West winds around 5 miles an hour. Wednesday, patchy fog before 10 a.m. Partly sunny. Highs in the mid-70s. South winds around 5 miles an hour. Wednesday night, mostly cloudy. Lows around 60. Southwest winds around 5 miles an hour. Thursday, partly sunny. Highs in the upper 70s. Southwest winds 5 to 10 miles an hour. Thursday night, partly cloudy. Lows in the lower 60s. Southwest winds around 5 miles an hour with gusts up to 20 miles an hour. Here is the latest National Weather Service forecast for Cambria County, including the city of Johnstown. Rest of tonight, mostly cloudy. Patchy fog after midnight. Lows in the lower 50s. Southwest winds around 5 miles an hour. Wednesday, mostly cloudy in the morning, then becoming partly sunny. Patchy fog before 10 a.m. Highs in the mid-70s. Southwest winds around 5 miles an hour. Wednesday night, mostly cloudy. Lows around 60. Southwest winds around 5 miles an hour. Thursday, mostly cloudy before 10 a.m., then becoming mostly sunny. Highs in the upper 70s. Southwest winds 5 to 10 miles an hour. Thursday night, partly cloudy through midnight, then becoming mostly cloudy. Lows in the mid-60s. Southwest winds 5 to 10 miles an hour with gusts up to 20 miles an hour. And now the extended forecast for South Central Pennsylvania. Friday, mostly sunny with a 50% chance of showers. Highs around 80. Friday night, mostly cloudy with a 50% chance of showers. Lows in the mid-50s. Saturday, partly sunny with a 20% chance of showers. Not as warm. Highs in the upper 60s. Saturday night, mostly cloudy with a 50% chance of showers. Lows in the lower 50s. Sunday, mostly cloudy with a 50% chance of showers. Highs in the mid-60s. Sunday night, partly cloudy.

temperatures in the 70s. Clouds will start to move in again as a cold front in the Midwest starts to move into the area. Warm air continues to stick around as overnight temperatures on Wednesday struggle to get into the upper 50s in northern Pennsylvania and low 60s in southern portions. Thursday will feature partly cloudy skies in the afternoon with temperatures in the low 80s in the southern part of the state and in the upper 70s in northern Pennsylvania. Here is the latest National Weather Service forecast for Blair and Bedford counties, including the city of Altoona. Rest of tonight, cloudy, then becoming partly cloudy between midnight and 4 a.m., then becoming mostly cloudy. Patchy fog after 2 a.m. Lows in the mid-50s. West winds around 5 miles an hour. Wednesday, patchy fog before 10 a.m. Partly sunny. Highs in the mid-70s. South winds around 5 miles an hour. Wednesday night, mostly cloudy. Lows around 60. Southwest winds around 5 miles an hour. Thursday, partly sunny. Highs in the upper 70s. Southwest winds 5 to 10 miles an hour. Thursday night, partly cloudy. Lows in the lower 60s. Southwest winds around 5 miles an hour with gusts up to 20 miles an hour. Here is the latest National Weather Service forecast for Cambria County, including the city of Johnstown. Rest of tonight, mostly cloudy. Patchy fog after midnight. Lows in the lower 50s. Southwest winds around 5 miles an hour. Wednesday, mostly cloudy in the morning, then becoming partly sunny. Patchy fog before 10 a.m. Highs in the mid-70s. Southwest winds around 5 miles an hour. Wednesday night, mostly cloudy. Lows around 60. Southwest winds around 5 miles an hour. Thursday, mostly cloudy before 10 a.m., then becoming mostly sunny. Highs in the upper 70s. Southwest winds 5 to 10 miles an hour. Thursday night, partly cloudy through midnight, then becoming mostly cloudy. Lows in the mid-60s. Southwest winds 5 to 10 miles an hour with gusts up to 20 miles an hour. And now the extended forecast for South Central Pennsylvania. Friday, mostly sunny with a 50% chance of showers. Highs around 80. Friday night, mostly cloudy with a 50% chance of showers. Lows in the mid-50s. Saturday, partly sunny with a 20% chance of showers. Not as warm. Highs in the upper 60s. Saturday night, mostly cloudy with a 50% chance of showers. Lows in the lower 50s. Sunday, mostly cloudy with a 50% chance of showers. Highs in the mid-60s. Sunday night, partly cloudy. Lows in the upper 40s. Monday, mostly sunny. Highs in the lower 60s. Monday night, mostly clear. Lows around 40. Tuesday, sunny. Highs in the upper 50s. The 8 to 14 day outlook, from Wednesday, October 7th to Tuesday, October 13th, calls for below normal temperatures and near normal precipitation. Normal high temperatures across central Pennsylvania during this period range from the low 60s over the Allegheny Mountains to the upper 60s across the lower Susquehanna Valley. Normal lows range from the upper 30s over the Alleghenies to the upper 40s across the lower Susquehanna Valley. Here are the 10 p.m. conditions in the Altoona area. In Altoona, it was cloudy. The temperature was 62 degrees, the dew point 59, and the relative humidity 90%. The wind was calm. The pressure was 30.11 inches and rising. At State College, it was cloudy. The temperature was 64 degrees, the dew point 63, and the relative humidity 94%. The wind was calm. The pressure was 30.09 inches and steady. Now, a few other local conditions: Johnstown, cloudy 60, Dubois, cloudy 61, La Trobe, cloudy 64, Pittsburgh partly cloudy 62, Erie, clear 58, Bradford cloudy 59. To the south and east, York, cloudy 64, Selins Grove cloudy 63, Harrisburg cloudy 66, Philadelphia cloudy 70, Baltimore mostly cloudy 66, Washington D.C. cloudy 65. Once again, in Altoona it was 62 degrees under cloudy skies. And at State College it was 64 degrees under cloudy.

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This is NOAA Weather Radio, All Hazards Station WNG 589. Serving South Central Pennsylvania, and originating from the National Weather Service Office in State College. Here are the 10 p.m. conditions in the Altoona area. In Altoona, it was cloudy. The temperature was 62 degrees, the dew point 59, and the relative humidity 90%. The wind was calm. The pressure was 30.11 inches and rising. At State College, it was cloudy. The temperature was 64 degrees, the dew point 63, and the relative humidity 94%. The wind was calm. The pressure was 30.09 inches and steady. Now, a few other local conditions: Johnstown, cloudy 60, DuBois, cloudy 61, La Trobe, cloudy 64, Pittsburgh partly cloudy 62, Erie, clear 58, Bradford cloudy 59. To the south and east, York, cloudy 64, Selinsgrove Grove cloudy 63, Harrisburg cloudy 66, Philadelphia cloudy 70, Baltimore mostly cloudy 66, Washington D.C. cloudy 65. Once again, in Altoona it was 62 degrees under cloudy skies. And at State College it was 64 degrees under cloudy skies. 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Here's the hazardous weather outlook for the following counties: Bedford, Blair, Cambria, and Huntingdon. For today and tonight, no hazardous weather is expected at this time. And now the extended outlook for the period Wednesday through Monday. The probability for widespread hazardous weather is low. After a stretch of cloudy and rainy days, the clouds should clear out overnight with valley fog possible and temperatures in the 50s overnight. High temperatures on Wednesday will be above average as the whole state will experience temperatures in the 70s. Clouds will start to move in again as a cold front in the Midwest starts to move into the area. Warm air continues to stick around as overnight temperatures on Wednesday struggle to get into the upper 50s in northern Pennsylvania and low 60s in southern portions. Thursday will feature partly cloudy skies in the afternoon with temperatures in the low 80s in the southern part of the state and in the upper 70s in northern Pennsylvania. Here is the latest National Weather Service forecast for Blair and Bedford counties, including the city of Altoona. Rest of tonight, cloudy, then becoming partly cloudy between midnight and 4 a.m., then becoming mostly cloudy. Patchy fog after 2 a.m. Lows in the mid-50s. West winds around 5 miles an hour. Wednesday, patchy fog before 10 a.m. Partly sunny. Highs in the mid-70s. South winds around 5 miles an hour. Wednesday night, mostly cloudy. Lows around 60. Southwest winds around 5 miles an hour. Thursday, partly sunny. Highs in the upper 70s. Southwest winds 5 to 10 miles an hour. Thursday night, partly cloudy. Lows in the lower 60s. Southwest winds around 5 miles an hour with gusts up to 20 miles an hour. Here is the latest National Weather Service forecast for Cambria County, including the city of Johnstown. Rest of tonight, mostly cloudy. Patchy fog after midnight. Lows in the lower 50s. Southwest winds around 5 miles an hour. Wednesday, mostly cloudy in the morning, then becoming partly sunny. Patchy fog before 10 a.m. Highs in the mid-70s. Southwest winds around 5 miles an hour. Wednesday night, mostly cloudy. Lows around 60. Southwest winds around 5 miles an hour. Thursday, mostly cloudy before 10 a.m., then becoming mostly sunny. Highs in the upper 70s. Southwest winds 5 to 10 miles an hour. Thursday night, partly cloudy through midnight, then becoming mostly cloudy. Lows in the mid-60s. Southwest winds 5 to 10 miles an hour with gusts up to 20 miles an hour. And now the extended forecast for South Central Pennsylvania. Friday, mostly sunny with a 50% chance of showers. Highs around 80. Friday night, mostly cloudy with a 50% chance of showers. Lows in the mid-50s. Saturday, partly sunny with a 20% chance of showers. Not as warm. Highs in the upper 60s.
Saturday night, mostly cloudy with a 50% chance of showers. Lows in the lower 50s. Sunday, mostly cloudy with a 50% chance of showers. Highs in the mid-60s. Sunday night, partly cloudy. Lows in the upper 40s. Monday, mostly sunny. Highs in the lower 60s. Monday night, mostly clear. Lows around 40. Tuesday, sunny. Highs in the upper 50s. The 8 to 14 day outlook, from Wednesday, October 7th to Tuesday, October 13th, calls for below normal temperatures and near normal precipitation. Normal high temperatures across central Pennsylvania during this period range from the low 60s over the Allegheny Mountains to the upper 60s across the lower Susquehanna Valley. Normal lows range from the upper 30s over the Alleghenies to the upper 40s across the lower Susquehanna Valley. Here are the 10 p.m. conditions in the Altoona area. In Altoona, it was cloudy. The temperature was 62 degrees, the dew point 59, and the relative humidity 90%. The wind was calm. The pressure was 30.11 inches and rising. At State College, it was cloudy. The temperature was 64 degrees, the dew point 63, and the relative humidity 94%. The wind was calm. The pressure was 30.09 inches and steady. Now, a few other local conditions: Johnstown, cloudy 60, Dubois, cloudy 61, La Trobe, cloudy 64, Pittsburgh partly cloudy 62, Erie, clear 58, Bradford cloudy 59. To the south and east, York, cloudy 64, Selins Grove cloudy 63, Harrisburg cloudy 66, Philadelphia cloudy 70, Baltimore mostly cloudy 66, Washington D.C. cloudy 65. Once again, in Altoona it was 62 degrees under cloudy skies. And at State College it was 64 degrees under cloudy skies. 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Here's the hazardous weather outlook for the following counties: Bedford, Blair, Cambria, and Huntingdon. For today and tonight, no hazardous weather is expected at this time. And now the extended outlook for the period Wednesday through Monday. The probability for widespread hazardous weather is low. After a stretch of cloudy and rainy days, the clouds should clear out overnight with valley fog possible and temperatures in the 50s overnight. High temperatures on Wednesday will be above average as the whole state will experience temperatures in the 70s. Clouds will start to move in again as a cold front in the Midwest starts to move into the area. Warm air continues to stick around as overnight temperatures on Wednesday struggle to get into the upper 50s in northern Pennsylvania and low 60s in southern portions. Thursday will feature partly cloudy skies in the afternoon with temperatures in the low 80s in the southern part of the state and in the upper 70s in northern Pennsylvania. Here is the latest National Weather Service forecast for Blair and Bedford counties, including the city of Altoona. Rest of tonight, cloudy, then becoming partly cloudy between midnight and 4 a.m., then becoming mostly cloudy. Patchy fog after 2 a.m. Lows in the mid-50s. West winds around 5 miles an hour. Wednesday, patchy fog before 10 a.m. Partly sunny. Highs in the mid-70s. South winds around 5 miles an hour. Wednesday night, mostly cloudy. Lows around 60. Southwest winds around 5 miles an hour. Thursday, partly sunny. Highs in the upper 70s. Southwest winds 5 to 10 miles an hour. Thursday night, partly cloudy. Lows in the lower 60s. Southwest winds around 5 miles an hour with gusts up to 20 miles an hour. Here is the latest National Weather Service forecast for Cambria County, including the city of Johnstown. Rest of tonight, mostly cloudy. Patchy fog after midnight. Lows in the lower 50s. Southwest winds around 5 miles an hour. Wednesday, mostly cloudy in the morning, then becoming partly sunny. Patchy fog before 10 a.m. Highs in the mid-70s. Southwest winds around 5 miles an hour. Wednesday night, mostly cloudy. Lows around 60. Southwest winds around 5 miles an hour.
Thursday, mostly cloudy before 10 a.m., then becoming mostly sunny. Highs in the upper 70s. Southwest winds 5 to 10 miles an hour. Thursday night, partly cloudy through midnight, then becoming mostly cloudy. Lows in the mid-60s. Southwest winds 5 to 10 miles an hour with gusts up to 20 miles an hour. And now the extended forecast for South Central Pennsylvania. Friday, mostly sunny with a 50% chance of showers. Highs around 80. Friday night, mostly cloudy with a 50% chance of showers. Lows in the mid-50s. Saturday, partly sunny with a 20% chance of showers. Not as warm. Highs in the upper 60s. Saturday night, mostly cloudy with a 50% chance of showers. Lows in the lower 50s. Sunday, mostly cloudy with a 50% chance of showers. Highs in the mid-60s. Sunday night, partly cloudy. Lows in the upper 40s. Monday, mostly sunny. Highs in the lower 60s. Monday night, mostly clear. Lows around 40. Tuesday, sunny. Highs in the upper 50s. The 8 to 14 day outlook, from Wednesday, October 7th to Tuesday, October 13th, calls for below normal temperatures and near normal precipitation. Normal high temperatures across central Pennsylvania during this period range from the low 60s over the Allegheny Mountains to the upper 60s across the lower Susquehanna Valley. Normal lows range from the upper 30s over the Alleghenies to the upper 40s across the lower Susquehanna Valley. 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Broadcasts originate from the National Weather Service in State College and are transmitted from the tower facilities provided by the Blair County Emergency Management Agency in Frankstown on a frequency of 162.425 MHz. We are located at Innovation Park in State College. 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Properly set weather radios with the alarm device will alert you when severe weather warnings or watches are issued. Programming on this station will be temporarily changed during severe weather to bring you the latest information. Warnings and safety information from the National Weather Service may someday save your life or protect your property. Here are the 10 p.m. conditions in the Altoona area. In Altoona, it was cloudy. The temperature was 62 degrees, the dew point 59, and the relative humidity 90%. The wind was calm. The pressure was 30.11 inches and rising. At State College, it was cloudy. The temperature was 64 degrees, the dew point 63, and the relative humidity 94%. The wind was calm. The pressure was 30.09 inches and steady. Now, a few other local conditions: Johnstown, cloudy 60, Du Bois, cloudy 61, Latrobe, cloudy 64, Pittsburgh, partly cloudy 62, Erie, clear 58, Bradford, cloudy 59. To the south and east, York, cloudy 64, Selins Grove, cloudy 63, Harrisburg, cloudy 66, Philadelphia, cloudy 70, Baltimore, mostly cloudy 66, Washington, D.C., cloudy 65. Once again, in Altoona it was 62 degrees under cloudy skies. And at State College it was 64 degrees under cloudy skies. 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Here's the hazardous weather outlook for the following counties: Bedford, Blair, Cambria, and Huntingdon. For today and tonight, no hazardous weather is expected at this time. And now the extended outlook for the period Wednesday through Monday. The probability for widespread hazardous weather is low. After a stretch of cloudy and rainy days, the clouds should clear out overnight with valley fog possible and temperatures in the 50s overnight. High temperatures on Wednesday will be above average as the whole state will experience temperatures in the 70s. Clouds will start to move in again as a cold front in the Midwest starts to move into the area. Warm air continues to stick around as overnight temperatures on Wednesday struggle to get into the upper 50s in northern Pennsylvania and low 60s in southern portions. Thursday will feature partly cloudy skies in the afternoon with temperatures in the low 80s in the southern part of the state and in the upper 70s in northern Pennsylvania.
Here is the latest National Weather Service forecast for Blair and Bedford counties, including the city of Altoona. Rest of tonight, cloudy, then becoming partly cloudy between midnight and 4 a.m., then becoming mostly cloudy. Patchy fog after 2 a.m. Lows in the mid-50s. West winds around 5 miles an hour. Wednesday, patchy fog before 10 a.m. Partly sunny. Highs in the mid-70s. South winds around 5 miles an hour. Wednesday night, mostly cloudy. Lows around 60. Southwest winds around 5 miles an hour. Thursday, partly sunny. Highs in the upper 70s. Southwest winds 5 to 10 miles an hour. Thursday night, partly cloudy. Lows in the lower 60s. Southwest winds around 5 miles an hour with gusts up to 20 miles an hour. Here is the latest National Weather Service forecast for Cambria County, including the city of Johnstown. Rest of tonight, mostly cloudy. Patchy fog after midnight. Lows in the lower 50s. Southwest winds around 5 miles an hour. Wednesday, mostly cloudy in the morning, then becoming partly sunny. Patchy fog before 10 a.m. Highs in the mid-70s. Southwest winds around 5 miles an hour. Wednesday night, mostly cloudy. Lows around 60. Southwest winds around 5 miles an hour. Thursday, mostly cloudy before 10 a.m., then becoming mostly sunny. Highs in the upper 70s. Southwest winds 5 to 10 miles an hour. Thursday night, partly cloudy through midnight, then becoming mostly cloudy. Lows in the mid-60s. Southwest winds 5 to 10 miles an hour with gusts up to 20 miles an hour. And now the extended forecast for South Central Pennsylvania. Friday, mostly sunny with a 50% chance of showers. Highs around 80. Friday night, mostly cloudy with a 50% chance of showers. Lows in the mid-50s. Saturday, partly sunny with a 20% chance of showers. Not as warm. Highs in the upper 60s. Saturday night, mostly cloudy with a 50% chance of showers. Lows in the lower 50s. Sunday, mostly cloudy with a 50% chance of showers. Highs in the mid-60s. Sunday night, partly cloudy. Lows in the upper 40s. Monday, mostly sunny. Highs in the lower 60s. Monday night, mostly clear. Lows around 40. Tuesday, sunny. Highs in the upper 50s. The 8 to 14 day outlook, from Wednesday, October 7th to Tuesday, October 13th, calls for below normal temperatures and near normal precipitation. Normal high temperatures across central Pennsylvania during this period range from the low 60s over the Allegheny Mountains to the upper 60s across the lower Susquehanna Valley. Normal lows range from the upper 30s over the Alleghenies to the upper 40s across the lower Susquehanna Valley. Here are the 10 p.m. conditions in the Altoona area. In Altoona, it was cloudy. The temperature was 62 degrees, the dew point 59, and the relative humidity 90%. The wind was calm. The pressure was 30.11 inches and rising. At State College, it was cloudy. The temperature was 64 degrees, the dew point 63, and the relative humidity 94%. The wind was calm. The pressure was 30.09 inches and steady. Now, a few other local conditions: Johnstown, cloudy 60, Du Bois, cloudy 61, La Trobe, cloudy 64, Pittsburgh partly cloudy 62, Erie, clear 58, Bradford cloudy 59. To the south and east, York, cloudy 64, Selins Grove cloudy 63, Harrisburg cloudy 66, Philadelphia cloudy 70, Baltimore mostly cloudy 66, Washington D.C. cloudy 65. Once again, in Altoona it was 62 degrees under cloudy skies. And at State College it was 64 degrees under cloudy skies. 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Here's the hazardous weather outlook for the following counties: Bedford, Blair, Cambria, and Huntingdon. For today and tonight, no hazardous weather is expected at this time.
and now the extended outlook for the period Wednesday through Monday. The probability for widespread hazardous weather is low. After a stretch of cloudy and rainy days, the clouds should clear out overnight with valley fog possible and temperatures in the 50s overnight. High temperatures on Wednesday will be above average as the whole state will experience temperatures in the 70s. Clouds will start to move in again as a cold front in the Midwest starts to move into the area. Warm air continues to stick around as overnight temperatures on Wednesday struggle to get into the upper 50s in northern Pennsylvania and low 60s in southern portions. Thursday will feature partly cloudy skies in the afternoon with temperatures in the low 80s in the southern part of the state and in the upper 70s in northern Pennsylvania. Here is the latest National Weather Service forecast for Blair and Bedford counties, including the city of Altoona. Rest of tonight, cloudy, then becoming partly cloudy between midnight and 4 a.m., then becoming mostly cloudy. Patchy fog after 2 a.m. Lows in the mid-50s. West winds around 5 miles an hour. Wednesday, patchy fog before 10 a.m. Partly sunny. Highs in the mid-70s. South winds around 5 miles an hour. Wednesday night, mostly cloudy. Lows around 60. Southwest winds around 5 miles an hour. Thursday, partly sunny. Highs in the upper 70s. Southwest winds 5 to 10 miles an hour. Thursday night, partly cloudy. Lows in the lower 60s. Southwest winds around 5 miles an hour with gusts up to 20 miles an hour. Here is the latest National Weather Service forecast for Cambria County, including the city of Johnstown. Rest of tonight, mostly cloudy. Patchy fog after midnight. Lows in the lower 50s. Southwest winds around 5 miles an hour. Wednesday, mostly cloudy in the morning, then becoming partly sunny. Patchy fog before 10 a.m. Highs in the mid-70s. Southwest winds around 5 miles an hour. Wednesday night, mostly cloudy. Lows around 60. Southwest winds around 5 miles an hour. Thursday, mostly cloudy before 10 a.m., then becoming mostly sunny. Highs in the upper 70s. Southwest winds 5 to 10 miles an hour. Thursday night, partly cloudy through midnight, then becoming mostly cloudy. Lows in the mid-60s. Southwest winds 5 to 10 miles an hour with gusts up to 20 miles an hour. And now the extended forecast for South Central Pennsylvania. Friday, mostly sunny with a 50% chance of showers. Highs around 80. Friday night, mostly cloudy with a 50% chance of showers. Lows in the mid-50s. Saturday, partly sunny with a 20% chance of showers. Not as warm. Highs in the upper 60s. Saturday night, mostly cloudy with a 50% chance of showers. Lows in the lower 50s. Sunday, mostly cloudy with a 50% chance of showers. Highs in the mid-60s. Sunday night, partly cloudy. Lows in the upper 40s. Monday, mostly sunny. Highs in the lower 60s. Monday night, mostly clear. Lows around 40. Tuesday, sunny. Highs in the upper 50s. Here is the latest National Weather Service forecast for Blair and Bedford counties, including the city of Altoona. Rest of tonight, cloudy, then becoming partly cloudy between midnight and 4 a.m., then becoming mostly cloudy. Patchy fog after 2 a.m. Lows in the mid-50s. West winds around 5 miles an hour. Wednesday, patchy fog before 10 a.m. Partly sunny. Highs in the mid-70s. South winds around 5 miles an hour. Wednesday night, mostly cloudy. Lows around 60. Southwest winds around 5 miles an hour. Thursday, partly sunny. Highs in the upper 70s. Southwest winds 5 to 10 miles an hour. Thursday night, partly cloudy. Lows in the lower 60s. Southwest winds around 5 miles an hour with gusts up to 20 miles an hour. Here is the latest National Weather Service forecast for Cambria County, including the city of Johnstown. Rest of tonight, mostly cloudy. Patchy fog after midnight. Lows in the lower 50s. Southwest winds around 5 miles an hour.
Wednesday, mostly cloudy in the morning, then becoming partly sunny. Patchy fog before 10 a.m. Highs in the mid-70s. Southwest winds around 5 miles an hour. Wednesday night, mostly cloudy. Lows around 60. Southwest winds around 5 miles an hour. Thursday, mostly cloudy before 10 a.m., then becoming mostly sunny. Highs in the upper 70s. Southwest winds 5 to 10 miles an hour. Thursday night, partly cloudy through midnight, then becoming mostly cloudy. Lows in the mid-60s. Southwest winds 5 to 10 miles an hour with gusts up to 20 miles an hour. And now the extended forecast for South Central Pennsylvania. Friday, mostly sunny with a 50% chance of showers. Highs around 80. Friday night, mostly cloudy with a 50% chance of showers. Lows in the mid-50s. Saturday, partly sunny with a 20% chance of showers. Not as warm. Highs in the upper 60s. Saturday night, mostly cloudy with a 50% chance of showers. Lows in the lower 50s. Sunday, mostly cloudy with a 50% chance of showers. Highs in the mid-60s. Sunday night, partly cloudy. Lows in the upper 40s. Monday, mostly sunny. Highs in the lower 60s. Monday night, mostly clear. Lows around 40. Tuesday, sunny. Highs in the upper 50s. The 8 to 14 day outlook, from Wednesday, October 7th to Tuesday, October 13th, calls for below normal temperatures and near normal precipitation. Normal high temperatures across central Pennsylvania during this period range from the low 60s over the Allegheny Mountains to the upper 60s across the lower Susquehanna Valley. Normal lows range from the upper 30s over the Alleghenies to the upper 40s across the lower Susquehanna Valley. Here are the 10 p.m. conditions in the Altoona area. In Altoona, it was cloudy. The temperature was 62 degrees, the dew point 59, and the relative humidity 90%. The wind was calm. The pressure was 30.11 inches and rising. At State College, it was cloudy. The temperature was 64 degrees, the dew point 63, and the relative humidity 94%. The wind was calm. The pressure was 30.09 inches and steady. Now, a few other local conditions: Johnstown, cloudy 60, Dubois, cloudy 61, La Trobe, cloudy 64, Pittsburgh partly cloudy 62, Erie, clear 58, Bradford cloudy 59. To the south and east, York, cloudy 64, Selins Grove cloudy 63, Harrisburg cloudy 66, Philadelphia cloudy 70, Baltimore mostly cloudy 66, Washington D.C. cloudy 65. Once again, in Altoona it was 62 degrees under cloudy skies. And at State College it was 64 degrees under cloudy skies. 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Here's the hazardous weather outlook for the following counties: Bedford, Blair, Cambria, and Huntingdon. For today and tonight, no hazardous weather is expected at this time. And now the extended outlook for the period Wednesday through Monday. The probability for widespread hazardous weather is low. After a stretch of cloudy and rainy days, the clouds should clear out overnight with valley fog possible and temperatures in the 50s overnight. High temperatures on Wednesday will be above average as the whole state will experience temperatures in the 70s. Clouds will start to move in again as a cold front in the Midwest starts to move into the area. Warm air continues to stick around as overnight temperatures on Wednesday struggle to get into the upper 50s in northern Pennsylvania and low 60s in southern portions. Thursday will feature partly cloudy skies in the afternoon with temperatures in the low 80s in the southern part of the state and in the upper 70s in northern Pennsylvania. Here is the latest National Weather Service forecast for Blair and Bedford counties, including the city of Altoona. Rest of tonight, cloudy, then becoming partly cloudy between midnight and 4 a.m., then becoming mostly cloudy. Patchy fog after 2 a.m. Lows in the mid-50s. West winds around 5 miles an hour. Wednesday, patchy fog before 10 a.m. Partly sunny. Highs in the mid-70s.
south winds around 5 miles an hour. Wednesday night, mostly cloudy. Lows around 60.

gust winds around 5 miles an hour. Wednesday night, mostly cloudy. Lows around 60. Southwest winds around 5 miles an hour. Thursday, mostly cloudy before 10 a.m., then becoming mostly sunny. Highs in the upper 70s. Southwest winds 5 to 10 miles an hour. Thursday night, partly cloudy through midnight, then becoming mostly cloudy. Lows in the mid-60s. Southwest winds 5 to 10 miles an hour with gusts up to 20 miles an hour. And now the extended forecast for South Central Pennsylvania. Friday, mostly sunny with a 50% chance of showers. Highs around 80. Friday night, mostly cloudy with a 50% chance of showers. Lows in the mid-50s. Saturday, partly sunny with a 20% chance of showers. Not as warm. Highs in the upper 60s. Saturday night, mostly cloudy with a 50% chance of showers. Lows in the lower 50s. Sunday, mostly cloudy with a 50% chance of showers. Highs in the mid-60s. Sunday night, partly cloudy. Lows in the upper 40s. Monday, mostly sunny. Highs in the lower 60s. Monday night, mostly clear. Lows around 40. Tuesday, sunny. Highs in the upper 50s. The 8 to 14 day outlook, from Wednesday, October 7th to Tuesday, October 13th, calls for below normal temperatures and near normal precipitation. Normal high temperatures across central Pennsylvania during this period range from the low 60s over the Allegheny Mountains to the upper 60s across the lower Susquehanna Valley. Normal lows range from the upper 30s over the Alleghenies to the upper 40s across the lower Susquehanna Valley. Here are the 10 p.m. conditions in the Altoona area. In Altoona, it was cloudy. The temperature was 62 degrees, the dew point 59, and the relative humidity 90%. The wind was calm. The pressure was 30.11 inches and rising. At State College, it was cloudy. The temperature was 64 degrees, the dew point 63, and the relative humidity 94%. The wind was calm. The pressure was 30.09 inches and steady. Now, a few other local conditions: Johnstown, cloudy 60, Dubois, cloudy 61, La Trobe, cloudy 64, Pittsburgh partly cloudy 62, Erie, clear 58, Bradford cloudy 59. To the south and east, York, cloudy 64, Selins Grove cloudy 63, Harrisburg cloudy 66, Philadelphia cloudy 70, Baltimore mostly cloudy 66, Washington D.C. cloudy 65. Once again, in Altoona it was 62 degrees under cloudy skies. And at State College it was 64 degrees under cloudy skies. 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Here's the hazardous weather outlook for the following counties: Bedford, Blair, Cambria, and Huntingdon. For today and tonight, no hazardous weather is expected at this time. And now the extended outlook for the period Wednesday through Monday. The probability for widespread hazardous weather is low. After a stretch of cloudy and rainy days, the clouds should clear out overnight with valley fog possible and temperatures in the 50s overnight. High temperatures on Wednesday will be above average as the whole state will experience temperatures in the 70s. Clouds will start to move in again as a cold front in the Midwest starts to move into the area. Warm air continues to stick around as overnight temperatures on Wednesday struggle to get into the upper 50s in northern Pennsylvania and low 60s in southern portions. Thursday will feature partly cloudy skies in the afternoon with temperatures in the low 80s in the southern part of the state and in the upper 70s in northern Pennsylvania. Here is the latest National Weather Service forecast for Blair and Bedford counties, including the city of Altoona. Rest of tonight, cloudy, then becoming partly cloudy between midnight and 4 a.m., then becoming mostly cloudy. Patchy fog after 2 a.m. Lows in the mid-50s. West winds around 5 miles an hour. Wednesday, patchy fog before 10 a.m. Partly sunny. Highs in the mid-70s. South winds around 5 miles an hour. Wednesday night, mostly cloudy. Lows around 60. Southwest winds around 5 miles an hour.

Thursday, partly sunny. Highs in the upper 70s. Southwest winds 5 to 10 miles an hour. Thursday night, partly cloudy. Lows in the lower 60s. Southwest winds around 5 miles an hour with gusts up to 20 miles an hour. Here is the latest National Weather Service forecast for Cambria County, including the city of Johnstown. Rest of tonight, mostly cloudy. Patchy fog after midnight. Lows in the lower 50s. Southwest winds around 5 miles an hour. Wednesday, mostly cloudy in the morning, then becoming partly sunny. Patchy fog before 10 a.m. Highs in the mid-70s. Southwest winds around 5 miles an hour. Wednesday night, mostly cloudy. Lows around 60. Southwest winds around 5 miles an hour. Thursday, mostly cloudy before 10 a.m., then becoming mostly sunny. Highs in the upper 70s. Southwest winds 5 to 10 miles an hour. Thursday night, partly cloudy through midnight, then becoming mostly cloudy. Lows in the mid-60s. Southwest winds 5 to 10 miles an hour with gusts up to 20 miles an hour. And now the extended forecast for South Central Pennsylvania. Friday, mostly sunny with a 50% chance of showers. Highs around 80. Friday night, mostly cloudy with a 50% chance of showers. Lows in the mid-50s. Saturday, partly sunny with a 20% chance of showers. Not as warm. Highs in the upper 60s. Saturday night, mostly cloudy with a 50% chance of showers. Lows in the lower 50s. Sunday, mostly cloudy with a 50% chance of showers. Highs in the mid-60s. Sunday night, partly cloudy. Lows in the upper 40s. Monday, mostly sunny. Highs in the lower 60s. Monday night, mostly clear. Lows around 40. Tuesday, sunny. Highs in the upper 50s. The 8 to 14 day outlook, from Wednesday, October 7th to Tuesday, October 13th, calls for below normal temperatures and near normal precipitation. Normal high temperatures across central Pennsylvania during this period range from the low 60s over the Allegheny Mountains to the upper 60s across the lower Susquehanna Valley. Normal lows range from the upper 30s over the Alleghenies to the upper 40s across the lower Susquehanna Valley. Here are the 10 p.m. conditions in the Altoona area. In Altoona, it was cloudy. The temperature was 62 degrees, the dew point 59, and the relative humidity 90%. The wind was calm. The pressure was 30.11 inches and rising. At State College, it was cloudy. The temperature was 64 degrees, the dew point 63, and the relative humidity 94%. The wind was calm. The pressure was 30.09 inches and steady. Now, a few other local conditions: Johnstown, cloudy 60, Du Bois, cloudy 61, La Trobe, cloudy 64, Pittsburgh partly cloudy 62, Erie, clear 58, Bradford cloudy 59. To the south and east, York, cloudy 64, Selins Grove cloudy 63, Harrisburg cloudy 66, Philadelphia cloudy 70, Baltimore mostly cloudy 66, Washington D.C. cloudy 65. Once again, in Altoona it was 62 degrees under cloudy skies. And at State College it was 64 degrees under cloudy skies. This is NOAA Weather Radio, all hazards station WNG 589, serving South Central Pennsylvania, and originating from the National Weather Service office in State College. Here's the hazardous weather outlook for the following counties: Bedford, Blair, Cambria, and Huntingdon. For today and tonight, no hazardous weather is expected at this time. And now the extended outlook for the period Wednesday through Monday. The probability for widespread hazardous weather is low. After a stretch of cloudy and rainy days, rain-free conditions with pockets of clearing are expected tonight. Where clouds do clear out, areas of overnight river valley fog may develop, leading to localized visibility reductions during the morning commute. Low temperatures for tonight will primarily be in the 50s across the Commonwealth. Any fog will dissipate by mid-morning tomorrow, with skies trending cloudier as the day progresses. High temperatures will be around 10 degrees above average, with highs in the 70s statewide. Mild conditions are expected.

Wednesday night as clouds linger overhead, keeping low temperatures mainly around 60 degrees rich and wide. Moreover, scattered nighttime showers will be possible over the northern tier, with mainly dry conditions elsewhere. High temperatures across southern and central Pennsylvania may climb into the 80s on Thursday and Friday ahead of a cold front. Scattered showers may accompany the frontal passage on Friday, with near-seasonable temperatures favored for the weekend. Here is the latest National Weather Service forecast for Blair and Bedford counties, including the city of Altoona. Rest of tonight, cloudy, then becoming partly cloudy between midnight and 4 a.m., then becoming mostly cloudy. Patchy fog after 2 a.m. Lows in the mid-50s. West winds around 5 miles an hour. Wednesday, patchy fog before 10 a.m. Partly sunny. Highs in the mid-70s. South winds around 5 miles an hour. Wednesday night, mostly cloudy. Lows around 60. Southwest winds around 5 miles an hour. Thursday, partly sunny. Highs in the upper 70s. Southwest winds 5 to 10 miles an hour. Thursday night, partly cloudy. Lows in the lower 60s. Southwest winds around 5 miles an hour with gusts up to 20 miles an hour. Here is the latest National Weather Service forecast for Cambria County, including the city of Johnstown. Rest of tonight, mostly cloudy. Patchy fog after midnight. Lows in the lower 50s. Southwest winds around 5 miles an hour. Wednesday, mostly cloudy in the morning, then becoming partly sunny. Patchy fog before 10 a.m. Highs in the mid-70s. Southwest winds around 5 miles an hour. Wednesday night, mostly cloudy. Lows around 60. Southwest winds around 5 miles an hour. Thursday, mostly cloudy before 10 a.m., then becoming mostly sunny. Highs in the upper 70s. Southwest winds 5 to 10 miles an hour. Thursday night, partly cloudy through midnight, then becoming mostly cloudy. Lows in the mid-60s. Southwest winds 5 to 10 miles an hour with gusts up to 20 miles an hour. And now the extended forecast for South Central Pennsylvania. Friday, mostly sunny with a 50% chance of showers. Highs around 80. Friday night, mostly cloudy with a 50% chance of showers. Lows in the mid-50s. Saturday, partly sunny with a 20% chance of showers. Not as warm. Highs in the upper 60s. Saturday night, mostly cloudy with a 50% chance of showers. Lows in the lower 50s. Sunday, mostly cloudy with a 50% chance of showers. Highs in the mid-60s. Sunday night, partly cloudy. Lows in the upper 40s. Monday, mostly sunny. Highs in the lower 60s. Monday night, mostly clear. Lows around 40. Tuesday, sunny. Highs in the upper 50s. The 8 to 14 day outlook, from Wednesday, October 7th to Tuesday, October 13th, calls for below normal temperatures and near normal precipitation. Normal high temperatures across central Pennsylvania during this period range from the low 60s over the Allegheny Mountains to the upper 60s across the lower Susquehanna Valley. Normal lows range from the upper 30s over the Alleghenies to the upper 40s across the lower Susquehanna Valley. Here are the 10 p.m. conditions in the Altoona area. In Altoona, it was cloudy. The temperature was 62 degrees, the dew point 59, and the relative humidity 90%. The wind was calm. The pressure was 30.11 inches and rising. At State College, it was cloudy. The temperature was 64 degrees, the dew point 63, and the relative humidity 94%. The wind was calm. The pressure was 30.09 inches and steady. Now, a few other local conditions: Johnstown, cloudy 60, Dubois, cloudy 61, La Trobe, cloudy 64, Pittsburgh partly cloudy 62, Erie, clear 58, Bradford cloudy 59. To the south and east, York, cloudy 64, Selins Grove cloudy 63, Harrisburg cloudy 66, Philadelphia cloudy 70, Baltimore mostly cloudy 66, Washington D.C. cloudy 65. Once again, in Altoona it was 62 degrees under cloudy skies.
and at State College it was 64 degrees under cloudy skies. 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Here's the hazardous weather outlook for the following counties: Bedford, Blair, Cambria, and Huntingdon. For today and tonight, no hazardous weather is expected at this time. And now the extended outlook for the period Wednesday through Monday. The probability for widespread hazardous weather is low. After a stretch of cloudy and rainy days, rain-free conditions with pockets of clearing are expected tonight. Where clouds do clear out, areas of overnight river valley fog may develop, leading to localized visibility reductions during the morning commute. Low temperatures for tonight will primarily be in the 50s across the Commonwealth. Any fog will dissipate by mid-morning tomorrow, with skies trending cloudier as the day progresses. High temperatures will be around 10 degrees above average, with highs in the 70s statewide. Mild conditions are expected Wednesday night as clouds linger overhead, keeping low temperatures mainly around 60 degrees region-wide. Moreover, scattered nighttime showers will be possible over the northern tier, with mainly dry conditions elsewhere. High temperatures across southern and central Pennsylvania may climb into the 80s on Thursday and Friday ahead of a cold front. Scattered showers may accompany the frontal passage on Friday, with near-seasonable temperatures favored for the weekend. Here is the latest National Weather Service forecast for Blair and Bedford counties, including the city of Altoona. Rest of tonight, cloudy, then becoming partly cloudy between midnight and 4 a.m., then becoming mostly cloudy. Patchy fog after 2 a.m. Lows in the mid-50s. West winds around 5 miles an hour. Wednesday, patchy fog before 10 a.m. Partly sunny. Highs in the mid-70s. South winds around 5 miles an hour. Wednesday night, mostly cloudy. Lows around 60. Southwest winds around 5 miles an hour. Thursday, partly sunny. Highs in the upper 70s. Southwest winds 5 to 10 miles an hour. Thursday night, partly cloudy. Lows in the lower 60s. Southwest winds around 5 miles an hour with gusts up to 20 miles an hour. Here is the latest National Weather Service forecast for Cambria County, including the city of Johnstown. Rest of tonight, mostly cloudy. Patchy fog after midnight. Lows in the lower 50s. Southwest winds around 5 miles an hour. Wednesday, mostly cloudy in the morning, then becoming partly sunny. Patchy fog before 10 a.m. Highs in the mid-70s. Southwest winds around 5 miles an hour. Wednesday night, mostly cloudy. Lows around 60. Southwest winds around 5 miles an hour. Thursday, mostly cloudy before 10 a.m., then becoming mostly sunny. Highs in the upper 70s. Southwest winds 5 to 10 miles an hour. Thursday night, partly cloudy through midnight, then becoming mostly cloudy. Lows in the mid-60s. Southwest winds 5 to 10 miles an hour with gusts up to 20 miles an hour. And now the extended forecast for South Central Pennsylvania. Friday, mostly sunny with a 50% chance of showers. Highs around 80. Friday night, mostly cloudy with a 50% chance of showers. Lows in the mid-50s. Saturday, partly sunny with a 20% chance of showers. Not as warm. Highs in the upper 60s. Saturday night, mostly cloudy with a 50% chance of showers. Lows in the lower 50s. Sunday, mostly cloudy with a 50% chance of showers. Highs in the mid-60s. Sunday night, partly cloudy. Lows in the upper 40s. Monday, mostly sunny. Highs in the lower 60s. Monday night, mostly clear. Lows around 40. Tuesday, sunny. Highs in the upper 50s. The 8 to 14 day outlook, from Wednesday, October 7th to Tuesday, October 13th, calls for below normal temperatures and near normal precipitation. Normal high temperatures across central Pennsylvania during this period range from the low 60s over the Allegheny Mountains to the upper 60s across the lower Susquehanna Valley.
Normal lows range from the upper 30s over the Alleghenies to the upper 40s across the lower Susquehanna Valley. Here are the 10 p.m. conditions in the Altoona area. In Altoona, it was cloudy. The temperature was 62 degrees, the dew point 59, and the relative humidity 90%. The wind was calm. The pressure was 30.11 inches and rising. At State College, it was cloudy. The temperature was 64 degrees, the dew point 63, and the relative humidity 94%. The wind was calm. The pressure was 30.09 inches and steady. Now, a few other local conditions: Johnstown, cloudy 60, Du Bois, cloudy 61, La Trobe, cloudy 64, Pittsburgh partly cloudy 62, Erie, clear 58, Bradford cloudy 59. To the south and east, York, cloudy 64, Selins Grove cloudy 63, Harrisburg cloudy 66, Philadelphia cloudy 70, Baltimore mostly cloudy 66, Washington D.C. cloudy 65. Once again, in Altoona it was 62 degrees under cloudy skies. And at State College it was 64 degrees under cloudy skies. 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Serving South Central Pennsylvania, and originating from the National Weather Service Office in State College. Here are the 11 p.m. conditions in the Altoona area. In Altoona, it was cloudy. The temperature was 62 degrees, the dew point 59, and the relative humidity 90%. The wind was south at 3 miles an hour. The pressure was 30.12 inches and rising. At State College, it was cloudy. The temperature was 63 degrees, the dew point 63, and the relative humidity 100%. The wind was calm. The pressure was 30.11 inches and steady. Now, a few other local conditions: Johnstown, cloudy 60, Du Bois, cloudy 60, La Trobe, cloudy 63, Pittsburgh partly cloudy 60, Erie, clear 57, Bradford cloudy 60. To the south and east, the report from York was not available. Selins Grove cloudy 63, Harrisburg cloudy 66, Philadelphia cloudy 69, Baltimore mostly cloudy 66, Washington D.C. cloudy 64. Once again, in Altoona it was 62 degrees under cloudy skies. And at State College it was 63 degrees under cloudy skies. 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Here's the hazardous weather outlook for the following counties: Bedford, Blair, Cambria, and Huntingdon. For today and tonight, no hazardous weather is expected at this time. And now the extended outlook for the period Wednesday through Monday. The probability for widespread hazardous weather is low. After a stretch of cloudy and rainy days, rain-free conditions with pockets of clearing are expected tonight. Where clouds do clear out, areas of overnight river valley fog may develop, leading to localized visibility reductions during the morning commute. Low temperatures for tonight will primarily be in the 50s across the Commonwealth. Any fog will dissipate by mid-morning tomorrow, with skies trending cloudier as the day progresses. High temperatures will be around 10 degrees above average, with highs in the 70s statewide. Mild conditions are expected Wednesday night as clouds linger overhead, keeping low temperatures mainly around 60 degrees region-wide. Moreover, scattered nighttime showers will be possible over the northern tier, with mainly dry conditions elsewhere. High temperatures across southern and central Pennsylvania may climb into the 80s on Thursday and Friday ahead of a cold front. Scattered showers may accompany the frontal passage on Friday, with near-seasonable temperatures favored for the weekend. Here is the latest National Weather Service forecast for Blair and Bedford counties, including the city of Altoona. Rest of tonight, cloudy, then becoming partly cloudy between midnight and 4 a.m., then becoming mostly cloudy. Patchy fog after 2 a.m. Lows in the mid-50s. West winds around 5 miles an hour. Wednesday, patchy fog before 10 a.m. Partly sunny. Highs in the mid-70s. South winds around 5 miles an hour. Wednesday night, mostly cloudy. Lows around 60. Southwest winds around 5 miles an hour. Thursday, partly sunny. Highs in the upper 70s.
southwest winds 5 to 10 miles an hour. Thursday night, partly cloudy. Lows in the lower 60s. Southwest winds around 5 miles an hour with gusts up to 20 miles an hour. Here is the latest National Weather Service forecast for Cambria County, including the city of Johnstown. Rest of tonight, mostly cloudy. Patchy fog after midnight. Lows in the lower 50s. Southwest winds around 5 miles an hour. Wednesday, mostly cloudy in the morning, then becoming partly sunny. Patchy fog before 10 a.m. Highs in the mid-70s. Southwest winds around 5 miles an hour. Wednesday night, mostly cloudy. Lows around 60. Southwest winds around 5 miles an hour. Thursday, mostly cloudy before 10 a.m., then becoming mostly sunny. Highs in the upper 70s. Southwest winds 5 to 10 miles an hour. Thursday night, partly cloudy through midnight, then becoming mostly cloudy. Lows in the mid-60s. Southwest winds 5 to 10 miles an hour with gusts up to 20 miles an hour. And now the extended forecast for South Central Pennsylvania. Friday, mostly sunny with a 50% chance of showers. Highs around 80. Friday night, mostly cloudy with a 50% chance of showers. Lows in the mid-50s. Saturday, partly sunny with a 20% chance of showers. Not as warm. Highs in the upper 60s. Saturday night, mostly cloudy with a 50% chance of showers. Lows in the lower 50s. Sunday, mostly cloudy with a 50% chance of showers. Highs in the mid-60s. Sunday night, partly cloudy. Lows in the upper 40s. Monday, mostly sunny. Highs in the lower 60s. Monday night, mostly clear. Lows around 40. Tuesday, sunny. Highs in the upper 50s. The 8 to 14 day outlook, from Wednesday, October 7th to Tuesday, October 13th, calls for below normal temperatures and near normal precipitation. Normal high temperatures across central Pennsylvania during this period range from the low 60s over the Allegheny Mountains to the upper 60s across the lower Susquehanna Valley. Normal lows range from the upper 30s over the Alleghenies to the upper 40s across the lower Susquehanna Valley. Here are the 11 p.m. conditions in the Altoona area. In Altoona, it was cloudy. The temperature was 62 degrees, the dew point 59, and the relative humidity 90%. The wind was south at 3 miles an hour. The pressure was 30.12 inches and rising. At State College, it was cloudy. The temperature was 63 degrees, the dew point 63, and the relative humidity 100%. The wind was calm. The pressure was 30.11 inches and steady. Now, a few other local conditions: Johnstown, cloudy 60, Du Bois, cloudy 60, La Trobe, cloudy 63, Pittsburgh partly cloudy 60, Erie, clear 57, Bradford cloudy 60. To the south and east, the report from York was not available. Selins Grove cloudy 63, Harrisburg cloudy 66, Philadelphia cloudy 69, Baltimore mostly cloudy 66, Washington D.C. cloudy 64. Once again, in Altoona it was 62 degrees under cloudy skies. And at State College it was 63 degrees under cloudy skies. This is NOAA Weather Radio, All Hazards Station WNG 589. 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Here are the 11 p.m. conditions in the Altoona area. In Altoona, it was cloudy. The temperature was 62 degrees, the dew point 59, and the relative humidity 90%. The wind was south at 3 miles an hour. The pressure was 30.12 inches and rising. At State College, it was cloudy. The temperature was 63 degrees, the dew point 63, and the relative humidity 100%. The wind was calm. The pressure was 30.11 inches and steady. Now, a few other local conditions: Johnstown, cloudy 60, Du Bois, cloudy 60, La Trobe, cloudy 63, Pittsburgh partly cloudy 60, Erie, clear 57, Bradford cloudy 60. To the south and east, the report from York was not available.
Sealands Grove, cloudy 63, Harrisburg, cloudy 66, Philadelphia, cloudy 69, Baltimore, mostly cloudy 66, Washington, D.C., cloudy 64. Once again, in Altoona, it was 62 degrees under cloudy skies. And at State College, it was 63 degrees under cloudy skies. 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Here's the hazardous weather outlook for the following counties: Bedford, Blair, Cambria, and Huntingdon. For today and tonight, no hazardous weather is expected at this time. And now the extended outlook for the period Wednesday through Monday. The probability for widespread hazardous weather is low. After a stretch of cloudy and rainy days, rain-free conditions with pockets of clearing are expected tonight. Where clouds do clear out, areas of overnight river valley fog may develop, leading to localized visibility reductions during the morning commute. Low temperatures for tonight will primarily be in the 50s across the Commonwealth. Any fog will dissipate by mid-morning tomorrow, with skies trending cloudier as the day progresses. High temperatures will be around 10 degrees above average, with highs in the 70s statewide. Mild conditions are expected Wednesday night as clouds linger overhead, keeping low temperatures mainly around 60 degrees region-wide. Moreover, scattered nighttime showers will be possible over the northern tier, with mainly dry conditions elsewhere. High temperatures across southern and central Pennsylvania may climb into the 80s on Thursday and Friday ahead of a cold front. Scattered showers may accompany the frontal passage on Friday, with near-seasonable temperatures favored for the weekend. Here is the latest National Weather Service forecast for Blair and Bedford counties, including the city of Altoona. Rest of tonight, cloudy, then becoming partly cloudy between midnight and 4 a.m., then becoming mostly cloudy. Patchy fog after 2 a.m. Lows in the mid-50s. West winds around 5 miles an hour. Wednesday, patchy fog before 10 a.m. Partly sunny. Highs in the mid-70s. South winds around 5 miles an hour. Wednesday night, mostly cloudy. Lows around 60. Southwest winds around 5 miles an hour. Thursday, partly sunny. Highs in the upper 70s. Southwest winds 5 to 10 miles an hour. Thursday night, partly cloudy. Lows in the lower 60s. Southwest winds around 5 miles an hour with gusts up to 20 miles an hour. Here is the latest National Weather Service forecast for Cambria County, including the city of Johnstown. Rest of tonight, mostly cloudy. Patchy fog after midnight. Lows in the lower 50s. Southwest winds around 5 miles an hour. Wednesday, mostly cloudy in the morning, then becoming partly sunny. Patchy fog before 10 a.m. Highs in the mid-70s. Southwest winds around 5 miles an hour. Wednesday night, mostly cloudy. Lows around 60. Southwest winds around 5 miles an hour. Thursday, mostly cloudy before 10 a.m., then becoming mostly sunny. Highs in the upper 70s. Southwest winds 5 to 10 miles an hour. Thursday night, partly cloudy through midnight, then becoming mostly cloudy. Lows in the mid-60s. Southwest winds 5 to 10 miles an hour with gusts up to 20 miles an hour. And now the extended forecast for South Central Pennsylvania. Friday, mostly sunny with a 50% chance of showers. Highs around 80. Friday night, mostly cloudy with a 50% chance of showers. Lows in the mid-50s. Saturday, partly sunny with a 20% chance of showers. Not as warm. Highs in the upper 60s. Saturday night, mostly cloudy with a 50% chance of showers. Lows in the lower 50s. Sunday, mostly cloudy with a 50% chance of showers. Highs in the mid-60s. Sunday night, partly cloudy. Lows in the upper 40s. Monday, mostly sunny. Highs in the lower 60s. Monday night, mostly clear. Lows around 40. Tuesday, sunny. Highs in the upper 50s. The 8 to 14 day outlook, from Wednesday, October 7th to Tuesday, October 13th, calls for below normal temperatures and near normal precipitation.
Normal high temperatures across central Pennsylvania during this period range from the low 60s over the Allegheny Mountains to the upper 60s across the lower Susquehanna Valley. Normal lows range from the upper 30s over the Alleghenies to the upper 40s across the lower Susquehanna Valley. Here are the 11 p.m. conditions in the Altoona area. In Altoona, it was cloudy. The temperature was 62 degrees, the dew point 59, and the relative humidity 90%. The wind was south at 3 miles an hour. The pressure was 30.12 inches and rising. At State College, it was cloudy. The temperature was 63 degrees, the dew point 63, and the relative humidity 100%. The wind was calm. The pressure was 30.11 inches and steady. Now, a few other local conditions: Johnstown, cloudy 60, Du Bois, cloudy 60, La Trobe, cloudy 63, Pittsburgh, partly cloudy 60, Erie, clear 57, Bradford, cloudy 60. To the south and east, the report from York was not available. Sealands Grove, cloudy 63, Harrisburg, cloudy 66, Philadelphia, cloudy 69, Baltimore, mostly cloudy 66, Washington, D.C., cloudy 64. Once again, in Altoona, it was 62 degrees under cloudy skies. And at State College, it was 63 degrees under cloudy skies. 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Here's the hazardous weather outlook for the following counties: Bedford, Blair, Cambria, and Huntingdon. For today and tonight, no hazardous weather is expected at this time. And now the extended outlook for the period Wednesday through Monday. The probability for widespread hazardous weather is low. After a stretch of cloudy and rainy days, rain-free conditions with pockets of clearing are expected tonight. Where clouds do clear out, areas of overnight river valley fog may develop, leading to localized visibility reductions during the morning commute. Low temperatures for tonight will primarily be in the 50s across the Commonwealth. Any fog will dissipate by mid-morning tomorrow, with skies trending cloudier as the day progresses. High temperatures will be around 10 degrees above average, with highs in the 70s statewide. Mild conditions are expected Wednesday night as clouds linger overhead, keeping low temperatures mainly around 60 degrees region-wide. Moreover, scattered nighttime showers will be possible over the northern tier, with mainly dry conditions elsewhere. High temperatures across southern and central Pennsylvania may climb into the 80s on Thursday and Friday ahead of a cold front. Scattered showers may accompany the frontal passage on Friday, with near-seasonable temperatures favored for the weekend. Here is the latest National Weather Service forecast for Blair and Bedford counties, including the city of Altoona. Rest of tonight, cloudy, then becoming partly cloudy between midnight and 4 a.m., then becoming mostly cloudy. Patchy fog after 2 a.m. Lows in the mid-50s. West winds around 5 miles an hour. Wednesday, patchy fog before 10 a.m. Partly sunny. Highs in the mid-70s. South winds around 5 miles an hour. Wednesday night, mostly cloudy. Lows around 60. Southwest winds around 5 miles an hour. Thursday, partly sunny. Highs in the upper 70s. Southwest winds 5 to 10 miles an hour. Thursday night, partly cloudy. Lows in the lower 60s. Southwest winds around 5 miles an hour with gusts up to 20 miles an hour. Here is the latest National Weather Service forecast for Cambria County, including the city of Johnstown. Rest of tonight, mostly cloudy. Patchy fog after midnight. Lows in the lower 50s. Southwest winds around 5 miles an hour. Wednesday, mostly cloudy in the morning, then becoming partly sunny. Patchy fog before 10 a.m. Highs in the mid-70s. Southwest winds around 5 miles an hour. Wednesday night, mostly cloudy. Lows around 60. Southwest winds around 5 miles an hour. Thursday, mostly cloudy before 10 a.m., then becoming mostly sunny. Highs in the upper 70s. Southwest winds 5 to 10 miles an hour. Thursday night, partly cloudy through midnight, then becoming mostly cloudy. Lows in the mid-60s.
southwest winds 5 to 10 miles an hour with gusts up to 20 miles an hour. And now the extended forecast for south central Pennsylvania. Friday, mostly sunny with a 50% chance of showers. Highs around 80. Friday night, mostly cloudy with a 50% chance of showers. Lows in the mid-50s. Saturday, partly sunny with a 20% chance of showers. Not as warm. Highs in the upper 60s. Saturday night, mostly cloudy with a 50% chance of showers. Lows in the lower 50s. Sunday, mostly cloudy with a 50% chance of showers. Highs in the mid-60s. Sunday night, partly cloudy. Lows in the upper 40s. Monday, mostly sunny. Highs in the lower 60s. Monday night, mostly clear. Lows around 40. Tuesday, sunny. Highs in the upper 50s. 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Broadcasts originate from the National Weather Service in State College and are transmitted from the tower facilities provided by the Blair County Emergency Management Agency in Frankstown on a frequency of 162.425 MHz. We are located at Innovation Park in State College. 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Properly set weather radios with the alarm device will alert you when severe weather warnings or watches are issued. Programming on this station will be temporarily changed during severe weather to bring you the latest information. Warnings and safety information from the National Weather Service may someday save your life or protect your property. The 8 to 14 day outlook from Wednesday, October 7th to Tuesday, October 13th calls for below normal temperatures and near normal precipitation. Normal high temperatures across central Pennsylvania during this period range from the low 60s over the Allegheny Mountains to the upper 60s across the lower Susquehanna Valley. Normal lows range from the upper 30s over the Alleghenies to the upper 40s across the lower Susquehanna Valley. Here are the 11 p.m. conditions in the Altoona area. In Altoona, it was cloudy. The temperature was 62 degrees, the dew point 59, and the relative humidity 90%. The wind was south at 3 miles an hour. The pressure was 30.12 inches and rising. At State College, it was cloudy. The temperature was 63 degrees, the dew point 63, and the relative humidity 100%. The wind was calm. The pressure was 30.11 inches and steady. Now, a few other local conditions: Johnstown, cloudy 60, Du Bois, cloudy 60, La Trobe, cloudy 63, Pittsburgh, partly cloudy 60, Erie, clear 57, Bradford, cloudy 60. To the south and east, the report from York was not available. Selinsgrove, Grove, cloudy 63, Harrisburg, cloudy 66, Philadelphia, cloudy 69, Baltimore, mostly cloudy 66, Washington, D.C., cloudy 64. Once again, in Altoona it was 62 degrees under cloudy skies. And at State College it was 63 degrees under cloudy skies. 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Here's the hazardous weather outlook for the following counties: Bedford, Blair, Cambria, and Huntingdon. For today and tonight, no hazardous weather is expected at this time. And now the extended outlook for the period Wednesday through Monday. The probability for widespread hazardous weather is low. After a stretch of cloudy and rainy days, rain-free conditions with pockets of clearing are expected tonight. Where clouds do clear out, areas of overnight river valley fog may develop, leading to localized visibility reductions during the morning commute. Low temperatures for tonight will primarily be in the 50s across the Commonwealth. Any fog will dissipate by mid-morning tomorrow, with skies trending cloudier as the day progresses. High temperatures will be around 10 degrees above average, with highs in the 70s statewide. Mild conditions are expected Wednesday night as clouds linger overhead, keeping low temperatures mainly around 60 degrees region-wide. Moreover, scattered nighttime showers will be possible over the northern tier, with mainly dry conditions elsewhere. High temperatures across southern and central Pennsylvania may climb into the 80s on Thursday and Friday ahead of a cold front.
Scattered showers may accompany the frontal passage on Friday, with near seasonable temperatures favored for the weekend. Here is the latest National Weather Service forecast for Blair and Bedford counties, including the city of Altoona. Rest of tonight, cloudy, then becoming partly cloudy between midnight and 4 a.m., then becoming mostly cloudy. Patchy fog after 2 a.m. Lows in the mid-50s. West winds around 5 miles an hour. Wednesday, patchy fog before 10 a.m. Partly sunny. Highs in the mid-70s. South winds around 5 miles an hour. Wednesday night, mostly cloudy. Lows around 60. Southwest winds around 5 miles an hour. Thursday, partly sunny. Highs in the upper 70s. Southwest winds 5 to 10 miles an hour. Thursday night, partly cloudy. Lows in the lower 60s. Southwest winds around 5 miles an hour with gusts up to 20 miles an hour. Here is the latest National Weather Service forecast for Cambria County, including the city of Johnstown. Rest of tonight, mostly cloudy. Patchy fog after midnight. Lows in the lower 50s. Southwest winds around 5 miles an hour. Wednesday, mostly cloudy in the morning, then becoming partly sunny. Patchy fog before 10 a.m. Highs in the mid-70s. Southwest winds around 5 miles an hour. Wednesday night, mostly cloudy. Lows around 60. Southwest winds around 5 miles an hour. Thursday, mostly cloudy before 10 a.m., then becoming mostly sunny. Highs in the upper 70s. Southwest winds 5 to 10 miles an hour. Thursday night, partly cloudy through midnight, then becoming mostly cloudy. Lows in the mid-60s. Southwest winds 5 to 10 miles an hour with gusts up to 20 miles an hour. And now the extended forecast for South Central Pennsylvania. Friday, mostly sunny with a 50% chance of showers. Highs around 80. Friday night, mostly cloudy with a 50% chance of showers. Lows in the mid-50s. Saturday, partly sunny with a 20% chance of showers. Not as warm. Highs in the upper 60s. Saturday night, mostly cloudy with a 50% chance of showers. Lows in the lower 50s. Sunday, mostly cloudy with a 50% chance of showers. Highs in the mid-60s. Sunday night, partly cloudy. Lows in the upper 40s. Monday, mostly sunny. Highs in the lower 60s. Monday night, mostly clear. Lows around 40. Tuesday, sunny. Highs in the upper 50s. The 8 to 14 day outlook, from Wednesday, October 7th to Tuesday, October 13th, calls for below normal temperatures and near normal precipitation. Normal high temperatures across central Pennsylvania during this period range from the low 60s over the Allegheny Mountains to the upper 60s across the lower Susquehanna Valley. Normal lows range from the upper 30s over the Alleghenies to the upper 40s across the lower Susquehanna Valley. Here are the 11 p.m. conditions in the Altoona area. In Altoona, it was cloudy. The temperature was 62 degrees, the dew point 59, and the relative humidity 90%. The wind was south at 3 miles an hour. The pressure was 30.12 inches and rising. At State College, it was cloudy. The temperature was 63 degrees, the dew point 63, and the relative humidity 100%. The wind was calm. The pressure was 30.11 inches and steady. Now, a few other local conditions: Johnstown, cloudy 60, Dubois, cloudy 60, La Trobe, cloudy 63, Pittsburgh partly cloudy 60, Erie, clear 57, Bradford cloudy 60. To the south and east, the report from York was not available. Sealands Grove cloudy 63, Harrisburg cloudy 66, Philadelphia cloudy 69, Baltimore mostly cloudy 66, Washington DC cloudy 64. Once again, in Altoona it was 62 degrees under cloudy skies. And at State College it was 63 degrees under cloudy skies. 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Here's the hazardous weather outlook for the following counties,
Bedford, Blair, Cambria, and Huntingdon. For today and tonight. No hazardous weather is expected at this time. And now the extended outlook for the period Wednesday through Monday. The probability for widespread hazardous weather is low. After a stretch of cloudy and rainy days, rain-free conditions with pockets of clearing are expected tonight. Where clouds do clear out, areas of overnight river valley fog may develop, leading to localized visibility reductions during the morning commute. Low temperatures for tonight will primarily be in the 50s across the Commonwealth. Any fog will dissipate by mid-morning tomorrow, with skies trending cloudier as the day progresses. High temperatures will be around 10 degrees above average, with highs in the 70s statewide. Mild conditions are expected Wednesday night as clouds linger overhead, keeping low temperatures mainly around 60 degrees region-wide. Moreover, scattered nighttime showers will be possible over the northern tier, with mainly dry conditions elsewhere. High temperatures across southern and central Pennsylvania may climb into the 80s on Thursday and Friday ahead of a cold front. Scattered showers may accompany the frontal passage on Friday, with near-seasonable temperatures favored for the weekend. Here is the latest National Weather Service forecast for Blair and Bedford counties, including the city of Altoona. Rest of tonight, cloudy, then becoming partly cloudy between midnight and 4 a.m., then becoming mostly cloudy. Patchy fog after 2 a.m. Lows in the mid-50s. West winds around 5 miles an hour. Wednesday, patchy fog before 10 a.m. Partly sunny. Highs in the mid-70s. South winds around 5 miles an hour. Wednesday night, mostly cloudy. Lows around 60. Southwest winds around 5 miles an hour. Thursday, partly sunny. Highs in the upper 70s. Southwest winds 5 to 10 miles an hour. Thursday night, partly cloudy. Lows in the lower 60s. Southwest winds around 5 miles an hour with gusts up to 20 miles an hour. Here is the latest National Weather Service forecast for Cambria County, including the city of Johnstown. Rest of tonight, mostly cloudy. Patchy fog after midnight. Lows in the lower 50s. Southwest winds around 5 miles an hour. Wednesday, mostly cloudy in the morning, then becoming partly sunny. Patchy fog before 10 a.m. Highs in the mid-70s. Southwest winds around 5 miles an hour. Wednesday night, mostly cloudy. Lows around 60. Southwest winds around 5 miles an hour. Thursday, mostly cloudy before 10 a.m., then becoming mostly sunny. Highs in the upper 70s. Southwest winds 5 to 10 miles an hour. Thursday night, partly cloudy through midnight, then becoming mostly cloudy. Lows in the mid-60s. Southwest winds 5 to 10 miles an hour with gusts up to 20 miles an hour. And now the extended forecast for South Central Pennsylvania. Friday, mostly sunny with a 50% chance of showers. Highs around 80. Friday night, mostly cloudy with a 50% chance of showers. Lows in the mid-50s. Saturday, partly sunny with a 20% chance of showers. Not as warm. Highs in the upper 60s. Saturday night, mostly cloudy with a 50% chance of showers. Lows in the lower 50s. Sunday, mostly cloudy with a 50% chance of showers. Highs in the mid-60s. Sunday night, partly cloudy. Lows in the upper 40s. Monday, mostly sunny. Highs in the lower 60s. Monday night, mostly clear. Lows around 40. Tuesday, sunny. Highs in the upper 50s. The 8 to 14 day outlook, from Wednesday, October 7th to Tuesday, October 13th, calls for below normal temperatures and near normal precipitation. Normal high temperatures across central Pennsylvania during this period range from the low 60s over the Allegheny Mountains to the upper 60s across the lower Susquehanna Valley. Normal lows range from the upper 30s over the Alleghenies to the upper 40s across the lower Susquehanna Valley. Here are the 11 p.m. conditions in the Altoona area. In Altoona, it was cloudy. The temperature was 62 degrees, the dew point 59, and the relative humidity 90%. The wind was south at 3 miles an hour.
The pressure was 30.12 inches and rising. At State College, it was cloudy. The temperature was 63 degrees, the dew point 63, and the relative humidity 100%. The wind was calm. The pressure was 30.11 inches and steady. Now, a few other local conditions: Johnstown, cloudy 60, Dubois, cloudy 60, La Trobe, cloudy 63, Pittsburgh partly cloudy 60, Erie, clear 57, Bradford cloudy 60. To the south and east, the report from York was not available. Selinsgrove Grove cloudy 63, Harrisburg cloudy 66, Philadelphia cloudy 69, Baltimore mostly cloudy 66, Washington D.C. cloudy 64. Once again, in Altoona it was 62 degrees under cloudy skies. And at State College it was 63 degrees under cloudy skies. 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Here's the hazardous weather outlook for the following counties: Bedford, Blair, Cambria, and Huntingdon. For today and tonight, no hazardous weather is expected at this time. And now the extended outlook for the period Wednesday through Monday. The probability for widespread hazardous weather is low. After a stretch of cloudy and rainy days, rain-free conditions with pockets of clearing are expected tonight. Where clouds do clear out, areas of overnight river valley fog may develop, leading to localized visibility reductions during the morning commute. Low temperatures for tonight will primarily be in the 50s across the Commonwealth. Any fog will dissipate by mid-morning tomorrow, with skies trending cloudier as the day progresses. High temperatures will be around 10 degrees above average, with highs in the 70s statewide. Mild conditions are expected Wednesday night as clouds linger overhead, keeping low temperatures mainly around 60 degrees region-wide. Moreover, scattered nighttime showers will be possible over the northern tier, with mainly dry conditions elsewhere. High temperatures across southern and central Pennsylvania may climb into the 80s on Thursday and Friday ahead of a cold front. Scattered showers may accompany the frontal passage on Friday, with near-seasonable temperatures favored for the weekend. Here is the latest National Weather Service forecast for Blair and Bedford counties, including the city of Altoona. Rest of tonight, cloudy, then becoming partly cloudy between midnight and 4 a.m., then becoming mostly cloudy. Patchy fog after 2 a.m. Lows in the mid-50s. West winds around 5 miles an hour. Wednesday, patchy fog before 10 a.m. Partly sunny. Highs in the mid-70s. South winds around 5 miles an hour. Wednesday night, mostly cloudy. Lows around 60. Southwest winds around 5 miles an hour. Thursday, partly sunny. Highs in the upper 70s. Southwest winds 5 to 10 miles an hour. Thursday night, partly cloudy. Lows in the lower 60s. Southwest winds around 5 miles an hour with gusts up to 20 miles an hour. Here is the latest National Weather Service forecast for Cambria County, including the city of Johnstown. Rest of tonight, mostly cloudy. Patchy fog after midnight. Lows in the lower 50s. Southwest winds around 5 miles an hour. Wednesday, mostly cloudy in the morning, then becoming partly sunny. Patchy fog before 10 a.m. Highs in the mid-70s. Southwest winds around 5 miles an hour. Wednesday night, mostly cloudy. Lows around 60. Southwest winds around 5 miles an hour. Thursday, mostly cloudy before 10 a.m., then becoming mostly sunny. Highs in the upper 70s. Southwest winds 5 to 10 miles an hour. Thursday night, partly cloudy through midnight, then becoming mostly cloudy. Lows in the mid-60s. Southwest winds 5 to 10 miles an hour with gusts up to 20 miles an hour. And now the extended forecast for South Central Pennsylvania. Friday, mostly sunny with a 50% chance of showers. Highs around 80. Friday night, mostly cloudy with a 50% chance of showers. Lows in the mid-50s. Saturday, partly sunny with a 20% chance of showers. Not as warm. Highs in the upper 60s. Saturday night, mostly cloudy with a 50% chance of showers.
lows in the lower 50s. Sunday, mostly cloudy with a 50% chance of showers. Highs in the mid-60s. Sunday night, partly cloudy. Lows in the upper 40s. Monday, mostly sunny. Highs in the lower 60s. Monday night, mostly clear. Lows around 40. Tuesday, sunny.

amazing. At State College, it was cloudy. The temperature was 63 degrees, the dew point 63, and the relative humidity 100%. The wind was calm. The pressure was 30.11 inches and steady. Now, a few other local conditions: Johnstown, cloudy 60, Du Bois, cloudy 60, La Trobe, cloudy 63, Pittsburgh partly cloudy 60, Erie, clear 57, Bradford cloudy 60. To the south and east, the report from York was not available. Selinsgrove Grove cloudy 63, Harrisburg cloudy 66, Philadelphia cloudy 69, Baltimore mostly cloudy 66, Washington D.C. cloudy 64. Once again, in Altoona it was 62 degrees under cloudy skies. And at State College it was 63 degrees under cloudy skies. 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Here's the hazardous weather outlook for the following counties: Bedford, Blair, Cambria, and Huntingdon. For today and tonight, no hazardous weather is expected at this time. And now the extended outlook for the period Wednesday through Monday. The probability for widespread hazardous weather is low. After a stretch of cloudy and rainy days, rain-free conditions with pockets of clearing are expected tonight. Where clouds do clear out, areas of overnight river valley fog may develop, leading to localized visibility reductions during the morning commute. Low temperatures for tonight will primarily be in the 50s across the Commonwealth. Any fog will dissipate by mid-morning tomorrow, with skies trending cloudier as the day progresses. High temperatures will be around 10 degrees above average, with highs in the 70s statewide. Mild conditions are expected Wednesday night as clouds linger overhead, keeping low temperatures mainly around 60 degrees region-wide. Moreover, scattered nighttime showers will be possible over the northern tier, with mainly dry conditions elsewhere. High temperatures across southern and central Pennsylvania may climb into the 80s on Thursday and Friday ahead of a cold front. Scattered showers may accompany the frontal passage on Friday, with near-seasonable temperatures favored for the weekend. Here is the latest National Weather Service forecast for Blair and Bedford counties, including the city of Altoona. Rest of tonight, cloudy, then becoming partly cloudy between midnight and 4 a.m., then becoming mostly cloudy. Patchy fog after 2 a.m. Lows in the mid-50s. West winds around 5 miles an hour. Wednesday, patchy fog before 10 a.m. Partly sunny. Highs in the mid-70s. South winds around 5 miles an hour. Wednesday night, mostly cloudy. Lows around 60. Southwest winds around 5 miles an hour. Thursday, partly sunny. Highs in the upper 70s. Southwest winds 5 to 10 miles an hour. Thursday night, partly cloudy. Lows in the lower 60s. Southwest winds around 5 miles an hour with gusts up to 20 miles an hour. Here is the latest National Weather Service forecast for Cambria County, including the city of Johnstown. Rest of tonight, mostly cloudy. Patchy fog after midnight. Lows in the lower 50s. Southwest winds around 5 miles an hour. Wednesday, mostly cloudy in the morning, then becoming partly sunny. Patchy fog before 10 a.m. Highs in the mid-70s. Southwest winds around 5 miles an hour. Wednesday night, mostly cloudy. Lows around 60. Southwest winds around 5 miles an hour. Thursday, mostly cloudy before 10 a.m., then becoming mostly sunny. Highs in the upper 70s. Southwest winds 5 to 10 miles an hour. Thursday night, partly cloudy through midnight, then becoming mostly cloudy. Lows in the mid-60s. Southwest winds 5 to 10 miles an hour with gusts up to 20 miles an hour. And now the extended forecast for South Central Pennsylvania. Friday, mostly sunny with a 50% chance of showers. Highs around 80. Friday night, mostly cloudy with a 50% chance of showers. Lows in the mid-50s. Saturday, partly sunny with a 20% chance of showers. Not as warm. Highs in the upper 60s. Saturday night, mostly cloudy with a 50% chance of showers. Lows in the lower 50s. Sunday, mostly

cloudy with a 50% chance of showers. Highs in the mid-60s. Sunday night, partly cloudy. Lows in the upper 40s. Monday, mostly sunny. Highs in the lower 60s. Monday night, mostly clear. Lows around 40. Tuesday, sunny. Highs in the upper 50s. The 8 to 14 day outlook, from Wednesday, October 7th to Tuesday, October 13th, calls for below normal temperatures and near normal precipitation. Normal high temperatures across central Pennsylvania during this period range from the low 60s over the Allegheny Mountains to the upper 60s across the lower Susquehanna Valley. Normal lows range from the upper 30s over the Alleghenies to the upper 40s across the lower Susquehanna Valley. Here are the 11 p.m. conditions in the Altoona area. In Altoona, it was cloudy. The temperature was 62 degrees, the dew point 59, and the relative humidity 90%. The wind was south at 3 miles an hour. The pressure was 30.12 inches and rising. At State College, it was cloudy. The temperature was 63 degrees, the dew point 63, and the relative humidity 100%. The wind was calm. The pressure was 30.11 inches and steady. Now, a few other local conditions: Johnstown, cloudy 60, DuBois, cloudy 60, La Trobe, cloudy 63, Pittsburgh partly cloudy 60, Erie, clear 57, Bradford cloudy 60. To the south and east, the report from York was not available. Sealands Grove cloudy 63, Harrisburg cloudy 66, Philadelphia cloudy 69, Baltimore mostly cloudy 66, Washington DC cloudy 64. Once again, in Altoona it was 62 degrees under cloudy skies. And at State College it was 63 degrees under cloudy skies. 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Here's the hazardous weather outlook for the following counties: Bedford, Blair, Cambria, and Huntingdon. For today and tonight, no hazardous weather is expected at this time. And now the extended outlook for the period Wednesday through Monday. The probability for widespread hazardous weather is low. After a stretch of cloudy and rainy days, rain-free conditions with pockets of clearing are expected tonight. Where clouds do clear out, areas of overnight river valley fog may develop, leading to localized visibility reductions during the morning commute. Low temperatures for tonight will primarily be in the 50s across the Commonwealth. Any fog will dissipate by mid-morning tomorrow, with skies trending cloudier as the day progresses. High temperatures will be around 10 degrees above average, with highs in the 70s statewide. Mild conditions are expected Wednesday night as clouds linger overhead, keeping low temperatures mainly around 60 degrees region-wide. Moreover, scattered nighttime showers will be possible over the northern tier, with mainly dry conditions elsewhere. High temperatures across southern and central Pennsylvania may climb into the 80s on Thursday and Friday ahead of a cold front. Scattered showers may accompany the frontal passage on Friday, with near-seasonable temperatures favored for the weekend. Here is the latest National Weather Service forecast for Blair and Bedford counties, including the city of Altoona. Rest of tonight, cloudy, then becoming partly cloudy between midnight and 4 a.m., then becoming mostly cloudy. Patchy fog after 2 a.m. Lows in the mid-50s. West winds around 5 miles an hour. Wednesday, patchy fog before 10 a.m. Partly sunny. Highs in the mid-70s. South winds around 5 miles an hour. Wednesday night, mostly cloudy. Lows around 60. Southwest winds around 5 miles an hour. Thursday, partly sunny. Highs in the upper 70s. Southwest winds 5 to 10 miles an hour. Thursday night, partly cloudy. Lows in the lower 60s. Southwest winds around 5 miles an hour with gusts up to 20 miles an hour. Here is the latest National Weather Service forecast for Cambria County, including the city of Johnstown. Rest of tonight, mostly cloudy. Patchy fog after midnight. Lows in the lower 50s. Southwest winds around 5 miles an hour. Wednesday, mostly cloudy in the morning, then becoming partly sunny. Patchy fog before 10 a.m.
Highs in the mid-70s. Southwest winds around 5 miles an hour. Wednesday night, mostly cloudy. Lows around 60. Southwest winds around 5 miles an hour. Thursday, mostly cloudy before 10 a.m., then becoming mostly sunny. Highs in the upper 70s. Southwest winds 5 to 10 miles an hour. Thursday night, partly cloudy through midnight, then becoming mostly cloudy. Lows in the mid-60s. Southwest winds 5 to 10 miles an hour with gusts up to 20 miles an hour. And now the extended forecast for South Central Pennsylvania. Friday, mostly sunny with a 50% chance of showers. Highs around 80. Friday night, mostly cloudy with a 50% chance of showers. Lows in the mid-50s. Saturday, partly sunny with a 20% chance of showers. Not as warm. Highs in the upper 60s. Saturday night, mostly cloudy with a 50% chance of showers. Lows in the lower 50s. Sunday, mostly cloudy with a 50% chance of showers. Highs in the mid-60s. Sunday night, partly cloudy. Lows in the upper 40s. Monday, mostly sunny. Highs in the lower 60s. Monday night, mostly clear. Lows around 40. Tuesday, sunny. Highs in the upper 50s. The 8 to 14 day outlook, from Wednesday, October 7th to Tuesday, October 13th, calls for below normal temperatures and near normal precipitation. Normal high temperatures across central Pennsylvania during this period range from the low 60s over the Allegheny Mountains to the upper 60s across the lower Susquehanna Valley. Normal lows range from the upper 30s over the Alleghenies to the upper 40s across the lower Susquehanna Valley. Here are the 11 p.m. conditions in the Altoona area. In Altoona, it was cloudy. The temperature was 62 degrees, the dew point 59, and the relative humidity 90%. The wind was south at 3 miles an hour. The pressure was 30.12 inches and rising. At State College, it was cloudy. The temperature was 63 degrees, the dew point 63, and the relative humidity 100%. The wind was calm. The pressure was 30.11 inches and steady. Now, a few other local conditions: Johnstown, cloudy 60, Dubois, cloudy 60, Latrobe, cloudy 63, Pittsburgh, partly cloudy 60, Erie, clear 57, Bradford, cloudy 60. To the south and east, the report from York was not available. Selinsgrove, Grove, cloudy 63, Harrisburg, cloudy 66, Philadelphia, cloudy 69, Baltimore, mostly cloudy 66, Washington, D.C., cloudy 64. Once again, in Altoona, it was 62 degrees under cloudy skies. And at State College, it was 63 degrees under cloudy skies. 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Here's the hazardous weather outlook for the following counties: Bedford, Blair, Cambria, and Huntingdon. For today and tonight, no hazardous weather is expected at this time. And now the extended outlook for the period Wednesday through Monday. The probability for widespread hazardous weather is low. After a stretch of cloudy and rainy days, rain-free conditions with pockets of clearing are expected tonight. Where clouds do clear out, areas of overnight river valley fog may develop, leading to localized visibility reductions during the morning commute. Low temperatures for tonight will primarily be in the 50s across the Commonwealth. Any fog will dissipate by mid-morning tomorrow, with skies trending cloudier as the day progresses. High temperatures will be around 10 degrees above average, with highs in the 70s statewide. Mild conditions are expected Wednesday night as clouds linger overhead, keeping low temperatures mainly around 60 degrees region-wide. Moreover, scattered nighttime showers will be possible over the northern tier, with mainly dry conditions elsewhere. High temperatures across southern and central Pennsylvania may climb into the 80s on Thursday and Friday ahead of a cold front. Scattered showers may accompany the frontal passage on Friday, with near-seasonable temperatures favored for the weekend. Here is the latest National Weather Service forecast for Blair and Bedford counties, including the city of Altoona.
Rest of tonight, cloudy, then becoming partly cloudy between midnight and 4 a.m., then becoming mostly cloudy. Patchy fog after 2 a.m. Lows in the mid-50s. West winds around 5 miles an hour. Wednesday, patchy fog before 10 a.m. Partly sunny. Highs in the mid-70s. South winds around 5 miles an hour. Wednesday night, mostly cloudy. Lows around 60. Southwest winds around 5 miles an hour. Thursday, partly sunny. Highs in the upper 70s. Southwest winds 5 to 10 miles an hour. Thursday night, partly cloudy. Lows in the lower 60s. Southwest winds around 5 miles an hour with gusts up to 20 miles an hour. Here is the latest National Weather Service forecast for Cambria County, including the city of Johnstown. Rest of tonight, mostly cloudy. Patchy fog after midnight. Lows in the lower 50s. Southwest winds around 5 miles an hour. Wednesday, mostly cloudy in the morning, then becoming partly sunny. Patchy fog before 10 a.m. Highs in the mid-70s. Southwest winds around 5 miles an hour. Wednesday night, mostly cloudy. Lows around 60. Southwest winds around 5 miles an hour. Thursday, mostly cloudy before 10 a.m., then becoming mostly sunny. Highs in the upper 70s. Southwest winds 5 to 10 miles an hour. Thursday night, partly cloudy through midnight, then becoming mostly cloudy. Lows in the mid-60s. Southwest winds 5 to 10 miles an hour with gusts up to 20 miles an hour. And now the extended forecast for South Central Pennsylvania. Friday, mostly sunny with a 50% chance of showers. Highs around 80. Friday night, mostly cloudy with a 50% chance of showers. Lows in the mid-50s. Saturday, partly sunny with a 20% chance of showers. Not as warm. Highs in the upper 60s. Saturday night, mostly cloudy with a 50% chance of showers. Lows in the lower 50s. Sunday, mostly cloudy with a 50% chance of showers. Highs in the mid-60s. Sunday night, partly cloudy. Lows in the upper 40s. Monday, mostly sunny. Highs in the lower 60s. Monday night, mostly clear. Lows around 40. Tuesday, sunny. Highs in the upper 50s. The 8 to 14 day outlook, from Wednesday, October 7th to Tuesday, October 13th, calls for below normal temperatures and near normal precipitation. Normal high temperatures across central Pennsylvania during this period range from the low 60s over the Allegheny Mountains to the upper 60s across the lower Susquehanna Valley. Normal lows range from the upper 30s over the Alleghenies to the upper 40s across the lower Susquehanna Valley. Here are the 11 p.m. conditions in the Altoona area. In Altoona, it was cloudy. The temperature was 62 degrees, the dew point 59, and the relative humidity 90%. The wind was south at 3 miles an hour. The pressure was 30.12 inches and rising. At State College, it was cloudy. The temperature was 63 degrees, the dew point 63, and the relative humidity 100%. The wind was calm. The pressure was 30.11 inches and steady. Now, a few other local conditions: Johnstown, cloudy 60, Du Bois, cloudy 60, La Trobe, cloudy 63, Pittsburgh partly cloudy 60, Erie, clear 57, Bradford cloudy 60. To the south and east, the report from York was not available. Selins Grove cloudy 63, Harrisburg cloudy 66, Philadelphia cloudy 69, Baltimore mostly cloudy 66, Washington D.C. cloudy 64. Once again, in Altoona it was 62 degrees under cloudy skies. And at State College it was 63 degrees under cloudy skies. 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Here's the hazardous weather outlook for the following counties: Bedford, Blair, Cambria, and Huntingdon. For today and tonight, no hazardous weather is expected at this time. And now the extended outlook for the period Wednesday through Monday.
the probability for widespread hazardous weather is low. After a stretch of cloudy and rainy days, rain-free conditions with pockets of clearing are expected tonight. Where clouds do clear out, areas of overnight river valley fog may develop, leading to localized visibility reductions during the morning commute. Low temperatures for tonight will primarily be in the 50s across the Commonwealth. Any fog will dissipate by mid-morning tomorrow, with skies trending cloudier as the day progresses. High temperatures will be around 10 degrees above average, with highs in the 70s statewide. Mild conditions are expected Wednesday night as clouds linger overhead, keeping low temperatures mainly around 60 degrees region-wide. Moreover, scattered nighttime showers will be possible over the northern tier, with mainly dry conditions elsewhere. High temperatures across southern and central Pennsylvania may climb into the 80s on Thursday and Friday ahead of a cold front. Scattered showers may accompany the frontal passage on Friday, with near-seasonable temperatures favored for the weekend. Here is the latest National Weather Service forecast for Blair and Bedford counties, including the city of Altoona. Rest of tonight, partly cloudy. Patchy fog after 2 a.m. Lows in the mid-50s. Southwest winds around 5 miles an hour. Wednesday, patchy fog before 10 a.m. Partly sunny. Highs in the mid-70s. South winds around 5 miles an hour. Wednesday night, mostly cloudy. Lows around 60. Southwest winds around 5 miles an hour. Thursday, partly sunny. Highs in the upper 70s. Southwest winds 5 to 10 miles an hour. Thursday night, partly cloudy. Lows in the lower 60s. Southwest winds around 5 miles an hour with gusts up to 20 miles an hour. Here is the latest National Weather Service forecast for Cambria County, including the city of Johnstown. Rest of tonight, mostly cloudy. Patchy fog. Lows in the lower 50s. Southwest winds around 5 miles an hour. Wednesday, mostly cloudy in the morning, then becoming partly sunny. Patchy fog before 10 a.m. Highs in the mid-70s. Southwest winds around 5 miles an hour. Wednesday night, mostly cloudy. Lows around 60. Southwest winds around 5 miles an hour. Thursday, mostly cloudy before 10 a.m., then becoming mostly sunny. Highs in the upper 70s. Southwest winds 5 to 10 miles an hour. Thursday night, partly cloudy through midnight, then becoming mostly cloudy. Lows in the mid-60s. Southwest winds 5 to 10 miles an hour with gusts up to 20 miles an hour. And now the extended forecast for South Central Pennsylvania. Friday, mostly sunny with a 50% chance of showers. Highs around 80. Friday night, mostly cloudy with a 50% chance of showers. Lows in the mid-50s. Saturday, partly sunny with a 20% chance of showers. Not as warm. Highs in the upper 60s. Saturday night, mostly cloudy with a 50% chance of showers. Lows in the lower 50s. Sunday, mostly cloudy with a 50% chance of showers. Highs in the mid-60s. Sunday night, partly cloudy. Lows in the upper 40s. Monday, mostly sunny. Highs in the lower 60s. Monday night, mostly clear. Lows around 40. Tuesday, sunny. Highs in the upper 50s. The 8 to 14 day outlook, from Wednesday, October 7th to Tuesday, October 13th, calls for below normal temperatures and near normal precipitation. Normal high temperatures across central Pennsylvania during this period range from the low 60s over the Allegheny Mountains to the upper 60s across the lower Susquehanna Valley. Normal lows range from the upper 30s over the Alleghenies to the upper 40s across the lower Susquehanna Valley. Here are the midnight conditions in the Altoona area. In Altoona, it was cloudy. The temperature was 61 degrees, the dew point 59, and the relative humidity 93%. The wind was calm. The pressure was 30.11 inches and falling. At State College, it was cloudy. The temperature was 63 degrees, the dew point 63, and the relative humidity 100%. The wind was southwest at 2 miles an hour. The pressure was 30.10 inches and steady.
Now, a few other local conditions: Johnstown, cloudy 60, Du Bois, cloudy 60, La Trobe, cloudy 63, Pittsburgh partly cloudy 59, Erie, clear 58, Bradford cloudy 60. To the south and east, the report from York was not available. Sealands Grove cloudy 62, Harrisburg cloudy 64, Philadelphia cloudy 68, Baltimore mostly cloudy 65, Washington DC partly cloudy 63. Once again, in Altoona it was 61 degrees under cloudy skies. And at State College it was 63 degrees under cloudy skies. 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Here's the hazardous weather outlook for the following counties: Bedford, Blair, Cambria, and Huntingdon. For today and tonight, no hazardous weather is expected at this time. And now the extended outlook for the period Wednesday through Monday. The probability for widespread hazardous weather is low. After a stretch of cloudy and rainy days, rain-free conditions with pockets of clearing are expected tonight. Where clouds do clear out, areas of overnight river valley fog may develop, leading to localized visibility reductions during the morning commute. Low temperatures for tonight will primarily be in the 50s across the Commonwealth. Any fog will dissipate by mid-morning tomorrow, with skies trending cloudier as the day progresses. High temperatures will be around 10 degrees above average, with highs in the 70s statewide. Mild conditions are expected Wednesday night as clouds linger overhead, keeping low temperatures mainly around 60 degrees region-wide. Moreover, scattered nighttime showers will be possible over the northern tier, with mainly dry conditions elsewhere. High temperatures across southern and central Pennsylvania may climb into the 80s on Thursday and Friday ahead of a cold front. Scattered showers may accompany the frontal passage on Friday, with near-seasonable temperatures favored for the weekend. Here is the latest National Weather Service forecast for Blair and Bedford counties, including the city of Altoona. Rest of tonight, partly cloudy. Patchy fog after 2 a.m. Lows in the mid-50s. Southwest winds around 5 miles an hour. Wednesday, patchy fog before 10 a.m. Partly sunny. Highs in the mid-70s. South winds around 5 miles an hour. Wednesday night, mostly cloudy. Lows around 60. Southwest winds around 5 miles an hour. Thursday, partly sunny. Highs in the upper 70s. Southwest winds 5 to 10 miles an hour. Thursday night, partly cloudy. Lows in the lower 60s. Southwest winds around 5 miles an hour with gusts up to 20 miles an hour. Here is the latest National Weather Service forecast for Cambria County, including the city of Johnstown. Rest of tonight, mostly cloudy. Patchy fog. Lows in the lower 50s. Southwest winds around 5 miles an hour. Wednesday, mostly cloudy in the morning, then becoming partly sunny. Patchy fog before 10 a.m. Highs in the mid-70s. Southwest winds around 5 miles an hour. Wednesday night, mostly cloudy. Lows around 60. Southwest winds around 5 miles an hour. Thursday, mostly cloudy before 10 a.m., then becoming mostly sunny. Highs in the upper 70s. Southwest winds 5 to 10 miles an hour. Thursday night, partly cloudy through midnight, then becoming mostly cloudy. Lows in the mid-60s. Southwest winds 5 to 10 miles an hour with gusts up to 20 miles an hour. And now the extended forecast for South Central Pennsylvania. Friday, mostly sunny with a 50% chance of showers. Highs around 80. Friday night, mostly cloudy with a 50% chance of showers. Lows in the mid-50s. Saturday, partly sunny with a 20% chance of showers. Not as warm. Highs in the upper 60s. Saturday night, mostly cloudy with a 50% chance of showers. Lows in the lower 50s. Sunday, mostly cloudy with a 50% chance of showers. Highs in the mid-60s. Sunday night, partly cloudy. Lows in the upper 40s. Monday, mostly sunny. Highs in the lower 60s. Monday night, mostly clear. Lows around 40. Tuesday, sunny.
highs in the upper 50s. The 8 to 14 day outlook, from Wednesday, October 7th to Tuesday, October 13th, calls for below normal temperatures and near normal precipitation. Normal high temperatures across central Pennsylvania during this period range from the low 60s over the Allegheny Mountains to the upper 60s across the lower Susquehanna Valley. Normal lows range from the upper 30s over the Alleghenies to the upper 40s across the lower Susquehanna Valley. Here are the midnight conditions in the Altoona area. In Altoona, it was cloudy. The temperature was 61 degrees, the dew point 59, and the relative humidity 93%. The wind was calm. The pressure was 30.11 inches and falling. At State College, it was cloudy. The temperature was 63 degrees, the dew point 63, and the relative humidity 100%. The wind was southwest at 2 miles an hour. The pressure was 30.10 inches and steady. Now, a few other local conditions: Johnstown, cloudy 60, DuBois, cloudy 60, Latrobe, cloudy 63, Pittsburgh partly cloudy 59, Erie, clear 58, Bradford cloudy 60. To the south and east, the report from York was not available. Selins Grove cloudy 62, Harrisburg cloudy 64, Philadelphia cloudy 68, Baltimore mostly cloudy 65, Washington DC partly cloudy 63. Once again, in Altoona it was 61 degrees under cloudy skies. And at State College it was 63 degrees under cloudy skies. 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Here's the hazardous weather outlook for the following counties: Bedford, Blair, Cambria, and Huntingdon. For today and tonight, no hazardous weather is expected at this time. And now the extended outlook for the period Wednesday through Monday. The probability for widespread hazardous weather is low. After a stretch of cloudy and rainy days, rain-free conditions with pockets of clearing are expected tonight. Where clouds do clear out, areas of overnight river valley fog may develop, leading to localized visibility reductions during the morning commute. Low temperatures for tonight will primarily be in the 50s across the Commonwealth. Any fog will dissipate by mid-morning tomorrow, with skies trending cloudier as the day progresses. High temperatures will be around 10 degrees above average, with highs in the 70s statewide. Mild conditions are expected Wednesday night as clouds linger overhead, keeping low temperatures mainly around 60 degrees region-wide. Moreover, scattered nighttime showers will be possible over the northern tier, with mainly dry conditions elsewhere. High temperatures across southern and central Pennsylvania may climb into the 80s on Thursday and Friday ahead of a cold front. Scattered showers may accompany the frontal passage on Friday, with near-seasonable temperatures favored for the weekend. Here is the latest National Weather Service forecast for Blair and Bedford counties, including the city of Altoona. Rest of tonight, partly cloudy. Patchy fog after 2 a.m. Lows in the mid-50s. Southwest winds around 5 miles an hour. Wednesday, patchy fog before 10 a.m. Partly sunny. Highs in the mid-70s. South winds around 5 miles an hour. Wednesday night, mostly cloudy. Lows around 60. Southwest winds around 5 miles an hour. Thursday, partly sunny. Highs in the upper 70s. Southwest winds 5 to 10 miles an hour. Thursday night, partly cloudy. Lows in the lower 60s. Southwest winds around 5 miles an hour with gusts up to 20 miles an hour. Here is the latest National Weather Service forecast for Cambria County, including the city of Johnstown. Rest of tonight, mostly cloudy. Patchy fog. Lows in the lower 50s. Southwest winds around 5 miles an hour. Wednesday, mostly cloudy in the morning, then becoming partly sunny. Patchy fog before 10 a.m. Highs in the mid-70s. Southwest winds around 5 miles an hour. Wednesday night, mostly cloudy. Lows around 60. Southwest winds around 5 miles an hour. Thursday, mostly cloudy before 10 a.m., then becoming mostly sunny. Highs in the upper 70s. Southwest winds 5 to 10 miles an hour.
Thursday night, partly cloudy through midnight, then becoming mostly cloudy. Lows in the mid-60s. Southwest winds 5 to 10 miles an hour with gusts up to 20 miles an hour. And now the extended forecast for South Central Pennsylvania. Friday, mostly sunny with a 50% chance of showers. Highs around 80. Friday night, mostly cloudy with a 50% chance of showers. Lows in the mid-50s. Saturday, partly sunny with a 20% chance of showers. Not as warm. Highs in the upper 60s. Saturday night, mostly cloudy with a 50% chance of showers. Lows in the lower 50s. Sunday, mostly cloudy with a 50% chance of showers. Highs in the mid-60s. Sunday night, partly cloudy. Lows in the upper 40s. Monday, mostly sunny. Highs in the lower 60s. Monday night, mostly clear. Lows around 40. Tuesday, sunny. Highs in the upper 50s. The 8 to 14 day outlook, from Wednesday, October 7th to Tuesday, October 13th, calls for below normal temperatures and near normal precipitation. Normal high temperatures across central Pennsylvania during this period range from the low 60s over the Allegheny Mountains to the upper 60s across the lower Susquehanna Valley. Normal lows range from the upper 30s over the Alleghenies to the upper 40s across the lower Susquehanna Valley. Here are the midnight conditions in the Altoona area. In Altoona, it was cloudy. The temperature was 61 degrees, the dew point 59, and the relative humidity 93%. The wind was calm. The pressure was 30.11 inches and falling. At State College, it was cloudy. The temperature was 63 degrees, the dew point 63, and the relative humidity 100%. The wind was southwest at 2 miles an hour. The pressure was 30.10 inches and steady. Now, a few other local conditions: Johnstown, cloudy 60, Du Bois, cloudy 60, La Trobe, cloudy 63, Pittsburgh partly cloudy 59, Erie, clear 58, Bradford cloudy 60. To the south and east, the report from York was not available. Selinsgrove Grove cloudy 62, Harrisburg cloudy 64, Philadelphia cloudy 68, Baltimore mostly cloudy 65, Washington DC partly cloudy 63. Once again, in Altoona it was 61 degrees under cloudy skies. And at State College it was 63 degrees under cloudy skies. 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Here's the hazardous weather outlook for the following counties: Bedford, Blair, Cambria, and Huntingdon. For today and tonight, no hazardous weather is expected at this time. And now the extended outlook for the period Wednesday through Monday. The probability for widespread hazardous weather is low. After a stretch of cloudy and rainy days, rain-free conditions with pockets of clearing are expected tonight. Where clouds do clear out, areas of overnight river valley fog may develop, leading to localized visibility reductions during the morning commute. Low temperatures for tonight will primarily be in the 50s across the Commonwealth. Any fog will dissipate by mid-morning tomorrow, with skies trending cloudier as the day progresses. High temperatures will be around 10 degrees above average, with highs in the 70s statewide. Mild conditions are expected Wednesday night as clouds linger overhead, keeping low temperatures mainly around 60 degrees region-wide. Moreover, scattered nighttime showers will be possible over the northern tier, with mainly dry conditions elsewhere. High temperatures across southern and central Pennsylvania may climb into the 80s on Thursday and Friday ahead of a cold front. Scattered showers may accompany the frontal passage on Friday, with near-seasonable temperatures favored for the weekend. Here is the latest National Weather Service forecast for Blair and Bedford counties, including the city of Altoona. Rest of tonight, partly cloudy. Patchy fog after 2 a.m. Lows in the mid-50s. Southwest winds around 5 miles an hour. Wednesday, patchy fog before 10 a.m. Partly sunny. Highs in the mid-70s. South winds around 5 miles an hour. Wednesday night, mostly cloudy. Lows around 60. Southwest winds around 5 miles an hour. Thursday, partly sunny.
Highs in the upper 70s. Southwest winds 5 to 10 miles an hour. Thursday night, partly cloudy. Lows in the lower 60s. Southwest winds around 5 miles an hour with gusts up to 20 miles an hour. Here is the latest National Weather Service forecast for Cambria County, including the city of Johnstown. Rest of tonight, mostly cloudy. Patchy fog. Lows in the lower 50s. Southwest winds around 5 miles an hour. Wednesday, mostly cloudy in the morning, then becoming partly sunny. Patchy fog before 10 a.m. Highs in the mid-70s. Southwest winds around 5 miles an hour. Wednesday night, mostly cloudy. Lows around 60. Southwest winds around 5 miles an hour. Thursday, mostly cloudy before 10 a.m., then becoming mostly sunny. Highs in the upper 70s. Southwest winds 5 to 10 miles an hour. Thursday night, partly cloudy through midnight, then becoming mostly cloudy. Lows in the mid-60s. Southwest winds 5 to 10 miles an hour with gusts up to 20 miles an hour. And now the extended forecast for South Central Pennsylvania. Friday, mostly sunny with a 50% chance of showers. Highs around 80. Friday night, mostly cloudy with a 50% chance of showers. Lows in the mid-50s. Saturday, partly sunny with a 20% chance of showers. Not as warm. Highs in the upper 60s. Saturday night, mostly cloudy with a 50% chance of showers. Lows in the lower 50s. Sunday, mostly cloudy with a 50% chance of showers. Highs in the mid-60s. Sunday night, partly cloudy. Lows in the upper 40s. Monday, mostly sunny. Highs in the lower 60s. Monday night, mostly clear. Lows around 40. Tuesday, sunny. Highs in the upper 50s. 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Broadcasts originate from the National Weather Service in State College and are transmitted from the tower facilities provided by the Blair County Emergency Management Agency in Frankstown on a frequency of 162.425 MHz. We are located at Innovation Park in State College. 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Properly set weather radios with the alarm device will alert you when severe weather warnings or watches are issued. Programming on this station will be temporarily changed during severe weather to bring you the latest information. Warnings and safety information from the National Weather Service may someday save your life or protect your property. The 8 to 14 day outlook from Wednesday, October 7th to Tuesday, October 13th calls for below normal temperatures and near normal precipitation. Normal high temperatures across central Pennsylvania during this period range from the low 60s over the Allegheny Mountains to the upper 60s across the lower Susquehanna Valley. Normal lows range from the upper 30s over the Alleghenies to the upper 40s across the lower Susquehanna Valley. Here are the midnight conditions in the Altoona area. In Altoona, it was cloudy. The temperature was 61 degrees, the dew point 59, and the relative humidity 93%. The wind was calm. The pressure was 30.11 inches and falling. At State College, it was cloudy. The temperature was 63 degrees, the dew point 63, and the relative humidity 100%. The wind was southwest at 2 miles an hour. The pressure was 30.10 inches and steady. Now, a few other local conditions: Johnstown, cloudy 60, Du Bois, cloudy 60, La Trobe, cloudy 63, Pittsburgh partly cloudy 59, Erie, clear 58, Bradford cloudy 60. To the south and east, the report from York was not available. Sealands Grove cloudy 62, Harrisburg cloudy 64, Philadelphia cloudy 68, Baltimore mostly cloudy 65, Washington D.C. partly cloudy 63. Once again, in Altoona it was 61 degrees under cloudy skies. And at State College it was 63 degrees under cloudy skies. 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Here's the hazardous weather outlook for the following counties: Bedford, Blair, Cambria, and Huntingdon.
for today and tonight. No hazardous weather is expected at this time. And now the extended outlook for the period Wednesday through Monday. The probability for widespread hazardous weather is low. After a stretch of cloudy and rainy days, rain-free conditions with pockets of clearing are expected tonight. Where clouds do clear out, areas of overnight river valley fog may develop, leading to localized visibility reductions during the morning commute. Low temperatures for tonight will primarily be in the 50s across the Commonwealth. Any fog will dissipate by mid-morning tomorrow, with skies trending cloudier as the day progresses. High temperatures will be around 10 degrees above average, with highs in the 70s statewide. Mild conditions are expected Wednesday night as clouds linger overhead, keeping low temperatures mainly around 60 degrees region-wide. Moreover, scattered nighttime showers will be possible over the northern tier, with mainly dry conditions elsewhere. High temperatures across southern and central Pennsylvania may climb into the 80s on Thursday and Friday ahead of a cold front. Scattered showers may accompany the frontal passage on Friday, with near-seasonable temperatures favored for the weekend. Here is the latest National Weather Service forecast for Blair and Bedford counties, including the city of Altoona. Rest of tonight, partly cloudy. Patchy fog after 2 a.m. Lows in the mid-50s. Southwest winds around 5 miles an hour. Wednesday, patchy fog before 10 a.m. Partly sunny. Highs in the mid-70s. South winds around 5 miles an hour. Wednesday night, mostly cloudy. Lows around 60. Southwest winds around 5 miles an hour. Thursday, partly sunny. Highs in the upper 70s. Southwest winds 5 to 10 miles an hour. Thursday night, partly cloudy. Lows in the lower 60s. Southwest winds around 5 miles an hour with gusts up to 20 miles an hour. Here is the latest National Weather Service forecast for Cambria County, including the city of Johnstown. Rest of tonight, mostly cloudy. Patchy fog. Lows in the lower 50s. Southwest winds around 5 miles an hour. Wednesday, mostly cloudy in the morning, then becoming partly sunny. Patchy fog before 10 a.m. Highs in the mid-70s. Southwest winds around 5 miles an hour. Wednesday night, mostly cloudy. Lows around 60. Southwest winds around 5 miles an hour. Thursday, mostly cloudy before 10 a.m., then becoming mostly sunny. Highs in the upper 70s. Southwest winds 5 to 10 miles an hour. Thursday night, partly cloudy through midnight, then becoming mostly cloudy. Lows in the mid-60s. Southwest winds 5 to 10 miles an hour with gusts up to 20 miles an hour. And now the extended forecast for South Central Pennsylvania. Friday, mostly sunny with a 50% chance of showers. Highs around 80. Friday night, mostly cloudy with a 50% chance of showers. Lows in the mid-50s. Saturday, partly sunny with a 20% chance of showers. Not as warm. Highs in the upper 60s. Saturday night, mostly cloudy with a 50% chance of showers. Lows in the lower 50s. Sunday, mostly cloudy with a 50% chance of showers. Highs in the mid-60s. Sunday night, partly cloudy. Lows in the upper 40s. Monday, mostly sunny. Highs in the lower 60s. Monday night, mostly clear. Lows around 40. Tuesday, sunny. Highs in the upper 50s. The 8 to 14 day outlook, from Wednesday, October 7th to Tuesday, October 13th, calls for below normal temperatures and near normal precipitation. Normal high temperatures across central Pennsylvania during this period range from the low 60s over the Allegheny Mountains to the upper 60s across the lower Susquehanna Valley. Normal lows range from the upper 30s over the Alleghenies to the upper 40s across the lower Susquehanna Valley. Here are the midnight conditions in the Altoona area. In Altoona, it was cloudy. The temperature was 61 degrees, the dew point 59, and the relative humidity 93%. The wind was calm. The pressure was 30.11 inches and falling. At State College, it was cloudy. The temperature was 63 degrees, the dew point 63, and the relative humidity 100%.
The wind was southwest at 2 miles an hour. The pressure was 30.10 inches and steady. Now, a few other local conditions: Johnstown, cloudy 60, DuBois, cloudy 60, Latrobe, cloudy 63, Pittsburgh partly cloudy 59, Erie, clear 58, Bradford cloudy 60. To the south and east, the report from York was not available. Sealands Grove cloudy 62, Harrisburg cloudy 64, Philadelphia cloudy 68, Baltimore mostly cloudy 65, Washington DC partly cloudy 63. Once again, in Altoona it was 61 degrees under cloudy skies. And at State College it was 63 degrees under cloudy skies. 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Here's the hazardous weather outlook for the following counties: Bedford, Blair, Cambria, and Huntingdon. For today and tonight, no hazardous weather is expected at this time. And now the extended outlook for the period Wednesday through Monday. The probability for widespread hazardous weather is low. After a stretch of cloudy and rainy days, rain-free conditions with pockets of clearing are expected tonight. Where clouds do clear out, areas of overnight river valley fog may develop, leading to localized visibility reductions during the morning commute. Low temperatures for tonight will primarily be in the 50s across the Commonwealth. Any fog will dissipate by mid-morning tomorrow, with skies trending cloudier as the day progresses. High temperatures will be around 10 degrees above average, with highs in the 70s statewide. Mild conditions are expected Wednesday night as clouds linger overhead, keeping low temperatures mainly around 60 degrees region-wide. Moreover, scattered nighttime showers will be possible over the northern tier, with mainly dry conditions elsewhere. High temperatures across southern and central Pennsylvania may climb into the 80s on Thursday and Friday ahead of a cold front. Scattered showers may accompany the frontal passage on Friday, with near-seasonable temperatures favored for the weekend. Here is the latest National Weather Service forecast for Blair and Bedford counties, including the city of Altoona. Rest of tonight, partly cloudy. Patchy fog after 2 a.m. Lows in the mid-50s. Southwest winds around 5 miles an hour. Wednesday, patchy fog before 10 a.m. Partly sunny. Highs in the mid-70s. South winds around 5 miles an hour. Wednesday night, mostly cloudy. Lows around 60. Southwest winds around 5 miles an hour. Thursday, partly sunny. Highs in the upper 70s. Southwest winds 5 to 10 miles an hour. Thursday night, partly cloudy. Lows in the lower 60s. Southwest winds around 5 miles an hour with gusts up to 20 miles an hour. Here is the latest National Weather Service forecast for Cambria County, including the city of Johnstown. Rest of tonight, mostly cloudy. Patchy fog. Lows in the lower 50s. Southwest winds around 5 miles an hour. Wednesday, mostly cloudy in the morning, then becoming partly sunny. Patchy fog before 10 a.m. Highs in the mid-70s. Southwest winds around 5 miles an hour. Wednesday night, mostly cloudy. Lows around 60. Southwest winds around 5 miles an hour. Thursday, mostly cloudy before 10 a.m., then becoming mostly sunny. Highs in the upper 70s. Southwest winds 5 to 10 miles an hour. Thursday night, partly cloudy through midnight, then becoming mostly cloudy. Lows in the mid-60s. Southwest winds 5 to 10 miles an hour with gusts up to 20 miles an hour. And now the extended forecast for South Central Pennsylvania. Friday, mostly sunny with a 50% chance of showers. Highs around 80. Friday night, mostly cloudy with a 50% chance of showers. Lows in the mid-50s. Saturday, partly sunny with a 20% chance of showers. Not as warm. Highs in the upper 60s. Saturday night, mostly cloudy with a 50% chance of showers. Lows in the lower 50s. Sunday, mostly cloudy with a 50% chance of showers. Highs in the mid-60s. Sunday night, partly cloudy. Lows in the upper 40s. Monday, mostly sunny. Highs in the lower 60s.
Monday night, mostly clear. Lows around 40. Tuesday, sunny. Highs in the upper 50s. The 8 to 14 day outlook, from Wednesday, October 7th to Tuesday, October 13th, calls for below normal temperatures and near normal precipitation. Normal high temperatures across central Pennsylvania during this period range from the low 60s over the Allegheny Mountains to the upper 60s across the lower Susquehanna Valley. Normal lows range from the upper 30s over the Alleghenies to the upper 40s across the lower Susquehanna Valley. Here are the midnight conditions in the Altoona area. In Altoona, it was cloudy. The temperature was 61 degrees, the dew point 59, and the relative humidity 93%. The wind was calm. The pressure was 30.11 inches and falling. At State College, it was cloudy. The temperature was 63 degrees, the dew point 63, and the relative humidity 100%. The wind was southwest at 2 miles an hour. The pressure was 30.10 inches and steady. Now, a few other local conditions: Johnstown, cloudy 60, Du Bois, cloudy 60, La Trobe, cloudy 63, Pittsburgh partly cloudy 59, Erie, clear 58, Bradford cloudy 60. To the south and east, the report from York was not available. Sealands Grove cloudy 62, Harrisburg cloudy 64, Philadelphia cloudy 68, Baltimore mostly cloudy 65, Washington DC partly cloudy 63. Once again, in Altoona it was 61 degrees under cloudy skies. And at State College it was 63 degrees under cloudy skies. 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Here's the hazardous weather outlook for the following counties: Bedford, Blair, Cambria, and Huntingdon. For today and tonight, no hazardous weather is expected at this time. And now the extended outlook for the period Wednesday through Monday. The probability for widespread hazardous weather is low. After a stretch of cloudy and rainy days, rain-free conditions with pockets of clearing are expected tonight. Where clouds do clear out, areas of overnight river valley fog may develop, leading to localized visibility reductions during the morning commute. Low temperatures for tonight will primarily be in the 50s across the Commonwealth. Any fog will dissipate by mid-morning tomorrow, with skies trending cloudier as the day progresses. High temperatures will be around 10 degrees above average, with highs in the 70s statewide. Mild conditions are expected Wednesday night as clouds linger overhead, keeping low temperatures mainly around 60 degrees region-wide. Moreover, scattered nighttime showers will be possible over the northern tier, with mainly dry conditions elsewhere. High temperatures across southern and central Pennsylvania may climb into the 80s on Thursday and Friday ahead of a cold front. Scattered showers may accompany the frontal passage on Friday, with near-seasonable temperatures favored for the weekend. Here is the latest National Weather Service forecast for Blair and Bedford counties, including the city of Altoona. Rest of tonight, partly cloudy. Patchy fog after 2 a.m. Lows in the mid-50s. Southwest winds around 5 miles an hour. Wednesday, patchy fog before 10 a.m. Partly sunny. Highs in the mid-70s. South winds around 5 miles an hour. Wednesday night, mostly cloudy. Lows around 60. Southwest winds around 5 miles an hour. Thursday, partly sunny. Highs in the upper 70s. Southwest winds 5 to 10 miles an hour. Thursday night, partly cloudy. Lows in the lower 60s. Southwest winds around 5 miles an hour with gusts up to 20 miles an hour. Here is the latest National Weather Service forecast for Cambria County, including the city of Johnstown. Rest of tonight, mostly cloudy. Patchy fog. Lows in the lower 50s. Southwest winds around 5 miles an hour. Wednesday, mostly cloudy in the morning, then becoming partly sunny. Patchy fog before 10 a.m. Highs in the mid-70s. Southwest winds around 5 miles an hour. Wednesday night, mostly cloudy. Lows around 60. Southwest winds around 5 miles an hour. Thursday, mostly cloudy before 10 a.m., then becoming mostly sunny.
Highs in the upper 70s. Southwest winds 5 to 10 miles an hour. Thursday night, partly cloudy through midnight, then becoming mostly cloudy. Lows in the mid-60s. Southwest winds.

Highs in the lower 60s. Monday night, mostly clear. Lows around 40. Tuesday, sunny. Highs in the upper 50s. The 8 to 14 day outlook, from Wednesday, October 7th to Tuesday, October 13th, calls for below normal temperatures and near normal precipitation. Normal high temperatures across central Pennsylvania during this period range from the low 60s over the Allegheny Mountains to the upper 60s across the lower Susquehanna Valley. Normal lows range from the upper 30s over the Alleghenies to the upper 40s across the lower Susquehanna Valley. Here are the midnight conditions in the Altoona area. In Altoona, it was cloudy. The temperature was 61 degrees, the dew point 59, and the relative humidity 93%. The wind was calm. The pressure was 30.11 inches and falling. At State College, it was cloudy. The temperature was 63 degrees, the dew point 63, and the relative humidity 100%. The wind was southwest at 2 miles an hour. The pressure was 30.10 inches and steady. Now, a few other local conditions: Johnstown, cloudy 60, DuBois, cloudy 60, La Trobe, cloudy 63, Pittsburgh partly cloudy 59, Erie, clear 58, Bradford cloudy 60. To the south and east, the report from York was not available. Sealands Grove cloudy 62, Harrisburg cloudy 64, Philadelphia cloudy 68, Baltimore mostly cloudy 65, Washington DC partly cloudy 63. Once again, in Altoona it was 61 degrees under cloudy skies. And at State College it was 63 degrees under cloudy skies. 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Here's the hazardous weather outlook for the following counties: Bedford, Blair, Cambria, and Huntingdon. For today and tonight, no hazardous weather is expected at this time. And now the extended outlook for the period Wednesday through Monday. The probability for widespread hazardous weather is low. After a stretch of cloudy and rainy days, rain-free conditions with pockets of clearing are expected tonight. Where clouds do clear out, areas of overnight river valley fog may develop, leading to localized visibility reductions during the morning commute. Low temperatures for tonight will primarily be in the 50s across the Commonwealth. Any fog will dissipate by mid-morning tomorrow, with skies trending cloudier as the day progresses. High temperatures will be around 10 degrees above average, with highs in the 70s statewide. Mild conditions are expected Wednesday night as clouds linger overhead, keeping low temperatures mainly around 60 degrees region-wide. Moreover, scattered nighttime showers will be possible over the northern tier, with mainly dry conditions elsewhere. High temperatures across southern and central Pennsylvania may climb into the 80s on Thursday and Friday ahead of a cold front. Scattered showers may accompany the frontal passage on Friday, with near-seasonable temperatures favored for the weekend. Here is the latest National Weather Service forecast for Blair and Bedford counties, including the city of Altoona. Rest of tonight, partly cloudy. Patchy fog after 2 a.m. Lows in the mid-50s. Southwest winds around 5 miles an hour. Wednesday, patchy fog before 10 a.m. Partly sunny. Highs in the mid-70s. South winds around 5 miles an hour. Wednesday night, mostly cloudy. Lows around 60. Southwest winds around 5 miles an hour. Thursday, partly sunny. Highs in the upper 70s. Southwest winds 5 to 10 miles an hour. Thursday night, partly cloudy. Lows in the lower 60s. Southwest winds around 5 miles an hour with gusts up to 20 miles an hour. Here is the latest National Weather Service forecast for Cambria County, including the city of Johnstown. Rest of tonight, mostly cloudy. Patchy fog. Lows in the lower 50s. Southwest winds around 5 miles an hour. Wednesday, mostly cloudy in the morning, then becoming partly sunny. Patchy fog before 10 a.m. Highs in the mid-70s. Southwest winds around 5 miles an hour. Wednesday night, mostly cloudy. Lows around 60. Southwest winds around 5 miles an hour. Thursday, mostly cloudy before 10 a.m., then becoming mostly sunny.

highs in the upper 70s. Southwest winds 5 to 10 miles an hour. Thursday night, partly cloudy through midnight, then becoming mostly cloudy. Lows in the mid 60s. Southwest winds 5 to 10 miles an hour with gusts up to 20 miles an hour. And now the extended forecast for South Central Pennsylvania. Friday, mostly sunny with a 50% chance of showers. Highs around 80. Friday night, mostly cloudy with a 50% chance of showers. Lows in the mid-50s. Saturday, partly sunny with a 20% chance of showers. Not as warm. Highs in the upper 60s. Saturday night, mostly cloudy with a 50% chance of showers. Lows in the lower 50s. Sunday, mostly cloudy with a 50% chance of showers. Highs in the mid-60s. Sunday night, partly cloudy. Lows in the upper 40s. Monday, mostly sunny. Highs in the lower 60s. Monday night, mostly clear. Lows around 40. Tuesday, sunny. Highs in the upper 50s. The 8 to 14 day outlook, from Wednesday, October 7th to Tuesday, October 13th, calls for below normal temperatures and near normal precipitation. Normal high temperatures across central Pennsylvania during this period range from the low 60s over the Allegheny Mountains to the upper 60s across the lower Susquehanna Valley. Normal lows range from the upper 30s over the Alleghenies to the upper 40s across the lower Susquehanna Valley. Here are the midnight conditions in the Altoona area. In Altoona, it was cloudy. The temperature was 61 degrees, the dew point 59, and the relative humidity 93%. The wind was calm. The pressure was 30.11 inches and falling. At State College, it was cloudy. The temperature was 63 degrees, the dew point 63, and the relative humidity 100%. The wind was southwest at 2 miles an hour. The pressure was 30.10 inches and steady. Now, a few other local conditions: Johnstown, cloudy 60, Dubois, cloudy 60, Latrobe, cloudy 63, Pittsburgh partly cloudy 59, Erie, clear 58, Bradford cloudy 60. To the south and east, the report from York was not available. Selins Grove cloudy 62, Harrisburg cloudy 64, Philadelphia cloudy 68, Baltimore mostly cloudy 65, Washington DC partly cloudy 63. Once again, in Altoona it was 61 degrees under cloudy skies. And at State College it was 63 degrees under cloudy skies. 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Here's the hazardous weather outlook for the following counties: Bedford, Blair, Cambria, and Huntingdon. For today and tonight, no hazardous weather is expected at this time. And now the extended outlook for the period Wednesday through Monday. The probability for widespread hazardous weather is low. After a stretch of cloudy and rainy days, rain-free conditions with pockets of clearing are expected tonight. Where clouds do clear out, areas of overnight river valley fog may develop, leading to localized visibility reductions during the morning commute. Low temperatures for tonight will primarily be in the 50s across the Commonwealth. Any fog will dissipate by mid-morning tomorrow, with skies trending cloudier as the day progresses. High temperatures will be around 10 degrees above average, with highs in the 70s statewide. Mild conditions are expected Wednesday night as clouds linger overhead, keeping low temperatures mainly around 60 degrees region-wide. Moreover, scattered nighttime showers will be possible over the northern tier, with mainly dry conditions elsewhere. High temperatures across southern and central Pennsylvania may climb into the 80s on Thursday and Friday ahead of a cold front. Scattered showers may accompany the frontal passage on Friday, with near-seasonable temperatures favored for the weekend. Here is the latest National Weather Service forecast for Blair and Bedford counties, including the city of Altoona. Rest of tonight, partly cloudy. Patchy fog after 2 a.m. Lows in the mid-50s. Southwest winds around 5 miles an hour. Wednesday, patchy fog before 10 a.m. Partly sunny. Highs in the mid-70s. South winds around 5 miles an hour. Wednesday night, mostly cloudy. Lows around 60.
southwest winds around 5 miles an hour. Thursday, partly sunny. Highs in the upper 70s. Southwest winds 5 to 10 miles an hour. Thursday night, partly cloudy. Lows in the lower 60s. Southwest winds around 5 miles an hour with gusts up to 20 miles an hour. Here is the latest National Weather Service forecast for Cambria County, including the city of Johnstown. Rest of tonight, mostly cloudy. Patchy fog. Lows in the lower 50s. Southwest winds around 5 miles an hour. Wednesday, mostly cloudy in the morning, then becoming partly sunny. Patchy fog before 10 a.m. Highs in the mid-70s. Southwest winds around 5 miles an hour. Wednesday night, mostly cloudy. Lows around 60. Southwest winds around 5 miles an hour. Thursday, mostly cloudy before 10 a.m., then becoming mostly sunny. Highs in the upper 70s. Southwest winds 5 to 10 miles an hour. Thursday night, partly cloudy through midnight, then becoming mostly cloudy. Lows in the mid-60s. Southwest winds 5 to 10 miles an hour with gusts up to 20 miles an hour. And now the extended forecast for South Central Pennsylvania. Friday, mostly sunny with a 50% chance of showers. Highs around 80. Friday night, mostly cloudy with a 50% chance of showers. Lows in the mid-50s. Saturday, partly sunny with a 20% chance of showers. Not as warm. Highs in the upper 60s. Saturday night, mostly cloudy with a 50% chance of showers. Lows in the lower 50s. Sunday, mostly cloudy with a 50% chance of showers. Highs in the mid-60s. Sunday night, partly cloudy. Lows in the upper 40s. Monday, mostly sunny. Highs in the lower 60s. Monday night, mostly clear. Lows around 40. Tuesday, sunny. Highs in the upper 50s. The 8 to 14 day outlook, from Wednesday, October 7th to Tuesday, October 13th, calls for below normal temperatures and near normal precipitation. Normal high temperatures across central Pennsylvania during this period range from the low 60s over the Allegheny Mountains to the upper 60s across the lower Susquehanna Valley. Normal lows range from the upper 30s over the Alleghenies to the upper 40s across the lower Susquehanna Valley. Here are the midnight conditions in the Altoona area. In Altoona, it was cloudy. The temperature was 61 degrees, the dew point 59, and the relative humidity 93%. The wind was calm. The pressure was 30.11 inches and falling. At State College, it was cloudy. The temperature was 63 degrees, the dew point 63, and the relative humidity 100%. The wind was southwest at 2 miles an hour. The pressure was 30.10 inches and steady. Now, a few other local conditions: Johnstown, cloudy 60, Du Bois, cloudy 60, La Trobe, cloudy 63, Pittsburgh partly cloudy 59, Erie, clear 58, Bradford cloudy 60. To the south and east, the report from York was not available. Sealands Grove cloudy 62, Harrisburg cloudy 64, Philadelphia cloudy 68, Baltimore mostly cloudy 65, Washington D.C. partly cloudy 63. Once again, in Altoona it was 61 degrees under cloudy skies. And at State College it was 63 degrees under cloudy skies. 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Here's the hazardous weather outlook for the following counties: Bedford, Blair, Cambria, and Huntingdon. For today and tonight, no hazardous weather is expected at this time. And now the extended outlook for the period Wednesday through Monday. The probability for widespread hazardous weather is low. After a stretch of cloudy and rainy days, rain-free conditions with pockets of clearing are expected tonight. Where clouds do clear out, areas of overnight river valley fog may develop, leading to localized visibility reductions during the morning commute. Low temperatures for tonight will primarily be in the 50s across the Commonwealth. Any fog will dissipate by mid-morning tomorrow, with skies trending cloudier as the day progresses.
High temperatures will be around 10 degrees above average, with highs in the 70s statewide. Mild conditions are expected Wednesday night as clouds linger overhead, keeping low temperatures mainly around 60 degrees region-wide. Moreover, scattered nighttime showers will be possible over the northern tier, with mainly dry conditions elsewhere. High temperatures across southern and central Pennsylvania may climb into the 80s on Thursday and Friday ahead of a cold front. Scattered showers may accompany the frontal passage on Friday, with near-seasonable temperatures favored for the weekend. Here is the latest National Weather Service forecast for Blair and Bedford counties, including the city of Altoona. Rest of tonight, partly cloudy. Patchy fog after 2 a.m. Lows in the mid-50s. Southwest winds around 5 miles an hour. Wednesday, patchy fog before 10 a.m. Partly sunny. Highs in the mid-70s. South winds around 5 miles an hour. Wednesday night, mostly cloudy. Lows around 60. Southwest winds around 5 miles an hour. Thursday, partly sunny. Highs in the upper 70s. Southwest winds 5 to 10 miles an hour. Thursday night, partly cloudy. Lows in the lower 60s. Southwest winds around 5 miles an hour with gusts up to 20 miles an hour. Here is the latest National Weather Service forecast for Cambria County, including the city of Johnstown. Rest of tonight, mostly cloudy. Patchy fog. Lows in the lower 50s. Southwest winds around 5 miles an hour. Wednesday, mostly cloudy in the morning, then becoming partly sunny. Patchy fog before 10 a.m. Highs in the mid-70s. Southwest winds around 5 miles an hour. Wednesday night, mostly cloudy. Lows around 60. Southwest winds around 5 miles an hour. Thursday, mostly cloudy before 10 a.m., then becoming mostly sunny. Highs in the upper 70s. Southwest winds 5 to 10 miles an hour. Thursday night, partly cloudy through midnight, then becoming mostly cloudy. Lows in the mid-60s. Southwest winds 5 to 10 miles an hour with gusts up to 20 miles an hour. And now the extended forecast for South Central Pennsylvania. Friday, mostly sunny with a 50% chance of showers. Highs around 80. Friday night, mostly cloudy with a 50% chance of showers. Lows in the mid-50s. Saturday, partly sunny with a 20% chance of showers. Not as warm. Highs in the upper 60s. Saturday night, mostly cloudy with a 50% chance of showers. Lows in the lower 50s. Sunday, mostly cloudy with a 50% chance of showers. Highs in the mid-60s. Sunday night, partly cloudy. Lows in the upper 40s. Monday, mostly sunny. Highs in the lower 60s. Monday night, mostly clear. Lows around 40. Tuesday, sunny. Highs in the upper 50s. The 8 to 14 day outlook, from Wednesday, October 7th to Tuesday, October 13th, calls for below normal temperatures and near normal precipitation. Normal high temperatures across central Pennsylvania during this period range from the low 60s over the Allegheny Mountains to the upper 60s across the lower Susquehanna Valley. Normal lows range from the upper 30s over the Alleghenies to the upper 40s across the lower Susquehanna Valley. Here are the midnight conditions in the Altoona area. In Altoona, it was cloudy. The temperature was 61 degrees, the dew point 59, and the relative humidity 93%. The wind was calm. The pressure was 30.11 inches and falling. At State College, it was cloudy. The temperature was 63 degrees, the dew point 63, and the relative humidity 100%. The wind was southwest at 2 miles an hour. The pressure was 30.10 inches and steady. Now, a few other local conditions: Johnstown, cloudy 60, Du Bois, cloudy 60, La Trobe, cloudy 63, Pittsburgh partly cloudy 59, Erie, clear 58, Bradford cloudy 60. To the south and east, the report from York was not available. Sealands Grove cloudy 62, Harrisburg cloudy 64, Philadelphia cloudy 68, Baltimore mostly cloudy 65, Washington DC partly cloudy 63.
Once again, in Altoona it was 61 degrees under cloudy skies. And at State College it was 63 degrees under cloudy skies. This is NOAA Weather Radio, All Hazards Station WNG 589. Serving South Central Pennsylvania, and originating from the National Weather Service Office in State College. Here are the 1 a.m. conditions in the Altoona area. In Altoona, it was cloudy. The temperature was 61 degrees, the dew point 59, and the relative humidity 93%. The wind was calm. The pressure was 30.12 inches and rising. At State College, it was cloudy. The temperature was 63 degrees, the dew point 63, and the relative humidity 100%. The wind was southwest at 2 miles an hour. The pressure was 30.10 inches and steady. Now, a few other local conditions: Johnstown, cloudy 60, DuBois, partly cloudy 57, Latrobe, cloudy 63, Pittsburgh, partly cloudy 58, Erie, clear 57, Bradford, partly cloudy 58. To the south and east, York, cloudy 63, Sealands Grove, cloudy 62, Harrisburg, cloudy 65, Philadelphia, cloudy 68, Baltimore, partly cloudy 64, Washington, D.C., partly cloudy 60. Once again, in Altoona it was 61 degrees under cloudy skies. And at State College it was 63 degrees under cloudy skies. 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Here's the hazardous weather outlook for the following counties: Bedford, Blair, Cambria, and Huntingdon. For today and tonight, no hazardous weather is expected at this time. And now the extended outlook for the period Wednesday through Monday. The probability for widespread hazardous weather is low. After a stretch of cloudy and rainy days, rain-free conditions with pockets of clearing are expected tonight. Where clouds do clear out, areas of overnight river valley fog may develop, leading to localized visibility reductions during the morning commute. Low temperatures for tonight will primarily be in the 50s across the Commonwealth. Any fog will dissipate by mid-morning tomorrow, with skies trending cloudier as the day progresses. High temperatures will be around 10 degrees above average, with highs in the 70s statewide. Mild conditions are expected Wednesday night as clouds linger overhead, keeping low temperatures mainly around 60 degrees region-wide. Moreover, scattered nighttime showers will be possible over the northern tier, with mainly dry conditions elsewhere. High temperatures across southern and central Pennsylvania may climb into the 80s on Thursday and Friday ahead of a cold front. Scattered showers may accompany the frontal passage on Friday, with near-seasonable temperatures favored for the weekend. Here is the latest National Weather Service forecast for Blair and Bedford counties, including the city of Altoona. Rest of tonight, partly cloudy. Patchy fog after 2 a.m. Lows in the mid-50s. Southwest winds around 5 miles an hour. Wednesday, patchy fog before 10 a.m. Partly sunny. Highs in the mid-70s. South winds around 5 miles an hour. Wednesday night, mostly cloudy. Lows around 60. Southwest winds around 5 miles an hour. Thursday, partly sunny. Highs in the upper 70s. Southwest winds 5 to 10 miles an hour. Thursday night, partly cloudy. Lows in the lower 60s. Southwest winds around 5 miles an hour with gusts up to 20 miles an hour. Here is the latest National Weather Service forecast for Cambria County, including the city of Johnstown. Rest of tonight, mostly cloudy. Patchy fog. Lows in the lower 50s. Southwest winds around 5 miles an hour. Wednesday, mostly cloudy in the morning, then becoming partly sunny. Patchy fog before 10 a.m. Highs in the mid-70s. Southwest winds around 5 miles an hour. Wednesday night, mostly cloudy. Lows around 60. Southwest winds around 5 miles an hour. Thursday, mostly cloudy before 10 a.m., then becoming mostly sunny. Highs in the upper 70s. Southwest winds 5 to 10 miles an hour. Thursday night, partly cloudy through midnight, then becoming mostly cloudy. Lows in the mid-60s.
southwest winds 5 to 10 miles an hour with gusts up to 20 miles an hour. And now the extended forecast for south central Pennsylvania. Friday, mostly sunny with a 50% chance of showers. Highs around 80. Friday night, mostly cloudy with a 50% chance of showers. Lows in the mid-50s. Saturday, partly sunny with a 20% chance of showers. Not as warm. Highs in the upper 60s. Saturday night, mostly cloudy with a 50% chance of showers. Lows in the lower 50s. Sunday, mostly cloudy with a 50% chance of showers. Highs in the mid-60s. Sunday night, partly cloudy. Lows in the upper 40s. Monday, mostly sunny. Highs in the lower 60s. Monday night, mostly clear. Lows around 40. Tuesday, sunny. Highs in the upper 50s. The 8 to 14 day outlook, from Wednesday, October 7th to Tuesday, October 13th, calls for below normal temperatures and near normal precipitation. Normal high temperatures across central Pennsylvania during this period range from the low 60s over the Allegheny Mountains to the upper 60s across the lower Susquehanna Valley. Normal lows range from the upper 30s over the Alleghenies to the upper 40s across the lower Susquehanna Valley. Here are the 1 a.m. conditions in the Altoona area. In Altoona, it was cloudy. The temperature was 61 degrees, the dew point 59, and the relative humidity 93%. The wind was calm. The pressure was 30.12 inches and rising. At State College, it was cloudy. The temperature was 63 degrees, the dew point 63, and the relative humidity 100%. The wind was southwest at 2 miles an hour. The pressure was 30.10 inches and steady. Now, a few other local conditions: Johnstown, cloudy 60, Dubois, partly cloudy 57, La Trobe, cloudy 63, Pittsburgh, partly cloudy 58, Erie, clear 57, Bradford, partly cloudy 58. To the south and east, York, cloudy 63, Selins Grove, cloudy 62, Harrisburg, cloudy 65, Philadelphia, cloudy 68, Baltimore, partly cloudy 64, Washington, D.C., partly cloudy 60. Once again, in Altoona it was 61 degrees under cloudy skies. And at State College it was 63 degrees under cloudy skies. This is NOAA Weather Radio, All Hazards Station WMG 589. 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Here are the 1 a.m. conditions in the Altoona area. In Altoona, it was cloudy. The temperature was 61 degrees, the dew point 59, and the relative humidity 93%. The wind was calm. The pressure was 30.12 inches and rising. At State College, it was cloudy. The temperature was 63 degrees, the dew point 63, and the relative humidity 100%. The wind was southwest at 2 miles an hour. The pressure was 30.10 inches and steady. Now, a few other local conditions: Johnstown, cloudy 60, Dubois, partly cloudy 57, La Trobe, cloudy 63, Pittsburgh, partly cloudy 58, Erie, clear 57, Bradford, partly cloudy 58. To the south and east, York, cloudy 63, Selins Grove, cloudy 62, Harrisburg, cloudy 65, Philadelphia, cloudy 68, Baltimore, partly cloudy 64, Washington, D.C., partly cloudy 60. Once again, in Altoona it was 61 degrees under cloudy skies. And at State College it was 63 degrees under cloudy skies. 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Here's the hazardous weather outlook for the following counties: Bedford, Blair, Cambria, and Huntingdon. For today and tonight, no hazardous weather is expected at this time. And now the extended outlook for the period Wednesday through Monday. The probability for widespread hazardous weather is low. After a stretch of cloudy and rainy days, rain-free conditions with pockets of clearing are expected tonight. Where clouds do clear out, areas of overnight river valley fog may develop, leading to localized visibility reductions during the morning commute. Low temperatures for tonight will primarily be in the 50s across the Commonwealth.
Any fog will dissipate by mid-morning tomorrow, with skies trending cloudier as the day progresses. High temperatures will be around 10 degrees above average, with highs in the 70s statewide. Mild conditions are expected Wednesday night as clouds linger overhead, keeping low temperatures mainly around 60 degrees region-wide. Moreover, scattered nighttime showers will be possible over the northern tier, with mainly dry conditions elsewhere. High temperatures across southern and central Pennsylvania may climb into the 80s on Thursday and Friday ahead of a cold front. Scattered showers may accompany the frontal passage on Friday, with near-seasonable temperatures favored for the weekend. Here is the latest National Weather Service forecast for Blair and Bedford counties, including the city of Altoona. Rest of tonight, partly cloudy. Patchy fog after 2 a.m. Lows in the mid-50s. Southwest winds around 5 miles an hour. Wednesday, patchy fog before 10 a.m. Partly sunny. Highs in the mid-70s. South winds around 5 miles an hour. Wednesday night, mostly cloudy. Lows around 60. Southwest winds around 5 miles an hour. Thursday, partly sunny. Highs in the upper 70s. Southwest winds 5 to 10 miles an hour. Thursday night, partly cloudy. Lows in the lower 60s. Southwest winds around 5 miles an hour with gusts up to 20 miles an hour. Here is the latest National Weather Service forecast for Cambria County, including the city of Johnstown. Rest of tonight, mostly cloudy. Patchy fog. Lows in the lower 50s. Southwest winds around 5 miles an hour. Wednesday, mostly cloudy in the morning, then becoming partly sunny. Patchy fog before 10 a.m. Highs in the mid-70s. Southwest winds around 5 miles an hour. Wednesday night, mostly cloudy. Lows around 60. Southwest winds around 5 miles an hour. Thursday, mostly cloudy before 10 a.m., then becoming mostly sunny. Highs in the upper 70s. Southwest winds 5 to 10 miles an hour. Thursday night, partly cloudy through midnight, then becoming mostly cloudy. Lows in the mid-60s. Southwest winds 5 to 10 miles an hour with gusts up to 20 miles an hour. And now the extended forecast for South Central Pennsylvania. Friday, mostly sunny with a 50% chance of showers. Highs around 80. Friday night, mostly cloudy with a 50% chance of showers. Lows in the mid-50s. Saturday, partly sunny with a 20% chance of showers. Not as warm. Highs in the upper 60s. Saturday night, mostly cloudy with a 50% chance of showers. Lows in the lower 50s. Sunday, mostly cloudy with a 50% chance of showers. Highs in the mid-60s. Sunday night, partly cloudy. Lows in the upper 40s. Monday, mostly sunny. Highs in the lower 60s. Monday night, mostly clear. Lows around 40. Tuesday, sunny. Highs in the upper 50s. The 8 to 14 day outlook, from Wednesday, October 7th to Tuesday, October 13th, calls for below normal temperatures and near normal precipitation. Normal high temperatures across central Pennsylvania during this period range from the low 60s over the Allegheny Mountains to the upper 60s across the lower Susquehanna Valley. Normal lows range from the upper 30s over the Alleghenies to the upper 40s across the lower Susquehanna Valley. Here are the 1 a.m. conditions in the Altoona area. In Altoona, it was cloudy. The temperature was 61 degrees, the dew point 59, and the relative humidity 93%. The wind was calm. The pressure was 30.12 inches and rising. At State College, it was cloudy. The temperature was 63 degrees, the dew point 63, and the relative humidity 100%. The wind was southwest at 2 miles an hour. The pressure was 30.10 inches and steady. Now, a few other local conditions: Johnstown, cloudy 60, Dubois, partly cloudy 57, Latrobe, cloudy 63, Pittsburgh, partly cloudy 58, Erie, clear 57, Bradford, partly cloudy 58.
to the south and east, York, cloudy 63, Selinsgrove Grove cloudy 62, Harrisburg cloudy 65, Philadelphia cloudy 68, Baltimore partly cloudy 64, Washington DC partly cloudy 60. Once again, in Altoona it was 61 degrees under cloudy skies. And at State College it was 63 degrees under cloudy skies. This is NOAA Weather Radio, All Hazards Station WNG 589. 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Here's the hazardous weather outlook for the following counties, Bedford, Blair, Cambria and Huntingdon. For today and tonight. No hazardous weather is expected at this time. And now the extended outlook for the period Wednesday through Monday. The probability for widespread hazardous weather is low. After a stretch of cloudy and rainy days, rain-free conditions with pockets of clearing are expected tonight. Where clouds do clear out, areas of overnight river valley fog may develop, leading to localized visibility reductions during the morning commute. Low temperatures for tonight will primarily be in the 50s across the Commonwealth. Any fog will dissipate by mid-morning tomorrow, with skies trending cloudier as the day progresses. High temperatures will be around 10 degrees above average, with highs in the 70s statewide. Mild conditions are expected Wednesday night as clouds linger overhead, keeping low temperatures mainly around 60 degrees region-wide. Moreover, scattered nighttime showers will be possible over the northern tier, with mainly dry conditions elsewhere. High temperatures across southern and central Pennsylvania may climb into the 80s on Thursday and Friday ahead of a cold front. Scattered showers may accompany the frontal passage on Friday, with near-seasonable temperatures favored for the weekend. Here is the latest National Weather Service forecast for Blair and Bedford counties, including the city of Altoona. Rest of tonight, partly cloudy. Patchy fog after 2 a.m. Lows in the mid-50s. Southwest winds around 5 miles an hour. Wednesday, patchy fog before 10 a.m. Partly sunny. Highs in the mid-70s. South winds around 5 miles an hour. Wednesday night, mostly cloudy. Lows around 60. Southwest winds around 5 miles an hour. Thursday, partly sunny. Highs in the upper 70s. Southwest winds 5 to 10 miles an hour. Thursday night, partly cloudy. Lows in the lower 60s. Southwest winds around 5 miles an hour with gusts up to 20 miles an hour. Here is the latest National Weather Service forecast for Cambria County, including the city of Johnstown. Rest of tonight, mostly cloudy. Patchy fog. Lows in the lower 50s. Southwest winds around 5 miles an hour. Wednesday, mostly cloudy in the morning, then becoming partly sunny. Patchy fog before 10 a.m. Highs in the mid-70s. Southwest winds around 5 miles an hour. Wednesday night, mostly cloudy. Lows around 60. Southwest winds around 5 miles an hour. Thursday, mostly cloudy before 10 a.m., then becoming mostly sunny. Highs in the upper 70s. Southwest winds 5 to 10 miles an hour. Thursday night, partly cloudy through midnight, then becoming mostly cloudy. Lows in the mid-60s. Southwest winds 5 to 10 miles an hour with gusts up to 20 miles an hour. And now the extended forecast for South Central Pennsylvania. Friday, mostly sunny with a 50% chance of showers. Highs around 80. Friday night, mostly cloudy with a 50% chance of showers. Lows in the mid-50s. Saturday, partly sunny with a 20% chance of showers. Not as warm. Highs in the upper 60s. Saturday night, mostly cloudy with a 50% chance of showers. Lows in the lower 50s. Sunday, mostly cloudy with a 50% chance of showers. Highs in the mid-60s. Sunday night, partly cloudy. Lows in the upper 40s. Monday, mostly sunny. Highs in the lower 60s. Monday night, mostly clear. Lows around 40. Tuesday, sunny. Highs in the upper 50s. 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
Broadcasts originate from the National Weather Service and State College and are transmitted from the tower facilities provided by the Blair County Emergency Management Agency in Frankstown on a frequency of 162.425 MHz. We are located at Innovation Park in State College. 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Properly set weather radios with the alarm device will alert you when severe weather warnings or watches are issued. Programming on this station will be temporarily changed during severe weather to bring you the latest information. Warnings and safety information from the National Weather Service may someday save your life or protect your property. The 8 to 14 day outlook from Wednesday, October 7th to Tuesday, October 13th calls for below normal temperatures and near normal precipitation. Normal high temperatures across central Pennsylvania during this period range from the low 60s over the Allegheny Mountains to the upper 60s across the lower Susquehanna Valley. Normal lows range from the upper 30s over the Alleghenies to the upper 40s across the lower Susquehanna Valley. Here are the 1 a.m. conditions in the Altoona area. In Altoona, it was cloudy. The temperature was 61 degrees, the dew point 59, and the relative humidity 93%. The wind was calm. The pressure was 30.12 inches and rising. At State College, it was cloudy. The temperature was 63 degrees, the dew point 63, and the relative humidity 100%. The wind was southwest at 2 miles an hour. The pressure was 30.10 inches and steady. Now, a few other local conditions: Johnstown, cloudy 60, Dubois, partly cloudy 57, Latrobe, cloudy 63, Pittsburgh, partly cloudy 58, Erie, clear 57, Bradford, partly cloudy 58. To the south and east, York, cloudy 63, Selins Grove, cloudy 62, Harrisburg, cloudy 65, Philadelphia, cloudy 68, Baltimore, partly cloudy 64, Washington, D.C., partly cloudy 60. Once again, in Altoona it was 61 degrees under cloudy skies. And at State College it was 63 degrees under cloudy skies. 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Here's the hazardous weather outlook for the following counties: Bedford, Blair, Cambria, and Huntingdon. For today and tonight, no hazardous weather is expected at this time. And now the extended outlook for the period Wednesday through Monday. The probability for widespread hazardous weather is low. After a stretch of cloudy and rainy days, rain-free conditions with pockets of clearing are expected tonight. Where clouds do clear out, areas of overnight river valley fog may develop, leading to localized visibility reductions during the morning commute. Low temperatures for tonight will primarily be in the 50s across the Commonwealth. Any fog will dissipate by mid-morning tomorrow, with skies trending cloudier as the day progresses. High temperatures will be around 10 degrees above average, with highs in the 70s statewide. Mild conditions are expected Wednesday night as clouds linger overhead, keeping low temperatures mainly around 60 degrees region-wide. Moreover, scattered nighttime showers will be possible over the northern tier, with mainly dry conditions elsewhere. High temperatures across southern and central Pennsylvania may climb into the 80s on Thursday and Friday ahead of a cold front. Scattered showers may accompany the frontal passage on Friday, with near-seasonable temperatures favored for the weekend. Here is the latest National Weather Service forecast for Blair and Bedford counties, including the city of Altoona. Rest of tonight, partly cloudy. Patchy fog after 2 a.m. Lows in the mid-50s. Southwest winds around 5 miles an hour. Wednesday, patchy fog before 10 a.m. Partly sunny. Highs in the mid-70s. South winds around 5 miles an hour. Wednesday night, mostly cloudy. Lows around 60. Southwest winds around 5 miles an hour. Thursday, partly sunny. Highs in the upper 70s. Southwest winds 5 to 10 miles an hour. Thursday night, partly cloudy. Lows in the lower 60s. Southwest winds around 5 miles an hour with gusts up to 20 miles an hour. Here is the latest National Weather Service forecast for Cambria County, including the city of Johnstown. Rest of tonight, mostly cloudy. Patchy fog.
lows in the lower 50s. Southwest winds around 5 miles an hour. Wednesday, mostly cloudy in the morning, then becoming partly sunny. Patchy fog before 10 a.m. Highs in the mid-70s. Southwest winds around 5 miles an hour. Wednesday night, mostly cloudy. Lows around 60. Southwest winds around 5 miles an hour. Thursday, mostly cloudy before 10 a.m., then becoming mostly sunny. Highs in the upper 70s. Southwest winds 5 to 10 miles an hour. Thursday night, partly cloudy through midnight, then becoming mostly cloudy. Lows in the mid-60s. Southwest winds 5 to 10 miles an hour with gusts up to 20 miles an hour. And now the extended forecast for South Central Pennsylvania. Friday, mostly sunny with a 50% chance of showers. Highs around 80. Friday night, mostly cloudy with a 50% chance of showers. Lows in the mid-50s. Saturday, partly sunny with a 20% chance of showers. Not as warm. Highs in the upper 60s. Saturday night, mostly cloudy with a 50% chance of showers. Lows in the lower 50s. Sunday, mostly cloudy with a 50% chance of showers. Highs in the mid-60s. Sunday night, partly cloudy. Lows in the upper 40s. Monday, mostly sunny. Highs in the lower 60s. Monday night, mostly clear. Lows around 40. Tuesday, sunny. Highs in the upper 50s. The 8 to 14 day outlook, from Wednesday, October 7th to Tuesday, October 13th, calls for below normal temperatures and near normal precipitation. Normal high temperatures across central Pennsylvania during this period range from the low 60s over the Allegheny Mountains to the upper 60s across the lower Susquehanna Valley. Normal lows range from the upper 30s over the Alleghenies to the upper 40s across the lower Susquehanna Valley. Here are the 1 a.m. conditions in the Altoona area. In Altoona, it was cloudy. The temperature was 61 degrees, the dew point 59, and the relative humidity 93%. The wind was calm. The pressure was 30.12 inches and rising. At State College, it was cloudy. The temperature was 63 degrees, the dew point 63, and the relative humidity 100%. The wind was southwest at 2 miles an hour. The pressure was 30.10 inches and steady. Now, a few other local conditions: Johnstown, cloudy 60, Dubois, partly cloudy 57, La Trobe, cloudy 63, Pittsburgh, partly cloudy 58, Erie, clear 57, Bradford, partly cloudy 58. To the south and east, York, cloudy 63, Selinsgrove, Grove, cloudy 62, Harrisburg, cloudy 65, Philadelphia, cloudy 68, Baltimore, partly cloudy 64, Washington, D.C., partly cloudy 60. Once again, in Altoona it was 61 degrees under cloudy skies. And at State College it was 63 degrees under cloudy skies. 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Here's the hazardous weather outlook for the following counties: Bedford, Blair, Cambria, and Huntingdon. For today and tonight, no hazardous weather is expected at this time. And now the extended outlook for the period Wednesday through Monday. The probability for widespread hazardous weather is low. After a stretch of cloudy and rainy days, rain-free conditions with pockets of clearing are expected tonight. Where clouds do clear out, areas of overnight river valley fog may develop, leading to localized visibility reductions during the morning commute. Low temperatures for tonight will primarily be in the 50s across the Commonwealth. Any fog will dissipate by mid-morning tomorrow, with skies trending cloudier as the day progresses. High temperatures will be around 10 degrees above average, with highs in the 70s statewide. Mild conditions are expected Wednesday night as clouds linger overhead, keeping low temperatures mainly around 60 degrees region-wide. Moreover, scattered nighttime showers will be possible over the northern tier, with mainly dry conditions elsewhere. High temperatures across southern and central Pennsylvania may climb into the 80s on Thursday and Friday ahead of a cold front. Scattered showers may accompany the frontal passage on Friday, with near-seasonable temperatures favored for the weekend.
Here is the latest National Weather Service forecast for Blair and Bedford counties, including the city of Altoona. Rest of tonight, mostly cloudy. Patchy fog after 4 a.m. Lows in the mid-50s. Southwest winds around 5 miles an hour. Wednesday, patchy fog before 10 a.m. Partly sunny. Highs in the upper 70s. Southwest winds around 5 miles an hour. Wednesday night, mostly cloudy. Lows around 60. Southwest winds around 5 miles an hour. Thursday, partly sunny. Highs in the upper 70s. Southwest winds 5 to 10 miles an hour. Thursday night, partly cloudy. Lows in the lower 60s. Southwest winds around 5 miles an hour with gusts up to 20 miles an hour. Here is the latest National Weather Service forecast for Cambria County, including the city of Johnstown. Rest of tonight, mostly cloudy. Patchy fog after 4 a.m. Lows in the mid-50s. South winds around 5 miles an hour. Wednesday, patchy fog before 8 a.m. Partly sunny. Highs in the mid-70s. Southwest winds around 5 miles an hour. Wednesday night, mostly cloudy. Lows around 60. Southwest winds around 5 miles an hour. Thursday, mostly cloudy before 10 a.m., then becoming mostly sunny. Highs in the upper 70s. Southwest winds 5 to 10 miles an hour. Thursday night, partly cloudy through midnight, then becoming mostly cloudy. Lows in the mid-60s. Southwest winds 5 to 10 miles an hour with gusts up to 20 miles an hour. And now the extended forecast for South Central Pennsylvania. Friday, mostly sunny with a 50% chance of showers. Highs around 80. Friday night, mostly cloudy with a 50% chance of showers. Lows in the mid-50s. Saturday, partly sunny with a 20% chance of showers. Not as warm. Highs in the upper 60s. Saturday night, mostly cloudy with a 50% chance of showers. Lows in the lower 50s. Sunday, mostly cloudy with a 50% chance of showers. Highs in the mid-60s. Sunday night, partly cloudy. Lows in the upper 40s. Monday, mostly sunny. Highs in the lower 60s. Monday night, mostly clear. Lows around 40. Tuesday, sunny. Highs in the upper 50s. The 8 to 14 day outlook, from Wednesday, October 7th to Tuesday, October 13th, calls for below normal temperatures and near normal precipitation. Normal high temperatures across central Pennsylvania during this period range from the low 60s over the Allegheny Mountains to the upper 60s across the lower Susquehanna Valley. Normal lows range from the upper 30s over the Alleghenies to the upper 40s across the lower Susquehanna Valley. Here are the 1 a.m. conditions in the Altoona area. In Altoona, it was cloudy. The temperature was 61 degrees, the dew point 59, and the relative humidity 93%. The wind was calm. The pressure was 30.12 inches and rising. At State College, it was cloudy. The temperature was 63 degrees, the dew point 63, and the relative humidity 100%. The wind was southwest at 2 miles an hour. The pressure was 30.10 inches and steady. Now, a few other local conditions: Johnstown, cloudy 60, Dubois, partly cloudy 57, Latrobe, cloudy 63, Pittsburgh, partly cloudy 58, Erie, clear 57, Bradford, partly cloudy 58. To the south and east, York, cloudy 63, Selins Grove, cloudy 62, Harrisburg, cloudy 65, Philadelphia, cloudy 68, Baltimore, partly cloudy 64, Washington, D.C., partly cloudy 60. Once again, in Altoona it was 61 degrees under cloudy skies. And at State College it was 63 degrees under cloudy skies. 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Here's the hazardous weather outlook for the following counties: Bedford, Blair, Cambria, and Huntingdon. For today and tonight, no hazardous weather is expected at this time. And now the extended outlook for the period Wednesday through Monday.
the probability for widespread hazardous weather is low. After a stretch of cloudy and rainy days, rain-free conditions with pockets of clearing are expected tonight. Where clouds do clear out, areas of overnight river valley fog may develop, leading to localized visibility reductions during the morning commute. Low temperatures for tonight will primarily be in the 50s across the Commonwealth. Any fog will dissipate by mid-morning tomorrow, with skies trending cloudier as the day progresses. High temperatures will be around 10 degrees above average, with highs in the 70s statewide. Mild conditions are expected Wednesday night as clouds linger overhead, keeping low temperatures mainly around 60 degrees region-wide. Moreover, scattered nighttime showers will be possible over the northern tier, with mainly dry conditions elsewhere. High temperatures across southern and central Pennsylvania may climb into the 80s on Thursday and Friday ahead of a cold front. Scattered showers may accompany the frontal passage on Friday, with near-seasonable temperatures favored for the weekend. Here is the latest National Weather Service forecast for Blair and Bedford counties, including the city of Altoona. Rest of tonight, mostly cloudy. Patchy fog after 4 a.m. Lows in the mid-50s. Southwest winds around 5 miles an hour. Wednesday, patchy fog before 10 a.m. Partly sunny. Highs in the upper 70s. Southwest winds around 5 miles an hour. Wednesday night, mostly cloudy. Lows around 60. Southwest winds around 5 miles an hour. Thursday, partly sunny. Highs in the upper 70s. Southwest winds 5 to 10 miles an hour. Thursday night, partly cloudy. Lows in the lower 60s. Southwest winds around 5 miles an hour with gusts up to 20 miles an hour. Here is the latest National Weather Service forecast for Cambria County, including the city of Johnstown. Rest of tonight, mostly cloudy. Patchy fog after 4 a.m. Lows in the mid-50s. South winds around 5 miles an hour. Wednesday, patchy fog before 8 a.m. Partly sunny. Highs in the mid-70s. Southwest winds around 5 miles an hour. Wednesday night, mostly cloudy. Lows around 60. Southwest winds around 5 miles an hour. Thursday, mostly cloudy before 10 a.m., then becoming mostly sunny. Highs in the upper 70s. Southwest winds 5 to 10 miles an hour. Thursday night, partly cloudy through midnight, then becoming mostly cloudy. Lows in the mid-60s. Southwest winds 5 to 10 miles an hour with gusts up to 20 miles an hour. And now the extended forecast for South Central Pennsylvania. Friday, mostly sunny with a 50% chance of showers. Highs around 80. Friday night, mostly cloudy with a 50% chance of showers. Lows in the mid-50s. Saturday, partly sunny with a 20% chance of showers. Not as warm. Highs in the upper 60s. Saturday night, mostly cloudy with a 50% chance of showers. Lows in the lower 50s. Sunday, mostly cloudy with a 50% chance of showers. Highs in the mid-60s. Sunday night, partly cloudy. Lows in the upper 40s. Monday, mostly sunny. Highs in the lower 60s. Monday night, mostly clear. Lows around 40. Tuesday, sunny. Highs in the upper 50s. The 8 to 14 day outlook, from Wednesday, October 7th to Tuesday, October 13th, calls for below normal temperatures and near normal precipitation. Normal high temperatures across central Pennsylvania during this period range from the low 60s over the Allegheny Mountains to the upper 60s across the lower Susquehanna Valley. Normal lows range from the upper 30s over the Alleghenies to the upper 40s across the lower Susquehanna Valley. Here are the 1 a.m. conditions in the Altoona area. In Altoona, it was cloudy. The temperature was 61 degrees, the dew point 59, and the relative humidity 93%. The wind was calm. The pressure was 30.12 inches and rising. At State College, it was cloudy. The temperature was 63 degrees, the dew point 63, and the relative humidity 100%. The wind was southwest at 2 miles an hour. The pressure was 30.10 inches and steady.
Now, a few other local conditions: Johnstown, cloudy 60, DuBois, partly cloudy 57, La Trobe, cloudy 63, Pittsburgh, partly cloudy 58, Erie, clear 57, Bradford, partly cloudy 58. To the south and east, York, cloudy 63, Selinsgrove, Grove, cloudy 62, Harrisburg, cloudy 65, Philadelphia, cloudy 68, Baltimore, partly cloudy 64, Washington, D.C., partly cloudy 60. Once again, in Altoona, it was 61 degrees.

leading to localized visibility reductions during the morning commute. Low temperatures for tonight will primarily be in the 50s across the Commonwealth. Any fog will dissipate by mid-morning tomorrow, with skies trending cloudier as the day progresses. High temperatures will be around 10 degrees above average, with highs in the 70s statewide. Mild conditions are expected Wednesday night as clouds linger overhead, keeping low temperatures mainly around 60 degrees region-wide. Moreover, scattered nighttime showers will be possible over the northern tier, with mainly dry conditions elsewhere. High temperatures across southern and central Pennsylvania may climb into the 80s on Thursday and Friday ahead of a cold front. Scattered showers may accompany the frontal passage on Friday, with near-seasonable temperatures favored for the weekend. Here is the latest National Weather Service forecast for Blair and Bedford counties, including the city of Altoona. Rest of tonight, mostly cloudy. Patchy fog after 4 a.m. Lows in the mid-50s. Southwest winds around 5 miles an hour. Wednesday, patchy fog before 10 a.m. Partly sunny. Highs in the upper 70s. Southwest winds around 5 miles an hour. Wednesday night, mostly cloudy. Lows around 60. Southwest winds around 5 miles an hour. Thursday, partly sunny. Highs in the upper 70s. Southwest winds 5 to 10 miles an hour. Thursday night, partly cloudy. Lows in the lower 60s. Southwest winds around 5 miles an hour with gusts up to 20 miles an hour. Here is the latest National Weather Service forecast for Cambria County, including the city of Johnstown. Rest of tonight, mostly cloudy. Patchy fog after 4 a.m. Lows in the mid-50s. South winds around 5 miles an hour. Wednesday, patchy fog before 8 a.m. Partly sunny. Highs in the mid-70s. Southwest winds around 5 miles an hour. Wednesday night, mostly cloudy. Lows around 60. Southwest winds around 5 miles an hour. Thursday, mostly cloudy before 10 a.m., then becoming mostly sunny. Highs in the upper 70s. Southwest winds 5 to 10 miles an hour. Thursday night, partly cloudy through midnight, then becoming mostly cloudy. Lows in the mid-60s. Southwest winds 5 to 10 miles an hour with gusts up to 20 miles an hour. And now the extended forecast for South Central Pennsylvania. Friday, mostly sunny with a 50% chance of showers. Highs around 80. Friday night, mostly cloudy with a 50% chance of showers. Lows in the mid-50s. Saturday, partly sunny with a 20% chance of showers. Not as warm. Highs in the upper 60s. Saturday night, mostly cloudy with a 50% chance of showers. Lows in the lower 50s. Sunday, mostly cloudy with a 50% chance of showers. Highs in the mid-60s. Sunday night, partly cloudy. Lows in the upper 40s. Monday, mostly sunny. Highs in the lower 60s. Monday night, mostly clear. Lows around 40. Tuesday, sunny. Highs in the upper 50s. The 8 to 14 day outlook, from Wednesday, October 7th to Tuesday, October 13th, calls for below normal temperatures and near normal precipitation. Normal high temperatures across central Pennsylvania during this period range from the low 60s over the Allegheny Mountains to the upper 60s across the lower Susquehanna Valley. Normal lows range from the upper 30s over the Alleghenies to the upper 40s across the lower Susquehanna Valley. Here are the 1 a.m. conditions in the Altoona area. In Altoona, it was cloudy. The temperature was 61 degrees, the dew point 59, and the relative humidity 93%. The wind was calm. The pressure was 30.12 inches and rising. At State College, it was cloudy. The temperature was 63 degrees, the dew point 63, and the relative humidity 100%. The wind was southwest at 2 miles an hour. The pressure was 30.10 inches and steady. Now, a few other local conditions: Johnstown, cloudy 60, Dubois, partly cloudy 57, La Trobe, cloudy 63, Pittsburgh, partly cloudy 58, Erie, clear 57, Bradford, partly cloudy 58. To the south and east, York, cloudy 63,

Sealands Grove, cloudy 62, Harrisburg, cloudy 65, Philadelphia, cloudy 68, Baltimore, partly cloudy 64, Washington, D.C., partly cloudy 60. Once again, in Altoona, it was 61 degrees under cloudy skies. And at State College, it was 63 degrees under cloudy skies. 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Here's the hazardous weather outlook for the following counties: Bedford, Blair, Cambria, and Huntingdon. For today and tonight, no hazardous weather is expected at this time. And now the extended outlook for the period Wednesday through Monday. The probability for widespread hazardous weather is low. After a stretch of cloudy and rainy days, rain-free conditions with pockets of clearing are expected tonight. Where clouds do clear out, areas of overnight river valley fog may develop, leading to localized visibility reductions during the morning commute. Low temperatures for tonight will primarily be in the 50s across the Commonwealth. Any fog will dissipate by mid-morning tomorrow, with skies trending cloudier as the day progresses. High temperatures will be around 10 degrees above average, with highs in the 70s statewide. Mild conditions are expected Wednesday night as clouds linger overhead, keeping low temperatures mainly around 60 degrees region-wide. Moreover, scattered nighttime showers will be possible over the northern tier, with mainly dry conditions elsewhere. High temperatures across southern and central Pennsylvania may climb into the 80s on Thursday and Friday ahead of a cold front. Scattered showers may accompany the frontal passage on Friday, with near-seasonable temperatures favored for the weekend. Here is the latest National Weather Service forecast for Blair and Bedford counties, including the city of Altoona. Rest of tonight, mostly cloudy. Patchy fog after 4 a.m. Lows in the mid-50s. Southwest winds around 5 miles an hour. Wednesday, patchy fog before 10 a.m. Partly sunny. Highs in the upper 70s. Southwest winds around 5 miles an hour. Wednesday night, mostly cloudy. Lows around 60. Southwest winds around 5 miles an hour. Thursday, partly sunny. Highs in the upper 70s. Southwest winds 5 to 10 miles an hour. Thursday night, partly cloudy. Lows in the lower 60s. Southwest winds around 5 miles an hour with gusts up to 20 miles an hour. Here is the latest National Weather Service forecast for Cambria County, including the city of Johnstown. Rest of tonight, mostly cloudy. Patchy fog after 4 a.m. Lows in the mid-50s. South winds around 5 miles an hour. Wednesday, patchy fog before 8 a.m. Partly sunny. Highs in the mid-70s. Southwest winds around 5 miles an hour. Wednesday night, mostly cloudy. Lows around 60. Southwest winds around 5 miles an hour. Thursday, mostly cloudy before 10 a.m., then becoming mostly sunny. Highs in the upper 70s. Southwest winds 5 to 10 miles an hour. Thursday night, partly cloudy through midnight, then becoming mostly cloudy. Lows in the mid-60s. Southwest winds 5 to 10 miles an hour with gusts up to 20 miles an hour. And now the extended forecast for South Central Pennsylvania. Friday, mostly sunny with a 50% chance of showers. Highs around 80. Friday night, mostly cloudy with a 50% chance of showers. Lows in the mid-50s. Saturday, partly sunny with a 20% chance of showers. Not as warm. Highs in the upper 60s. Saturday night, mostly cloudy with a 50% chance of showers. Lows in the lower 50s. Sunday, mostly cloudy with a 50% chance of showers. Highs in the mid-60s. Sunday night, partly cloudy. Lows in the upper 40s. Monday, mostly sunny. Highs in the lower 60s. Monday night, mostly clear. Lows around 40. Tuesday, sunny. Highs in the upper 50s. The 8 to 14 day outlook, from Wednesday, October 7th to Tuesday, October 13th, calls for below normal temperatures and near normal precipitation.
Normal high temperatures across central Pennsylvania during this period range from the low 60s over the Allegheny Mountains to the upper 60s across the lower Susquehanna Valley. Normal lows range from the upper 30s over the Alleghenies to the upper 40s across the lower Susquehanna Valley. Here are the 1 a.m. conditions in the Altoona area. In Altoona, it was cloudy. The temperature was 61 degrees, the dew point 59, and the relative humidity 93%. The wind was calm. The pressure was 30.12 inches and rising. At State College, it was cloudy. The temperature was 63 degrees, the dew point 63, and the relative humidity 100%. The wind was southwest at 2 miles an hour. The pressure was 30.10 inches and steady. Now, a few other local conditions: Johnstown, cloudy 60, Dubois, partly cloudy 57, Latrobe, cloudy 63, Pittsburgh, partly cloudy 58, Erie, clear 57, Bradford, partly cloudy 58. To the south and east, York, cloudy 63, Selinsgrove, Grove, cloudy 62, Harrisburg, cloudy 65, Philadelphia, cloudy 68, Baltimore, partly cloudy 64, Washington, D.C., partly cloudy 60. Once again, in Altoona it was 61 degrees under cloudy skies. And at State College it was 63 degrees under cloudy skies. 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Here's the hazardous weather outlook for the following counties: Bedford, Blair, Cambria, and Huntingdon. For today and tonight, no hazardous weather is expected at this time. And now the extended outlook for the period Wednesday through Monday. The probability for widespread hazardous weather is low. After a stretch of cloudy and rainy days, rain-free conditions with pockets of clearing are expected tonight. Where clouds do clear out, areas of overnight river valley fog may develop, leading to localized visibility reductions during the morning commute. Low temperatures for tonight will primarily be in the 50s across the Commonwealth. Any fog will dissipate by mid-morning tomorrow, with skies trending cloudier as the day progresses. High temperatures will be around 10 degrees above average, with highs in the 70s statewide. Mild conditions are expected Wednesday night as clouds linger overhead, keeping low temperatures mainly around 60 degrees region-wide. Moreover, scattered nighttime showers will be possible over the northern tier, with mainly dry conditions elsewhere. High temperatures across southern and central Pennsylvania may climb into the 80s on Thursday and Friday ahead of a cold front. Scattered showers may accompany the frontal passage on Friday, with near-seasonable temperatures favored for the weekend. Here is the latest National Weather Service forecast for Blair and Bedford counties, including the city of Altoona. Rest of tonight, mostly cloudy. Patchy fog after 4 a.m. Lows in the mid-50s. Southwest winds around 5 miles an hour. Wednesday, patchy fog before 10 a.m. Partly sunny. Highs in the upper 70s. Southwest winds around 5 miles an hour. Wednesday night, mostly cloudy. Lows around 60. Southwest winds around 5 miles an hour. Thursday, partly sunny. Highs in the upper 70s. Southwest winds 5 to 10 miles an hour. Thursday night, partly cloudy. Lows in the lower 60s. Southwest winds around 5 miles an hour with gusts up to 20 miles an hour. Here is the latest National Weather Service forecast for Cambria County, including the city of Johnstown. Rest of tonight, mostly cloudy. Patchy fog after 4 a.m. Lows in the mid-50s. South winds around 5 miles an hour. Wednesday, patchy fog before 8 a.m. Partly sunny. Highs in the mid-70s. Southwest winds around 5 miles an hour. Wednesday night, mostly cloudy. Lows around 60. Southwest winds around 5 miles an hour. Thursday, mostly cloudy before 10 a.m., then becoming mostly sunny. Highs in the upper 70s. Southwest winds 5 to 10 miles an hour. Thursday night, partly cloudy through midnight, then becoming mostly cloudy. Lows in the mid-60s. Southwest winds 5 to 10 miles an hour with gusts up to 20 miles an hour.
And now the extended forecast for South Central Pennsylvania. Friday, mostly sunny with a 50% chance of showers. Highs around 80. Friday night, mostly cloudy with a 50% chance of showers. Lows in the mid-50s. Saturday, partly sunny with a 20% chance of showers. Not as warm. Highs in the upper 60s. Saturday night, mostly cloudy with a 50% chance of showers. Lows in the lower 50s. Sunday, mostly cloudy with a 50% chance of showers. Highs in the mid-60s. Sunday night, partly cloudy. Lows in the upper 40s. Monday, mostly sunny. Highs in the lower 60s. Monday night, mostly clear. Lows around 40. Tuesday, sunny. Highs in the upper 50s. The 8 to 14 day outlook, from Wednesday, October 7th to Tuesday, October 13th, calls for below normal temperatures and near normal precipitation. Normal high temperatures across central Pennsylvania during this period range from the low 60s over the Allegheny Mountains to the upper 60s across the lower Susquehanna Valley. Normal lows range from the upper 30s over the Alleghenies to the upper 40s across the lower Susquehanna Valley. Here are the 1 a.m. conditions in the Altoona area. In Altoona, it was cloudy. The temperature was 61 degrees, the dew point 59, and the relative humidity 93%. The wind was calm. The pressure was 30.12 inches and rising. At State College, it was cloudy. The temperature was 63 degrees, the dew point 63, and the relative humidity 100%. The wind was southwest at 2 miles an hour. The pressure was 30.10 inches and steady. Now, a few other local conditions: Johnstown, cloudy 60, Dubois, partly cloudy 57, La Trobe, cloudy 63, Pittsburgh, partly cloudy 58, Erie, clear 57, Bradford, partly cloudy 58. To the south and east, York, cloudy 63, Selins Grove, cloudy 62, Harrisburg, cloudy 65, Philadelphia, cloudy 68, Baltimore, partly cloudy 64, Washington, D.C., partly cloudy 60. Once again, in Altoona it was 61 degrees under cloudy skies. And at State College it was 63 degrees under cloudy skies. 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Here's the hazardous weather outlook for the following counties: Bedford, Blair, Cambria, and Huntingdon. For today and tonight. No hazardous weather is expected at this time. And now the extended outlook for the period Wednesday through Monday. The probability for widespread hazardous weather is low. After a stretch of cloudy and rainy days, rain-free conditions with pockets of clearing are expected tonight. Where clouds do clear out, areas of overnight river valley fog may develop, leading to localized visibility reductions during the morning commute. Low temperatures for tonight will primarily be in the 50s across the Commonwealth. Any fog will dissipate by mid-morning tomorrow, with skies trending cloudier as the day progresses. High temperatures will be around 10 degrees above average, with highs in the 70s statewide. Mild conditions are expected Wednesday night as clouds linger overhead, keeping low temperatures mainly around 60 degrees region-wide. Moreover, scattered nighttime showers will be possible over the northern tier, with mainly dry conditions elsewhere. High temperatures across southern and central Pennsylvania may climb into the 80s on Thursday and Friday ahead of a cold front. Scattered showers may accompany the frontal passage on Friday, with near-seasonable temperatures favored for the weekend. Here is the latest National Weather Service forecast for Blair and Bedford counties, including the city of Altoona. Rest of tonight, mostly cloudy. Patchy fog after 4 a.m. Lows in the mid-50s. Southwest winds around 5 miles an hour. Wednesday, patchy fog before 10 a.m. Partly sunny. Highs in the upper 70s. Southwest winds around 5 miles an hour. Wednesday night, mostly cloudy. Lows around 60. Southwest winds around 5 miles an hour. Thursday, partly sunny. Highs in the upper 70s. Southwest winds 5 to 10 miles an hour. Thursday night, partly cloudy. Lows in the lower 60s.
southwest winds around 5 miles an hour with gusts up to 20 miles an hour. Here is the latest National Weather Service forecast for Cambria County, including the city of Johnstown. Rest of tonight, mostly cloudy. Patchy fog after 4 a.m. Lows in the mid-50s. South winds around 5 miles an hour. Wednesday, patchy fog before 8 a.m. Partly sunny. Highs in the mid-70s. Southwest winds around 5 miles an hour. Wednesday night, mostly cloudy. Lows around 60. Southwest winds around 5 miles an hour. Thursday, mostly cloudy before 10 a.m., then becoming mostly sunny. Highs in the upper 70s. Southwest winds 5 to 10 miles an hour. Thursday night, partly cloudy through midnight, then becoming mostly cloudy. Lows in the mid-60s. Southwest winds 5 to 10 miles an hour with gusts up to 20 miles an hour. And now the extended forecast for South Central Pennsylvania. Friday, mostly sunny with a 50% chance of showers. Highs around 80. Friday night, mostly cloudy with a 50% chance of showers. Lows in the mid-50s. Saturday, partly sunny with a 20% chance of showers. Not as warm. Highs in the upper 60s. Saturday night, mostly cloudy with a 50% chance of showers. Lows in the lower 50s. Sunday, mostly cloudy with a 50% chance of showers. Highs in the mid-60s. Sunday night, partly cloudy. Lows in the upper 40s. Monday, mostly sunny. Highs in the lower 60s. Monday night, mostly clear. Lows around 40. Tuesday, sunny. Highs in the upper 50s. The 8 to 14 day outlook, from Wednesday, October 7th to Tuesday, October 13th, calls for below normal temperatures and near normal precipitation. Normal high temperatures across central Pennsylvania during this period range from the low 60s over the Allegheny Mountains to the upper 60s across the lower Susquehanna Valley. Normal lows range from the upper 30s over the Alleghenies to the upper 40s across the lower Susquehanna Valley. Here are the two AM conditions in the Altoona area. In Altoona, it was cloudy. The temperature was 60 degrees, the dew point 59, and the relative humidity 96%. The wind was calm. The pressure was 30.12 inches and steady. At State College, it was cloudy. The temperature was 63 degrees, the dew point 63, and the relative humidity 100%. The wind was south at 1 mile an hour. The pressure was 30.10 inches and steady. Now, a few other local conditions: Johnstown, cloudy 59, DuBois, partly cloudy 58, La Trobe, mostly cloudy 59, Pittsburgh, partly cloudy 56, Erie, clear 58, Bradford, clear 56. To the south and east, the report from York was not available. Sealands Grove, cloudy 62, Harrisburg, cloudy 65, Philadelphia, cloudy 67, Baltimore, partly cloudy 62, Washington, D.C., clear 60. Once again, in Altoona, it was 60 degrees under cloudy skies. And at State College, it was 63 degrees under cloudy skies. 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Here's the hazardous weather outlook for the following counties: Bedford, Blair, Cambria, and Huntingdon. For today and tonight, no hazardous weather is expected at this time. And now the extended outlook for the period Wednesday through Monday. The probability for widespread hazardous weather is low. After a stretch of cloudy and rainy days, rain-free conditions with pockets of clearing are expected tonight. Where clouds do clear out, areas of overnight river valley fog may develop, leading to localized visibility reductions during the morning commute. Low temperatures for tonight will primarily be in the 50s across the Commonwealth. Any fog will dissipate by mid-morning tomorrow, with skies trending cloudier as the day progresses. High temperatures will be around 10 degrees above average, with highs in the 70s statewide. Mild conditions are expected Wednesday night as clouds linger overhead, keeping low temperatures mainly around 60 degrees region-wide. Moreover, scattered nighttime showers will be possible over the northern tier, with mainly dry conditions elsewhere.
High temperatures across southern and central Pennsylvania may climb into the 80s on Thursday and Friday ahead of a cold front. Scattered showers may accompany the frontal passage on Friday, with near seasonable temperatures favored for the weekend. Here is the latest National Weather Service forecast for Blair and Bedford counties, including the city of Altoona. Rest of tonight, mostly cloudy. Patchy fog after 4 a.m. Lows in the mid-50s. Southwest winds around 5 miles an hour. Wednesday, patchy fog before 10 a.m. Partly sunny. Highs in the upper 70s. Southwest winds around 5 miles an hour. Wednesday night, mostly cloudy. Lows around 60. Southwest winds around 5 miles an hour. Thursday, partly sunny. Highs in the upper 70s. Southwest winds 5 to 10 miles an hour. Thursday night, partly cloudy. Lows in the lower 60s. Southwest winds around 5 miles an hour with gusts up to 20 miles an hour. Here is the latest National Weather Service forecast for Cambria County, including the city of Johnstown. Rest of tonight, mostly cloudy. Patchy fog after 4 a.m. Lows in the mid-50s. South winds around 5 miles an hour. Wednesday, patchy fog before 8 a.m. Partly sunny. Highs in the mid-70s. Southwest winds around 5 miles an hour. Wednesday night, mostly cloudy. Lows around 60. Southwest winds around 5 miles an hour. Thursday, mostly cloudy before 10 a.m., then becoming mostly sunny. Highs in the upper 70s. Southwest winds 5 to 10 miles an hour. Thursday night, partly cloudy through midnight, then becoming mostly cloudy. Lows in the mid-60s. Southwest winds 5 to 10 miles an hour with gusts up to 20 miles an hour. And now the extended forecast for South Central Pennsylvania. Friday, mostly sunny with a 50% chance of showers. Highs around 80. Friday night, mostly cloudy with a 50% chance of showers. Lows in the mid-50s. Saturday, partly sunny with a 20% chance of showers. Not as warm. Highs in the upper 60s. Saturday night, mostly cloudy with a 50% chance of showers. Lows in the lower 50s. Sunday, mostly cloudy with a 50% chance of showers. Highs in the mid-60s. Sunday night, partly cloudy. Lows in the upper 40s. Monday, mostly sunny. Highs in the lower 60s. Monday night, mostly clear. Lows around 40. Tuesday, sunny. Highs in the upper 50s. The 8 to 14 day outlook, from Wednesday, October 7th to Tuesday, October 13th, calls for below normal temperatures and near normal precipitation. Normal high temperatures across central Pennsylvania during this period range from the low 60s over the Allegheny Mountains to the upper 60s across the lower Susquehanna Valley. Normal lows range from the upper 30s over the Alleghenies to the upper 40s across the lower Susquehanna Valley. Here are the two AM conditions in the Altoona area. In Altoona, it was cloudy. The temperature was 60 degrees, the dew point 59, and the relative humidity 96%. The wind was calm. The pressure was 30.12 inches and steady. At State College, it was cloudy. The temperature was 63 degrees, the dew point 63, and the relative humidity 100%. The wind was south at 1 mile an hour. The pressure was 30.10 inches and steady. Now, a few other local conditions: Johnstown, cloudy 59, Du Bois, partly cloudy 58, La Trobe, mostly cloudy 59, Pittsburgh, partly cloudy 56, Erie, clear 58, Bradford, clear 56. To the south and east, the report from York was not available. Sealands Grove cloudy 62, Harrisburg cloudy 65, Philadelphia cloudy 67, Baltimore partly cloudy 62, Washington D.C. clear 60. Once again, in Altoona it was 60 degrees under cloudy skies. And at State College it was 63 degrees under cloudy skies. 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
Here's the hazardous weather outlook for the following counties: Bedford, Blair, Cambria, and Huntingdon. For today and tonight, no hazardous weather is expected at this time. And now the extended outlook for the period Wednesday through Monday. The probability for widespread hazardous weather is low. After a stretch of cloudy and rainy days, rain-free conditions with pockets of clearing are expected tonight. Where clouds do clear out, areas of overnight river valley fog may develop, leading to localized visibility reductions during the morning commute. Low temperatures for tonight will primarily be in the 50s across the Commonwealth. Any fog will dissipate by mid-morning tomorrow, with skies trending cloudier as the day progresses. High temperatures will be around 10 degrees above average, with highs in the 70s statewide. Mild conditions are expected Wednesday night as clouds linger overhead, keeping low temperatures mainly around 60 degrees region-wide. Moreover, scattered nighttime showers will be possible over the northern tier, with mainly dry conditions elsewhere. High temperatures across southern and central Pennsylvania may climb into the 80s on Thursday and Friday ahead of a cold front. Scattered showers may accompany the frontal passage on Friday, with near-seasonable temperatures favored for the weekend. Here is the latest National Weather Service forecast for Blair and Bedford counties, including the city of Altoona. Rest of tonight, mostly cloudy. Patchy fog after 4 a.m. Lows in the mid-50s. Southwest winds around 5 miles an hour. Wednesday, patchy fog before 10 a.m. Partly sunny. Highs in the upper 70s. Southwest winds around 5 miles an hour. Wednesday night, mostly cloudy. Lows around 60. Southwest winds around 5 miles an hour. Thursday, partly sunny. Highs in the upper 70s. Southwest winds 5 to 10 miles an hour. Thursday night, partly cloudy. Lows in the lower 60s. Southwest winds around 5 miles an hour with gusts up to 20 miles an hour. Here is the latest National Weather Service forecast for Cambria County, including the city of Johnstown. Rest of tonight, mostly cloudy. Patchy fog after 4 a.m. Lows in the mid-50s. South winds around 5 miles an hour. Wednesday, patchy fog before 8 a.m. Partly sunny. Highs in the mid-70s. Southwest winds around 5 miles an hour. Wednesday night, mostly cloudy. Lows around 60. Southwest winds around 5 miles an hour. Thursday, mostly cloudy before 10 a.m., then becoming mostly sunny. Highs in the upper 70s. Southwest winds 5 to 10 miles an hour. Thursday night, partly cloudy through midnight, then becoming mostly cloudy. Lows in the mid-60s. Southwest winds 5 to 10 miles an hour with gusts up to 20 miles an hour. And now the extended forecast for South Central Pennsylvania. Friday, mostly sunny with a 50% chance of showers. Highs around 80. Friday night, mostly cloudy with a 50% chance of showers. Lows in the mid-50s. Saturday, partly sunny with a 20% chance of showers. Not as warm. Highs in the upper 60s. Saturday night, mostly cloudy with a 50% chance of showers. Lows in the lower 50s. Sunday, mostly cloudy with a 50% chance of showers. Highs in the mid-60s. Sunday night, partly cloudy. Lows in the upper 40s. Monday, mostly sunny. Highs in the lower 60s. Monday night, mostly clear. Lows around 40. Tuesday, sunny. Highs in the upper 50s. The 8 to 14 day outlook, from Wednesday, October 7th to Tuesday, October 13th, calls for below normal temperatures and near normal precipitation. Normal high temperatures across central Pennsylvania during this period range from the low 60s over the Allegheny Mountains to the upper 60s across the lower Susquehanna Valley. Normal lows range from the upper 30s over the Alleghenies to the upper 40s across the lower Susquehanna Valley. Here are the two AM conditions in the Altoona area. In Altoona, it was cloudy. The temperature was 60 degrees, the dew point 59, and the relative humidity 96%. The wind was calm. The pressure was 30.12 inches and steady. At State College, it was cloudy.
The temperature was 63 degrees, the dew point 63, and the relative humidity 100%. The wind was south at 1 mile an hour. The pressure was 30.10 inches and steady. Now, a few other local conditions: Johnstown, cloudy 59, Dubois, partly cloudy 58, La Trobe, mostly cloudy 59, Pittsburgh, partly cloudy 56, Erie, clear 58, Bradford, clear 56. To the south and east, the report from York was not available. Sealands Grove, cloudy 62, Harrisburg, cloudy 65, Philadelphia, cloudy 67, Baltimore, partly cloudy 62, Washington, D.C., clear 60. Once again, in Altoona, it was 60 degrees under cloudy skies. And at State College, it was 63 degrees under cloudy skies. 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Here's the hazardous weather outlook for the following counties: Bedford, Blair, Cambria, and Huntingdon. For today and tonight, no hazardous weather is expected at this time. And now the extended outlook for the period Wednesday through Monday. The probability for widespread hazardous weather is low. The Altoona Climate Summary for yesterday, September 29, 2026. Yesterday's high temperature of 69 degrees occurred at 3:10 p.m. This tied the normal high of 69. Yesterday's low temperature of 57 degrees occurred at 6:21 a.m. This low was 8 degrees above the normal low of 49. 0.03 inches of precipitation fell yesterday, which brings the monthly total to 5.61 inches. This is 1.78 inches above the normal amount of 3.83 inches for September. The total precipitation for the season since September 1st now stands at 5.61 inches, which is 1.78 inches above normal. The total precipitation for the year is now 33.36 inches, which is 5.18 inches above normal. There were 2 heating degree days yesterday, which is 5 below normal. This brings the monthly total to 85, which is 16 below normal. The yearly total since July 1st is 100, which is 17 below normal. There were no cooling degree days yesterday, which is 1 below normal. This leaves the monthly total at 105, which is 38 above normal. The yearly total since January 1st is 716, which is 36 above normal. The average wind speed was less than 5 miles per hour yesterday. The normal high temperature for today is 69 degrees, and the normal low is 48. The record high for today is 91, which occurred in 1953, and the record low is 31, which occurred in 1951. Sunrise today is at 7:09 a.m. and sunset is at 6:57 p.m. After a stretch of cloudy and rainy days, rain-free conditions with pockets of clearing are expected tonight. Where clouds do clear out, areas of overnight river valley fog may develop, leading to localized visibility reductions during the morning commute. Low temperatures for tonight will primarily be in the 50s across the Commonwealth. Any fog will dissipate by mid-morning tomorrow, with skies trending cloudier as the day progresses. High temperatures will be around 10 degrees above average, with highs in the 70s statewide. Mild conditions are expected Wednesday night as clouds linger overhead, keeping low temperatures mainly around 60 degrees region-wide. Moreover, scattered nighttime showers will be possible over the northern tier, with mainly dry conditions elsewhere. High temperatures across southern and central Pennsylvania may climb into the 80s on Thursday and Friday ahead of a cold front. Scattered showers may accompany the frontal passage on Friday, with near-seasonable temperatures favored for the weekend. 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Broadcasts originate from the National Weather Service in State College and are transmitted from the tower facilities provided by the Blair County Emergency Management Agency in Frankstown on a frequency of 162.425 MHz. We are located at Innovation Park in State College. 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Properly set weather radios with the alarm device will alert you when severe weather warnings or watches are issued. Programming on this station will be temporarily changed during severe weather to bring you the latest information. Warnings and safety information from the National Weather Service may someday save your life or protect your property.
Here is the latest National Weather Service forecast for Blair and Bedford counties, including the city of Altoona. Rest of tonight, mostly cloudy. Patchy fog after 4 a.m. Lows in the mid-50s. Southwest winds around 5 miles an hour. Wednesday, patchy fog before 10 a.m. Partly sunny. Highs in the upper 70s. Southwest winds around 5 miles an hour. Wednesday night, mostly cloudy. Lows around 60. Southwest winds around 5 miles an hour. Thursday, partly sunny. Highs in the upper 70s. Southwest winds 5 to 10 miles an hour. Thursday night, partly cloudy. Lows in the lower 60s. Southwest winds around 5 miles an hour with gusts up to 20 miles an hour. Here is the latest National Weather Service forecast for Cambria County, including the city of Johnstown. Rest of tonight, mostly cloudy. Patchy fog after 4 a.m. Lows in the mid-50s. South winds around 5 miles an hour. Wednesday, patchy fog before 8 a.m. Partly sunny. Highs in the mid-70s. Southwest winds around 5 miles an hour. Wednesday night, mostly cloudy. Lows around 60. Southwest winds around 5 miles an hour. Thursday, mostly cloudy before 10 a.m., then becoming mostly sunny. Highs in the upper 70s. Southwest winds 5 to 10 miles an hour. Thursday night, partly cloudy through midnight, then becoming mostly cloudy. Lows in the mid-60s. Southwest winds 5 to 10 miles an hour with gusts up to 20 miles an hour. And now the extended forecast for South Central Pennsylvania. Friday, mostly sunny with a 50% chance of showers. Highs around 80. Friday night, mostly cloudy with a 50% chance of showers. Lows in the mid-50s. Saturday, partly sunny with a 20% chance of showers. Not as warm. Highs in the upper 60s. Saturday night, mostly cloudy with a 50% chance of showers. Lows in the lower 50s. Sunday, mostly cloudy with a 50% chance of showers. Highs in the mid-60s. Sunday night, partly cloudy. Lows in the upper 40s. Monday, mostly sunny. Highs in the lower 60s. Monday night, mostly clear. Lows around 40. Tuesday, sunny. Highs in the upper 50s. The 8 to 14 day outlook, from Wednesday, October 7th to Tuesday, October 13th, calls for below normal temperatures and near normal precipitation. Normal high temperatures across central Pennsylvania during this period range from the low 60s over the Allegheny Mountains to the upper 60s across the lower Susquehanna Valley. Normal lows range from the upper 30s over the Alleghenies to the upper 40s across the lower Susquehanna Valley. Here are the two AM conditions in the Altoona area. In Altoona, it was cloudy. The temperature was 60 degrees, the dew point 59, and the relative humidity 96%. The wind was calm. The pressure was 30.12 inches and steady. At State College, it was cloudy. The temperature was 63 degrees, the dew point 63, and the relative humidity 100%. The wind was south at 1 mile an hour. The pressure was 30.10 inches and steady. Now, a few other local conditions: Johnstown, cloudy 59, Dubois, partly cloudy 58, La Trobe, mostly cloudy 59, Pittsburgh, partly cloudy 56, Erie, clear 58, Bradford, clear 56. To the south and east, the report from York was not available. Sealands Grove, cloudy 62, Harrisburg, cloudy 65, Philadelphia, cloudy 67, Baltimore, partly cloudy 62, Washington, D.C., clear 60. Once again, in Altoona it was 60 degrees under cloudy skies. And at State College it was 63 degrees under cloudy skies. 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Here's the hazardous weather outlook for the following counties: Bedford, Blair, Cambria, and Huntingdon. For today and tonight, no hazardous weather is expected at this time. And now the extended outlook for the period Wednesday through Monday.
the probability for widespread hazardous weather is low. The Altoona Climate Summary for yesterday, September 29, 2026. Yesterday's high temperature of 69 degrees occurred at 3:10 p.m. This tied the normal high of 69. Yesterday's low temperature of 57 degrees occurred at 6:21 a.m. This low was 8 degrees above the normal low of 49. 0.03 inches of precipitation fell yesterday, which brings the monthly total to 5.61 inches. This is 1.78 inches above the normal amount of 3.83 inches for September. The total precipitation for the season since September 1st now stands at 5.61 inches, which is 1.78 inches above normal. The total precipitation for the year is now 33.36 inches, which is 5.18 inches above normal. There were 2 heating degree days yesterday, which is 5 below normal. This brings the monthly total to 85, which is 16 below normal. The yearly total since July 1st is 100, which is 17 below normal. There were no cooling degree days yesterday, which is 1 below normal. This leaves the monthly total at 105, which is 38 above normal. The yearly total since January 1st is 716, which is 36 above normal. The average wind speed was less than 5 miles per hour yesterday. The normal high temperature for today is 69 degrees, and the normal low is 48. The record high for today is 91, which occurred in 1953, and the record low is 31, which occurred in 1951. Sunrise today is at 7:09 a.m. and sunset is at 6:57 p.m. After a stretch of cloudy and rainy days, rain-free conditions with pockets of clearing are expected tonight. Where clouds do clear out, areas of overnight river valley fog may develop, leading to localized visibility reductions during the morning commute. Low temperatures for tonight will primarily be in the 50s across the Commonwealth. Any fog will dissipate by mid-morning tomorrow, with skies trending cloudier as the day progresses. High temperatures will be around 10 degrees above average, with highs in the 70s statewide. Mild conditions are expected Wednesday night as clouds linger overhead, keeping low temperatures mainly around 60 degrees region-wide. Moreover, scattered nighttime showers will be possible over the northern tier, with mainly dry conditions elsewhere. High temperatures across southern and central Pennsylvania may climb into the 80s on Thursday and Friday ahead of a cold front. Scattered showers may accompany the frontal passage on Friday, with near-seasonable temperatures favored for the weekend. Here is the latest National Weather Service forecast for Blair and Bedford counties, including the city of Altoona. Rest of tonight, mostly cloudy. Patchy fog after 4 a.m. Lows in the mid-50s. Southwest winds around 5 miles an hour. Wednesday, patchy fog before 10 a.m. Partly sunny. Highs in the upper 70s. Southwest winds around 5 miles an hour. Wednesday night, mostly cloudy. Lows around 60. Southwest winds around 5 miles an hour. Thursday, partly sunny. Highs in the upper 70s. Southwest winds 5 to 10 miles an hour. Thursday night, partly cloudy. Lows in the lower 60s. Southwest winds around 5 miles an hour with gusts up to 20 miles an hour. Here is the latest National Weather Service forecast for Cambria County, including the city of Johnstown. Rest of tonight, mostly cloudy. Patchy fog after 4 a.m. Lows in the mid-50s. South winds around 5 miles an hour. Wednesday, patchy fog before 8 a.m. Partly sunny. Highs in the mid-70s. Southwest winds around 5 miles an hour. Wednesday night, mostly cloudy. Lows around 60. Southwest winds around 5 miles an hour. Thursday, mostly cloudy before 10 a.m., then becoming mostly sunny. Highs in the upper 70s. Southwest winds 5 to 10 miles an hour. Thursday night, partly cloudy through midnight, then becoming mostly cloudy. Lows in the mid-60s. Southwest winds 5 to 10 miles an hour with gusts up to 20 miles an hour. And now the extended forecast for South Central Pennsylvania. Friday, mostly sunny with a 50% chance of showers. Highs around 80. Friday night, mostly cloudy with a 50% chance of showers. Lows in the mid-50s.
Saturday, partly sunny with a 20% chance of showers. Not as warm. Highs in the upper 60s. Saturday night, mostly cloudy with a 50% chance of showers. Lows in the lower 50s. Sunday, mostly cloudy with a 50% chance of showers. Highs in the mid 60s. Sunday night, partly cloudy. Lows in the upper 40s. Monday, mostly sunny. Highs in the lower 60s. Monday night, mostly clear. Lows around 40. Tuesday, sunny. Highs in the upper 50s. The 8 to 14 day outlook, from Wednesday, October 7th to Tuesday, October 13th, calls for below normal temperatures and near normal precipitation. Normal high temperatures across central Pennsylvania during this period range from the low 60s over the Allegheny Mountains to the upper 60s across the lower Susquehanna Valley. Normal lows range from the upper 30s over the Alleghenies to the upper 40s across the lower Susquehanna Valley. Here are the 2 a.m. conditions in the Altoona area. In Altoona, it was cloudy. The temperature was 60 degrees, the dew point 59, and the relative humidity 96%. The wind was calm. The pressure was 30.12 inches and steady. At State College, it was cloudy. The temperature was 63 degrees, the dew point 63, and the relative humidity 100%. The wind was south at 1 mile an hour. The pressure was 30.10 inches and steady. Now, a few other local conditions: Johnstown, cloudy 59, DuBois, partly cloudy 58, La Trobe, mostly cloudy 59, Pittsburgh, partly cloudy 56, Erie, clear 58, Bradford, clear 56. To the south and east, the report from York was not available. Selins Grove, cloudy 62, Harrisburg, cloudy 65, Philadelphia, cloudy 67, Baltimore, partly cloudy 62, Washington, D.C., clear 60. Once again, in Altoona it was 60 degrees under cloudy skies. And at State College it was 63 degrees under cloudy skies. This is NOAA Weather Radio, All Hazards Station WNG 589. 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Here's the hazardous weather outlook for the following counties: Bedford, Blair, Cambria, and Huntingdon. For today and tonight, no hazardous weather is expected at this time. And now the extended outlook for the period Wednesday through Monday. The probability for widespread hazardous weather is low. The Altoona climate summary for yesterday, September 29, 2026. Yesterday's high temperature of 69 degrees occurred at 3:10 p.m. This tied the normal high of 69. Yesterday's low temperature of 57 degrees occurred at 6:21 a.m. This low was 8 degrees above the normal low of 49. 0.03 inches of precipitation fell yesterday, which brings the monthly total to 5.61 inches. This is 1.78 inches above the normal amount of 3.83 inches for September. The total precipitation for the season since September 1st now stands at 5.61 inches, which is 1.78 inches above normal. The total precipitation for the year is now 33.36 inches, which is 5.18 inches above normal. There were 2 heating degree days yesterday, which is 5 below normal. This brings the monthly total to 85, which is 16 below normal. The yearly total since July 1st is 100, which is 17 below normal. There were no cooling degree days yesterday, which is 1 below normal. This leaves the monthly total at 105, which is 38 above normal. The yearly total since January 1st is 716, which is 36 above normal. The average wind speed was less than 5 miles per hour yesterday. The normal high temperature for today is 69 degrees, and the normal low is 48. The record high for today is 91, which occurred in 1953, and the record low is 31, which occurred in 1951. Sunrise today is at 7:09 a.m. and sunset is at 6:57 p.m. After a stretch of cloudy and rainy days, rain-free conditions with pockets of clearing are expected tonight. Where clouds do clear out, areas of overnight river valley fog may develop, leading to localized visibility reductions during the morning commute. Low temperatures for tonight will primarily be in the 50s across the Commonwealth.
Any fog will dissipate by mid-morning tomorrow, with skies trending cloudier as the day progresses. High temperatures will be around 10 degrees above average, with highs in the 70s statewide. Mild conditions are expected Wednesday night as clouds linger overhead, keeping low temperatures mainly around 60 degrees region-wide. Moreover, scattered nighttime showers will be possible over the northern tier, with mainly dry conditions elsewhere. High temperatures across southern and central Pennsylvania may climb into the 80s on Thursday and Friday ahead of a cold front. Scattered showers may accompany the frontal passage on Friday, with near-seasonable temperatures favored for the weekend. Here is the latest National Weather Service forecast for Blair and Bedford counties, including the city of Altoona. Rest of tonight, mostly cloudy. Patchy fog after 4 a.m. Lows in the mid-50s. Southwest winds around 5 miles an hour. Wednesday, patchy fog before 10 a.m. Partly sunny. Highs in the upper 70s. Southwest winds around 5 miles an hour. Wednesday night, mostly cloudy. Lows around 60. Southwest winds around 5 miles an hour. Thursday, partly sunny. Highs in the upper 70s. Southwest winds 5 to 10 miles an hour. Thursday night, partly cloudy. Lows in the lower 60s. Southwest winds around 5 miles an hour with gusts up to 20 miles an hour. Here is the latest National Weather Service forecast for Cambria County, including the city of Johnstown. Rest of tonight, mostly cloudy. Patchy fog after 4 a.m. Lows in the mid-50s. South winds around 5 miles an hour. Wednesday, patchy fog before 8 a.m. Partly sunny. Highs in the mid-70s. Southwest winds around 5 miles an hour. Wednesday night, mostly cloudy. Lows around 60. Southwest winds around 5 miles an hour. Thursday, mostly cloudy before 10 a.m., then becoming mostly sunny. Highs in the upper 70s. Southwest winds 5 to 10 miles an hour. Thursday night, partly cloudy through midnight, then becoming mostly cloudy. Lows in the mid-60s. Southwest winds 5 to 10 miles an hour with gusts up to 20 miles an hour. And now the extended forecast for South Central Pennsylvania. Friday, mostly sunny with a 50% chance of showers. Highs around 80. Friday night, mostly cloudy with a 50% chance of showers. Lows in the mid-50s. Saturday, partly sunny with a 20% chance of showers. Not as warm. Highs in the upper 60s. Saturday night, mostly cloudy with a 50% chance of showers. Lows in the lower 50s. Sunday, mostly cloudy with a 50% chance of showers. Highs in the mid-60s. Sunday night, partly cloudy. Lows in the upper 40s. Monday, mostly sunny. Highs in the lower 60s. Monday night, mostly clear. Lows around 40. Tuesday, sunny. Highs in the upper 50s. The 8 to 14 day outlook, from Wednesday, October 7th to Tuesday, October 13th, calls for below normal temperatures and near normal precipitation. Normal high temperatures across central Pennsylvania during this period range from the low 60s over the Allegheny Mountains to the upper 60s across the lower Susquehanna Valley. Normal lows range from the upper 30s over the Alleghenies to the upper 40s across the lower Susquehanna Valley. Here are the 2 a.m. conditions in the Altoona area. In Altoona, it was cloudy. The temperature was 60 degrees, the dew point 59, and the relative humidity 96%. The wind was calm. The pressure was 30.12 inches and steady. At State College, it was cloudy. The temperature was 63 degrees, the dew point 63, and the relative humidity 100%. The wind was south at 1 mile an hour. The pressure was 30.10 inches and steady. Now, a few other local conditions: Johnstown, cloudy 59, Dubois, partly cloudy 58, La Trobe, mostly cloudy 59, Pittsburgh, partly cloudy 56, Erie, clear 58, Bradford, clear 56. To the south and east, the report from York was not available.
Sealands Grove, cloudy 62, Harrisburg, cloudy 65, Philadelphia, cloudy 67, Baltimore, partly cloudy 62, Washington, D.C., clear 60. Once again, in Altoona, it was 60 degrees under cloudy skies. And at State College, it was 63 degrees under cloudy skies. This is NOAA Weather Radio, All Hazards Station WNG 589. 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

inches above the normal amount of 3.83 inches for September. The total precipitation for the season since September 1st now stands at 5.61 inches, which is 1.78 inches above normal. The total precipitation for the year is now 33.36 inches, which is 5.18 inches above normal. There were 2 heating degree days yesterday, which is 5 below normal. This brings the monthly total to 85, which is 16 below normal. The yearly total since July 1st is 100, which is 17 below normal. There were no cooling degree days yesterday, which is 1 below normal. This leaves the monthly total at 105, which is 38 above normal. The yearly total since January 1st is 716, which is 36 above normal. The average wind speed was less than 5 miles per hour yesterday. The normal high temperature for today is 69 degrees, and the normal low is 48. The record high for today is 91, which occurred in 1953, and the record low is 31, which occurred in 1951. Sunrise today is at 7:09 a.m. and sunset is at 6:57 p.m. After a stretch of cloudy and rainy days, rain-free conditions with pockets of clearing are expected tonight. Where clouds do clear out, areas of overnight river valley fog may develop, leading to localized visibility reductions during the morning commute. Low temperatures for tonight will primarily be in the 50s across the Commonwealth. Any fog will dissipate by mid-morning tomorrow, with skies trending cloudier as the day progresses. High temperatures will be around 10 degrees above average, with highs in the 70s statewide. Mild conditions are expected Wednesday night as clouds linger overhead, keeping low temperatures mainly around 60 degrees region-wide. Moreover, scattered nighttime showers will be possible over the northern tier, with mainly dry conditions elsewhere. High temperatures across southern and central Pennsylvania may climb into the 80s on Thursday and Friday ahead of a cold front. Scattered showers may accompany the frontal passage on Friday, with near-seasonable temperatures favored for the weekend. Here is the latest National Weather Service forecast for Blair and Bedford counties, including the city of Altoona. Rest of tonight, mostly cloudy. Patchy fog after 4 a.m. Lows in the mid-50s. Southwest winds around 5 miles an hour. Wednesday, patchy fog before 10 a.m. Partly sunny. Highs in the upper 70s. Southwest winds around 5 miles an hour. Wednesday night, mostly cloudy. Lows around 60. Southwest winds around 5 miles an hour. Thursday, partly sunny. Highs in the upper 70s. Southwest winds 5 to 10 miles an hour. Thursday night, partly cloudy. Lows in the lower 60s. Southwest winds around 5 miles an hour with gusts up to 20 miles an hour. Here is the latest National Weather Service forecast for Cambria County, including the city of Johnstown. Rest of tonight, mostly cloudy. Patchy fog after 4 a.m. Lows in the mid-50s. South winds around 5 miles an hour. Wednesday, patchy fog before 8 a.m. Partly sunny. Highs in the mid-70s. Southwest winds around 5 miles an hour. Wednesday night, mostly cloudy. Lows around 60. Southwest winds around 5 miles an hour. Thursday, mostly cloudy before 10 a.m., then becoming mostly sunny. Highs in the upper 70s. Southwest winds 5 to 10 miles an hour. Thursday night, partly cloudy through midnight, then becoming mostly cloudy. Lows in the mid-60s. Southwest winds 5 to 10 miles an hour with gusts up to 20 miles an hour. And now the extended forecast for South Central Pennsylvania. Friday, mostly sunny with a 50% chance of showers. Highs around 80. Friday night, mostly cloudy with a 50% chance of showers. Lows in the mid-50s. Saturday, partly sunny with a 20% chance of showers. Not as warm. Highs in the upper 60s. Saturday night, mostly cloudy with a 50% chance of showers. Lows in the lower 50s. Sunday, mostly cloudy with a 50% chance of showers. Highs in the mid-60s. Sunday night, partly cloudy. Lows in the upper 40s. Monday, mostly sunny. Highs in the lower 60s. Monday night, mostly clear. Lows around 40.

Tuesday, sunny. Highs in the upper 50s. The 8 to 14 day outlook, from Wednesday, October 7th to Tuesday, October 13th, calls for below normal temperatures and near normal precipitation. Normal high temperatures across central Pennsylvania during this period range from the low 60s over the Allegheny Mountains to the upper 60s across the lower Susquehanna Valley. Normal lows range from the upper 30s over the Alleghenies to the upper 40s across the lower Susquehanna Valley. Here are the 2 AM conditions in the Altoona area. In Altoona, it was cloudy. The temperature was 60 degrees, the dew point 59, and the relative humidity 96%. The wind was calm. The pressure was 30.12 inches and steady. At State College, it was cloudy. The temperature was 63 degrees, the dew point 63, and the relative humidity 100%. The wind was south at 1 mile an hour. The pressure was 30.10 inches and steady. Now, a few other local conditions: Johnstown, cloudy 59, Dubois, partly cloudy 58, La Trobe, mostly cloudy 59, Pittsburgh, partly cloudy 56, Erie, clear 58, Bradford, clear 56. To the south and east, the report from York was not available. Sealands Grove, cloudy 62, Harrisburg, cloudy 65, Philadelphia, cloudy 67, Baltimore, partly cloudy 62, Washington, D.C., clear 60. Once again, in Altoona it was 60 degrees under cloudy skies. And at State College it was 63 degrees under cloudy skies. 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Here's the hazardous weather outlook for the following counties: Bedford, Blair, Cambria, and Huntingdon. For today and tonight, no hazardous weather is expected at this time. And now the extended outlook for the period Wednesday through Monday. The probability for widespread hazardous weather is low. The Altoona climate summary for yesterday, September 29, 2026. Yesterday's high temperature of 69 degrees occurred at 3:10 p.m. This tied the normal high of 69. Yesterday's low temperature of 57 degrees occurred at 6:21 a.m. This low was 8 degrees above the normal low of 49. 0.03 inches of precipitation fell yesterday, which brings the monthly total to 5.61 inches. This is 1.78 inches above the normal amount of 3.83 inches for September. The total precipitation for the season since September 1st now stands at 5.61 inches, which is 1.78 inches above normal. The total precipitation for the year is now 33.36 inches, which is 5.18 inches above normal. There were 2 heating degree days yesterday, which is 5 below normal. This brings the monthly total to 85, which is 16 below normal. The yearly total since July 1st is 100, which is 17 below normal. There were no cooling degree days yesterday, which is 1 below normal. This leaves the monthly total at 105, which is 38 above normal. The yearly total since January 1st is 716, which is 36 above normal. The average wind speed was less than 5 miles per hour yesterday. The normal high temperature for today is 69 degrees, and the normal low is 48. The record high for today is 91, which occurred in 1953, and the record low is 31, which occurred in 1951. Sunrise today is at 7:09 a.m. and sunset is at 6:57 p.m. After a stretch of cloudy and rainy days, rain-free conditions with pockets of clearing are expected tonight. Where clouds do clear out, areas of overnight river valley fog may develop, leading to localized visibility reductions during the morning commute. Low temperatures for tonight will primarily be in the 50s across the Commonwealth. Any fog will dissipate by mid-morning tomorrow, with skies trending cloudier as the day progresses. High temperatures will be around 10 degrees above average, with highs in the 70s statewide. Mild conditions are expected Wednesday night as clouds linger overhead, keeping low temperatures mainly around 60 degrees region-wide. Moreover, scattered nighttime showers will be possible over the northern tier, with mainly dry conditions elsewhere. High temperatures across southern and central Pennsylvania may climb into the 80s on Thursday and Friday ahead of a cold front.
Scattered showers may accompany the frontal passage on Friday, with near-seasonable temperatures favored for the weekend. Here is the latest National Weather Service forecast for Blair and Bedford counties, including the city of Altoona. Rest of tonight, mostly cloudy. Patchy fog after 4 a.m. Lows in the mid-50s. Southwest winds around 5 miles an hour. Wednesday, patchy fog before 10 a.m. Partly sunny. Highs in the upper 70s. Southwest winds around 5 miles an hour. Wednesday night, mostly cloudy. Lows around 60. Southwest winds around 5 miles an hour. Thursday, partly sunny. Highs in the upper 70s. Southwest winds 5 to 10 miles an hour. Thursday night, partly cloudy. Lows in the lower 60s. Southwest winds around 5 miles an hour with gusts up to 20 miles an hour. Here is the latest National Weather Service forecast for Cambria County, including the city of Johnstown. Rest of tonight, mostly cloudy. Patchy fog after 4 a.m. Lows in the mid-50s. South winds around 5 miles an hour. Wednesday, patchy fog before 8 a.m. Partly sunny. Highs in the mid-70s. Southwest winds around 5 miles an hour. Wednesday night, mostly cloudy. Lows around 60. Southwest winds around 5 miles an hour. Thursday, mostly cloudy before 10 a.m., then becoming mostly sunny. Highs in the upper 70s. Southwest winds 5 to 10 miles an hour. Thursday night, partly cloudy through midnight, then becoming mostly cloudy. Lows in the mid-60s. Southwest winds 5 to 10 miles an hour with gusts up to 20 miles an hour. And now the extended forecast for South Central Pennsylvania. Friday, mostly sunny with a 50% chance of showers. Highs around 80. Friday night, mostly cloudy with a 50% chance of showers. Lows in the mid-50s. Saturday, partly sunny with a 20% chance of showers. Not as warm. Highs in the upper 60s. Saturday night, mostly cloudy with a 50% chance of showers. Lows in the lower 50s. Sunday, mostly cloudy with a 50% chance of showers. Highs in the mid-60s. Sunday night, partly cloudy. Lows in the upper 40s. Monday, mostly sunny. Highs in the lower 60s. Monday night, mostly clear. Lows around 40. Tuesday, sunny. Highs in the upper 50s. The 8 to 14 day outlook, from Wednesday, October 7th to Tuesday, October 13th, calls for below normal temperatures and near normal precipitation. Normal high temperatures across central Pennsylvania during this period range from the low 60s over the Allegheny Mountains to the upper 60s across the lower Susquehanna Valley. Normal lows range from the upper 30s over the Alleghenies to the upper 40s across the lower Susquehanna Valley. Here are the two AM conditions in the Altoona area. In Altoona, it was cloudy. The temperature was 60 degrees, the dew point 59, and the relative humidity 96%. The wind was calm. The pressure was 30.12 inches and steady. At State College, it was cloudy. The temperature was 63 degrees, the dew point 63, and the relative humidity 100%. The wind was south at 1 mile an hour. The pressure was 30.10 inches and steady. Now, a few other local conditions: Johnstown, cloudy 59, Dubois, partly cloudy 58, La Trobe, mostly cloudy 59, Pittsburgh, partly cloudy 56, Erie, clear 58, Bradford, clear 56. To the south and east, the report from York was not available. Selinsgrove, Grove, cloudy 62, Harrisburg, cloudy 65, Philadelphia, cloudy 67, Baltimore, partly cloudy 62, Washington, D.C., clear 60. Once again, in Altoona it was 60 degrees under cloudy skies. And at State College it was 63 degrees under cloudy skies. 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Here's the hazardous weather outlook for the following counties: Bedford, Blair, Cambria, and Huntingdon. For today and tonight.
No hazardous weather is expected at this time. And now the extended outlook for the period Wednesday to Monday. The probability for widespread hazardous weather is low. The Altoona climate summary for yesterday, September 29, 2026. Yesterday's high temperature of 69 degrees occurred at 3:10 p.m. This tied the normal high of 69. Yesterday's low temperature of 57 degrees occurred at 6:21 a.m. This low was 8 degrees above the normal low of 49. 0.03 inches of precipitation fell yesterday, which brings the monthly total to 5.61 inches. This is 1.78 inches above the normal amount of 3.83 inches for September. The total precipitation for the season since September 1st now stands at 5.61 inches, which is 1.78 inches above normal. The total precipitation for the year is now 33.36 inches, which is 5.18 inches above normal. There were 2 heating degree days yesterday, which is 5 below normal. This brings the monthly total to 85, which is 16 below normal. The yearly total since July 1st is 100, which is 17 below normal. There were no cooling degree days yesterday, which is 1 below normal. This leaves the monthly total at 105, which is 38 above normal. The yearly total since January 1st is 716, which is 36 above normal. The average wind speed was less than 5 miles per hour yesterday. The normal high temperature for today is 69 degrees, and the normal low is 48. The record high for today is 91, which occurred in 1953, and the record low is 31, which occurred in 1951. Sunrise today is at 7:09 a.m. and sunset is at 6:57 p.m. After a stretch of cloudy and rainy days, rain-free conditions with pockets of clearing are expected tonight. Where clouds do clear out, areas of overnight river valley fog may develop, leading to localized visibility reductions during the morning commute. Low temperatures for tonight will primarily be in the 50s across the Commonwealth. Any fog will dissipate by mid-morning tomorrow, with skies trending cloudier as the day progresses. High temperatures will be around 10 degrees above average, with highs in the 70s statewide. Mild conditions are expected Wednesday night as clouds linger overhead, keeping low temperatures mainly around 60 degrees region-wide. Moreover, scattered nighttime showers will be possible over the northern tier, with mainly dry conditions elsewhere. High temperatures across southern and central Pennsylvania may climb into the 80s on Thursday and Friday ahead of a cold front. Scattered showers may accompany the frontal passage on Friday, with near-seasonable temperatures favored for the weekend. Here is the latest National Weather Service forecast for Blair and Bedford counties, including the city of Altoona. Rest of tonight, mostly cloudy between 2 a.m. and 4 a.m., then becoming partly cloudy. Patchy fog after 4 a.m. Lows in the mid-50s. Southwest winds around 5 miles an hour. Wednesday, patchy fog before 10 a.m. Partly sunny. Highs in the upper 70s. Southwest winds around 5 miles an hour. Wednesday night, mostly cloudy. Lows in the upper 50s. Southwest winds around 5 miles an hour. Thursday, mostly sunny. Highs around 80. Southwest winds 5 to 10 miles an hour. Thursday night, partly cloudy. Lows in the lower 60s. Southwest winds 5 to 10 miles an hour with gusts up to 25 miles an hour. Here is the latest National Weather Service forecast for Cambria County, including the city of Johnstown. Rest of tonight, partly cloudy. Patchy fog after 4 a.m. Lows in the mid-50s. South winds around 5 miles an hour. Wednesday, patchy fog before 8 a.m. Partly sunny. Highs in the mid-70s. Southwest winds around 5 miles an hour. Wednesday night, mostly cloudy. Lows in the upper 50s. Southwest winds around 5 miles an hour. Thursday, mostly cloudy before 10 a.m., then becoming mostly sunny. Highs in the upper 70s. Southwest winds 5 to 10 miles an hour. Thursday night, partly cloudy. Lows in the mid-60s. Southwest winds 5 to 10 miles an hour with gusts up to 25 miles an hour. And now the extended forecast for south central Pennsylvania. Friday, showers likely.
Highs in the upper 70s. Chance of rain 70%. Friday night, mostly cloudy with a 20% chance of showers. Lows around 50. Saturday, mostly sunny. Not as warm. Highs in the mid-60s. Saturday night, mostly cloudy with a 20% chance of showers. Lows in the mid-40s. Sunday, mostly cloudy with a 40% chance of showers. Highs in the mid-60s. Sunday night, partly cloudy. Lows in the mid-40s. Monday, mostly sunny. Highs around 60. Monday night, mostly clear. Lows in the upper 30s. Tuesday, sunny. Highs in the upper 50s. The 8 to 14 day outlook, from Wednesday, October 7th to Tuesday, October 13th, calls for below normal temperatures and near normal precipitation. Normal high temperatures across central Pennsylvania during this period range from the low 60s over the Allegheny Mountains to the upper 60s across the lower Susquehanna Valley. Normal lows range from the upper 30s over the Alleghenies to the upper 40s across the lower Susquehanna Valley. Here are the 3 a.m. conditions in the Altoona area. In Altoona, it was cloudy. The temperature was 60 degrees, the dew point 59, and the relative humidity 96%. The wind was calm. The pressure was 30.12 inches and steady. At State College, it was cloudy. The temperature was 63 degrees, the dew point 63, and the relative humidity 100%. The wind was southwest at 1 mile an hour. The pressure was 30.11 inches and rising. Now, a few other local conditions: Johnstown, cloudy 59, Dubois, fog 56, La Trobe, clear 57, Pittsburgh partly cloudy 56, Erie, clear 59, Bradford clear 55. To the south and east, York, cloudy 63, Sealands Grove cloudy 62, Harrisburg cloudy 64, Philadelphia cloudy 66, Baltimore partly cloudy 61, Washington D.C. clear 60. Once again, in Altoona it was 60 degrees under cloudy skies. And at State College it was 63 degrees under cloudy skies. 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Here's the hazardous weather outlook for the following counties: Bedford, Blair, Cambria, and Huntingdon. For today and tonight, no hazardous weather is expected at this time. And now the extended outlook for the period Wednesday through Monday. The probability for widespread hazardous weather is low. The Altoona climate summary for yesterday, September 29, 2026. Yesterday's high temperature of 69 degrees occurred at 3:10 p.m. This tied the normal high of 69. Yesterday's low temperature of 57 degrees occurred at 6:21 a.m. This low was 8 degrees above the normal low of 49. 0.03 inches of precipitation fell yesterday, which brings the monthly total to 5.61 inches. This is 1.78 inches above the normal amount of 3.83 inches for September. The total precipitation for the season since September 1st now stands at 5.61 inches, which is 1.78 inches above normal. The total precipitation for the year is now 33.36 inches, which is 5.18 inches above normal. There were two heating degree days yesterday, which is 5 below normal. This brings the monthly total to 85, which is 16 below normal. The yearly total since July 1st is 100, which is 17 below normal. There were no cooling degree days yesterday, which is 1 below normal. This leaves the monthly total at 105, which is 38 above normal. The yearly total since January 1st is 716, which is 36 above normal. The average wind speed was less than 5 miles per hour yesterday. The normal high temperature for today is 69 degrees, and the normal low is 48. The record high for today is 91, which occurred in 1953, and the record low is 31, which occurred in 1951. Sunrise today is at 7:09 a.m. and sunset is at 6:57 p.m. After a stretch of cloudy and rainy days, rain-free conditions with pockets of clearing are expected tonight. Where clouds do clear out, areas of overnight river valley fog may develop, leading to localized visibility reductions during the morning commute.
low temperatures for tonight will primarily be in the 50s across the Commonwealth. Any fog will dissipate by mid-morning tomorrow, with skies trending cloudier as the day progresses. High temperatures will be around 10 degrees above average, with highs in the 70s statewide. Mild conditions are expected Wednesday night as clouds linger overhead, keeping low temperatures mainly around 60 degrees region-wide. Moreover, scattered nighttime showers will be possible over the northern tier, with mainly dry conditions elsewhere. High temperatures across southern and central Pennsylvania may climb into the 80s on Thursday and Friday ahead of a cold front. Scattered showers may accompany the frontal passage on Friday, with near-seasonable temperatures favored for the weekend. Here is the latest National Weather Service forecast for Blair and Bedford counties, including the city of Altoona. Rest of tonight, mostly cloudy between 2 a.m. and 4 a.m., then becoming partly cloudy. Patchy fog after 4 a.m. Lows in the mid-50s. Southwest winds around 5 miles an hour. Wednesday, patchy fog before 10 a.m. Partly sunny. Highs in the upper 70s. Southwest winds around 5 miles an hour. Wednesday night, mostly cloudy. Lows in the upper 50s. Southwest winds around 5 miles an hour. Thursday, mostly sunny. Highs around 80. Southwest winds 5 to 10 miles an hour. Thursday night, partly cloudy. Lows in the lower 60s. Southwest winds 5 to 10 miles an hour with gusts up to 25 miles an hour. Here is the latest National Weather Service forecast for Cambria County, including the city of Johnstown. Rest of tonight, partly cloudy. Patchy fog after 4 a.m. Lows in the mid-50s. South winds around 5 miles an hour. Wednesday, patchy fog before 8 a.m. Partly sunny. Highs in the mid-70s. Southwest winds around 5 miles an hour. Wednesday night, mostly cloudy. Lows in the upper 50s. Southwest winds around 5 miles an hour. Thursday, mostly cloudy before 10 a.m., then becoming mostly sunny. Highs in the upper 70s. Southwest winds 5 to 10 miles an hour. Thursday night, partly cloudy. Lows in the mid-60s. Southwest winds 5 to 10 miles an hour with gusts up to 25 miles an hour. And now the extended forecast for South Central Pennsylvania. Friday, showers likely. Highs in the upper 70s. Chance of rain 70%. Friday night, mostly cloudy with a 20% chance of showers. Lows around 50. Saturday, mostly sunny. Not as warm. Highs in the mid-60s. Saturday night, mostly cloudy with a 20% chance of showers. Lows in the mid-40s. Sunday, mostly cloudy with a 40% chance of showers. Highs in the mid-60s. Sunday night, partly cloudy. Lows in the mid-40s. Monday, mostly sunny. Highs around 60. Monday night, mostly clear. Lows in the upper 30s. Tuesday, sunny. Highs in the upper 50s. The 8 to 14 day outlook, from Wednesday, October 7th to Tuesday, October 13th, calls for below normal temperatures and near normal precipitation. Normal high temperatures across central Pennsylvania during this period range from the low 60s over the Allegheny Mountains to the upper 60s across the lower Susquehanna Valley. Normal lows range from the upper 30s over the Alleghenies to the upper 40s across the lower Susquehanna Valley. Here are the 3 a.m. conditions in the Altoona area. In Altoona, it was cloudy. The temperature was 60 degrees, the dew point 59, and the relative humidity 96%. The wind was calm. The pressure was 30.12 inches and steady. At State College, it was cloudy. The temperature was 63 degrees, the dew point 63, and the relative humidity 100%. The wind was southwest at 1 mile an hour. The pressure was 30.11 inches and rising. Now, a few other local conditions: Johnstown, cloudy 59, Dubois, fog 56, La Trobe, clear 57, Pittsburgh partly cloudy 56, Erie, clear 59, Bradford clear 55.
to the south and east, York, cloudy 63, Selinsgrove Grove cloudy 62, Harrisburg cloudy 64, Philadelphia cloudy 66, Baltimore partly cloudy 61, Washington D.C. clear 60. Once again, in Altoona it was 60 degrees under cloudy skies. And at State College it was 63 degrees under cloudy skies. This is NOAA Weather Radio, All Hazards Station WNG 589. 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Here's the hazardous weather outlook for the following counties, Bedford, Blair, Cambria and Huntingdon. For today and tonight. No hazardous weather is expected at this time. And now the extended outlook for the period Wednesday through Monday. The probability for widespread hazardous weather is low. The Altoona Climate Summary for yesterday, September 29, 2026. Yesterday's high temperature of 69 degrees occurred at 3:10 p.m. This tied the normal high of 69. Yesterday's low temperature of 57 degrees occurred at 6:21 a.m. This low was 8 degrees above the normal low of 49. 0.03 inches of precipitation fell yesterday, which brings the monthly total to 5.61 inches. This is 1.78 inches above the normal amount of 3.83 inches for September. The total precipitation for the season since September 1st now stands at 5.61 inches, which is 1.78 inches above normal. The total precipitation for the year is now 33.36 inches, which is 5.18 inches above normal. There were two heating degree days yesterday, which is 5 below normal. This brings the monthly total to 85, which is 16 below normal. The yearly total since July 1st is 100, which is 17 below normal. There were no cooling degree days yesterday, which is 1 below normal. This leaves the monthly total at 105, which is 38 above normal. The yearly total since January 1st is 716, which is 36 above normal. The average wind speed was less than 5 miles per hour yesterday. The normal high temperature for today is 69 degrees, and the normal low is 48. The record high for today is 91, which occurred in 1953, and the record low is 31, which occurred in 1951. Sunrise today is at 7:09 a.m. and sunset is at 6:57 p.m. After a stretch of cloudy and rainy days, rain-free conditions with pockets of clearing are expected tonight. Where clouds do clear out, areas of overnight river valley fog may develop, leading to localized visibility reductions during the morning commute. Low temperatures for tonight will primarily be in the 50s across the Commonwealth. Any fog will dissipate by mid-morning tomorrow, with skies trending cloudier as the day progresses. High temperatures will be around 10 degrees above average, with highs in the 70s statewide. Mild conditions are expected Wednesday night as clouds linger overhead, keeping low temperatures mainly around 60 degrees region-wide. Moreover, scattered nighttime showers will be possible over the northern tier, with mainly dry conditions elsewhere. High temperatures across southern and central Pennsylvania may climb into the 80s on Thursday and Friday ahead of a cold front. Scattered showers may accompany the frontal passage on Friday, with near-seasonable temperatures favored for the weekend. Here is the latest National Weather Service forecast for Blair and Bedford counties, including the city of Altoona. Rest of tonight, mostly cloudy between 2 a.m. and 4 a.m., then becoming partly cloudy. Patchy fog after 4 a.m. Lows in the mid-50s. Southwest winds around 5 miles an hour. Wednesday, patchy fog before 10 a.m. Partly sunny. Highs in the upper 70s. Southwest winds around 5 miles an hour. Wednesday night, mostly cloudy. Lows in the upper 50s. Southwest winds around 5 miles an hour. Thursday, mostly sunny. Highs around 80. Southwest winds 5 to 10 miles an hour. Thursday night, partly cloudy. Lows in the lower 60s. Southwest winds 5 to 10 miles an hour with gusts up to 25 miles an hour. Here is the latest National Weather Service forecast for Cambria County, including the city of Johnstown. Rest of tonight, partly cloudy. Patchy fog after 4 a.m. Lows in the mid-50s. South winds around 5 miles an hour. Wednesday, patchy fog before 8 a.m. Partly sunny.
Highs in the mid-70s. Southwest winds around 5 miles an hour. Wednesday night, mostly cloudy. Lows in the upper 50s. Southwest winds around 5 miles an hour. Thursday, mostly cloudy before 10 a.m., then becoming mostly sunny. Highs in the upper 70s. Southwest winds 5 to 10 miles an hour. Thursday night, partly cloudy. Lows in the mid-60s. Southwest winds 5 to 10 miles an hour with gusts up to 25 miles an hour. And now the extended forecast for South Central Pennsylvania. Friday, showers likely. Highs in the upper 70s. Chance of rain 70%. Friday night, mostly cloudy with a 20% chance of showers. Lows around 50. Saturday, mostly sunny. Not as warm. Highs in the mid-60s. Saturday night, mostly cloudy with a 20% chance of showers. Lows in the mid-40s. Sunday, mostly cloudy with a 40% chance of showers. Highs in the mid-60s. Sunday night, partly cloudy. Lows in the mid-40s. Monday, mostly sunny. Highs around 60. Monday night, mostly clear. Lows in the upper 30s. Tuesday, sunny. Highs in the upper 50s. The 8 to 14 day outlook, from Wednesday, October 7th to Tuesday, October 13th, calls for below normal temperatures and near normal precipitation. Normal high temperatures across central Pennsylvania during this period range from the low 60s over the Allegheny Mountains to the upper 60s across the lower Susquehanna Valley. Normal lows range from the upper 30s over the Alleghenies to the upper 40s across the lower Susquehanna Valley. Here are the 3 a.m. conditions in the Altoona area. In Altoona, it was cloudy. The temperature was 60 degrees, the dew point 59, and the relative humidity 96%. The wind was calm. The pressure was 30.12 inches and steady. At State College, it was cloudy. The temperature was 63 degrees, the dew point 63, and the relative humidity 100%. The wind was southwest at 1 mile an hour. The pressure was 30.11 inches and rising. Now, a few other local conditions: Johnstown, cloudy 59, Dubois, fog 56, La Trobe, clear 57, Pittsburgh partly cloudy 56, Erie, clear 59, Bradford clear 55. To the south and east, York, cloudy 63, Selins Grove cloudy 62, Harrisburg cloudy 64, Philadelphia cloudy 66, Baltimore partly cloudy 61, Washington D.C. clear 60. Once again, in Altoona it was 60 degrees under cloudy skies. And at State College it was 63 degrees under cloudy skies. 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Properly set weather radios, with the alarm device, will alert you when severe weather warnings or watches are issued. Programming on this station will be temporarily changed during severe weather, to bring you the latest information. Warnings and safety information from the National Weather Service may someday save your life or protect your property. Here's the hazardous weather outlook, for the following counties: Bedford, Blair, Cambria and Huntingdon. For today and tonight, no hazardous weather is expected at this time. And now the extended outlook for the period Wednesday through Monday. The probability for widespread hazardous weather is low. The Altoona climate summary for yesterday, September 29, 2026. Yesterday's high temperature of 69 degrees occurred at 3:10 p.m. This tied the normal high of 69. Yesterday's low temperature of 57 degrees occurred at 6:21 a.m. This low was 8 degrees above the normal low of 49. 0.03 inches of precipitation fell yesterday, which brings the monthly total to 5.61 inches.
This is 1.78 inches above the normal amount of 3.83 inches for September. The total precipitation for the season since September 1st now stands at 5.61 inches, which is 1.78 inches above normal. The total precipitation for the year is now 33.36 inches, which is 5.18 inches above normal. There were 2 heating degree days yesterday, which is 5 below normal. This brings the monthly total to 85, which is 16 below normal. The yearly total since July 1st is 100, which is 17 below normal. There were no cooling degree days yesterday, which is 1 below normal. This leaves the monthly total at 105, which is 38 above normal. The yearly total since January 1st is 716, which is 36 above normal. The average wind speed was less than 5 miles per hour yesterday. The normal high temperature for today is 69 degrees, and the normal low is 48. The record high for today is 91, which occurred in 1953, and the record low is 31, which occurred in 1951. Sunrise today is at 7:09 a.m. and sunset is at 6:57 p.m. After a stretch of cloudy and rainy days, rain-free conditions with pockets of clearing are expected tonight. Where clouds do clear out, areas of overnight river valley fog may develop, leading to localized visibility reductions during the morning commute. Low temperatures for tonight will primarily be in the 50s across the Commonwealth. Any fog will dissipate by mid-morning tomorrow, with skies trending cloudier as the day progresses. High temperatures will be around 10 degrees above average, with highs in the 70s statewide. Mild conditions are expected Wednesday night as clouds linger overhead, keeping low temperatures mainly around 60 degrees region-wide. Moreover, scattered nighttime showers will be possible over the northern tier, with mainly dry conditions elsewhere. High temperatures across southern and central Pennsylvania may climb into the 80s on Thursday and Friday ahead of a cold front. Scattered showers may accompany the frontal passage on Friday, with near-seasonable temperatures favored for the weekend. Here is the latest National Weather Service forecast for Blair and Bedford counties, including the city of Altoona. Rest of tonight, mostly cloudy between 2 a.m. and 4 a.m., then becoming partly cloudy. Patchy fog after 4 a.m. Lows in the mid-50s. Southwest winds around 5 miles an hour. Wednesday, patchy fog before 10 a.m. Partly sunny. Highs in the upper 70s. Southwest winds around 5 miles an hour. Wednesday night, mostly cloudy. Lows in the upper 50s. Southwest winds around 5 miles an hour. Thursday, mostly sunny. Highs around 80. Southwest winds 5 to 10 miles an hour. Thursday night, partly cloudy. Lows in the lower 60s. Southwest winds 5 to 10 miles an hour with gusts up to 25 miles an hour. Here is the latest National Weather Service forecast for Cambria County, including the city of Johnstown. Rest of tonight, partly cloudy. Patchy fog after 4 a.m. Lows in the mid-50s. South winds around 5 miles an hour. Wednesday, patchy fog before 8 a.m. Partly sunny. Highs in the mid-70s. Southwest winds around 5 miles an hour. Wednesday night, mostly cloudy. Lows in the upper 50s. Southwest winds around 5 miles an hour. Thursday, mostly cloudy before 10 a.m., then becoming mostly sunny. Highs in the upper 70s. Southwest winds 5 to 10 miles an hour. Thursday night, partly cloudy. Lows in the mid-60s. Southwest winds 5 to 10 miles an hour with gusts up to 25 miles an hour. And now the extended forecast for South Central Pennsylvania. Friday, showers likely. Highs in the upper 70s. Chance of rain 70%. Friday night, mostly cloudy with a 20% chance of showers. Lows around 50. Saturday, mostly sunny. Not as warm. Highs in the mid-60s. Saturday night, mostly cloudy with a 20% chance of showers. Lows in the mid-40s. Sunday, mostly cloudy with a 40% chance of showers. Highs in the mid-60s. Sunday night, partly cloudy. Lows in the mid-40s. Monday, mostly sunny. Highs around 60. Monday night, mostly clear.
Lows in the upper 30s. Tuesday, sunny. Highs in the upper 50s. The 8 to 14 day outlook, from Wednesday, October 7th to Tuesday, October 13th, calls for below normal temperatures and near normal precipitation. Normal high temperatures across central Pennsylvania during this period range from the low 60s over the Allegheny Mountains to the upper 60s across the lower Susquehanna Valley. Normal lows range from the upper 30s over the Alleghenies to the upper 40s across the lower Susquehanna Valley. Here are the 3 a.m. conditions in the Altoona area. In Altoona, it was cloudy. The temperature was 60 degrees, the dew point 59, and the relative humidity 96%. The wind was calm. The pressure was 30.12 inches and steady. At State College, it was cloudy. The temperature was 63 degrees, the dew point 63, and the relative humidity 100%. The wind was southwest at 1 mile an hour. The pressure was 30.11 inches and rising. Now, a few other local conditions: Johnstown, cloudy 59, Dubois, fog 56, Latrobe, clear 57, Pittsburgh partly cloudy 56, Erie, clear 59, Bradford clear 55. To the south and east, York, cloudy 63, Sealands Grove cloudy 62, Harrisburg cloudy 64, Philadelphia cloudy 66, Baltimore partly cloudy 61, Washington D.C. clear 60. Once again, in Altoona it was 60 degrees under cloudy skies. And at State College it was 63 degrees under cloudy skies. This is NOAA Weather Radio, All Hazards Station WNG 589. 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Here's the hazardous weather outlook for the following counties: Bedford, Blair, Cambria, and Huntingdon. For today and tonight, no hazardous weather is expected at this time. And now the extended outlook for the period Wednesday through Monday. The probability for widespread hazardous weather is low. The Altoona Climate Summary for yesterday, September 29, 2026. Yesterday's high temperature of 69 degrees occurred at 3:10 p.m. This tied the normal high of 69. Yesterday's low temperature of 57 degrees occurred at 6:21 a.m. This low was 8 degrees above the normal low of 49. 0.03 inches of precipitation fell yesterday, which brings the monthly total to 5.61 inches. This is 1.78 inches above the normal amount of 3.83 inches for September. The total precipitation for the season since September 1st now stands at 5.61 inches, which is 1.78 inches above normal. The total precipitation for the year is now 33.36 inches, which is 5.18 inches above normal. There were 2 heating degree days yesterday, which is 5 below normal. This brings the monthly total to 85, which is 16 below normal. The yearly total since July 1st is 100, which is 17 below normal. There were no cooling degree days yesterday, which is 1 below normal. This leaves the monthly total at 105, which is 38 above normal. The yearly total since January 1st is 716, which is 36 above normal. The average wind speed was less than 5 miles per hour yesterday. The normal high temperature for today is 69 degrees, and the normal low is 48. The record high for today is 91, which occurred in 1953, and the record low is 31, which occurred in 1951. Sunrise today is at 7:09 a.m. and sunset is at 6:57 p.m. After a stretch of cloudy and rainy days, rain-free conditions with pockets of clearing are expected tonight. Where clouds do clear out, areas of overnight river valley fog may develop, leading to localized visibility reductions during the morning commute. Low temperatures for tonight will primarily be in the 50s across the Commonwealth. Any fog will dissipate by mid-morning tomorrow, with skies trending cloudier as the day progresses. High temperatures will be around 10 degrees above average, with highs in the 70s statewide. Mild conditions are expected Wednesday night as clouds linger overhead, keeping low temperatures mainly around 60 degrees region-wide. Moreover, scattered nighttime showers will be possible over the northern tier, with mainly dry conditions elsewhere. High temperatures across southern and central Pennsylvania may climb into the 80s on Thursday and Friday ahead of a cold front.
Scattered showers may accompany the frontal passage on Friday, with near seasonable temperatures favored for the weekend. Here is the latest National Weather Service forecast for Blair and Bedford counties, including the city of Altoona. Rest of tonight, mostly cloudy between 2 a.m. and 4 a.m., then becoming partly cloudy. Patch fog after 4 a.m. Lows in the mid-50s. Southwest winds around 5 miles an hour. Wednesday, patchy fog before 10 a.m. Partly sunny. Highs in the upper 70s. Southwest winds around 5 miles an hour. Wednesday night, mostly cloudy. Lows in the upper 50s. Southwest winds around 5 miles an hour. Thursday, mostly sunny. Highs around 80. Southwest winds 5 to 10 miles an hour. Thursday night, partly cloudy. Lows in the lower 60s. Southwest winds 5 to 10 miles an hour with gusts up to 25 miles an hour. Here is the latest National Weather Service forecast for Cambria County, including the city of Johnstown. Rest of tonight, partly cloudy. Patchy fog after 4 a.m. Lows in the mid-50s. South winds around 5 miles an hour. Wednesday, patchy fog before 8 a.m. Partly sunny. Highs in the mid-70s. Southwest winds around 5 miles an hour. Wednesday night, mostly cloudy. Lows in the upper 50s. Southwest winds around 5 miles an hour. Thursday, mostly cloudy before 10 a.m., then becoming mostly sunny. Highs in the upper 70s. Southwest winds 5 to 10 miles an hour. Thursday night, partly cloudy. Lows in the mid-60s. Southwest winds 5 to 10 miles an hour with gusts up to 25 miles an hour. And now the extended forecast for South Central Pennsylvania. Friday, showers likely. Highs in the upper 70s. Chance of rain 70%. Friday night, mostly cloudy with a 20% chance of showers. Lows around 50. Saturday, mostly sunny. Not as warm. Highs in the mid-60s. Saturday night, mostly cloudy with a 20% chance of showers. Lows in the mid-40s. Sunday, mostly cloudy with a 40% chance of showers. Highs in the mid-60s. Sunday night, partly cloudy. Lows in the mid-40s. Monday, mostly sunny. Highs around 60. Monday night, mostly clear. Lows in the upper 30s. Tuesday, sunny. Highs in the upper 50s. The 8 to 14 day outlook, from Wednesday, October 7th to Tuesday, October 13th, calls for below normal temperatures and near normal precipitation. Normal high temperatures across central Pennsylvania during this period range from the low 60s over the Allegheny Mountains to the upper 60s across the lower Susquehanna Valley. Normal lows range from the upper 30s over the Alleghenies to the upper 40s across the lower Susquehanna Valley. Here are the 3 a.m. conditions in the Altoona area. In Altoona, it was cloudy. The temperature was 60 degrees, the dew point 59, and the relative humidity 96%. The wind was calm. The pressure was 30.12 inches and steady. At State College, it was cloudy. The temperature was 63 degrees, the dew point 63, and the relative humidity 100%. The wind was southwest at 1 mile an hour. The pressure was 30.11 inches and rising. Now, a few other local conditions: Johnstown, cloudy 59, Dubois, fog 56, La Trobe, clear 57, Pittsburgh partly cloudy 56, Erie, clear 59, Bradford clear 55. To the south and east, York, cloudy 63, Selins Grove cloudy 62, Harrisburg cloudy 64, Philadelphia cloudy 66, Baltimore partly cloudy 61, Washington D.C. clear 60. Once again, in Altoona it was 60 degrees under cloudy skies. And at State College it was 63 degrees under cloudy skies. 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Here's the hazardous weather outlook for the following counties: Bedford, Blair, Cambria, and Huntingdon. For today and tonight.
No hazardous weather is expected at this time. And now the extended outlook for the period Thursday through Tuesday. Frost could harm sensitive unprotected vegetation Monday night and Tuesday night. The Altoona climate summary for yesterday, September 29, 2026. Yesterday's high temperature of 69 degrees occurred at 3:10 p.m. This tied a normal high of 69. Yesterday's low temperature of 57 degrees occurred at 6:21 a.m. This low was 8 degrees above the normal low of 49. 0.03 inches of precipitation fell yesterday, which brings the monthly total to 5.61 inches. This is 1.78 inches above the normal amount of 3.83 inches for September. The total precipitation for the season since September 1st now stands at 5.61 inches, which is 1.78 inches above normal. The total precipitation for the year is now 33.36 inches, which is 5.18 inches above normal. There were two heating degree days yesterday, which is 5 below normal. This brings the monthly total to 85, which is 16 below normal. The yearly total since July 1st is 100, which is 17 below normal. There were no cooling degree days yesterday, which is 1 below normal. This leaves the monthly total at 105, which is 38 above normal. The yearly total since January 1st is 716, which is 36 above normal. The average wind speed was less than 5 miles per hour yesterday. The normal high temperature for today is 69 degrees, and the normal low is 48. The record high for today is 91, which occurred in 1953, and the record low is 31, which occurred in 1951. Sunrise today is at 7:09 a.m. and sunset is at 6:57 p.m. After a stretch of cloudy and rainy days, rain-free conditions with pockets of clearing are expected tonight. Where clouds do clear out, areas of overnight river valley fog may develop, leading to localized visibility reductions during the morning commute. Low temperatures for tonight will primarily be in the 50s across the Commonwealth. Any fog will dissipate by mid-morning tomorrow, with skies trending cloudier as the day progresses. High temperatures will be around 10 degrees above average, with highs in the 70s statewide. Mild conditions are expected Wednesday night as clouds linger overhead, keeping low temperatures mainly around 60 degrees region-wide. Moreover, scattered nighttime showers will be possible over the northern tier, with mainly dry conditions elsewhere. High temperatures across southern and central Pennsylvania may climb into the 80s on Thursday and Friday ahead of a cold front. Scattered showers may accompany the frontal passage on Friday, with near-seasonable temperatures favored for the weekend. Here is the latest National Weather Service forecast for Blair and Bedford counties, including the city of Altoona. Rest of tonight, mostly cloudy between 2 a.m. and 4 a.m., then becoming partly cloudy. Patchy fog after 4 a.m. Lows in the mid-50s. Southwest winds around 5 miles an hour. Wednesday, patchy fog before 10 a.m. Partly sunny. Highs in the upper 70s. Southwest winds around 5 miles an hour. Wednesday night, mostly cloudy. Lows in the upper 50s. Southwest winds around 5 miles an hour. Thursday, mostly sunny. Highs around 80. Southwest winds 5 to 10 miles an hour. Thursday night, partly cloudy. Lows in the lower 60s. Southwest winds 5 to 10 miles an hour with gusts up to 25 miles an hour. Here is the latest National Weather Service forecast for Cambria County, including the city of Johnstown. Rest of tonight, partly cloudy. Patchy fog after 4 a.m. Lows in the mid-50s. South winds around 5 miles an hour. Wednesday, patchy fog before 8 a.m. Partly sunny. Highs in the mid-70s. Southwest winds around 5 miles an hour. Wednesday night, mostly cloudy. Lows in the upper 50s. Southwest winds around 5 miles an hour. Thursday, mostly cloudy before 10 a.m., then becoming mostly sunny. Highs in the upper 70s. Southwest winds 5 to 10 miles an hour. Thursday night, partly cloudy. Lows in the mid-60s. Southwest winds 5 to 10 miles an hour with gusts up to 25 miles an hour. And now the extended forecast for south central Pennsylvania. Friday, showers likely.
Highs in the upper 70s. Chance of rain 70%. Friday night, mostly cloudy with a 20% chance of showers. Lows around 50. Saturday, mostly sunny. Not as warm. Highs in the mid-60s. Saturday night, mostly cloudy with a 20% chance of showers. Lows in the mid-40s.

over the Alleghenies, to the upper 40s across the lower Susquehanna Valley. Here are the 3 a.m. conditions in the Altoona area. In Altoona, it was cloudy. The temperature was 60 degrees, the dew point 59, and the relative humidity 96%. The wind was calm. The pressure was 30.12 inches and steady. At State College, it was cloudy. The temperature was 63 degrees, the dew point 63, and the relative humidity 100%. The wind was southwest at 1 mile an hour. The pressure was 30.11 inches and rising. Now, a few other local conditions: Johnstown, cloudy 59, Dubois, fog 56, La Trobe, clear 57, Pittsburgh partly cloudy 56, Erie, clear 59, Bradford clear 55. To the south and east, York, cloudy 63, Selins Grove cloudy 62, Harrisburg cloudy 64, Philadelphia cloudy 66, Baltimore partly cloudy 61, Washington D.C. clear 60. Once again, in Altoona it was 60 degrees under cloudy skies. And at State College it was 63 degrees under cloudy skies. 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Here's the hazardous weather outlook for the following counties: Bedford, Blair, Cambria, and Huntingdon. For today and tonight, no hazardous weather is expected at this time. And now the extended outlook for the period Thursday through Tuesday. Frost could harm sensitive unprotected vegetation Monday night and Tuesday night. The Altoona climate summary for yesterday, September 29, 2026. Yesterday's high temperature of 69 degrees occurred at 3:10 p.m. This tied the normal high of 69. Yesterday's low temperature of 57 degrees occurred at 6:21 a.m. This low was 8 degrees above the normal low of 49. 0.03 inches of precipitation fell yesterday, which brings the monthly total to 5.61 inches. This is 1.78 inches above the normal amount of 3.83 inches for September. The total precipitation for the season since September 1st now stands at 5.61 inches, which is 1.78 inches above normal. The total precipitation for the year is now 33.36 inches, which is 5.18 inches above normal. There were 2 heating degree days yesterday, which is 5 below normal. This brings the monthly total to 85, which is 16 below normal. The yearly total since July 1st is 100, which is 17 below normal. There were no cooling degree days yesterday, which is 1 below normal. This leaves the monthly total at 105, which is 38 above normal. The yearly total since January 1st is 716, which is 36 above normal. The average wind speed was less than 5 miles per hour yesterday. The normal high temperature for today is 69 degrees, and the normal low is 48. The record high for today is 91, which occurred in 1953, and the record low is 31, which occurred in 1951. Sunrise today is at 7:09 a.m. and sunset is at 6:57 p.m. After a stretch of cloudy and rainy days, rain-free conditions with pockets of clearing are expected tonight. Where clouds do clear out, areas of overnight river valley fog may develop, leading to localized visibility reductions during the morning commute. Low temperatures for tonight will primarily be in the 50s across the Commonwealth. Any fog will dissipate by mid-morning tomorrow, with skies trending cloudier as the day progresses. High temperatures will be around 10 degrees above average, with highs in the 70s statewide. Mild conditions are expected Wednesday night as clouds linger overhead, keeping low temperatures mainly around 60 degrees region-wide. Moreover, scattered nighttime showers will be possible over the northern tier, with mainly dry conditions elsewhere. High temperatures across southern and central Pennsylvania may climb into the 80s on Thursday and Friday ahead of a cold front. Scattered showers may accompany the frontal passage on Friday, with near-seasonable temperatures favored for the weekend. Here is the latest National Weather Service forecast for Blair and Bedford counties, including the city of Altoona. Rest of tonight, mostly cloudy between 2 a.m. and 4 a.m., then becoming partly cloudy. Patchy fog after 4 a.m. Lows in the mid-50s. Southwest winds around 5 miles an hour. Wednesday, patchy fog before 10 a.m.,

partly sunny. Highs in the upper 70s. Southwest winds around 5 miles an hour. Wednesday night, mostly cloudy. Lows in the upper 50s. Southwest winds around 5 miles an hour. Thursday, mostly sunny. Highs around 80. Southwest winds 5 to 10 miles an hour. Thursday night, partly cloudy. Lows in the lower 60s. Southwest winds 5 to 10 miles an hour with gusts up to 25 miles an hour. Here is the latest National Weather Service forecast for Cambria County, including the city of Johnstown. Rest of tonight, partly cloudy. Patchy fog after 4 a.m. Lows in the mid-50s. South winds around 5 miles an hour. Wednesday, patchy fog before 8 a.m. Partly sunny. Highs in the mid-70s. Southwest winds around 5 miles an hour. Wednesday night, mostly cloudy. Lows in the upper 50s. Southwest winds around 5 miles an hour. Thursday, mostly cloudy before 10 a.m., then becoming mostly sunny. Highs in the upper 70s. Southwest winds 5 to 10 miles an hour. Thursday night, partly cloudy. Lows in the mid-60s. Southwest winds 5 to 10 miles an hour with gusts up to 25 miles an hour. And now the extended forecast for South Central Pennsylvania. Friday, showers likely. Highs in the upper 70s. Chance of rain 70%. Friday night, mostly cloudy with a 20% chance of showers. Lows around 50. Saturday, mostly sunny. Not as warm. Highs in the mid-60s. Saturday night, mostly cloudy with a 20% chance of showers. Lows in the mid-40s. Sunday, mostly cloudy with a 40% chance of showers. Highs in the mid-60s. Sunday night, partly cloudy. Lows in the mid-40s. Monday, mostly sunny. Highs around 60. Monday night, mostly clear. Lows in the upper 30s. Tuesday, sunny. Highs in the upper 50s. The 8 to 14 day outlook, from Wednesday, October 7th to Tuesday, October 13th, calls for below normal temperatures and near normal precipitation. Normal high temperatures across central Pennsylvania during this period range from the low 60s over the Allegheny Mountains to the upper 60s across the lower Susquehanna Valley. Normal lows range from the upper 30s over the Alleghenies to the upper 40s across the lower Susquehanna Valley. Here are the 3 a.m. conditions in the Altoona area. In Altoona, it was cloudy. The temperature was 60 degrees, the dew point 59, and the relative humidity 96%. The wind was calm. The pressure was 30.12 inches and steady. At State College, it was cloudy. The temperature was 63 degrees, the dew point 63, and the relative humidity 100%. The wind was southwest at 1 mile an hour. The pressure was 30.11 inches and rising. Now, a few other local conditions: Johnstown, cloudy 59, Dubois, fog 56, La Trobe, clear 57, Pittsburgh partly cloudy 56, Erie, clear 59, Bradford clear 55. To the south and east, York, cloudy 63, Selins Grove cloudy 62, Harrisburg cloudy 64, Philadelphia cloudy 66, Baltimore partly cloudy 61, Washington D.C. clear 60. Once again, in Altoona it was 60 degrees under cloudy skies. And at State College it was 63 degrees under cloudy skies. This is NOAA Weather Radio, All Hazards Station WNG 589. 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Here's the hazardous weather outlook for the following counties: Bedford, Blair, Cambria, and Huntingdon. For today and tonight, no hazardous weather is expected at this time. And now the extended outlook for the period Thursday through Tuesday. Frost could harm sensitive unprotected vegetation Monday night and Tuesday night. The Altoona Climate Summary for yesterday, September 29, 2026. Yesterday's high temperature of 69 degrees occurred at 3:10 p.m. This tied the normal high of 69. Yesterday's low temperature of 57 degrees occurred at 6:21 a.m. This low was 8 degrees above the normal low of 49.
0.03 inches of precipitation fell yesterday, which brings the monthly total to 5.61 inches. This is 1.78 inches above the normal amount of 3.83 inches for September. The total precipitation for the season since September 1st now stands at 5.61 inches, which is 1.78 inches above normal. The total precipitation for the year is now 33.36 inches, which is 5.18 inches above normal. There were 2 heating degree days yesterday, which is 5 below normal. This brings the monthly total to 85, which is 16 below normal. The yearly total since July 1st is 100, which is 17 below normal. There were no cooling degree days yesterday, which is 1 below normal. This leaves the monthly total at 105, which is 38 above normal. The yearly total since January 1st is 716, which is 36 above normal. The average wind speed was less than 5 miles per hour yesterday. The normal high temperature for today is 69 degrees, and the normal low is 48. The record high for today is 91, which occurred in 1953, and the record low is 31, which occurred in 1951. Sunrise today is at 7.09 a.m. and sunset is at 6.57 p.m. After a stretch of cloudy and rainy days, rain-free conditions with pockets of clearing are expected tonight. Where clouds do clear out, areas of overnight river valley fog may develop, leading to localized visibility reductions during the morning commute. Low temperatures for tonight will primarily be in the 50s across the Commonwealth. Any fog will dissipate by mid-morning tomorrow, with skies trending cloudier as the day progresses. High temperatures will be around 10 degrees above average, with highs in the 70s statewide. Mild conditions are expected Wednesday night as clouds linger overhead, keeping low temperatures mainly around 60 degrees region-wide. Moreover, scattered nighttime showers will be possible over the northern tier, with mainly dry conditions elsewhere. High temperatures across southern and central Pennsylvania may climb into the 80s on Thursday and Friday ahead of a cold front. Scattered showers may accompany the frontal passage on Friday, with near-seasonable temperatures favored for the weekend. Here is the latest National Weather Service forecast for Blair and Bedford counties, including the city of Altoona. Rest of tonight, mostly cloudy between 2 a.m. and 4 a.m., then becoming partly cloudy. Patchy fog after 4 a.m. Lows in the mid-50s. Southwest winds around 5 miles an hour. Wednesday, patchy fog before 10 a.m. Partly sunny. Highs in the upper 70s. Southwest winds around 5 miles an hour. Wednesday night, mostly cloudy. Lows in the upper 50s. Southwest winds around 5 miles an hour. Thursday, mostly sunny. Highs around 80. Southwest winds 5 to 10 miles an hour. Thursday night, partly cloudy. Lows in the lower 60s. Southwest winds 5 to 10 miles an hour with gusts up to 25 miles an hour. Here is the latest National Weather Service forecast for Cambria County, including the city of Johnstown. Rest of tonight, partly cloudy. Patchy fog after 4 a.m. Lows in the mid-50s. South winds around 5 miles an hour. Wednesday, patchy fog before 8 a.m. Partly sunny. Highs in the mid-70s. Southwest winds around 5 miles an hour. Wednesday night, mostly cloudy. Lows in the upper 50s. Southwest winds around 5 miles an hour. Thursday, mostly cloudy before 10 a.m., then becoming mostly sunny. Highs in the upper 70s. Southwest winds 5 to 10 miles an hour. Thursday night, partly cloudy. Lows in the mid-60s. Southwest winds 5 to 10 miles an hour with gusts up to 25 miles an hour. And now the extended forecast for South Central Pennsylvania. Friday, showers likely. Highs in the upper 70s. Chance of rain 70%. Friday night, mostly cloudy with a 20% chance of showers. Lows around 50. Saturday, mostly sunny. Not as warm. Highs in the mid-60s. Saturday night, mostly cloudy with a 20% chance of showers. Lows in the mid-40s. Sunday, mostly cloudy with a 40% chance of showers. Highs in the mid-60s. Sunday night, partly cloudy. Lows in the mid-40s.
Monday, mostly sunny. Highs around 60. Monday night, mostly clear. Lows in the upper 30s. Tuesday, sunny. Highs in the upper 50s. The 8 to 14 day outlook, from Wednesday, October 7th to Tuesday, October 13th, calls for below normal temperatures and near normal precipitation. Normal high temperatures across central Pennsylvania during this period range from the low 60s over the Allegheny Mountains to the upper 60s across the lower Susquehanna Valley. Normal lows range from the upper 30s over the Alleghenies to the upper 40s across the lower Susquehanna Valley. Here are the 3 a.m. conditions in the Altoona area. In Altoona, it was cloudy. The temperature was 60 degrees, the dew point 59, and the relative humidity 96%. The wind was calm. The pressure was 30.12 inches and steady. At State College, it was cloudy. The temperature was 63 degrees, the dew point 63, and the relative humidity 100%. The wind was southwest at 1 mile an hour. The pressure was 30.11 inches and rising. Now, a few other local conditions: Johnstown, cloudy 59, Du Bois, fog 56, La Trobe, clear 57, Pittsburgh partly cloudy 56, Erie, clear 59, Bradford clear 55. To the south and east, York, cloudy 63, Selins Grove cloudy 62, Harrisburg cloudy 64, Philadelphia cloudy 66, Baltimore partly cloudy 61, Washington D.C. clear 60. Once again, in Altoona it was 60 degrees under cloudy skies. And at State College it was 63 degrees under cloudy skies. This is NOAA Weather Radio, All Hazards Station WNG 589. 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Here are the 4 a.m. conditions in the Altoona area. In Altoona, it was cloudy. The temperature was 59 degrees, the dew point 58, and the relative humidity 96%. The wind was calm. The pressure was 30.11 inches and falling. At State College, it was cloudy. The temperature was 61 degrees, the dew point 61, and the relative humidity 100%. The wind was south at 2 miles an hour. The pressure was 30.10 inches and steady. Now, a few other local conditions: Johnstown, cloudy 59, Du Bois, cloudy 57, La Trobe, clear 57, Pittsburgh partly cloudy 55, Erie, clear 60, Bradford fog 51. To the south and east, York, cloudy 63, Selins Grove cloudy 62, Harrisburg cloudy 65, Philadelphia cloudy 66, Baltimore mostly cloudy 61, Washington D.C. clear 57. Once again, in Altoona it was 59 degrees under cloudy skies. And at State College it was 61 degrees under cloudy skies. 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Here's the hazardous weather outlook for the following counties: Bedford, Blair, Cambria, and Huntingdon. For today and tonight, no hazardous weather is expected at this time. And now the extended outlook for the period Thursday through Tuesday. Frost could harm sensitive unprotected vegetation Monday night and Tuesday night. The Altoona climate summary for yesterday, September 29, 2026. Yesterday's high temperature of 69 degrees occurred at 3:10 p.m. This tied the normal high of 69. Yesterday's low temperature of 57 degrees occurred at 6:21 a.m. This low was 8 degrees above the normal low of 49. 0.03 inches of precipitation fell yesterday, which brings the monthly total to 5.61 inches. This is 1.78 inches above the normal amount of 3.83 inches for September. The total precipitation for the season since September 1st now stands at 5.61 inches, which is 1.78 inches above normal. The total precipitation for the year is now 33.36 inches, which is 5.18 inches above normal. There were 2 heating degree days yesterday, which is 5 below normal. This brings the monthly total to 85, which is 16 below normal. The yearly total since July 1st is 100, which is 17 below normal. There were no cooling degree days yesterday, which is 1 below normal.
This leaves the monthly total at 105, which is 38 above normal. The yearly total since January 1st is 716, which is 36 above normal. The average wind speed was less than 5 miles per hour yesterday. The normal high temperature for today is 69 degrees, and the normal low is 48. The record high for today is 91, which occurred in 1953, and the record low is 31, which occurred in 1951. Sunrise today is at 7:09 a.m. and sunset is at 6:57 p.m. After a stretch of cloudy and rainy days, rain-free conditions with pockets of clearing are expected tonight. Where clouds do clear out, areas of overnight river valley fog may develop, leading to localized visibility reductions during the morning commute. Low temperatures for tonight will primarily be in the 50s across the Commonwealth. Any fog will dissipate by mid-morning tomorrow, with skies trending cloudier as the day progresses. High temperatures will be around 10 degrees above average, with highs in the 70s statewide. Mild conditions are expected Wednesday night as clouds linger overhead, keeping low temperatures mainly around 60 degrees region-wide. Moreover, scattered nighttime showers will be possible over the northern tier, with mainly dry conditions elsewhere. High temperatures across southern and central Pennsylvania may climb into the 80s on Thursday and Friday ahead of a cold front. Scattered showers may accompany the frontal passage on Friday, with near-seasonable temperatures favored for the weekend. Here is the latest National Weather Service forecast for Blair and Bedford counties, including the city of Altoona. Rest of tonight, mostly cloudy between 2 a.m. and 4 a.m., then becoming partly cloudy. Patchy fog after 4 a.m. Lows in the mid-50s. Southwest winds around 5 miles an hour. Wednesday, patchy fog before 10 a.m. Partly sunny. Highs in the upper 70s. Southwest winds around 5 miles an hour. Wednesday night, mostly cloudy. Lows in the upper 50s. Southwest winds around 5 miles an hour. Thursday, mostly sunny. Highs around 80. Southwest winds 5 to 10 miles an hour. Thursday night, partly cloudy. Lows in the lower 60s. Southwest winds 5 to 10 miles an hour with gusts up to 25 miles an hour. Here is the latest National Weather Service forecast for Cambria County, including the city of Johnstown. Rest of tonight, partly cloudy. Patchy fog after 4 a.m. Lows in the mid-50s. South winds around 5 miles an hour. Wednesday, patchy fog before 8 a.m. Partly sunny. Highs in the mid-70s. Southwest winds around 5 miles an hour. Wednesday night, mostly cloudy. Lows in the upper 50s. Southwest winds around 5 miles an hour. Thursday, mostly cloudy before 10 a.m., then becoming mostly sunny. Highs in the upper 70s. Southwest winds 5 to 10 miles an hour. Thursday night, partly cloudy. Lows in the mid-60s. Southwest winds 5 to 10 miles an hour with gusts up to 25 miles an hour. And now the extended forecast for South Central Pennsylvania. Friday, showers likely. Highs in the upper 70s. Chance of rain 70%. Friday night, mostly cloudy with a 20% chance of showers. Lows around 50. Saturday, mostly sunny. Not as warm. Highs in the mid-60s. Saturday night, mostly cloudy with a 20% chance of showers. Lows in the mid-40s. Sunday, mostly cloudy with a 40% chance of showers. Highs in the mid-60s. Sunday night, partly cloudy. Lows in the mid-40s. Monday, mostly sunny. Highs around 60. Monday night, mostly clear. Lows in the upper 30s. Tuesday, sunny. Highs in the upper 50s. The 8 to 14 day outlook, from Wednesday, October 7th to Tuesday, October 13th, calls for below normal temperatures and near normal precipitation. Normal high temperatures across central Pennsylvania during this period range from the low 60s over the Allegheny Mountains to the upper 60s across the lower Susquehanna Valley. Normal lows range from the upper 30s over the Alleghenies to the upper 40s across the lower Susquehanna Valley. Here are the 4 a.m. conditions in the Altoona area.
In Altoona, it was cloudy. The temperature was 59 degrees, the dew point 58, and the relative humidity 96%. The wind was calm. The pressure was 30.11 inches and falling. At State College, it was cloudy. The temperature was 61 degrees, the dew point 61, and the relative humidity 100%. The wind was south at 2 miles an hour. The pressure was 30.10 inches and steady. Now, a few other local conditions: Johnstown, cloudy 59, Dubois, cloudy 57, La Trobe, clear 57, Pittsburgh partly cloudy 55, Erie, clear 60, Bradford fog 51. To the south and east, York, cloudy 63, Selinsgrove Grove cloudy 62, Harrisburg cloudy 65, Philadelphia cloudy 66, Baltimore mostly cloudy 61, Washington DC clear 57. Once again, in Altoona it was 59 degrees under cloudy skies. And at State College it was 61 degrees under cloudy skies. This is NOAA Weather Radio, All Hazards Station WNG 589. 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Here's the hazardous weather outlook for the following counties: Bedford, Blair, Cambria, and Huntingdon. For today and tonight, no hazardous weather is expected at this time. And now the extended outlook for the period Thursday through Tuesday. Frost could harm sensitive unprotected vegetation Monday night and Tuesday night. The Altoona climate summary for yesterday, September 29, 2026. Yesterday's high temperature of 69 degrees occurred at 3:10 p.m. This tied the normal high of 69. Yesterday's low temperature of 57 degrees occurred at 6:21 a.m. This low was 8 degrees above the normal low of 49. 0.03 inches of precipitation fell yesterday, which brings the monthly total to 5.61 inches. This is 1.78 inches above the normal amount of 3.83 inches for September. The total precipitation for the season since September 1st now stands at 5.61 inches, which is 1.78 inches above normal. The total precipitation for the year is now 33.36 inches, which is 5.18 inches above normal. There were two heating degree days yesterday, which is 5 below normal. This brings the monthly total to 85, which is 16 below normal. The yearly total since July 1st is 100, which is 17 below normal. There were no cooling degree days yesterday, which is 1 below normal. This leaves the monthly total at 105, which is 38 above normal. The yearly total since January 1st is 716, which is 36 above normal. The average wind speed was less than 5 miles per hour yesterday. The normal high temperature for today is 69 degrees, and the normal low is 48. The record high for today is 91, which occurred in 1953, and the record low is 31, which occurred in 1951. Sunrise today is at 7:09 a.m. and sunset is at 6:57 p.m. After a stretch of cloudy and rainy days, rain-free conditions with pockets of clearing are expected tonight. Where clouds do clear out, areas of overnight river valley fog may develop, leading to localized visibility reductions during the morning commute. Low temperatures for tonight will primarily be in the 50s across the Commonwealth. Any fog will dissipate by mid-morning tomorrow, with skies trending cloudier as the day progresses. High temperatures will be around 10 degrees above average, with highs in the 70s statewide. Mild conditions are expected Wednesday night as clouds linger overhead, keeping low temperatures mainly around 60 degrees region-wide. Moreover, scattered nighttime showers will be possible over the northern tier, with mainly dry conditions elsewhere. High temperatures across southern and central Pennsylvania may climb into the 80s on Thursday and Friday ahead of a cold front. Scattered showers may accompany the frontal passage on Friday, with near-seasonable temperatures favored for the weekend. Here is the latest National Weather Service forecast for Blair and Bedford counties, including the city of Altoona. Rest of tonight, mostly cloudy between 2 a.m. and 4 a.m., then becoming partly cloudy. Patchy fog after 4 a.m. Lows in the mid-50s. Southwest winds around 5 miles an hour. Wednesday, patchy fog before 10 a.m. Partly sunny. Highs in the upper 70s. Southwest winds around 5 miles an hour.
Wednesday night, mostly cloudy. Lows in the upper 50s. Southwest winds around 5 miles an hour. Thursday, mostly sunny. Highs around 80. Southwest winds 5 to 10 miles an hour. Thursday night, partly cloudy. Lows in the lower 60s. Southwest winds 5 to 10 miles an hour with gusts up to 25 miles an hour. Here is the latest National Weather Service forecast for Cambria County, including the city of Johnstown. Rest of tonight, partly cloudy. Patchy fog after 4 a.m. Lows in the mid-50s. South winds around 5 miles an hour. Wednesday, patchy fog before 8 a.m. Partly sunny. Highs in the mid-70s. Southwest winds around 5 miles an hour. Wednesday night, mostly cloudy. Lows in the upper 50s. Southwest winds around 5 miles an hour. Thursday, mostly cloudy before 10 a.m., then becoming mostly sunny. Highs in the upper 70s. Southwest winds 5 to 10 miles an hour. Thursday night, partly cloudy. Lows in the mid-60s. Southwest winds 5 to 10 miles an hour with gusts up to 25 miles an hour. And now the extended forecast for South Central Pennsylvania. Friday, showers likely. Highs in the upper 70s. Chance of rain 70%. Friday night, mostly cloudy with a 20% chance of showers. Lows around 50. Saturday, mostly sunny. Not as warm. Highs in the mid-60s. Saturday night, mostly cloudy with a 20% chance of showers. Lows in the mid-40s. Sunday, mostly cloudy with a 40% chance of showers. Highs in the mid-60s. Sunday night, partly cloudy. Lows in the mid-40s. Monday, mostly sunny. Highs around 60. Monday night, mostly clear. Lows in the upper 30s. Tuesday, sunny. Highs in the upper 50s. The 8 to 14 day outlook, from Wednesday, October 7th to Tuesday, October 13th, calls for below normal temperatures and near normal precipitation. Normal high temperatures across central Pennsylvania during this period range from the low 60s over the Allegheny Mountains to the upper 60s across the lower Susquehanna Valley. Normal lows range from the upper 30s over the Alleghenies to the upper 40s across the lower Susquehanna Valley. Here are the 4 a.m. conditions in the Altoona area. In Altoona, it was cloudy. The temperature was 59 degrees, the dew point 58, and the relative humidity 96%. The wind was calm. The pressure was 30.11 inches and falling. At State College, it was cloudy. The temperature was 61 degrees, the dew point 61, and the relative humidity 100%. The wind was south at 2 miles an hour. The pressure was 30.10 inches and steady. Now, a few other local conditions: Johnstown, cloudy 59, Dubois, cloudy 57, Latrobe, clear 57, Pittsburgh partly cloudy 55, Erie, clear 60, Bradford fog 51. To the south and east, York, cloudy 63, Selinsgrove Grove cloudy 62, Harrisburg cloudy 65, Philadelphia cloudy 66, Baltimore mostly cloudy 61, Washington D.C. clear 57. Once again, in Altoona it was 59 degrees under cloudy skies. And at State College it was 61 degrees under cloudy skies. This is NOAA Weather Radio, All Hazards Station WNG 589. 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Here's the hazardous weather outlook for the following counties: Bedford, Blair, Cambria, and Huntingdon. For today and tonight, no hazardous weather is expected at this time. And now the extended outlook for the period Thursday through Tuesday. Frost could harm sensitive unprotected vegetation Monday night and Tuesday night. The Altoona Climate Summary for yesterday, September 29, 2026. Yesterday's high temperature of 69 degrees occurred at 3:10 p.m. This tied the normal high of 69. Yesterday's low temperature of 57 degrees occurred at 6:21 a.m. This low was 8 degrees above the normal low of 49. 0.03 inches of precipitation fell yesterday, which brings the monthly total to 5.61 inches.
This is 1.78 inches above the normal amount of 3.83 inches for September. The total precipitation for the season since September 1st now stands at 5.61 inches, which is 1.78 inches above normal. The total precipitation for the year is now 33.36 inches, which is 5.18 inches above normal. There were 2 heating degree days yesterday, which is 5 below normal. This brings the monthly total to 85, which is 16 below normal. The yearly total since July 1st is 100, which is 17 below normal. There were no cooling degree days yesterday, which is 1 below normal. This leaves the monthly total at 105, which is 38 above normal. The yearly total since January 1st is 716, which is 36 above normal. The average wind speed was less than 5 miles per hour yesterday. The normal high temperature for today is 69 degrees, and the normal low is 48. The record high for today is 91, which occurred in 1953, and the record low is 31, which occurred in 1951. Sunrise today is at 7:09 a.m. and sunset is at 6:57 p.m. After a stretch of cloudy and rainy days, rain-free conditions with pockets of clearing are expected tonight. Where clouds do clear out, areas of overnight river valley fog may develop, leading to localized visibility reductions during the morning commute. Low temperatures for tonight will primarily be in the 50s across the Commonwealth. Any fog will dissipate by mid-morning tomorrow, with skies trending cloudier as the day progresses. High temperatures will be around 10 degrees above average, with highs in the 70s statewide. Mild conditions are expected Wednesday night as clouds linger overhead, keeping low temperatures mainly around 60 degrees region-wide. Moreover, scattered nighttime showers will be possible over the northern tier, with mainly dry conditions elsewhere. High temperatures across southern and central Pennsylvania may climb into the 80s on Thursday and Friday ahead of a cold front. Scattered showers may accompany the frontal passage on Friday, with near-seasonable temperatures favored for the weekend. 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Broadcasts originate from the National Weather Service in State College and are transmitted from the tower facilities provided by the Blair County Emergency Management Agency in Frankstown, on a frequency of 162.425 MHz. We are located at Innovation Park in State College. 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Properly set weather radios, with the alarm device, will alert you when severe weather warnings or watches are issued. Programming on this station will be temporarily changed during severe weather, to bring you the latest information. Warnings and safety information from the National Weather Service may someday save your life or protect your property. Here is the latest National Weather Service forecast for Blair and Bedford counties, including the city of Altoona. Rest of tonight, mostly cloudy between 2 a.m. and 4 a.m., then becoming partly cloudy. Patchy fog after 4 a.m. Lows in the mid-50s. Southwest winds around 5 miles an hour. Wednesday, patchy fog before 10 a.m. Partly sunny. Highs in the upper 70s. Southwest winds around 5 miles an hour. Wednesday night, mostly cloudy. Lows in the upper 50s. Southwest winds around 5 miles an hour. Thursday, mostly sunny. Highs around 80. Southwest winds 5 to 10 miles an hour. Thursday night, partly cloudy. Lows in the lower 60s. Southwest winds 5 to 10 miles an hour with gusts up to 25 miles an hour. Here is the latest National Weather Service forecast for Cambria County, including the city of Johnstown. Rest of tonight, partly cloudy. Patchy fog after 4 a.m. Lows in the mid-50s. South winds around 5 miles an hour. Wednesday, patchy fog before 8 a.m. Partly sunny. Highs in the mid-70s. Southwest winds around 5 miles an hour. Wednesday night, mostly cloudy. Lows in the upper 50s. Southwest winds around 5 miles an hour. Thursday, mostly cloudy before 10 a.m., then becoming mostly sunny. Highs in the upper 70s. Southwest winds 5 to 10 miles an hour. Thursday night, partly cloudy. Lows in the mid-60s. Southwest winds 5 to 10 miles an hour with gusts up to 25 miles an hour.
And now the extended forecast for south central Pennsylvania. Friday, showers likely. Highs in the upper 70s. Chance of rain 70%. Friday night, mostly cloudy with a 20% chance of showers. Lows around 50. Saturday, mostly sunny. Not as warm. Highs in the mid-60s. Saturday night, mostly cloudy with a 20% chance of showers. Lows in the mid-40s. Sunday, mostly cloudy with a 40% chance of showers. Highs in the mid-60s. Sunday night, partly cloudy. Lows in the mid-40s. Monday, mostly sunny. Highs around 60. Monday night, mostly clear. Lows in the upper 30s. Tuesday, sunny. Highs in the upper 50s. The 8 to 14 day outlook, from Wednesday, October 7th to Tuesday, October 13th, calls for below normal temperatures and near normal precipitation. Normal high temperatures across central Pennsylvania during this period range from the low 60s over the Allegheny Mountains to the upper 60s across the lower Susquehanna Valley. Normal lows range from the upper 30s over the Alleghenies to the upper 40s across the lower Susquehanna Valley. Here are the 4 a.m. conditions in the Altoona area. In Altoona, it was cloudy. The temperature was 59 degrees, the dew point 58, and the relative humidity 96%. The wind was calm. The pressure was 30.11 inches and falling. At State College, it was cloudy. The temperature was 61 degrees, the dew point 61, and the relative humidity 100%. The wind was south at 2 miles an hour. The pressure was 30.10 inches and steady. Now, a few other local conditions: Johnstown, cloudy 59, Dubois, cloudy 57, La Trobe, clear 57, Pittsburgh, partly cloudy 55, Erie, clear 60, Bradford, fog 51. To the south and east, York, cloudy 63, Sealands Grove, cloudy 62, Harrisburg, cloudy 65, Philadelphia, cloudy 66, Baltimore, mostly cloudy 61, Washington, D.C., clear 57. Once again, in Altoona, it was 59 degrees under cloudy skies. And at State College, it was 61 degrees under cloudy skies. 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Here's the hazardous weather outlook for the following counties: Bedford, Blair, Cambria, and Huntingdon. For today and tonight, no hazardous weather is expected at this time. And now the extended outlook for the period Thursday through Tuesday. Frost could harm sensitive unprotected vegetation Monday night and Tuesday night. The Altoona climate summary for yesterday, September 29, 2026. Yesterday's high temperature of 69 degrees occurred at 3:10 p.m. This tied the normal high of 69. Yesterday's low temperature of 57 degrees occurred at 6:21 a.m. This low was 8 degrees above the normal low of 49. 0.03 inches of precipitation fell yesterday, which brings the monthly total to 5.61 inches. This is 1.78 inches above the normal amount of 3.83 inches for September. The total precipitation for the season since September 1st now stands at 5.61 inches, which is 1.78 inches above normal. The total precipitation for the year is now 33.36 inches, which is 5.18 inches above normal. There were 2 heating degree days yesterday, which is 5 below normal. This brings the monthly total to 85, which is 16 below normal. The yearly total since July 1st is 100, which is 17 below normal. There were no cooling degree days yesterday, which is 1 below normal. This leaves the monthly total at 105, which is 38 above normal. The yearly total since January 1st is 716, which is 36 above normal. The average wind speed was less than 5 miles per hour yesterday. The normal high temperature for today is 69 degrees, and the normal low is 48. The record high for today is 91, which occurred in 1953, and the record low is 31, which occurred in 1951. Sunrise today is at 7:09 a.m. and sunset is at 6:57 p.m. After a stretch of cloudy and rainy days, rain-free conditions with pockets of clearing are expected tonight.
Where clouds do clear out, areas of overnight river valley fog may develop, leading to localized visibility reductions during the morning commute. Low temperatures for tonight will primarily be in the 50s across the Commonwealth. Any fog will dissipate by mid-morning tomorrow, with skies trending cloudier as the day progresses. High temperatures will be around 10 degrees above average, with highs in the 70s statewide. Mild conditions are expected Wednesday night as clouds linger overhead, keeping low temperatures mainly around 60 degrees region-wide. Moreover, scattered nighttime showers will be possible over the northern tier, with mainly dry conditions elsewhere. High temperatures across southern and central Pennsylvania may climb into the 80s on Thursday and Friday ahead of a cold front. Scattered showers may accompany the frontal passage on Friday, with near-seasonable temperatures favored for the weekend. Here is the latest National Weather Service forecast for Blair and Bedford counties, including the city of Altoona. Today, patchy fog before 10 a.m. Partly sunny. Highs in the upper 70s. Southwest winds around 5 miles an hour. Tonight, mostly cloudy. Lows in the upper 50s. Southwest winds around 5 miles an hour. Thursday, mostly sunny. Highs around 80. Southwest winds 5 to 10 miles an hour. Thursday night, partly cloudy. Lows in the lower 60s. Southwest winds 5 to 10 miles an hour with gusts up to 25 miles an hour. Here is the latest National Weather Service forecast for Cambria County, including the city of Johnstown. Today, patchy dense fog before 10 a.m. Partly sunny. Highs in the mid-70s. Southwest winds around 5 miles an hour. Tonight, mostly cloudy. Lows in the upper 50s. Southwest winds around 5 miles an hour. Thursday, mostly cloudy before 10 a.m., then becoming mostly sunny. Highs in the upper 70s. Southwest winds 5 to 10 miles an hour. Thursday night, partly cloudy. Lows in the mid-60s. Southwest winds 5 to 10 miles an hour with gusts up to 25 miles an hour. And now the extended forecast for South Central Pennsylvania. Friday, showers likely. Highs in the upper 70s. Chance of rain 70%. Friday night, mostly cloudy with a 20% chance of showers. Lows around 50. Saturday, mostly sunny. Not as warm. Highs in the mid-60s. Saturday night, mostly cloudy with a 20% chance of showers. Lows in the mid-40s. Sunday, mostly cloudy with a 40% chance of showers. Highs in the mid-60s. Sunday night, partly cloudy. Lows in the mid-40s. Monday, mostly sunny. Highs around 60. Monday night, mostly clear. Lows in the upper 30s. Tuesday, sunny. Highs in the upper 50s. The 8 to 14 day outlook, from Wednesday, October 7th to Tuesday, October 13th, calls for below normal temperatures and near normal precipitation. Normal high temperatures across central Pennsylvania during this period range from the low 60s over the Allegheny Mountains to the upper 60s across the lower Susquehanna Valley. Normal lows range from the upper 30s over the Alleghenies to the upper 40s across the lower Susquehanna Valley. Here are the 4 a.m. conditions in the Altoona area. In Altoona, it was cloudy. The temperature was 59 degrees, the dew point 58, and the relative humidity 96%. The wind was calm. The pressure was 30.11 inches and falling. At State College, it was cloudy. The temperature was 61 degrees, the dew point 61, and the relative humidity 100%. The wind was south at 2 miles an hour. The pressure was 30.10 inches and steady. Now, a few other local conditions: Johnstown, cloudy 59, Dubois, cloudy 57, Latrobe, clear 57, Pittsburgh partly cloudy 55, Erie, clear 60, Bradford fog 51. To the south and east, York, cloudy 63, Sealands Grove cloudy 62, Harrisburg cloudy 65, Philadelphia cloudy 66, Baltimore mostly cloudy 61, Washington D.C. clear 57. Once again, in Altoona it was 59 degrees under cloudy skies. And at State College it was 61 degrees under cloudy skies.
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Here's the hazardous weather outlook for the following counties: Bedford, Blair, Cambria, and Huntingdon. For today and tonight, no hazardous weather is expected at this time. And now the extended outlook for the period Thursday through Tuesday. Frost could harm sensitive unprotected vegetation Monday night and Tuesday night. The Altoona climate summary for yesterday, September 29, 2026. Yesterday's high temperature of 69 degrees occurred at 3:10 p.m. This tied the normal high of 69. Yesterday's low temperature of 57 degrees occurred at 6:21 a.m. This low was 8 degrees above the normal low of 49. 0.03 inches of precipitation fell yesterday, which brings the monthly total to 5.61 inches. This is 1.78 inches above the normal amount of 3.83 inches for September. The total precipitation for the season since September 1st now stands at 5.61 inches, which is 1.78 inches above normal. The total precipitation for the year is now 33.36 inches, which is 5.18 inches above normal. There were 2 heating degree days yesterday, which is 5 below normal. This brings the monthly total to 85, which is 16 below normal. The yearly total since July 1st is 100, which is 17 below normal. There were no cooling degree days yesterday, which is 1 below normal. This leaves the monthly total at 105, which is 38 above normal. The yearly total since January 1st is 716, which is 36 above normal. The average wind speed was less than 5 miles per hour yesterday. The normal high temperature for today is 69 degrees, and the normal low is 48. The record high for today is 91, which occurred in 1953, and the record low is 31, which occurred in 1951. Sunrise today is at 7:09 a.m. and sunset is at 6:57 p.m. Areas of fog and low clouds will give way to a mix of sun and clouds this afternoon. High temperatures will climb 5 to 10 degrees higher than Tuesday into the 70s statewide. A quick turnaround to summer-like warmth will bring September to a close and kick off October. High temperatures are projected to peak between 75 and 85 degrees Thursday and Friday may be the warmest for the rest of 2026. Light rain is possible over the northern tier of the Keystone State later tonight. Elsewhere, it will remain dry with low temperatures in the mid-50s to low 60s. Showers are expected late Thursday night through Friday. The weekend will feature cooler temperatures, but the odds of dry weather are increasing. The cool down will continue through early next week along with the potential for frost mainly across the western and central Alleghenies Monday or Tuesday night. Here is the latest National Weather Service forecast for Blair and Bedford counties, including the city of Altoona. Today, patchy fog before 10 a.m. Partly sunny. Highs in the upper 70s. Southwest winds around 5 miles an hour. Tonight, mostly cloudy. Lows in the upper 50s. Southwest winds around 5 miles an hour. Thursday, mostly sunny. Highs around 80. Southwest winds 5 to 10 miles an hour. Thursday night, partly cloudy. Lows in the lower 60s. Southwest winds 5 to 10 miles an hour with gusts up to 25 miles an hour. Here is the latest National Weather Service forecast for Cambria County, including the city of Johnstown. Today, patchy dense fog before 10 a.m. Partly sunny. Highs in the mid-70s. Southwest winds around 5 miles an hour. Tonight, mostly cloudy. Lows in the upper 50s. Southwest winds around 5 miles an hour. Thursday, mostly cloudy before 10 a.m., then becoming mostly sunny. Highs in the upper 70s. Southwest winds 5 to 10 miles an hour. Thursday night, partly cloudy. Lows in the mid-60s. Southwest winds 5 to 10 miles an hour with gusts up to 25 miles an hour. And now the extended forecast for South Central Pennsylvania. Friday, showers likely. Highs in the upper 70s. Chance of rain 70%. Friday night, mostly cloudy with a 20% chance of showers. Lows around 50.
Saturday, mostly sunny. Not as warm. Highs in the mid-60s. Saturday night, mostly cloudy with a 20% chance of showers. Lows in the mid-40s. Sunday, mostly cloudy with a 40% chance of showers. Highs in the mid-60s. Sunday night, partly cloudy. Lows in the mid-40s. Monday, mostly sunny. Highs around 60. Monday night, mostly clear. Lows in the upper 30s. Tuesday, sunny. Highs in the upper 50s. The 8 to 14 day outlook, from Wednesday, October 7th to Tuesday, October 13th, calls for below normal temperatures and near normal precipitation. Normal high temperatures across central Pennsylvania during this period range from the low 60s over the Allegheny Mountains to the upper 60s across the lower Susquehanna Valley. Normal lows range from the upper 30s over the Alleghenies to the upper 40s across the lower Susquehanna Valley. Here are the 4 a.m. conditions in the Altoona area. In Altoona, it was cloudy. The temperature was 59 degrees, the dew point 58, and the relative humidity 96%. The wind was calm. The pressure was 30.11 inches and falling. At State College, it was cloudy. The temperature was 61 degrees, the dew point 61, and the relative humidity 100%. The wind was south at 2 miles an hour. The pressure was 30.10 inches and steady. Now, a few other local conditions: Johnstown, cloudy 59, DuBois, cloudy 57, La Trobe, clear 57, Pittsburgh partly cloudy 55, Erie, clear 60, Bradford fog 51. To the south and east, York, cloudy 63, Selins Grove cloudy 62, Harrisburg cloudy 65, Philadelphia cloudy 66, Baltimore mostly cloudy 61, Washington D.C. clear 57. Once again, in Altoona it was 59 degrees under cloudy skies. And at State College it was 61 degrees under cloudy skies. 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Here's the hazardous weather outlook for the following counties: Bedford, Blair, Cambria, and Huntingdon. For today and tonight, no hazardous weather is expected at this time. And now the extended outlook for the period Thursday through Tuesday. Frost could harm sensitive unprotected vegetation Monday night and Tuesday night. The Altoona climate summary for yesterday, September 29, 2026. Yesterday's high temperature of 69 degrees occurred at 3:10 p.m. This tied the normal high of 69. Yesterday's low temperature of 57 degrees occurred at 6:21 a.m. This low was 8 degrees above the normal low of 49. 0.03 inches of precipitation fell yesterday, which brings the monthly total to 5.61 inches. This is 1.78 inches above the normal amount of 3.83 inches for September. The total precipitation for the season since September 1st now stands at 5.61 inches, which is 1.78 inches above normal. The total precipitation for the year is now 33.36 inches, which is 5.18 inches above normal. There were 2 heating degree days yesterday, which is 5 below normal. This brings the monthly total to 85, which is 16 below normal. The yearly total since July 1st is 100, which is 17 below normal. There were no cooling degree days yesterday, which is 1 below normal. This leaves the monthly total at 105, which is 38 above normal. The yearly total since January 1st is 716, which is 36 above normal. The average wind speed was less than 5 miles per hour yesterday. The normal high temperature for today is 69 degrees, and the normal low is 48. The record high for today is 91, which occurred in 1953, and the record low is 31, which occurred in 1951. Sunrise today is at 7:09 a.m. and sunset is at 6:57 p.m. Areas of fog and low clouds will give way to a mix of sun and clouds this afternoon. High temperatures will climb 5 to 10 degrees higher than Tuesday into the 70s statewide. A quick turnaround to summer-like warmth will bring September to a close and kick off October. High temperatures are projected to peak between 75 and 85 degrees Thursday and Friday may be the warmest for the rest of 2026.
Light rain is possible over the northern tier of the Keystone State later tonight. Elsewhere, it will remain dry with low temperatures in the mid-50s to low 60s.

northwest winds 5 to 10 miles an hour. Thursday night, partly cloudy. Lows in the lower 60s. Southwest winds 5 to 10 miles an hour with gusts up to 25 miles an hour. Here is the latest National Weather Service forecast for Cambria County, including the city of Johnstown. Today, patchy dense fog before 10 a.m. Partly sunny. Highs in the mid-70s. Southwest winds around 5 miles an hour. Tonight, mostly cloudy. Lows in the upper 50s. Southwest winds around 5 miles an hour. Thursday, mostly cloudy before 10 a.m., then becoming mostly sunny. Highs in the upper 70s. Southwest winds 5 to 10 miles an hour. Thursday night, partly cloudy. Lows in the mid-60s. Southwest winds 5 to 10 miles an hour with gusts up to 25 miles an hour. And now the extended forecast for South Central Pennsylvania. Friday, showers likely. Highs in the upper 70s. Chance of rain 70%. Friday night, mostly cloudy with a 20% chance of showers. Lows around 50. Saturday, mostly sunny. Not as warm. Highs in the mid-60s. Saturday night, mostly cloudy with a 20% chance of showers. Lows in the mid-40s. Sunday, mostly cloudy with a 40% chance of showers. Highs in the mid-60s. Sunday night, partly cloudy. Lows in the mid-40s. Monday, mostly sunny. Highs around 60. Monday night, mostly clear. Lows in the upper 30s. Tuesday, sunny. Highs in the upper 50s. The 8 to 14 day outlook, from Wednesday, October 7th to Tuesday, October 13th, calls for below normal temperatures and near normal precipitation. Normal high temperatures across central Pennsylvania during this period range from the low 60s over the Allegheny Mountains to the upper 60s across the lower Susquehanna Valley. Normal lows range from the upper 30s over the Alleghenies to the upper 40s across the lower Susquehanna Valley. Here are the 4 a.m. conditions in the Altoona area. In Altoona, it was cloudy. The temperature was 59 degrees, the dew point 58, and the relative humidity 96%. The wind was calm. The pressure was 30.11 inches and falling. At State College, it was cloudy. The temperature was 61 degrees, the dew point 61, and the relative humidity 100%. The wind was south at 2 miles an hour. The pressure was 30.10 inches and steady. Now, a few other local conditions: Johnstown, cloudy 59, Dubois, cloudy 57, Latrobe, clear 57, Pittsburgh partly cloudy 55, Erie, clear 60, Bradford fog 51. To the south and east, York, cloudy 63, Selins Grove cloudy 62, Harrisburg cloudy 65, Philadelphia cloudy 66, Baltimore mostly cloudy 61, Washington D.C. clear 57. Once again, in Altoona it was 59 degrees under cloudy skies. And at State College it was 61 degrees under cloudy skies. This is NOAA Weather Radio, All Hazards Station WNG 589. 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Here's the hazardous weather outlook for the following counties: Bedford, Blair, Cambria, and Huntingdon. For today and tonight, no hazardous weather is expected at this time. And now the extended outlook for the period Thursday through Tuesday. Frost could harm sensitive unprotected vegetation Monday night and Tuesday night. The Altoona Climate Summary for yesterday, September 29, 2026. Yesterday's high temperature of 69 degrees occurred at 3:10 p.m. This tied the normal high of 69. Yesterday's low temperature of 57 degrees occurred at 6:21 a.m. This low was 8 degrees above the normal low of 49. 0.03 inches of precipitation fell yesterday, which brings the monthly total to 5.61 inches. This is 1.78 inches above the normal amount of 3.83 inches for September. The total precipitation for the season since September 1st now stands at 5.61 inches, which is 1.78 inches above normal. The total precipitation for the year is now 33.36 inches, which is 5.18 inches above normal. There were two heating degree days yesterday.

yesterday, which is 5 below normal. This brings the monthly total to 85, which is 16 below normal. The yearly total since July 1st is 100, which is 17 below normal. There were no cooling degree days yesterday, which is 1 below normal. This leaves the monthly total at 105, which is 38 above normal. The yearly total since January 1st is 716, which is 36 above normal. The average wind speed was less than 5 miles per hour yesterday. The normal high temperature for today is 69 degrees, and the normal low is 48. The record high for today is 91, which occurred in 1953, and the record low is 31, which occurred in 1951. Sunrise today is at 7:09 a.m. and sunset is at 6:57 p.m. Areas of fog and low clouds will give way to a mix of sun and clouds this afternoon. High temperatures will climb 5 to 10 degrees higher than Tuesday into the 70s statewide. A quick turnaround to summer-like warmth will bring September to a close and kick off October. High temperatures are projected to peak between 75 and 85 degrees Thursday, and Friday may be the warmest for the rest of 2026. Light rain is possible over the northern tier of the Keystone State later tonight. Elsewhere, it will remain dry with low temperatures in the mid-50s to low 60s. Showers are expected late Thursday night through Friday. The weekend will feature cooler temperatures, but the odds of dry weather are increasing. The cool down will continue through early next week, along with the potential for frost mainly across the western and central Alleghenies Monday or Tuesday night. Here is the latest National Weather Service forecast for Blair and Bedford counties, including the city of Altoona. Today, patchy fog before 10 a.m. Partly sunny. Highs in the upper 70s. Southwest winds around 5 miles an hour. Tonight, mostly cloudy. Lows in the upper 50s. Southwest winds around 5 miles an hour. Thursday, mostly sunny. Highs around 80. Southwest winds 5 to 10 miles an hour. Thursday night, partly cloudy. Lows in the lower 60s. Southwest winds 5 to 10 miles an hour with gusts up to 25 miles an hour. Here is the latest National Weather Service forecast for Cambria County, including the city of Johnstown. Today, patchy dense fog before 10 a.m. Partly sunny. Highs in the mid-70s. Southwest winds around 5 miles an hour. Tonight, mostly cloudy. Lows in the upper 50s. Southwest winds around 5 miles an hour. Thursday, mostly cloudy before 10 a.m., then becoming mostly sunny. Highs in the upper 70s. Southwest winds 5 to 10 miles an hour. Thursday night, partly cloudy. Lows in the mid-60s. Southwest winds 5 to 10 miles an hour with gusts up to 25 miles an hour. And now the extended forecast for south-central Pennsylvania. Friday, showers likely. Highs in the upper 70s. Chance of rain 70%. Friday night, mostly cloudy with a 20% chance of showers. Lows around 50. Saturday, mostly sunny. Not as warm. Highs in the mid-60s. Saturday night, mostly cloudy with a 20% chance of showers. Lows in the mid-40s. Sunday, mostly cloudy with a 40% chance of showers. Highs in the mid-60s. Sunday night, partly cloudy. Lows in the mid-40s. Monday, mostly sunny. Highs around 60. Monday night, mostly clear. Lows in the upper 30s. Tuesday, sunny. Highs in the upper 50s. The 8 to 14 day outlook, from Wednesday, October 7th to Tuesday, October 13th, calls for below normal temperatures and near normal precipitation. Normal high temperatures across central Pennsylvania during this period range from the low 60s over the Allegheny Mountains to the upper 60s across the lower Susquehanna Valley. Normal lows range from the upper 30s over the Alleghenies to the upper 40s across the lower Susquehanna Valley. Here are the 4 a.m. conditions in the Altoona area. In Altoona, it was cloudy. The temperature was 59 degrees, the dew point 58, and the relative humidity 96%. The wind was calm. The pressure was 30.11 inches and falling. At State College, it was cloudy.
The temperature was 61 degrees, the dew point 61, and the relative humidity 100%. The wind was south at 2 miles an hour. The pressure was 30.10 inches and steady. Now, a few other local conditions: Johnstown, cloudy 59, Dubois, cloudy 57, La Trobe, clear 57, Pittsburgh partly cloudy 55, Erie, clear 60, Bradford fog 51. To the south and east, York, cloudy 63, Selinsgrove Grove cloudy 62, Harrisburg cloudy 65, Philadelphia cloudy 66, Baltimore mostly cloudy 61, Washington D.C. clear 57. Once again, in Altoona it was 59 degrees under cloudy skies. And at State College it was 61 degrees under cloudy skies. 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Here's the hazardous weather outlook for the following counties: Bedford, Blair, Cambria, and Huntingdon. For today and tonight, no hazardous weather is expected at this time. And now the extended outlook for the period Thursday through Tuesday. Frost could harm sensitive unprotected vegetation Monday night and Tuesday night. The Altoona Climate Summary for yesterday, September 29, 2026. Yesterday's high temperature of 69 degrees occurred at 3:10 p.m. This tied the normal high of 69. Yesterday's low temperature of 57 degrees occurred at 6:21 a.m. This low was 8 degrees above the normal low of 49. 0.03 inches of precipitation fell yesterday, which brings the monthly total to 5.61 inches. This is 1.78 inches above the normal amount of 3.83 inches for September. The total precipitation for the season since September 1st now stands at 5.61 inches, which is 1.78 inches above normal. The total precipitation for the year is now 33.36 inches, which is 5.18 inches above normal. There were two heating degree days yesterday, which is 5 below normal. This brings the monthly total to 85, which is 16 below normal. The yearly total since July 1st is 100, which is 17 below normal. There were no cooling degree days yesterday, which is 1 below normal. This leaves the monthly total at 105, which is 38 above normal. The yearly total since January 1st is 716, which is 36 above normal. The average wind speed was less than 5 miles per hour yesterday. The normal high temperature for today is 69 degrees, and the normal low is 48. The record high for today is 91, which occurred in 1953, and the record low is 31, which occurred in 1951. Sunrise today is at 7:09 a.m. and sunset is at 6:57 p.m. Areas of fog and low clouds will give way to a mix of sun and clouds this afternoon. High temperatures will climb 5 to 10 degrees higher than Tuesday into the 70s statewide. A quick turnaround to summer-like warmth will bring September to a close and kick off October. High temperatures are projected to peak between 75 and 85 degrees Thursday, and Friday may be the warmest for the rest of 2026. Light rain is possible over the northern tier of the Keystone State later tonight. Elsewhere, it will remain dry with low temperatures in the mid-50s to low 60s. Showers are expected late Thursday night through Friday. The weekend will feature cooler temperatures, but the odds of dry weather are increasing. The cool down will continue through early next week, along with the potential for frost mainly across the western and central Alleghenies Monday or Tuesday night. Here is the latest National Weather Service forecast for Blair and Bedford counties, including the city of Altoona. Today, patchy fog before 10 a.m. Partly sunny. Highs in the upper 70s. Southwest winds around 5 miles an hour. Tonight, mostly cloudy. Lows in the upper 50s. Southwest winds around 5 miles an hour. Thursday, mostly sunny. Highs around 80. Southwest winds 5 to 10 miles an hour. Thursday night, partly cloudy. Lows in the lower 60s. Southwest winds 5 to 10 miles an hour with gusts up to 25 miles an hour. Here is the latest National Weather Service forecast for Cambria County, including the city of Johnstown. Today, patchy dense fog before 10 a.m. Partly sunny. Highs in the mid-70s.
southwest winds around 5 miles an hour. Tonight, mostly cloudy. Lows in the upper 50s. Southwest winds around 5 miles an hour. Thursday, mostly cloudy before 10 a.m., then becoming mostly sunny. Highs in the upper 70s. Southwest winds 5 to 10 miles an hour. Thursday night, partly cloudy. Lows in the mid 60s. Southwest winds 5 to 10 miles an hour with gusts up to 25 miles an hour. And now the extended forecast for South Central Pennsylvania. Friday, showers likely. Highs in the upper 70s. Chance of rain 70%. Friday night, mostly cloudy with a 20% chance of showers. Lows around 50. Saturday, mostly sunny. Not as warm. Highs in the mid-60s. Saturday night, mostly cloudy with a 20% chance of showers. Lows in the mid-40s. Sunday, mostly cloudy with a 40% chance of showers. Highs in the mid-60s. Sunday night, partly cloudy. Lows in the mid-40s. Monday, mostly sunny. Highs around 60. Monday night, mostly clear. Lows in the upper 30s. Tuesday, sunny. Highs in the upper 50s. The 8 to 14 day outlook, from Wednesday, October 7th to Tuesday, October 13th, calls for below normal temperatures and near normal precipitation. Normal high temperatures across central Pennsylvania during this period range from the low 60s over the Allegheny Mountains to the upper 60s across the lower Susquehanna Valley. Normal lows range from the upper 30s over the Alleghenies to the upper 40s across the lower Susquehanna Valley. Here are the 5 a.m. conditions in the Altoona area. In Altoona, it was cloudy. The temperature was 59 degrees, the dew point 58, and the relative humidity 96%. The wind was calm. The pressure was 30.11 inches and steady. At State College, it was cloudy. The temperature was 63 degrees, the dew point 63, and the relative humidity 100%. The wind was south at 2 miles an hour. The pressure was 30.10 inches and steady. Now, a few other local conditions: Johnstown, cloudy 58, Dubois, mostly cloudy 56, La Trobe, fog 54, Pittsburgh partly cloudy 54, cloudy 59, Bradford fog 56. To the south and east, York, cloudy 62, Selins Grove cloudy 61, Harrisburg cloudy 64, Philadelphia cloudy 66, Baltimore mostly cloudy 60, Washington D.C. clear 57. Once again, in Altoona it was 59 degrees under cloudy skies. And at State College it was 63 degrees under cloudy skies. This is NOAA Weather Radio, All Hazards Station WNG 589. 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Here's the hazardous weather outlook for the following counties: Bedford, Blair, Cambria, and Huntingdon. For today and tonight, no hazardous weather is expected at this time. And now the extended outlook for the period Thursday through Tuesday. Frost could harm sensitive unprotected vegetation Monday night and Tuesday night. The Altoona climate summary for yesterday, September 29, 2026. Yesterday's high temperature of 69 degrees occurred at 3:10 p.m. This tied the normal high of 69. Yesterday's low temperature of 57 degrees occurred at 6:21 a.m. This low was 8 degrees above the normal low of 49. 0.03 inches of precipitation fell yesterday, which brings the monthly total to 5.61 inches. This is 1.78 inches above the normal amount of 3.83 inches for September. The total precipitation for the season since September 1st now stands at 5.61 inches, which is 1.78 inches above normal. The total precipitation for the year is now 33.36 inches, which is 5.18 inches above normal. There were 2 heating degree days yesterday, which is 5 below normal. This brings the monthly total to 85, which is 16 below normal. The yearly total since July 1st is 100, which is 17 below normal. There were no cooling degree days yesterday, which is 1 below normal. This leaves the monthly total at 105, which is 38 above normal.
The yearly total since January 1st is 716, which is 36 above normal. The average wind speed was less than 5 miles per hour yesterday. The normal high temperature for today is 69 degrees, and the normal low is 48. The record high for today is 91, which occurred in 1953, and the record low is 31, which occurred in 1951. Sunrise today is at 7:09 a.m. and sunset is at 6:57 p.m. Areas of fog and low clouds will give way to a mix of sun and clouds this afternoon. High temperatures will climb 5 to 10 degrees higher than Tuesday into the 70s statewide. A quick turnaround to summer-like warmth will bring September to a close and kick off October. High temperatures are projected to peak between 75 and 85 degrees Thursday and Friday may be the warmest for the rest of 2026. Light rain is possible over the northern tier of the Keystone State later tonight. Elsewhere, it will remain dry with low temperatures in the mid-50s to low 60s. Showers are expected late Thursday night through Friday. The weekend will feature cooler temperatures, but the odds of dry weather are increasing. The cool down will continue through early next week along with the potential for frost mainly across the western and central Alleghenies Monday or Tuesday night. Here is the latest National Weather Service forecast for Blair and Bedford counties, including the city of Altoona. Today, patchy fog before 10 a.m. Partly sunny. Highs in the upper 70s. Southwest winds around 5 miles an hour. Tonight, mostly cloudy. Lows in the upper 50s. Southwest winds around 5 miles an hour. Thursday, mostly sunny. Highs around 80. Southwest winds 5 to 10 miles an hour. Thursday night, partly cloudy. Lows in the lower 60s. Southwest winds 5 to 10 miles an hour with gusts up to 25 miles an hour. Here is the latest National Weather Service forecast for Cambria County, including the city of Johnstown. Today, patchy dense fog before 10 a.m. Partly sunny. Highs in the mid-70s. Southwest winds around 5 miles an hour. Tonight, mostly cloudy. Lows in the upper 50s. Southwest winds around 5 miles an hour. Thursday, mostly cloudy before 10 a.m., then becoming mostly sunny. Highs in the upper 70s. Southwest winds 5 to 10 miles an hour. Thursday night, partly cloudy. Lows in the mid-60s. Southwest winds 5 to 10 miles an hour with gusts up to 25 miles an hour. And now the extended forecast for south-central Pennsylvania. Friday, showers likely. Highs in the upper 70s. Chance of rain 70%. Friday night, mostly cloudy with a 20% chance of showers. Lows around 50. Saturday, mostly sunny. Not as warm. Highs in the mid-60s. Saturday night, mostly cloudy with a 20% chance of showers. Lows in the mid-40s. Sunday, mostly cloudy with a 40% chance of showers. Highs in the mid-60s. Sunday night, partly cloudy. Lows in the mid-40s. Monday, mostly sunny. Highs around 60. Monday night, mostly clear. Lows in the upper 30s. Tuesday, sunny. Highs in the upper 50s. The 8 to 14 day outlook, from Wednesday, October 7th to Tuesday, October 13th, calls for below normal temperatures and near normal precipitation. Normal high temperatures across central Pennsylvania during this period range from the low 60s over the Allegheny Mountains to the upper 60s across the lower Susquehanna Valley. Normal lows range from the upper 30s over the Alleghenies to the upper 40s across the lower Susquehanna Valley. Here are the 5 a.m. conditions in the Altoona area. In Altoona, it was cloudy. The temperature was 59 degrees, the dew point 58, and the relative humidity 96%. The wind was calm. The pressure was 30.11 inches and steady. At State College, it was cloudy. The temperature was 63 degrees, the dew point 63, and the relative humidity 100%. The wind was south at 2 miles an hour. The pressure was 30.10 inches and steady. Now, a few other local conditions: Johnstown, cloudy 58, dew points
fog 54, La Trobe, fog 54, Pittsburgh partly cloudy 54, Erie, partly cloudy 59, Bradford fog 56. To the south and east, York, cloudy 62, Selins Grove cloudy 61, Harrisburg cloudy 64, Philadelphia cloudy 66, Baltimore mostly cloudy 60, Washington DC clear 57. Once again, in Altoona it was 59 degrees under cloudy skies. And at State College it was 63 degrees under cloudy skies. 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Here's the hazardous weather outlook for the following counties, Bedford, Blair, Cambria, and Huntingdon. For today and tonight, no hazardous weather is expected at this time. And now the extended outlook for the period Thursday through Tuesday. Frost could harm sensitive unprotected vegetation Monday night and Tuesday night. The Altoona Climate Summary for yesterday, September 29, 2026. Yesterday's high temperature of 69 degrees occurred at 3:10 p.m. This tied the normal high of 69. Yesterday's low temperature of 57 degrees occurred at 6:21 a.m. This low was 8 degrees above the normal low of 49. 0.03 inches of precipitation fell yesterday, which brings the monthly total to 5.61 inches. This is 1.78 inches above the normal amount of 3.83 inches for September. The total precipitation for the season since September 1st now stands at 5.61 inches, which is 1.78 inches above normal. The total precipitation for the year is now 33.36 inches, which is 5.18 inches above normal. There were two heating degree days yesterday, which is 5 below normal. This brings the monthly total to 85, which is 16 below normal. The yearly total since July 1st is 100, which is 17 below normal. There were no cooling degree days yesterday, which is 1 below normal. This leaves the monthly total at 105, which is 38 above normal. The yearly total since January 1st is 716, which is 36 above normal. The average wind speed was less than 5 miles per hour yesterday. The normal high temperature for today is 69 degrees, and the normal low is 48. The record high for today is 91, which occurred in 1953, and the record low is 31, which occurred in 1951. Sunrise today is at 7:09 a.m. and sunset is at 6:57 p.m. Areas of fog and low clouds will give way to a mix of sun and clouds this afternoon. High temperatures will climb 5 to 10 degrees higher than Tuesday into the 70s statewide. A quick turnaround to summer-like warmth will bring September to a close and kick off October. High temperatures are projected to peak between 75 and 85 degrees Thursday and Friday may be the warmest for the rest of 2026. Light rain is possible over the northern tier of the Keystone State later tonight. Elsewhere, it will remain dry with low temperatures in the mid-50s to low 60s. Showers are expected late Thursday night through Friday. The weekend will feature cooler temperatures, but the odds of dry weather are increasing. The cool down will continue through early next week along with the potential for frost mainly across the western and central Alleghenies Monday or Tuesday night. Here is the latest National Weather Service forecast for Blair and Bedford counties, including the city of Altoona. Today, patchy fog before 10 a.m. Partly sunny. Highs in the upper 70s. Southwest winds around 5 miles an hour. Tonight, mostly cloudy. Lows in the upper 50s. Southwest winds around 5 miles an hour. Thursday, mostly sunny. Highs around 80. Southwest winds 5 to 10 miles an hour. Thursday night, partly cloudy. Lows in the lower 60s. Southwest winds 5 to 10 miles an hour with gusts up to 25 miles an hour. Here is the latest National Weather Service forecast for Cambria County, including the city of Johnstown. Today, patchy dense fog before 10 a.m. Partly sunny. Highs in the mid-70s. Southwest winds around 5 miles an hour. Tonight, mostly cloudy. Lows in the upper 50s. Southwest winds around 5 miles an hour. Thursday, mostly cloudy before 10 a.m., then becoming mostly sunny. Highs in the upper 70s.
southwest winds 5 to 10 miles an hour. Thursday night, partly cloudy. Lows in the mid-60s. Southwest winds 5 to 10 miles an hour with gusts up to 25 miles an hour. And now the extended forecast for south central Pennsylvania. Friday, showers likely. Highs in the upper 70s. Chance of rain 70%. Friday night, mostly cloudy with a 20% chance of showers. Lows around 50. Saturday, mostly sunny. Not as warm. Highs in the mid-60s. Saturday night, mostly cloudy with a 20% chance of showers. Lows in the mid-40s. Sunday, mostly cloudy with a 40% chance of showers. Highs in the mid-60s. Sunday night, partly cloudy. Lows in the mid-40s. Monday, mostly sunny. Highs around 60. Monday night, mostly clear. Lows in the upper 30s. Tuesday, sunny. Highs in the upper 50s. The 8 to 14 day outlook, from Wednesday, October 7th to Tuesday, October 13th, calls for below normal temperatures and near normal precipitation. Normal high temperatures across central Pennsylvania during this period range from the low 60s over the Allegheny Mountains to the upper 60s across the lower Susquehanna Valley. Normal lows range from the upper 30s over the Alleghenies to the upper 40s across the lower Susquehanna Valley. Here are the 5 a.m. conditions in the Altoona area. In Altoona, it was cloudy. The temperature was 59 degrees, the dew point 58, and the relative humidity 96%. The wind was calm. The pressure was 30.11 inches and steady. At State College, it was cloudy. The temperature was 63 degrees, the dew point 63, and the relative humidity 100%. The wind was south at 2 miles an hour. The pressure was 30.10 inches and steady. Now, a few other local conditions: Johnstown, cloudy 58, Dubois, fog 54, La Trobe, fog 54, Pittsburgh, partly cloudy 54, Erie, partly cloudy 59, Bradford, fog 56. To the south and east, York, cloudy 62, Selins Grove, cloudy 61, Harrisburg, cloudy 64, Philadelphia, cloudy 66, Baltimore, mostly cloudy 60, Washington, D.C., clear 57. Once again, in Altoona, it was 59 degrees under cloudy skies. And at State College, it was 63 degrees under cloudy skies. This is NOAA Weather Radio, All Hazards Station WNG 589. 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Here's the hazardous weather outlook for the following counties: Bedford, Blair, Cambria, and Huntingdon. For today and tonight, no hazardous weather is expected at this time. And now the extended outlook for the period Thursday through Tuesday. Frost could harm sensitive unprotected vegetation Monday night and Tuesday night. The Altoona climate summary for yesterday, September 29, 2026. Yesterday's high temperature of 69 degrees occurred at 3:10 p.m. This tied the normal high of 69. Yesterday's low temperature of 57 degrees occurred at 6:21 a.m. This low was 8 degrees above the normal low of 49. 0.03 inches of precipitation fell yesterday, which brings the monthly total to 5.61 inches. This is 1.78 inches above the normal amount of 3.83 inches for September. The total precipitation for the season since September 1st now stands at 5.61 inches, which is 1.78 inches above normal. The total precipitation for the year is now 33.36 inches, which is 5.18 inches above normal. There were 2 heating degree days yesterday, which is 5 below normal. This brings the monthly total to 85, which is 16 below normal. The yearly total since July 1st is 100, which is 17 below normal. There were no cooling degree days yesterday, which is 1 below normal. This leaves the monthly total at 105, which is 38 above normal. The yearly total since January 1st is 716, which is 36 above normal. The average wind speed was less than 5 miles per hour yesterday. The normal high temperature for today is 69 degrees, and the normal low is 48.
The record high for today is 91, which occurred in 1953, and the record low is 31, which occurred in 1951. Sunrise today is at 7:09 a.m. and sunset is at 6:57 p.m. Areas of fog and low clouds will give way to a mix of sun and clouds this afternoon. High temperatures will climb 5 to 10 degrees higher than Tuesday into the 70s statewide. A quick turnaround to summer-like warmth will bring September to a close and kick off October. High temperatures are projected to peak between 75 and 85 degrees Thursday, and Friday may be the warmest for the rest of 2026. Light rain is possible over the northern tier of the Keystone State later tonight. Elsewhere, it will remain dry with low temperatures in the mid-50s to low 60s. Showers are expected late Thursday night through Friday. The weekend will feature cooler temperatures, but the odds of dry weather are increasing. The cool down will continue through early next week, along with the potential for frost mainly across the western and central Alleghenies Monday or Tuesday night. 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Properly set weather radios with the alarm device will alert you when severe weather warnings or watches are issued. Programming on this station will be temporarily changed during severe weather to bring you the latest information. Warnings and safety information from the National Weather Service may someday save your life or protect your property. Here is the latest National Weather Service forecast for Blair and Bedford counties, including the city of Altoona. Today, patchy fog before 10 a.m. Partly sunny. Highs in the upper 70s. Southwest winds around 5 miles an hour. Tonight, mostly cloudy. Lows in the upper 50s. Southwest winds around 5 miles an hour. Thursday, mostly sunny. Highs around 80. Southwest winds 5 to 10 miles an hour. Thursday night, partly cloudy. Lows in the lower 60s. Southwest winds 5 to 10 miles an hour with gusts up to 25 miles an hour. Here is the latest National Weather Service forecast for Cambria County, including the city of Johnstown. Today, patchy dense fog before 10 a.m. Partly sunny. Highs in the mid-70s. Southwest winds around 5 miles an hour. Tonight, mostly cloudy. Lows in the upper 50s. Southwest winds around 5 miles an hour. Thursday, mostly cloudy before 10 a.m., then becoming mostly sunny. Highs in the upper 70s. Southwest winds 5 to 10 miles an hour. Thursday night, partly cloudy. Lows in the mid-60s. Southwest winds 5 to 10 miles an hour with gusts up to 25 miles an hour. And now the extended forecast for south central Pennsylvania. Friday, showers likely. Highs in the upper 70s. Chance of rain 70%. Friday night, mostly cloudy with a 20% chance of showers. Lows around 50. Saturday, mostly sunny. Not as warm. Highs in the mid-60s. Saturday night, mostly cloudy with a 20% chance of showers. Lows in the mid-40s. Sunday, mostly cloudy with a 40% chance of showers. Highs in the mid-60s. Sunday night, partly cloudy. Lows in the mid-40s. Monday, mostly sunny. Highs around 60. Monday night, mostly clear. Lows in the upper 30s. Tuesday, sunny. Highs in the upper 50s. The 8 to 14 day outlook, from Wednesday, October 7th to Tuesday, October 13th, calls for below normal temperatures and near normal precipitation. Normal high temperatures across central Pennsylvania during this period range from the low 60s over the Allegheny Mountains to the upper 60s across the lower Susquehanna Valley. Normal lows range from the upper 30s over the Alleghenies to the upper 40s across the lower Susquehanna Valley. Here are the 5 a.m. conditions in the Altoona area. In Altoona, it was cloudy. The temperature was 59 degrees, the dew point 58, and the relative humidity 96%.
The wind was calm. The pressure was 30.11 inches and steady. At State College, it was cloudy. The temperature was 63 degrees, the dew point 63, and the relative humidity 100%. The wind was south at 2 miles an hour. The pressure was 30.10 inches and steady. Now, a few other local conditions: Johnstown, cloudy 58, Dubois, fog 54, La Trobe, fog 54, Pittsburgh, partly cloudy 54, Erie, partly cloudy 59, Bradford, fog 56. To the south and east, York, cloudy 62, Selinsgrove, Grove, cloudy 61, Harrisburg, cloudy 64, Philadelphia, cloudy 66, Baltimore, mostly cloudy 60, Washington, D.C., clear 57. Once again, in Altoona, it was 59 degrees under cloudy skies. And at State College, it was 63 degrees under cloudy skies. This is NOAA Weather Radio, All Hazards Station WNG 589. 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Here's the hazardous weather outlook for the following counties: Bedford, Blair, Cambria, and Huntingdon. For today and tonight, no hazardous weather is expected at this time. And now the extended outlook for the period Thursday through Tuesday. Frost could harm sensitive unprotected vegetation Monday night and Tuesday night. The Altoona Climate Summary for yesterday, September 29, 2026. Yesterday's high temperature of 69 degrees occurred at 3:10 p.m. This tied the normal high of 69. Yesterday's low temperature of 57 degrees occurred at 6:21 a.m. This low was 8 degrees above the normal low of 49. 0.03 inches of precipitation fell yesterday, which brings the monthly total to 5.61 inches. This is 1.78 inches above the normal amount of 3.83 inches for September. The total precipitation for the season since September 1st now stands at 5.61 inches, which is 1.78 inches above normal. The total precipitation for the year is now 33.36 inches, which is 5.18 inches above normal. There were 2 heating degree days yesterday, which is 5 below normal. This brings the monthly total to 85, which is 16 below normal. The yearly total since July 1st is 100, which is 17 below normal. There were no cooling degree days yesterday, which is 1 below normal. This leaves the monthly total at 105, which is 38 above normal. The yearly total since January 1st is 716, which is 36 above normal. The average wind speed was less than 5 miles per hour yesterday. The normal high temperature for today is 69 degrees, and the normal low is 48. The record high for today is 91, which occurred in 1953, and the record low is 31, which occurred in 1951. Sunrise today is at 7:09 a.m. and sunset is at 6:57 p.m. Areas of fog and low clouds will give way to a mix of sun and clouds this afternoon. High temperatures will climb 5 to 10 degrees higher than Tuesday into the 70s statewide. A quick turnaround to summer-like warmth will bring September to a close and kick off October. High temperatures are projected to peak between 75 and 85 degrees Thursday, and Friday may be the warmest for the rest of 2026. Light rain is possible over the northern tier of the Keystone State later tonight. Elsewhere, it will remain dry with low temperatures in the mid-50s to low 60s. Showers are expected late Thursday night through Friday. The weekend will feature cooler temperatures, but the odds of dry weather are increasing. The cool down will continue through early next week, along with the potential for frost mainly across the western and central Alleghenies Monday or Tuesday night. Here is the latest National Weather Service forecast for Blair and Bedford counties, including the city of Altoona. Today, patchy fog before 10 a.m. Partly sunny. Highs in the upper 70s. Southwest winds around 5 miles an hour. Tonight, mostly cloudy. Lows in the upper 50s. Southwest winds around 5 miles an hour. Thursday, mostly sunny. Highs around 80. Southwest winds 5 to 10 miles an hour. Thursday night, partly cloudy. Lows in the lower 60s. Southwest winds 5 to 10 miles an hour with gusts up to 25 miles an hour. Here is the latest National Weather Service forecast for Cambria County, including the city of Johnstown.
Today, patchy dense fog before 10 a.m. Partly sunny. Highs in the mid-70s. Southwest winds around 5 miles an hour. Tonight, mostly cloudy. Lows in the upper 50s. Southwest winds around 5 miles an hour. Thursday, mostly cloudy before 10 a.m., then becoming mostly sunny. Highs in the upper 70s. Southwest winds 5 to 10 miles an hour. Thursday night, partly cloudy. Lows in the mid-60s. Southwest winds 5 to 10 miles an hour with gusts up to 25 miles an hour. And now the extended forecast for South Central Pennsylvania. Friday, showers likely. Highs in the upper 70s. Chance of rain 70%. Friday night, mostly cloudy with a 20% chance of showers. Lows around 50. Saturday, mostly sunny. Not as warm. Highs in the mid-60s. Saturday night, mostly cloudy with a 20% chance of showers. Lows in the mid-40s. Sunday, mostly cloudy with a 40% chance of showers. Highs in the mid-60s. Sunday night, partly cloudy. Lows in the mid-40s. Monday, mostly sunny. Highs around 60. Monday night, mostly clear. Lows in the upper 30s. Tuesday, sunny. Highs in the upper 50s. The 8 to 14 day outlook, from Wednesday, October 7th to Tuesday, October 13th, calls for below normal temperatures and near normal precipitation. Normal high temperatures across central Pennsylvania during this period range from the low 60s over the Allegheny Mountains to the upper 60s across the lower Susquehanna Valley. Normal lows range from the upper 30s over the Alleghenies to the upper 40s across the lower Susquehanna Valley. Here are the 5 a.m. conditions in the Altoona area. In Altoona, it was cloudy. The temperature was 59 degrees, the dew point 58, and the relative humidity 96%. The wind was calm. The pressure was 30.11 inches and steady. At State College, it was cloudy. The temperature was 63 degrees, the dew point 63, and the relative humidity 100%. The wind was south at 2 miles an hour. The pressure was 30.10 inches and steady. Now, a few other local conditions: Johnstown, cloudy 58, Dubois, fog 54, La Trobe, fog 54, Pittsburgh, partly cloudy 54, Erie, partly cloudy 59, Bradford, fog 56. To the south and east, York, cloudy 62, Selins Grove, cloudy 61, Harrisburg, cloudy 64, Philadelphia, cloudy 66, Baltimore, mostly cloudy 60, Washington, D.C., clear 57. Once again, in Altoona it was 59 degrees under cloudy skies. And at State College it was 63 degrees under cloudy skies. 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Here's the hazardous weather outlook for the following counties: Bedford, Blair, Cambria, and Huntingdon. For today and tonight, no hazardous weather is expected at this time. And now the extended outlook for the period Thursday through Tuesday. Frost could harm sensitive unprotected vegetation Monday night and Tuesday night. The Altoona climate summary for yesterday, September 29, 2026. Yesterday's high temperature of 69 degrees occurred at 3:10 p.m. This tied the normal high of 69. Yesterday's low temperature of 57 degrees occurred at 6:21 a.m. This low was 8 degrees above the normal low of 49. 0.03 inches of precipitation fell yesterday, which brings the monthly total to 5.61 inches. This is 1.78 inches above the normal amount of 3.83 inches for September. The total precipitation for the season since September 1st now stands at 5.61 inches, which is 1.78 inches above normal. The total precipitation for the year is now 33.36 inches, which is 5.18 inches above normal. There were 2 heating degree days yesterday, which is 5 below normal. This brings the monthly total to 85, which is 16 below normal. The yearly total since July 1st is 100, which is 17 below normal. There were no cooling degree days yesterday, which is 1 below normal.
This leaves the monthly total at 105, which is 38 above normal. The yearly total since January 1st is 716, which is 36 above normal. The average wind speed was less than 5 miles per hour yesterday. The normal high temperature for today is 69 degrees, and the normal low is 48. Record high for today is 91, which occurred in 1953, and the record low is 31, which occurred in 1951. Sunrise today is at 7:09 a.m. and sunset is at 6:57 p.m. Areas of fog and low clouds will give way to a mix of sun and clouds this afternoon. High temperatures will climb 5 to 10 degrees higher than Tuesday into the 70s statewide. A quick turnaround to summer-like warmth will bring September to a close and kick off October. High temperatures are projected to peak between 75 and 85 degrees Thursday, and Friday may be the warmest for the rest of 2026. Light rain is possible over the northern tier of the Keystone State later tonight. Elsewhere, it will remain dry with low temperatures in the mid-50s to low 60s. Showers are expected late Thursday night through Friday. The weekend will feature cooler temperatures, but the odds of dry weather are increasing. The cool down will continue through early next week, along with the potential for frost mainly across the western and central Alleghenies Monday or Tuesday night. Here is the latest National Weather Service forecast for Blair and Bedford counties, including the city of Altoona. Today, patchy fog before 10 a.m. Partly sunny. Highs in the upper 70s. Southwest winds around 5 miles an hour. Tonight, mostly cloudy. Lows in the upper 50s. Southwest winds around 5 miles an hour. Thursday, mostly sunny. Highs around 80. Southwest winds 5 to 10 miles an hour. Thursday night, partly cloudy. Lows in the lower 60s. Southwest winds 5 to 10 miles an hour with gusts up to 25 miles an hour. Here is the latest National Weather Service forecast for Cambria County, including the city of Johnstown. Today, patchy dense fog before 10 a.m. Partly sunny. Highs in the mid-70s. Southwest winds around 5 miles an hour. Tonight, mostly cloudy. Lows in the upper 50s. Southwest winds around 5 miles an hour. Thursday, mostly cloudy before 10 a.m., then becoming mostly sunny. Highs in the upper 70s. Southwest winds 5 to 10 miles an hour. Thursday night, partly cloudy. Lows in the mid-60s. Southwest winds 5 to 10 miles an hour with gusts up to 25 miles an hour. And now the extended forecast for South Central Pennsylvania. Friday, showers likely. Highs in the upper 70s. Chance of rain 70%. Friday night, mostly cloudy with a 20% chance of showers. Lows around 50. Saturday, mostly sunny. Not as warm. Highs in the mid-60s. Saturday night, mostly cloudy with a 20% chance of showers. Lows in the mid-40s. Sunday, mostly cloudy with a 40% chance of showers. Highs in the mid-60s. Sunday night, partly cloudy. Lows in the mid-40s. Monday, mostly sunny. Highs around 60. Monday night, mostly clear. Lows in the upper 30s. Tuesday, sunny. Highs in the upper 50s. The 8 to 14 day outlook, from Wednesday, October 7th to Tuesday, October 13th, calls for below normal temperatures and near normal precipitation. Normal high temperatures across central Pennsylvania during this period range from the low 60s over the Allegheny Mountains to the upper 60s across the lower Susquehanna Valley. Normal lows range from the upper 30s over the Alleghenies to the upper 40s across the lower Susquehanna Valley. Here are the 5 a.m. conditions in the Altoona area. In Altoona, it was cloudy. The temperature was 59 degrees, the dew point 58, and the relative humidity 96%. The wind was calm. The pressure was 30.11 inches and steady. At State College, it was cloudy. The temperature was 63 degrees, the dew point 63, and the relative humidity 100%. The wind was south at 2 miles an hour. The pressure was 30.10 inches and steady.
Now, a few other local conditions: Johnstown, cloudy 58, Dubois, fog 54, Latrobe, fog 54, Pittsburgh partly cloudy 54, Erie, partly cloudy 59, Bradford fog 56. To the south and east, York, cloudy 62, Selins Grove cloudy 61, Harrisburg cloudy 64, Philadelphia cloudy 66, Baltimore mostly cloudy 60, Washington DC clear 57. Once again, in Altoona it was 59 degrees under cloudy skies. And at State College it was 63 degrees under cloudy skies. 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Here's the hazardous weather outlook for the following counties: Bedford, Blair, Cambria, and Huntingdon. For today and tonight, no hazardous weather is expected at this time. And now the extended outlook for the period Thursday through Tuesday. Frost could harm sensitive unprotected vegetation Monday night and Tuesday night. The Altoona climate summary for yesterday, September 29, 2026. Yesterday's high temperature of 69 degrees occurred at 3:10 p.m. This tied the normal high of 69. Yesterday's low temperature of 57 degrees occurred at 6:21 a.m. This low was 8 degrees above the normal low of 49. 0.03 inches of precipitation fell yesterday, which brings the monthly total to 5.61 inches. This is 1.78 inches above the normal amount of 3.83 inches for September. The total precipitation for the season since September 1st now stands at 5.61 inches, which is 1.78 inches above normal. The total precipitation for the year is now 33.36 inches, which is 5.18 inches above normal. There were two heating degree days yesterday, which is 5 below normal. This brings the monthly total to 85, which is 16 below normal. The yearly total since July 1st is 100, which is 17 below normal. There were no cooling degree days yesterday, which is 1 below normal. This leaves the monthly total at 105, which is 38 above normal. The yearly total since January 1st is 716, which is 36 above normal. The average wind speed was less than 5 miles per hour yesterday. The normal high temperature for today is 69 degrees, and the normal low is 48. The record high for today is 91, which occurred in 1953, and the record low is 31, which occurred in 1951. Sunrise today is at 7:09 a.m. and sunset is at 6:57 p.m. Areas of fog and low clouds will give way to a mix of sun and clouds this afternoon. High temperatures will climb 5 to 10 degrees higher than Tuesday into the 70s statewide. A quick turnaround to summer-like warmth will bring September to a close and kick off October. High temperatures are projected to peak between 75 and 85 degrees Thursday, and Friday may be the warmest for the rest of 2026. Light rain is possible over the northern tier of the Keystone State later tonight. Elsewhere, it will remain dry with low temperatures in the mid-50s to low 60s. Showers are expected late Thursday night through Friday. The weekend will feature cooler temperatures, but the odds of dry weather are increasing. The cool down will continue through early next week, along with the potential for frost mainly across the western and central Alleghenies Monday or Tuesday night. Here is the latest National Weather Service forecast for Blair and Bedford counties, including the city of Altoona. Today, patchy fog before 10 a.m. Partly sunny. Highs in the upper 70s. Southwest winds around 5 miles an hour. Tonight, mostly cloudy. Lows in the upper 50s. Southwest winds around 5 miles an hour. Thursday, mostly sunny. Highs around 80. Southwest winds 5 to 10 miles an hour. Thursday night, partly cloudy. Lows in the lower 60s. Southwest winds 5 to 10 miles an hour with gusts up to 25 miles an hour. Here is the latest National Weather Service forecast for Cambria County, including the city of Johnstown. Today, patchy dense fog before 10 a.m. Partly sunny. Highs in the mid-70s. Southwest winds around 5 miles an hour. Tonight, mostly cloudy. Lows in the upper 50s. Southwest winds around 5 miles an hour. Thursday,
mostly cloudy before 10 a.m., then becoming mostly sunny. Highs in the upper 70s. Southwest winds 5 to 10 miles an hour. Thursday night, partly cloudy. Lows in the mid-60s. Southwest winds 5 to 10 miles an hour with gusts up to 25 miles an hour. And now the extended forecast for south central Pennsylvania. Friday, showers likely. Highs in

The outlook from Wednesday, October 7th to Tuesday, October 13th calls for below normal temperatures and near normal precipitation. Normal high temperatures across central Pennsylvania during this period range from the low 60s over the Allegheny Mountains to the upper 60s across the lower Susquehanna Valley. Normal lows range from the upper 30s over the Alleghenies to the upper 40s across the lower Susquehanna Valley. Here are the 5 a.m. conditions in the Altoona area. In Altoona, it was cloudy. The temperature was 59 degrees, the dew point 58, and the relative humidity 96%. The wind was calm. The pressure was 30.11 inches and steady. At State College, it was cloudy. The temperature was 63 degrees, the dew point 63, and the relative humidity 100%. The wind was south at 2 miles an hour. The pressure was 30.10 inches and steady. Now, a few other local conditions: Johnstown, cloudy 58, Dubois, fog 54, Latrobe, fog 54, Pittsburgh, partly cloudy 54, Erie, partly cloudy 59, Bradford, fog 56. To the south and east, York, cloudy 62, Selins Grove, cloudy 61, Harrisburg, cloudy 64, Philadelphia, cloudy 66, Baltimore, mostly cloudy 60, Washington, D.C., clear 57. Once again, in Altoona it was 59 degrees under cloudy skies. And at State College it was 63 degrees under cloudy skies. 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Here's the hazardous weather outlook for the following counties: Bedford, Blair, Cambria, and Huntingdon. For today and tonight, no hazardous weather is expected at this time. And now the extended outlook for the period Thursday through Tuesday. Frost could harm sensitive unprotected vegetation Monday night and Tuesday night. The Altoona climate summary for yesterday, September 29, 2026. Yesterday's high temperature of 69 degrees occurred at 3:10 p.m. This tied the normal high of 69. Yesterday's low temperature of 57 degrees occurred at 6:21 a.m. This low was 8 degrees above the normal low of 49. 0.03 inches of precipitation fell yesterday, which brings the monthly total to 5.61 inches. This is 1.78 inches above the normal amount of 3.83 inches for September. The total precipitation for the season since September 1st now stands at 5.61 inches, which is 1.78 inches above normal. The total precipitation for the year is now 33.36 inches, which is 5.18 inches above normal. There were 2 heating degree days yesterday, which is 5 below normal. This brings the monthly total to 85, which is 16 below normal. The yearly total since July 1st is 100, which is 17 below normal. There were no cooling degree days yesterday, which is 1 below normal. This leaves the monthly total at 105, which is 38 above normal. The yearly total since January 1st is 716, which is 36 above normal. The average wind speed was less than 5 miles per hour yesterday. The normal high temperature for today is 69 degrees, and the normal low is 48. The record high for today is 91, which occurred in 1953, and the record low is 31, which occurred in 1951. Sunrise today is at 7:09 a.m. and sunset is at 6:57 p.m. Areas of fog and low clouds will give way to a mix of sun and clouds this afternoon. High temperatures will climb 5 to 10 degrees higher than Tuesday into the 70s statewide. A quick turnaround to summer-like warmth will bring September to a close and kick off October. High temperatures are projected to peak between 75 and 85 degrees Thursday, and Friday may be the warmest for the rest of 2026. Light rain is possible over the northern tier of the Keystone State later tonight. Elsewhere, it will remain dry with low temperatures in the mid-50s to low 60s. Showers are expected late Thursday night through Friday. The weekend will feature cooler temperatures, but the odds of dry weather are increasing. The cool down will continue through early next week, along with the potential for frost mainly across the western and central Alleghenies Monday or Tuesday night. Here is the latest National Weather Service forecast for Blair and Bedford counties, including the city of Altoona. Today, patchy fog before 10 a.m. Partly

Sunny. Highs in the upper 70s. Southwest winds around 5 miles an hour. Tonight, mostly cloudy. Lows in the upper 50s. Southwest winds around 5 miles an hour. Thursday, mostly sunny. Highs around 80. Southwest winds 5 to 10 miles an hour. Thursday night, partly cloudy. Lows in the lower 60s. Southwest winds 5 to 10 miles an hour with gusts up to 25 miles an hour. Here is the latest National Weather Service forecast for Cambria County, including the city of Johnstown. Today, patchy dense fog before 10 a.m. Partly sunny. Highs in the mid-70s. Southwest winds around 5 miles an hour. Tonight, mostly cloudy. Lows in the upper 50s. Southwest winds around 5 miles an hour. Thursday, mostly cloudy before 10 a.m., then becoming mostly sunny. Highs in the upper 70s. Southwest winds 5 to 10 miles an hour. Thursday night, partly cloudy. Lows in the mid-60s. Southwest winds 5 to 10 miles an hour with gusts up to 25 miles an hour. And now the extended forecast for South Central Pennsylvania. Friday, showers likely. Highs in the upper 70s. Chance of rain 70%. Friday night, mostly cloudy with a 20% chance of showers. Lows around 50. Saturday, mostly sunny. Not as warm. Highs in the mid-60s. Saturday night, mostly cloudy with a 20% chance of showers. Lows in the mid-40s. Sunday, mostly cloudy with a 40% chance of showers. Highs in the mid-60s. Sunday night, partly cloudy. Lows in the mid-40s. Monday, mostly sunny. Highs around 60. Monday night, mostly clear. Lows in the upper 30s. Tuesday, sunny. Highs in the upper 50s. The 8 to 14 day outlook, from Wednesday, October 7th to Tuesday, October 13th, calls for below normal temperatures and near normal precipitation. Normal high temperatures across central Pennsylvania during this period range from the low 60s over the Allegheny Mountains to the upper 60s across the lower Susquehanna Valley. Normal lows range from the upper 30s over the Alleghenies to the upper 40s across the lower Susquehanna Valley. Here are the 5 a.m. conditions in the Altoona area. In Altoona, it was cloudy. The temperature was 59 degrees, the dew point 58, and the relative humidity 96%. The wind was calm. The pressure was 30.11 inches and steady. At State College, it was cloudy. The temperature was 63 degrees, the dew point 63, and the relative humidity 100%. The wind was south at 2 miles an hour. The pressure was 30.10 inches and steady. Now, a few other local conditions: Johnstown, cloudy 58, Dubois, fog 54, La Trobe, fog 54, Pittsburgh, partly cloudy 54, Erie, partly cloudy 59, Bradford, fog 56. To the south and east, York, cloudy 62, Selins Grove, cloudy 61, Harrisburg, cloudy 64, Philadelphia, cloudy 66, Baltimore, mostly cloudy 60, Washington, D.C., clear 57. Once again, in Altoona, it was 59 degrees under cloudy skies. And at State College, it was 63 degrees under cloudy skies. This is NOAA Weather Radio, All Hazards Station WNG 589. 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Here's the hazardous weather outlook for the following counties: Bedford, Blair, Cambria, and Huntingdon. For today and tonight, no hazardous weather is expected at this time. And now the extended outlook for the period Thursday through Tuesday. Frost could harm sensitive unprotected vegetation Monday night and Tuesday night. The Altoona climate summary for yesterday, September 29, 2026. Yesterday's high temperature of 69 degrees occurred at 3:10 p.m. This tied the normal high of 69. Yesterday's low temperature of 57 degrees occurred at 6:21 a.m. This low was 8 degrees above the normal low of 49. 0.03 inches of precipitation fell yesterday, which brings the monthly total to 5.61 inches.
This is 1.78 inches above the normal amount of 3.83 inches for September. The total precipitation for the season since September 1st now stands at 5.61 inches, which is 1.78 inches above normal. The total precipitation for the year is now 33.36 inches, which is 5.18 inches above normal. There were 2 heating degree days yesterday, which is 5 below normal. This brings the monthly total to 85, which is 16 below normal. The yearly total since July 1st is 100, which is 17 below normal. There were no cooling degree days yesterday, which is 1 below normal. This leaves the monthly total at 105, which is 38 above normal. The yearly total since January 1st is 716, which is 36 above normal. The average wind speed was less than 5 miles per hour yesterday. The normal high temperature for today is 69 degrees, and the normal low is 48. The record high for today is 91, which occurred in 1953, and the record low is 31, which occurred in 1951. Sunrise today is at 7:09 a.m. and sunset is at 6:57 p.m. Areas of fog and low clouds will give way to a mix of sun and clouds this afternoon. High temperatures will climb 5 to 10 degrees higher than Tuesday into the 70s statewide. A quick turnaround to summer-like warmth will bring September to a close and kick off October. High temperatures are projected to peak between 75 and 85 degrees Thursday and Friday may be the warmest for the rest of 2026. Light rain is possible over the northern tier of the Keystone State later tonight. Elsewhere, it will remain dry with low temperatures in the mid-50s to low 60s. Showers are expected late Thursday night through Friday. The weekend will feature cooler temperatures, but the odds of dry weather are increasing. The cool down will continue through early next week along with the potential for frost mainly across the western and central Alleghenies Monday or Tuesday night. Here is the latest National Weather Service forecast for Blair and Bedford counties, including the city of Altoona. Today, patchy fog before 10 a.m. Partly sunny. Highs in the upper 70s. Southwest winds around 5 miles an hour. Tonight, mostly cloudy. Lows in the upper 50s. Southwest winds around 5 miles an hour. Thursday, mostly sunny. Highs around 80. Southwest winds 5 to 10 miles an hour. Thursday night, partly cloudy. Lows in the lower 60s. Southwest winds 5 to 10 miles an hour with gusts up to 25 miles an hour. Here is the latest National Weather Service forecast for Cambria County, including the city of Johnstown. Today, patchy dense fog before 10 a.m. Partly sunny. Highs in the mid-70s. Southwest winds around 5 miles an hour. Tonight, mostly cloudy. Lows in the upper 50s. Southwest winds around 5 miles an hour. Thursday, mostly cloudy before 10 a.m., then becoming mostly sunny. Highs in the upper 70s. Southwest winds 5 to 10 miles an hour. Thursday night, partly cloudy. Lows in the mid-60s. Southwest winds 5 to 10 miles an hour with gusts up to 25 miles an hour. And now the extended forecast for South Central Pennsylvania. Friday, showers likely. Highs in the upper 70s. Chance of rain 70%. Friday night, mostly cloudy with a 20% chance of showers. Lows around 50. Saturday, mostly sunny. Not as warm. Highs in the mid-60s. Saturday night, mostly cloudy with a 20% chance of showers. Lows in the mid-40s. Sunday, mostly cloudy with a 40% chance of showers. Highs in the mid-60s. Sunday night, partly cloudy. Lows in the mid-40s. Monday, mostly sunny. Highs around 60. Monday night, mostly clear. Lows in the upper 30s. Tuesday, sunny. Highs in the upper 50s. The 8 to 14 day outlook, from Wednesday, October 7th to Tuesday, October 13th, calls for below normal temperatures and near normal precipitation. Normal high temperatures across central Pennsylvania during this period range from the low 60s over the Allegheny Mountains to the upper 60s across the lower Susquehanna Valley.
Normal lows range from the upper 30s over the Alleghenies to the upper 40s across the lower Susquehanna Valley. Here are the 5 a.m. conditions in the Altoona area. In Altoona, it was cloudy. The temperature was 59 degrees, the dew point 58, and the relative humidity 96%. The wind was calm. The pressure was 30.11 inches and steady. At State College, it was cloudy. The temperature was 63 degrees, the dew point 63, and the relative humidity 100%. The wind was south at 2 miles an hour. The pressure was 30.10 inches and steady. Now, a few other local conditions: Johnstown, cloudy 58, Dubois, fog 54, Latrobe, fog 54, Pittsburgh, partly cloudy 54, Erie, partly cloudy 59, Bradford, fog 56. To the south and east, York, cloudy 62, Selins Grove, cloudy 61, Harrisburg, cloudy 64, Philadelphia, cloudy 66, Baltimore, mostly cloudy 60, Washington, D.C., clear 57. Once again, in Altoona it was 59 degrees under cloudy skies. And at State College it was 63 degrees under cloudy skies. This is NOAA Weather Radio, All Hazards Station WNG 589. 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Here are the 6 a.m. conditions in the Altoona area. In Altoona, it was mostly cloudy. The temperature was 58 degrees, the dew point 57, and the relative humidity 97%. The wind was calm. The pressure was 30.12 inches and rising. At State College, it was cloudy. The temperature was 61 degrees, the dew point 61, and the relative humidity 100%. The wind was calm. The pressure was 30.11 inches and steady. Now, a few other local conditions: Johnstown, clear 57, Dubois, fog 54, Latrobe, fog 54, Pittsburgh, partly cloudy 52, Erie, clear 59, Bradford, fog 56. To the south and east, York, cloudy 62, Selins Grove, cloudy 61, Harrisburg, cloudy 63, Philadelphia, cloudy 66, Baltimore, mostly cloudy 62, Washington, D.C., clear 56. Once again, in Altoona it was 58 degrees under mostly cloudy skies. And at State College it was 61 degrees under cloudy skies. This is NOAA Weather Radio, All Hazards Station WNG 589. 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Here's the hazardous weather outlook for the following counties: Bedford, Blair, Cambria, and Huntingdon. For today and tonight, no hazardous weather is expected at this time. And now the extended outlook for the period Thursday through Tuesday. Frost could harm sensitive unprotected vegetation Monday night and Tuesday night. The Altoona climate summary for yesterday, September 29, 2026. Yesterday's high temperature of 69 degrees occurred at 3:10 p.m. This tied the normal high of 69. Yesterday's low temperature of 57 degrees occurred at 6:21 a.m. This low was 8 degrees above the normal low of 49. 0.03 inches of precipitation fell yesterday, which brings the monthly total to 5.61 inches. This is 1.78 inches above the normal amount of 3.83 inches for September. The total precipitation for the season since September 1st now stands at 5.61 inches, which is 1.78 inches above normal. The total precipitation for the year is now 33.36 inches, which is 5.18 inches above normal. There were 2 heating degree days yesterday, which is 5 below normal. This brings the monthly total to 85, which is 16 below normal. The yearly total since July 1st is 100, which is 17 below normal. There were no cooling degree days yesterday, which is 1 below normal. This leaves the monthly total at 105, which is 38 above normal. The yearly total since January 1st is 716, which is 36 above normal. The average wind speed was less than 5 miles per hour yesterday. The normal high temperature for today is 69 degrees, and the normal low is 48. The record high for today is 91, which occurred in 1953, and the record low is 31, which occurred in 1951.
Sunrise today is at 7:09 a.m. and sunset is at 6:57 p.m. Areas of fog and low clouds will give way to a mix of sun and clouds this afternoon. High temperatures will climb 5 to 10 degrees higher than Tuesday into the 70s statewide. A quick turnaround to summer-like warmth will bring September to a close and kick off October. High temperatures are projected to peak between 75 and 85 degrees Thursday and Friday may be the warmest for the rest of 2026. Light rain is possible over the northern tier of the Keystone State later tonight. Elsewhere, it will remain dry with low temperatures in the mid-50s to low 60s. Showers are expected late Thursday night through Friday. The weekend will feature cooler temperatures, but the odds of dry weather are increasing. The cool-down will continue through early next week along with the potential for frost mainly across the western and central Alleghenies Monday or Tuesday night. Here is the latest National Weather Service forecast for Blair and Bedford counties, including the city of Altoona. Today, patchy fog before 10 a.m. Partly sunny. Highs in the upper 70s. Southwest winds around 5 miles an hour. Tonight, mostly cloudy. Lows in the upper 50s. Southwest winds around 5 miles an hour. Thursday, mostly sunny. Highs around 80. Southwest winds 5 to 10 miles an hour. Thursday night, partly cloudy. Lows in the lower 60s. Southwest winds 5 to 10 miles an hour with gusts up to 25 miles an hour. Here is the latest National Weather Service forecast for Cambria County, including the city of Johnstown. Today, patchy dense fog before 10 a.m. Partly sunny. Highs in the mid-70s. Southwest winds around 5 miles an hour. Tonight, mostly cloudy. Lows in the upper 50s. Southwest winds around 5 miles an hour. Thursday, mostly cloudy before 10 a.m., then becoming mostly sunny. Highs in the upper 70s. Southwest winds 5 to 10 miles an hour. Thursday night, partly cloudy. Lows in the mid-60s. Southwest winds 5 to 10 miles an hour with gusts up to 25 miles an hour. And now the extended forecast for south-central Pennsylvania. Friday, showers likely. Highs in the upper 70s. Chance of rain 70%. Friday night, mostly cloudy with a 20% chance of showers. Lows around 50. Saturday, mostly sunny. Not as warm. Highs in the mid-60s. Saturday night, mostly cloudy with a 20% chance of showers. Lows in the mid-40s. Sunday, mostly cloudy with a 40% chance of showers. Highs in the mid-60s. Sunday night, partly cloudy. Lows in the mid-40s. Monday, mostly sunny. Highs around 60. Monday night, mostly clear. Lows in the upper 30s. Tuesday, sunny. Highs in the upper 50s. The 8 to 14 day outlook, from Wednesday, October 7th to Tuesday, October 13th, calls for below normal temperatures and near normal precipitation. Normal high temperatures across central Pennsylvania during this period range from the low 60s over the Allegheny Mountains to the upper 60s across the lower Susquehanna Valley. Normal lows range from the upper 30s over the Alleghenies to the upper 40s across the lower Susquehanna Valley. Here are the 6 a.m. conditions in the Altoona area. In Altoona, it was mostly cloudy. The temperature was 58 degrees, the dew point 57, and the relative humidity 97%. The wind was calm. The pressure was 30.12 inches and rising. At State College, it was cloudy. The temperature was 61 degrees, the dew point 61, and the relative humidity 100%. The wind was calm. The pressure was 30.11 inches and steady. Now, a few other local conditions: Johnstown, clear 57, Dubois, fog 54, La Trobe, fog 54, Pittsburgh partly cloudy 52, Erie, clear 59, Bradford fog 56. To the south and east, York, cloudy 62, Selins Grove cloudy 61, Harrisburg cloudy 63, Philadelphia cloudy 66, Baltimore mostly cloudy 62, Washington D.C. clear 56. Once again, in Altoona it was 58 degrees under mostly cloudy skies.
and at State College it was 61 degrees under cloudy skies. This is NOAA Weather Radio, All Hazards Station WNG 589, serving South Central Pennsylvania, and originating from the National Weather Service Office in State College. Here's the hazardous weather outlook for the following counties: Bedford, Blair, Cambria, and Huntingdon. For today and tonight, no hazardous weather is expected at this time. And now the extended outlook for the period Thursday through Tuesday. Frost could harm sensitive unprotected vegetation Monday night and Tuesday night. The Altoona climate summary for yesterday, September 29, 2026. Yesterday's high temperature of 69 degrees occurred at 3:10 p.m. This tied the normal high of 69. Yesterday's low temperature of 57 degrees occurred at 6:21 a.m. This low was 8 degrees above the normal low of 49. 0.03 inches of precipitation fell yesterday, which brings the monthly total to 5.61 inches. This is 1.78 inches above the normal amount of 3.83 inches for September. The total precipitation for the season since September 1st now stands at 5.61 inches, which is 1.78 inches above normal. The total precipitation for the year is now 33.36 inches, which is 5.18 inches above normal. There were two heating degree days yesterday, which is 5 below normal. This brings the monthly total to 85, which is 16 below normal. The yearly total since July 1st is 100, which is 17 below normal. There were no cooling degree days yesterday, which is 1 below normal. This leaves the monthly total at 105, which is 38 above normal. The yearly total since January 1st is 716, which is 36 above normal. The average wind speed was less than 5 miles per hour yesterday. The normal high temperature for today is 69 degrees, and the normal low is 48. The record high for today is 91, which occurred in 1953, and the record low is 31, which occurred in 1951. Sunrise today is at 7:09 a.m. and sunset is at 6:57 p.m. Areas of fog and low clouds will give way to a mix of sun and clouds this afternoon. High temperatures will climb 5 to 10 degrees higher than Tuesday into the 70s statewide. A quick turnaround to summer-like warmth will bring September to a close and kick off October. High temperatures are projected to peak between 75 and 85 degrees Thursday, and Friday may be the warmest for the rest of 2026. Light rain is possible over the northern tier of the Keystone State later tonight. Elsewhere, it will remain dry with low temperatures in the mid-50s to low 60s. Showers are expected late Thursday night through Friday. The weekend will feature cooler temperatures, but the odds of dry weather are increasing. The cool down will continue through early next week, along with the potential for frost mainly across the western and central Alleghenies Monday or Tuesday night. Here is the latest National Weather Service forecast for Blair and Bedford counties, including the city of Altoona. Today, patchy fog before 10 a.m. Partly sunny. Highs in the upper 70s. Southwest winds around 5 miles an hour. Tonight, mostly cloudy. Lows in the upper 50s. Southwest winds around 5 miles an hour. Thursday, mostly sunny. Highs around 80. Southwest winds 5 to 10 miles an hour. Thursday night, partly cloudy. Lows in the lower 60s. Southwest winds 5 to 10 miles an hour with gusts up to 25 miles an hour. Here is the latest National Weather Service forecast for Cambria County, including the city of Johnstown. Today, patchy dense fog before 10 a.m. Partly sunny. Highs in the mid-70s. Southwest winds around 5 miles an hour. Tonight, mostly cloudy. Lows in the upper 50s. Southwest winds around 5 miles an hour. Thursday, mostly cloudy before 10 a.m., then becoming mostly sunny. Highs in the upper 70s. Southwest winds 5 to 10 miles an hour. Thursday night, partly cloudy. Lows in the mid-60s. Southwest winds 5 to 10 miles an hour with gusts up to 25 miles an hour. And now the extended forecast for South Central Pennsylvania. Friday, showers likely. Highs in the upper 70s. Chance of rain 70%.
Friday night, mostly cloudy with a 20% chance of showers. Lows around 50. Saturday, mostly sunny. Not as warm. Highs in the mid-60s. Saturday night, mostly cloudy with a 20% chance of showers. Lows in the mid-40s. Sunday, mostly cloudy with a 40% chance of showers. Highs in the mid-60s. Sunday night, partly cloudy. Lows in the mid-40s. Monday, mostly sunny. Highs around 60. Monday night, mostly clear. Lows in the upper 30s. Tuesday, sunny. Highs in the upper 50s. The 8 to 14 day outlook, from Wednesday, October 7th to Tuesday, October 13th, calls for below normal temperatures and near normal precipitation. Normal high temperatures across central Pennsylvania during this period range from the low 60s over the Allegheny Mountains to the upper 60s across the lower Susquehanna Valley. Normal lows range from the upper 30s over the Alleghenies to the upper 40s across the lower Susquehanna Valley. Here are the 6 a.m. conditions in the Altoona area. In Altoona, it was mostly cloudy. The temperature was 58 degrees, the dew point 57, and the relative humidity 97%. The wind was calm. The pressure was 30.12 inches and rising. At State College, it was cloudy. The temperature was 61 degrees, the dew point 61, and the relative humidity 100%. The wind was calm. The pressure was 30.11 inches and steady. Now, a few other local conditions: Johnstown, clear 57, Dubois, fog 54, La Trobe, fog 54, Pittsburgh partly cloudy 52, Erie, clear 59, Bradford fog 56. To the south and east, York, cloudy 62, Selins Grove cloudy 61, Harrisburg cloudy 63, Philadelphia cloudy 66, Baltimore mostly cloudy 62, Washington DC clear 56. Once again, in Altoona it was 58 degrees under mostly cloudy skies. And at State College it was 61 degrees under cloudy skies. 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Here's the hazardous weather outlook for the following counties: Bedford, Blair, Cambria, and Huntingdon. For today and tonight, no hazardous weather is expected at this time. And now the extended outlook for the period Thursday through Tuesday. Frost could harm sensitive unprotected vegetation Monday night and Tuesday night. The Altoona Climate Summary for yesterday, September 29, 2026. Yesterday's high temperature of 69 degrees occurred at 3:10 p.m. This tied the normal high of 69. Yesterday's low temperature of 57 degrees occurred at 6:21 a.m. This low was 8 degrees above the normal low of 49. 0.03 inches of precipitation fell yesterday, which brings the monthly total to 5.61 inches. This is 1.78 inches above the normal amount of 3.83 inches for September. The total precipitation for the season since September 1st now stands at 5.61 inches, which is 1.78 inches above normal. The total precipitation for the year is now 33.36 inches, which is 5.18 inches above normal. There were two heating degree days yesterday, which is 5 below normal. This brings the monthly total to 85, which is 16 below normal. The yearly total since July 1st is 100, which is 17 below normal. There were no cooling degree days yesterday, which is 1 below normal. This leaves the monthly total at 105, which is 38 above normal. The yearly total since January 1st is 716, which is 36 above normal. The average wind speed was less than 5 miles per hour yesterday. The normal high temperature for today is 69 degrees, and the normal low is 48. The record high for today is 91, which occurred in 1953, and the record low is 31, which occurred in 1951. Sunrise today is at 7:09 a.m. and sunset is at 6:57 p.m. Areas of fog and low clouds will give way to a mix of sun and clouds this afternoon. High temperatures will climb 5 to 10 degrees higher than Tuesday into the 70s statewide. A quick turnaround to summer-like warmth will bring September to a close and kick off October.
high temperatures are projected to peak between 75 and 85 degrees Thursday and Friday may be the warmest for the rest of 2026. Light rain is possible over the northern tier of the Keystone State later tonight. Elsewhere, it will remain dry with low temperatures in the mid-50s to low 60s. Showers are expected late Thursday night through Friday. The weekend will feature cooler temperatures, but the odds of dry weather are increasing. The cool down will continue through early next week along with the potential for frost mainly across the western and central Alleghenies Monday or Tuesday night. 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Properly set weather radios, with the alarm device, will alert you when severe weather warnings or watches are issued. Programming on this station will be temporarily changed during severe weather, to bring you the latest information. Warnings and safety information from the National Weather Service may someday save your life or protect your property. Here is the latest National Weather Service forecast for Blair and Bedford counties, including the city of Altoona. Today, patchy fog before 10 a.m. Partly sunny. Highs in the upper 70s. Southwest winds around 5 miles an hour. Tonight, mostly cloudy. Lows in the upper 50s. Southwest winds around 5 miles an hour. Thursday, mostly sunny. Highs around 80. Southwest winds 5 to 10 miles an hour. Thursday night, partly cloudy. Lows in the lower 60s. Southwest winds 5 to 10 miles an hour with gusts up to 25 miles an hour. Here is the latest National Weather Service forecast for Cambria County, including the city of Johnstown. Today, patchy dense fog before 10 a.m. Partly sunny. Highs in the mid-70s. Southwest winds around 5 miles an hour. Tonight, mostly cloudy. Lows in the upper 50s. Southwest winds around 5 miles an hour. Thursday, mostly cloudy before 10 a.m., then becoming mostly sunny. Highs in the upper 70s. Southwest winds 5 to 10 miles an hour. Thursday night, partly cloudy. Lows in the mid-60s. Southwest winds 5 to 10 miles an hour with gusts up to 25 miles an hour. And now the extended forecast for south central Pennsylvania. Friday, showers likely. Highs in the upper 70s. Chance of rain 70%. Friday night, mostly cloudy with a 20% chance of showers. Lows around 50. Saturday, mostly sunny. Not as warm. Highs in the mid-60s. Saturday night, mostly cloudy with a 20% chance of showers. Lows in the mid-40s. Sunday, mostly cloudy with a 40% chance of showers. Highs in the mid-60s. Sunday night, partly cloudy. Lows in the mid-40s. Monday, mostly sunny. Highs around 60. Monday night, mostly clear. Lows in the upper 30s. Tuesday, sunny. Highs in the upper 50s. The 8 to 14 day outlook, from Wednesday, October 7th to Tuesday, October 13th, calls for below normal temperatures and near normal precipitation. Normal high temperatures across central Pennsylvania during this period range from the low 60s over the Allegheny Mountains to the upper 60s across the lower Susquehanna Valley. Normal lows range from the upper 30s over the Alleghenies to the upper 40s across the lower Susquehanna Valley. Here are the 6 a.m. conditions in the Altoona area. In Altoona, it was mostly cloudy. The temperature was 58 degrees, the dew point 57, and the relative humidity 97%. The wind was calm. The pressure was 30.12 inches and rising. At State College, it was cloudy. The temperature was 61 degrees, the dew point 61, and the relative humidity 100%. The wind was calm. The pressure was 30.11 inches and steady. Now, a few other local conditions: Johnstown, clear 57, dew buoys, fog 54,
La Trobe, fog 54, Pittsburgh partly cloudy 52, Erie, clear 59, Bradford fog 56. To the south and east, York, cloudy 62, Sealands Grove cloudy 61, Harrisburg cloudy 63, Philadelphia cloudy 66, Baltimore mostly cloudy 62, Washington D.C. clear 56. Once again, in Altoona it was 58 degrees under mostly cloudy skies. And at State College it was 61 degrees under cloudy skies. 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Here's the hazardous weather outlook for the following counties, Bedford, Blair, Cambria, and Huntingdon. For today and tonight. No hazardous weather is expected at this time. And now the extended outlook for the period Thursday through Tuesday. Frost could harm sensitive unprotected vegetation Monday night and Tuesday night. The Altoona Climate Summary for yesterday, September 29, 2026. Yesterday's high temperature of 69 degrees occurred at 3:10 p.m. This tied the normal high of 69. Yesterday's low temperature of 57 degrees occurred at 6:21 a.m. This low was 8 degrees above the normal low of 49. 0.03 inches of precipitation fell yesterday, which brings the monthly total to 5.61 inches. This is 1.78 inches above the normal amount of 3.83 inches for September. The total precipitation for the season since September 1st now stands at 5.61 inches, which is 1.78 inches above normal. The total precipitation for the year is now 33.36 inches, which is 5.18 inches above normal. There were 2 heating degree days yesterday, which is 5 below normal. This brings the monthly total to 85, which is 16 below normal. The yearly total since July 1st is 100, which is 17 below normal. There were no cooling degree days yesterday, which is 1 below normal. This leaves the monthly total at 105, which is 38 above normal. The yearly total since January 1st is 716, which is 36 above normal. The average wind speed was less than 5 miles per hour yesterday. The normal high temperature for today is 69 degrees, and the normal low is 48. The record high for today is 91, which occurred in 1953, and the record low is 31, which occurred in 1951. Sunrise today is at 7:09 a.m. and sunset is at 6:57 p.m. Areas of fog and low clouds will give way to a mix of sun and clouds this afternoon. High temperatures will climb 5 to 10 degrees higher than Tuesday into the 70s statewide. A quick turnaround to summer-like warmth will bring September to a close and kick off October. High temperatures are projected to peak between 75 and 85 degrees Thursday and Friday may be the warmest for the rest of 2026. Light rain is possible over the northern tier of the Keystone State later tonight. Elsewhere, it will remain dry with low temperatures in the mid-50s to low 60s. Showers are expected late Thursday night through Friday. The weekend will feature cooler temperatures, but the odds of dry weather are increasing. The cool down will continue through early next week along with the potential for frost mainly across the western and central Alleghenies Monday or Tuesday night. Here is the latest National Weather Service forecast for Blair and Bedford counties, including the city of Altoona. Today, patchy fog before 10 a.m. Partly sunny. Highs in the upper 70s. Southwest winds around 5 miles an hour. Tonight, mostly cloudy. Lows in the upper 50s. Southwest winds around 5 miles an hour. Thursday, mostly sunny. Highs around 80. Southwest winds 5 to 10 miles an hour. Thursday night, partly cloudy. Lows in the lower 60s. Southwest winds 5 to 10 miles an hour with gusts up to 25 miles an hour. Here is the latest National Weather Service forecast for Cambria County, including the city of Johnstown. Today, patchy dense fog before 10 a.m. Partly sunny. Highs in the mid-70s. Southwest winds around 5 miles an hour. Tonight, mostly cloudy. Lows in the upper 50s. Southwest winds around 5 miles an hour. Thursday, mostly cloudy before 10 a.m., then becoming mostly sunny. Highs in the upper 70s.
southwest winds 5 to 10 miles an hour. Thursday night, partly cloudy. Lows in the mid-60s. Southwest winds 5 to 10 miles an hour with gusts up to 25 miles an hour. And now the extended forecast for south central Pennsylvania. Friday, showers likely. Highs in the upper 70s. Chance of rain 70%. Friday night, mostly cloudy with a 20% chance of showers. Lows around 50. Saturday, mostly sunny. Not as warm. Highs in the mid-60s. Saturday night, mostly cloudy with a 20% chance of showers. Lows in the mid-40s. Sunday, mostly cloudy with a 40% chance of showers. Highs in the mid-60s. Sunday night, partly cloudy. Lows in the mid-40s. Monday, mostly sunny. Highs around 60. Monday night, mostly clear. Lows in the upper 30s. Tuesday, sunny. Highs in the upper 50s. The 8 to 14 day outlook, from Wednesday, October 7th to Tuesday, October 13th, calls for below normal temperatures and near normal precipitation. Normal high temperatures across central Pennsylvania during this period range from the low 60s over the Allegheny Mountains to the upper 60s across the lower Susquehanna Valley. Normal lows range from the upper 30s over the Alleghenies to the upper 40s across the lower Susquehanna Valley. Here are the 6 a.m. conditions in the Altoona area. In Altoona, it was mostly cloudy. The temperature was 58 degrees, the dew point 57, and the relative humidity 97%. The wind was calm. The pressure was 30.12 inches and rising. At State College, it was cloudy. The temperature was 61 degrees, the dew point 61, and the relative humidity 100%. The wind was calm. The pressure was 30.11 inches and steady. Now, a few other local conditions: Johnstown, clear 57, DuBois, fog 54, La Trobe, fog 54, Pittsburgh partly cloudy 52, Erie, clear 59, Bradford fog 56. To the south and east, York, cloudy 62, Selins Grove cloudy 61, Harrisburg cloudy 63, Philadelphia cloudy 66, Baltimore mostly cloudy 62, Washington D.C. clear 56. Once again, in Altoona it was 58 degrees under mostly cloudy skies. And at State College it was 61 degrees under cloudy skies. 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Here's the hazardous weather outlook for the following counties: Bedford, Blair, Cambria, and Huntingdon. For today and tonight, no hazardous weather is expected at this time. And now the extended outlook for the period Thursday through Tuesday. Frost could harm sensitive unprotected vegetation Monday night and Tuesday night. The Altoona climate summary for yesterday, September 29, 2026. Yesterday's high temperature of 69 degrees occurred at 3:10 p.m. This tied the normal high of 69. Yesterday's low temperature of 57 degrees occurred at 6:21 a.m. This low was 8 degrees above the normal low of 49. 0.03 inches of precipitation fell yesterday, which brings the monthly total to 5.61 inches. This is 1.78 inches above the normal amount of 3.83 inches for September. The total precipitation for the season since September 1st now stands at 5.61 inches, which is 1.78 inches above normal. The total precipitation for the year is now 33.36 inches, which is 5.18 inches above normal. There were 2 heating degree days yesterday, which is 5 below normal. This brings the monthly total to 85, which is 16 below normal. The yearly total since July 1st is 100, which is 17 below normal. There were no cooling degree days yesterday, which is 1 below normal. This leaves the monthly total at 105, which is 38 above normal. The yearly total since January 1st is 716, which is 36 above normal. The average wind speed was less than 5 miles per hour yesterday. The normal high temperature for today is 69 degrees, and the normal low is 48. The record high for today is 91, which occurred in 1953, and the record low is 31, which occurred in 1951.
Sunrise today is at 7:09 a.m. and sunset is at 6:57 p.m. Areas of fog and low clouds will give way to a mix of sun and clouds this afternoon. High temperatures will climb 5 to 10 degrees higher than Tuesday into the 70s statewide. A quick turnaround to summer-like warmth will bring September to a close and kick off October. High temperatures are projected to peak between 75 and 85 degrees Thursday and Friday may be the warmest for the rest of 2026. Light rain is possible over the northern tier of the Keystone State later tonight. Elsewhere, it will remain dry with low temperatures in the mid-50s to low 60s. Showers are expected late Thursday night through Friday. The weekend will feature cooler temperatures, but the odds of dry weather are increasing. The cool down will continue through early next week along with the potential for frost mainly across the western and central Alleghenies Monday or Tuesday night. Here is the latest National Weather Service forecast for Blair and Bedford counties, including the city of Altoona. Today, patchy fog before 10 a.m. Partly sunny. Highs in the upper 70s. Southwest winds around 5 miles an hour. Tonight, mostly cloudy. Lows in the upper 50s. Southwest winds around 5 miles an hour. Thursday, mostly sunny. Highs around 80. Southwest winds 5 to 10 miles an hour. Thursday night, partly cloudy. Lows in the lower 60s. Southwest winds 5 to 10 miles an hour with gusts up to 25 miles an hour. Here is the latest National Weather Service forecast for Cambria County, including the city of Johnstown. Today, patchy dense fog before 10 a.m. Partly sunny. Highs in the mid-70s. Southwest winds around 5 miles an hour. Tonight, mostly cloudy. Lows in the upper 50s. Southwest winds around 5 miles an hour. Thursday, mostly cloudy before 10 a.m., then becoming mostly sunny. Highs in the upper 70s. Southwest winds 5 to 10 miles an hour. Thursday night, partly cloudy. Lows in the mid-60s. Southwest winds 5 to 10 miles an hour with gusts up to 25 miles an hour. And now the extended forecast for south-central Pennsylvania. Friday, showers likely. Highs in the upper 70s. Chance of rain 70%. Friday night, mostly cloudy with a 20% chance of showers. Lows around 50. Saturday, mostly sunny. Not as warm. Highs in the mid-60s. Saturday night, mostly cloudy with a 20% chance of showers. Lows in the mid-40s. Sunday, mostly cloudy with a 40% chance of showers. Highs in the mid-60s. Sunday night, partly cloudy. Lows in the mid-40s. Monday, mostly sunny. Highs around 60. Monday night, mostly clear. Lows in the upper 30s. Tuesday, sunny. Highs in the upper 50s. The 8 to 14 day outlook, from Wednesday, October 7th to Tuesday, October 13th, calls for below normal temperatures and near normal precipitation. Normal high temperatures across central Pennsylvania during this period range from the low 60s over the Allegheny Mountains to the upper 60s across the lower Susquehanna Valley. Normal lows range from the upper 30s over the Alleghenies to the upper 40s across the lower Susquehanna Valley. Here are the 6 a.m. conditions in the Altoona area. In Altoona, it was mostly cloudy. The temperature was 58 degrees, the dew point 57, and the relative humidity 97%. The wind was calm. The pressure was 30.12 inches and rising. At State College, it was cloudy. The temperature was 61 degrees, the dew point 61, and the relative humidity 100%. The wind was calm. The pressure was 30.11 inches and steady. Now, a few other local conditions: Johnstown, clear 57, DuBois, fog 54, Latrobe, fog 54, Pittsburgh partly cloudy 52, Erie, clear 59, Bradford fog 56. To the south and east, York, cloudy 62, Selins Grove cloudy 61, Harrisburg cloudy 63, Philadelphia cloudy 66, Baltimore mostly cloudy 62, Washington DC clear 56. Once again, in Altoona it was 58 degrees under mostly cloudy skies.
and at State College it was 61 degrees under cloudy skies. This is NOAA Weather Radio, All Hazards Station WNG 589. 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Here's the hazardous weather outlook for the following counties: Bedford, Blair, Cambria, and Huntingdon. For today and tonight, no hazardous weather is expected at this time. And now the extended outlook for the period Thursday through Tuesday. Frost could harm sensitive unprotected vegetation Monday night and Tuesday night. The Altoona climate summary for yesterday, September 29, 2026. Yesterday's high temperature of 69 degrees occurred at 3:10 p.m. This tied the normal high of 69. Yesterday's low temperature of 57 degrees occurred at 6:21 a.m. This low was 8 degrees above the normal low of 49. 0.03 inches of precipitation fell yesterday, which brings the monthly total to 5.61 inches. This is 1.78 inches above the normal amount of 3.83 inches for September. The total precipitation for the season since September 1st now stands at 5.61 inches, which is 1.78 inches above normal. The total precipitation for the year is now 33.36 inches, which is 5.18 inches above normal. There were two heating degree days yesterday, which is 5 below normal. This brings the monthly total to 85, which is 16 below normal. The yearly total since July 1st is 100, which is 17 below normal. There were no cooling degree days yesterday, which is 1 below normal. This leaves the monthly total at 105, which is 38 above normal. The yearly total since January 1st is 716, which is 36 above normal. The average wind speed was less than 5 miles per hour yesterday. The normal high temperature for today is 69 degrees, and the normal low is 48. The record high for today is 91, which occurred in 1953, and the record low is 31, which occurred in 1951. Sunrise today is at 7:09 a.m. and sunset is at 6:57 p.m. Areas of fog and low clouds will give way to a mix of sun and clouds this afternoon. High temperatures will climb 5 to 10 degrees higher than Tuesday into the 70s statewide. A quick turnaround to summer-like warmth will bring September to a close and kick off October. High temperatures are projected to peak between 75 and 85 degrees Thursday, and Friday may be the warmest for the rest of 2026. Light rain is possible over the northern tier of the Keystone State later tonight. Elsewhere, it will remain dry with low temperatures in the mid-50s to low 60s. Showers are expected late Thursday night through Friday. The weekend will feature cooler temperatures, but the odds of dry weather are increasing. The cool down will continue through early next week, along with the potential for frost mainly across the western and central Alleghenies Monday or Tuesday night. Here is the latest National Weather Service forecast for Blair and Bedford counties, including the city of Altoona. Today, patchy fog before 10 a.m. Partly sunny. Highs in the upper 70s. Southwest winds around 5 miles an hour. Tonight, mostly cloudy. Lows in the upper 50s. Southwest winds around 5 miles an hour. Thursday, mostly sunny. Highs around 80. Southwest winds 5 to 10 miles an hour. Thursday night, partly cloudy. Lows in the lower 60s. Southwest winds 5 to 10 miles an hour with gusts up to 25 miles an hour. Here is the latest National Weather Service forecast for Cambria County, including the city of Johnstown. Today, patchy dense fog before 10 a.m. Partly sunny. Highs in the mid-70s. Southwest winds around 5 miles an hour. Tonight, mostly cloudy. Lows in the upper 50s. Southwest winds around 5 miles an hour. Thursday, mostly cloudy before 10 a.m., then becoming mostly sunny. Highs in the upper 70s. Southwest winds 5 to 10 miles an hour. Thursday night, partly cloudy. Lows in the mid-60s. Southwest winds 5 to 10 miles an hour with gusts up to 25 miles an hour. And now the extended forecast for South Central Pennsylvania. Friday, showers likely. Highs in the upper 70s. Chance of rain 70%.
Friday night, mostly cloudy with a 20% chance of showers. Lows around 50. Saturday, mostly sunny. Not as warm. Highs in the mid-60s. Saturday night, mostly cloudy with a 20% chance of showers. Lows in the mid-40s. Sunday, mostly cloudy with a 40% chance of showers. Highs in the mid-60s. Sunday night, partly cloudy. Lows in the mid-40s.

degrees, the dew point 57, and the relative humidity 97%. The wind was calm. The pressure was 30.12 inches and rising. At State College, it was cloudy. The temperature was 61 degrees, the dew point 61, and the relative humidity 100%. The wind was calm. The pressure was 30.11 inches and steady. Now, a few other local conditions: Johnstown, clear 57, Dubois, fog 54, La Trobe, fog 54, Pittsburgh partly cloudy 52, Erie, clear 59, Bradford fog 56. To the south and east, York, cloudy 62, Selins Grove cloudy 61, Harrisburg cloudy 63, Philadelphia cloudy 66, Baltimore mostly cloudy 62, Washington D.C. clear 56. Once again, in Altoona it was 58 degrees under mostly cloudy skies. And at State College it was 61 degrees under cloudy skies. This is NOAA Weather Radio, All Hazards Station WNG 589. 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Here's the hazardous weather outlook for the following counties: Bedford, Blair, Cambria, and Huntingdon. For today and tonight, no hazardous weather is expected at this time. And now the extended outlook for the period Thursday through Tuesday. Frost could harm sensitive unprotected vegetation Monday night and Tuesday night. The Altoona climate summary for yesterday, September 29, 2026. Yesterday's high temperature of 69 degrees occurred at 3:10 p.m. This tied the normal high of 69. Yesterday's low temperature of 57 degrees occurred at 6:21 a.m. This low was 8 degrees above the normal low of 49. 0.03 inches of precipitation fell yesterday, which brings the monthly total to 5.61 inches. This is 1.78 inches above the normal amount of 3.83 inches for September. The total precipitation for the season since September 1st now stands at 5.61 inches, which is 1.78 inches above normal. The total precipitation for the year is now 33.36 inches, which is 5.18 inches above normal. There were two heating degree days yesterday, which is 5 below normal. This brings the monthly total to 85, which is 16 below normal. The yearly total since July 1st is 100, which is 17 below normal. There were no cooling degree days yesterday, which is 1 below normal. This leaves the monthly total at 105, which is 38 above normal. The yearly total since January 1st is 716, which is 36 above normal. The average wind speed was less than 5 miles per hour yesterday. The normal high temperature for today is 69 degrees, and the normal low is 48. The record high for today is 91, which occurred in 1953, and the record low is 31, which occurred in 1951. Sunrise today is at 7:09 a.m. and sunset is at 6:57 p.m. Areas of fog and low clouds will give way to a mix of sun and clouds this afternoon. High temperatures will climb 5 to 10 degrees higher than Tuesday into the 70s statewide. A quick turnaround to summer-like warmth will bring September to a close and kick off October. High temperatures are projected to peak between 75 and 85 degrees Thursday, and Friday may be the warmest for the rest of 2026. Light rain is possible over the northern tier of the Keystone State later tonight. Elsewhere, it will remain dry with low temperatures in the mid-50s to low 60s. Showers are expected late Thursday night through Friday. The weekend will feature cooler temperatures, but the odds of dry weather are increasing. The cool down will continue through early next week, along with the potential for frost mainly across the western and central Alleghenies Monday or Tuesday night. Here is the latest National Weather Service forecast for Blair and Bedford counties, including the city of Altoona. Today, patchy fog before 10 a.m. Partly sunny. Highs in the upper 70s. Southwest winds around 5 miles an hour. Tonight, mostly cloudy. Lows in the upper 50s. Southwest winds around 5 miles an hour. Thursday, mostly sunny. Highs around 80. Southwest winds 5 to 10 miles an hour. Thursday night, partly cloudy. Lows in the lower 60s. Southwest winds 5 to 10 miles an hour with gusts up to 25 miles an hour. Here is the latest National Weather Service forecast.

test for Cambria County, including the city of Johnstown. Today, patchy dense fog before 10 a.m. Partly sunny. Highs in the mid-70s. Southwest winds around 5 miles an hour. Tonight, mostly cloudy. Lows in the upper 50s. Southwest winds around 5 miles an hour. Thursday, mostly cloudy before 10 a.m., then becoming mostly sunny. Highs in the upper 70s. Southwest winds 5 to 10 miles an hour. Thursday night, partly cloudy. Lows in the mid-60s. Southwest winds 5 to 10 miles an hour with gusts up to 25 miles an hour. And now the extended forecast for South Central Pennsylvania. Friday, showers likely. Highs in the upper 70s. Chance of rain 70%. Friday night, mostly cloudy with a 20% chance of showers. Lows around 50. Saturday, mostly sunny. Not as warm. Highs in the mid-60s. Saturday night, mostly cloudy with a 20% chance of showers. Lows in the mid-40s. Sunday, mostly cloudy with a 40% chance of showers. Highs in the mid-60s. Sunday night, partly cloudy. Lows in the mid-40s. Monday, mostly sunny. Highs around 60. Monday night, mostly clear. Lows in the upper 30s. Tuesday, sunny. Highs in the upper 50s. The 8 to 14 day outlook, from Wednesday, October 7th to Tuesday, October 13th, calls for below normal temperatures and near normal precipitation. Normal high temperatures across central Pennsylvania during this period range from the low 60s over the Allegheny Mountains to the upper 60s across the lower Susquehanna Valley. Normal lows range from the upper 30s over the Alleghenies to the upper 40s across the lower Susquehanna Valley. Here are the 6 a.m. conditions in the Altoona area. In Altoona, it was mostly cloudy. The temperature was 58 degrees, the dew point 57, and the relative humidity 97%. The wind was calm. The pressure was 30.12 inches and rising. At State College, it was cloudy. The temperature was 61 degrees, the dew point 61, and the relative humidity 100%. The wind was calm. The pressure was 30.11 inches and steady. Now, a few other local conditions: Johnstown, clear 57, Dubois, fog 54, La Trobe, fog 54, Pittsburgh partly cloudy 52, Erie, clear 59, Bradford fog 56. To the south and east, York, cloudy 62, Selins Grove cloudy 61, Harrisburg cloudy 63, Philadelphia cloudy 66, Baltimore mostly cloudy 62, Washington D.C. clear 56. Once again, in Altoona it was 58 degrees under mostly cloudy skies. And at State College it was 61 degrees under cloudy skies. 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Here's the hazardous weather outlook for the following counties: Bedford, Blair, Cambria, and Huntingdon. For today and tonight. No hazardous weather is expected at this time. And now the extended outlook for the period Thursday through Tuesday. Frost could harm sensitive unprotected vegetation Monday night and Tuesday night. The Altoona climate summary for yesterday, September 29, 2026. Yesterday's high temperature of 69 degrees occurred at 3:10 p.m. This tied the normal high of 69. Yesterday's low temperature of 57 degrees occurred at 6:21 a.m. This low was 8 degrees above the normal low of 49. 0.03 inches of precipitation fell yesterday, which brings the monthly total to 5.61 inches. This is 1.78 inches above the normal amount of 3.83 inches for September. The total precipitation for the season since September 1st now stands at 5.61 inches, which is 1.78 inches above normal. The total precipitation for the year is now 33.36 inches, which is 5.18 inches above normal. There were 2 heating degree days yesterday, which is 5 below normal. This brings the monthly total to 85, which is 16 below normal. The yearly total since July 1st is 100, which is 17 below normal.
There were no cooling degree days yesterday, which is one below normal. This leaves the monthly total at 105, which is 38 above normal. The yearly total since January 1st is 716, which is 36 above normal. The average wind speed was less than 5 miles per hour yesterday. The normal high temperature for today is 69 degrees, and the normal low is 48. The record high for today is 91, which occurred in 1953, and the record low is 31, which occurred in 1951. Sunrise today is at 7:09 a.m. and sunset is at 6:57 p.m. Areas of fog and low clouds will give way to a mix of sun and clouds this afternoon. High temperatures will climb 5 to 10 degrees higher than Tuesday into the 70s statewide. A quick turnaround to summer-like warmth will bring September to a close and kick off October. High temperatures are projected to peak between 75 and 85 degrees Thursday and Friday may be the warmest for the rest of 2026. Light rain is possible over the northern tier of the Keystone State later tonight. Elsewhere, it will remain dry with low temperatures in the mid-50s to low 60s. Showers are expected late Thursday night through Friday. The weekend will feature cooler temperatures, but the odds of dry weather are increasing. The cool down will continue through early next week along with the potential for frost mainly across the western and central Alleghenies Monday or Tuesday night. Here is the latest National Weather Service forecast for Blair and Bedford counties, including the city of Altoona. Today, patchy fog before 10 a.m. Partly sunny. Highs in the upper 70s. Southwest winds around 5 miles an hour. Tonight, mostly cloudy. Lows in the upper 50s. Southwest winds around 5 miles an hour. Thursday, mostly sunny. Highs around 80. Southwest winds 5 to 10 miles an hour. Thursday night, partly cloudy. Lows in the lower 60s. Southwest winds 5 to 10 miles an hour with gusts up to 25 miles an hour. Here is the latest National Weather Service forecast for Cambria County, including the city of Johnstown. Today, patchy dense fog before 10 a.m. Partly sunny. Highs in the mid-70s. Southwest winds around 5 miles an hour. Tonight, mostly cloudy. Lows in the upper 50s. Southwest winds around 5 miles an hour. Thursday, mostly cloudy before 10 a.m., then becoming mostly sunny. Highs in the upper 70s. Southwest winds 5 to 10 miles an hour. Thursday night, partly cloudy. Lows in the mid-60s. Southwest winds 5 to 10 miles an hour with gusts up to 25 miles an hour. And now the extended forecast for South Central Pennsylvania. Friday, showers likely. Highs in the upper 70s. Chance of rain 70%. Friday night, mostly cloudy with a 20% chance of showers. Lows around 50. Saturday, mostly sunny. Not as warm. Highs in the mid-60s. Saturday night, mostly cloudy with a 20% chance of showers. Lows in the mid-40s. Sunday, mostly cloudy with a 40% chance of showers. Highs in the mid-60s. Sunday night, partly cloudy. Lows in the mid-40s. Monday, mostly sunny. Highs around 60. Monday night, mostly clear. Lows in the upper 30s. Tuesday, sunny. Highs in the upper 50s. The 8 to 14 day outlook, from Wednesday, October 7th to Tuesday, October 13th, calls for below normal temperatures and near normal precipitation. Normal high temperatures across central Pennsylvania during this period range from the low 60s over the Allegheny Mountains to the upper 60s across the lower Susquehanna Valley. Normal lows range from the upper 30s over the Alleghenies to the upper 40s across the lower Susquehanna Valley. Here are the 6 a.m. conditions in the Altoona area. In Altoona, it was mostly cloudy. The temperature was 58 degrees, the dew point 57, and the relative humidity 97%. The wind was calm. The pressure was 30.12 inches and rising. At State College, it was cloudy. The temperature was 61 degrees, the dew point 61, and the relative humidity 100%. The wind was calm. The pressure was 30.11 inches and steady.
Now, a few other local conditions: Johnstown, clear 57, Dubois, fog 54, Latrobe, fog 54, Pittsburgh partly cloudy 52, Erie, clear 59, Bradford fog 56. To the south and east, York, cloudy 62, Selins Grove cloudy 61, Harrisburg cloudy 63, Philadelphia cloudy 66, Baltimore mostly cloudy 62, Washington DC clear 56. Once again, in Altoona it was 58 degrees under mostly cloudy skies. And at State College it was 61 degrees under cloudy skies. This is NOAA Weather Radio, All Hazards Station WMG 589. 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Here are the 7 a.m. conditions in the Altoona area. In Altoona, fog was reported, reducing the visibility to 1/4 of a mile. The temperature was 55 degrees, the dew point 55, and the relative humidity 100%. The wind was calm. The pressure was 30.14 inches and rising. At State College, it was cloudy. The temperature was 61 degrees, the dew point 61, and the relative humidity 100%. The wind was calm. The pressure was 30.13 inches and rising. Now, a few other local conditions: Johnstown, clear 57, Dubois, fog 52, Latrobe, fog 52, Pittsburgh mostly cloudy 52, Erie, partly cloudy 59, Bradford fog 55. To the south and east, York, cloudy 62, Selins Grove cloudy 61, Harrisburg cloudy 64, Philadelphia mostly cloudy 67, Baltimore partly cloudy 60, Washington DC clear 57. Once again, in Altoona it was 55 degrees with fog. And at State College it was 61 degrees under cloudy skies. 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Here's the hazardous weather outlook for the following counties: Bedford, Blair, Cambria, and Huntingdon. For today and tonight, no hazardous weather is expected at this time. And now the extended outlook for the period Thursday through Tuesday. Frost could harm sensitive unprotected vegetation Monday night and Tuesday night. The Altoona climate summary for yesterday, September 29, 2026. Yesterday's high temperature of 69 degrees occurred at 3:10 p.m. This tied the normal high of 69. Yesterday's low temperature of 57 degrees occurred at 6:21 a.m. This low was 8 degrees above the normal low of 49. 0.03 inches of precipitation fell yesterday, which brings the monthly total to 5.61 inches. This is 1.78 inches above the normal amount of 3.83 inches for September. The total precipitation for the season since September 1st now stands at 5.61 inches, which is 1.78 inches above normal. The total precipitation for the year is now 33.36 inches, which is 5.18 inches above normal. There were 2 heating degree days yesterday, which is 5 below normal. This brings the monthly total to 85, which is 16 below normal. The yearly total since July 1st is 100, which is 17 below normal. There were no cooling degree days yesterday, which is 1 below normal. This leaves the monthly total at 105, which is 38 above normal. The yearly total since January 1st is 716, which is 36 above normal. The average wind speed was less than 5 miles per hour yesterday. The normal high temperature for today is 69 degrees, and the normal low is 48. The record high for today is 91, which occurred in 1953, and the record low is 31, which occurred in 1951. Sunrise today is at 7:09 a.m. and sunset is at 6:57 p.m. Areas of fog and low clouds will give way to a mix of sun and clouds this afternoon. High temperatures will climb 5 to 10 degrees higher than Tuesday into the 70s statewide. A quick turnaround to summer-like warmth will bring September to a close and kick off October. High temperatures are projected to peak between 75 and 85 degrees Thursday, and Friday may be the warmest for the rest of 2026. Light rain is possible over the northern tier of the Keystone State later tonight. Elsewhere, it will remain dry with low temperatures in the mid-50s to low 60s. Showers are expected late Thursday night through Friday.
The weekend will feature cooler temperatures, but the odds of dry weather are increasing. The cool down will continue through early next week along with the potential for frost mainly across the western and central Alleghenies Monday or Tuesday night. Here is the latest National Weather Service forecast for Blair and Bedford counties, including the city of Altoona. Today, patchy fog before 10 a.m. Partly sunny. Highs in the upper 70s. Southwest winds around 5 miles an hour. Tonight, mostly cloudy. Lows in the upper 50s. Southwest winds around 5 miles an hour. Thursday, mostly sunny. Highs around 80. Southwest winds 5 to 10 miles an hour. Thursday night, partly cloudy. Lows in the lower 60s. Southwest winds 5 to 10 miles an hour with gusts up to 25 miles an hour. Here is the latest National Weather Service forecast for Cambria County, including the city of Johnstown. Today, patchy dense fog before 10 a.m. Partly sunny. Highs in the mid-70s. Southwest winds around 5 miles an hour. Tonight, mostly cloudy. Lows in the upper 50s. Southwest winds around 5 miles an hour. Thursday, mostly cloudy before 10 a.m., then becoming mostly sunny. Highs in the upper 70s. Southwest winds 5 to 10 miles an hour. Thursday night, partly cloudy. Lows in the mid-60s. Southwest winds 5 to 10 miles an hour with gusts up to 25 miles an hour. And now the extended forecast for South Central Pennsylvania. Friday, showers likely. Highs in the upper 70s. Chance of rain 70%. Friday night, mostly cloudy with a 20% chance of showers. Lows around 50. Saturday, mostly sunny. Not as warm. Highs in the mid-60s. Saturday night, mostly cloudy with a 20% chance of showers. Lows in the mid-40s. Sunday, mostly cloudy with a 40% chance of showers. Highs in the mid-60s. Sunday night, partly cloudy. Lows in the mid-40s. Monday, mostly sunny. Highs around 60. Monday night, mostly clear. Lows in the upper 30s. Tuesday, sunny. Highs in the upper 50s. The 8 to 14 day outlook, from Wednesday, October 7th to Tuesday, October 13th, calls for below normal temperatures and near normal precipitation. Normal high temperatures across central Pennsylvania during this period range from the low 60s over the Allegheny Mountains to the upper 60s across the lower Susquehanna Valley. Normal lows range from the upper 30s over the Alleghenies to the upper 40s across the lower Susquehanna Valley. Here are the 7 a.m. conditions in the Altoona area. In Altoona, fog was reported, reducing the visibility to 3/4 of a mile. The temperature was 54 degrees, the dew point 54, and the relative humidity 100%. The wind was calm. The pressure was 30.14 inches and rising. At State College, it was cloudy. The temperature was 61 degrees, the dew point 61, and the relative humidity 100%. The wind was calm. The pressure was 30.13 inches and rising. Now, a few other local conditions: Johnstown, clear 57, Dubois, fog 52, La Trobe, fog 52, Pittsburgh fog 53, Erie, partly cloudy 59, Bradford fog 55. To the south and east, York, cloudy 62, Selins Grove cloudy 61, Harrisburg cloudy 64, Philadelphia mostly cloudy 67, Baltimore partly cloudy 60, Washington DC clear 57. Once again, in Altoona it was 54 degrees with fog. And at State College it was 61 degrees under cloudy skies. 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Here's the hazardous weather outlook for the following counties: Bedford, Blair, Cambria, and Huntingdon. For today and tonight. No hazardous weather is expected at this time. And now the extended outlook for the period Thursday through Tuesday. Frost could harm sensitive unprotected vegetation Monday night and Tuesday night. The Altoona Climate Summary for yesterday, September 29, 2026.
Yesterday's high temperature of 69 degrees occurred at 3:10 p.m. This tied the normal high of 69. Yesterday's low temperature of 57 degrees occurred at 6:21 a.m. This low was 8 degrees above the normal low of 49. 0.03 inches of precipitation fell yesterday, which brings the monthly total to 5.61 inches. This is 1.78 inches above the normal amount of 3.83 inches for September. The total precipitation for the season since September 1st now stands at 5.61 inches, which is 1.78 inches above normal. The total precipitation for the year is now 33.36 inches, which is 5.18 inches above normal. There were 2 heating degree days yesterday, which is 5 below normal. This brings the monthly total to 85, which is 16 below normal. The yearly total since July 1st is 100, which is 17 below normal. There were no cooling degree days yesterday, which is 1 below normal. This leaves the monthly total at 105, which is 38 above normal. The yearly total since January 1st is 716, which is 36 above normal. The average wind speed was less than 5 miles per hour yesterday. The normal high temperature for today is 69 degrees, and the normal low is 48. The record high for today is 91, which occurred in 1953, and the record low is 31, which occurred in 1951. Sunrise today is at 7:09 a.m. and sunset is at 6:57 p.m. Areas of fog and low clouds will give way to a mix of sun and clouds this afternoon. High temperatures will climb 5 to 10 degrees higher than Tuesday into the 70s statewide. A quick turnaround to summer-like warmth will bring September to a close and kick off October. High temperatures are projected to peak between 75 and 85 degrees Thursday and Friday may be the warmest for the rest of 2026. Light rain is possible over the northern tier of the Keystone State later tonight. Elsewhere, it will remain dry with low temperatures in the mid-50s to low 60s. Showers are expected late Thursday night through Friday. The weekend will feature cooler temperatures, but the odds of dry weather are increasing. The cool down will continue through early next week along with the potential for frost mainly across the western and central Alleghenies Monday or Tuesday night. Here is the latest National Weather Service forecast for Blair and Bedford counties, including the city of Altoona. Today, patchy fog before 10 a.m. Partly sunny. Highs in the upper 70s. Southwest winds around 5 miles an hour. Tonight, mostly cloudy. Lows in the upper 50s. Southwest winds around 5 miles an hour. Thursday, mostly sunny. Highs around 80. Southwest winds 5 to 10 miles an hour. Thursday night, partly cloudy. Lows in the lower 60s. Southwest winds 5 to 10 miles an hour with gusts up to 25 miles an hour. Here is the latest National Weather Service forecast for Cambria County, including the city of Johnstown. Today, patchy dense fog before 10 a.m. Partly sunny. Highs in the mid-70s. Southwest winds around 5 miles an hour. Tonight, mostly cloudy. Lows in the upper 50s. Southwest winds around 5 miles an hour. Thursday, mostly cloudy before 10 a.m., then becoming mostly sunny. Highs in the upper 70s. Southwest winds 5 to 10 miles an hour. Thursday night, partly cloudy. Lows in the mid-60s. Southwest winds 5 to 10 miles an hour with gusts up to 25 miles an hour. And now the extended forecast for south-central Pennsylvania. Friday, showers likely. Highs in the upper 70s. Chance of rain 70%. Friday night, mostly cloudy with a 20% chance of showers. Lows around 50. Saturday, mostly sunny. Not as warm. Highs in the mid-60s. Saturday night, mostly cloudy with a 20% chance of showers. Lows in the mid-40s. Sunday, mostly cloudy with a 40% chance of showers. Highs in the mid-60s. Sunday night, partly cloudy. Lows in the mid-40s. Monday, mostly sunny. Highs around 60. Monday night, mostly clear. Lows in the upper 30s. Tuesday, sunny. Highs in the upper 50s.
the 8 to 14 day outlook, from Wednesday, October 7th to Tuesday, October 13th, calls for below normal temperatures and near normal precipitation. Normal high temperatures across central Pennsylvania during this period range from the low 60s over the Allegheny Mountains to the upper 60s across the lower Susquehanna Valley. Normal lows range from the upper 30s over the Alleghenies to the upper 40s across the lower Susquehanna Valley. Here are the 7 a.m. conditions in the Altoona area. In Altoona, fog was reported, reducing the visibility to 3/4 of a mile. The temperature was 54 degrees, the dew point 54, and the relative humidity 100%. The wind was calm. The pressure was 30.14 inches and rising. At State College, it was cloudy. The temperature was 61 degrees, the dew point 61, and the relative humidity 100%. The wind was calm. The pressure was 30.13 inches and rising. Now, a few other local conditions: Johnstown, clear 57, Dubois, fog 52, La Trobe, fog 52, Pittsburgh fog 53, Erie, partly cloudy 59, Bradford fog 55. To the south and east, York, cloudy 62, Selins Grove cloudy 61, Harrisburg cloudy 64, Philadelphia mostly cloudy 67, Baltimore partly cloudy 60, Washington DC clear 57. Once again, in Altoona it was 54 degrees with fog. And at State College it was 61 degrees under cloudy skies. 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Here's the hazardous weather outlook for the following counties: Bedford, Blair, Cambria, and Huntingdon. For today and tonight, no hazardous weather is expected at this time. And now the extended outlook for the period Thursday through Tuesday. Frost could harm sensitive unprotected vegetation Monday night and Tuesday night. The Altoona Climate Summary for yesterday, September 29, 2026. Yesterday's high temperature of 69 degrees occurred at 3:10 p.m. This tied the normal high of 69. Yesterday's low temperature of 57 degrees occurred at 6:21 a.m. This low was 8 degrees above the normal low of 49. 0.03 inches of precipitation fell yesterday, which brings the monthly total to 5.61 inches. This is 1.78 inches above the normal amount of 3.83 inches for September. The total precipitation for the season since September 1st now stands at 5.61 inches, which is 1.78 inches above normal. The total precipitation for the year is now 33.36 inches, which is 5.18 inches above normal. There were 2 heating degree days yesterday, which is 5 below normal. This brings the monthly total to 85, which is 16 below normal. The yearly total since July 1st is 100, which is 17 below normal. There were no cooling degree days yesterday, which is 1 below normal. This leaves the monthly total at 105, which is 38 above normal. The yearly total since January 1st is 716, which is 36 above normal. The average wind speed was less than 5 miles per hour yesterday. The normal high temperature for today is 69 degrees, and the normal low is 48. The record high for today is 91, which occurred in 1953, and the record low is 31, which occurred in 1951. Sunrise today is at 7:09 a.m. and sunset is at 6:57 p.m. Areas of fog and low clouds will give way to a mix of sun and clouds this afternoon. High temperatures will climb 5 to 10 degrees higher than Tuesday into the 70s statewide. A quick turnaround to summer-like warmth will bring September to a close and kick off October. High temperatures are projected to peak between 75 and 85 degrees Thursday, and Friday may be the warmest for the rest of 2026. Light rain is possible over the northern tier of the Keystone State later tonight. Elsewhere, it will remain dry with low temperatures in the mid-50s to low 60s. Showers are expected late Thursday night through Friday. The weekend will feature cooler temperatures, but the odds of dry weather are increasing. The cool down will continue through early next week, along with the potential for frost mainly across the western and central Alleghenies Monday or Tuesday night. 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

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Properly set weather radios with the alarm device will alert you when severe weather warnings or watches are issued. 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Warnings and safety information from the National Weather Service may someday save your life or protect your property. Here is the latest National Weather Service forecast for Blair and Bedford counties, including the city of Altoona. Today, patchy fog before 10 a.m. Partly sunny. Highs in the upper 70s. Southwest winds around 5 miles an hour. Tonight, mostly cloudy. Lows in the upper 50s. Southwest winds around 5 miles an hour. Thursday, mostly sunny. Highs around 80. Southwest winds 5 to 10 miles an hour. Thursday night, partly cloudy. Lows in the lower 60s. Southwest winds 5 to 10 miles an hour with gusts up to 25 miles an hour. Here is the latest National Weather Service forecast for Cambria County, including the city of Johnstown. Today, patchy dense fog before 10 a.m. Partly sunny. Highs in the mid-70s. Southwest winds around 5 miles an hour. Tonight, mostly cloudy. Lows in the upper 50s. Southwest winds around 5 miles an hour. Thursday, mostly cloudy before 10 a.m., then becoming mostly sunny. Highs in the upper 70s. Southwest winds 5 to 10 miles an hour. Thursday night, partly cloudy. Lows in the mid-60s. Southwest winds 5 to 10 miles an hour with gusts up to 25 miles an hour. And now the extended forecast for South Central Pennsylvania. Friday, showers likely. Highs in the upper 70s. Chance of rain 70%. Friday night, mostly cloudy with a 20% chance of showers. Lows around 50. Saturday, mostly sunny. Not as warm. Highs in the mid-60s. Saturday night, mostly cloudy with a 20% chance of showers. Lows in the mid-40s. Sunday, mostly cloudy with a 40% chance of showers. Highs in the mid-60s. Sunday night, partly cloudy. Lows in the mid-40s. Monday, mostly sunny. Highs around 60. Monday night, mostly clear. Lows in the upper 30s. Tuesday, sunny. Highs in the upper 50s. The 8 to 14 day outlook, from Wednesday, October 7th to Tuesday, October 13th, calls for below normal temperatures and near normal precipitation. Normal high temperatures across central Pennsylvania during this period range from the low 60s over the Allegheny Mountains to the upper 60s across the lower Susquehanna Valley. Normal lows range from the upper 30s over the Alleghenies to the upper 40s across the lower Susquehanna Valley. Here are the 7 a.m. conditions in the Altoona area. In Altoona, fog was reported, reducing the visibility to 3/4 of a mile. The temperature was 54 degrees, the dew point 54, and the relative humidity 100%. The wind was calm. The pressure was 30.14 inches and rising. At State College, it was cloudy. The temperature was 61 degrees, the dew point 61, and the relative humidity 100%. The wind was calm. The pressure was 30.13 inches and rising. Now, a few other local conditions: Johnstown, clear 57, Dubois, fog 52, La Trobe, fog 52, Pittsburgh fog 53, Erie, partly cloudy 59, Bradford fog 55. To the south and east, York, cloudy 62, Selins Grove cloudy 61, Harrisburg cloudy 64, Philadelphia mostly cloudy 67, Baltimore partly cloudy 60, Washington D.C. clear 57. Once again, in Altoona it was 54 degrees with fog. And at State College it was 61 degrees under cloudy skies. 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Here's the hazardous weather outlook for the following counties: Bedford, Blair, Cambria, and Huntingdon. For today and tonight,
No hazardous weather is expected at this time. And now the extended outlook for the period Thursday through Tuesday. Frost could harm sensitive unprotected vegetation Monday night and Tuesday night. The Altoona climate summary for yesterday, September 29, 2026. Yesterday's high temperature of 69 degrees occurred at 3:10 p.m. This tied the normal high of 69. Yesterday's low temperature of 57 degrees occurred at 6:21 a.m. This low was 8 degrees above the normal low of 49. 0.03 inches of precipitation fell yesterday, which brings the monthly total to 5.61 inches. This is 1.78 inches above the normal amount of 3.83 inches for September. The total precipitation for the season since September 1st now stands at 5.61 inches, which is 1.78 inches above normal. The total precipitation for the year is now 33.36 inches, which is 5.18 inches above normal. There were two heating degree days yesterday, which is 5 below normal. This brings the monthly total to 85, which is 16 below normal. The yearly total since July 1st is 100, which is 17 below normal. There were no cooling degree days yesterday, which is 1 below normal. This leaves the monthly total at 105, which is 38 above normal. The yearly total since January 1st is 716, which is 36 above normal. The average wind speed was less than 5 miles per hour yesterday. The normal high temperature for today is 69 degrees, and the normal low is 48. The record high for today is 91, which occurred in 1953, and the record low is 31, which occurred in 1951. Sunrise today is at 7:09 a.m. and sunset is at 6:57 p.m. Areas of fog and low clouds will give way to a mix of sun and clouds this afternoon. High temperatures will climb 5 to 10 degrees higher than Tuesday into the 70s statewide. A quick turnaround to summer-like warmth will bring September to a close and kick off October. High temperatures are projected to peak between 75 and 85 degrees Thursday and Friday may be the warmest for the rest of 2026. Light rain is possible over the northern tier of the Keystone State later tonight. Elsewhere, it will remain dry with low temperatures in the mid-50s to low 60s. Showers are expected late Thursday night through Friday. The weekend will feature cooler temperatures, but the odds of dry weather are increasing. The cool down will continue through early next week along with the potential for frost mainly across the western and central Alleghenies Monday or Tuesday night. Here is the latest National Weather Service forecast for Blair and Bedford counties, including the city of Altoona. Today, patchy fog before 10 a.m. Partly sunny. Highs in the upper 70s. Southwest winds around 5 miles an hour. Tonight, mostly cloudy. Lows in the upper 50s. Southwest winds around 5 miles an hour. Thursday, mostly sunny. Highs around 80. Southwest winds 5 to 10 miles an hour. Thursday night, partly cloudy. Lows in the lower 60s. Southwest winds 5 to 10 miles an hour with gusts up to 25 miles an hour. Here is the latest National Weather Service forecast for Cambria County, including the city of Johnstown. Today, patchy dense fog before 10 a.m. Partly sunny. Highs in the mid-70s. Southwest winds around 5 miles an hour. Tonight, mostly cloudy. Lows in the upper 50s. Southwest winds around 5 miles an hour. Thursday, mostly cloudy before 10 a.m., then becoming mostly sunny. Highs in the upper 70s. Southwest winds 5 to 10 miles an hour. Thursday night, partly cloudy. Lows in the mid-60s. Southwest winds 5 to 10 miles an hour with gusts up to 25 miles an hour. And now the extended forecast for South Central Pennsylvania. Friday, showers likely. Highs in the upper 70s. Chance of rain 70%. Friday night, mostly cloudy with a 20% chance of showers. Lows around 50. Saturday, mostly sunny. Not as warm. Highs in the mid-60s. Saturday night, mostly cloudy with a 20% chance of showers. Lows in the mid-40s. Sunday, mostly cloudy with a 40% chance of showers. Highs in the mid-60s. Sunday night, partly cloudy.
lows in the mid-40s. Monday, mostly sunny. Highs around 60. Monday night, mostly clear. Lows in the upper 30s. Tuesday, sunny. Highs in the upper 50s. Here is the latest National Weather Service forecast for Blair and Bedford counties, including the city of Altoona. Rest of today, areas of dense fog before 10 a.m. Partly sunny. Highs in the upper 70s. South winds around 5 miles an hour. Tonight, mostly cloudy. Lows in the upper 50s. Southwest winds around 5 miles an hour. Thursday, mostly sunny. Highs around 80. Southwest winds 5 to 10 miles an hour. Thursday night, partly cloudy. Lows in the lower 60s. Southwest winds 5 to 10 miles an hour with gusts up to 25 miles an hour. Here is the latest National Weather Service forecast for Cambria County, including the city of Johnstown. Rest of today, areas of dense fog before 10 a.m. Mostly sunny. Highs in the mid-70s. Southwest winds around 5 miles an hour. Tonight, mostly cloudy. Lows in the upper 50s. Southwest winds around 5 miles an hour. Thursday, mostly cloudy before 10 a.m., then becoming mostly sunny. Highs in the upper 70s. Southwest winds 5 to 10 miles an hour. Thursday night, partly cloudy. Lows in the mid-60s. Southwest winds 5 to 10 miles an hour with gusts up to 25 miles an hour. And now the extended forecast for South Central Pennsylvania. Friday, showers likely. Highs in the upper 70s. Chance of rain 70%. Friday night, mostly cloudy with a 20% chance of showers. Lows around 50. Saturday, mostly sunny. Not as warm. Highs in the mid-60s. Saturday night, mostly cloudy with a 20% chance of showers. Lows in the mid-40s. Sunday, mostly cloudy with a 40% chance of showers. Highs in the mid-60s. Sunday night, partly cloudy. Lows in the mid-40s. Monday, mostly sunny. Highs around 60. Monday night, mostly clear. Lows in the upper 30s. Tuesday, sunny. Highs in the upper 50s. The 8 to 14 day outlook, from Wednesday, October 7th to Tuesday, October 13th, calls for below normal temperatures and near normal precipitation. Normal high temperatures across central Pennsylvania during this period range from the low 60s over the Allegheny Mountains to the upper 60s across the lower Susquehanna Valley. Normal lows range from the upper 30s over the Alleghenies to the upper 40s across the lower Susquehanna Valley. Here are the 7 a.m. conditions in the Altoona area. In Altoona, fog was reported, reducing the visibility to 3/4 of a mile. The temperature was 54 degrees, the dew point 54, and the relative humidity 100%. The wind was calm. The pressure was 30.14 inches and rising. At State College, it was cloudy. The temperature was 61 degrees, the dew point 61, and the relative humidity 100%. The wind was calm. The pressure was 30.13 inches and rising. Now, a few other local conditions: Johnstown, clear 57, DuBois, fog 52, La Trobe, fog 52, Pittsburgh fog 53, Erie, partly cloudy 59, Bradford fog 55. To the south and east, York, cloudy 62, Selins Grove cloudy 61, Harrisburg cloudy 64, Philadelphia mostly cloudy 67, Baltimore partly cloudy 60, Washington DC clear 57. Once again, in Altoona it was 54 degrees with fog. And at State College it was 61 degrees under cloudy skies. 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Here's the hazardous weather outlook for the following counties: Bedford, Blair, Cambria, and Huntingdon. For today and tonight, no hazardous weather is expected at this time. And now the extended outlook for the period Thursday through Tuesday. Frost could harm sensitive unprotected vegetation Monday night and Tuesday night.
The Altoona Climate Summary for yesterday, September 29, 2026. Yesterday's high temperature of 69 degrees occurred at 3:10 p.m. This tied the normal high of 69. Yesterday's low temperature of 57 degrees occurred at 6:21 a.m. This low was 8 degrees above the normal low of 49. 0.03 inches of precipitation fell yesterday, which brings the monthly total to 5.61 inches. This is 1.78 inches above the normal amount of 3.83 inches for September. The total precipitation for the season since September 1st now stands at 5.61 inches, which is 1.78 inches above normal. The total precipitation for the year is now 33.36 inches, which is 5.18 inches above normal. There were 2 heating degree days yesterday, which is 5 below normal. This brings the monthly total to 85, which is 16 below normal. The yearly total since July 1st is 100, which is 17 below normal. There were no cooling degree days yesterday, which is 1 below normal. This leaves the monthly total at 105, which is 38 above normal. The yearly total since January 1st is 716, which is 36 above normal. The average wind speed was less than 5 miles per hour yesterday. The normal high temperature for today is 69 degrees, and the normal low is 48. The record high for today is 91, which occurred in 1953, and the record low is 31, which occurred in 1951. Sunrise today is at 7:09 a.m. and sunset is at 6:57 p.m. Areas of fog and low clouds will give way to a mix of sun and clouds this afternoon. High temperatures will climb 5 to 10 degrees higher than Tuesday into the 70s statewide. A quick turnaround to summer-like warmth will bring September to a close and kick off October. High temperatures are projected to peak between 75 and 85 degrees Thursday and Friday may be the warmest for the rest of 2026. Light rain is possible over the northern tier of the Keystone State later tonight. Elsewhere, it will remain dry with low temperatures in the mid-50s to low 60s. Showers are expected late Thursday night through Friday. The weekend will feature cooler temperatures, but the odds of dry weather are increasing. The cool down will continue through early next week along with the potential for frost mainly across the western and central Alleghenies Monday or Tuesday night. Here is the latest National Weather Service forecast for Blair and Bedford counties, including the city of Altoona. Rest of today, areas of dense fog before 10 a.m. Partly sunny. Highs in the upper 70s. South winds around 5 miles an hour. Tonight, mostly cloudy. Lows in the upper 50s. Southwest winds around 5 miles an hour. Thursday, mostly sunny. Highs around 80. Southwest winds 5 to 10 miles an hour. Thursday night, partly cloudy. Lows in the lower 60s. Southwest winds 5 to 10 miles an hour with gusts up to 25 miles an hour. Here is the latest National Weather Service forecast for Cambria County, including the city of Johnstown. Rest of today, areas of dense fog before 10 a.m. Mostly sunny. Highs in the mid-70s. Southwest winds around 5 miles an hour. Tonight, mostly cloudy. Lows in the upper 50s. Southwest winds around 5 miles an hour. Thursday, mostly cloudy before 10 a.m., then becoming mostly sunny. Highs in the upper 70s. Southwest winds 5 to 10 miles an hour. Thursday night, partly cloudy. Lows in the mid-60s. Southwest winds 5 to 10 miles an hour with gusts up to 25 miles an hour. And now the extended forecast for south-central Pennsylvania. Friday, showers likely. Highs in the upper 70s. Chance of rain 70%. Friday night, mostly cloudy with a 20% chance of showers. Lows around 50. Saturday, mostly sunny. Not as warm. Highs in the mid-60s. Saturday night, mostly cloudy with a 20% chance of showers. Lows in the mid-40s. Sunday, mostly cloudy with a 40% chance of showers. Highs in the mid-60s. Sunday night, partly cloudy. Lows in the mid-40s. Monday, mostly sunny. Highs around 60. Monday night, mostly clear. Lows in the upper 30s.
Tuesday, sunny. Highs in the upper 50s. The 8 to 14 day outlook, from Wednesday, October 7th to Tuesday, October 13th, calls for below normal temperatures and near normal precipitation. Normal high temperatures across central Pennsylvania during this period range from the low 60s over the Allegheny Mountains to the upper 60s across the lower Susquehanna Valley. Normal lows range from the upper 30s over the Alleghenies to the upper 40s across the lower Susquehanna Valley. Here are the 7 a.m. conditions in the Altoona area. In Altoona, fog was reported, reducing the visibility to 3/4 of a mile. The temperature was 54 degrees, the dew point 54, and the relative humidity 100%. The wind was calm. The pressure was 30.14 inches and rising. At State College, it was cloudy. The temperature was 61 degrees, the dew point 61, and the relative humidity 100%. The wind was calm. The pressure was 30.13 inches and rising. Now, a few other local conditions: Johnstown, clear 57, DuBois, fog 52, La Trobe, fog 52, Pittsburgh fog 53, Erie, partly cloudy 59, Bradford fog 55. To the south and east, York, cloudy 62, Selins Grove cloudy 61, Harrisburg cloudy 64, Philadelphia mostly cloudy 67, Baltimore partly cloudy 60, Washington DC clear 57. Once again, in Altoona it was 54 degrees with fog. And at State College it was 61 degrees under cloudy skies. 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Here's the hazardous weather outlook for the following counties: Bedford, Blair, Cambria, and Huntingdon. For today and tonight, no hazardous weather is expected at this time. And now the extended outlook for the period Thursday through Tuesday. Frost could harm sensitive unprotected vegetation Monday night and Tuesday night. The Altoona climate summary for yesterday, September 29, 2026. Yesterday's high temperature of 69 degrees occurred at 3:10 p.m. This tied the normal high of 69. Yesterday's low temperature of 57 degrees occurred at 6:21 a.m. This low was 8 degrees above the normal low of 49. 0.03 inches of precipitation fell yesterday, which brings the monthly total to 5.61 inches. This is 1.78 inches above the normal amount of 3.83 inches for September. The total precipitation for the season since September 1st now stands at 5.61 inches, which is 1.78 inches above normal. The total precipitation for the year is now 33.36 inches, which is 5.18 inches above normal. There were 2 heating degree days yesterday, which is 5 below normal. This brings the monthly total to 85, which is 16 below normal. The yearly total since July 1st is 100, which is 17 below normal. There were no cooling degree days yesterday, which is 1 below normal. This leaves the monthly total at 105, which is 38 above normal. The yearly total since January 1st is 716, which is 36 above normal. The average wind speed was less than 5 miles per hour yesterday. The normal high temperature for today is 69 degrees, and the normal low is 48. The record high for today is 91, which occurred in 1953, and the record low is 31, which occurred in 1951. Sunrise today is at 7:09 a.m. and sunset is at 6:57 p.m. Areas of fog and low clouds will give way to a mix of sun and clouds this afternoon. High temperatures will climb 5 to 10 degrees higher than Tuesday into the 70s statewide. A quick turnaround to summer-like warmth will bring September to a close and kick off October. High temperatures are projected to peak between 75 and 85 degrees Thursday, and Friday may be the warmest for the rest of 2026. Light rain is possible over the northern tier of the Keystone State later tonight. Elsewhere, it will remain dry with low temperatures in the mid-50s to low 60s. Showers are expected late Thursday night through Friday. The weekend will feature cooler temperatures, but the odds of dry weather are increasing. The cool down will continue through early next week, along with the potential for frost mainly across the western and central Alleghenies Monday or Tuesday night.
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Rest of today, areas of

70s. Southwest winds around 5 miles an hour. Tonight, mostly cloudy. Lows in the upper 50s. Southwest winds around 5 miles an hour. Thursday, mostly cloudy before 10 a.m., then becoming mostly sunny. Highs in the upper 70s. Southwest winds 5 to 10 miles an hour. Thursday night, partly cloudy. Lows in the mid-60s. Southwest winds 5 to 10 miles an hour with gusts up to 25 miles an hour. And now the extended forecast for South Central Pennsylvania. Friday, showers likely. Highs in the upper 70s. Chance of rain 70%. Friday night, mostly cloudy with a 20% chance of showers. Lows around 50. Saturday, mostly sunny. Not as warm. Highs in the mid-60s. Saturday night, mostly cloudy with a 20% chance of showers. Lows in the mid-40s. Sunday, mostly cloudy with a 40% chance of showers. Highs in the mid-60s. Sunday night, partly cloudy. Lows in the mid-40s. Monday, mostly sunny. Highs around 60. Monday night, mostly clear. Lows in the upper 30s. Tuesday, sunny. Highs in the upper 50s. The 8 to 14 day outlook, from Wednesday, October 7th to Tuesday, October 13th, calls for below normal temperatures and near normal precipitation. Normal high temperatures across central Pennsylvania during this period range from the low 60s over the Allegheny Mountains to the upper 60s across the lower Susquehanna Valley. Normal lows range from the upper 30s over the Alleghenies to the upper 40s across the lower Susquehanna Valley. Here are the 7 a.m. conditions in the Altoona area. In Altoona, fog was reported, reducing the visibility to 3/4 of a mile. The temperature was 54 degrees, the dew point 54, and the relative humidity 100%. The wind was calm. The pressure was 30.14 inches and rising. At State College, it was cloudy. The temperature was 61 degrees, the dew point 61, and the relative humidity 100%. The wind was calm. The pressure was 30.13 inches and rising. Now, a few other local conditions: Johnstown, clear 57, Dubois, fog 52, La Trobe, fog 52, Pittsburgh fog 53, Erie, partly cloudy 59, Bradford fog 55. To the south and east, York, cloudy 62, Selins Grove cloudy 61, Harrisburg cloudy 64, Philadelphia mostly cloudy 67, Baltimore partly cloudy 60, Washington DC clear 57. Once again, in Altoona it was 54 degrees with fog. And at State College it was 61 degrees under cloudy skies. 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Here's the hazardous weather outlook for the following counties: Bedford, Blair, Cambria, and Huntingdon. For today and tonight. No hazardous weather is expected at this time. And now the extended outlook for the period Thursday through Tuesday. Frost could harm sensitive unprotected vegetation Monday night and Tuesday night. The Altoona climate summary for yesterday, September 29, 2026. Yesterday's high temperature of 69 degrees occurred at 3:10 p.m. This tied the normal high of 69. Yesterday's low temperature of 57 degrees occurred at 6:21 a.m. This low was 8 degrees above the normal low of 49. 0.03 inches of precipitation fell yesterday, which brings the monthly total to 5.61 inches. This is 1.78 inches above the normal amount of 3.83 inches for September. The total precipitation for the season since September 1st now stands at 5.61 inches, which is 1.78 inches above normal. The total precipitation for the year is now 33.36 inches, which is 5.18 inches above normal. There were 2 heating degree days yesterday, which is 5 below normal. This brings the monthly total to 85, which is 16 below normal. The yearly total since July 1st is 100, which is 17 below normal. There were no cooling degree days yesterday, which is 1 below normal. This leaves the monthly total at 105, which is 38 above normal. The yearly total since January 1st.

to 716, which is 36 above normal. The average wind speed was less than 5 miles per hour yesterday. The normal high temperature for today is 69 degrees, and the normal low is 48. The record high for today is 91, which occurred in 1953, and the record low is 31, which occurred in 1951. Sunrise today is at 7:09 a.m. and sunset is at 6:57 p.m. Areas of fog and low clouds will give way to a mix of sun and clouds this afternoon. High temperatures will climb 5 to 10 degrees higher than Tuesday into the 70s statewide. A quick turnaround to summer-like warmth will bring September to a close and kick off October. High temperatures are projected to peak between 75 and 85 degrees Thursday and Friday may be the warmest for the rest of 2026. Light rain is possible over the northern tier of the Keystone State later tonight. Elsewhere, it will remain dry with low temperatures in the mid-50s to low 60s. Showers are expected late Thursday night through Friday. The weekend will feature cooler temperatures, but the odds of dry weather are increasing. The cool down will continue through early next week along with the potential for frost mainly across the western and central Alleghenies Monday or Tuesday night. Here is the latest National Weather Service forecast for Blair and Bedford counties, including the city of Altoona. Rest of today, areas of dense fog before 10 a.m. Partly sunny. Highs in the upper 70s. South winds around 5 miles an hour. Tonight, mostly cloudy. Lows in the upper 50s. Southwest winds around 5 miles an hour. Thursday, mostly sunny. Highs around 80. Southwest winds 5 to 10 miles an hour. Thursday night, partly cloudy. Lows in the lower 60s. Southwest winds 5 to 10 miles an hour with gusts up to 25 miles an hour. Here is the latest National Weather Service forecast for Cambria County, including the city of Johnstown. Rest of today, areas of dense fog before 10 a.m. Mostly sunny. Highs in the mid-70s. Southwest winds around 5 miles an hour. Tonight, mostly cloudy. Lows in the upper 50s. Southwest winds around 5 miles an hour. Thursday, mostly cloudy before 10 a.m., then becoming mostly sunny. Highs in the upper 70s. Southwest winds 5 to 10 miles an hour. Thursday night, partly cloudy. Lows in the mid-60s. Southwest winds 5 to 10 miles an hour with gusts up to 25 miles an hour. And now the extended forecast for South Central Pennsylvania. Friday, showers likely. Highs in the upper 70s. Chance of rain 70%. Friday night, mostly cloudy with a 20% chance of showers. Lows around 50. Saturday, mostly sunny. Not as warm. Highs in the mid-60s. Saturday night, mostly cloudy with a 20% chance of showers. Lows in the mid-40s. Sunday, mostly cloudy with a 40% chance of showers. Highs in the mid-60s. Sunday night, partly cloudy. Lows in the mid-40s. Monday, mostly sunny. Highs around 60. Monday night, mostly clear. Lows in the upper 30s. Tuesday, sunny. Highs in the upper 50s. The 8 to 14 day outlook, from Wednesday, October 7th to Tuesday, October 13th, calls for below normal temperatures and near normal precipitation. Normal high temperatures across central Pennsylvania during this period range from the low 60s over the Allegheny Mountains to the upper 60s across the lower Susquehanna Valley. Normal lows range from the upper 30s over the Alleghenies to the upper 40s across the lower Susquehanna Valley. Here are the 7 a.m. conditions in the Altoona area. In Altoona, fog was reported, reducing the visibility to 3/4 of a mile. The temperature was 54 degrees, the dew point 54, and the relative humidity 100%. The wind was calm. The pressure was 30.14 inches and rising. At State College, it was cloudy. The temperature was 61 degrees, the dew point 61, and the relative humidity 100%. The wind was calm. The pressure was 30.13 inches and rising. Now, a few other local conditions: Johnstown, clear 57, Du Bois, fog 52, La Trobe, fog 52,

Pittsburgh fog, 53, Erie, partly cloudy, 59, Bradford fog, 55. To the south and east, York, cloudy 62, Selins Grove cloudy 61, Harrisburg cloudy 64, Philadelphia mostly cloudy 67, Baltimore partly cloudy 60, Washington DC clear 57. Once again, in Altoona it was 54 degrees with fog. And at State College it was 61 degrees under cloudy skies. 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Here's the hazardous weather outlook for the following counties: Bedford, Blair, Cambria, and Huntingdon. For today and tonight, no hazardous weather is expected at this time. And now the extended outlook for the period Thursday through Tuesday. Frost could harm sensitive unprotected vegetation Monday night and Tuesday night. The Altoona Climate Summary for yesterday, September 29, 2026. Yesterday's high temperature of 69 degrees occurred at 3:10 p.m. This tied the normal high of 69. Yesterday's low temperature of 57 degrees occurred at 6:21 a.m. This low was 8 degrees above the normal low of 49. 0.03 inches of precipitation fell yesterday, which brings the monthly total to 5.61 inches. This is 1.78 inches above the normal amount of 3.83 inches for September. The total precipitation for the season since September 1st now stands at 5.61 inches, which is 1.78 inches above normal. The total precipitation for the year is now 33.36 inches, which is 5.18 inches above normal. There were two heating degree days yesterday, which is 5 below normal. This brings the monthly total to 85, which is 16 below normal. The yearly total since July 1st is 100, which is 17 below normal. There were no cooling degree days yesterday, which is 1 below normal. This leaves the monthly total at 105, which is 38 above normal. The yearly total since January 1st is 716, which is 36 above normal. The average wind speed was less than 5 miles per hour yesterday. The normal high temperature for today is 69 degrees, and the normal low is 48. The record high for today is 91, which occurred in 1953, and the record low is 31, which occurred in 1951. Sunrise today is at 7:09 a.m. and sunset is at 6:57 p.m. Areas of fog and low clouds will give way to a mix of sun and clouds this afternoon. High temperatures will climb 5 to 10 degrees higher than Tuesday into the 70s statewide. A quick turnaround to summer-like warmth will bring September to a close and kick off October. High temperatures are projected to peak between 75 and 85 degrees Thursday, and Friday may be the warmest for the rest of 2026. Light rain is possible over the northern tier of the Keystone State later tonight. Elsewhere, it will remain dry with low temperatures in the mid-50s to low 60s. Showers are expected late Thursday night through Friday. The weekend will feature cooler temperatures, but the odds of dry weather are increasing. The cool down will continue through early next week, along with the potential for frost mainly across the western and central Alleghenies Monday or Tuesday night. Here is the latest National Weather Service forecast for Blair and Bedford counties, including the city of Altoona. Rest of today, areas of dense fog before 10 a.m. Partly sunny. Highs in the upper 70s. South winds around 5 miles an hour. Tonight, mostly cloudy. Lows in the upper 50s. Southwest winds around 5 miles an hour. Thursday, mostly sunny. Highs around 80. Southwest winds 5 to 10 miles an hour. Thursday night, partly cloudy. Lows in the lower 60s. Southwest winds 5 to 10 miles an hour with gusts up to 25 miles an hour. Here is the latest National Weather Service forecast for Cambria County, including the city of Johnstown. Rest of today, areas of dense fog before 10 a.m. Mostly sunny. Highs in the mid-70s. Southwest winds around 5 miles an hour. Tonight, mostly cloudy. Lows in the upper 50s. Southwest winds around 5 miles an hour. Thursday, mostly cloudy before 10 a.m., then becoming mostly sunny. Highs in the upper 70s. Southwest winds 5 to 10 miles an hour.

Thursday night, partly cloudy. Lows in the mid-60s. Southwest winds 5 to 10 miles an hour with gusts up to 25 miles an hour. And now the extended forecast for south-central Pennsylvania. Friday, showers likely. Highs in the upper 70s. Chance of rain 70%. Friday night, mostly cloudy with a 20% chance of showers. Lows around 50. Saturday, mostly sunny. Not as warm. Highs in the mid-60s. Saturday night, mostly cloudy with a 20% chance of showers. Lows in the mid-40s. Sunday, mostly cloudy with a 40% chance of showers. Highs in the mid-60s. Sunday night, partly cloudy. Lows in the mid-40s. Monday, mostly sunny. Highs around 60. Monday night, mostly clear. Lows in the upper 30s. Tuesday, sunny. Highs in the upper 50s. The 8 to 14 day outlook, from Wednesday, October 7th to Tuesday, October 13th, calls for below normal temperatures and near normal precipitation. Normal high temperatures across central Pennsylvania during this period range from the low 60s over the Allegheny Mountains to the upper 60s across the lower Susquehanna Valley. Normal lows range from the upper 30s over the Alleghenies to the upper 40s across the lower Susquehanna Valley. Here are the 8 a.m. conditions in the Altoona area. In Altoona, it was clear. The temperature was 56 degrees, the dew point 55, and the relative humidity 97%. The wind was calm. The pressure was 30.15 inches and rising. At State College, it was cloudy. The temperature was 61 degrees, the dew point 61, and the relative humidity 100%. The wind was calm. The pressure was 30.15 inches and rising. Now, a few other local conditions: Johnstown, clear 57, DuBois, light rain and fog 51, Pittsburgh fog 53, Erie, partly cloudy 59, Bradford fog 55. To the south and east, York, cloudy 63, Selinsgrove Grove cloudy 62, Harrisburg cloudy 64, Philadelphia partly sunny 67, Baltimore mostly sunny 61, Washington DC partly cloudy 58. Once again, in Altoona it was 56 degrees under clear skies. And at State College it was 61 degrees under cloudy skies. This is NOAA Weather Radio, All Hazards Station WNG 589. 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Here's the hazardous weather outlook for the following counties: Bedford, Blair, Cambria, and Huntingdon. For today and tonight, no hazardous weather is expected at this time. And now the extended outlook for the period Thursday through Tuesday. Frost could harm sensitive unprotected vegetation Monday night and Tuesday night. The Altoona climate summary for yesterday, September 29, 2026. Yesterday's high temperature of 69 degrees occurred at 3:10 p.m. This tied the normal high of 69. Yesterday's low temperature of 57 degrees occurred at 6:21 a.m. This low was 8 degrees above the normal low of 49. 0.03 inches of precipitation fell yesterday, which brings the monthly total to 5.61 inches. This is 1.78 inches above the normal amount of 3.83 inches for September. The total precipitation for the season since September 1st now stands at 5.61 inches, which is 1.78 inches above normal. The total precipitation for the year is now 33.36 inches, which is 5.18 inches above normal. There were 2 heating degree days yesterday, which is 5 below normal. This brings the monthly total to 85, which is 16 below normal. The yearly total since July 1st is 100, which is 17 below normal. There were no cooling degree days yesterday, which is 1 below normal. This leaves the monthly total at 105, which is 38 above normal. The yearly total since January 1st is 716, which is 36 above normal. The average wind speed was less than 5 miles per hour yesterday. The normal high temperature for today is 69 degrees, and the normal low is 48. The record high for today is 91, which occurred in 1953, and the record low is 31, which occurred in 1951. Sunrise today is at 7:09 a.m. and sunset is at 6:57 p.m.
Areas of fog and low clouds will give way to a mix of sun and clouds this afternoon. High temperatures will climb 5 to 10 degrees higher than Tuesday into the 70s statewide. A quick turnaround to summer-like warmth will bring September to a close and kick off October. High temperatures are projected to peak between 75 and 85 degrees Thursday and Friday may be the warmest for the rest of 2026. Light rain is possible over the northern tier of the Keystone State later tonight. Elsewhere, it will remain dry with low temperatures in the mid-50s to low 60s. Showers are expected late Thursday night through Friday. The weekend will feature cooler temperatures, but the odds of dry weather are increasing. The cool down will continue through early next week along with the potential for frost mainly across the western and central Alleghenies Monday or Tuesday night. Here is the latest National Weather Service forecast for Blair and Bedford counties, including the city of Altoona. Rest of today, areas of dense fog before 10 a.m. Partly sunny. Highs in the upper 70s. South winds around 5 miles an hour. Tonight, mostly cloudy. Lows in the upper 50s. Southwest winds around 5 miles an hour. Thursday, mostly sunny. Highs around 80. Southwest winds 5 to 10 miles an hour. Thursday night, partly cloudy. Lows in the lower 60s. Southwest winds 5 to 10 miles an hour with gusts up to 25 miles an hour. Here is the latest National Weather Service forecast for Cambria County, including the city of Johnstown. Rest of today, areas of dense fog before 10 a.m. Mostly sunny. Highs in the mid-70s. Southwest winds around 5 miles an hour. Tonight, mostly cloudy. Lows in the upper 50s. Southwest winds around 5 miles an hour. Thursday, mostly cloudy before 10 a.m., then becoming mostly sunny. Highs in the upper 70s. Southwest winds 5 to 10 miles an hour. Thursday night, partly cloudy. Lows in the mid-60s. Southwest winds 5 to 10 miles an hour with gusts up to 25 miles an hour. And now the extended forecast for South Central Pennsylvania. Friday, showers likely. Highs in the upper 70s. Chance of rain 70%. Friday night, mostly cloudy with a 20% chance of showers. Lows around 50. Saturday, mostly sunny. Not as warm. Highs in the mid-60s. Saturday night, mostly cloudy with a 20% chance of showers. Lows in the mid-40s. Sunday, mostly cloudy with a 40% chance of showers. Highs in the mid-60s. Sunday night, partly cloudy. Lows in the mid-40s. Monday, mostly sunny. Highs around 60. Monday night, mostly clear. Lows in the upper 30s. Tuesday, sunny. Highs in the upper 50s. The 8 to 14 day outlook, from Wednesday, October 7th to Tuesday, October 13th, calls for below normal temperatures and near normal precipitation. Normal high temperatures across central Pennsylvania during this period range from the low 60s over the Allegheny Mountains to the upper 60s across the lower Susquehanna Valley. Normal lows range from the upper 30s over the Alleghenies to the upper 40s across the lower Susquehanna Valley. Here are the 8 a.m. conditions in the Altoona area. In Altoona, it was clear. The temperature was 56 degrees, the dew point 55, and the relative humidity 97%. The wind was calm. The pressure was 30.15 inches and rising. At State College, it was cloudy. The temperature was 61 degrees, the dew point 61, and the relative humidity 100%. The wind was calm. The pressure was 30.15 inches and rising. Now, a few other local conditions: Johnstown, clear 57, DuBois, light rain and fog 52, Pittsburgh fog 53, Erie, partly cloudy 59, Bradford fog 55. To the south and east, York, cloudy 63, Selins Grove cloudy 62, Harrisburg cloudy 64, Philadelphia partly sunny 67, Baltimore mostly sunny 61, Washington DC partly cloudy 58. Once again, in Altoona it was 56 degrees under clear skies. And at State College it was 61 degrees under cloudy skies. This is NOAA Weather Radio, all
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Here's the hazardous weather outlook for the following counties: Bedford, Blair, Cambria, and Huntingdon. For today and tonight, no hazardous weather is expected at this time. And now the extended outlook for the period Thursday through Tuesday. Frost could harm sensitive unprotected vegetation Monday night and Tuesday night. The Altoona climate summary for yesterday, September 29, 2026. Yesterday's high temperature of 69 degrees occurred at 3:10 p.m. This tied the normal high of 69. Yesterday's low temperature of 57 degrees occurred at 6:21 a.m. This low was 8 degrees above the normal low of 49. 0.03 inches of precipitation fell yesterday, which brings the monthly total to 5.61 inches. This is 1.78 inches above the normal amount of 3.83 inches for September. The total precipitation for the season since September 1st now stands at 5.61 inches, which is 1.78 inches above normal. The total precipitation for the year is now 33.36 inches, which is 5.18 inches above normal. There were 2 heating degree days yesterday, which is 5 below normal. This brings the monthly total to 85, which is 16 below normal. The yearly total since July 1st is 100, which is 17 below normal. There were no cooling degree days yesterday, which is 1 below normal. This leaves the monthly total at 105, which is 38 above normal. The yearly total since January 1st is 716, which is 36 above normal. The average wind speed was less than 5 miles per hour yesterday. The normal high temperature for today is 69 degrees, and the normal low is 48. The record high for today is 91, which occurred in 1953, and the record low is 31, which occurred in 1951. Sunrise today is at 7:09 a.m. and sunset is at 6:57 p.m. Areas of fog and low clouds will give way to a mix of sun and clouds this afternoon. High temperatures will climb 5 to 10 degrees higher than Tuesday into the 70s statewide. A quick turnaround to summer-like warmth will bring September to a close and kick off October. High temperatures are projected to peak between 75 and 85 degrees Thursday and Friday may be the warmest for the rest of 2026. Light rain is possible over the northern tier of the Keystone State later tonight. Elsewhere, it will remain dry with low temperatures in the mid-50s to low 60s. Showers are expected late Thursday night through Friday. The weekend will feature cooler temperatures, but the odds of dry weather are increasing. The cool down will continue through early next week along with the potential for frost mainly across the western and central Alleghenies Monday or Tuesday night. Here is the latest National Weather Service forecast for Blair and Bedford counties, including the city of Altoona. Rest of today, areas of dense fog before 10 a.m. Partly sunny. Highs in the upper 70s. South winds around 5 miles an hour. Tonight, mostly cloudy. Lows in the upper 50s. Southwest winds around 5 miles an hour. Thursday, mostly sunny. Highs around 80. Southwest winds 5 to 10 miles an hour. Thursday night, partly cloudy. Lows in the lower 60s. Southwest winds 5 to 10 miles an hour with gusts up to 25 miles an hour. Here is the latest National Weather Service forecast for Cambria County, including the city of Johnstown. Rest of today, areas of dense fog before 10 a.m. Mostly sunny. Highs in the mid-70s. Southwest winds around 5 miles an hour. Tonight, mostly cloudy. Lows in the upper 50s. Southwest winds around 5 miles an hour. Thursday, mostly cloudy before 10 a.m., then becoming mostly sunny. Highs in the upper 70s. Southwest winds 5 to 10 miles an hour. Thursday night, partly cloudy. Lows in the mid-60s. Southwest winds 5 to 10 miles an hour with gusts up to 25 miles an hour. And now the extended forecast for South Central Pennsylvania. Friday, showers likely. Highs in the upper 70s. Chance of rain 70%. Friday night, mostly cloudy with a 20% chance of showers. Lows around 50. Saturday, mostly sunny.
not as warm. Highs in the mid-60s. Saturday night, mostly cloudy with a 20% chance of showers. Lows in the mid-40s. Sunday, mostly cloudy with a 40% chance of showers. Highs in the mid-60s. Sunday night, partly cloudy. Lows in the mid-40s. Monday, mostly sunny. Highs around 60. Monday night, mostly clear. Lows in the upper 30s. Tuesday, sunny. Highs in the upper 50s. The 8 to 14 day outlook, from Wednesday, October 7th to Tuesday, October 13th, calls for below normal temperatures and near normal precipitation. Normal high temperatures across central Pennsylvania during this period range from the low 60s over the Allegheny Mountains to the upper 60s across the lower Susquehanna Valley. Normal lows range from the upper 30s over the Alleghenies to the upper 40s across the lower Susquehanna Valley. Here are the 8 a.m. conditions in the Altoona area. In Altoona, it was clear. The temperature was 56 degrees, the dew point 55, and the relative humidity 97%. The wind was calm. The pressure was 30.15 inches and rising. At State College, it was cloudy. The temperature was 61 degrees, the dew point 61, and the relative humidity 100%. The wind was calm. The pressure was 30.15 inches and rising. Now, a few other local conditions: Johnstown, clear 57, Dubois, light rain and fog 52, Pittsburgh fog 53, Erie, partly cloudy 59, Bradford fog 55. To the south and east, York, cloudy 63, Selins Grove cloudy 62, Harrisburg cloudy 64, Philadelphia partly sunny 67, Baltimore mostly sunny 61, Washington DC partly cloudy 58. Once again, in Altoona it was 56 degrees under clear skies. And at State College it was 61 degrees under cloudy skies. This is NOAA Weather Radio, All Hazards Station WNG 589. 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Here's the hazardous weather outlook for the following counties: Bedford, Blair, Cambria, and Huntingdon. For today and tonight, no hazardous weather is expected at this time. And now the extended outlook for the period Thursday through Tuesday. Frost could harm sensitive unprotected vegetation Monday night and Tuesday night. The Altoona climate summary for yesterday, September 29, 2026. Yesterday's high temperature of 69 degrees occurred at 3:10 p.m. This tied the normal high of 69. Yesterday's low temperature of 57 degrees occurred at 6:21 a.m. This low was 8 degrees above the normal low of 49. 0.03 inches of precipitation fell yesterday, which brings the monthly total to 5.61 inches. This is 1.78 inches above the normal amount of 3.83 inches for September. The total precipitation for the season since September 1st now stands at 5.61 inches, which is 1.78 inches above normal. The total precipitation for the year is now 33.36 inches, which is 5.18 inches above normal. There were 2 heating degree days yesterday, which is 5 below normal. This brings the monthly total to 85, which is 16 below normal. The yearly total since July 1st is 100, which is 17 below normal. There were no cooling degree days yesterday, which is 1 below normal. This leaves the monthly total at 105, which is 38 above normal. The yearly total since January 1st is 716, which is 36 above normal. The average wind speed was less than 5 miles per hour yesterday. The normal high temperature for today is 69 degrees, and the normal low is 48. The record high for today is 91, which occurred in 1953, and the record low is 31, which occurred in 1951. Sunrise today is at 7:09 a.m. and sunset is at 6:57 p.m. This is NOAA Weather Radio WNG 589 in Frankstown, serving South Central Pennsylvania. 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
properly set weather radios with the alarm device will alert you when severe weather warnings or watches are issued. Programming on this station will be temporarily changed during severe weather to bring you the latest information. Warnings and safety information from the National Weather Service may someday save your life or protect your property. Areas of fog and low clouds will give way to a mix of sun and clouds this afternoon. High temperatures will climb 5 to 10 degrees higher than Tuesday into the 70s statewide. A quick turnaround to summer-like warmth will bring September to a close and kick off October. High temperatures are projected to peak between 75 and 85 degrees Thursday and Friday may be the warmest for the rest of 2026. Light rain is possible over the northern tier of the Keystone State later tonight. Elsewhere, it will remain dry with low temperatures in the mid-50s to low 60s. Showers are expected late Thursday night through Friday. The weekend will feature cooler temperatures, but the odds of dry weather are increasing. The cool down will continue through early next week along with the potential for frost mainly across the western and central Alleghenies Monday or Tuesday night. Here is the latest National Weather Service forecast for Blair and Bedford counties, including the city of Altoona. Rest of today, areas of dense fog before 10 a.m. Partly sunny. Highs in the upper 70s. South winds around 5 miles an hour. Tonight, mostly cloudy. Lows in the upper 50s. Southwest winds around 5 miles an hour. Thursday, mostly sunny. Highs around 80. Southwest winds 5 to 10 miles an hour. Thursday night, partly cloudy. Lows in the lower 60s. Southwest winds 5 to 10 miles an hour with gusts up to 25 miles an hour. Here is the latest National Weather Service forecast for Cambria County, including the city of Johnstown. Rest of today, areas of dense fog before 10 a.m. Mostly sunny. Highs in the mid-70s. Southwest winds around 5 miles an hour. Tonight, mostly cloudy. Lows in the upper 50s. Southwest winds around 5 miles an hour. Thursday, mostly cloudy before 10 a.m., then becoming mostly sunny. Highs in the upper 70s. Southwest winds 5 to 10 miles an hour. Thursday night, partly cloudy. Lows in the mid-60s. Southwest winds 5 to 10 miles an hour with gusts up to 25 miles an hour. And now the extended forecast for South Central Pennsylvania. Friday, showers likely. Highs in the upper 70s. Chance of rain 70%. Friday night, mostly cloudy with a 20% chance of showers. Lows around 50. Saturday, mostly sunny. Not as warm. Highs in the mid-60s. Saturday night, mostly cloudy with a 20% chance of showers. Lows in the mid-40s. Sunday, mostly cloudy with a 40% chance of showers. Highs in the mid-60s. Sunday night, partly cloudy. Lows in the mid-40s. Monday, mostly sunny. Highs around 60. Monday night, mostly clear. Lows in the upper 30s. Tuesday, sunny. Highs in the upper 50s. The 8 to 14 day outlook, from Wednesday, October 7th to Tuesday, October 13th, calls for below normal temperatures and near normal precipitation. Normal high temperatures across central Pennsylvania during this period range from the low 60s over the Allegheny Mountains to the upper 60s across the lower Susquehanna Valley. Normal lows range from the upper 30s over the Alleghenies to the upper 40s across the lower Susquehanna Valley. Here are the 8 a.m. conditions in the Altoona area. In Altoona, it was clear. The temperature was 56 degrees, the dew point 55, and the relative humidity 97%. The wind was calm. The pressure was 30.15 inches and rising. At State College, it was cloudy. The temperature was 61 degrees, the dew point 61, and the relative humidity 100%. The wind was calm. The pressure was 30.15 inches and rising. Now, a few other local conditions: Johnstown, clear 57, DuBois, light rain and fog 52, Pittsburgh fog 53, Erie, partly cloudy 59, Bradford fog 55.
to the south and east, York, cloudy 63, Sealands Grove cloudy 62, Harrisburg cloudy 64, Philadelphia partly sunny 67, Baltimore mostly sunny 61, Washington DC partly cloudy 58. Once again, in Altoona it was 56 degrees under clear skies. And at State College it was 61 degrees under cloudy skies. This is NOAA Weather Radio, All Hazards Station WNG 589. 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Here's the hazardous weather outlook for the following counties, Bedford, Blair, Cambria, and Huntingdon. For today and tonight, no hazardous weather is expected at this time. And now the extended outlook for the period Thursday through Tuesday. Frost could harm sensitive unprotected vegetation Monday night and Tuesday night. The Altoona climate summary for yesterday, September 29, 2026. Yesterday's high temperature of 69 degrees occurred at 3:10 p.m. This tied the normal high of 69. Yesterday's low temperature of 57 degrees occurred at 6:21 a.m. This low was 8 degrees above the normal low of 49. 0.03 inches of precipitation fell yesterday, which brings the monthly total to 5.61 inches. This is 1.78 inches above the normal amount of 3.83 inches for September. The total precipitation for the season since September 1st now stands at 5.61 inches, which is 1.78 inches above normal. The total precipitation for the year is now 33.36 inches, which is 5.18 inches above normal. There were 2 heating degree days yesterday, which is 5 below normal. This brings the monthly total to 85, which is 16 below normal. The yearly total since July 1st is 100, which is 17 below normal. There were no cooling degree days yesterday, which is 1 below normal. This leaves the monthly total at 105, which is 38 above normal. The yearly total since January 1st is 716, which is 36 above normal. The average wind speed was less than 5 miles per hour yesterday. The normal high temperature for today is 69 degrees, and the normal low is 48. The record high for today is 91, which occurred in 1953, and the record low is 31, which occurred in 1951. Sunrise today is at 7:09 a.m. and sunset is at 6:57 p.m. Areas of fog and low clouds will give way to a mix of sun and clouds this afternoon. High temperatures will climb 5 to 10 degrees higher than Tuesday into the 70s statewide. A quick turnaround to summer-like warmth will bring September to a close and kick off October. High temperatures are projected to peak between 75 and 85 degrees Thursday and Friday may be the warmest for the rest of 2026. Light rain is possible over the northern tier of the Keystone State later tonight. Elsewhere, it will remain dry with low temperatures in the mid-50s to low 60s. Showers are expected late Thursday night through Friday. The weekend will feature cooler temperatures, but the odds of dry weather are increasing. The cool down will continue through early next week along with the potential for frost mainly across the western and central Alleghenies Monday or Tuesday night. Here is the latest National Weather Service forecast for Blair and Bedford counties, including the city of Altoona. Rest of today, areas of dense fog before 10 a.m. Partly sunny. Highs in the upper 70s. South winds around 5 miles an hour. Tonight, mostly cloudy. Lows in the upper 50s. Southwest winds around 5 miles an hour. Thursday, mostly sunny. Highs around 80. Southwest winds 5 to 10 miles an hour. Thursday night, partly cloudy. Lows in the lower 60s. Southwest winds 5 to 10 miles an hour with gusts up to 25 miles an hour. Here is the latest National Weather Service forecast for Cambria County, including the city of Johnstown. Rest of today, areas of dense fog before 10 a.m. Mostly sunny. Highs in the mid-70s. Southwest winds around 5 miles an hour. Tonight, mostly cloudy. Lows in the upper 50s. Southwest winds around 5 miles an hour. Thursday, mostly cloudy before 10 a.m., then becoming mostly sunny. Highs in the upper 70s. Southwest winds 5 to 10 miles an hour. Thursday night, partly cloudy. Lows in the mid-60s.
southwest winds 5 to 10 miles an hour with gusts up to 25 miles an hour. And now the extended forecast for south central Pennsylvania. Friday, showers likely. Highs in the upper 70s. Chance of rain 70%. Friday night, mostly cloudy with a 20% chance of showers. Lows around 50. Saturday, mostly sunny. Not as warm. Highs in the mid-60s. Saturday night, mostly cloudy with a 20% chance of showers. Lows in the mid-40s. Sunday, mostly cloudy with a 40% chance of showers. Highs in the mid-60s. Sunday night, partly cloudy. Lows in the mid-40s. Monday, mostly sunny. Highs around 60. Monday night, mostly clear. Lows in the upper 30s. Tuesday, sunny. Highs in the upper 50s. The 8 to 14 day outlook, from Wednesday, October 7th to Tuesday, October 13th, calls for below normal temperatures and near normal precipitation. Normal high temperatures across central Pennsylvania during this period range from the low 60s over the Allegheny Mountains to the upper 60s across the lower Susquehanna Valley. Normal lows range from the upper 30s over the Alleghenies to the upper 40s across the lower Susquehanna Valley. Here are the 8 a.m. conditions in the Altoona area. In Altoona, it was clear. The temperature was 56 degrees, the dew point 55, and the relative humidity 97%. The wind was calm. The pressure was 30.15 inches and rising. At State College, it was cloudy. The temperature was 61 degrees, the dew point 61, and the relative humidity 100%. The wind was calm. The pressure was 30.15 inches and rising. Now, a few other local conditions: Johnstown, clear 57, DuBois, light rain and fog 52, Pittsburgh fog 53, Erie, partly cloudy 59, Bradford fog 55. To the south and east, York, cloudy 63, Sealands Grove cloudy 62, Harrisburg cloudy 64, Philadelphia partly sunny 67, Baltimore mostly sunny 61, Washington DC partly cloudy 58. Once again, in Altoona it was 56 degrees under clear skies. And at State College it was 61 degrees under cloudy skies. 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Here's the hazardous weather outlook for the following counties: Bedford, Blair, Cambria, and Huntingdon. For today and tonight, no hazardous weather is expected at this time. And now the extended outlook for the period Thursday through Tuesday. Frost could harm sensitive unprotected vegetation Monday night and Tuesday night. The Altoona climate summary for yesterday, September 29, 2026. Yesterday's high temperature of 69 degrees occurred at 3:10 p.m. This tied the normal high of 69. Yesterday's low temperature of 57 degrees occurred at 6:21 a.m. This low was 8 degrees above the normal low of 49. 0.03 inches of precipitation fell yesterday, which brings the monthly total to 5.61 inches. This is 1.78 inches above the normal amount of 3.83 inches for September. The total precipitation for the season since September 1st now stands at 5.61 inches, which is 1.78 inches above normal. The total precipitation for the year is now 33.36 inches, which is 5.18 inches above normal. There were two heating degree days yesterday, which is 5 below normal. This brings the monthly total to 85, which is 16 below normal. The yearly total since July 1st is 100, which is 17 below normal. There were no cooling degree days yesterday, which is 1 below normal. This leaves the monthly total at 105, which is 38 above normal. The yearly total since January 1st is 716, which is 36 above normal. The average wind speed was less than 5 miles per hour yesterday. The normal high temperature for today is 69 degrees, and the normal low is 48. The record high for today is 91, which occurred in 1953, and the record low is 31, which occurred in 1951. Sunrise today is at 7:09 a.m. and sunset is at 6:57 p.m.
Areas of fog and low clouds will give way to a mix of sun and clouds this afternoon. High temperatures will climb 5 to 10 degrees higher than Tuesday into the 70s statewide. A quick turnaround to summer-like warmth will bring September to a close and kick off October. High temperatures are projected to peak between 75 and 85 degrees Thursday and Friday may be the warmest for the rest of 2026. Light rain is possible over the northern tier of the Keystone State later tonight. Elsewhere, it will remain dry with low temperatures in the mid-50s to low 60s. Showers are expected late Thursday night through Friday. The weekend will feature cooler temperatures, but the odds of dry weather are increasing. The cool down will continue through early next week along with the potential for frost mainly across the western and central Alleghenies Monday or Tuesday night. Here is the latest National Weather Service forecast for Blair and Bedford counties, including the city of Altoona. Rest of today, areas of dense fog before 10 a.m. Partly sunny. Highs in the upper 70s. South winds around 5 miles an hour. Tonight, mostly cloudy. Lows in the upper 50s. Southwest winds around 5 miles an hour. Thursday, mostly sunny. Highs around 80. Southwest winds 5 to 10 miles an hour. Thursday night, partly cloudy. Lows in the lower 60s. Southwest winds 5 to 10 miles an hour with gusts up to 25 miles an hour. Here is the latest National Weather Service forecast for Cambria County, including the city of Johnstown. Rest of today, areas of dense fog before 10 a.m. Mostly sunny. Highs in the mid-70s. Southwest winds around 5 miles an hour. Tonight, mostly cloudy. Lows in the upper 50s. Southwest winds around 5 miles an hour. Thursday, mostly cloudy before 10 a.m., then becoming mostly sunny. Highs in the upper 70s. Southwest winds 5 to 10 miles an hour. Thursday night, partly cloudy. Lows in the mid-60s. Southwest winds 5 to 10 miles an hour with gusts up to 25 miles an hour. And now the extended forecast for South Central Pennsylvania. Friday, showers likely. Highs in the upper 70s. Chance of rain 70%. Friday night, mostly cloudy with a 20% chance of showers. Lows around 50. Saturday, mostly sunny. Not as warm. Highs in the mid-60s. Saturday night, mostly cloudy with a 20% chance of showers. Lows in the mid-40s. Sunday, mostly cloudy with a 40% chance of showers. Highs in the mid-60s. Sunday night, partly cloudy. Lows in the mid-40s. Monday, mostly sunny. Highs around 60. Monday night, mostly clear. Lows in the upper 30s. Tuesday, sunny. Highs in the upper 50s. The 8 to 14 day outlook, from Wednesday, October 7th to Tuesday, October 13th, calls for below normal temperatures and near normal precipitation. Normal high temperatures across central Pennsylvania during this period range from the low 60s over the Allegheny Mountains to the upper 60s across the lower Susquehanna Valley. Normal lows range from the upper 30s over the Alleghenies to the upper 40s across the lower Susquehanna Valley. Here are the 8 a.m. conditions in the Altoona area. In Altoona, it was clear. The temperature was 56 degrees, the dew point 55, and the relative humidity 97%. The wind was calm. The pressure was 30.15 inches and rising. At State College, it was cloudy. The temperature was 61 degrees, the dew point 61, and the relative humidity 100%. The wind was calm. The pressure was 30.15 inches and rising. Now, a few other local conditions: Johnstown, clear 57, DuBois, light rain and fog 52, Pittsburgh fog 53, Erie, partly cloudy 59, Bradford fog 55. To the south and east, York, cloudy 63, Selins Grove cloudy 62, Harrisburg cloudy 64, Philadelphia partly sunny 67, Baltimore mostly sunny 61, Washington DC partly cloudy 58. Once again, in Altoona it was 56 degrees under clear skies. And at State College it was 61 degrees under cloudy skies.
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Here's the hazardous weather outlook for the following counties: Bedford, Blair, Cambria, and Huntingdon. For today and tonight, no hazardous weather is expected at this time. And now the extended outlook for the period Thursday through Tuesday. Frost could harm sensitive unprotected vegetation Monday night and Tuesday night. The Altoona climate summary for yesterday, September 29, 2026. Yesterday's high temperature of 69 degrees occurred at 3:10 p.m. This tied the normal high of 69. Yesterday's low temperature of 57 degrees occurred at 6:21 a.m. This low was 8 degrees above the normal low of 49. 0.03 inches of precipitation fell yesterday, which brings the monthly total to 5.61 inches. This is 1.78 inches above the normal amount of 3.83 inches for September. The total precipitation for the season since September 1st now stands at 5.61 inches, which is 1.78 inches above normal. The total precipitation for the year is now 33.36 inches, which is 5.18 inches above normal. There were two heating degree days yesterday, which is 5 below normal. This brings the monthly total to 85, which is 16 below normal. The yearly total since July 1st is 100, which is 17 below normal. There were no cooling degree days yesterday, which is 1 below normal. This leaves the monthly total at 105, which is 38 above normal. The yearly total since January 1st is 716, which is 36 above normal. The average wind speed was less than 5 miles per hour yesterday. The normal high temperature for today is 69 degrees, and the normal low is 48. The record high for today is 91, which occurred in 1953, and the record low is 31, which occurred in 1951. Sunrise today is at 7:09 a.m. and sunset is at 6:57 p.m. Areas of fog and low clouds will give way to a mix of sun and clouds this afternoon. High temperatures will climb 5 to 10 degrees higher than Tuesday into the 70s statewide. A quick turnaround to summer-like warmth will bring September to a close and kick off October. High temperatures are projected to peak between 75 and 85 degrees Thursday, and Friday may be the warmest for the rest of 2026. Light rain is possible over the northern tier of the Keystone State later tonight. Elsewhere, it will remain dry with low temperatures in the mid-50s to low 60s. Showers are expected late Thursday night through Friday. The weekend will feature cooler temperatures, but the odds of dry weather are increasing. The cool down will continue through early next week, along with the potential for frost mainly across the western and central Alleghenies Monday or Tuesday night. Here is the latest National Weather Service forecast for Blair and Bedford counties, including the city of Altoona. Rest of today, areas of dense fog before 10 a.m. Partly sunny. Highs in the upper 70s. South winds around 5 miles an hour. Tonight, mostly cloudy. Lows in the upper 50s. Southwest winds around 5 miles an hour. Thursday, mostly sunny. Highs around 80. Southwest winds 5 to 10 miles an hour. Thursday night, partly cloudy. Lows in the lower 60s. Southwest winds 5 to 10 miles an hour with gusts up to 25 miles an hour. Here is the latest National Weather Service forecast for Cambria County, including the city of Johnstown. Rest of today, areas of dense fog before 10 a.m. Mostly sunny. Highs in the mid-70s. Southwest winds around 5 miles an hour. Tonight, mostly cloudy. Lows in the upper 50s. Southwest winds around 5 miles an hour. Thursday, mostly cloudy before 10 a.m., then becoming mostly sunny. Highs in the upper 70s. Southwest winds 5 to 10 miles an hour. Thursday night, partly cloudy. Lows in the mid-60s. Southwest winds 5 to 10 miles an hour with gusts up to 25 miles an hour. And now the extended forecast for South Central Pennsylvania. Friday, showers likely. Highs in the upper 70s. Chance of rain 70%. Friday night, mostly cloudy with a 20% chance of showers. Lows around 50.
Saturday, mostly sunny. Not as warm. Highs in the mid-60s. Saturday night, mostly cloudy with a 20% chance of showers. Lows in the mid-40s. Sunday, mostly cloudy with a

Here are the 8 a.m. conditions in the Altoona area. In Altoona, it was clear. The temperature was 56 degrees, the dew point 55, and the relative humidity 97%. The wind was calm. The pressure was 30.15 inches and rising. At State College, it was cloudy. The temperature was 61 degrees, the dew point 61, and the relative humidity 100%. The wind was calm. The pressure was 30.15 inches and rising. Now, a few other local conditions: Johnstown, clear 57, Dubois, light rain and fog 52, Pittsburgh fog 53, Erie, partly cloudy 59, Bradford fog 55. To the south and east, York, cloudy 63, Sealands Grove cloudy 62, Harrisburg cloudy 64, Philadelphia partly sunny 67, Baltimore mostly sunny 61, Washington DC partly cloudy 58. Once again, in Altoona it was 56 degrees under clear skies. And at State College it was 61 degrees under cloudy skies. This is NOAA Weather Radio, All Hazards Station WNG 589. 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Here's the hazardous weather outlook for the following counties: Bedford, Blair, Cambria, and Huntingdon. For today and tonight, no hazardous weather is expected at this time. And now the extended outlook for the period Thursday through Tuesday. Frost could harm sensitive unprotected vegetation Monday night and Tuesday night. The Altoona climate summary for yesterday, September 29, 2026. Yesterday's high temperature of 69 degrees occurred at 3:10 p.m. This tied the normal high of 69. Yesterday's low temperature of 57 degrees occurred at 6:21 a.m. This low was 8 degrees above the normal low of 49. 0.03 inches of precipitation fell yesterday, which brings the monthly total to 5.61 inches. This is 1.78 inches above the normal amount of 3.83 inches for September. The total precipitation for the season since September 1st now stands at 5.61 inches, which is 1.78 inches above normal. The total precipitation for the year is now 33.36 inches, which is 5.18 inches above normal. There were 2 heating degree days yesterday, which is 5 below normal. This brings the monthly total to 85, which is 16 below normal. The yearly total since July 1st is 100, which is 17 below normal. There were no cooling degree days yesterday, which is 1 below normal. This leaves the monthly total at 105, which is 38 above normal. The yearly total since January 1st is 716, which is 36 above normal. The average wind speed was less than 5 miles per hour yesterday. The normal high temperature for today is 69 degrees, and the normal low is 48. The record high for today is 91, which occurred in 1953, and the record low is 31, which occurred in 1951. Sunrise today is at 7:09 a.m. and sunset is at 6:57 p.m. Areas of fog and low clouds will give way to a mix of sun and clouds this afternoon. High temperatures will climb 5 to 10 degrees higher than Tuesday into the 70s statewide. A quick turnaround to summer-like warmth will bring September to a close and kick off October. High temperatures are projected to peak between 75 and 85 degrees Thursday, and Friday may be the warmest for the rest of 2026. Light rain is possible over the northern tier of the Keystone State later tonight. Elsewhere, it will remain dry with low temperatures in the mid-50s to low 60s. Showers are expected late Thursday night through Friday. The weekend will feature cooler temperatures, but the odds of dry weather are increasing. The cool down will continue through early next week, along with the potential for frost mainly across the western and central Alleghenies Monday or Tuesday night. Here is the latest National Weather Service forecast for Blair and Bedford counties, including the city of Altoona. Rest of today, areas of dense fog before 10 a.m. Partly sunny. Highs in the upper 70s. South winds around 5 miles an hour. Tonight, mostly cloudy. Lows in the upper 50s. Southwest winds around 5 miles an hour. Thursday, mostly sunny. Highs around 80. Southwest winds 5 to 10 miles an hour. Thursday night, partly cloudy. Lows in the lower 60s.

southwest winds 5 to 10 miles an hour with gusts up to 25 miles an hour. Here is the latest National Weather Service forecast for Cambria County, including the city of Johnstown. Rest of today, areas of dense fog before 10 a.m. Mostly sunny. Highs in the mid-70s. Southwest winds around 5 miles an hour. Tonight, mostly cloudy. Lows in the upper 50s. Southwest winds around 5 miles an hour. Thursday, mostly cloudy before 10 a.m., then becoming mostly sunny. Highs in the upper 70s. Southwest winds 5 to 10 miles an hour. Thursday night, partly cloudy. Lows in the mid-60s. Southwest winds 5 to 10 miles an hour with gusts up to 25 miles an hour. And now the extended forecast for south-central Pennsylvania. Friday, showers likely. Highs in the upper 70s. Chance of rain 70%. Friday night, mostly cloudy with a 20% chance of showers. Lows around 50. Saturday, mostly sunny. Not as warm. Highs in the mid-60s. Saturday night, mostly cloudy with a 20% chance of showers. Lows in the mid-40s. Sunday, mostly cloudy with a 40% chance of showers. Highs in the mid-60s. Sunday night, partly cloudy. Lows in the mid-40s. Monday, mostly sunny. Highs around 60. Monday night, mostly clear. Lows in the upper 30s. Tuesday, sunny. Highs in the upper 50s. The 8 to 14 day outlook, from Wednesday, October 7th to Tuesday, October 13th, calls for below normal temperatures and near normal precipitation. Normal high temperatures across central Pennsylvania during this period range from the low 60s over the Allegheny Mountains to the upper 60s across the lower Susquehanna Valley. Normal lows range from the upper 30s over the Alleghenies to the upper 40s across the lower Susquehanna Valley. Here are the 8 a.m. conditions in the Altoona area. In Altoona, it was clear. The temperature was 56 degrees, the dew point 55, and the relative humidity 97%. The wind was calm. The pressure was 30.15 inches and rising. At State College, it was cloudy. The temperature was 61 degrees, the dew point 61, and the relative humidity 100%. The wind was calm. The pressure was 30.15 inches and rising. Now, a few other local conditions: Johnstown, clear 57, Dubois, light rain and fog 52, Pittsburgh fog 53, Erie, partly cloudy 59, Bradford fog 55. To the south and east, York, cloudy 63, Selinsgrove Grove cloudy 62, Harrisburg cloudy 64, Philadelphia partly sunny 67, Baltimore mostly sunny 61, Washington DC partly cloudy 58. Once again, in Altoona it was 56 degrees under clear skies. And at State College it was 61 degrees under cloudy skies. This is NOAA Weather Radio, All Hazards Station WMG 589. 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Here's the hazardous weather outlook for the following counties: Bedford, Blair, Cambria and Huntingdon. For today and tonight. No hazardous weather is expected at this time. And now the extended outlook for the period Thursday through Tuesday. Frost could harm sensitive unprotected vegetation Monday night and Tuesday night. The Altoona climate summary for yesterday, September 29, 2026. Yesterday's high temperature of 69 degrees occurred at 3:10 p.m. This tied the normal high of 69. Yesterday's low temperature of 57 degrees occurred at 6:21 a.m. This low was 8 degrees above the normal low of 49. 0.03 inches of precipitation fell yesterday, which brings the monthly total to 5.61 inches. This is 1.78 inches above the normal amount of 3.83 inches for September. The total precipitation for the season since September 1st now stands at 5.61 inches, which is 1.78 inches above normal. The total precipitation for the year is now 33.36 inches, which is 5.18 inches above normal. There were 2 heating degree days yesterday, which is 5 below normal. This brings the monthly total to 85, which is 16 below normal.
The yearly total since July 1st is 100, which is 17 below normal. There were no cooling degree days yesterday, which is 1 below normal. This leaves the monthly total at 105, which is 38 above normal. The yearly total since January 1st is 716, which is 36 above normal. The average wind speed was less than 5 miles per hour yesterday. The normal high temperature for today is 69 degrees, and the normal low is 48. The record high for today is 91, which occurred in 1953, and the record low is 31, which occurred in 1951. Sunrise today is at 7:09 a.m. and sunset is at 6:57 p.m. Areas of fog and low clouds will give way to a mix of sun and clouds this afternoon. High temperatures will climb 5 to 10 degrees higher than Tuesday into the 70s statewide. A quick turnaround to summer-like warmth will bring September to a close and kick off October. High temperatures are projected to peak between 75 and 85 degrees Thursday and Friday may be the warmest for the rest of 2026. Light rain is possible over the northern tier of the Keystone State later tonight. Elsewhere, it will remain dry with low temperatures in the mid-50s to low 60s. Showers are expected late Thursday night through Friday. The weekend will feature cooler temperatures, but the odds of dry weather are increasing. The cool down will continue through early next week along with the potential for frost mainly across the western and central Alleghenies Monday or Tuesday night. Here is the latest National Weather Service forecast for Blair and Bedford counties, including the city of Altoona. Rest of today, patchy fog between 8 a.m. and 10 a.m. Partly sunny. Highs in the upper 70s. South winds around 5 miles an hour. Tonight, mostly cloudy. Lows in the upper 50s. Southwest winds around 5 miles an hour. Thursday, mostly sunny. Highs around 80. Southwest winds 5 to 10 miles an hour. Thursday night, partly cloudy. Lows in the lower 60s. Southwest winds 5 to 10 miles an hour with gusts up to 25 miles an hour. Here is the latest National Weather Service forecast for Cambria County, including the city of Johnstown. Rest of today, partly sunny. Highs in the mid-70s. Southwest winds around 5 miles an hour. Tonight, mostly cloudy. Lows in the upper 50s. Southwest winds around 5 miles an hour. Thursday, mostly cloudy before 10 a.m., then becoming mostly sunny. Highs in the upper 70s. Southwest winds 5 to 10 miles an hour. Thursday night, partly cloudy. Lows in the mid-60s. Southwest winds 5 to 10 miles an hour with gusts up to 25 miles an hour. And now the extended forecast for south-central Pennsylvania. Friday, showers likely. Highs in the upper 70s. Chance of rain 70%. Friday night, mostly cloudy with a 20% chance of showers. Lows around 50. Saturday, mostly sunny. Not as warm. Highs in the mid-60s. Saturday night, mostly cloudy with a 20% chance of showers. Lows in the mid-40s. Sunday, mostly cloudy with a 40% chance of showers. Highs in the mid-60s. Sunday night, partly cloudy. Lows in the mid-40s. Monday, mostly sunny. Highs around 60. Monday night, mostly clear. Lows in the upper 30s. Tuesday, sunny. Highs in the upper 50s. The 8 to 14 day outlook, from Wednesday, October 7th to Tuesday, October 13th, calls for below normal temperatures and near normal precipitation. Normal high temperatures across central Pennsylvania during this period range from the low 60s over the Allegheny Mountains to the upper 60s across the lower Susquehanna Valley. Normal lows range from the upper 30s over the Alleghenies to the upper 40s across the lower Susquehanna Valley. Here are the 9 a.m. conditions in the Altoona area. In Altoona, it was sunny. The temperature was 62 degrees, the dew point 58, and the relative humidity 86%. The wind was southwest at 3 miles an hour. The pressure was 30.16 inches and rising. At State College, it was cloudy. The temperature was 64 degrees, the dew point 63, and the relative humidity 94%. The wind was southwest at 3 miles an hour.
the pressure was 30.15 inches and steady. Now, a few other local conditions: Johnstown, sunny 61, Dubois, fog 56, La Trobe, sunny 57, Pittsburgh fog 55, Erie, sunny 63, Bradford fog 55. To the south and east, York, cloudy 65, Selins Grove cloudy 63, Harrisburg cloudy 65, Philadelphia partly sunny 67, Baltimore mostly sunny 68, Washington DC partly sunny 62. Once again, in Altoona it was 62 degrees under sunny skies. And at State College it was 64 degrees under cloudy skies. This is NOAA Weather Radio, All Hazards Station WNG 589. 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Here's the hazardous weather outlook for the following counties: Bedford, Blair, Cambria, and Huntingdon. For today and tonight, no hazardous weather is expected at this time. And now the extended outlook for the period Thursday through Tuesday. Frost could harm sensitive unprotected vegetation Monday night and Tuesday night. The Altoona Climate Summary for yesterday, September 29, 2026. Yesterday's high temperature of 69 degrees occurred at 3:10 p.m. This tied the normal high of 69. Yesterday's low temperature of 57 degrees occurred at 6:21 a.m. This low was 8 degrees above the normal low of 49. 0.03 inches of precipitation fell yesterday, which brings the monthly total to 5.61 inches. This is 1.78 inches above the normal amount of 3.83 inches for September. The total precipitation for the season since September 1st now stands at 5.61 inches, which is 1.78 inches above normal. The total precipitation for the year is now 33.36 inches, which is 5.18 inches above normal. There were two heating degree days yesterday, which is 5 below normal. This brings the monthly total to 85, which is 16 below normal. The yearly total since July 1st is 100, which is 17 below normal. There were no cooling degree days yesterday, which is 1 below normal. This leaves the monthly total at 105, which is 38 above normal. The yearly total since January 1st is 716, which is 36 above normal. The average wind speed was less than 5 miles per hour yesterday. The normal high temperature for today is 69 degrees, and the normal low is 48. The record high for today is 91, which occurred in 1953, and the record low is 31, which occurred in 1951. Sunrise today is at 7:09 a.m. and sunset is at 6:57 p.m. Areas of fog and low clouds will give way to a mix of sun and clouds this afternoon. High temperatures will climb 5 to 10 degrees higher than Tuesday into the 70s statewide. A quick turnaround to summer-like warmth will bring September to a close and kick off October. High temperatures are projected to peak between 75 and 85 degrees Thursday, and Friday may be the warmest for the rest of 2026. Light rain is possible over the northern tier of the Keystone State later tonight. Elsewhere, it will remain dry with low temperatures in the mid-50s to low 60s. Showers are expected late Thursday night through Friday. The weekend will feature cooler temperatures, but the odds of dry weather are increasing. The cool down will continue through early next week, along with the potential for frost mainly across the western and central Alleghenies Monday or Tuesday night. Here is the latest National Weather Service forecast for Blair and Bedford counties, including the city of Altoona. Rest of today, patchy fog between 8 a.m. and 10 a.m. Partly sunny. Highs in the upper 70s. South winds around 5 miles an hour. Tonight, mostly cloudy. Lows in the upper 50s. Southwest winds around 5 miles an hour. Thursday, mostly sunny. Highs around 80. Southwest winds 5 to 10 miles an hour. Thursday night, partly cloudy. Lows in the lower 60s. Southwest winds 5 to 10 miles an hour with gusts up to 25 miles an hour. Here is the latest National Weather Service forecast for Cambria County, including the city of Johnstown. Rest of today, partly sunny. Highs in the mid-70s. Southwest winds around 5 miles an hour. Tonight, mostly cloudy. Lows in the upper 50s. Southwest winds around 5 miles an hour.
Thursday, mostly cloudy before 10 a.m., then becoming mostly sunny. Highs in the upper 70s. Southwest winds 5 to 10 miles an hour. Thursday night, partly cloudy. Lows in the mid-60s. Southwest winds 5 to 10 miles an hour with gusts up to 25 miles an hour. And now the extended forecast for South Central Pennsylvania. Friday, showers likely. Highs in the upper 70s. Chance of rain 70%. Friday night, mostly cloudy with a 20% chance of showers. Lows around 50. Saturday, mostly sunny. Not as warm. Highs in the mid-60s. Saturday night, mostly cloudy with a 20% chance of showers. Lows in the mid-40s. Sunday, mostly cloudy with a 40% chance of showers. Highs in the mid-60s. Sunday night, partly cloudy. Lows in the mid-40s. Monday, mostly sunny. Highs around 60. Monday night, mostly clear. Lows in the upper 30s. Tuesday, sunny. Highs in the upper 50s. The 8 to 14 day outlook, from Wednesday, October 7th to Tuesday, October 13th, calls for below normal temperatures and near normal precipitation. Normal high temperatures across central Pennsylvania during this period range from the low 60s over the Allegheny Mountains to the upper 60s across the lower Susquehanna Valley. Normal lows range from the upper 30s over the Alleghenies to the upper 40s across the lower Susquehanna Valley. Here are the 9 a.m. conditions in the Altoona area. In Altoona, it was sunny. The temperature was 62 degrees, the dew point 58, and the relative humidity 86%. The wind was southwest at 3 miles an hour. The pressure was 30.16 inches and rising. At State College, it was partly sunny. The temperature was 64 degrees, the dew point 63, and the relative humidity 94%. The wind was southwest at 3 miles an hour. The pressure was 30.15 inches and steady. Now, a few other local conditions: Johnstown, sunny 61, DuBois, mostly sunny 58, La Trobe, sunny 57, Pittsburgh fog 55, Erie, sunny 63, Bradford fog 55. To the south and east, York, cloudy 65, Selinsgrove Grove cloudy 63, Harrisburg cloudy 65, Philadelphia partly sunny 67, Baltimore mostly sunny 68, Washington DC partly sunny 62. Once again, in Altoona it was 62 degrees under sunny skies. And at State College it was 64 degrees under partly sunny skies. This is NOAA Weather Radio, All Hazards Station WMG 589. 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Here's the hazardous weather outlook for the following counties: Bedford, Blair, Cambria, and Huntingdon. For today and tonight, no hazardous weather is expected at this time. And now the extended outlook for the period Thursday through Tuesday. Frost could harm sensitive unprotected vegetation Monday night and Tuesday night. The Altoona Climate Summary for yesterday, September 29, 2026. Yesterday's high temperature of 69 degrees occurred at 3:10 p.m. This tied the normal high of 69. Yesterday's low temperature of 57 degrees occurred at 6:21 a.m. This low was 8 degrees above the normal low of 49. 0.03 inches of precipitation fell yesterday, which brings the monthly total to 5.61 inches. This is 1.78 inches above the normal amount of 3.83 inches for September. The total precipitation for the season since September 1st now stands at 5.61 inches, which is 1.78 inches above normal. The total precipitation for the year is now 33.36 inches, which is 5.18 inches above normal. There were two heating degree days yesterday, which is 5 below normal. This brings the monthly total to 85, which is 16 below normal. The yearly total since July 1st is 100, which is 17 below normal. There were no cooling degree days yesterday, which is 1 below normal. This leaves the monthly total at 105, which is 38 above normal. The yearly total since January 1st is 716, which is 36 above normal. The average wind speed was less than 5 miles per hour yesterday.
The normal high temperature for today is 69 degrees, and the normal low is 48. The record high for today is 91, which occurred in 1953, and the record low is 31, which occurred in 1951. Sunrise today is at 7:09 a.m. and sunset is at 6:57 p.m. Areas of fog and low clouds will give way to a mix of sun and clouds this afternoon. High temperatures will climb 5 to 10 degrees higher than Tuesday into the 70s statewide. A quick turnaround to summer-like warmth will bring September to a close and kick off October. High temperatures are projected to peak between 75 and 85 degrees Thursday, and Friday may be the warmest for the rest of 2026. Light rain is possible over the northern tier of the Keystone State later tonight. Elsewhere, it will remain dry with low temperatures in the mid-50s to low 60s. Showers are expected late Thursday night through Friday. The weekend will feature cooler temperatures, but the odds of dry weather are increasing. The cool down will continue through early next week, along with the potential for frost mainly across the western and central Alleghenies Monday or Tuesday night. Here is the latest National Weather Service forecast for Blair and Bedford counties, including the city of Altoona. Rest of today, patchy fog between 8 a.m. and 10 a.m. Partly sunny. Highs in the upper 70s. South winds around 5 miles an hour. Tonight, mostly cloudy. Lows in the upper 50s. Southwest winds around 5 miles an hour. Thursday, mostly sunny. Highs around 80. Southwest winds 5 to 10 miles an hour. Thursday night, partly cloudy. Lows in the lower 60s. Southwest winds 5 to 10 miles an hour with gusts up to 25 miles an hour. Here is the latest National Weather Service forecast for Cambria County, including the city of Johnstown. Rest of today, partly sunny. Highs in the mid-70s. Southwest winds around 5 miles an hour. Tonight, mostly cloudy. Lows in the upper 50s. Southwest winds around 5 miles an hour. Thursday, mostly cloudy before 10 a.m., then becoming mostly sunny. Highs in the upper 70s. Southwest winds 5 to 10 miles an hour. Thursday night, partly cloudy. Lows in the mid-60s. Southwest winds 5 to 10 miles an hour with gusts up to 25 miles an hour. And now the extended forecast for south-central Pennsylvania. Friday, showers likely. Highs in the upper 70s. Chance of rain 70%. Friday night, mostly cloudy with a 20% chance of showers. Lows around 50. Saturday, mostly sunny. Not as warm. Highs in the mid-60s. Saturday night, mostly cloudy with a 20% chance of showers. Lows in the mid-40s. Sunday, mostly cloudy with a 40% chance of showers. Highs in the mid-60s. Sunday night, partly cloudy. Lows in the mid-40s. Monday, mostly sunny. Highs around 60. Monday night, mostly clear. Lows in the upper 30s. Tuesday, sunny. Highs in the upper 50s. The 8 to 14 day outlook, from Wednesday, October 7th to Tuesday, October 13th, calls for below normal temperatures and near normal precipitation. Normal high temperatures across central Pennsylvania during this period range from the low 60s over the Allegheny Mountains to the upper 60s across the lower Susquehanna Valley. Normal lows range from the upper 30s over the Alleghenies to the upper 40s across the lower Susquehanna Valley. Here are the 9 a.m. conditions in the Altoona area. In Altoona, it was sunny. The temperature was 62 degrees, the dew point 58, and the relative humidity 86%. The wind was southwest at 3 miles an hour. The pressure was 30.16 inches and rising. At State College, it was partly sunny. The temperature was 64 degrees, the dew point 63, and the relative humidity 94%. The wind was southwest at 3 miles an hour. The pressure was 30.15 inches and steady. Now, a few other local conditions: Johnstown, sunny 61, DuBois, mostly sunny 58, Latrobe, sunny 57, Pittsburgh fog 55, Erie, sunny 63, Bradford fog 55. To the south and east,
York, cloudy 65. Selinsgrove, Grove, cloudy 63. Harrisburg, cloudy 65. Philadelphia, partly sunny 67. Baltimore, mostly sunny 68. Washington, D.C., partly sunny 62. Once again, in Altoona, it was 62 degrees under sunny skies. And at State College, it was 64 degrees under partly sunny skies. This is NOAA Weather Radio, All Hazards Station WNG 589. 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Here's the hazardous weather outlook for the following counties: Bedford, Blair, Cambria, and Huntingdon. For today and tonight, no hazardous weather is expected at this time. And now the extended outlook for the period Thursday through Tuesday. Frost could harm sensitive unprotected vegetation Monday night and Tuesday night. The Altoona Climate Summary for yesterday, September 29, 2026. Yesterday's high temperature of 69 degrees occurred at 3:10 p.m. This tied the normal high of 69. Yesterday's low temperature of 57 degrees occurred at 6:21 a.m. This low was 8 degrees above the normal low of 49. 0.03 inches of precipitation fell yesterday, which brings the monthly total to 5.61 inches. This is 1.78 inches above the normal amount of 3.83 inches for September. The total precipitation for the season since September 1st now stands at 5.61 inches, which is 1.78 inches above normal. The total precipitation for the year is now 33.36 inches, which is 5.18 inches above normal. There were two heating degree days yesterday, which is 5 below normal. This brings the monthly total to 85, which is 16 below normal. The yearly total since July 1st is 100, which is 17 below normal. There were no cooling degree days yesterday, which is 1 below normal. This leaves the monthly total at 105, which is 38 above normal. The yearly total since January 1st is 716, which is 36 above normal. The average wind speed was less than 5 miles per hour yesterday. The normal high temperature for today is 69 degrees, and the normal low is 48. The record high for today is 91, which occurred in 1953, and the record low is 31, which occurred in 1951. Sunrise today is at 7:09 a.m. and sunset is at 6:57 p.m. This is NOAA Weather Radio WNG 589 in Frankstown, serving South Central Pennsylvania. Broadcasts originate from the National Weather Service in State College and are transmitted from the tower facilities provided by the Blair County Emergency Management Agency in Frankstown on a frequency of 162.425 MHz. We are located at Innovation Park in State College. 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Properly set weather radios with the alarm device will alert you when severe weather warnings or watches are issued. Programming on this station will be temporarily changed during severe weather to bring you the latest information. Warnings and safety information from the National Weather Service may someday save your life or protect your property. Areas of fog and low clouds will give way to a mix of sun and clouds this afternoon. High temperatures will climb 5 to 10 degrees higher than Tuesday into the 70s statewide. A quick turnaround to summer-like warmth will bring September to a close and kick off October. High temperatures are projected to peak between 75 and 85 degrees Thursday and Friday may be the warmest for the rest of 2026. Light rain is possible over the northern tier of the Keystone State later tonight. Elsewhere, it will remain dry with low temperatures in the mid-50s to low 60s. Showers are expected late Thursday night through Friday. The weekend will feature cooler temperatures, but the odds of dry weather are increasing. The cool down will continue through early next week along with the potential for frost mainly across the western and central Alleghenies Monday or Tuesday night. Here is the latest National Weather Service forecast for Blair and Bedford counties, including the city of Altoona. Rest of today, patchy fog between 8 a.m. and 10 a.m. Partly sunny. Highs in the upper 70s. South winds around 5 miles an hour. Tonight, mostly cloudy. Lows in the upper 50s. Southwest winds around 5 miles an hour. Thursday, mostly sunny. Highs around 80. Southwest winds 5 to 10 miles an hour. Thursday night, partly cloudy. Lows in the lower 60s.
southwest winds 5 to 10 miles an hour with gusts up to 25 miles an hour. Here is the latest National Weather Service forecast for Cambria County, including the city of Johnstown. Rest of today, partly sunny. Highs in the mid-70s. Southwest winds around 5 miles an hour. Tonight, mostly cloudy. Lows in the upper 50s. Southwest winds around 5 miles an hour. Thursday, mostly cloudy before 10 a.m., then becoming mostly sunny. Highs in the upper 70s. Southwest winds 5 to 10 miles an hour. Thursday night, partly cloudy. Lows in the mid-60s. Southwest winds 5 to 10 miles an hour with gusts up to 25 miles an hour. And now the extended forecast for South Central Pennsylvania. Friday, showers likely. Highs in the upper 70s. Chance of rain 70%. Friday night, mostly cloudy with a 20% chance of showers. Lows around 50. Saturday, mostly sunny. Not as warm. Highs in the mid-60s. Saturday night, mostly cloudy with a 20% chance of showers. Lows in the mid-40s. Sunday, mostly cloudy with a 40% chance of showers. Highs in the mid-60s. Sunday night, partly cloudy. Lows in the mid-40s. Monday, mostly sunny. Highs around 60. Monday night, mostly clear. Lows in the upper 30s. Tuesday, sunny. Highs in the upper 50s. The 8 to 14 day outlook, from Wednesday, October 7th to Tuesday, October 13th, calls for below normal temperatures and near normal precipitation. Normal high temperatures across central Pennsylvania during this period range from the low 60s over the Allegheny Mountains to the upper 60s across the lower Susquehanna Valley. Normal lows range from the upper 30s over the Alleghenies to the upper 40s across the lower Susquehanna Valley. Here are the 9 a.m. conditions in the Altoona area. In Altoona, it was sunny. The temperature was 62 degrees, the dew point 58, and the relative humidity 86%. The wind was southwest at 3 miles an hour. The pressure was 30.16 inches and rising. At State College, it was partly sunny. The temperature was 64 degrees, the dew point 63, and the relative humidity 94%. The wind was southwest at 3 miles an hour. The pressure was 30.15 inches and steady. Now, a few other local conditions: Johnstown, sunny 61, DuBois, mostly sunny 58, La Trobe, sunny 57, Pittsburgh fog 55, Erie, sunny 63, Bradford fog 55. To the south and east, York, cloudy 65, Selinsgrove Grove cloudy 63, Harrisburg cloudy 65, Philadelphia partly sunny 67, Baltimore mostly sunny 68, Washington DC partly sunny 62. Once again, in Altoona it was 62 degrees under sunny skies. And at State College it was 64 degrees under partly sunny skies. This is NOAA Weather Radio, All Hazards Station WNG 589. 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Here's the hazardous weather outlook for the following counties: Bedford, Blair, Cambria, and Huntingdon. For today and tonight, no hazardous weather is expected at this time. And now the extended outlook for the period Thursday through Tuesday. Frost could harm sensitive unprotected vegetation Monday night and Tuesday night. The Altoona Climate Summary for yesterday, September 29, 2026. Yesterday's high temperature of 69 degrees occurred at 3:10 p.m. This tied the normal high of 69. Yesterday's low temperature of 57 degrees occurred at 6:21 a.m. This low was 8 degrees above the normal low of 49. 0.03 inches of precipitation fell yesterday, which brings the monthly total to 5.61 inches. This is 1.78 inches above the normal amount of 3.83 inches for September. The total precipitation for the season since September 1st now stands at 5.61 inches, which is 1.78 inches above normal. The total precipitation for the year is now 33.36 inches, which is 5.18 inches above normal. There were two heating degree days yesterday, which is 5 below normal. This brings the monthly total to 85, which is 16 below normal.
The yearly total since July 1st is 100, which is 17 below normal. There were no cooling degree days yesterday, which is 1 below normal. This leaves the monthly total at 105, which is 38 above normal. The yearly total since January 1st is 716, which is 36 above normal. The average wind speed was less than 5 miles per hour yesterday. The normal high temperature for today is 69 degrees, and the normal low is 48. The record high for today is 91, which occurred in 1953, and the record low is 31, which occurred in 1951. Sunrise today is at 7:09 a.m. and sunset is at 6:57 p.m. Areas of fog and low clouds will give way to a mix of sun and clouds this afternoon. High temperatures will climb 5 to 10 degrees higher than Tuesday into the 70s statewide. A quick turnaround to summer-like warmth will bring September to a close and kick off October. High temperatures are projected to peak between 75 and 85 degrees Thursday and Friday may be the warmest for the rest of 2026. Light rain is possible over the northern tier of the Keystone State later tonight. Elsewhere, it will remain dry with low temperatures in the mid-50s to low 60s. Showers are expected late Thursday night through Friday. The weekend will feature cooler temperatures, but the odds of dry weather are increasing. The cool down will continue through early next week along with the potential for frost mainly across the western and central Alleghenies Monday or Tuesday night. Here is the latest National Weather Service forecast for Blair and Bedford counties, including the city of Altoona. Rest of today, patchy fog between 8 a.m. and 10 a.m. Partly sunny. Highs in the upper 70s. South winds around 5 miles an hour. Tonight, mostly cloudy. Lows in the upper 50s. Southwest winds around 5 miles an hour. Thursday, mostly sunny. Highs around 80. Southwest winds 5 to 10 miles an hour. Thursday night, partly cloudy. Lows in the lower 60s. Southwest winds 5 to 10 miles an hour with gusts up to 25 miles an hour. Here is the latest National Weather Service forecast for Cambria County, including the city of Johnstown. Rest of today, partly sunny. Highs in the mid-70s. Southwest winds around 5 miles an hour. Tonight, mostly cloudy. Lows in the upper 50s. Southwest winds around 5 miles an hour. Thursday, mostly cloudy before 10 a.m., then becoming mostly sunny. Highs in the upper 70s. Southwest winds 5 to 10 miles an hour. Thursday night, partly cloudy. Lows in the mid-60s. Southwest winds 5 to 10 miles an hour with gusts up to 25 miles an hour. And now the extended forecast for South Central Pennsylvania. Friday, showers likely. Highs in the upper 70s. Chance of rain 70%. Friday night, mostly cloudy with a 20% chance of showers. Lows around 50. Saturday, mostly sunny. Not as warm. Highs in the mid-60s. Saturday night, mostly cloudy with a 20% chance of showers. Lows in the mid-40s. Sunday, mostly cloudy with a 40% chance of showers. Highs in the mid-60s. Sunday night, partly cloudy. Lows in the mid-40s. Monday, mostly sunny. Highs around 60. Monday night, mostly clear. Lows in the upper 30s. Tuesday, sunny. Highs in the upper 50s. The 8 to 14 day outlook, from Wednesday, October 7th to Tuesday, October 13th, calls for below normal temperatures and near normal precipitation. Normal high temperatures across central Pennsylvania during this period range from the low 60s over the Allegheny Mountains to the upper 60s across the lower Susquehanna Valley. Normal lows range from the upper 30s over the Alleghenies to the upper 40s across the lower Susquehanna Valley. Here are the 9 a.m. conditions in the Altoona area. In Altoona, it was sunny. The temperature was 62 degrees, the dew point 58, and the relative humidity 86%. The wind was southwest at 3 miles an hour. The pressure was 30.16 inches and rising. At State College, it was partly sunny. The temperature was 64 degrees, the dew point 63, and the relative humidity 94%.
The wind was southwest at 3 miles an hour. The pressure was 30.15 inches and steady. Now, a few other local conditions: Johnstown, sunny 61, Dubois, mostly sunny 58, La Trobe, sunny 57, Pittsburgh fog 55, Erie, sunny 63, Bradford fog 55. To the south and east, York, cloudy 65, Selins Grove cloudy 63, Harrisburg cloudy 65, Philadelphia partly sunny 67, Baltimore mostly sunny 68, Washington DC partly sunny 62. Once again, in Altoona it was 62 degrees under sunny skies. And at State College it was 64 degrees under partly sunny skies. This is NOAA Weather Radio, All Hazards Station WNG 589. 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Here's the hazardous weather outlook for the following counties: Bedford, Blair, Cambria, and Huntingdon. For today and tonight, no hazardous weather is expected at this time. And now the extended outlook for the period Thursday through Tuesday. Frost could harm sensitive unprotected vegetation Monday night and Tuesday night. The Altoona climate summary for yesterday, September 29, 2026. Yesterday's high temperature of 69 degrees occurred at 3:10 p.m. This tied the normal high of 69. Yesterday's low temperature of 57 degrees occurred at 6:21 a.m. This low was 8 degrees above the normal low of 49. 0.03 inches of precipitation fell yesterday, which brings the monthly total to 5.61 inches. This is 1.78 inches above the normal amount of 3.83 inches for September. The total precipitation for the season since September 1st now stands at 5.61 inches, which is 1.78 inches above normal. The total precipitation for the year is now 33.36 inches, which is 5.18 inches above normal. There were two heating degree days yesterday, which is 5 below normal. This brings the monthly total to 85, which is 16 below normal. The yearly total since July 1st is 100, which is 17 below normal. There were no cooling degree days yesterday, which is 1 below normal. This leaves the monthly total at 105, which is 38 above normal. The yearly total since January 1st is 716, which is 36 above normal. The average wind speed was less than 5 miles per hour yesterday. The normal high temperature for today is 69 degrees, and the normal low is 48. The record high for today is 91, which occurred in 1953, and the record low is 31, which occurred in 1951. Sunrise today is at 7:09 a.m. and sunset is at 6:57 p.m. Areas of fog and low clouds will give way to a mix of sun and clouds this afternoon. High temperatures will climb 5 to 10 degrees higher than Tuesday into the 70s statewide. A quick turnaround to summer-like warmth will bring September to a close and kick off October. High temperatures are projected to peak between 75 and 85 degrees Thursday, and Friday may be the warmest for the rest of 2026. Light rain is possible over the northern tier of the Keystone State later tonight. Elsewhere, it will remain dry with low temperatures in the mid-50s to low 60s. Showers are expected late Thursday night through Friday. The weekend will feature cooler temperatures, but the odds of dry weather are increasing. The cool down will continue through early next week, along with the potential for frost mainly across the western and central Alleghenies Monday or Tuesday night. Here is the latest National Weather Service forecast for Blair and Bedford counties, including the city of Altoona. Rest of today, patchy fog between 8 a.m. and 10 a.m. Partly sunny. Highs in the upper 70s. South winds around 5 miles an hour. Tonight, mostly cloudy. Lows in the upper 50s. Southwest winds around 5 miles an hour. Thursday, mostly sunny. Highs around 80. Southwest winds 5 to 10 miles an hour. Thursday night, partly cloudy. Lows in the lower 60s. Southwest winds 5 to 10 miles an hour with gusts up to 25 miles an hour. Here is the latest National Weather Service forecast for Cambria County, including the city of Johnstown. Rest of today, partly sunny. Highs in the mid-70s. Southwest winds around 5 miles an hour. Tonight, mostly cloudy. Lows in the upper 50s.
southwest winds around 5 miles an hour. Thursday, mostly cloudy before 10 a.m., then becoming mostly sunny. Highs in the upper 70s. Southwest winds 5 to 10 miles an hour. Thursday night, partly cloudy. Lows in the mid-60s. Southwest winds 5 to 10 miles an hour with gusts up to 25 miles an hour. And now the extended forecast for south central Pennsylvania. Friday, showers likely. Highs in the upper 70s. Chance of rain 70%. Friday night, mostly cloudy with a 20% chance of showers. Lows around 50. Saturday, mostly sunny. Not as warm. Highs in the mid-60s. Saturday night, mostly cloudy with a 20% chance of showers. Lows in the mid-40s. Sunday, mostly cloudy with a 40% chance of showers. Highs in the mid-60s. Sunday night, partly cloudy. Lows in the mid-40s. Monday, mostly sunny. Highs around 60. Monday night, mostly clear. Lows in the upper 30s. Tuesday, sunny. Highs in the upper 50s. The 8 to 14 day outlook, from Wednesday, October 7th to Tuesday, October 13th, calls for below normal temperatures and near normal precipitation. Normal high temperatures across central Pennsylvania during this period range from the low 60s over the Allegheny Mountains to the upper 60s across the lower Susquehanna Valley. Normal lows range from the upper 30s over the Alleghenies to the upper 40s across the lower Susquehanna Valley. Here are the 9 a.m. conditions in the Altoona area. In Altoona, it was sunny. The temperature was 62 degrees, the dew point 58, and the relative humidity 86%. The wind was southwest at 3 miles an hour. The pressure was 30.16 inches and rising. At State College, it was partly sunny. The temperature was 64 degrees, the dew point 63, and the relative humidity 94%. The wind was southwest at 3 miles an hour. The pressure was 30.15 inches and steady. Now, a few other local conditions: Johnstown, sunny 61, Dubois, mostly sunny 58, La Trobe, sunny 57, Pittsburgh fog 55, Erie, sunny 63, Bradford fog 55. To the south and east, York, cloudy 65, Sealands Grove cloudy 63, Harrisburg cloudy 65, Philadelphia partly sunny 67, Baltimore mostly sunny 68, Washington DC partly sunny 62. Once again, in Altoona it was 62 degrees under sunny skies. And at State College it was 64 degrees under partly sunny skies. This is NOAA Weather Radio, All Hazards Station WNG 589. 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Here's the hazardous weather outlook for the following counties: Bedford, Blair, Cambria, and Huntingdon. For today and tonight, no hazardous weather is expected at this time. And now the extended outlook for the period Thursday through Tuesday. Frost could harm sensitive unprotected vegetation Monday night and Tuesday night. The Altoona climate summary for yesterday, September 29, 2026. Yesterday's high temperature of 69 degrees occurred at 3:10 p.m. This tied the normal high of 69. Yesterday's low temperature of 57 degrees occurred at 6:21 a.m. This low was 8 degrees above the normal low of 49. 0.03 inches of precipitation fell yesterday, which brings the monthly total to 5.61 inches. This is 1.78 inches above the normal amount of 3.83 inches for September. The total precipitation for the season since September 1st now stands at 5.61 inches, which is 1.78 inches above normal. The total precipitation for the year is now 33.36 inches, which is 5.18 inches above normal. There were two heating degree days yesterday, which is 5 below normal. This brings the monthly total to 85, which is 16 below normal. The yearly total since July 1st is 100, which is 17 below normal. There were no cooling degree days yesterday, which is 1 below normal. This leaves the monthly total at 105, which is 38 above normal. The yearly total since January 1st is 716, which is 36 above normal. The average wind speed was less than 5 miles per hour yesterday.
The normal high temperature for today is 69 degrees, and the normal low is 48. The record high for today is 91, which occurred in 1953, and the record low is 31, which occurred in 1951. Sunrise today is at 7:09 a.m. and sunset is at 6:57 p.m. Areas of fog and low clouds will give way to a mix of sun and clouds this afternoon. High temperatures will climb 5 to 10 degrees higher than Tuesday into the 70s statewide. A quick turnaround to summer-like warmth will bring September to a close and kick off October. High temperatures are projected to peak between 75 and 85 degrees Thursday and Friday may be the warmest for the rest of 2026. Light rain is possible over the northern tier of the Keystone State later tonight. Elsewhere, it will remain dry with low temperatures in the mid-50s to low 60s. Showers are expected late Thursday night through Friday. The weekend will feature cooler temperatures, but the odds of dry weather are increasing. The cool down will continue through early next week along with the potential for frost mainly across the western and central Alleghenies Monday or Tuesday night. Here is the latest National Weather Service forecast for Blair and Bedford counties, including the city of Altoona. Rest of today, patchy fog between 8 a.m. and 10 a.m. Partly sunny. Highs in the upper 70s. South winds around 5 miles an hour. Tonight, mostly cloudy. Lows in the upper 50s. Southwest winds around 5 miles an hour. Thursday, mostly sunny. Highs around 80. Southwest winds 5 to 10 miles an hour. Thursday night, partly cloudy. Lows in the lower 60s. Southwest winds 5 to 10 miles an hour with gusts up to 25 miles an hour. Here is the latest National Weather Service forecast for Cambria County, including the city of Johnstown. Rest of today, partly sunny. Highs in the mid-70s. Southwest winds around 5 miles an hour. Tonight, mostly cloudy. Lows in the upper 50s. Southwest winds around 5 miles an hour. Thursday, mostly cloudy before 10 a.m., then becoming mostly sunny. Highs in the upper 70s. Southwest winds 5 to 10 miles an hour. Thursday night, partly cloudy. Lows in the mid-60s. Southwest winds 5 to 10 miles an hour with gusts up to 25 miles an hour. And now the extended forecast for South Central Pennsylvania. Friday, showers likely. Highs in the upper 70s. Chance of rain 70%. Friday night, mostly cloudy with a 20% chance of showers. Lows around 50. Saturday, mostly sunny. Not as warm. Highs in the mid-60s. Saturday night, mostly cloudy with a 20% chance of showers. Lows in the mid-40s. Sunday, mostly cloudy with a 40% chance of showers. Highs in the mid-60s. Sunday night, partly cloudy. Lows in the mid-40s. Monday, mostly sunny. Highs around 60. Monday night, mostly clear. Lows in the upper 30s. Tuesday, sunny. Highs in the upper 50s. The 8 to 14 day outlook, from Wednesday, October 7th to Tuesday, October 13th, calls for below normal temperatures and near normal precipitation. Normal high temperatures across central Pennsylvania during this period range from the low 60s over the Allegheny Mountains to the upper 60s across the lower Susquehanna Valley. Normal lows range from the upper 30s over the Alleghenies to the upper 40s across the lower Susquehanna Valley. Here are the 9 a.m. conditions in the Altoona area. In Altoona, it was sunny. The temperature was 62 degrees, the dew point 58, and the relative humidity 86%. The wind was southwest at 3 miles an hour. The pressure was 30.16 inches and rising. At State College, it was partly sunny. The temperature was 64 degrees, the dew point 63, and the relative humidity 94%. The wind was southwest at 3 miles an hour. The pressure was 30.15 inches and steady. Now, a few other local conditions: Johnstown, sunny 61, Dubois, mostly sunny 58, La Trobe, sunny 57, Pittsburgh fog 55, Erie, sunny 63, Bradford fog 55.
to the south and east, York, cloudy 65, Sealands Grove cloudy 63, Harrisburg cloudy 65, Philadelphia partly sunny 67, Baltimore mostly sunny 68, Washington DC partly sunny 62. Once again, in Altoona, it

No hazardous weather is expected at this time. And now the extended outlook for the period Thursday through Tuesday. Frost could harm sensitive unprotected vegetation Monday night and Tuesday night. The Altoona climate summary for yesterday, September 29, 2026. Yesterday's high temperature of 69 degrees occurred at 3:10 p.m. This tied the normal high of 69. Yesterday's low temperature of 57 degrees occurred at 6:21 a.m. This low was 8 degrees above the normal low of 49. 0.03 inches of precipitation fell yesterday, which brings the monthly total to 5.61 inches. This is 1.78 inches above the normal amount of 3.83 inches for September. The total precipitation for the season since September 1st now stands at 5.61 inches, which is 1.78 inches above normal. The total precipitation for the year is now 33.36 inches, which is 5.18 inches above normal. There were two heating degree days yesterday, which is 5 below normal. This brings the monthly total to 85, which is 16 below normal. The yearly total since July 1st is 100, which is 17 below normal. There were no cooling degree days yesterday, which is 1 below normal. This leaves the monthly total at 105, which is 38 above normal. The yearly total since January 1st is 716, which is 36 above normal. The average wind speed was less than 5 miles per hour yesterday. The normal high temperature for today is 69 degrees, and the normal low is 48. The record high for today is 91, which occurred in 1953, and the record low is 31, which occurred in 1951. Sunrise today is at 7:09 a.m. and sunset is at 6:57 p.m. Areas of fog and low clouds will give way to a mix of sun and clouds this afternoon. High temperatures will climb 5 to 10 degrees higher than Tuesday into the 70s statewide. A quick turnaround to summer-like warmth will bring September to a close and kick off October. High temperatures are projected to peak between 75 and 85 degrees Thursday and Friday may be the warmest for the rest of 2026. Light rain is possible over the northern tier of the Keystone State later tonight. Elsewhere, it will remain dry with low temperatures in the mid-50s to low 60s. Showers are expected late Thursday night through Friday. The weekend will feature cooler temperatures, but the odds of dry weather are increasing. The cool down will continue through early next week along with the potential for frost mainly across the western and central Alleghenies Monday or Tuesday night. Here is the latest National Weather Service forecast for Blair and Bedford counties, including the city of Altoona. Rest of today, patchy fog between 8 a.m. and 10 a.m. Partly sunny. Highs in the upper 70s. South winds around 5 miles an hour. Tonight, mostly cloudy. Lows in the upper 50s. Southwest winds around 5 miles an hour. Thursday, mostly sunny. Highs around 80. Southwest winds 5 to 10 miles an hour. Thursday night, partly cloudy. Lows in the lower 60s. Southwest winds 5 to 10 miles an hour with gusts up to 25 miles an hour. Here is the latest National Weather Service forecast for Cambria County, including the city of Johnstown. Rest of today, partly sunny. Highs in the mid-70s. Southwest winds around 5 miles an hour. Tonight, mostly cloudy. Lows in the upper 50s. Southwest winds around 5 miles an hour. Thursday, mostly cloudy before 10 a.m., then becoming mostly sunny. Highs in the upper 70s. Southwest winds 5 to 10 miles an hour. Thursday night, partly cloudy. Lows in the mid-60s. Southwest winds 5 to 10 miles an hour with gusts up to 25 miles an hour. And now the extended forecast for south-central Pennsylvania. Friday, showers likely. Highs in the upper 70s. Chance of rain 70%. Friday night, mostly cloudy with a 20% chance of showers. Lows around 50. Saturday, mostly sunny. Not as warm. Highs in the mid-60s. Saturday night, mostly cloudy with a 20% chance of showers. Lows in the mid-40s. Sunday, mostly cloudy with a 40% chance of showers. Highs in the mid-60s. Sunday night, partly cloudy. Lows in the mid-40s.

Monday, mostly sunny. Highs around 60. Monday night, mostly clear. Lows in the upper 30s. Tuesday, sunny. Highs in the upper 50s. The 8 to 14 day outlook, from Wednesday, October 7th to Tuesday, October 13th, calls for below normal temperatures and near normal precipitation. Normal high temperatures across central Pennsylvania during this period range from the low 60s over the Allegheny Mountains to the upper 60s across the lower Susquehanna Valley. Normal lows range from the upper 30s over the Alleghenies to the upper 40s across the lower Susquehanna Valley. Here are the 9 a.m. conditions in the Altoona area. In Altoona, it was sunny. The temperature was 62 degrees, the dew point 58, and the relative humidity 86%. The wind was southwest at 3 miles an hour. The pressure was 30.16 inches and rising. At State College, it was partly sunny. The temperature was 64 degrees, the dew point 63, and the relative humidity 94%. The wind was southwest at 3 miles an hour. The pressure was 30.15 inches and steady. Now, a few other local conditions: Johnstown, sunny 61, Dubois, mostly sunny 58, La Trobe, sunny 57, Pittsburgh fog 55, Erie, sunny 63, Bradford fog 55. To the south and east, York, cloudy 65, Selinsgrove Grove cloudy 63, Harrisburg cloudy 65, Philadelphia partly sunny 67, Baltimore mostly sunny 68, Washington DC partly sunny 62. Once again, in Altoona it was 62 degrees under sunny skies. And at State College it was 64 degrees under partly sunny skies. This is NOAA Weather Radio, All Hazards Station WNG 589. 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Here's the hazardous weather outlook for the following counties: Bedford, Blair, Cambria, and Huntingdon. For today and tonight, no hazardous weather is expected at this time. And now the extended outlook for the period Thursday through Tuesday. Frost could harm sensitive unprotected vegetation Monday night and Tuesday night. The Altoona Climate Summary for yesterday, September 29, 2026. Yesterday's high temperature of 69 degrees occurred at 3:10 p.m. This tied the normal high of 69. Yesterday's low temperature of 57 degrees occurred at 6:21 a.m. This low was 8 degrees above the normal low of 49. 0.03 inches of precipitation fell yesterday, which brings the monthly total to 5.61 inches. This is 1.78 inches above the normal amount of 3.83 inches for September. The total precipitation for the season since September 1st now stands at 5.61 inches, which is 1.78 inches above normal. The total precipitation for the year is now 33.36 inches, which is 5.18 inches above normal. There were 2 heating degree days yesterday, which is 5 below normal. This brings the monthly total to 85, which is 16 below normal. The yearly total since July 1st is 100, which is 17 below normal. There were no cooling degree days yesterday, which is 1 below normal. This leaves the monthly total at 105, which is 38 above normal. The yearly total since January 1st is 716, which is 36 above normal. The average wind speed was less than 5 miles per hour yesterday. The normal high temperature for today is 69 degrees, and the normal low is 48. The record high for today is 91, which occurred in 1953, and the record low is 31, which occurred in 1951. Sunrise today is at 7:09 a.m. and sunset is at 6:57 p.m. Areas of fog and low clouds will give way to a mix of sun and clouds this afternoon. High temperatures will climb 5 to 10 degrees higher than Tuesday into the 70s statewide. A quick turnaround to summer-like warmth will bring September to a close and kick off October. High temperatures are projected to peak between 75 and 85 degrees Thursday, and Friday may be the warmest for the rest of 2026. Light rain is possible over the northern tier of the Keystone State later tonight. Elsewhere, it will remain dry with low temperatures in the mid-50s to low 60s. Showers are expected late Thursday night through Friday. The weekend will feature cooler temperatures, but the odds of dry weather are increasing.
The cool down will continue through early next week along with the potential for frost mainly across the western and central Alleghenies Monday or Tuesday night. Here is the latest National Weather Service forecast for Blair and Bedford counties, including the city of Altoona. Rest of today, patchy fog between 8 a.m. and 10 a.m. Partly sunny. Highs in the upper 70s. South winds around 5 miles an hour. Tonight, mostly cloudy. Lows in the upper 50s. Southwest winds around 5 miles an hour. Thursday, mostly sunny. Highs around 80. Southwest winds 5 to 10 miles an hour. Thursday night, partly cloudy. Lows in the lower 60s. Southwest winds 5 to 10 miles an hour with gusts up to 25 miles an hour. Here is the latest National Weather Service forecast for Cambria County, including the city of Johnstown. Rest of today, partly sunny. Highs in the mid-70s. Southwest winds around 5 miles an hour. Tonight, mostly cloudy. Lows in the upper 50s. Southwest winds around 5 miles an hour. Thursday, mostly cloudy before 10 a.m., then becoming mostly sunny. Highs in the upper 70s. Southwest winds 5 to 10 miles an hour. Thursday night, partly cloudy. Lows in the mid-60s. Southwest winds 5 to 10 miles an hour with gusts up to 25 miles an hour. And now the extended forecast for South Central Pennsylvania. Friday, showers likely. Highs in the upper 70s. Chance of rain 70%. Friday night, mostly cloudy with a 20% chance of showers. Lows around 50. Saturday, mostly sunny. Not as warm. Highs in the mid-60s. Saturday night, mostly cloudy with a 20% chance of showers. Lows in the mid-40s. Sunday, mostly cloudy with a 40% chance of showers. Highs in the mid-60s. Sunday night, partly cloudy. Lows in the mid-40s. Monday, mostly sunny. Highs around 60. Monday night, mostly clear. Lows in the upper 30s. Tuesday, sunny. Highs in the upper 50s. The 8 to 14 day outlook, from Wednesday, October 7th to Tuesday, October 13th, calls for below normal temperatures and near normal precipitation. Normal high temperatures across central Pennsylvania during this period range from the low 60s over the Allegheny Mountains to the upper 60s across the lower Susquehanna Valley. Normal lows range from the upper 30s over the Alleghenies to the upper 40s across the lower Susquehanna Valley. Here are the 10 a.m. conditions in the Altoona area. In Altoona, it was sunny. The temperature was 66 degrees, the dew point 57, and the relative humidity 72%. The wind was calm. The pressure was 30.15 inches and falling. At State College, it was mostly sunny. The temperature was 68 degrees, the dew point 63, and the relative humidity 83%. The wind was south at 5 miles an hour. The pressure was 30.15 inches and steady. Now, a few other local conditions: Johnstown, sunny 63, Dubois, fog 59, La Trobe, sunny 66, Pittsburgh partly sunny 60, Erie, mostly sunny 67, Bradford partly sunny 56. To the south and east, York, cloudy 68, Selins Grove cloudy 65, Harrisburg partly sunny 67, Philadelphia partly sunny 68, Baltimore partly sunny 72, Washington DC partly sunny 68. Once again, in Altoona it was 66 degrees under sunny skies. And at State College it was 68 degrees under mostly sunny skies. This is NOAA Weather Radio, All Hazards Station WNG 589. 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Here's the hazardous weather outlook for the following counties: Bedford, Blair, Cambria, and Huntingdon. For today and tonight, no hazardous weather is expected at this time. And now the extended outlook for the period Thursday through Tuesday. Frost could harm sensitive unprotected vegetation Monday night and Tuesday night. The Altoona Climate Summary for yesterday, September 29, 2026. Yesterday's high temperature of 69 degrees occurred at 3:10 p.m.
This high the normal high of 69. Yesterday's low temperature of 57 degrees occurred at 6:21 a.m. This low was 8 degrees above the normal low of 49. 0.03 inches of precipitation fell yesterday, which brings the monthly total to 5.61 inches. This is 1.78 inches above the normal amount of 3.83 inches for September. The total precipitation for the season since September 1st now stands at 5.61 inches, which is 1.78 inches above normal. The total precipitation for the year is now 33.36 inches, which is 5.18 inches above normal. There were two heating degree days yesterday, which is 5 below normal. This brings the monthly total to 85, which is 16 below normal. The yearly total since July 1st is 100, which is 17 below normal. There were no cooling degree days yesterday, which is 1 below normal. This leaves the monthly total at 105, which is 38 above normal. The yearly total since January 1st is 716, which is 36 above normal. The average wind speed was less than 5 miles per hour yesterday. The normal high temperature for today is 69 degrees, and the normal low is 48. The record high for today is 91, which occurred in 1953, and the record low is 31, which occurred in 1951. Sunrise today is at 7:09 a.m. and sunset is at 6:57 p.m. Areas of fog and low clouds will give way to a mix of sun and clouds this afternoon. High temperatures will climb 5 to 10 degrees higher than Tuesday into the 70s statewide. A quick turnaround to summer-like warmth will bring September to a close and kick off October. High temperatures are projected to peak between 75 and 85 degrees Thursday and Friday may be the warmest for the rest of 2026. Light rain is possible over the northern tier of the Keystone State later tonight. Elsewhere, it will remain dry with low temperatures in the mid-50s to low 60s. Showers are expected late Thursday night through Friday. The weekend will feature cooler temperatures, but the odds of dry weather are increasing. The cool down will continue through early next week along with the potential for frost mainly across the western and central Alleghenies Monday or Tuesday night. Here is the latest National Weather Service forecast for Blair and Bedford counties, including the city of Altoona. Rest of today, patchy fog between 8 a.m. and 10 a.m. Partly sunny. Highs in the upper 70s. South winds around 5 miles an hour. Tonight, mostly cloudy. Lows in the upper 50s. Southwest winds around 5 miles an hour. Thursday, mostly sunny. Highs around 80. Southwest winds 5 to 10 miles an hour. Thursday night, partly cloudy. Lows in the lower 60s. Southwest winds 5 to 10 miles an hour with gusts up to 25 miles an hour. Here is the latest National Weather Service forecast for Cambria County, including the city of Johnstown. Rest of today, partly sunny. Highs in the mid-70s. Southwest winds around 5 miles an hour. Tonight, mostly cloudy. Lows in the upper 50s. Southwest winds around 5 miles an hour. Thursday, mostly cloudy before 10 a.m., then becoming mostly sunny. Highs in the upper 70s. Southwest winds 5 to 10 miles an hour. Thursday night, partly cloudy. Lows in the mid-60s. Southwest winds 5 to 10 miles an hour with gusts up to 25 miles an hour. And now the extended forecast for south-central Pennsylvania. Friday, showers likely. Highs in the upper 70s. Chance of rain 70%. Friday night, mostly cloudy with a 20% chance of showers. Lows around 50. Saturday, mostly sunny. Not as warm. Highs in the mid-60s. Saturday night, mostly cloudy with a 20% chance of showers. Lows in the mid-40s. Sunday, mostly cloudy with a 40% chance of showers. Highs in the mid-60s. Sunday night, partly cloudy. Lows in the mid-40s. Monday, mostly sunny. Highs around 60. Monday night, mostly clear. Lows in the upper 30s. Tuesday, sunny. Highs in the upper 50s. The 8 to 14 day outlook, from Wednesday, October 7th to Tuesday, October 13th, calls for below normal temperatures and near normal precipitation.
Normal high temperatures across central Pennsylvania during this period range from the low 60s over the Allegheny Mountains to the upper 60s across the lower Susquehanna Valley. Normal lows range from the upper 30s over the Alleghenies to the upper 40s across the lower Susquehanna Valley. Here are the 10 a.m. conditions in the Altoona area. In Altoona, it was sunny. The temperature was 66 degrees, the dew point 57, and the relative humidity 72%. The wind was calm. The pressure was 30.15 inches and falling. At State College, it was mostly sunny. The temperature was 68 degrees, the dew point 63, and the relative humidity 83%. The wind was south at 5 miles an hour. The pressure was 30.15 inches and steady. Now, a few other local conditions: Johnstown, sunny 63, Dubois, fog 59, La Trobe, sunny 66, Pittsburgh partly sunny 60, Erie, mostly sunny 67, Bradford partly sunny 56. To the south and east, York, cloudy 68, Sealands Grove cloudy 65, Harrisburg partly sunny 67, Philadelphia partly sunny 68, Baltimore partly sunny 72, Washington DC partly sunny 68. Once again, in Altoona it was 66 degrees under sunny skies. And at State College it was 68 degrees under mostly sunny skies. This is NOAA Weather Radio, All Hazards Station WNG 589. 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Here's the hazardous weather outlook for the following counties: Bedford, Blair, Cambria, and Huntingdon. For today and tonight, no hazardous weather is expected at this time. And now the extended outlook for the period Thursday through Tuesday. Frost could harm sensitive unprotected vegetation Monday night and Tuesday night. The Altoona Climate Summary for yesterday, September 29, 2026. Yesterday's high temperature of 69 degrees occurred at 3:10 p.m. This tied the normal high of 69. Yesterday's low temperature of 57 degrees occurred at 6:21 a.m. This low was 8 degrees above the normal low of 49. 0.03 inches of precipitation fell yesterday, which brings the monthly total to 5.61 inches. This is 1.78 inches above the normal amount of 3.83 inches for September. The total precipitation for the season since September 1st now stands at 5.61 inches, which is 1.78 inches above normal. The total precipitation for the year is now 33.36 inches, which is 5.18 inches above normal. There were 2 heating degree days yesterday, which is 5 below normal. This brings the monthly total to 85, which is 16 below normal. The yearly total since July 1st is 100, which is 17 below normal. There were no cooling degree days yesterday, which is 1 below normal. This leaves the monthly total at 105, which is 38 above normal. The yearly total since January 1st is 716, which is 36 above normal. The average wind speed was less than 5 miles per hour yesterday. The normal high temperature for today is 69 degrees, and the normal low is 48. The record high for today is 91, which occurred in 1953, and the record low is 31, which occurred in 1951. Sunrise today is at 7:09 a.m. and sunset is at 6:57 p.m. Areas of fog and low clouds will give way to a mix of sun and clouds this afternoon. High temperatures will climb 5 to 10 degrees higher than Tuesday into the 70s statewide. A quick turnaround to summer-like warmth will bring September to a close and kick off October. High temperatures are projected to peak between 75 and 85 degrees Thursday, and Friday may be the warmest for the rest of 2026. Light rain is possible over the northern tier of the Keystone State later tonight. Elsewhere, it will remain dry with low temperatures in the mid-50s to low 60s. Showers are expected late Thursday night through Friday. The weekend will feature cooler temperatures, but the odds of dry weather are increasing. The cool down will continue through early next week, along with the potential for frost mainly across the western and central Alleghenies Monday or Tuesday night. Here is the latest National Weather Service forecast for Blair and Bedford counties, including the city of Altoona. Rest of today, patchy fog between 8 a.m. and 10 a.m. Partly sunny. Highs in the upper 70s.
South winds around 5 miles an hour. Tonight, mostly cloudy. Lows in the upper 50s. Southwest winds around 5 miles an hour. Thursday, mostly sunny. Highs around 80. Southwest winds 5 to 10 miles an hour. Thursday night, partly cloudy. Lows in the lower 60s. Southwest winds 5 to 10 miles an hour with gusts up to 25 miles an hour. Here is the latest National Weather Service forecast for Cambria County, including the city of Johnstown. Rest of today, partly sunny. Highs in the mid-70s. Southwest winds around 5 miles an hour. Tonight, mostly cloudy. Lows in the upper 50s. Southwest winds around 5 miles an hour. Thursday, mostly cloudy before 10 a.m., then becoming mostly sunny. Highs in the upper 70s. Southwest winds 5 to 10 miles an hour. Thursday night, partly cloudy. Lows in the mid-60s. Southwest winds 5 to 10 miles an hour with gusts up to 25 miles an hour. And now the extended forecast for South Central Pennsylvania. Friday, showers likely. Highs in the upper 70s. Chance of rain 70%. Friday night, mostly cloudy with a 20% chance of showers. Lows around 50. Saturday, mostly sunny. Not as warm. Highs in the mid-60s. Saturday night, mostly cloudy with a 20% chance of showers. Lows in the mid-40s. Sunday, mostly cloudy with a 40% chance of showers. Highs in the mid-60s. Sunday night, partly cloudy. Lows in the mid-40s. Monday, mostly sunny. Highs around 60. Monday night, mostly clear. Lows in the upper 30s. Tuesday, sunny. Highs in the upper 50s. The 8 to 14 day outlook, from Wednesday, October 7th to Tuesday, October 13th, calls for below normal temperatures and near normal precipitation. Normal high temperatures across central Pennsylvania during this period range from the low 60s over the Allegheny Mountains to the upper 60s across the lower Susquehanna Valley. Normal lows range from the upper 30s over the Alleghenies to the upper 40s across the lower Susquehanna Valley. Here are the 10 a.m. conditions in the Altoona area. In Altoona, it was sunny. The temperature was 66 degrees, the dew point 57, and the relative humidity 72%. The wind was calm. The pressure was 30.15 inches and falling. At State College, it was mostly sunny. The temperature was 68 degrees, the dew point 63, and the relative humidity 83%. The wind was south at 5 miles an hour. The pressure was 30.15 inches and steady. Now, a few other local conditions: Johnstown, sunny 63, Dubois, fog 59, Latrobe, sunny 66, Pittsburgh, partly sunny 60, Erie, mostly sunny 67, Bradford, partly sunny 56. To the south and east, York, cloudy 68, Selinsgrove, Grove, cloudy 65, Harrisburg, partly sunny 67, Philadelphia, partly sunny 68, Baltimore, partly sunny 72, Washington, D.C., partly sunny 68. Once again, in Altoona it was 66 degrees under sunny skies. And at State College it was 68 degrees under mostly sunny skies. This is NOAA Weather Radio, All Hazards Station WNG 589. 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Here's the hazardous weather outlook for the following counties: Bedford, Blair, Cambria, and Huntingdon. For today and tonight, no hazardous weather is expected at this time. And now the extended outlook for the period Thursday through Tuesday. Frost could harm sensitive unprotected vegetation Monday night and Tuesday night. The Altoona climate summary for yesterday, September 29, 2026. Yesterday's high temperature of 69 degrees occurred at 3:10 p.m. This tied the normal high of 69. Yesterday's low temperature of 57 degrees occurred at 6:21 a.m. This low was 8 degrees above the normal low of 49. 0.03 inches of precipitation fell yesterday, which brings the monthly total to 5.61 inches. This is 1.78 inches above the normal amount of 3.83 inches for September.
The total precipitation for the season since September 1st now stands at 5.61 inches, which is 1.78 inches above normal. The total precipitation for the year is now 33.36 inches, which is 5.18 inches above normal. There were 2 heating degree days yesterday, which is 5 below normal. This brings the monthly total to 85, which is 16 below normal. The yearly total since July 1st is 100, which is 17 below normal. There were no cooling degree days yesterday, which is 1 below normal. This leaves the monthly total at 105, which is 38 above normal. The yearly total since January 1st is 716, which is 36 above normal. The average wind speed was less than 5 miles per hour yesterday. The normal high temperature for today is 69 degrees, and the normal low is 48. The record high for today is 91, which occurred in 1953, and the record low is 31, which occurred in 1951. Sunrise today is at 7:09 a.m. and sunset is at 6:57 p.m. Areas of fog and low clouds will give way to a mix of sun and clouds this afternoon. High temperatures will climb 5 to 10 degrees higher than Tuesday into the 70s statewide. A quick turnaround to summer-like warmth will bring September to a close and kick off October. High temperatures are projected to peak between 75 and 85 degrees Thursday and Friday may be the warmest for the rest of 2026. Light rain is possible over the northern tier of the Keystone State later tonight. Elsewhere, it will remain dry with low temperatures in the mid-50s to low 60s. Showers are expected late Thursday night through Friday. The weekend will feature cooler temperatures, but the odds of dry weather are increasing. The cool down will continue through early next week along with the potential for frost mainly across the western and central Alleghenies Monday or Tuesday night. 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Properly set weather radios, with the alarm device, will alert you when severe weather warnings or watches are issued. Programming on this station will be temporarily changed during severe weather, to bring you the latest information. Warnings and safety information from the National Weather Service may someday save your life or protect your property. Here is the latest National Weather Service forecast for Blair and Bedford counties, including the city of Altoona. Rest of today, patchy fog between 8 a.m. and 10 a.m. Partly sunny. Highs in the upper 70s. South winds around 5 miles an hour. Tonight, mostly cloudy. Lows in the upper 50s. Southwest winds around 5 miles an hour. Thursday, mostly sunny. Highs around 80. Southwest winds 5 to 10 miles an hour. Thursday night, partly cloudy. Lows in the lower 60s. Southwest winds 5 to 10 miles an hour with gusts up to 25 miles an hour. Here is the latest National Weather Service forecast for Cambria County, including the city of Johnstown. Rest of today, partly sunny. Highs in the mid-70s. Southwest winds around 5 miles an hour. Tonight, mostly cloudy. Lows in the upper 50s. Southwest winds around 5 miles an hour. Thursday, mostly cloudy before 10 a.m., then becoming mostly sunny. Highs in the upper 70s. Southwest winds 5 to 10 miles an hour. Thursday night, partly cloudy. Lows in the mid-60s. Southwest winds 5 to 10 miles an hour with gusts up to 25 miles an hour. And now the extended forecast for south central Pennsylvania. Friday, showers likely. Highs in the upper 70s. Chance of rain 70%. Friday night, mostly cloudy with a 20% chance of showers. Lows around 50. Saturday, mostly sunny. Not as warm. Highs in the mid-60s. Saturday night, mostly cloudy with a 20% chance of showers. Lows in the mid-40s. Sunday, mostly cloudy with a 40% chance of showers. Highs in the mid-60s. Sunday night, partly cloudy. Lows in the mid-40s.
Monday, mostly sunny. Highs around 60. Monday night, mostly clear. Lows in the upper 30s. Tuesday, sunny. Highs in the upper 50s. The 8 to 14 day outlook, from Wednesday, October 7th to Tuesday, October 13th, calls for below normal temperatures and near normal precipitation. Normal high temperatures across central Pennsylvania during this period range from the low 60s over the Allegheny Mountains to the upper 60s across the lower Susquehanna Valley. Normal lows range from the upper 30s over the Alleghenies to the upper 40s across the lower Susquehanna Valley. Here are the 10 a.m. conditions in the Altoona area. In Altoona, it was sunny. The temperature was 66 degrees, the dew point 57, and the relative humidity 72%. The wind was calm. The pressure was 30.15 inches and falling. At State College, it was mostly sunny. The temperature was 68 degrees, the dew point 63, and the relative humidity 83%. The wind was south at 5 miles an hour. The pressure was 30.15 inches and steady. Now, a few other local conditions: Johnstown, sunny 63, Dubois, fog 59, La Trobe, sunny 66, Pittsburgh, partly sunny 60, Erie, mostly sunny 67, Bradford, partly sunny 56. To the south and east, York, cloudy 68, Selinsgrove, Grove, cloudy 65, Harrisburg, partly sunny 67, Philadelphia, partly sunny 68, Baltimore, partly sunny 72, Washington, D.C., partly sunny 68. Once again, in Altoona it was 66 degrees under sunny skies. And at State College it was 68 degrees under mostly sunny skies. This is NOAA Weather Radio, All Hazards Station WMG 589. 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Here's the hazardous weather outlook for the following counties: Bedford, Blair, Cambria, and Huntingdon. For today and tonight, no hazardous weather is expected at this time. And now the extended outlook for the period Thursday through Tuesday. Frost could harm sensitive unprotected vegetation Monday night and Tuesday night. The Altoona climate summary for yesterday, September 29, 2026. Yesterday's high temperature of 69 degrees occurred at 3:10 p.m. This tied the normal high of 69. Yesterday's low temperature of 57 degrees occurred at 6:21 a.m. This low was 8 degrees above the normal low of 49. 0.03 inches of precipitation fell yesterday, which brings the monthly total to 5.61 inches. This is 1.78 inches above the normal amount of 3.83 inches for September. The total precipitation for the season since September 1st now stands at 5.61 inches, which is 1.78 inches above normal. The total precipitation for the year is now 33.36 inches, which is 5.18 inches above normal. There were two heating degree days yesterday, which is 5 below normal. This brings the monthly total to 85, which is 16 below normal. The yearly total since July 1st is 100, which is 17 below normal. There were no cooling degree days yesterday, which is 1 below normal. This leaves the monthly total at 105, which is 38 above normal. The yearly total since January 1st is 716, which is 36 above normal. The average wind speed was less than 5 miles per hour yesterday. The normal high temperature for today is 69 degrees, and the normal low is 48. The record high for today is 91, which occurred in 1953, and the record low is 31, which occurred in 1951. Sunrise today is at 7:09 a.m. and sunset is at 6:57 p.m. Areas of fog and low clouds will give way to a mix of sun and clouds this afternoon. High temperatures will climb 5 to 10 degrees higher than Tuesday into the 70s statewide. A quick turnaround to summer-like warmth will bring September to a close and kick off October. High temperatures are projected to peak between 75 and 85 degrees Thursday, and Friday may be the warmest for the rest of 2026. Light rain is possible over the northern tier of the Keystone State later tonight. Elsewhere, it will remain dry with low temperatures in the mid-50s to low 60s. Showers are expected late Thursday night through Friday. The weekend will feature cooler temperatures, but the odds of dry weather are increasing.
The cool down will continue through early next week along with the potential for frost mainly across the western and central Alleghenies Monday or Tuesday night. Here is the latest National Weather Service forecast for Blair and Bedford counties, including the city of Altoona. Rest of today, patchy fog between 8 a.m. and 10 a.m. Partly sunny. Highs in the upper 70s. South winds around 5 miles an hour. Tonight, mostly cloudy. Lows in the upper 50s. Southwest winds around 5 miles an hour. Thursday, mostly sunny. Highs around 80. Southwest winds 5 to 10 miles an hour. Thursday night, partly cloudy. Lows in the lower 60s. Southwest winds 5 to 10 miles an hour with gusts up to 25 miles an hour. Here is the latest National Weather Service forecast for Cambria County, including the city of Johnstown. Rest of today, partly sunny. Highs in the mid-70s. Southwest winds around 5 miles an hour. Tonight, mostly cloudy. Lows in the upper 50s. Southwest winds around 5 miles an hour. Thursday, mostly cloudy before 10 a.m., then becoming mostly sunny. Highs in the upper 70s. Southwest winds 5 to 10 miles an hour. Thursday night, partly cloudy. Lows in the mid-60s. Southwest winds 5 to 10 miles an hour with gusts up to 25 miles an hour. And now the extended forecast for south-central Pennsylvania. Friday, showers likely. Highs in the upper 70s. Chance of rain 70%. Friday night, mostly cloudy with a 20% chance of showers. Lows around 50. Saturday, mostly sunny. Not as warm. Highs in the mid-60s. Saturday night, mostly cloudy with a 20% chance of showers. Lows in the mid-40s. Sunday, mostly cloudy with a 40% chance of showers. Highs in the mid-60s. Sunday night, partly cloudy. Lows in the mid-40s. Monday, mostly sunny. Highs around 60. Monday night, mostly clear. Lows in the upper 30s. Tuesday, sunny. Highs in the upper 50s. Here is the latest National Weather Service forecast for Blair and Bedford counties, including the city of Altoona. Rest of today, partly sunny. Highs in the upper 70s. South winds around 5 miles an hour. Tonight, mostly cloudy. Lows in the upper 50s. Southwest winds around 5 miles an hour. Thursday, mostly sunny. Highs around 80. Southwest winds 5 to 10 miles an hour. Thursday night, partly cloudy. Lows in the lower 60s. Southwest winds 5 to 10 miles an hour with gusts up to 25 miles an hour. Here is the latest National Weather Service forecast for Cambria County, including the city of Johnstown. Rest of today, partly sunny. Highs in the mid-70s. Southwest winds around 5 miles an hour. Tonight, mostly cloudy. Lows in the upper 50s. Southwest winds around 5 miles an hour. Thursday, mostly cloudy before 10 a.m., then becoming mostly sunny. Highs in the upper 70s. Southwest winds 5 to 10 miles an hour. Thursday night, partly cloudy. Lows in the mid-60s. Southwest winds 5 to 10 miles an hour with gusts up to 25 miles an hour. And now the extended forecast for south-central Pennsylvania. Friday, showers likely. Highs in the upper 70s. Chance of rain 70%. Friday night, mostly cloudy with a 20% chance of showers. Lows around 50. Saturday, mostly sunny. Not as warm. Highs in the mid-60s. Saturday night, mostly cloudy with a 20% chance of showers. Lows in the mid-40s. Sunday, mostly cloudy with a 40% chance of showers. Highs in the mid-60s. Sunday night, partly cloudy. Lows in the mid-40s. Monday, mostly sunny. Highs around 60. Monday night, mostly clear. Lows in the upper 30s. Tuesday, sunny. Highs in the upper 50s.
the 8 to 14 day outlook, from Wednesday, October 7th to Tuesday, October 13th, calls for below normal temperatures and near normal precipitation. Normal high temperatures across central Pennsylvania during this period range from the low 60s over the Allegheny Mountains to the upper 60s across the lower Susquehanna Valley. Normal lows range from the upper 30s over the Alleghenies to the upper 40s across the lower Susquehanna Valley. Here are the 10 a.m. conditions in the Altoona area. In Altoona, it was sunny. The temperature was 66 degrees, the dew point 57, and the relative humidity 72%. The wind was calm. The pressure was 30.15 inches and falling. At State College, it was mostly sunny. The temperature was 68 degrees, the dew point 63, and the relative humidity 83%. The wind was south at 5 miles an hour. The pressure was 30.15 inches and steady. Now, a few other local conditions: Johnstown, sunny 63, DuBois, fog 59, La Trobe, sunny 66, Pittsburgh, partly sunny 60, Erie, mostly sunny 67, Bradford, partly sunny 56. To the south and east, York, cloudy 68, Selins Grove, cloudy 65, Harrisburg, partly sunny 67, Philadelphia, partly sunny 68, Baltimore, partly sunny 72, Washington, D.C., partly sunny 68. Once again, in Altoona it was 66 degrees under sunny skies. And at State College it was 68 degrees under mostly sunny skies. 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Here's the hazardous weather outlook for the following counties: Bedford, Blair, Cambria, and Huntingdon. For today and tonight, no hazardous weather is expected at this time. And now the extended outlook for the period Thursday through Tuesday. Frost could harm sensitive unprotected vegetation Monday night and Tuesday night. Areas of fog and low clouds will give way to a mix of sun and clouds this afternoon. High temperatures will climb 5 to 10 degrees higher than Tuesday into the 70s statewide. A quick turnaround to summer-like warmth will bring September to a close and kick off October. High temperatures are projected to peak between 75 and 85 degrees Thursday and Friday may be the warmest for the rest of 2026. Light rain is possible over the northern tier of the Keystone State later tonight. Elsewhere, it will remain dry with low temperatures in the mid-50s to low 60s. Showers are expected late Thursday night through Friday. The weekend will feature cooler temperatures, but the odds of dry weather are increasing. The cool down will continue through early next week along with the potential for frost mainly across the western and central Alleghenies Monday or Tuesday night. Here is the latest National Weather Service forecast for Blair and Bedford counties, including the city of Altoona. Rest of today, partly sunny. Highs in the upper 70s. South winds around 5 miles an hour. Tonight, mostly cloudy. Lows in the upper 50s. Southwest winds around 5 miles an hour. Thursday, mostly sunny. Highs around 80. Southwest winds 5 to 10 miles an hour. Thursday night, partly cloudy. Lows in the lower 60s. Southwest winds 5 to 10 miles an hour with gusts up to 25 miles an hour. Here is the latest National Weather Service forecast for Cambria County, including the city of Johnstown. Rest of today, partly sunny. Highs in the mid-70s. Southwest winds around 5 miles an hour. Tonight, mostly cloudy. Lows in the upper 50s. Southwest winds around 5 miles an hour. Thursday, mostly cloudy before 10 a.m., then becoming mostly sunny. Highs in the upper 70s. Southwest winds 5 to 10 miles an hour. Thursday night, partly cloudy. Lows in the mid-60s. Southwest winds 5 to 10 miles an hour with gusts up to 25 miles an hour. And now the extended forecast for South Central Pennsylvania. Friday, showers likely. Highs in the upper 70s. Chance of rain 70%. Friday night, mostly cloudy with a 20% chance of showers. Lows around 50. Saturday, mostly sunny. Not as warm. Highs in the mid-60s.
Saturday night, mostly cloudy with a 20% chance of showers. Lows in the mid-40s. Sunday, mostly cloudy with a 40% chance of showers. Highs in the mid-60s. Sunday night, partly cloudy. Lows in the mid-40s. Monday, mostly sunny. Highs around 60. Monday night, mostly clear. Lows in the upper 30s. Tuesday, sunny. Highs in the upper 50s. The 8 to 14 day outlook, from Wednesday, October 7th to Tuesday, October 13th, calls for below normal temperatures and near normal precipitation. Normal high temperatures across central Pennsylvania during this period range from the low 60s over the Allegheny Mountains to the upper 60s across the lower Susquehanna Valley. Normal lows range from the upper 30s over the Alleghenies to the upper 40s across the lower Susquehanna Valley. Here are the 10 a.m. conditions in the Altoona area. In Altoona, it was sunny. The temperature was 66 degrees, the dew point 57, and the relative humidity 72%. The wind was calm. The pressure was 30.15 inches and falling. At State College, it was mostly sunny. The temperature was 68 degrees, the dew point 63, and the relative humidity 83%. The wind was south at 5 miles an hour. The pressure was 30.15 inches and steady. Now, a few other local conditions: Johnstown, sunny 63, DuBois, fog 59, La Trobe, sunny 66, Pittsburgh partly sunny 60, Erie, mostly sunny 67, Bradford partly sunny 56. To the south and east, York, cloudy 68, Selinsgrove Grove cloudy 65, Harrisburg partly sunny 67, Philadelphia partly sunny 68, Baltimore partly sunny 72, Washington DC partly sunny 68. Once again, in Altoona it was 66 degrees under sunny skies. And at State College it was 68 degrees under mostly sunny skies. This is NOAA Weather Radio, All Hazards Station WNG 589. 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Here's the hazardous weather outlook for the following counties: Bedford, Blair, Cambria, and Huntingdon. For today and tonight, no hazardous weather is expected at this time. And now the extended outlook for the period Thursday through Tuesday. Frost could harm sensitive unprotected vegetation Monday night and Tuesday night. Areas of fog and low clouds will give way to a mix of sun and clouds this afternoon. High temperatures will climb 5 to 10 degrees higher than Tuesday into the 70s statewide. A quick turnaround to summer-like warmth will bring September to a close and kick off October. High temperatures are projected to peak between 75 and 85 degrees Thursday, and Friday may be the warmest for the rest of 2026. Light rain is possible over the northern tier of the Keystone State later tonight. Elsewhere, it will remain dry with low temperatures in the mid-50s to low 60s. Showers are expected late Thursday night through Friday. The weekend will feature cooler temperatures, but the odds of dry weather are increasing. The cool down will continue through early next week, along with the potential for frost mainly across the western and central Alleghenies Monday or Tuesday night. Here is the latest National Weather Service forecast for Blair and Bedford counties, including the city of Altoona. Rest of today, partly sunny. Highs in the upper 70s. South winds around 5 miles an hour. Tonight, mostly cloudy. Lows in the upper 50s. Southwest winds around 5 miles an hour. Thursday, mostly sunny. Highs around 80. Southwest winds 5 to 10 miles an hour. Thursday night, partly cloudy. Lows in the lower 60s. Southwest winds 5 to 10 miles an hour with gusts up to 25 miles an hour. Here is the latest National Weather Service forecast for Cambria County, including the city of Johnstown. Rest of today, partly sunny. Highs in the mid-70s. Southwest winds around 5 miles an hour. Tonight, mostly cloudy. Lows in the upper 50s. Southwest winds around 5 miles an hour. Thursday, mostly cloudy before 10 a.m., then becoming mostly sunny. Highs in the upper 70s. Southwest winds 5 to 10 miles an hour. Thursday night, partly cloudy. Lows in the mid-60s.
southwest winds 5 to 10 miles an hour with gusts up to 25 miles an hour. And now the extended forecast for south-central Pennsylvania. Friday, showers likely. Highs in the upper 70s. Chance of rain 70%. Friday night, mostly cloudy with a 20% chance of showers. Lows around 50. Saturday, mostly sunny. Not as warm. Highs in the mid-60s. Saturday night, mostly cloudy with a 20% chance of showers. Lows in the mid-40s. Sunday, mostly cloudy with a 40% chance of showers. Highs in the mid-60s. Sunday night, partly cloudy. Lows in the mid-40s. Monday, mostly sunny. Highs around 60. Monday night, mostly clear. Lows in the upper 30s. Tuesday, sunny. Highs in the upper 50s. The 8 to 14 day outlook, from Wednesday, October 7th to Tuesday, October 13th, calls for below normal temperatures and near normal precipitation. Normal high temperatures across central Pennsylvania during this period range from the low 60s over the Allegheny Mountains to the upper 60s across the lower Susquehanna Valley. Normal lows range from the upper 30s over the Alleghenies to the upper 40s across the lower Susquehanna Valley. Here are the 10 a.m. conditions in the Altoona area. In Altoona, it was sunny. The temperature was 66 degrees, the dew point 57, and the relative humidity 72%. The wind was calm. The pressure was 30.15 inches and falling. At State College, it was mostly sunny. The temperature was 68 degrees, the dew point 63, and the relative humidity 83%. The wind was south at 5 miles an hour. The pressure was 30.15 inches and steady. Now, a few other local conditions: Johnstown, sunny 63, Dubois, fog 59, La Trobe, sunny 66, Pittsburgh partly sunny 60, Erie, mostly sunny 67, Bradford partly sunny 56. To the south and east, York, cloudy 68, Sealands Grove cloudy 65, Harrisburg partly sunny 67, Philadelphia partly sunny 68, Baltimore partly sunny 72, Washington DC partly sunny 68. Once again, in Altoona it was 66 degrees under sunny skies. And at State College it was 68 degrees under mostly sunny skies. This is NOAA Weather Radio, All Hazards Station WNG 589. 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Here's the hazardous weather outlook for the following counties: Bedford, Blair, Cambria, and Huntingdon. For today and tonight, no hazardous weather is expected at this time. And now the extended outlook for the period Thursday through Tuesday. Frost could harm sensitive unprotected vegetation Monday night and Tuesday night. Areas of fog and low clouds will give way to a mix of sun and clouds this afternoon. High temperatures will climb 5 to 10 degrees higher than Tuesday into the 70s statewide. A quick turnaround to summer-like warmth will bring September to a close and kick off October. High temperatures are projected to peak between 75 and 85 degrees Thursday, and Friday may be the warmest for the rest of 2026. Light rain is possible over the northern tier of the Keystone State later tonight. Elsewhere, it will remain dry with low temperatures in the mid-50s to low 60s. Showers are expected late Thursday night through Friday. The weekend will feature cooler temperatures, but the odds of dry weather are increasing. The cool down will continue through early next week, along with the potential for frost mainly across the western and central Alleghenies Monday or Tuesday night. Here is the latest National Weather Service forecast for Blair and Bedford counties, including the city of Altoona. Rest of today, partly sunny. Highs in the upper 70s. South winds around 5 miles an hour. Tonight, mostly cloudy. Lows in the upper 50s. Southwest winds around 5 miles an hour. Thursday, mostly sunny. Highs around 80. Southwest winds 5 to 10 miles an hour. Thursday night, partly cloudy. Lows in the lower 60s. Southwest winds 5 to 10 miles an hour with gusts up to 25 miles an hour. Here is the latest National Weather Service forecast for Cambria County, including the city of Johnstown. Rest of today, partly sunny.
Highs in the mid-70s. Southwest winds around 5 miles an hour. Tonight, mostly cloudy. Lows in the upper 50s. Southwest winds around 5 miles an hour. Thursday, mostly cloudy before 10 a.m., then becoming mostly sunny.

Highs in the mid-60s. Sunday night, partly cloudy. Lows in the mid-40s. Monday, mostly sunny. Highs around 60. Monday night, mostly clear. Lows in the upper 30s. Tuesday, sunny. Highs in the upper 50s. The 8 to 14 day outlook, from Wednesday, October 7th to Tuesday, October 13th, calls for below normal temperatures and near normal precipitation. Normal high temperatures across central Pennsylvania during this period range from the low 60s over the Allegheny Mountains to the upper 60s across the lower Susquehanna Valley. Normal lows range from the upper 30s over the Alleghenies to the upper 40s across the lower Susquehanna Valley. Here are the 10 a.m. conditions in the Altoona area. In Altoona, it was sunny. The temperature was 66 degrees, the dew point 57, and the relative humidity 72%. The wind was calm. The pressure was 30.15 inches and falling. At State College, it was mostly sunny. The temperature was 68 degrees, the dew point 63, and the relative humidity 83%. The wind was south at 5 miles an hour. The pressure was 30.15 inches and steady. Now, a few other local conditions: Johnstown, sunny 63, Dubois, fog 59, Latrobe, sunny 66, Pittsburgh, partly sunny 60, Erie, mostly sunny 67, Bradford, partly sunny 56. To the south and east, York, cloudy 68, Selins Grove, cloudy 65, Harrisburg, partly sunny 67, Philadelphia, partly sunny 68, Baltimore, partly sunny 72, Washington, D.C., partly sunny 68. Once again, in Altoona it was 66 degrees under sunny skies. And at State College it was 68 degrees under mostly sunny skies. This is NOAA Weather Radio, All Hazards Station WNG 589. 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Here's the hazardous weather outlook for the following counties: Bedford, Blair, Cambria, and Huntingdon. For today and tonight, no hazardous weather is expected at this time. And now the extended outlook for the period Thursday through Tuesday. Frost could harm sensitive unprotected vegetation Monday night and Tuesday night. Areas of fog and low clouds will give way to a mix of sun and clouds this afternoon. High temperatures will climb 5 to 10 degrees higher than Tuesday into the 70s statewide. A quick turnaround to summer-like warmth will bring September to a close and kick off October. High temperatures are projected to peak between 75 and 85 degrees Thursday and Friday may be the warmest for the rest of 2026. Light rain is possible over the northern tier of the Keystone State later tonight. Elsewhere, it will remain dry with low temperatures in the mid-50s to low 60s. Showers are expected late Thursday night through Friday. The weekend will feature cooler temperatures, but the odds of dry weather are increasing. The cool down will continue through early next week along with the potential for frost mainly across the western and central Alleghenies Monday or Tuesday night. Here is the latest National Weather Service forecast for Blair and Bedford counties, including the city of Altoona. Rest of today, partly sunny. Highs in the upper 70s. South winds around 5 miles an hour. Tonight, mostly cloudy. Lows in the upper 50s. Southwest winds around 5 miles an hour. Thursday, mostly sunny. Highs around 80. Southwest winds 5 to 10 miles an hour. Thursday night, partly cloudy. Lows in the lower 60s. Southwest winds 5 to 10 miles an hour with gusts up to 25 miles an hour. Here is the latest National Weather Service forecast for Cambria County, including the city of Johnstown. Rest of today, partly sunny. Highs in the mid-70s. Southwest winds around 5 miles an hour. Tonight, mostly cloudy. Lows in the upper 50s. Southwest winds around 5 miles an hour. Thursday, mostly cloudy before 10 a.m., then becoming mostly sunny. Highs in the upper 70s. Southwest winds 5 to 10 miles an hour. Thursday night, partly cloudy. Lows in the mid-60s. Southwest winds 5 to 10 miles an hour with gusts up to 25 miles an hour. And now the extended forecast for South Central Pennsylvania. Friday.

This is the National Weather Service office in State College, Pennsylvania. The tones you just heard were a test of the specific area message encoding and tone alert systems. During dangerous weather events, NOAA weather radio receivers can be activated by these systems. A message with information about a watch or warning would follow. Tests of these systems are normally conducted by the National Weather Service between 11 a.m. and noon each Wednesday. If there is a threat of severe weather, the test may be postponed until the next good weather day. Repeating, this was a test of the specific area message encoding and tone alert systems. Here's the hazardous weather outlook for the following counties: Bedford, Blair, Cambria, and Huntingdon. For today and tonight, no hazardous weather is expected at this time. And now the extended outlook for the period Thursday through Tuesday. Frost could harm sensitive unprotected vegetation Monday night and Tuesday night. Areas of fog and low clouds will give way to a mix of sun and clouds this afternoon. High temperatures will climb 5 to 10 degrees higher than Tuesday into the 70s statewide. A quick turnaround to summer-like warmth will bring September to a close and kick off October. High temperatures are projected to peak between 75 and 85 degrees Thursday and Friday may be the warmest for the rest of 2026. Light rain is possible over the northern tier of the Keystone State later tonight. Elsewhere, it will remain dry with low temperatures in the mid-50s to low 60s. Showers are expected late Thursday night through Friday. The weekend will feature cooler temperatures, but the odds of dry weather are increasing. The cool down will continue through early next week along with the potential for frost mainly across the western and central Alleghenies Monday or Tuesday night. Here is the latest National Weather Service forecast for Blair and Bedford counties, including the city of Altoona. Rest of today, partly sunny. Highs in the upper 70s. South winds around 5 miles an hour. Tonight, mostly cloudy. Lows in the upper 50s. Southwest winds around 5 miles an hour. Thursday, mostly sunny. Highs around 80. Southwest winds 5 to 10 miles an hour. Thursday night, partly cloudy. Lows in the lower 60s. Southwest winds 5 to 10 miles an hour with gusts up to 25 miles an hour. Here is the latest National Weather Service forecast for Cambria County, including the city of Johnstown. Rest of today, partly sunny. Highs in the mid-70s. Southwest winds around 5 miles an hour. Tonight, mostly cloudy. Lows in the upper 50s. Southwest winds around 5 miles an hour. Thursday, mostly cloudy before 10 a.m., then becoming mostly sunny. Highs in the upper 70s. Southwest winds 5 to 10 miles an hour. Thursday night, partly cloudy. Lows in the mid-60s. Southwest winds 5 to 10 miles an hour with gusts up to 25 miles an hour. And now the extended forecast for South Central Pennsylvania. Friday, showers likely. Highs in the upper 70s. Chance of rain 70%. Friday night, mostly cloudy with a 20% chance of showers. Lows around 50. Saturday, mostly sunny. Not as warm. Highs in the mid-60s. Saturday night, mostly cloudy with a 20% chance of showers. Lows in the mid-40s. Sunday, mostly cloudy with a 40% chance of showers. Highs in the mid-60s. Sunday night, partly cloudy. Lows in the mid-40s. Monday, mostly sunny. Highs around 60. Monday night, mostly clear. Lows in the upper 30s. Tuesday, sunny. Highs in the upper 50s. The 8 to 14 day outlook, from Wednesday, October 7th to Tuesday, October 13th, calls for below normal temperatures and near normal precipitation. Normal high temperatures across central Pennsylvania during this period range from the low 60s over the Allegheny Mountains to the upper 60s across the lower Susquehanna Valley. Normal lows range from the upper 30s over the Alleghenies to the upper 40s across the lower Susquehanna Valley. Here are the 11 a.m. conditions in the Altoona area. In Altoona, it was sunny. The temperature was 70 degrees, the dew point 55, and the relative humidity 59%. The
The wind was south at 7 miles an hour. The pressure was 30.15 inches and steady. At State College, it was mostly sunny. The temperature was 72 degrees, the dew point 59, and the relative humidity 64%. The wind was southwest at 5 miles an hour. The pressure was 30.14 inches and falling. Now, a few other local conditions: Johnstown, sunny 65, Dubois, mostly sunny 62, La Trobe, partly sunny 70, Pittsburgh, partly sunny 61, Erie, cloudy 67, Bradford, mostly sunny 62. To the south and east, York, cloudy 71, Selins Grove, cloudy 67, Harrisburg, mostly sunny 69, Philadelphia, partly sunny 70, Baltimore, mostly sunny 74, Washington, D.C., mostly sunny 73. Once again, in Altoona, it was 70 degrees under sunny skies. And at State College, it was 72 degrees under mostly sunny skies. 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Here's the hazardous weather outlook for the following counties: Bedford, Blair, Cambria, and Huntingdon. For today and tonight, no hazardous weather is expected at this time. And now the extended outlook for the period Thursday through Tuesday. Frost could harm sensitive unprotected vegetation Monday night and Tuesday night. Areas of fog and low clouds will give way to a mix of sun and clouds this afternoon. High temperatures will climb 5 to 10 degrees higher than Tuesday into the 70s statewide. A quick turnaround to summer-like warmth will bring September to a close and kick off October. High temperatures are projected to peak between 75 and 85 degrees Thursday, and Friday may be the warmest for the rest of 2026. Light rain is possible over the northern tier of the Keystone State later tonight. Elsewhere, it will remain dry with low temperatures in the mid-50s to low 60s. Showers are expected late Thursday night through Friday. The weekend will feature cooler temperatures, but the odds of dry weather are increasing. The cool down will continue through early next week, along with the potential for frost mainly across the western and central Alleghenies Monday or Tuesday night. Here is the latest National Weather Service forecast for Blair and Bedford counties, including the city of Altoona. Rest of today, partly sunny. Highs in the upper 70s. South winds around 5 miles an hour. Tonight, mostly cloudy. Lows in the upper 50s. Southwest winds around 5 miles an hour. Thursday, mostly sunny. Highs around 80. Southwest winds 5 to 10 miles an hour. Thursday night, partly cloudy. Lows in the lower 60s. Southwest winds 5 to 10 miles an hour with gusts up to 25 miles an hour. Here is the latest National Weather Service forecast for Cambria County, including the city of Johnstown. Rest of today, partly sunny. Highs in the mid-70s. Southwest winds around 5 miles an hour. Tonight, mostly cloudy. Lows in the upper 50s. Southwest winds around 5 miles an hour. Thursday, mostly cloudy before 10 a.m., then becoming mostly sunny. Highs in the upper 70s. Southwest winds 5 to 10 miles an hour. Thursday night, partly cloudy. Lows in the mid-60s. Southwest winds 5 to 10 miles an hour with gusts up to 25 miles an hour. And now the extended forecast for South Central Pennsylvania. Friday, showers likely. Highs in the upper 70s. Chance of rain 70%. Friday night, mostly cloudy with a 20% chance of showers. Lows around 50. Saturday, mostly sunny. Not as warm. Highs in the mid-60s. Saturday night, mostly cloudy with a 20% chance of showers. Lows in the mid-40s. Sunday, mostly cloudy with a 40% chance of showers. Highs in the mid-60s. Sunday night, partly cloudy. Lows in the mid-40s. Monday, mostly sunny. Highs around 60. Monday night, mostly clear. Lows in the upper 30s. Tuesday, sunny. Highs in the upper 50s. The 8 to 14 day outlook, from Wednesday, October 7th to Tuesday, October 13th, calls for below normal temperatures and near normal precipitation.
Normal high temperatures across central Pennsylvania during this period range from the low 60s over the Allegheny Mountains to the upper 60s across the lower Susquehanna Valley. Normal lows range from the upper 30s over the Alleghenies to the upper 40s across the lower Susquehanna Valley. Here are the 11 a.m. conditions in the Altoona area. In Altoona, it was sunny. The temperature was 70 degrees, the dew point 55, and the relative humidity 59%. The wind was south at 7 miles an hour. The pressure was 30.15 inches and steady. At State College, it was mostly sunny. The temperature was 72 degrees, the dew point 59, and the relative humidity 64%. The wind was southwest at 5 miles an hour. The pressure was 30.14 inches and falling. Now, a few other local conditions: Johnstown, sunny 65, Dubois, mostly sunny 62, La Trobe, partly sunny 70, Pittsburgh, partly sunny 61, Erie, cloudy 67, Bradford, mostly sunny 62. To the south and east, York, cloudy 71, Selins Grove, cloudy 67, Harrisburg, mostly sunny 69, Philadelphia, partly sunny 70, Baltimore, mostly sunny 74, Washington, D.C., mostly sunny 73. Once again, in Altoona, it was 70 degrees under sunny skies. And at State College, it was 72 degrees under mostly sunny skies. This is NOAA Weather Radio, all hazards station WNG 589. 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Here's the hazardous weather outlook for the following counties: Bedford, Blair, Cambria, and Huntingdon. For today and tonight, no hazardous weather is expected at this time. And now the extended outlook for the period Thursday through Tuesday. Frost could harm sensitive unprotected vegetation Monday night and Tuesday night. Areas of fog and low clouds will give way to a mix of sun and clouds this afternoon. High temperatures will climb 5 to 10 degrees higher than Tuesday into the 70s statewide. A quick turnaround to summer-like warmth will bring September to a close and kick off October. High temperatures are projected to peak between 75 and 85 degrees Thursday, and Friday may be the warmest for the rest of 2026. Light rain is possible over the northern tier of the Keystone State later tonight. Elsewhere, it will remain dry with low temperatures in the mid-50s to low 60s. Showers are expected late Thursday night through Friday. The weekend will feature cooler temperatures, but the odds of dry weather are increasing. The cool down will continue through early next week, along with the potential for frost mainly across the western and central Alleghenies Monday or Tuesday night. 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Broadcasts originate from the National Weather Service and State College and are transmitted from the tower facilities provided by the Blair County Emergency Management Agency in Frankstown on a frequency of 162.425 MHz. We are located at Innovation Park in State College. 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Properly set weather radios with the alarm device will alert you when severe weather warnings or watches are issued. Programming on this station will be temporarily changed during severe weather to bring you the latest information. Warnings and safety information from the National Weather Service may someday save your life or protect your property. Here is the latest National Weather Service forecast for Blair and Bedford counties, including the city of Altoona. Rest of today, partly sunny. Highs in the upper 70s. South winds around 5 miles an hour. Tonight, mostly cloudy. Lows in the upper 50s. Southwest winds around 5 miles an hour. Thursday, mostly sunny. Highs around 80. Southwest winds 5 to 10 miles an hour. Thursday night, partly cloudy. Lows in the lower 60s. Southwest winds 5 to 10 miles an hour with gusts up to 25 miles an hour. Here is the latest National Weather Service forecast for Cambria County, including the city of Johnstown. Rest of today, partly sunny. Highs in the mid-70s. Southwest winds around 5 miles an hour. Tonight, mostly cloudy. Lows in the upper 50s. Southwest winds around 5 miles an hour. Thursday, mostly cloudy before 10 a.m., then becoming mostly sunny. Highs in the upper 70s.
southwest winds 5 to 10 miles an hour. Thursday night, partly cloudy. Lows in the mid-60s. Southwest winds 5 to 10 miles an hour with gusts up to 25 miles an hour. And now the extended forecast for south central Pennsylvania. Friday, showers likely. Highs in the upper 70s. Chance of rain 70%. Friday night, mostly cloudy with a 20% chance of showers. Lows around 50. Saturday, mostly sunny. Not as warm. Highs in the mid-60s. Saturday night, mostly cloudy with a 20% chance of showers. Lows in the mid-40s. Sunday, mostly cloudy with a 40% chance of showers. Highs in the mid-60s. Sunday night, partly cloudy. Lows in the mid-40s. Monday, mostly sunny. Highs around 60. Monday night, mostly clear. Lows in the upper 30s. Tuesday, sunny. Highs in the upper 50s. The 8 to 14 day outlook, from Wednesday, October 7th to Tuesday, October 13th, calls for below normal temperatures and near normal precipitation. Normal high temperatures across central Pennsylvania during this period range from the low 60s over the Allegheny Mountains to the upper 60s across the lower Susquehanna Valley. Normal lows range from the upper 30s over the Alleghenies to the upper 40s across the lower Susquehanna Valley. Here are the 11 a.m. conditions in the Altoona area. In Altoona, it was sunny. The temperature was 70 degrees, the dew point 55, and the relative humidity 59%. The wind was south at 7 miles an hour. The pressure was 30.15 inches and steady. At State College, it was mostly sunny. The temperature was 72 degrees, the dew point 59, and the relative humidity 64%. The wind was southwest at 5 miles an hour. The pressure was 30.14 inches and falling. Now, a few other local conditions: Johnstown, sunny 65, Dubois, mostly sunny 62, Latrobe, partly sunny 70, Pittsburgh, partly sunny 61, Erie, cloudy 67, Bradford, mostly sunny 62. To the south and east, York, cloudy 71, Selins Grove, cloudy 67, Harrisburg, mostly sunny 69, Philadelphia, partly sunny 70, Baltimore, mostly sunny 74, Washington, D.C., mostly sunny 73. Once again, in Altoona, it was 70 degrees under sunny skies. And at State College, it was 72 degrees under mostly sunny skies. 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Here's the hazardous weather outlook for the following counties: Bedford, Blair, Cambria, and Huntingdon. For today and tonight, no hazardous weather is expected at this time. And now the extended outlook for the period Thursday through Tuesday. Frost could harm sensitive unprotected vegetation Monday night and Tuesday night. Areas of fog and low clouds will give way to a mix of sun and clouds this afternoon. High temperatures will climb 5 to 10 degrees higher than Tuesday into the 70s statewide. A quick turnaround to summer-like warmth will bring September to a close and kick off October. High temperatures are projected to peak between 75 and 85 degrees Thursday, and Friday may be the warmest for the rest of 2026. Light rain is possible over the northern tier of the Keystone State later tonight. Elsewhere, it will remain dry with low temperatures in the mid-50s to low 60s. Showers are expected late Thursday night through Friday. The weekend will feature cooler temperatures, but the odds of dry weather are increasing. The cool down will continue through early next week, along with the potential for frost mainly across the western and central Alleghenies Monday or Tuesday night. Here is the latest National Weather Service forecast for Blair and Bedford counties, including the city of Altoona. Rest of today, partly sunny. Highs in the upper 70s. South winds around 5 miles an hour. Tonight, mostly cloudy. Lows in the upper 50s. Southwest winds around 5 miles an hour. Thursday, mostly sunny. Highs around 80. Southwest winds 5 to 10 miles an hour. Thursday night, partly cloudy. Lows in the lower 60s.
southwest winds 5 to 10 miles an hour with gusts up to 25 miles an hour. Here is the latest National Weather Service forecast for Cambria County, including the city of Johnstown. Rest of today, partly sunny. Highs in the mid-70s. Southwest winds around 5 miles an hour. Tonight, mostly cloudy. Lows in the upper 50s. Southwest winds around 5 miles an hour. Thursday, mostly cloudy before 10 a.m., then becoming mostly sunny. Highs in the upper 70s. Southwest winds 5 to 10 miles an hour. Thursday night, partly cloudy. Lows in the mid-60s. Southwest winds 5 to 10 miles an hour with gusts up to 25 miles an hour. And now the extended forecast for South Central Pennsylvania. Friday, showers likely. Highs in the upper 70s. Chance of rain 70%. Friday night, mostly cloudy with a 20% chance of showers. Lows around 50. Saturday, mostly sunny. Not as warm. Highs in the mid-60s. Saturday night, mostly cloudy with a 20% chance of showers. Lows in the mid-40s. Sunday, mostly cloudy with a 40% chance of showers. Highs in the mid-60s. Sunday night, partly cloudy. Lows in the mid-40s. Monday, mostly sunny. Highs around 60. Monday night, mostly clear. Lows in the upper 30s. Tuesday, sunny. Highs in the upper 50s.

The 8 to 14 day outlook, from Wednesday, October 7th to Tuesday, October 13th, calls for below normal temperatures and near normal precipitation. Normal high temperatures across central Pennsylvania during this period range from the low 60s over the Allegheny Mountains to the upper 60s across the lower Susquehanna Valley. Normal lows range from the upper 30s over the Alleghenies to the upper 40s across the lower Susquehanna Valley. Here are the 11 a.m. conditions in the Altoona area. In Altoona, it was sunny. The temperature was 70 degrees, the dew point 55, and the relative humidity 59%. The wind was south at 7 miles an hour. The pressure was 30.15 inches and steady. At State College, it was mostly sunny. The temperature was 72 degrees, the dew point 59, and the relative humidity 64%. The wind was southwest at 5 miles an hour. The pressure was 30.14 inches and falling. Now, a few other local conditions: Johnstown, sunny 65, Dubois, mostly sunny 62, La Trobe, partly sunny 70, Pittsburgh, partly sunny 61, Erie, cloudy 67, Bradford, mostly sunny 62. To the south and east, York, cloudy 71, Selins Grove, cloudy 67, Harrisburg, mostly sunny 69, Philadelphia, partly sunny 70, Baltimore, mostly sunny 74, Washington, D.C., mostly sunny 73. Once again, in Altoona, it was 70 degrees under sunny skies. And at State College, it was 72 degrees under mostly sunny skies. 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Here's the hazardous weather outlook for the following counties: Bedford, Blair, Cambria, and Huntingdon. For today and tonight, no hazardous weather is expected at this time. And now the extended outlook for the period Thursday through Tuesday. Frost could harm sensitive unprotected vegetation Monday night and Tuesday night. Areas of fog and low clouds will give way to a mix of sun and clouds this afternoon. High temperatures will climb 5 to 10 degrees higher than Tuesday into the 70s statewide. A quick turnaround to summer-like warmth will bring September to a close and kick off October. High temperatures are projected to peak between 75 and 85 degrees Thursday, and Friday may be the warmest for the rest of 2026. Light rain is possible over the northern tier of the Keystone State later tonight. Elsewhere, it will remain dry with low temperatures in the mid-50s to low 60s. Showers are expected late Thursday night through Friday. The weekend will feature cooler temperatures, but the odds of dry weather are increasing. The cool-down will continue through early next week, along with the potential for frost mainly across the western and central Alleghenies Monday or Tuesday night. Here is the latest National Weather Service forecast for Blair and Bedford counties, including the city of Altoona. Rest of today, partly sunny. Highs in the upper 70s. South winds around 5 miles an hour. Tonight, mostly cloudy. Lows in the upper 50s. Southwest winds around 5 miles an hour. Thursday, mostly sunny. Highs around 80. Southwest winds 5 to 10 miles an hour. Thursday night, partly cloudy. Lows in the lower 60s. Southwest winds 5 to 10 miles an hour with gusts up to 25 miles an hour. Here is the latest National Weather Service forecast for Cambria County, including the city of Johnstown. Rest of today, partly sunny. Highs in the mid-70s. Southwest winds around 5 miles an hour. Tonight, mostly cloudy. Lows in the upper 50s. Southwest winds around 5 miles an hour. Thursday, mostly cloudy before 10 a.m., then becoming mostly sunny. Highs in the upper 70s. Southwest winds 5 to 10 miles an hour. Thursday night, partly cloudy. Lows in the mid-60s. Southwest winds 5 to 10 miles an hour with gusts up to 25 miles an hour. And now the extended forecast for South Central Pennsylvania. Friday, showers likely. Highs in the upper 70s. Chance of rain 70%. Friday night, mostly cloudy with a 20% chance of showers. Lows around 50. Saturday, mostly sunny. Not as warm. Highs in the mid-60s.

highs in the upper 70s. Southwest winds 5 to 10 miles an hour. Thursday night, partly cloudy. Lows in the mid 60s. Southwest winds 5 to 10 miles an hour with gusts up to 25 miles an hour. And now the extended forecast for South Central Pennsylvania. Friday, showers likely. Highs in the upper 70s. Chance of rain 70%. Friday night, mostly cloudy with a 20% chance of showers. Lows around 50. Saturday, mostly sunny. Not as warm. Highs in the mid-60s. Saturday night, mostly cloudy with a 20% chance of showers. Lows in the mid-40s. Sunday, mostly cloudy with a 40% chance of showers. Highs in the mid-60s. Sunday night, partly cloudy. Lows in the mid-40s. Monday, mostly sunny. Highs around 60. Monday night, mostly clear. Lows in the upper 30s. Tuesday, sunny. Highs in the upper 50s. The 8 to 14 day outlook, from Wednesday, October 7th to Tuesday, October 13th, calls for below normal temperatures and near normal precipitation. Normal high temperatures across central Pennsylvania during this period range from the low 60s over the Allegheny Mountains to the upper 60s across the lower Susquehanna Valley. Normal lows range from the upper 30s over the Alleghenies to the upper 40s across the lower Susquehanna Valley. Here are the 11 a.m. conditions in the Altoona area. In Altoona, it was sunny. The temperature was 70 degrees, the dew point 55, and the relative humidity 59%. The wind was south at 7 miles an hour. The pressure was 30.15 inches and steady. At State College, it was mostly sunny. The temperature was 72 degrees, the dew point 59, and the relative humidity 64%. The wind was southwest at 5 miles an hour. The pressure was 30.14 inches and falling. Now, a few other local conditions: Johnstown, sunny 65, Dubois, mostly sunny 62, Latrobe, partly sunny 70, Pittsburgh, partly sunny 61, Erie, cloudy 67, Bradford, mostly sunny 62. To the south and east, York, cloudy 71, Selins Grove, cloudy 67, Harrisburg, mostly sunny 69, Philadelphia, partly sunny 70, Baltimore, mostly sunny 74, Washington, D.C., mostly sunny 73. Once again, in Altoona, it was 70 degrees under sunny skies. And at State College, it was 72 degrees under mostly sunny skies. This is NOAA Weather Radio, all hazards station WNG 589. 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Here's the hazardous weather outlook for the following counties: Bedford, Blair, Cambria, and Huntingdon. For today and tonight, no hazardous weather is expected at this time. And now the extended outlook for the period Thursday through Tuesday. Frost could harm sensitive unprotected vegetation Monday night and Tuesday night. Areas of fog and low clouds will give way to a mix of sun and clouds this afternoon. High temperatures will climb 5 to 10 degrees higher than Tuesday into the 70s statewide. A quick turnaround to summer-like warmth will bring September to a close and kick off October. High temperatures are projected to peak between 75 and 85 degrees Thursday, and Friday may be the warmest for the rest of 2026. Light rain is possible over the northern tier of the Keystone State later tonight. Elsewhere, it will remain dry with low temperatures in the mid-50s to low 60s. Showers are expected late Thursday night through Friday. The weekend will feature cooler temperatures, but the odds of dry weather are increasing. The cool down will continue through early next week, along with the potential for frost mainly across the western and central Alleghenies Monday or Tuesday night. Here is the latest National Weather Service forecast for Blair and Bedford counties, including the city of Altoona. Rest of today, partly sunny. Highs in the upper 70s. South winds around 5 miles an hour. Tonight, mostly cloudy. Lows in the upper 50s. Southwest winds around 5 miles an hour. Thursday, mostly sunny. Highs around 80. Southwest winds 5 to 10 miles an hour. Thursday night, partly cloudy. Lows in the lower 60s. Southwest winds 5 to 10.

lows in the upper 50s. Southwest winds around 5 miles an hour. Thursday, mostly sunny. Highs around 80. Southwest winds 5 to 10 miles an hour. Thursday night, partly cloudy. Lows in the lower 60s. Southwest winds 5 to 10 miles an hour with gusts up to 25 miles an hour. Here is the latest National Weather Service forecast for Cambria County, including the city of Johnstown. This afternoon, partly sunny. Highs in the mid-70s. Southwest winds around 5 miles an hour. Tonight, mostly cloudy. Lows in the upper 50s. Southwest winds around 5 miles an hour. Thursday, mostly cloudy before 10 a.m., then becoming mostly sunny. Highs in the upper 70s. Southwest winds 5 to 10 miles an hour. Thursday night, partly cloudy. Lows in the mid-60s. Southwest winds 5 to 10 miles an hour with gusts up to 25 miles an hour. And now the extended forecast for South Central Pennsylvania. Friday, showers likely. Highs in the upper 70s. Chance of rain 70%. Friday night, mostly cloudy with a 20% chance of showers. Lows around 50. Saturday, mostly sunny. Not as warm. Highs in the mid-60s. Saturday night, mostly cloudy with a 20% chance of showers. Lows in the mid-40s. Sunday, mostly cloudy with a 40% chance of showers. Highs in the mid-60s. Sunday night, partly cloudy. Lows in the mid-40s. Monday, mostly sunny. Highs around 60. Monday night, mostly clear. Lows in the upper 30s. Tuesday, sunny. Highs in the upper 50s. The 8 to 14 day outlook, from Wednesday, October 7th to Tuesday, October 13th, calls for below normal temperatures and near normal precipitation. Normal high temperatures across central Pennsylvania during this period range from the low 60s over the Allegheny Mountains to the upper 60s across the lower Susquehanna Valley. Normal lows range from the upper 30s over the Alleghenies to the upper 40s across the lower Susquehanna Valley. Here are the noon conditions in the Altoona area. In Altoona, it was partly sunny. The temperature was 71 degrees, the dew point 55, and the relative humidity 56%. The wind was variable at 7 miles an hour. The pressure was 30.14 inches and falling. At State College, it was partly sunny. The temperature was 72 degrees, the dew point 59, and the relative humidity 64%. The wind was south at 6 miles an hour. The pressure was 30.13 inches and falling. Now, a few other local conditions. Johnstown, partly sunny 67, DuBois, partly sunny 66, Latrobe, partly sunny 70, Pittsburgh, partly sunny 68, Erie, partly sunny 70, Bradford, partly sunny 64. To the south and east, York, mostly sunny 75, Selins Grove, cloudy 70, Harrisburg, partly sunny 73, Philadelphia, partly sunny 72, Baltimore, mostly sunny 77, Washington, D.C., mostly sunny 75. Once again, in Altoona, it was 71 degrees under partly sunny skies. And at State College, it was 72 degrees under partly sunny skies. 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Here's the hazardous weather outlook for the following counties: Bedford, Blair, Cambria, and Huntingdon. For today and tonight, no hazardous weather is expected at this time. And now the extended outlook for the period Thursday through Tuesday. Frost could harm sensitive unprotected vegetation Monday night and Tuesday night. Areas of fog and low clouds will give way to a mix of sun and clouds this afternoon. High temperatures will climb 5 to 10 degrees higher than Tuesday into the 70s statewide. A quick turnaround to summer-like warmth will bring September to a close and kick off October. High temperatures are projected to peak between 75 and 85 degrees Thursday, and Friday may be the warmest for the rest of 2026. Light rain is possible over the northern tier of the Keystone State later tonight. Elsewhere, it will remain dry with low temperatures in the mid-50s to low 60s. Showers are expected late Thursday night through Friday.

The weekend will feature cooler temperatures, but the odds of dry weather are increasing. The cool down will continue through early next week, along with the potential for frost mainly across the western and central Alleghenies Monday or Tuesday night. Here is the latest National Weather Service forecast for Blair and Bedford counties, including the city of Altoona. This afternoon, partly sunny. Highs in the upper 70s. Southwest winds around 5 miles an hour. Tonight, mostly cloudy. Lows in the upper 50s. Southwest winds around 5 miles an hour. Thursday, mostly sunny. Highs around 80. Southwest winds 5 to 10 miles an hour. Thursday night, partly cloudy. Lows in the lower 60s. Southwest winds 5 to 10 miles an hour with gusts up to 25 miles an hour. Here is the latest National Weather Service forecast for Cambria County, including the city of Johnstown. This afternoon, partly sunny. Highs in the mid-70s. Southwest winds around 5 miles an hour. Tonight, mostly cloudy. Lows in the upper 50s. Southwest winds around 5 miles an hour. Thursday, mostly cloudy before 10 a.m., then becoming mostly sunny. Highs in the upper 70s. Southwest winds 5 to 10 miles an hour. Thursday night, partly cloudy. Lows in the mid-60s. Southwest winds 5 to 10 miles an hour with gusts up to 25 miles an hour. And now the extended forecast for South Central Pennsylvania. Friday, showers likely. Highs in the upper 70s. Chance of rain 70%. Friday night, mostly cloudy with a 20% chance of showers. Lows around 50. Saturday, mostly sunny. Not as warm. Highs in the mid-60s. Saturday night, mostly cloudy with a 20% chance of showers. Lows in the mid-40s. Sunday, mostly cloudy with a 40% chance of showers. Highs in the mid-60s. Sunday night, partly cloudy. Lows in the mid-40s. Monday, mostly sunny. Highs around 60. Monday night, mostly clear. Lows in the upper 30s. Tuesday, sunny. Highs in the upper 50s. The 8 to 14 day outlook, from Wednesday, October 7th to Tuesday, October 13th, calls for below normal temperatures and near normal precipitation. Normal high temperatures across central Pennsylvania during this period range from the low 60s over the Allegheny Mountains to the upper 60s across the lower Susquehanna Valley. Normal lows range from the upper 30s over the Alleghenies to the upper 40s across the lower Susquehanna Valley. Here are the noon conditions in the Altoona area. In Altoona, it was partly sunny. The temperature was 71 degrees, the dew point 55, and the relative humidity 56%. The wind was variable at 7 miles an hour. The pressure was 30.14 inches and falling. At State College, it was partly sunny. The temperature was 72 degrees, the dew point 59, and the relative humidity 64%. The wind was south at 6 miles an hour. The pressure was 30.13 inches and falling. Now, a few other local conditions. Johnstown, partly sunny 67, Dubois, partly sunny 66, Latrobe, partly sunny 70, Pittsburgh, partly sunny 68, Erie, partly sunny 70, Bradford, partly sunny 64. To the south and east, York, mostly sunny 75, Selins Grove, cloudy 70, Harrisburg, partly sunny 73, Philadelphia, partly sunny 72, Baltimore, mostly sunny 77, Washington, D.C., mostly sunny 75. Once again, in Altoona, it was 71 degrees under partly sunny skies. And at State College, it was 72 degrees under partly sunny skies. This is NOAA Weather Radio, All Hazards Station WNG 589. 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Here are the 1 p.m. conditions in the Altoona area. In Altoona, it was partly sunny. The temperature was 71 degrees, the dew point 57, and the relative humidity 61%. The wind was south at 8 miles an hour. The pressure was 30.13 inches and falling. At State College, it was cloudy.
The temperature was 72 degrees, the dew point 59, and the relative humidity 64%. The wind was south at 8 miles an hour. The pressure was 30.12 inches and falling. Now, a few other local conditions: Johnstown, partly sunny 67, Dubois, partly sunny 67, La Trobe, partly sunny 72, Pittsburgh, partly sunny 70, Erie, partly sunny 73, Bradford, partly sunny 65. To the south and east, the report from York was not available. Selins Grove, cloudy 72, Harrisburg, partly sunny 74, Philadelphia, partly sunny 74, Baltimore, partly sunny 79, Washington, D.C., partly sunny 78. Once again, in Altoona, it was 71 degrees under partly sunny skies. And at State College, it was 72 degrees under cloudy skies. 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Here's the hazardous weather outlook for the following counties: Bedford, Blair, Cambria, and Huntingdon. For today and tonight, no hazardous weather is expected at this time. And now the extended outlook for the period Thursday through Tuesday. Frost could harm sensitive unprotected vegetation Monday night and Tuesday night. Areas of fog and low clouds will give way to a mix of sun and clouds this afternoon. High temperatures will climb 5 to 10 degrees higher than Tuesday into the 70s statewide. A quick turnaround to summer-like warmth will bring September to a close and kick off October. High temperatures are projected to peak between 75 and 85 degrees Thursday, and Friday may be the warmest for the rest of 2026. Light rain is possible over the northern tier of the Keystone State later tonight. Elsewhere, it will remain dry with low temperatures in the mid-50s to low 60s. Showers are expected late Thursday night through Friday. The weekend will feature cooler temperatures, but the odds of dry weather are increasing. The cool down will continue through early next week, along with the potential for frost mainly across the western and central Alleghenies Monday or Tuesday night. Here is the latest National Weather Service forecast for Blair and Bedford counties, including the city of Altoona. This afternoon, partly sunny. Highs in the upper 70s. Southwest winds around 5 miles an hour. Tonight, mostly cloudy. Lows in the upper 50s. Southwest winds around 5 miles an hour. Thursday, mostly sunny. Highs around 80. Southwest winds 5 to 10 miles an hour. Thursday night, partly cloudy. Lows in the lower 60s. Southwest winds 5 to 10 miles an hour with gusts up to 25 miles an hour. Here is the latest National Weather Service forecast for Cambria County, including the city of Johnstown. This afternoon, partly sunny. Highs in the mid-70s. Southwest winds around 5 miles an hour. Tonight, mostly cloudy. Lows in the upper 50s. Southwest winds around 5 miles an hour. Thursday, mostly cloudy before 10 a.m., then becoming mostly sunny. Highs in the upper 70s. Southwest winds 5 to 10 miles an hour. Thursday night, partly cloudy. Lows in the mid-60s. Southwest winds 5 to 10 miles an hour with gusts up to 25 miles an hour. And now the extended forecast for South Central Pennsylvania. Friday, showers likely. Highs in the upper 70s. Chance of rain 70%. Friday night, mostly cloudy with a 20% chance of showers. Lows around 50. Saturday, mostly sunny. Not as warm. Highs in the mid-60s. Saturday night, mostly cloudy with a 20% chance of showers. Lows in the mid-40s. Sunday, mostly cloudy with a 40% chance of showers. Highs in the mid-60s. Sunday night, partly cloudy. Lows in the mid-40s. Monday, mostly sunny. Highs around 60. Monday night, mostly clear. Lows in the upper 30s. Tuesday, sunny. Highs in the upper 50s. The 8 to 14 day outlook, from Wednesday, October 7th to Tuesday, October 13th, calls for below normal temperatures and near normal precipitation.
Normal high temperatures across central Pennsylvania during this period range from the low 60s over the Allegheny Mountains to the upper 60s across the lower Susquehanna Valley. Normal lows range from the upper 30s

over the Alleghenies, to the upper 40s across the lower Susquehanna Valley. Here are the 1 p.m. conditions in the Altoona area. In Altoona, it was partly sunny. The temperature was 71 degrees, the dew point 57, and the relative humidity 61%. The wind was south at 8 miles an hour. The pressure was 30.13 inches and falling. At State College, it was cloudy. The temperature was 72 degrees, the dew point 59, and the relative humidity 64%. The wind was south at 8 miles an hour. The pressure was 30.12 inches and falling. Now, a few other local conditions: Johnstown, partly sunny 67, Du Bois, partly sunny 67, La Trobe, partly sunny 72, Pittsburgh, partly sunny 70, Erie, partly sunny 73, Bradford, partly sunny 65. To the south and east, the report from York was not available. Selims Grove, cloudy 72, Harrisburg, partly sunny 74, Philadelphia, partly sunny 74, Baltimore, partly sunny 79, Washington, D.C., partly sunny 78. Once again, in Altoona, it was 71 degrees under partly sunny skies. And at State College, it was 72 degrees under cloudy skies. 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Here's the hazardous weather outlook for the following counties: Bedford, Blair, Cambria, and Huntingdon. For today and tonight, no hazardous weather is expected at this time. And now the extended outlook for the period Thursday through Tuesday. Frost could harm sensitive unprotected vegetation Monday night and Tuesday night. Areas of fog and low clouds will give way to a mix of sun and clouds this afternoon. High temperatures will climb 5 to 10 degrees higher than Tuesday into the 70s statewide. A quick turnaround to summer-like warmth will bring September to a close and kick off October. High temperatures are projected to peak between 75 and 85 degrees Thursday and Friday may be the warmest for the rest of 2026. Light rain is possible over the northern tier of the Keystone State later tonight. Elsewhere, it will remain dry with low temperatures in the mid-50s to low 60s. Showers are expected late Thursday night through Friday. The weekend will feature cooler temperatures, but the odds of dry weather are increasing. The cool down will continue through early next week along with the potential for frost mainly across the western and central Alleghenies Monday or Tuesday night. Here is the latest National Weather Service forecast for Blair and Bedford counties, including the city of Altoona. This afternoon, partly sunny. Highs in the upper 70s. Southwest winds around 5 miles an hour. Tonight, mostly cloudy. Lows in the upper 50s. Southwest winds around 5 miles an hour. Thursday, mostly sunny. Highs around 80. Southwest winds 5 to 10 miles an hour. Thursday night, partly cloudy. Lows in the lower 60s. Southwest winds 5 to 10 miles an hour with gusts up to 25 miles an hour. Here is the latest National Weather Service forecast for Cambria County, including the city of Johnstown. This afternoon, partly sunny. Highs in the mid-70s. Southwest winds around 5 miles an hour. Tonight, mostly cloudy. Lows in the upper 50s. Southwest winds around 5 miles an hour. Thursday, mostly cloudy before 10 a.m., then becoming mostly sunny. Highs in the upper 70s. Southwest winds 5 to 10 miles an hour. Thursday night, partly cloudy. Lows in the mid-60s. Southwest winds 5 to 10 miles an hour with gusts up to 25 miles an hour. And now the extended forecast for South Central Pennsylvania. Friday, showers likely. Highs in the upper 70s. Chance of rain 70%. Friday night, mostly cloudy with a 20% chance of showers. Lows around 50. Saturday, mostly sunny. Not as warm. Highs in the mid-60s. Saturday night, mostly cloudy with a 20% chance of showers. Lows in the mid-40s. Sunday, mostly cloudy with a 40% chance of showers. Highs in the mid-60s. Sunday night, partly cloudy. Lows in the mid-40s. Monday, mostly sunny. Highs around 60.

Sunday night, mostly clear. Lows in the upper 30s. Tuesday, sunny. Highs in the upper 50s. The 8 to 14 day outlook, from Wednesday, October 7th to Tuesday, October 13th, calls for below normal temperatures and near normal precipitation. Normal high temperatures across central Pennsylvania during this period range from the low 60s over the Allegheny Mountains to the upper 60s across the lower Susquehanna Valley. Normal lows range from the upper 30s over the Alleghenies to the upper 40s across the lower Susquehanna Valley. Here are the 1 p.m. conditions in the Altoona area. In Altoona, it was partly sunny. The temperature was 71 degrees, the dew point 57, and the relative humidity 61%. The wind was south at 8 miles an hour. The pressure was 30.13 inches and falling. At State College, it was cloudy. The temperature was 72 degrees, the dew point 59, and the relative humidity 64%. The wind was south at 8 miles an hour. The pressure was 30.12 inches and falling. Now, a few other local conditions: Johnstown, partly sunny 67, DuBois, partly sunny 67, La Trobe, partly sunny 72, Pittsburgh, partly sunny 70, Erie, partly sunny 73, Bradford, partly sunny 65. To the south and east, the report from York was not available. Selins Grove, cloudy 72, Harrisburg, partly sunny 74, Philadelphia, partly sunny 74, Baltimore, partly sunny 79, Washington, D.C., partly sunny 78. Once again, in Altoona, it was 71 degrees under partly sunny skies. And at State College, it was 72 degrees under cloudy skies. 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Here's the hazardous weather outlook for the following counties: Bedford, Blair, Cambria, and Huntingdon. For today and tonight, no hazardous weather is expected at this time. And now the extended outlook for the period Thursday through Tuesday. Frost could harm sensitive unprotected vegetation Monday night and Tuesday night. Areas of fog and low clouds will give way to a mix of sun and clouds this afternoon. High temperatures will climb 5 to 10 degrees higher than Tuesday into the 70s statewide. A quick turnaround to summer-like warmth will bring September to a close and kick off October. High temperatures are projected to peak between 75 and 85 degrees Thursday, and Friday may be the warmest for the rest of 2026. Light rain is possible over the northern tier of the Keystone State later tonight. Elsewhere, it will remain dry with low temperatures in the mid-50s to low 60s. Showers are expected late Thursday night through Friday. The weekend will feature cooler temperatures, but the odds of dry weather are increasing. The cool down will continue through early next week, along with the potential for frost mainly across the western and central Alleghenies Monday or Tuesday night. Here is the latest National Weather Service forecast for Blair and Bedford counties, including the city of Altoona. This afternoon, partly sunny. Highs in the upper 70s. Southwest winds around 5 miles an hour. Tonight, mostly cloudy. Lows in the upper 50s. Southwest winds around 5 miles an hour. Thursday, mostly sunny. Highs around 80. Southwest winds 5 to 10 miles an hour. Thursday night, partly cloudy. Lows in the lower 60s. Southwest winds 5 to 10 miles an hour with gusts up to 25 miles an hour. Here is the latest National Weather Service forecast for Cambria County, including the city of Johnstown. This afternoon, partly sunny. Highs in the mid-70s. Southwest winds around 5 miles an hour. Tonight, mostly cloudy. Lows in the upper 50s. Southwest winds around 5 miles an hour. Thursday, mostly cloudy before 10 a.m., then becoming mostly sunny. Highs in the upper 70s. Southwest winds 5 to 10 miles an hour. Thursday night, partly cloudy. Lows in the mid-60s. Southwest winds 5 to 10 miles an hour with gusts up to 25 miles an hour. And now the extended forecast for South Central Pennsylvania. Friday, showers likely. Highs in the upper 70s. Chance of rain 70%.
Friday night, mostly cloudy with a 20% chance of showers. Lows around 50. Saturday, mostly sunny. Not as warm. Highs in the mid-60s. Saturday night, mostly cloudy with a 20% chance of showers. Lows in the mid-40s. Sunday, mostly cloudy with a 40% chance of showers. Highs in the mid-60s. Sunday night, partly cloudy. Lows in the mid-40s. Monday, mostly sunny. Highs around 60. Monday night, mostly clear. Lows in the upper 30s. Tuesday, sunny. Highs in the upper 50s. The 8 to 14 day outlook, from Wednesday, October 7th to Tuesday, October 13th, calls for below normal temperatures and near normal precipitation. Normal high temperatures across central Pennsylvania during this period range from the low 60s over the Allegheny Mountains to the upper 60s across the lower Susquehanna Valley. Normal lows range from the upper 30s over the Alleghenies to the upper 40s across the lower Susquehanna Valley. Here are the 1 p.m. conditions in the Altoona area. In Altoona, it was partly sunny. The temperature was 71 degrees, the dew point 57, and the relative humidity 61%. The wind was south at 8 miles an hour. The pressure was 30.13 inches and falling. At State College, it was cloudy. The temperature was 72 degrees, the dew point 59, and the relative humidity 64%. The wind was south at 8 miles an hour. The pressure was 30.12 inches and falling. Now, a few other local conditions: Johnstown, partly sunny 67, DuBois, partly sunny 67, La Trobe, partly sunny 72, Pittsburgh, partly sunny 70, Erie, partly sunny 73, Bradford, partly sunny 65. To the south and east, the report from York was not available. Selins Grove, cloudy 72, Harrisburg, partly sunny 74, Philadelphia, partly sunny 74, Baltimore, partly sunny 79, Washington, D.C., partly sunny 78. Once again, in Altoona, it was 71 degrees under partly sunny skies. And at State College, it was 72 degrees under cloudy skies. 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Here's the hazardous weather outlook for the following counties: Bedford, Blair, Cambria, and Huntingdon. For today and tonight, no hazardous weather is expected at this time. And now the extended outlook for the period Thursday through Tuesday. Frost could harm sensitive unprotected vegetation Monday night and Tuesday night. Areas of fog and low clouds will give way to a mix of sun and clouds this afternoon. High temperatures will climb 5 to 10 degrees higher than Tuesday into the 70s statewide. A quick turnaround to summer-like warmth will bring September to a close and kick off October. High temperatures are projected to peak between 75 and 85 degrees Thursday, and Friday may be the warmest for the rest of 2026. Light rain is possible over the northern tier of the Keystone State later tonight. Elsewhere, it will remain dry with low temperatures in the mid-50s to low 60s. Showers are expected late Thursday night through Friday. The weekend will feature cooler temperatures, but the odds of dry weather are increasing. The cool down will continue through early next week, along with the potential for frost mainly across the western and central Alleghenies Monday or Tuesday night. Here is the latest National Weather Service forecast for Blair and Bedford counties, including the city of Altoona. This afternoon, partly sunny. Highs in the upper 70s. Southwest winds around 5 miles an hour. Tonight, mostly cloudy. Lows in the upper 50s. Southwest winds around 5 miles an hour. Thursday, mostly sunny. Highs around 80. Southwest winds 5 to 10 miles an hour. Thursday night, partly cloudy. Lows in the lower 60s. Southwest winds 5 to 10 miles an hour with gusts up to 25 miles an hour. Here is the latest National Weather Service forecast for Cambria County, including the city of Johnstown. This afternoon, partly sunny. Highs in the mid-70s. Southwest winds around 5 miles an hour. Tonight, mostly cloudy. Lows in the upper 50s. Southwest winds around 5 miles an hour.
Thursday, mostly cloudy before 10 a.m., then becoming mostly sunny. Highs in the upper 70s. Southwest winds 5 to 10 miles an hour. Thursday night, partly cloudy. Lows in the mid-60s. Southwest winds 5 to 10 miles an hour with gusts up to 25 miles an hour. And now the extended forecast for South Central Pennsylvania. Friday, showers likely. Highs in the upper 70s. Chance of rain 70%. Friday night, mostly cloudy with a 20% chance of showers. Lows around 50. Saturday, mostly sunny. Not as warm. Highs in the mid-60s. Saturday night, mostly cloudy with a 20% chance of showers. Lows in the mid-40s. Sunday, mostly cloudy with a 40% chance of showers. Highs in the mid-60s. Sunday night, partly cloudy. Lows in the mid-40s. Monday, mostly sunny. Highs around 60. Monday night, mostly clear. Lows in the upper 30s. Tuesday, sunny. Highs in the upper 50s. 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Broadcasts originate from the National Weather Service in State College and are transmitted from the tower facilities provided by the Blair County Emergency Management Agency in Frankstown on a frequency of 162.425 MHz. We are located at Innovation Park in State College. 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Properly set weather radios with the alarm device will alert you when severe weather warnings or watches are issued. Programming on this station will be temporarily changed during severe weather to bring you the latest information. Warnings and safety information from the National Weather Service may someday save your life or protect your property. The 8 to 14 day outlook from Wednesday, October 7th to Tuesday, October 13th calls for below normal temperatures and near normal precipitation. Normal high temperatures across central Pennsylvania during this period range from the low 60s over the Allegheny Mountains to the upper 60s across the lower Susquehanna Valley. Normal lows range from the upper 30s over the Alleghenies to the upper 40s across the lower Susquehanna Valley. Here are the 1 p.m. conditions in the Altoona area. In Altoona, it was partly sunny. The temperature was 71 degrees, the dew point 57, and the relative humidity 61%. The wind was south at 8 miles an hour. The pressure was 30.13 inches and falling. At State College, it was cloudy. The temperature was 72 degrees, the dew point 59, and the relative humidity 64%. The wind was south at 8 miles an hour. The pressure was 30.12 inches and falling. Now, a few other local conditions. Johnstown, partly sunny 67, DuBois, partly sunny 67, Latrobe, partly sunny 72, Pittsburgh, partly sunny 70, Erie, partly sunny 73, Bradford, partly sunny 65. To the south and east, the report from York was not available. Selams Grove, cloudy 72, Harrisburg, partly sunny 74, Philadelphia, partly sunny 74, Baltimore, partly sunny 79, Washington, D.C., partly sunny 78. Once again, in Altoona, it was 71 degrees under partly sunny skies. And at State College, it was 72 degrees under cloudy skies. 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Here's the hazardous weather outlook for the following counties: Bedford, Blair, Cambria, and Huntingdon. For today and tonight, no hazardous weather is expected at this time. And now the extended outlook for the period Thursday through Tuesday. Frost could harm sensitive unprotected vegetation Monday night and Tuesday night. Areas of fog and low clouds will give way to a mix of sun and clouds this afternoon. High temperatures will climb 5 to 10 degrees higher than Tuesday into the 70s statewide. A quick turnaround to summer-like warmth will bring September to a close and kick off October. High temperatures are projected to peak between 75 and 85 degrees Thursday and Friday may be the warmest for the rest of 2026. Light rain is possible over the northern tier of the Keystone State later tonight. Elsewhere, it will remain dry with low temperatures in the mid-50s to low 60s.
Showers are expected late Thursday night through Friday. The weekend will feature cooler temperatures, but the odds of dry weather are increasing. The cool down will continue through early next week along with the potential for frost mainly across the western and central Alleghenies Monday or Tuesday night. Here is the latest National Weather Service forecast for Blair and Bedford counties, including the city of Altoona. This afternoon, partly sunny. Highs in the upper 70s. Southwest winds around 5 miles an hour. Tonight, mostly cloudy. Lows in the upper 50s. Southwest winds around 5 miles an hour. Thursday, mostly sunny. Highs around 80. Southwest winds 5 to 10 miles an hour. Thursday night, partly cloudy. Lows in the lower 60s. Southwest winds 5 to 10 miles an hour with gusts up to 25 miles an hour. Here is the latest National Weather Service forecast for Cambria County, including the city of Johnstown. This afternoon, partly sunny. Highs in the mid-70s. Southwest winds around 5 miles an hour. Tonight, mostly cloudy. Lows in the upper 50s. Southwest winds around 5 miles an hour. Thursday, mostly cloudy before 10 a.m., then becoming mostly sunny. Highs in the upper 70s. Southwest winds 5 to 10 miles an hour. Thursday night, partly cloudy. Lows in the mid-60s. Southwest winds 5 to 10 miles an hour with gusts up to 25 miles an hour. And now the extended forecast for South Central Pennsylvania. Friday, showers likely. Highs in the upper 70s. Chance of rain 70%. Friday night, mostly cloudy with a 20% chance of showers. Lows around 50. Saturday, mostly sunny. Not as warm. Highs in the mid-60s. Saturday night, mostly cloudy with a 20% chance of showers. Lows in the mid-40s. Sunday, mostly cloudy with a 40% chance of showers. Highs in the mid-60s. Sunday night, partly cloudy. Lows in the mid-40s. Monday, mostly sunny. Highs around 60. Monday night, mostly clear. Lows in the upper 30s. Tuesday, sunny. Highs in the upper 50s. The 8 to 14 day outlook, from Wednesday, October 7th to Tuesday, October 13th, calls for below normal temperatures and near normal precipitation. Normal high temperatures across central Pennsylvania during this period range from the low 60s over the Allegheny Mountains to the upper 60s across the lower Susquehanna Valley. Normal lows range from the upper 30s over the Alleghenies to the upper 40s across the lower Susquehanna Valley. Here are the 1 p.m. conditions in the Altoona area. In Altoona, it was partly sunny. The temperature was 71 degrees, the dew point 57, and the relative humidity 61%. The wind was south at 8 miles an hour. The pressure was 30.13 inches and falling. At State College, it was cloudy. The temperature was 72 degrees, the dew point 59, and the relative humidity 64%. The wind was south at 8 miles an hour. The pressure was 30.12 inches and falling. Now, a few other local conditions: Johnstown, partly sunny 67, DuBois, partly sunny 67, La Trobe, partly sunny 72, Pittsburgh, partly sunny 70, Erie, partly sunny 73, Bradford, partly sunny 65. To the south and east, the report from York was not available. Selins Grove cloudy 72, Harrisburg partly sunny 74, Philadelphia partly sunny 74, Baltimore partly sunny 79, Washington DC partly sunny 78. Once again, in Altoona it was 71 degrees under partly sunny skies. And at State College it was 72 degrees under cloudy skies. This is NOAA Weather Radio, All Hazards Station WMG 589. 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Here's the hazardous weather outlook for the following counties: Bedford, Blair, Cambria, and Huntingdon. For today and tonight, no hazardous weather is expected at this time. And now the extended outlook for the period Thursday through Tuesday. Frost could harm sensitive unprotected vegetation Monday night and Tuesday night.
Areas of fog and low clouds will give way to a mix of sun and clouds this afternoon. High temperatures will climb 5 to 10 degrees higher than Tuesday into the 70s statewide. A quick turnaround to summer-like warmth will bring September to a close and kick off October. High temperatures are projected to peak between 75 and 85 degrees Thursday and Friday may be the warmest for the rest of 2026. Light rain is possible over the northern tier of the Keystone State later tonight. Elsewhere, it will remain dry with low temperatures in the mid-50s to low 60s. Showers are expected late Thursday night through Friday. The weekend will feature cooler temperatures, but the odds of dry weather are increasing. The cool down will continue through early next week along with the potential for frost mainly across the western and central Alleghenies Monday or Tuesday night. Here is the latest National Weather Service forecast for Blair and Bedford counties, including the city of Altoona. This afternoon, partly sunny. Near steady temperature in the mid-70s. Southwest winds around 5 miles an hour. Tonight, mostly cloudy. Lows in the upper 50s. Southwest winds around 5 miles an hour. Thursday, mostly sunny. Highs around 80. Southwest winds 5 to 10 miles an hour. Thursday night, partly cloudy. Lows in the lower 60s. Southwest winds 5 to 10 miles an hour with gusts up to 25 miles an hour. Here is the latest National Weather Service forecast for Cambria County, including the city of Johnstown. This afternoon, partly sunny. Near steady temperature in the lower 70s. Southwest winds around 5 miles an hour. Tonight, mostly cloudy. Lows in the upper 50s. Southwest winds around 5 miles an hour. Thursday, mostly cloudy before 10 a.m., then becoming mostly sunny. Highs in the upper 70s. Southwest winds 5 to 10 miles an hour. Thursday night, partly cloudy. Lows in the mid-60s. Southwest winds 5 to 10 miles an hour with gusts up to 25 miles an hour. And now the extended forecast for south-central Pennsylvania. Friday, showers likely. Highs in the upper 70s. Chance of rain 70%. Friday night, mostly cloudy with a 20% chance of showers. Lows around 50. Saturday, mostly sunny. Not as warm. Highs in the mid-60s. Saturday night, mostly cloudy with a 20% chance of showers. Lows in the mid-40s. Sunday, mostly cloudy with a 40% chance of showers. Highs in the mid-60s. Sunday night, partly cloudy. Lows in the mid-40s. Monday, mostly sunny. Highs around 60. Monday night, mostly clear. Lows in the upper 30s. Tuesday, sunny. Highs in the upper 50s. The 8 to 14 day outlook, from Wednesday, October 7th to Tuesday, October 13th, calls for below normal temperatures and near normal precipitation. Normal high temperatures across central Pennsylvania during this period range from the low 60s over the Allegheny Mountains to the upper 60s across the lower Susquehanna Valley. Normal lows range from the upper 30s over the Alleghenies to the upper 40s across the lower Susquehanna Valley. Here are the 1 p.m. conditions in the Altoona area. In Altoona, it was partly sunny. The temperature was 71 degrees, the dew point 57, and the relative humidity 61%. The wind was south at 8 miles an hour. The pressure was 30.13 inches and falling. At State College, it was cloudy. The temperature was 72 degrees, the dew point 59, and the relative humidity 64%. The wind was south at 8 miles an hour. The pressure was 30.12 inches and falling. Now, a few other local conditions. Johnstown, partly sunny 67, Dubois, partly sunny 67, La Trobe, partly sunny 72, Pittsburgh, partly sunny 70, Erie, partly sunny 73, Bradford, partly sunny 65. To the south and east, the report from York was not available. Selins Grove, cloudy 72, Harrisburg, partly sunny 74, Philadelphia, partly sunny 74, Baltimore, partly sunny 79, Washington, D.C., partly sunny 78. Once again, in Altoona, it was 71 degrees under partly sunny skies. And at State College, it was 72 degrees under cloudy skies.
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Here's the hazardous weather outlook for the following counties: Bedford, Blair, Cambria, and Huntingdon. For today and tonight, no hazardous weather is expected at this time. And now the extended outlook for the period Thursday through Tuesday. Frost could harm sensitive unprotected vegetation Monday night and Tuesday night. Areas of fog and low clouds will give way to a mix of sun and clouds this afternoon. High temperatures will climb 5 to 10 degrees higher than Tuesday into the 70s statewide. A quick turnaround to summer-like warmth will bring September to a close and kick off October. High temperatures are projected to peak between 75 and 85 degrees Thursday and Friday may be the warmest for the rest of 2026. Light rain is possible over the northern tier of the Keystone State later tonight. Elsewhere, it will remain dry with low temperatures in the mid-50s to low 60s. Showers are expected late Thursday night through Friday. The weekend will feature cooler temperatures, but the odds of dry weather are increasing. The cool down will continue through early next week along with the potential for frost mainly across the western and central Alleghenies Monday or Tuesday night. Here is the latest National Weather Service forecast for Blair and Bedford counties, including the city of Altoona. This afternoon, partly sunny. Near steady temperature in the mid-70s. Southwest winds around 5 miles an hour. Tonight, mostly cloudy. Lows in the upper 50s. Southwest winds around 5 miles an hour. Thursday, mostly sunny. Highs around 80. Southwest winds 5 to 10 miles an hour. Thursday night, partly cloudy. Lows in the lower 60s. Southwest winds 5 to 10 miles an hour with gusts up to 25 miles an hour. Here is the latest National Weather Service forecast for Cambria County, including the city of Johnstown. This afternoon, partly sunny. Near steady temperature in the lower 70s. Southwest winds around 5 miles an hour. Tonight, mostly cloudy. Lows in the upper 50s. Southwest winds around 5 miles an hour. Thursday, mostly cloudy before 10 a.m., then becoming mostly sunny. Highs in the upper 70s. Southwest winds 5 to 10 miles an hour. Thursday night, partly cloudy. Lows in the mid-60s. Southwest winds 5 to 10 miles an hour with gusts up to 25 miles an hour. And now the extended forecast for South Central Pennsylvania. Friday, showers likely. Highs in the upper 70s. Chance of rain 70%. Friday night, mostly cloudy with a 20% chance of showers. Lows around 50. Saturday, mostly sunny. Not as warm. Highs in the mid-60s. Saturday night, mostly cloudy with a 20% chance of showers. Lows in the mid-40s. Sunday, mostly cloudy with a 40% chance of showers. Highs in the mid-60s. Sunday night, partly cloudy. Lows in the mid-40s. Monday, mostly sunny. Highs around 60. Monday night, mostly clear. Lows in the upper 30s. Tuesday, sunny. Highs in the upper 50s. The 8 to 14 day outlook, from Wednesday, October 7th to Tuesday, October 13th, calls for below normal temperatures and near normal precipitation. Normal high temperatures across central Pennsylvania during this period range from the low 60s over the Allegheny Mountains to the upper 60s across the lower Susquehanna Valley. Normal lows range from the upper 30s over the Alleghenies to the upper 40s across the lower Susquehanna Valley. Here are the 1 p.m. conditions in the Altoona area. In Altoona, it was partly sunny. The temperature was 71 degrees, the dew point 57, and the relative humidity 61%. The wind was south at 8 miles an hour. The pressure was 30.13 inches and falling. At State College, it was cloudy. The temperature was 72 degrees, the dew point 59, and the relative humidity 64%. The wind was south at 8 miles an hour. The pressure was 30.12 inches and falling.
Now, a few other local conditions: Johnstown, partly sunny 67, Dubois, partly sunny 67, La Trobe, partly sunny 72, Pittsburgh, partly sunny 70, Erie, partly sunny 73, Bradford, partly sunny 65. To the south and east, the report from York was not available. Selins Grove, cloudy 72, Harrisburg, partly sunny 74, Philadelphia, partly sunny 74, Baltimore, partly sunny 79, Washington, D.C., partly sunny 78. Once again, in Altoona, it was 71 degrees under partly sunny skies. And at State College, it was 72 degrees under cloudy skies. This is NOAA Weather Radio, All Hazards Station WNG 589. 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Here's the hazardous weather outlook for the following counties: Bedford, Blair, Cambria, and Huntingdon. For today and tonight, no hazardous weather is expected at this time. And now the extended outlook for the period Thursday through Tuesday. Frost could harm sensitive unprotected vegetation Monday night and Tuesday night. Areas of fog and low clouds will give way to a mix of sun and clouds this afternoon. High temperatures will climb 5 to 10 degrees higher than Tuesday into the 70s statewide. A quick turnaround to summer-like warmth will bring September to a close and kick off October. High temperatures are projected to peak between 75 and 85 degrees Thursday, and Friday may be the warmest for the rest of 2026. Light rain is possible over the northern tier of the Keystone State later tonight. Elsewhere, it will remain dry with low temperatures in the mid-50s to low 60s. Showers are expected late Thursday night through Friday. The weekend will feature cooler temperatures, but the odds of dry weather are increasing. The cool down will continue through early next week, along with the potential for frost mainly across the western and central Alleghenies Monday or Tuesday night. Here is the latest National Weather Service forecast for Blair and Bedford counties, including the city of Altoona. This afternoon, partly sunny. Near steady temperature in the mid-70s. Southwest winds around 5 miles an hour. Tonight, mostly cloudy. Lows in the upper 50s. Southwest winds around 5 miles an hour. Thursday, mostly sunny. Highs around 80. Southwest winds 5 to 10 miles an hour. Thursday night, partly cloudy. Lows in the lower 60s. Southwest winds 5 to 10 miles an hour with gusts up to 25 miles an hour. Here is the latest National Weather Service forecast for Cambria County, including the city of Johnstown. This afternoon, partly sunny. Near steady temperature in the lower 70s. Southwest winds around 5 miles an hour. Tonight, mostly cloudy. Lows in the upper 50s. Southwest winds around 5 miles an hour. Thursday, mostly cloudy before 10 a.m., then becoming mostly sunny. Highs in the upper 70s. Southwest winds 5 to 10 miles an hour. Thursday night, partly cloudy. Lows in the mid-60s. Southwest winds 5 to 10 miles an hour with gusts up to 25 miles an hour. And now the extended forecast for South Central Pennsylvania. Friday, showers likely. Highs in the upper 70s. Chance of rain 70%. Friday night, mostly cloudy with a 20% chance of showers. Lows around 50. Saturday, mostly sunny. Not as warm. Highs in the mid-60s. Saturday night, mostly cloudy with a 20% chance of showers. Lows in the mid-40s. Sunday, mostly cloudy with a 40% chance of showers. Highs in the mid-60s. Sunday night, partly cloudy. Lows in the mid-40s. Monday, mostly sunny. Highs around 60. Monday night, mostly clear. Lows in the upper 30s. Tuesday, sunny. Highs in the upper 50s. The 8 to 14 day outlook, from Wednesday, October 7th to Tuesday, October 13th, calls for below normal temperatures and near normal precipitation. Normal high temperatures across central Pennsylvania during this period range from the low 60s over the Allegheny Mountains to the upper 60s across the lower Susquehanna Valley. Normal lows range from the upper 30s over the Alleghenies to the upper 40s across the lower Susquehanna Valley.
Here are the 1 p.m. conditions in the Altoona area. In Altoona, it was partly sunny. The temperature was 71 degrees, the dew point 57, and the relative humidity 61%. The wind was south at 8 miles an hour. The pressure was 30.13 inches and falling. At State College, it was cloudy. The temperature was 72 degrees, the dew point 59, and the relative humidity 64%. The wind was south at 8 miles an hour. The pressure was 30.12 inches and falling. Now, a few other local conditions: Johnstown, partly sunny 67, Du Bois, partly sunny 67, La Trobe, partly sunny 72, Pittsburgh, partly sunny 70, Erie, partly sunny 73, Bradford, partly sunny 65. To the south and east, the report from York was not available. Selams Grove, cloudy 72, Harrisburg, partly sunny 74, Philadelphia, partly sunny 74, Baltimore, partly sunny 79, Washington, D.C., partly sunny 78. Once again, in Altoona, it was 71 degrees under partly sunny skies. And at State College, it was 72 degrees under cloudy skies. 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Here's the hazardous weather outlook for the following counties: Bedford, Blair, Cambria, and Huntingdon. For today and tonight, no hazardous weather is expected at this time. And now the extended outlook for the period Thursday through Tuesday. Frost could harm sensitive unprotected vegetation Monday night and Tuesday night. Areas of fog and low clouds will give way to a mix of sun and clouds this afternoon. High temperatures will climb 5 to 10 degrees higher than Tuesday into the 70s statewide. A quick turnaround to summer-like warmth will bring September to a close and kick off October. High temperatures are projected to peak between 75 and 85 degrees Thursday, and Friday may be the warmest for the rest of 2026. Light rain is possible over the northern tier of the Keystone State later tonight. Elsewhere, it will remain dry with low temperatures in the mid-50s to low 60s. Showers are expected late Thursday night through Friday. The weekend will feature cooler temperatures, but the odds of dry weather are increasing. The cool down will continue through early next week, along with the potential for frost mainly across the western and central Alleghenies Monday or Tuesday night. Here is the latest National Weather Service forecast for Blair and Bedford counties, including the city of Altoona. This afternoon, partly sunny. Near steady temperature in the mid-70s. Southwest winds around 5 miles an hour. Tonight, mostly cloudy. Lows in the upper 50s. Southwest winds around 5 miles an hour. Thursday, mostly sunny. Highs around 80. Southwest winds 5 to 10 miles an hour. Thursday night, partly cloudy. Lows in the lower 60s. Southwest winds 5 to 10 miles an hour with gusts up to 25 miles an hour. Here is the latest National Weather Service forecast for Cambria County, including the city of Johnstown. This afternoon, partly sunny. Near steady temperature in the lower 70s. Southwest winds around 5 miles an hour. Tonight, mostly cloudy. Lows in the upper 50s. Southwest winds around 5 miles an hour. Thursday, mostly cloudy before 10 a.m., then becoming mostly sunny. Highs in the upper 70s. Southwest winds 5 to 10 miles an hour. Thursday night, partly cloudy. Lows in the mid-60s. Southwest winds 5 to 10 miles an hour with gusts up to 25 miles an hour. And now the extended forecast for South Central Pennsylvania. Friday, showers likely. Highs in the upper 70s. Chance of rain 70%. Friday night, mostly cloudy with a 20% chance of showers. Lows around 50. Saturday, mostly sunny. Not as warm. Highs in the mid-60s. Saturday night, mostly cloudy with a 20% chance of showers. Lows in the mid-40s. Sunday, mostly cloudy with a 40% chance of showers. Highs in the mid-60s. Sunday night, partly cloudy. Lows in the mid-40s. Monday, mostly sunny. Highs around 60. Monday night, mostly clear.
lows in the upper 30s. Tuesday, sunny. Highs in the upper 50s. The 8 to 14 day outlook, from Wednesday, October 7th to Tuesday, October 13th, calls for below normal temperatures and near normal precipitation. Normal high temperatures across central Pennsylvania during this period.

now, a few other local conditions: Johnstown, partly sunny 67, Dubois, partly sunny 67, La Trobe, partly sunny 72, Pittsburgh, partly sunny 70, Erie, partly sunny 73, Bradford, partly sunny 65. To the south and east, the report from York was not available. Selams Grove, cloudy 72, Harrisburg, partly sunny 74, Philadelphia, partly sunny 74, Baltimore, partly sunny 79, Washington, D.C., partly sunny 78. Once again, in Altoona, it was 71 degrees under partly sunny skies. And at State College, it was 72 degrees under cloudy skies. 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Here's the hazardous weather outlook for the following counties: Bedford, Blair, Cambria, and Huntingdon. For today and tonight, no hazardous weather is expected at this time. And now the extended outlook for the period Thursday through Tuesday. Frost could harm sensitive unprotected vegetation Monday night and Tuesday night. Areas of fog and low clouds will give way to a mix of sun and clouds this afternoon. High temperatures will climb 5 to 10 degrees higher than Tuesday into the 70s statewide. A quick turnaround to summer-like warmth will bring September to a close and kick off October. High temperatures are projected to peak between 75 and 85 degrees Thursday, and Friday may be the warmest for the rest of 2026. Light rain is possible over the northern tier of the Keystone State later tonight. Elsewhere, it will remain dry with low temperatures in the mid-50s to low 60s. Showers are expected late Thursday night through Friday. The weekend will feature cooler temperatures, but the odds of dry weather are increasing. The cool down will continue through early next week, along with the potential for frost mainly across the western and central Alleghenies Monday or Tuesday night. Here is the latest National Weather Service forecast for Blair and Bedford counties, including the city of Altoona. This afternoon, partly sunny. Near steady temperature in the mid-70s. Southwest winds around 5 miles an hour. Tonight, mostly cloudy. Lows in the upper 50s. Southwest winds around 5 miles an hour. Thursday, mostly sunny. Highs around 80. Southwest winds 5 to 10 miles an hour. Thursday night, partly cloudy. Lows in the lower 60s. Southwest winds 5 to 10 miles an hour with gusts up to 25 miles an hour. Here is the latest National Weather Service forecast for Cambria County, including the city of Johnstown. This afternoon, partly sunny. Near steady temperature in the lower 70s. Southwest winds around 5 miles an hour. Tonight, mostly cloudy. Lows in the upper 50s. Southwest winds around 5 miles an hour. Thursday, mostly cloudy before 10 a.m., then becoming mostly sunny. Highs in the upper 70s. Southwest winds 5 to 10 miles an hour. Thursday night, partly cloudy. Lows in the mid-60s. Southwest winds 5 to 10 miles an hour with gusts up to 25 miles an hour. And now the extended forecast for South Central Pennsylvania. Friday, showers likely. Highs in the upper 70s. Chance of rain 70%. Friday night, mostly cloudy with a 20% chance of showers. Lows around 50. Saturday, mostly sunny. Not as warm. Highs in the mid-60s. Saturday night, mostly cloudy with a 20% chance of showers. Lows in the mid-40s. Sunday, mostly cloudy with a 40% chance of showers. Highs in the mid-60s. Sunday night, partly cloudy. Lows in the mid-40s. Monday, mostly sunny. Highs around 60. Monday night, mostly clear. Lows in the upper 30s. Tuesday, sunny. Highs in the upper 50s. The 8 to 14 day outlook, from Wednesday, October 7th to Tuesday, October 13th, calls for below normal temperatures and near normal precipitation. Normal high temperatures across central Pennsylvania during this period range from the low 60s over the Allegheny Mountains to the upper 60s across the lower Susquehanna Valley. Normal lows range from the upper 30s over the Alleghenies to the upper 40s across the lower Susquehanna Valley. Here are the ones

30s. Tuesday, sunny. Highs in the upper 50s. The 8 to 14 day outlook, from Wednesday, October 7th to Tuesday, October 13th, calls for below normal temperatures and near normal precipitation. Normal high temperatures across central Pennsylvania during this period range from the low 60s over the Allegheny Mountains to the upper 60s across the lower Susquehanna Valley. Normal lows range from the upper 30s over the Alleghenies to the upper 40s across the lower Susquehanna Valley. Here are the 2 p.m. conditions in the Altoona area. In Altoona, it was partly sunny. The temperature was 72 degrees, the dew point 57, and the relative humidity 59%. The wind was variable at 6 miles an hour. The pressure was 30.12 inches and falling. At State College, it was cloudy. The temperature was 72 degrees, the dew point 59, and the relative humidity 64%. The wind was southwest at 7 miles an hour. The pressure was 30.11 inches and falling. Now, a few other local conditions. Johnstown, partly sunny 69, Du Bois, partly sunny 68, La Trobe, partly sunny 73, Pittsburgh, partly sunny 72, Erie, partly sunny 74, Bradford, cloudy 65. To the south and east, York, cloudy 75, Selins Grove, partly sunny 73, Harrisburg, partly sunny 74, Philadelphia, partly sunny 75, Baltimore, partly sunny 77, Washington, D.C., partly sunny 77. Once again, in Altoona, it was 72 degrees under partly sunny skies. And at State College, it was 72 degrees under cloudy skies. 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Here's the hazardous weather outlook for the following counties: Bedford, Blair, Cambria, and Huntingdon. For today and tonight, no hazardous weather is expected at this time. And now the extended outlook for the period Thursday through Tuesday. Frost could harm sensitive unprotected vegetation Monday night and Tuesday night. Areas of fog and low clouds will give way to a mix of sun and clouds this afternoon. High temperatures will climb 5 to 10 degrees higher than Tuesday into the 70s statewide. A quick turnaround to summer-like warmth will bring September to a close and kick off October. High temperatures are projected to peak between 75 and 85 degrees Thursday, and Friday may be the warmest for the rest of 2026. Light rain is possible over the northern tier of the Keystone State later tonight. Elsewhere, it will remain dry with low temperatures in the mid-50s to low 60s. Showers are expected late Thursday night through Friday. The weekend will feature cooler temperatures, but the odds of dry weather are increasing. The cool-down will continue through early next week, along with the potential for frost mainly across the western and central Alleghenies Monday or Tuesday night. Here is the latest National Weather Service forecast for Blair and Bedford counties, including the city of Altoona. This afternoon, partly sunny. Near steady temperature in the mid-70s. Southwest winds around 5 miles an hour. Tonight, mostly cloudy. Lows in the upper 50s. Southwest winds around 5 miles an hour. Thursday, mostly sunny. Highs around 80. Southwest winds 5 to 10 miles an hour. Thursday night, partly cloudy. Lows in the lower 60s. Southwest winds 5 to 10 miles an hour with gusts up to 25 miles an hour. Here is the latest National Weather Service forecast for Cambria County, including the city of Johnstown. This afternoon, partly sunny. Near steady temperature in the lower 70s. Southwest winds around 5 miles an hour. Tonight, mostly cloudy. Lows in the upper 50s. Southwest winds around 5 miles an hour. Thursday, mostly cloudy before 10 a.m., then becoming mostly sunny. Highs in the upper 70s. Southwest winds 5 to 10 miles an hour. Thursday night, partly cloudy. Lows in the mid-60s. Southwest winds 5 to 10 miles an hour with gusts up to 25 miles an hour. And now the extended forecast for South Central Pennsylvania. Friday, showers likely. Highs in the upper 70s. Chance of rain 70%. Friday night, mostly cloudy with a 20% chance of showers.

Thursday night through Friday. The weekend will feature cooler temperatures, but the odds of dry weather are increasing. The cool down will continue through early next week along with the potential for frost mainly across the western and central Alleghenies Monday or Tuesday night. Here is the latest National Weather Service forecast for Blair and Bedford counties, including the city of Altoona. This afternoon, partly sunny. Near steady temperature in the mid-70s. South winds around 5 miles an hour. Tonight, mostly cloudy. Lows in the upper 50s. Southwest winds around 5 miles an hour. Thursday, mostly sunny. Highs around 80. Southwest winds 5 to 10 miles an hour with gusts up to 20 miles an hour. Thursday night, partly cloudy through midnight, then becoming mostly cloudy. Lows in the mid-60s. Southwest winds 5 to 10 miles an hour with gusts up to 25 miles an hour. Here is the latest National Weather Service forecast for Cambria County, including the city of Johnstown. This afternoon, partly sunny. Near steady temperature in the lower 70s. Southwest winds around 5 miles an hour. Tonight, mostly cloudy. Lows in the upper 50s. Southwest winds around 5 miles an hour. Thursday, mostly cloudy before 10 a.m., then becoming mostly sunny. Highs in the upper 70s. Southwest winds 5 to 10 miles an hour with gusts up to 20 miles an hour. Thursday night, partly cloudy through midnight, then becoming mostly cloudy. Lows in the mid-60s. Southwest winds 5 to 10 miles an hour with gusts up to 25 miles an hour. And now the extended forecast for South Central Pennsylvania. Friday, showers likely. Highs in the upper 70s. Chance of rain 70%. Friday night, partly cloudy with a 20% chance of showers. Lows in the upper 40s. Saturday, mostly sunny. Not as warm. Highs in the mid-60s. Saturday night, partly cloudy. Lows in the mid-40s. Sunday, partly sunny with a 20% chance of showers. Highs in the mid-60s. Sunday night, partly cloudy. Lows around 50. Monday, mostly sunny. Highs in the mid-60s. Monday night, mostly clear. Colder. Lows in the upper 30s. Tuesday, sunny. Highs in the upper 50s. The 8 to 14 day outlook, from Wednesday, October 7th to Tuesday, October 13th, calls for below normal temperatures and near normal precipitation. Normal high temperatures across central Pennsylvania during this period range from the low 60s over the Allegheny Mountains to the upper 60s across the lower Susquehanna Valley. Normal lows range from the upper 30s over the Alleghenies to the upper 40s across the lower Susquehanna Valley. Here are the 3 p.m. conditions in the Altoona area. In Altoona, it was partly sunny. The temperature was 73 degrees, the dew point 57, and the relative humidity 57%. The wind was south at 7 miles an hour. The pressure was 30.11 inches and falling. At State College, it was partly sunny. The temperature was 72 degrees, the dew point 61, and the relative humidity 68%. The wind was southwest at 3 miles an hour. The pressure was 30.10 inches and falling. Now, a few other local conditions: Johnstown, partly sunny 71, DuBois, partly sunny 69, La Trobe, mostly sunny 73, Pittsburgh, partly sunny 73, Erie, partly sunny 74, Bradford, partly sunny 66. To the south and east, York, cloudy 75, Selins Grove, cloudy 74, Harrisburg, cloudy 75, Philadelphia, partly sunny 77, Baltimore, partly sunny 78, Washington, D.C., partly sunny 79. Once again, in Altoona, it was 73 degrees under partly sunny skies. And at State College, it was 72 degrees under partly sunny skies. This is NOAA Weather Radio, All Hazards Station WNG 589. 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Here's the hazardous weather outlook for the following counties: Bedford, Blair, Cambria, and Huntingdon. For today and tonight, no hazardous weather is expected at this time. And now the extended outlook for the period Thursday through Tuesday,

are increasing. The cool down will continue through early next week, along with the potential for frost mainly across the western and central Alleghenies Monday or Tuesday night. Here is the latest National Weather Service forecast for Blair and Bedford counties, including the city of Altoona. This afternoon, partly sunny. Near steady temperature in the mid-70s. South winds around 5 miles an hour. Tonight, mostly cloudy. Lows in the upper 50s. Southwest winds around 5 miles an hour. Thursday, mostly sunny. Highs around 80. Southwest winds 5 to 10 miles an hour with gusts up to 20 miles an hour. Thursday night, partly cloudy through midnight, then becoming mostly cloudy. Lows in the mid-60s. Southwest winds 5 to 10 miles an hour with gusts up to 25 miles an hour. Here is the latest National Weather Service forecast for Cambria County, including the city of Johnstown. This afternoon, partly sunny. Near steady temperature in the lower 70s. Southwest winds around 5 miles an hour. Tonight, mostly cloudy. Lows in the upper 50s. Southwest winds around 5 miles an hour. Thursday, mostly cloudy before 10 a.m., then becoming mostly sunny. Highs in the upper 70s. Southwest winds 5 to 10 miles an hour with gusts up to 20 miles an hour. Thursday night, partly cloudy through midnight, then becoming mostly cloudy. Lows in the mid-60s. Southwest winds 5 to 10 miles an hour with gusts up to 25 miles an hour. And now the extended forecast for South Central Pennsylvania. Friday, showers likely. Highs in the upper 70s. Chance of rain 70%. Friday night, partly cloudy with a 20% chance of showers. Lows in the upper 40s. Saturday, mostly sunny. Not as warm. Highs in the mid-60s. Saturday night, partly cloudy. Lows in the mid-40s. Sunday, partly sunny with a 20% chance of showers. Highs in the mid-60s. Sunday night, partly cloudy. Lows around 50. Monday, mostly sunny. Highs in the mid-60s. Monday night, mostly clear. Colder. Lows in the upper 30s. Tuesday, sunny. Highs in the upper 50s. The 8 to 14 day outlook, from Wednesday, October 7th to Tuesday, October 13th, calls for below normal temperatures and near normal precipitation. Normal high temperatures across central Pennsylvania during this period range from the low 60s over the Allegheny Mountains to the upper 60s across the lower Susquehanna Valley. Normal lows range from the upper 30s over the Alleghenies to the upper 40s across the lower Susquehanna Valley. Here are the 3 p.m. conditions in the Altoona area. In Altoona, it was partly sunny. The temperature was 73 degrees, the dew point 57, and the relative humidity 57%. The wind was south at 7 miles an hour. The pressure was 30.11 inches and falling. At State College, it was partly sunny. The temperature was 72 degrees, the dew point 61, and the relative humidity 68%. The wind was southwest at 3 miles an hour. The pressure was 30.10 inches and falling. Now, a few other local conditions. Johnstown, partly sunny 71, Dubois, partly sunny 69, La Trobe, mostly sunny 73, Pittsburgh, partly sunny 73, Erie, partly sunny 74, Bradford, partly sunny 66. To the south and east, York, cloudy 75, Selims Grove, cloudy 74, Harrisburg, cloudy 75, Philadelphia, partly sunny 77, Baltimore, partly sunny 78, Washington, D.C., partly sunny 79. Once again, in Altoona, it was 73 degrees under partly sunny skies. And at State College, it was 72 degrees under partly sunny skies. This is NOAA Weather Radio, All Hazards Station WNG 589. 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Here's the hazardous weather outlook for the following counties: Bedford, Blair, Cambria, and Huntingdon. For today and tonight, no hazardous weather is expected at this time. And now the extended outlook for the period Thursday through Tuesday. Frost could harm sensitive unprotected vegetation Monday night and Tuesday night.

Areas of fog and low clouds will give way to a mix of sun and clouds this afternoon. High temperatures will climb 5 to 10 degrees higher than Tuesday into the 70s statewide. A quick turnaround to summer-like warmth will bring September to a close and kick off October. High temperatures are projected to peak between 75 and 85 degrees Thursday and Friday may be the warmest for the rest of 2026. Light rain is possible over the northern tier of the Keystone State later tonight. Elsewhere, it will remain dry with low temperatures in the mid-50s to low 60s. Showers are expected late Thursday night through Friday. The weekend will feature cooler temperatures, but the odds of dry weather are increasing. The cool down will continue through early next week along with the potential for frost mainly across the western and central Alleghenies Monday or Tuesday night. Here is the latest National Weather Service forecast for Blair and Bedford counties, including the city of Altoona. This afternoon, partly sunny. Near steady temperature in the mid-70s. South winds around 5 miles an hour. Tonight, mostly cloudy. Lows in the upper 50s. Southwest winds around 5 miles an hour. Thursday, mostly sunny. Highs around 80. Southwest winds 5 to 10 miles an hour with gusts up to 20 miles an hour. Thursday night, partly cloudy through midnight, then becoming mostly cloudy. Lows in the mid-60s. Southwest winds 5 to 10 miles an hour with gusts up to 25 miles an hour. Here is the latest National Weather Service forecast for Cambria County, including the city of Johnstown. This afternoon, partly sunny. Near steady temperature in the lower 70s. Southwest winds around 5 miles an hour. Tonight, mostly cloudy. Lows in the upper 50s. Southwest winds around 5 miles an hour. Thursday, mostly cloudy before 10 a.m., then becoming mostly sunny. Highs in the upper 70s. Southwest winds 5 to 10 miles an hour with gusts up to 20 miles an hour. Thursday night, partly cloudy through midnight, then becoming mostly cloudy. Lows in the mid-60s. Southwest winds 5 to 10 miles an hour with gusts up to 25 miles an hour. And now the extended forecast for South Central Pennsylvania. Friday, showers likely. Highs in the upper 70s. Chance of rain 70%. Friday night, partly cloudy with a 20% chance of showers. Lows in the upper 40s. Saturday, mostly sunny. Not as warm. Highs in the mid-60s. Saturday night, partly cloudy. Lows in the mid-40s. Sunday, partly sunny with a 20% chance of showers. Highs in the mid-60s. Sunday night, partly cloudy. Lows around 50. Monday, mostly sunny. Highs in the mid-60s. Monday night, mostly clear. Colder. Lows in the upper 30s. Tuesday, sunny. Highs in the upper 50s. The 8 to 14 day outlook, from Wednesday, October 7th to Tuesday, October 13th, calls for below normal temperatures and near normal precipitation. Normal high temperatures across central Pennsylvania during this period range from the low 60s over the Allegheny Mountains to the upper 60s across the lower Susquehanna Valley. Normal lows range from the upper 30s over the Alleghenies to the upper 40s across the lower Susquehanna Valley. Here are the 4 p.m. conditions in the Altoona area. In Altoona, it was partly sunny. The temperature was 71 degrees, the dew point 57, and the relative humidity 61%. The wind was south at 9 miles an hour. The pressure was 30.09 inches and falling. At State College, it was partly sunny. The temperature was 75 degrees, the dew point 61, and the relative humidity 60%. The wind was southwest at 8 miles an hour. The pressure was 30.09 inches and falling. Now, a few other local conditions: Johnstown, partly sunny 70, Dubois, partly sunny 69, La Trobe, mostly sunny 73, Pittsburgh cloudy 73, Erie, partly sunny 73, Bradford partly sunny 68. To the south and east, York, cloudy 75, Selins Grove cloudy 74, Harrisburg cloudy 74, Philadelphia partly sunny 77, Baltimore partly sunny 78, Washington DC partly sunny 79.
Once again, in Altoona it was 71 degrees under partly sunny skies. And at State College it was 75 degrees under partly sunny skies. This is NOAA Weather Radio, All Hazards Station WNG 589. 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Here's the hazardous weather outlook for the following counties: Bedford, Blair, Cambria, and Huntingdon. For today and tonight, no hazardous weather is expected at this time. And now the extended outlook for the period Thursday through Tuesday. Frost could harm sensitive unprotected vegetation Monday night and Tuesday night. Areas of fog and low clouds will give way to a mix of sun and clouds this afternoon. High temperatures will climb 5 to 10 degrees higher than Tuesday into the 70s statewide. A quick turnaround to summer-like warmth will bring September to a close and kick off October. High temperatures are projected to peak between 75 and 85 degrees Thursday, and Friday may be the warmest for the rest of 2026. Light rain is possible over the northern tier of the Keystone State later tonight. Elsewhere, it will remain dry with low temperatures in the mid-50s to low 60s. Showers are expected late Thursday night through Friday. The weekend will feature cooler temperatures, but the odds of dry weather are increasing. The cool down will continue through early next week, along with the potential for frost mainly across the western and central Alleghenies Monday or Tuesday night. Here is the latest National Weather Service forecast for Blair and Bedford counties, including the city of Altoona. This afternoon, partly sunny. Near steady temperature in the mid-70s. South winds around 5 miles an hour. Tonight, mostly cloudy. Lows in the upper 50s. Southwest winds around 5 miles an hour. Thursday, mostly sunny. Highs around 80. Southwest winds 5 to 10 miles an hour with gusts up to 20 miles an hour. Thursday night, partly cloudy through midnight, then becoming mostly cloudy. Lows in the mid-60s. Southwest winds 5 to 10 miles an hour with gusts up to 25 miles an hour. Here is the latest National Weather Service forecast for Cambria County, including the city of Johnstown. This afternoon, partly sunny. Near steady temperature in the lower 70s. Southwest winds around 5 miles an hour. Tonight, mostly cloudy. Lows in the upper 50s. Southwest winds around 5 miles an hour. Thursday, mostly cloudy before 10 a.m., then becoming mostly sunny. Highs in the upper 70s. Southwest winds 5 to 10 miles an hour with gusts up to 20 miles an hour. Thursday night, partly cloudy through midnight, then becoming mostly cloudy. Lows in the mid-60s. Southwest winds 5 to 10 miles an hour with gusts up to 25 miles an hour. And now the extended forecast for South Central Pennsylvania. Friday, showers likely. Highs in the upper 70s. Chance of rain 70%. Friday night, partly cloudy with a 20% chance of showers. Lows in the upper 40s. Saturday, mostly sunny. Not as warm. Highs in the mid-60s. Saturday night, partly cloudy. Lows in the mid-40s. Sunday, partly sunny with a 20% chance of showers. Highs in the mid-60s. Sunday night, partly cloudy. Lows around 50. Monday, mostly sunny. Highs in the mid-60s. Monday night, mostly clear. Colder. Lows in the upper 30s. Tuesday, sunny. Highs in the upper 50s. The 8 to 14 day outlook, from Wednesday, October 7th to Tuesday, October 13th, calls for below normal temperatures and near normal precipitation. Normal high temperatures across central Pennsylvania during this period range from the low 60s over the Allegheny Mountains to the upper 60s across the lower Susquehanna Valley. Normal lows range from the upper 30s over the Alleghenies to the upper 40s across the lower Susquehanna Valley. Here are the 4 p.m. conditions in the Altoona area. In Altoona, it was partly sunny. The temperature was 71 degrees, the dew point 57, and the relative humidity 61%. The wind was south at 9 miles an hour. The pressure was 30.09 inches and falling. At State College, it was partly sunny.
The temperature was 75 degrees, the dew point 61, and the relative humidity 60%.

minute. The wind was southwest at 8 miles an hour. The pressure was 30.09 inches and falling. Now, a few other local conditions: Johnstown, partly sunny 70, DuBois, partly sunny 69, La Trobe, mostly sunny 73, Pittsburgh cloudy 73, Erie, partly sunny 73, Bradford partly sunny 68. To the south and east, York, cloudy 75, Selins Grove cloudy 74, Harrisburg cloudy 74, Philadelphia partly sunny 77, Baltimore partly sunny 78, Washington DC partly sunny 79. Once again, in Altoona it was 71 degrees under partly sunny skies. And at State College it was 75 degrees under partly sunny skies. This is NOAA Weather Radio, All Hazards Station WNG 589. 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Here's the hazardous weather outlook for the following counties: Bedford, Blair, Cambria, and Huntingdon. For today and tonight, no hazardous weather is expected at this time. And now the extended outlook for the period Thursday through Tuesday. Frost could harm sensitive unprotected vegetation Monday night and Tuesday night. Areas of fog and low clouds will give way to a mix of sun and clouds this afternoon. High temperatures will climb 5 to 10 degrees higher than Tuesday into the 70s statewide. A quick turnaround to summer-like warmth will bring September to a close and kick off October. High temperatures are projected to peak between 75 and 85 degrees Thursday, and Friday may be the warmest for the rest of 2026. Light rain is possible over the northern tier of the Keystone State later tonight. Elsewhere, it will remain dry with low temperatures in the mid-50s to low 60s. Showers are expected late Thursday night through Friday. The weekend will feature cooler temperatures, but the odds of dry weather are increasing. The cool down will continue through early next week, along with the potential for frost mainly across the western and central Alleghenies Monday or Tuesday night. Here is the latest National Weather Service forecast for Blair and Bedford counties, including the city of Altoona. This afternoon, partly sunny. Near steady temperature in the mid-70s. South winds around 5 miles an hour. Tonight, mostly cloudy. Lows in the upper 50s. Southwest winds around 5 miles an hour. Thursday, mostly sunny. Highs around 80. Southwest winds 5 to 10 miles an hour with gusts up to 20 miles an hour. Thursday night, partly cloudy through midnight, then becoming mostly cloudy. Lows in the mid-60s. Southwest winds 5 to 10 miles an hour with gusts up to 25 miles an hour. Here is the latest National Weather Service forecast for Cambria County, including the city of Johnstown. This afternoon, partly sunny. Near steady temperature in the lower 70s. Southwest winds around 5 miles an hour. Tonight, mostly cloudy. Lows in the upper 50s. Southwest winds around 5 miles an hour. Thursday, mostly cloudy before 10 a.m., then becoming mostly sunny. Highs in the upper 70s. Southwest winds 5 to 10 miles an hour with gusts up to 20 miles an hour. Thursday night, partly cloudy through midnight, then becoming mostly cloudy. Lows in the mid-60s. Southwest winds 5 to 10 miles an hour with gusts up to 25 miles an hour. And now the extended forecast for South Central Pennsylvania. Friday, showers likely. Highs in the upper 70s. Chance of rain 70%. Friday night, partly cloudy with a 20% chance of showers. Lows in the upper 40s. Saturday, mostly sunny. Not as warm. Highs in the mid-60s. Saturday night, partly cloudy. Lows in the mid-40s. Sunday, partly sunny with a 20% chance of showers. Highs in the mid-60s. Sunday night, partly cloudy. Lows around 50. Monday, mostly sunny. Highs in the mid-60s. Monday night, mostly clear. Colder. Lows in the upper 30s. Tuesday, sunny. Highs in the upper 50s. The 8 to 14 day outlook, from Wednesday, October 7th to Tuesday, October 13th, calls for below normal temperatures and near normal precipitation. Normal high temperatures across central Pennsylvania during this period range from the low 60s.

60s over the Allegheny Mountains to the upper 60s across the lower Susquehanna Valley. Normal lows range from the upper 30s over the Alleghenies to the upper 40s across the lower Susquehanna Valley. Here are the 4 p.m. conditions in the Altoona area. In Altoona, it was partly sunny. The temperature was 71 degrees, the dew point 57, and the relative humidity 61%. The wind was south at 9 miles an hour. The pressure was 30.09 inches and falling. At State College, it was partly sunny. The temperature was 75 degrees, the dew point 61, and the relative humidity 60%. The wind was southwest at 8 miles an hour. The pressure was 30.09 inches and falling. Now, a few other local conditions: Johnstown, partly sunny 70, Dubois, partly sunny 69, La Trobe, mostly sunny 73, Pittsburgh cloudy 73, Erie, partly sunny 73, Bradford partly sunny 68. To the south and east, York, cloudy 75, Selins Grove cloudy 74, Harrisburg cloudy 74, Philadelphia partly sunny 77, Baltimore partly sunny 78, Washington DC partly sunny 79. Once again, in Altoona it was 71 degrees under partly sunny skies. And at State College it was 75 degrees under partly sunny skies. 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Here's the hazardous weather outlook for the following counties: Bedford, Blair, Cambria, and Huntingdon. For today and tonight, no hazardous weather is expected at this time. And now the extended outlook for the period Thursday through Tuesday. Frost could harm sensitive unprotected vegetation Monday night and Tuesday night. Areas of fog and low clouds will give way to a mix of sun and clouds this afternoon. High temperatures will climb 5 to 10 degrees higher than Tuesday into the 70s statewide. A quick turnaround to summer-like warmth will bring September to a close and kick off October. High temperatures are projected to peak between 75 and 85 degrees Thursday, and Friday may be the warmest for the rest of 2026. Light rain is possible over the northern tier of the Keystone State later tonight. Elsewhere, it will remain dry with low temperatures in the mid-50s to low 60s. Showers are expected late Thursday night through Friday. The weekend will feature cooler temperatures, but the odds of dry weather are increasing. The cool-down will continue through early next week, along with the potential for frost mainly across the western and central Alleghenies Monday or Tuesday night. Here is the latest National Weather Service forecast for Blair and Bedford counties, including the city of Altoona. This afternoon, partly sunny. Near steady temperature in the mid-70s. South winds around 5 miles an hour. Tonight, mostly cloudy. Lows in the upper 50s. Southwest winds around 5 miles an hour. Thursday, mostly sunny. Highs around 80. Southwest winds 5 to 10 miles an hour with gusts up to 20 miles an hour. Thursday night, partly cloudy through midnight, then becoming mostly cloudy. Lows in the mid-60s. Southwest winds 5 to 10 miles an hour with gusts up to 25 miles an hour. Here is the latest National Weather Service forecast for Cambria County, including the city of Johnstown. This afternoon, partly sunny. Near steady temperature in the lower 70s. Southwest winds around 5 miles an hour. Tonight, mostly cloudy. Lows in the upper 50s. Southwest winds around 5 miles an hour. Thursday, mostly cloudy before 10 a.m., then becoming mostly sunny. Highs in the upper 70s. Southwest winds 5 to 10 miles an hour with gusts up to 20 miles an hour. Thursday night, partly cloudy through midnight, then becoming mostly cloudy. Lows in the mid-60s. Southwest winds 5 to 10 miles an hour with gusts up to 25 miles an hour. And now the extended forecast for South Central Pennsylvania. Friday, showers likely. Highs in the upper 70s. Chance of rain 70%. Friday night, partly cloudy with a 20% chance of showers. Lows in the upper 40s. Saturday, mostly sunny. Not as warm. Highs in the mid-60s. Saturday night, partly cloudy. Lows in the mid-

Sunday, partly sunny with a 20% chance of showers. Highs in the mid-60s. Sunday night, partly cloudy. Lows around 50. Monday, mostly sunny. Highs in the mid-60s. Monday night, mostly clear. Colder. Lows in the upper 30s. Tuesday, sunny. Highs in the upper 50s. The 8 to 14 day outlook, from Wednesday, October 7th to Tuesday, October 13th, calls for below normal temperatures and near normal precipitation. Normal high temperatures across central Pennsylvania during this period range from the low 60s over the Allegheny Mountains to the upper 60s across the lower Susquehanna Valley. Normal lows range from the upper 30s over the Alleghenies to the upper 40s across the lower Susquehanna Valley. Here are the 4 p.m. conditions in the Altoona area. In Altoona, it was partly sunny. The temperature was 71 degrees, the dew point 57, and the relative humidity 61%. The wind was south at 9 miles an hour. The pressure was 30.09 inches and falling. At State College, it was partly sunny. The temperature was 75 degrees, the dew point 61, and the relative humidity 60%. The wind was southwest at 8 miles an hour. The pressure was 30.09 inches and falling. Now, a few other local conditions: Johnstown, partly sunny 70, Dubois, partly sunny 69, La Trobe, mostly sunny 73, Pittsburgh cloudy 73, Erie, partly sunny 73, Bradford partly sunny 68. To the south and east, York, cloudy 75, Selins Grove cloudy 74, Harrisburg cloudy 74, Philadelphia partly sunny 77, Baltimore partly sunny 78, Washington DC partly sunny 79. Once again, in Altoona it was 71 degrees under partly sunny skies. And at State College it was 75 degrees under partly sunny skies. This is NOAA Weather Radio, All Hazards Station WNG 589. 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Broadcasts originate from the National Weather Service in State College and are transmitted from the tower facilities provided by the Blair County Emergency Management Agency in Frankstown, on a frequency of 162.425 MHz. We are located at Innovation Park in State College. 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Properly set weather radios, with the alarm device, will alert you when severe weather warnings or watches are issued. Programming on this station will be temporarily changed during severe weather, to bring you the latest information. Warnings and safety information from the National Weather Service may someday save your life or protect your property. Here's the hazardous weather outlook, for the following counties: Bedford, Blair, Cambria and Huntingdon. For today and tonight, no hazardous weather is expected at this time. And now the extended outlook for the period Thursday through Tuesday. Frost could harm sensitive unprotected vegetation Monday night and Tuesday night. Areas of fog and low clouds will give way to a mix of sun and clouds this afternoon. High temperatures will climb 5 to 10 degrees higher than Tuesday into the 70s statewide. A quick turnaround to summer-like warmth will bring September to a close and kick off October. High temperatures are projected to peak between 75 and 85 degrees Thursday and Friday may be the warmest for the rest of 2026. Light rain is possible over the northern tier of the Keystone State later tonight. Elsewhere, it will remain dry with low temperatures in the mid-50s to low 60s. Showers are expected late Thursday night through Friday. The weekend will feature cooler temperatures, but the odds of dry weather are increasing. The cool down will continue through early next week along with the potential for frost mainly across the western and central Alleghenies Monday or Tuesday night. Here is the latest National Weather Service forecast for Blair and Bedford counties, including the city of Altoona. This afternoon, partly sunny. Near steady temperature in the mid-70s. South winds around 5 miles an hour. Tonight, mostly cloudy. Lows in the upper 50s. Southwest winds around 5 miles an hour. Thursday, mostly sunny. Highs around 80. Southwest winds 5 to 10 miles an hour with gusts up to 20 miles an hour. Thursday night, partly cloudy.

cloudy through midnight, then becoming mostly cloudy. Lows in the mid-60s. Southwest winds 5 to 10 miles an hour with gusts up to 25 miles an hour. Here is the latest National Weather Service forecast for Cambria County, including the city of Johnstown. This afternoon, partly sunny. Near steady temperature in the lower 70s. Southwest winds around 5 miles an hour. Tonight, mostly cloudy. Lows in the upper 50s. Southwest winds around 5 miles an hour. Thursday, mostly cloudy before 10 a.m., then becoming mostly sunny. Highs in the upper 70s. Southwest winds 5 to 10 miles an hour with gusts up to 20 miles an hour. Thursday night, partly cloudy through midnight, then becoming mostly cloudy. Lows in the mid-60s. Southwest winds 5 to 10 miles an hour with gusts up to 25 miles an hour. And now the extended forecast for South Central Pennsylvania. Friday, showers likely. Highs in the upper 70s. Chance of rain 70%. Friday night, partly cloudy with a 20% chance of showers. Lows in the upper 40s. Saturday, mostly sunny. Not as warm. Highs in the mid-60s. Saturday night, partly cloudy. Lows in the mid-40s. Sunday, partly sunny with a 20% chance of showers. Highs in the mid-60s. Sunday night, partly cloudy. Lows around 50. Monday, mostly sunny. Highs in the mid-60s. Monday night, mostly clear. Colder. Lows in the upper 30s. Tuesday, sunny. Highs in the upper 50s. The 8 to 14 day outlook, from Wednesday, October 7th to Tuesday, October 13th, calls for below normal temperatures and near normal precipitation. Normal high temperatures across central Pennsylvania during this period range from the low 60s over the Allegheny Mountains to the upper 60s across the lower Susquehanna Valley. Normal lows range from the upper 30s over the Alleghenies to the upper 40s across the lower Susquehanna Valley. Here are the 4 p.m. conditions in the Altoona area. In Altoona, it was partly sunny. The temperature was 71 degrees, the dew point 57, and the relative humidity 61%. The wind was south at 9 miles an hour. The pressure was 30.09 inches and falling. At State College, it was partly sunny. The temperature was 75 degrees, the dew point 61, and the relative humidity 60%. The wind was southwest at 8 miles an hour. The pressure was 30.09 inches and falling. Now, a few other local conditions: Johnstown, partly sunny 70, Du Bois, partly sunny 69, La Trobe, mostly sunny 73, Pittsburgh cloudy 73, Erie, partly sunny 73, Bradford partly sunny 68. To the south and east, York, cloudy 75, Selins Grove cloudy 74, Harrisburg cloudy 74, Philadelphia partly sunny 77, Baltimore partly sunny 78, Washington DC partly sunny 79. Once again, in Altoona it was 71 degrees under partly sunny skies. And at State College it was 75 degrees under partly sunny skies. This is NOAA Weather Radio, All Hazards Station WNG589. Serving South Central Pennsylvania, and originating from the National Weather Service Office in State College. Here's the hazardous weather outlook for the following counties: Bedford, Blair, Cambria, and Huntingdon. For today and tonight, no hazardous weather is expected at this time. And now the extended outlook for the period Thursday through Tuesday. Frost could harm sensitive unprotected vegetation Monday night and Tuesday night. Areas of fog and low clouds will give way to a mix of sun and clouds this afternoon. High temperatures will climb 5 to 10 degrees higher than Tuesday into the 70s statewide. A quick turnaround to summer-like warmth will bring September to a close and kick off October. High temperatures are projected to peak between 75 and 85 degrees Thursday, and Friday may be the warmest for the rest of 2026. Light rain is possible over the northern tier of the Keystone State later tonight. Elsewhere, it will remain dry with low temperatures in the mid-50s to low 60s. Showers are expected late Thursday night through Friday. The weekend will feature cooler temperatures, but the odds of dry weather are increasing.
The cool down will continue through early next week along with the potential for frost mainly across the western and central Alleghenies Monday or Tuesday night. Here is the latest National Weather Service forecast for Blair and Bedford counties, including the city of Altoona. This afternoon, partly sunny. Near steady temperature in the mid-70s. South winds around 5 miles an hour. Tonight, mostly cloudy. Lows in the upper 50s. Southwest winds around 5 miles an hour. Thursday, mostly sunny. Highs around 80. Southwest winds 5 to 10 miles an hour with gusts up to 20 miles an hour. Thursday night, partly cloudy through midnight, then becoming mostly cloudy. Lows in the mid-60s. Southwest winds 5 to 10 miles an hour with gusts up to 25 miles an hour. Here is the latest National Weather Service forecast for Cambria County, including the city of Johnstown. This afternoon, partly sunny. Near steady temperature in the lower 70s. Southwest winds around 5 miles an hour. Tonight, mostly cloudy. Lows in the upper 50s. Southwest winds around 5 miles an hour. Thursday, mostly cloudy before 10 a.m., then becoming mostly sunny. Highs in the upper 70s. Southwest winds 5 to 10 miles an hour with gusts up to 20 miles an hour. Thursday night, partly cloudy through midnight, then becoming mostly cloudy. Lows in the mid-60s. Southwest winds 5 to 10 miles an hour with gusts up to 25 miles an hour. And now the extended forecast for South Central Pennsylvania. Friday, showers likely. Highs in the upper 70s. Chance of rain 70%. Friday night, partly cloudy with a 20% chance of showers. Lows in the upper 40s. Saturday, mostly sunny. Not as warm. Highs in the mid-60s. Saturday night, partly cloudy. Lows in the mid-40s. Sunday, partly sunny with a 20% chance of showers. Highs in the mid-60s. Sunday night, partly cloudy. Lows around 50. Monday, mostly sunny. Highs in the mid-60s. Monday night, mostly clear. Colder. Lows in the upper 30s. Tuesday, sunny. Highs in the upper 50s. Here is the latest National Weather Service forecast for Blair and Bedford counties, including the city of Altoona. Tonight, mostly cloudy. Lows in the upper 50s. Southwest winds around 5 miles an hour. Thursday, mostly sunny. Highs around 80. Southwest winds 5 to 10 miles an hour with gusts up to 20 miles an hour. Thursday night, partly cloudy through midnight, then becoming mostly cloudy. Lows in the mid-60s. Southwest winds 5 to 10 miles an hour with gusts up to 25 miles an hour. Friday, mostly sunny through 2 p.m., then mostly cloudy with showers likely after 2 p.m. Rainfall amounts less than a tenth of an inch. Highs in the upper 70s. Temperature falling in the lower 70s in the afternoon. West winds 10 to 15 miles an hour with gusts up to 30 miles an hour. Chance of rain 70%. Friday night, much cooler. Mostly cloudy with showers likely before 8 p.m., then mostly cloudy with a slight chance of showers between 8 p.m. and 2 a.m. Partly cloudy after 2 a.m. Rainfall amounts less than a tenth of an inch. Lows in the upper 40s. Northwest winds 5 to 10 miles an hour with gusts up to 25 miles an hour. Chance of rain 70%. Here is the latest National Weather Service forecast for Cambria County, including the city of Johnstown. Tonight, mostly cloudy. Lows in the upper 50s. Southwest winds around 5 miles an hour. Thursday, mostly cloudy before 10 a.m., then becoming mostly sunny. Highs in the upper 70s. Southwest winds 5 to 10 miles an hour with gusts up to 20 miles an hour. Thursday night, partly cloudy through midnight, then becoming mostly cloudy. Lows in the mid-60s. Southwest winds 5 to 10 miles an hour with gusts up to 25 miles an hour. Friday, mostly sunny before 8 a.m., then a slight chance of showers between 8 a.m. and 2 p.m. Showers after 2 p.m. Rainfall amounts between a tenth and a quarter of an inch.
highs in the mid-70s. Temperature falling into the mid-60s in the afternoon. West winds 10 to 15 miles an hour with gusts up to 30 miles an hour. Chance of rain near 100%. Friday night, much cooler. Showers before 8 p.m., then mostly cloudy after 8 p.m. Rainfall amounts around a tenth of an inch. Lows in the mid-40s. Northwest winds 5 to 10 miles an hour with gusts up to 25 miles an hour. Chance of rain near 100%. And now the extended forecast for South Central Pennsylvania. Saturday, mostly sunny. Highs in the mid-60s. Saturday night, partly cloudy. Lows in the mid-40s. Sunday, partly sunny with a 20% chance of showers. Highs in the mid-60s. Sunday night, partly cloudy. Lows around 50. Monday, mostly sunny. Highs in the mid-60s. Monday night, mostly clear. Colder. Lows in the upper 30s. Tuesday, sunny. Highs in the upper 50s. Tuesday night, clear. Lows in the upper 30s. Wednesday, sunny. Highs in the lower 60s. The 8 to 14 day outlook, from Thursday, October 8th to Wednesday, October 14th, calls for below normal temperatures and near normal precipitation. Normal high temperatures across central Pennsylvania during this period range from the low 60s over the Allegheny Mountains to the mid-60s across the lower Susquehanna Valley. Normal lows range from the upper 30s over the Alleghenies to the mid-40s across the lower Susquehanna Valley. Here are the 4 p.m. conditions in the Altoona area. In Altoona, it was partly sunny. The temperature was 71 degrees, the dew point 57, and the relative humidity 61%. The wind was south at 9 miles an hour. The pressure was 30.09 inches and falling. At State College, it was partly sunny. The temperature was 75 degrees, the dew point 61, and the relative humidity 60%. The wind was southwest at 8 miles an hour. The pressure was 30.09 inches and falling. Now, a few other local conditions: Johnstown, partly sunny 70, Du Bois, partly sunny 69, La Trobe, mostly sunny 73, Pittsburgh cloudy 73, Erie, partly sunny 73, Bradford partly sunny 68. To the south and east, York, cloudy 75, Selins Grove cloudy 74, Harrisburg cloudy 74, Philadelphia partly sunny 77, Baltimore partly sunny 78, Washington DC partly sunny 79. Once again, in Altoona it was 71 degrees under partly sunny skies. And at State College it was 75 degrees under partly sunny skies. This is NOAA Weather Radio, All Hazards Station WNG 589. 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Here's the hazardous weather outlook for the following counties: Bedford, Blair, Cambria, and Huntingdon. For today and tonight, no hazardous weather is expected at this time. And now the extended outlook for the period Thursday through Tuesday. Frost could harm sensitive unprotected vegetation Monday night and Tuesday night. Areas of fog and low clouds will give way to a mix of sun and clouds this afternoon. High temperatures will climb 5 to 10 degrees higher than Tuesday into the 70s statewide. A quick turnaround to summer-like warmth will bring September to a close and kick off October. High temperatures are projected to peak between 75 and 85 degrees Thursday and Friday may be the warmest for the rest of 2026. Light rain is possible over the northern tier of the Keystone State later tonight. Elsewhere, it will remain dry with low temperatures in the mid-50s to low 60s. Showers are expected late Thursday night through Friday. The weekend will feature cooler temperatures, but the odds of dry weather are increasing. The cool down will continue through early next week along with the potential for frost mainly across the western and central Alleghenies Monday or Tuesday night. Here is the latest National Weather Service forecast for Blair and Bedford counties, including the city of Altoona. Tonight, mostly cloudy. Lows in the upper 50s. Southwest winds around 5 miles an hour. Thursday, mostly sunny. Highs around 80. Southwest winds 5 to 10 miles an hour with gusts up to 20 miles an hour.
Thursday night, partly cloudy through midnight, then becoming mostly cloudy. Lows in the mid-60s. Southwest winds 5 to 10 miles an hour with gusts up to 25 miles an hour. Friday, mostly sunny through 2 p.m., then mostly cloudy with showers likely after 2 p.m. Rainfall amounts less than a tenth of an inch. Highs in the upper 70s. Temperature falling in the lower 70s in the afternoon. West winds 10 to 15 miles an hour with gusts up to 30 miles an hour. Chance of rain 70%. Friday night, much cooler. Mostly cloudy with showers likely before 8 p.m., then mostly cloudy with a slight chance of showers between 8 p.m. and 2 a.m. Partly cloudy after 2 a.m. Rainfall amounts less than a tenth of an inch. Lows in the upper 40s. Northwest winds 5 to 10 miles an hour with gusts up to 25 miles an hour. Chance of rain 70%. Here is the latest National Weather Service forecast for Cambria County, including the city of Johnstown. Tonight, mostly cloudy. Lows in the upper 50s. Southwest winds around 5 miles an hour. Thursday, mostly cloudy before 10 a.m., then becoming mostly sunny. Highs in the upper 70s. Southwest winds 5 to 10 miles an hour with gusts up to 20 miles an hour. Thursday night, partly cloudy through midnight, then becoming mostly cloudy. Lows in the mid-60s. Southwest winds 5 to 10 miles an hour with gusts up to 25 miles an hour. Friday, mostly sunny before 8 a.m., then a slight chance of showers between 8 a.m. and 2 p.m. Showers after 2 p.m. Rainfall amounts between a tenth and a quarter of an inch. Highs in the mid-70s. Temperature falling in the mid-60s in the afternoon. West winds 10 to 15 miles an hour with gusts up to 30 miles an hour. Chance of rain near 100%. Friday night, much cooler. Showers before 8 p.m., then mostly cloudy after 8 p.m. Rainfall amounts around a tenth of an inch. Lows in the mid-40s. Northwest winds 5 to 10 miles an hour with gusts up to 25 miles an hour. Chance of rain near 100%. And now the extended forecast for South Central Pennsylvania. Saturday, mostly sunny. Highs in the mid-60s. Saturday night, partly cloudy. Lows in the mid-40s. Sunday, partly sunny with a 20% chance of showers. Highs in the mid-60s. Sunday night, partly cloudy. Lows around 50. Monday, mostly sunny. Highs in the mid-60s. Monday night, mostly clear. Colder. Lows in the upper 30s. Tuesday, sunny. Highs in the upper 50s. Tuesday night, clear. Lows in the upper 30s. Wednesday, sunny. Highs in the lower 60s. The 8 to 14 day outlook, from Thursday, October 8th to Wednesday, October 14th, calls for below normal temperatures and near normal precipitation. Normal high temperatures across central Pennsylvania during this period range from the low 60s over the Allegheny Mountains to the mid-60s across the lower Susquehanna Valley. Normal lows range from the upper 30s over the Alleghenies to the mid-40s across the lower Susquehanna Valley. Here are the 4 p.m. conditions in the Altoona area. In Altoona, it was partly sunny. The temperature was 71 degrees, the dew point 57, and the relative humidity 61%. The wind was south at 9 miles an hour. The pressure was 30.09 inches and falling. At State College, it was partly sunny. The temperature was 75 degrees, the dew point 61, and the relative humidity 60%. The wind was southwest at 8 miles an hour. The pressure was 30.09 inches and falling. Now, a few other local conditions: Johnstown, partly sunny 70, Dubois, partly sunny 69, La Trobe, mostly sunny 73, Pittsburgh cloudy 73, Erie, partly sunny 73, Bradford partly sunny 68. To the south and east, York, cloudy 75, Selins Grove cloudy 74, Harrisburg cloudy 74, Philadelphia partly sunny 77, Baltimore partly sunny 78, Washington DC partly sunny 79. Once again, in Altoona it was 71 degrees under partly sunny skies.
and at State College it was 75 degrees under partly sunny skies. This is NOAA Weather Radio, All Hazards Station WNG 589. 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Here's the hazardous weather outlook for the following counties: Bedford, Blair, Cambria, and Huntingdon. For today and tonight, no hazardous weather is expected at this time. And now the extended outlook for the period Thursday through Tuesday. Frost could harm sensitive unprotected vegetation Monday night and Tuesday night. Areas of fog and low clouds will give way to a mix of sun and clouds this afternoon. High temperatures will climb 5 to 10 degrees higher than Tuesday into the 70s statewide. A quick turnaround to summer-like warmth will bring September to a close and kick off October. High temperatures are projected to peak between 75 and 85 degrees Thursday, and Friday may be the warmest for the rest of 2026. Light rain is possible over the northern tier of the Keystone State later tonight. Elsewhere, it will remain dry with low temperatures in the mid-50s to low 60s. Showers are expected late Thursday night through Friday. The weekend will feature cooler temperatures, but the odds of dry weather are increasing. The cool down will continue through early next week, along with the potential for frost mainly across the western and central Alleghenies Monday or Tuesday night. Here is the latest National Weather Service forecast for Blair and Bedford counties, including the city of Altoona. Tonight, mostly cloudy. Lows in the upper 50s. Southwest winds around 5 miles an hour. Thursday, mostly sunny. Highs around 80. Southwest winds 5 to 10 miles an hour with gusts up to 20 miles an hour. Thursday night, partly cloudy through midnight, then becoming mostly cloudy. Lows in the mid-60s. Southwest winds 5 to 10 miles an hour with gusts up to 25 miles an hour. Friday, mostly sunny through 2 p.m., then mostly cloudy with showers likely after 2 p.m. Rainfall amounts less than a tenth of an inch. Highs in the upper 70s. Temperature falling in the lower 70s in the afternoon. West winds 10 to 15 miles an hour with gusts up to 30 miles an hour. Chance of rain 70%. Friday night, much cooler. Mostly cloudy with showers likely before 8 p.m., then mostly cloudy with a slight chance of showers between 8 p.m. and 2 a.m. Partly cloudy after 2 a.m. Rainfall amounts less than a tenth of an inch. Lows in the upper 40s. Northwest winds 5 to 10 miles an hour with gusts up to 25 miles an hour. Chance of rain 70%. Here is the latest National Weather Service forecast for Cambria County, including the city of Johnstown. Tonight, mostly cloudy. Lows in the upper 50s. Southwest winds around 5 miles an hour. Thursday, mostly cloudy before 10 a.m., then becoming mostly sunny. Highs in the upper 70s. Southwest winds 5 to 10 miles an hour with gusts up to 20 miles an hour. Thursday night, partly cloudy through midnight, then becoming mostly cloudy. Lows in the mid-60s. Southwest winds 5 to 10 miles an hour with gusts up to 25 miles an hour. Friday, mostly sunny before 8 a.m., then a slight chance of showers between 8 a.m. and 2 p.m. Showers after 2 p.m. Rainfall amounts between a tenth and a quarter of an inch. Highs in the mid-70s. Temperature falling into the mid-60s in the afternoon. West winds 10 to 15 miles an hour with gusts up to 30 miles an hour. Chance of rain near 100%. Friday night, much cooler. Showers before 8 p.m., then mostly cloudy after 8 p.m. Rainfall amounts around a tenth of an inch. Lows in the mid-40s. Northwest winds 5 to 10 miles an hour with gusts up to 25 miles an hour. Chance of rain near 100%. And now the extended forecast for South Central Pennsylvania. Saturday, mostly sunny. Highs in the mid-60s. Saturday night, partly cloudy. Lows in the mid-40s. Sunday, partly sunny with a 20% chance of showers. Highs in the mid-60s. Sunday night, partly cloudy. Lows around 50. Monday, mostly sunny. Highs in the mid-60s. Monday night, mostly clear. Colder. Lows in the upper 30s.
Tuesday, sunny. Highs in the upper 50s. Tuesday night, clear. Lows in the upper 30s. Wednesday, sunny. Highs in the lower 60s. The 8 to 14 day outlook, from Thursday, October 8th to Wednesday, October 14th, calls for below normal temperatures and near normal precipitation. Normal high temperatures across central Pennsylvania during this period range from the low 60s over the Allegheny Mountains to the mid 60s across the lower Susquehanna Valley. Normal lows range from the upper 30s over the Alleghenies to the mid 40s across the lower Susquehanna Valley. Here are the 4 p.m. conditions in the Altoona area. In Altoona, it was partly sunny. The temperature was 71 degrees, the dew point 57, and the relative humidity 61%. The wind was south at 9 miles an hour. The pressure was 30.09 inches and falling. At State College, it was partly sunny. The temperature was 75 degrees, the dew point 61, and the relative humidity 60%. The wind was southwest at 8 miles an hour. The pressure was 30.09 inches and falling. Now, a few other local conditions: Johnstown, partly sunny 70, Dubois, partly sunny 69, Latrobe, mostly sunny 73, Pittsburgh cloudy 73, Erie, partly sunny 73, Bradford partly sunny 68. To the south and east, York, cloudy 75, Selins Grove cloudy 74, Harrisburg cloudy 74, Philadelphia partly sunny 77, Baltimore partly sunny 78, Washington DC partly sunny 79. Once again, in Altoona it was 71 degrees under partly sunny skies. And at State College it was 75 degrees under partly sunny skies. This is NOAA Weather Radio, All Hazards Station WNG 589. 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Here's the hazardous weather outlook for the following counties: Bedford, Blair, Cambria, and Huntingdon. For today and tonight, no hazardous weather is expected at this time. And now the extended outlook for the period Thursday through Tuesday. Frost could harm sensitive unprotected vegetation Monday night and Tuesday night. Areas of fog and low clouds will give way to a mix of sun and clouds this afternoon. High temperatures will climb 5 to 10 degrees higher than Tuesday into the 70s statewide. A quick turnaround to summer-like warmth will bring September to a close and kick off October. High temperatures are projected to peak between 75 and 85 degrees Thursday, and Friday may be the warmest for the rest of 2026. Light rain is possible over the northern tier of the Keystone State later tonight. Elsewhere, it will remain dry with low temperatures in the mid-50s to low 60s. Showers are expected late Thursday night through Friday. The weekend will feature cooler temperatures, but the odds of dry weather are increasing. The cool-down will continue through early next week, along with the potential for frost mainly across the western and central Alleghenies Monday or Tuesday night. Here is the latest National Weather Service forecast for Blair and Bedford counties, including the city of Altoona. Tonight, mostly cloudy. Lows in the upper 50s. Southwest winds around 5 miles an hour. Thursday, mostly sunny. Highs around 80. Southwest winds 5 to 10 miles an hour with gusts up to 20 miles an hour. Thursday night, partly cloudy through midnight, then becoming mostly cloudy. Lows in the mid 60s. Southwest winds 5 to 10 miles an hour with gusts up to 25 miles an hour. Friday, mostly sunny through 2 p.m., then mostly cloudy with showers likely after 2 p.m. Rainfall amounts less than a tenth of an inch. Highs in the upper 70s. Temperature falling in the lower 70s in the afternoon. West winds 10 to 15 miles an hour with gusts up to 30 miles an hour. Chance of rain 70%. Friday night, much cooler. Mostly cloudy with showers likely before 8 p.m., then mostly cloudy with a slight chance of showers between 8 p.m. and 2 a.m. Partly cloudy after 2 a.m. Rainfall amounts less than a tenth of an inch. Lows in the upper 40s. Northwest winds 5 to 10 miles an hour with gusts up to 25 miles an hour. Chance of rain 70%. Here is the latest National Weather Service forecast for Cambria County, including the city of Johnstown.
Tonight, mostly cloudy. Lows in the upper 50s. Southwest winds around 5 miles an hour.

100%. Friday night, much cooler. Showers before 8 p.m., then mostly cloudy after 8 p.m. Rainfall amounts around a tenth of an inch. Lows in the mid-40s. Northwest winds 5 to 10 miles an hour with gusts up to 25 miles an hour. Chance of rain near 100%. And now the extended forecast for South Central Pennsylvania. Saturday, mostly sunny. Highs in the mid-60s. Saturday night, partly cloudy. Lows in the mid-40s. Sunday, partly sunny with a 20% chance of showers. Highs in the mid-60s. Sunday night, partly cloudy. Lows around 50. Monday, mostly sunny. Highs in the mid-60s. Monday night, mostly clear. Colder. Lows in the upper 30s. Tuesday, sunny. Highs in the upper 50s. Tuesday night, clear. Lows in the upper 30s. Wednesday, sunny. Highs in the lower 60s. The 8 to 14 day outlook, from Thursday, October 8th to Wednesday, October 14th, calls for below normal temperatures and near normal precipitation. Normal high temperatures across central Pennsylvania during this period range from the low 60s over the Allegheny Mountains to the mid-60s across the lower Susquehanna Valley. Normal lows range from the upper 30s over the Alleghenies to the mid-40s across the lower Susquehanna Valley. Here are the 4 p.m. conditions in the Altoona area. In Altoona, it was partly sunny. The temperature was 71 degrees, the dew point 57, and the relative humidity 61%. The wind was south at 9 miles an hour. The pressure was 30.09 inches and falling. At State College, it was partly sunny. The temperature was 75 degrees, the dew point 61, and the relative humidity 60%. The wind was southwest at 8 miles an hour. The pressure was 30.09 inches and falling. Now, a few other local conditions: Johnstown, partly sunny 70, Dubois, partly sunny 69, Latrobe, mostly sunny 73, Pittsburgh cloudy 73, Erie, partly sunny 73, Bradford partly sunny 68. To the south and east, York, cloudy 75, Selins Grove cloudy 74, Harrisburg cloudy 74, Philadelphia partly sunny 77, Baltimore partly sunny 78, Washington DC partly sunny 79. Once again, in Altoona it was 71 degrees under partly sunny skies. And at State College it was 75 degrees under partly sunny skies. This is NOAA Weather Radio, All Hazards Station WNG 589. 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Here's the hazardous weather outlook for the following counties: Bedford, Blair, Cambria, and Huntingdon. For today and tonight, no hazardous weather is expected at this time. And now the extended outlook for the period Thursday through Tuesday. Frost could harm sensitive unprotected vegetation Monday night and Tuesday night. A quick turnaround to summer-like warmth brings September to a close and kicks off October, with high temperatures projected to peak between 75 and 85 degrees Thursday and Friday, potentially marking the warmest high temperatures for the rest of 2026. Clouds will continue to overspread the Commonwealth this evening, with scattered showers moving across the northern tier through Thursday morning while rain-free conditions persist elsewhere. Tonight's low temperatures will range from the mid-50s to lower 60s statewide. A mix of clouds and sun is in store for Thursday as scattered showers over the northern tier taper off. High temperatures will be in the upper 70s and lower 80s for much of Pennsylvania, except for highs in the lower 70s over the Endless Mountains. A frontal passage will bring a chance for showers on Friday, followed by near seasonable temperatures and drier conditions for the weekend. Temperatures look to trend cooler during the start of the next work week, bringing the potential for frost mainly over northern and western Pennsylvania Monday and slash or Tuesday night. Here is the latest National Weather Service forecast for Blair and Bedford counties, including the city of Altoona. Tonight, mostly cloudy. Lows in the upper 50s. Southwest winds around 5 miles an hour. Thursday, mostly sunny. Highs around 80. Southwest winds 5 to 10 miles an hour with gusts up to 20 miles an hour. Thursday night, partly cloudy through midnight, then becoming mostly cloudy.

In the mid-60s. Southwest winds 5 to 10 miles an hour with gusts up to 25 miles an hour. Friday, mostly sunny through 2 p.m., then mostly cloudy with showers likely after 2 p.m. Rainfall amounts less than a tenth of an inch. Highs in the upper 70s. Temperature falling in the lower 70s in the afternoon. West winds 10 to 15 miles an hour with gusts up to 30 miles an hour. Chance of rain 70%. Friday night, much cooler. Mostly cloudy with showers likely before 8 p.m., then mostly cloudy with a slight chance of showers between 8 p.m. and 2 a.m. Partly cloudy after 2 a.m. Rainfall amounts less than a tenth of an inch. Lows in the upper 40s. Northwest winds 5 to 10 miles an hour with gusts up to 25 miles an hour. Chance of rain 70%. Here is the latest National Weather Service forecast for Cambria County, including the city of Johnstown. Tonight, mostly cloudy. Lows in the upper 50s. Southwest winds around 5 miles an hour. Thursday, mostly cloudy before 10 a.m., then becoming mostly sunny. Highs in the upper 70s. Southwest winds 5 to 10 miles an hour with gusts up to 20 miles an hour. Thursday night, partly cloudy through midnight, then becoming mostly cloudy. Lows in the mid-60s. Southwest winds 5 to 10 miles an hour with gusts up to 25 miles an hour. Friday, mostly sunny before 8 a.m., then a slight chance of showers between 8 a.m. and 2 p.m. Showers after 2 p.m. Rainfall amounts between a tenth and a quarter of an inch. Highs in the mid-70s. Temperature falling in the mid-60s in the afternoon. West winds 10 to 15 miles an hour with gusts up to 30 miles an hour. Chance of rain near 100%. Friday night, much cooler. Showers before 8 p.m., then mostly cloudy after 8 p.m. Rainfall amounts around a tenth of an inch. Lows in the mid-40s. Northwest winds 5 to 10 miles an hour with gusts up to 25 miles an hour. Chance of rain near 100%. And now the extended forecast for South Central Pennsylvania. Saturday, mostly sunny. Highs in the mid-60s. Saturday night, partly cloudy. Lows in the mid-40s. Sunday, partly sunny with a 20% chance of showers. Highs in the mid-60s. Sunday night, partly cloudy. Lows around 50. Monday, mostly sunny. Highs in the mid-60s. Monday night, mostly clear. Colder. Lows in the upper 30s. Tuesday, sunny. Highs in the upper 50s. Tuesday night, clear. Lows in the upper 30s. Wednesday, sunny. Highs in the lower 60s. The 8 to 14 day outlook, from Thursday, October 8th to Wednesday, October 14th, calls for below normal temperatures and near normal precipitation. Normal high temperatures across central Pennsylvania during this period range from the low 60s over the Allegheny Mountains to the mid-60s across the lower Susquehanna Valley. Normal lows range from the upper 30s over the Alleghenies to the mid-40s across the lower Susquehanna Valley. Here are the 5 p.m. conditions in the Altoona area. In Altoona, it was mostly sunny. The temperature was 73 degrees, the dew point 57, and the relative humidity 57%. The wind was variable at 3 miles an hour. The pressure was 30.10 inches and rising. At State College, it was partly sunny. The temperature was 72 degrees, the dew point 61, and the relative humidity 68%. The wind was southwest at 6 miles an hour. The pressure was 30.09 inches and steady. Now, a few other local conditions. Johnstown, mostly sunny 70, Dubois, mostly sunny 69, La Trobe, mostly sunny 73, Pittsburgh cloudy 73, Erie, cloudy 71, Bradford partly sunny 68. To the south and east, York, partly sunny 76, Selins Grove partly sunny 74, Harrisburg partly sunny 75, Philadelphia partly sunny 76, Baltimore partly sunny 77, Washington DC partly sunny 78. Once again, in Altoona it was 73 degrees under mostly sunny skies. And at State College it was 72 degrees under partly sunny skies.
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Here's the hazardous weather outlook for the following counties: Bedford, Blair, Cambria, and Huntingdon. For today and tonight, no hazardous weather is expected at this time. And now the extended outlook for the period Thursday through Tuesday. Frost could harm sensitive unprotected vegetation Monday night and Tuesday night. A quick turnaround to summer-like warmth brings September to a close and kicks off October, with high temperatures projected to peak between 75 and 85 degrees Thursday and Friday, potentially marking the warmest high temperatures for the rest of 2026. Clouds will continue to overspread the Commonwealth this evening, with scattered showers moving across the northern tier through Thursday morning while rain-free conditions persist elsewhere. Tonight's low temperatures will range from the mid-50s to lower 60s statewide. A mix of clouds and sun is in store for Thursday as scattered showers over the northern tier taper off. High temperatures will be in the upper 70s and lower 80s for much of Pennsylvania, except for highs in the lower 70s over the Endless Mountains. A frontal passage will bring a chance for showers on Friday, followed by near-seasonable temperatures and drier conditions for the weekend. Temperatures look to trend cooler during the start of the next work week, bringing the potential for frost mainly over northern and western Pennsylvania Monday and slash or Tuesday night. Here is the latest National Weather Service forecast for Blair and Bedford counties, including the city of Altoona. Tonight, mostly cloudy. Lows in the upper 50s. Southwest winds around 5 miles an hour. Thursday, mostly sunny. Highs around 80. Southwest winds 5 to 10 miles an hour with gusts up to 20 miles an hour. Thursday night, partly cloudy through midnight, then becoming mostly cloudy. Lows in the mid-60s. Southwest winds 5 to 10 miles an hour with gusts up to 25 miles an hour. Friday, mostly sunny through 2 p.m., then mostly cloudy with showers likely after 2 p.m. Rainfall amounts less than a tenth of an inch. Highs in the upper 70s. Temperature falling in the lower 70s in the afternoon. West winds 10 to 15 miles an hour with gusts up to 30 miles an hour. Chance of rain 70%. Friday night, much cooler. Mostly cloudy with showers likely before 8 p.m., then mostly cloudy with a slight chance of showers between 8 p.m. and 2 a.m. Partly cloudy after 2 a.m. Rainfall amounts less than a tenth of an inch. Lows in the upper 40s. Northwest winds 5 to 10 miles an hour with gusts up to 25 miles an hour. Chance of rain 70%. Here is the latest National Weather Service forecast for Cambria County, including the city of Johnstown. Tonight, mostly cloudy. Lows in the upper 50s. Southwest winds around 5 miles an hour. Thursday, mostly cloudy before 10 a.m., then becoming mostly sunny. Highs in the upper 70s. Southwest winds 5 to 10 miles an hour with gusts up to 20 miles an hour. Thursday night, partly cloudy through midnight, then becoming mostly cloudy. Lows in the mid-60s. Southwest winds 5 to 10 miles an hour with gusts up to 25 miles an hour. Friday, mostly sunny before 8 a.m., then a slight chance of showers between 8 a.m. and 2 p.m. Showers after 2 p.m. Rainfall amounts between a tenth and a quarter of an inch. Highs in the mid-70s. Temperature falling in the mid-60s in the afternoon. West winds 10 to 15 miles an hour with gusts up to 30 miles an hour. Chance of rain near 100%. Friday night, much cooler. Showers before 8 p.m., then mostly cloudy after 8 p.m. Rainfall amounts around a tenth of an inch. Lows in the mid-40s. Northwest winds 5 to 10 miles an hour with gusts up to 25 miles an hour. Chance of rain near 100%. And now the extended forecast for South Central Pennsylvania. Saturday, mostly sunny. Highs in the mid-60s. Saturday night, partly cloudy. Lows in the mid-40s. Sunday, partly sunny with a 20% chance of showers. Highs in the mid-60s. Sunday night, partly cloudy. Lows around 50. Monday, mostly sunny. Highs in the mid-60s.
Monday night, mostly clear. Colder. Lows in the upper 30s. Tuesday, sunny. Highs in the upper 50s. Tuesday night, clear. Lows in the upper 30s. Wednesday, sunny. Highs in the lower 60s. The 8 to 14 day outlook, from Thursday, October 8th to Wednesday, October 14th, calls for below normal temperatures and near normal precipitation. Normal high temperatures across central Pennsylvania during this period range from the low 60s over the Allegheny Mountains to the mid-60s across the lower Susquehanna Valley. Normal lows range from the upper 30s over the Alleghenies to the mid-40s across the lower Susquehanna Valley. Here are the 5 p.m. conditions in the Altoona area. In Altoona, it was mostly sunny. The temperature was 73 degrees, the dew point 57, and the relative humidity 57%. The wind was variable at 3 miles an hour. The pressure was 30.10 inches and rising. At State College, it was partly sunny. The temperature was 72 degrees, the dew point 61, and the relative humidity 68%. The wind was southwest at 6 miles an hour. The pressure was 30.09 inches and steady. Now, a few other local conditions. Johnstown, mostly sunny 70, Dubois, mostly sunny 69, La Trobe, mostly sunny 73, Pittsburgh cloudy 73, Erie, cloudy 71, Bradford partly sunny 68. To the south and east, York, partly sunny 76, Selins Grove partly sunny 74, Harrisburg partly sunny 75, Philadelphia partly sunny 76, Baltimore partly sunny 77, Washington DC partly sunny 78. Once again, in Altoona it was 73 degrees under mostly sunny skies. And at State College it was 72 degrees under partly sunny skies. This is NOAA Weather Radio, All Hazards Station WNG 589. 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Here's the hazardous weather outlook for the following counties: Bedford, Blair, Cambria, and Huntingdon. For today and tonight, no hazardous weather is expected at this time. And now the extended outlook for the period Thursday through Tuesday. Frost could harm sensitive unprotected vegetation Monday night and Tuesday night. A quick turnaround to summer-like warmth brings September to a close and kicks off October, with high temperatures projected to peak between 75 and 85 degrees Thursday and Friday, potentially marking the warmest high temperatures for the rest of 2026. Clouds will continue to overspread the Commonwealth this evening, with scattered showers moving across the northern tier through Thursday morning while rain-free conditions persist elsewhere. Tonight's low temperatures will range from the mid-50s to lower 60s statewide. A mix of clouds and sun is in store for Thursday as scattered showers over the northern tier taper off. High temperatures will be in the upper 70s and lower 80s for much of Pennsylvania, except for highs in the lower 70s over the Endless Mountains. A frontal passage will bring a chance for showers on Friday, followed by near seasonable temperatures and drier conditions for the weekend. Temperatures look to trend cooler during the start of the next work week, bringing the potential for frost mainly over northern and western Pennsylvania Monday and / Tuesday night. Here is the latest National Weather Service forecast for Blair and Bedford counties, including the city of Altoona. Tonight, mostly cloudy. Lows in the upper 50s. Southwest winds around 5 miles an hour. Thursday, mostly sunny. Highs around 80. Southwest winds 5 to 10 miles an hour with gusts up to 20 miles an hour. Thursday night, partly cloudy through midnight, then becoming mostly cloudy. Lows in the mid-60s. Southwest winds 5 to 10 miles an hour with gusts up to 25 miles an hour. Friday, mostly sunny through 2 p.m., then mostly cloudy with showers likely after 2 p.m. Rainfall amounts less than a tenth of an inch. Highs in the upper 70s. Temperature falling in the lower 70s in the afternoon. West winds 10 to 15 miles an hour with gusts up to 30 miles an hour. Chance of rain 70%. Friday night, much cooler. Mostly cloudy with showers likely before 8 p.m., then mostly cloudy with a slight chance of showers between 8 p.m. and 2 a.m. Partly cloudy after 2 a.m. Rainfall amounts less than a tenth of an inch. Lows in the upper 40s.
Northwest winds 5 to 10 miles an hour with gusts up to 25 miles an hour. Chance of rain 70%. Here is the latest National Weather Service forecast for Cambria County, including the city of Johnstown. Tonight, mostly cloudy. Lows in the upper 50s. Southwest winds around 5 miles an hour. Thursday, mostly cloudy before 10 a.m., then becoming mostly sunny. Highs in the upper 70s. Southwest winds 5 to 10 miles an hour with gusts up to 20 miles an hour. Thursday night, partly cloudy through midnight, then becoming mostly cloudy. Lows in the mid-60s. Southwest winds 5 to 10 miles an hour with gusts up to 25 miles an hour. Friday, mostly sunny before 8 a.m., then a slight chance of showers between 8 a.m. and 2 p.m. Showers after 2 p.m. Rainfall amounts between a tenth and a quarter of an inch. Highs in the mid-70s. Temperature falling into the in the mid-60s in the afternoon. West winds 10 to 15 miles an hour with gusts up to 30 miles an hour. Chance of rain near 100%. Friday night, much cooler. Showers before 8 p.m., then mostly cloudy after 8 p.m. Rainfall amounts around a tenth of an inch. Lows in the mid-40s. Northwest winds 5 to 10 miles an hour with gusts up to 25 miles an hour. Chance of rain near 100%. And now the extended forecast for South Central Pennsylvania. Saturday, mostly sunny. Highs in the mid-60s. Saturday night, partly cloudy. Lows in the mid-40s. Sunday, partly sunny with a 20% chance of showers. Highs in the mid-60s. Sunday night, partly cloudy. Lows around 50. Monday, mostly sunny. Highs in the mid-60s. Monday night, mostly clear. Colder. Lows in the upper 30s. Tuesday, sunny. Highs in the upper 50s. Tuesday night, clear. Lows in the upper 30s. Wednesday, sunny. Highs in the lower 60s. The 8 to 14 day outlook, from Thursday, October 8th to Wednesday, October 14th, calls for below normal temperatures and near normal precipitation. Normal high temperatures across central Pennsylvania during this period range from the low 60s over the Allegheny Mountains to the mid-60s across the lower Susquehanna Valley. Normal lows range from the upper 30s over the Alleghenies to the mid-40s across the lower Susquehanna Valley. Here are the 5 p.m. conditions in the Altoona area. In Altoona, it was mostly sunny. The temperature was 73 degrees, the dew point 57, and the relative humidity 57%. The wind was variable at 3 miles an hour. The pressure was 30.10 inches and rising. At State College, it was partly sunny. The temperature was 72 degrees, the dew point 61, and the relative humidity 68%. The wind was southwest at 6 miles an hour. The pressure was 30.09 inches and steady. Now, a few other local conditions. Johnstown, mostly sunny 70, Du Bois, mostly sunny 69, La Trobe, mostly sunny 73, Pittsburgh cloudy 73, Erie, cloudy 71, Bradford partly sunny 68. To the south and east, York, partly sunny 76, Selins Grove partly sunny 74, Harrisburg partly sunny 75, Philadelphia partly sunny 76, Baltimore partly sunny 77, Washington DC partly sunny 78. Once again, in Altoona it was 73 degrees under mostly sunny skies. And at State College it was 72 degrees under partly sunny skies. This is NOAA Weather Radio, All Hazards Station WNG 589. 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Here's the hazardous weather outlook for the following counties: Bedford, Blair, Cambria, and Huntingdon. For today and tonight, no hazardous weather is expected at this time. And now the extended outlook for the period Thursday through Tuesday. Frost could harm sensitive unprotected vegetation Monday night and Tuesday night. The Altoona climate summary for this evening, as of 5 p.m., September 30th, 2026. Today's high temperature was 75 degrees and the low 54 degrees. No precipitation fell today, which leaves the monthly total at 5.61 inches.
The record high for tomorrow is 90, which occurred in 2019, and the record low is 29, which occurred in 1993. Sunset tonight is at 6:57 p.m. Sunrise tomorrow is at 7:10 a.m. A quick turnaround to summer-like warmth brings September to a close and kicks off October, with high temperatures projected to peak between 75 and 85 degrees Thursday and Friday, potentially marking the warmest high temperatures for the rest of 2026. Clouds will continue to overspread the Commonwealth this evening, with scattered showers moving across the northern tier through Thursday morning while rain-free conditions persist elsewhere. Tonight's low temperatures will range from the mid-50s to lower 60s statewide. A mix of clouds and sun is in store for Thursday as scattered showers over the northern tier taper off. High temperatures will be in the upper 70s and lower 80s for much of Pennsylvania, except for highs in the lower 70s over the Endless Mountains. A frontal passage will bring a chance for showers on Friday, followed by near seasonable temperatures and drier conditions for the weekend. Temperatures look to trend cooler during the start of the next work week, bringing the potential for frost mainly over northern and western Pennsylvania Monday and / or Tuesday night. 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We are located at Innovation Park in State College. 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Properly set weather radios, with the alarm device, will alert you when severe weather warnings or watches are issued. Programming on this station will be temporarily changed during severe weather, to bring you the latest information. Warnings and safety information from the National Weather Service may someday save your life or protect your property. Here is the latest National Weather Service forecast for Blair and Bedford counties, including the city of Altoona. Tonight, mostly cloudy. Lows in the upper 50s. Southwest winds around 5 miles an hour. Thursday, mostly sunny. Highs around 80. Southwest winds 5 to 10 miles an hour with gusts up to 20 miles an hour. Thursday night, partly cloudy through midnight, then becoming mostly cloudy. Lows in the mid-60s. Southwest winds 5 to 10 miles an hour with gusts up to 25 miles an hour. Friday, mostly sunny through 2 p.m., then mostly cloudy with showers likely after 2 p.m. Rainfall amounts less than a tenth of an inch. Highs in the upper 70s. Temperature falling in the lower 70s in the afternoon. West winds 10 to 15 miles an hour with gusts up to 30 miles an hour. Chance of rain 70%. Friday night, much cooler. Mostly cloudy with showers likely before 8 p.m., then mostly cloudy with a slight chance of showers between 8 p.m. and 2 a.m. Partly cloudy after 2 a.m. Rainfall amounts less than a tenth of an inch. Lows in the upper 40s. Northwest winds 5 to 10 miles an hour with gusts up to 25 miles an hour. Chance of rain 70%. Here is the latest National Weather Service forecast for Cambria County, including the city of Johnstown. Tonight, mostly cloudy. Lows in the upper 50s. Southwest winds around 5 miles an hour. Thursday, mostly cloudy before 10 a.m., then becoming mostly sunny. Highs in the upper 70s. Southwest winds 5 to 10 miles an hour with gusts up to 20 miles an hour. Thursday night, partly cloudy through midnight, then becoming mostly cloudy. Lows in the mid-60s. Southwest winds 5 to 10 miles an hour with gusts up to 25 miles an hour. Friday, mostly sunny before 8 a.m., then a slight chance of showers between 8 a.m. and 2 p.m. Showers after 2 p.m. Rainfall amounts between a tenth and a quarter of an inch. Highs in the mid-70s. Temperature falling in the mid-60s in the afternoon. West winds 10 to 15 miles an hour with gusts up to 30 miles an hour. Chance of rain near 100%. Friday night, much cooler. Showers before 8 p.m., then mostly cloudy after 8 p.m. Rainfall amounts around a tenth of an inch. Lows in the mid-40s. Northwest winds 5 to 10 miles an hour with gusts up to 25 miles an hour. Chance of rain near 100%.
And now the extended forecast for South Central Pennsylvania. Saturday, mostly sunny. Highs in the mid-60s. Saturday night, partly cloudy. Lows in the mid-40s. Sunday, partly sunny with a 20% chance of showers. Highs in the mid-60s. Sunday night, partly cloudy. Lows around 50. Monday, mostly sunny. Highs in the mid-60s. Monday night, mostly clear. Colder. Lows in the upper 30s. Tuesday, sunny. Highs in the upper 50s. Tuesday night, clear. Lows in the upper 30s. Wednesday, sunny. Highs in the lower 60s. The 8 to 14 day outlook, from Thursday, October 8th to Wednesday, October 14th, calls for below normal temperatures and near normal precipitation. Normal high temperatures across central Pennsylvania during this period range from the low 60s over the Allegheny Mountains to the mid-60s across the lower Susquehanna Valley. Normal lows range from the upper 30s over the Alleghenies to the mid-40s across the lower Susquehanna Valley. Here are the 5 p.m. conditions in the Altoona area. In Altoona, it was mostly sunny. The temperature was 73 degrees, the dew point 57, and the relative humidity 57%. The wind was variable at 3 miles an hour. The pressure was 30.10 inches and rising. At State College, it was partly sunny. The temperature was 72 degrees, the dew point 61, and the relative humidity 68%. The wind was southwest at 6 miles an hour. The pressure was 30.09 inches and steady. Now, a few other local conditions. Johnstown, mostly sunny 70, Du Bois, mostly sunny 69, La Trobe, mostly sunny 73, Pittsburgh cloudy 73, Erie, cloudy 71, Bradford partly sunny 68. To the south and east, York, partly sunny 76, Selins Grove partly sunny 74, Harrisburg partly sunny 75, Philadelphia partly sunny 76, Baltimore partly sunny 77, Washington DC partly sunny 78. Once again, in Altoona it was 73 degrees under mostly sunny skies. And at State College it was 72 degrees under partly sunny skies. This is NOAA Weather Radio, All Hazards Station WNG 589. 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Here's the hazardous weather outlook for the following counties: Bedford, Blair, Cambria, and Huntingdon. For today and tonight, no hazardous weather is expected at this time. And now the extended outlook for the period Thursday through Tuesday. Frost could harm sensitive unprotected vegetation Monday night and Tuesday night. The Altoona climate summary for this evening, as of 5 p.m., September 30th, 2026. Today's high temperature was 75 degrees and the low 54 degrees. No precipitation fell today, which leaves the monthly total at 5.61 inches. The record high for tomorrow is 90, which occurred in 2019, and the record low is 29, which occurred in 1993. Sunset tonight is at 6:57 p.m. Sunrise tomorrow is at 7:10 a.m. A quick turnaround to summer-like warmth brings September to a close and kicks off October, with high temperatures projected to peak between 75 and 85 degrees Thursday and Friday, potentially marking the warmest high temperatures for the rest of 2026. Clouds will continue to overspread the Commonwealth this evening, with scattered showers moving across the northern tier through Thursday morning while rain-free conditions persist elsewhere. Tonight's low temperatures will range from the mid-50s to lower 60s statewide. A mix of clouds and sun is in store for Thursday as scattered showers over the northern tier taper off. High temperatures will be in the upper 70s and lower 80s for much of Pennsylvania, except for highs in the lower 70s over the Endless Mountains. A frontal passage will bring a chance for showers on Friday, followed by near-seasonable temperatures and drier conditions for the weekend. Temperatures look to trend cooler during the start of the next work week, bringing the potential for frost mainly over northern and western Pennsylvania Monday and / Tuesday night. Here is the latest National Weather Service forecast for Blair and Bedford counties, including the city of Altoona. Tonight, mostly cloudy. Lows in the upper 50s. Southwest winds around 5 miles an hour. Thursday, mostly sunny. Highs around 80.
Southwest winds 5 to 10 miles an hour with gusts up to 20 miles an hour. Thursday night, partly cloudy through midnight, then becoming mostly cloudy. Lows in the mid-60s. Southwest winds 5 to 10 miles an hour with gusts up to 25 miles an hour. Friday, mostly sunny through 2 p.m., then mostly cloudy with showers likely after 2 p.m. Rainfall amounts less than a tenth of an inch. Highs in the upper 70s. Temperature falling in the lower 70s in the afternoon. West winds 10 to 15 miles an hour with gusts up to 30 miles an hour. Chance of rain 70%. Friday night, much cooler. Mostly cloudy with showers likely before 8 p.m., then mostly cloudy with a slight chance of showers between 8 p.m. and 2 a.m. Partly cloudy after 2 a.m. Rainfall amounts less than a tenth of an inch. Lows in the upper 40s. Northwest winds 5 to 10 miles an hour with gusts up to 25 miles an hour. Chance of rain 70%. Here is the latest National Weather Service forecast for Cambria County, including the city of Johnstown. Tonight, mostly cloudy. Lows in the upper 50s. Southwest winds around 5 miles an hour. Thursday, mostly cloudy before 10 a.m., then becoming mostly sunny. Highs in the upper 70s. Southwest winds 5 to 10 miles an hour with gusts up to 20 miles an hour. Thursday night, partly cloudy through midnight, then becoming mostly cloudy. Lows in the mid-60s. Southwest winds 5 to 10 miles an hour with gusts up to 25 miles an hour. Friday, mostly sunny before 8 a.m., then a slight chance of showers between 8 a.m. and 2 p.m. Showers after 2 p.m. Rainfall amounts between a tenth and a quarter of an inch. Highs in the mid-70s. Temperature falling in the mid-60s in the afternoon. West winds 10 to 15 miles an hour with gusts up to 30 miles an hour. Chance of rain near 100%. Friday night, much cooler. Showers before 8 p.m., then mostly cloudy after 8 p.m. Rainfall amounts around a tenth of an inch. Lows in the mid-40s. Northwest winds 5 to 10 miles an hour with gusts up to 25 miles an hour. Chance of rain near 100%. And now the extended forecast for South Central Pennsylvania. Saturday, mostly sunny. Highs in the mid-60s. Saturday night, partly cloudy. Lows in the mid-40s. Sunday, partly sunny with a 20% chance of showers. Highs in the mid-60s. Sunday night, partly cloudy. Lows around 50. Monday, mostly sunny. Highs in the mid-60s. Monday night, mostly clear. Colder. Lows in the upper 30s. Tuesday, sunny. Highs in the upper 50s. Tuesday night, clear. Lows in the upper 30s. Wednesday, sunny. Highs in the lower 60s. The 8 to 14 day outlook, from Thursday, October 8th to Wednesday, October 14th, calls for below normal temperatures and near normal precipitation. Normal high temperatures across central Pennsylvania during this period range from the low 60s over the Allegheny Mountains to the mid-60s across the lower Susquehanna Valley. Normal lows range from the upper 30s over the Alleghenies to the mid-40s across the lower Susquehanna Valley. Here are the 5 p.m. conditions in the Altoona area. In Altoona, it was mostly sunny. The temperature was 73 degrees, the dew point 57, and the relative humidity 57%. The wind was variable at 3 miles an hour. The pressure was 30.10 inches and rising. At State College, it was partly sunny. The temperature was 72 degrees, the dew point 61, and the relative humidity 68%. The wind was southwest at 6 miles an hour. The pressure was 30.09 inches and steady. Now, a few other local conditions. Johnstown, mostly sunny 70, Du Bois, mostly sunny 69, La Trobe, mostly sunny 73, Pittsburgh cloudy 73, Erie, cloudy 71, Bradford partly sunny 68. To the south and east, York, partly sunny 76, Selins Grove partly sunny 74, Harrisburg partly sunny 75, Philadelphia partly sunny 76, Baltimore partly sunny 77, Washington DC partly sunny 78.
Once again, in Altoona it was 73 degrees under mostly sunny skies. And at State College it was 72 degrees under partly sunny skies. This is NOAA Weather Radio, All Hazards Station WNG 589. 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Here's the hazardous weather outlook for the following counties: Bedford, Blair, Cambria, and Huntingdon. For today and tonight, no hazardous weather is expected at this time. And now the extended outlook for the period Thursday through Tuesday. Frost could harm sensitive unprotected vegetation Monday night and Tuesday night. The Altoona climate summary for this evening, as of 5 p.m., September 30, 2026. Today's high temperature was 75 degrees and the low 54 degrees. No precipitation fell today, which leaves the monthly total at 5.61 inches. The record high for tomorrow is 90, which occurred in 2019, and the record low is 29, which occurred in 1993. Sunset tonight is at 6:57 p.m. Sunrise tomorrow is at 7:10 a.m. A quick turnaround to summer-like warmth brings September to a close and kicks off October, with high temperatures projected to peak between 75 and 85 degrees Thursday and Friday, potentially marking the warmest high temperatures for the rest of 2026. Clouds will continue to overspread the Commonwealth this evening, with scattered showers moving across the northern tier through Thursday morning while rain-free conditions persist elsewhere. Tonight's low temperatures will range from the mid-50s to lower 60s statewide. A mix of clouds and sun is in store for Thursday as scattered showers over the northern tier taper off. High temperatures will be in the upper 70s and lower 80s for much of Pennsylvania, except for highs in the lower 70s over the Endless Mountains. A frontal passage will bring a chance for showers on Friday, followed by near-seasonable temperatures and drier conditions for the weekend. Temperatures look to trend cooler during the start of the next work week, bringing the potential for frost mainly over northern and western Pennsylvania Monday and or Tuesday night. Here is the latest National Weather Service forecast for Blair and Bedford counties, including the city of Altoona. Tonight, mostly cloudy. Lows in the upper 50s. Southwest winds around 5 miles an hour. Thursday, mostly sunny. Highs around 80. Southwest winds 5 to 10 miles an hour with gusts up to 20 miles an hour. Thursday night, partly cloudy through midnight, then becoming mostly cloudy. Lows in the mid-60s. Southwest winds 5 to 10 miles an hour with gusts up to 25 miles an hour. Friday, mostly sunny through 2 p.m., then mostly cloudy with showers likely after 2 p.m. Rainfall amounts less than a tenth of an inch. Highs in the upper 70s. Temperature falling in the lower 70s in the afternoon. West winds 10 to 15 miles an hour with gusts up to 30 miles an hour. Chance of rain 70%. Friday night, much cooler. Mostly cloudy with showers likely before 8 p.m., then mostly cloudy with a slight chance of showers between 8 p.m. and 2 a.m. Partly cloudy after 2 a.m. Rainfall amounts less than a tenth of an inch. Lows in the upper 40s. Northwest winds 5 to 10 miles an hour with gusts up to 25 miles an hour. Chance of rain 70%. Here is the latest National Weather Service forecast for Cambria County, including the city of Johnstown. Tonight, mostly cloudy. Lows in the upper 50s. Southwest winds around 5 miles an hour. Thursday, mostly cloudy before 10 a.m., then becoming mostly sunny. Highs in the upper 70s. Southwest winds 5 to 10 miles an hour with gusts up to 20 miles an hour. Thursday night, partly cloudy through midnight, then becoming mostly cloudy. Lows in the mid-60s. Southwest winds 5 to 10 miles an hour with gusts up to 25 miles an hour. Friday, mostly sunny before 8 a.m., then a slight chance of showers between 8 a.m. and 2 p.m. Showers after 2 p.m. Rainfall amounts between a tenth and a quarter of an inch. Highs in the mid-70s. Temperature falling in the mid-60s in the afternoon. West winds 10 to 15 miles an hour with gusts up to 30 miles an hour. Chance of rain near 100%. Friday night, much cooler. Showers before 8 p.m., then mostly cloudy after 8 p.m.
Rainfall amounts around a tenth of an inch. Lows in the mid-40s. Northwest winds 5 to 10 miles an hour with gusts up to 25 miles an hour. Chance of rain near 100%. And now the extended forecast for South Central Pennsylvania. Saturday, mostly sunny. Highs in the mid-60s. Saturday night, partly cloudy. Lows in the mid-40s. Sunday, partly sunny with a 20% chance of showers. Highs in the mid-60s. Sunday night, partly cloudy. Lows around 50. Monday, mostly sunny. Highs in the mid-60s. Monday night, mostly clear. Colder. Lows in the upper 30s. Tuesday, sunny. Highs in the upper 50s. Tuesday night, clear. Lows in the upper 30s. Wednesday, sunny. Highs in the lower 60s. The 8 to 14 day outlook, from Thursday, October 8th to Wednesday, October 14th, calls for below normal temperatures and near normal precipitation. Normal high temperatures across central Pennsylvania during this period range from the low 60s over the Allegheny Mountains to the mid-60s across the lower Susquehanna Valley. Normal lows range from the upper 30s over the Alleghenies to the mid-40s across the lower Susquehanna Valley. Here are the 5 p.m. conditions in the Altoona area. In Altoona, it was mostly sunny. The temperature was 73 degrees, the dew point 57, and the relative humidity 57%. The wind was variable at 3 miles an hour. The pressure was 30.10 inches and rising. At State College, it was partly sunny. The temperature was 72 degrees, the dew point 61, and the relative humidity 68%. The wind was southwest at 6 miles an hour. The pressure was 30.09 inches and steady. Now, a few other local conditions. Johnstown, mostly sunny 70, Du Bois, mostly sunny 69, La Trobe, mostly sunny 73, Pittsburgh cloudy 73, Erie, cloudy 71, Bradford partly sunny 68. To the south and east, York, partly sunny 76, Selins Grove partly sunny 74, Harrisburg partly sunny 75, Philadelphia partly sunny 76, Baltimore partly sunny 77, Washington DC partly sunny 78. Once again, in Altoona it was 73 degrees under mostly sunny skies. And at State College it was 72 degrees under partly sunny skies. This is NOAA Weather Radio, All Hazards Station WNG 589. 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Here's the hazardous weather outlook for the following counties: Bedford, Blair, Cambria, and Huntingdon. For today and tonight, no hazardous weather is expected at this time. And now the extended outlook for the period Thursday through Tuesday. Frost could harm sensitive unprotected vegetation Monday night and Tuesday night. The Altoona climate summary for this evening, as of 5 p.m., September 30, 2026. Today's high temperature was 75 degrees and the low 54 degrees. No precipitation fell today, which leaves the monthly total at 5.61 inches. The record high for tomorrow is 90, which occurred in 2019, and the record low is 29, which occurred in 1993. Sunset tonight is at 6:57 p.m. Sunrise tomorrow is at 7:10 a.m. A quick turnaround to summer-like warmth brings September to a close and kicks off October, with high temperatures projected to peak between 75 and 85 degrees Thursday and Friday, potentially marking the warmest high temperatures for the rest of 2026. Clouds will continue to overspread the Commonwealth this evening, with scattered showers moving across the northern tier through Thursday morning while rain-free conditions persist elsewhere. Tonight's low temperatures will range from the mid-50s to lower 60s statewide. A mix of clouds and sun is in store for Thursday as scattered showers over the northern tier taper off. High temperatures will be in the upper 70s and lower 80s for much of Pennsylvania, except for highs in the lower 70s over the Endless Mountains. A frontal passage will bring a chance for showers on Friday, followed by near-seasonable temperatures and drier conditions for the weekend. Temperatures look to trend cooler during the start of the next work week, bringing the potential for frost mainly over northern and western Pennsylvania Monday and/or Tuesday night.
Here is the latest National Weather Service forecast for Blair and Bedford counties, including the city of Altoona. Tonight, mostly cloudy. Lows in the upper 50s. Southwest winds around 5 miles an hour. Thursday, mostly sunny. Highs around 80. Southwest winds 5 to 10 miles an hour with gusts up to 20 miles an hour. Thursday night, partly cloudy through midnight, then becoming mostly cloudy. Lows in the mid-60s. Southwest winds 5 to 10 miles an hour with gusts up to 25 miles an hour. Friday, mostly sunny through 2 p.m., then mostly cloudy with showers likely after 2 p.m. Rainfall amounts less than a tenth of an inch. Highs in the upper 70s. Temperature falling in the lower 70s in the afternoon. West winds 10 to 15 miles an hour with gusts up to 30 miles an hour. Chance of rain 70%. Friday night, much cooler. Mostly cloudy with showers likely before 8 p.m., then mostly cloudy with a slight chance of showers between 8 p.m. and 2 a.m. Partly cloudy after 2 a.m. Rainfall amounts less than a tenth of an inch. Lows in the upper 40s. Northwest winds 5 to 10 miles an hour with gusts up to 25 miles an hour. Chance of rain 70%. Here is the latest National Weather Service forecast for Cambria County, including the city of Johnstown. Tonight, mostly cloudy. Lows in the upper 50s. Southwest winds around 5 miles an hour. Thursday, mostly cloudy before 10 a.m., then becoming mostly sunny. Highs in the upper 70s. Southwest winds 5 to 10 miles an hour with gusts up to 20 miles an hour. Thursday night, partly cloudy through midnight, then becoming mostly cloudy. Lows in the mid-60s. Southwest winds 5 to 10 miles an hour with gusts up to 25 miles an hour. Friday, mostly sunny before 8 a.m., then a slight chance of showers between 8 a.m. and 2 p.m. Showers after 2 p.m. Rainfall amounts between a tenth and a quarter of an inch. Highs in the mid-70s. Temperature falling in the mid-60s in the afternoon. West winds 10 to 15 miles an hour with gusts up to 30 miles an hour. Chance of rain near 100%. Friday night, much cooler. Showers before 8 p.m., then mostly cloudy after 8 p.m. Rainfall amounts around a tenth of an inch. Lows in the mid-40s. Northwest winds 5 to 10 miles an hour with gusts up to 25 miles an hour. Chance of rain near 100%. And now the extended forecast for South Central Pennsylvania. Saturday, mostly sunny. Highs in the mid-60s. Saturday night, partly cloudy. Lows in the mid-40s. Sunday, partly sunny with a 20% chance of showers. Highs in the mid-60s. Sunday night, partly cloudy. Lows around 50. Monday, mostly sunny. Highs in the mid-60s. Monday night, mostly clear. Colder. Lows in the upper 30s. Tuesday, sunny. Highs in the upper 50s. Tuesday night, clear. Lows in the upper 30s. Wednesday, sunny. Highs in the lower 60s. The 8 to 14 day outlook, from Thursday, October 8th to Wednesday, October 14th, calls for below normal temperatures and near normal precipitation. Normal high temperatures across central Pennsylvania during this period range from the low 60s over the Allegheny Mountains to the mid-60s across the lower Susquehanna Valley. Normal lows range from the upper 30s over the Alleghenies to the mid-40s across the lower Susquehanna Valley. Here are the 5 p.m. conditions in the Altoona area. In Altoona, it was mostly sunny. The temperature was 73 degrees, the dew point 57, and the relative humidity 57%. The wind was variable at 3 miles an hour. The pressure was 30.10 inches and rising. At State College, it was partly sunny. The temperature was 72 degrees, the dew point 61, and the relative humidity 68%. The wind was southwest at 6 miles an hour. The pressure was 30.09 inches and steady. Now, a few other local conditions. Johnstown, mostly sunny 70, Du Bois, mostly sunny 69, La Trobe, mostly sunny 73, Pittsburgh cloudy 73, Erie,
cloudy 71, Bradford partly sunny 68. To the south and east, York, partly sunny 76, Selins Grove partly sunny 74, Harrisburg partly sunny 75, Philadelphia partly sunny 76, Baltimore partly sunny 77, Washington DC partly sunny 78. Once again, in Altoona it was 73 degrees under mostly sunny skies. And at State College it was 72 degrees under partly sunny skies. This is NOAA Weather Radio, All Hazards Station WNG 589. 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Here's the hazardous weather outlook, for the following counties, Bedford, Blair, Cambria and Huntingdon. For today and tonight. No hazardous weather is expected at this time. And now the extended outlook for the period Thursday through Tuesday. Frost could harm sensitive unprotected vegetation Monday night and Tuesday night. The Altoona climate summary for this evening, as of 5 p.m., September 30, 2026. Today's high temperature was 75 degrees and the low 54 degrees. No precipitation fell today, which leaves the monthly total at 5.61 inches. The record high for tomorrow is 90, which occurred in 2019, and the record low is 29, which occurred in 1993. Sunset tonight is at 6:57 p.m. Sunrise tomorrow is at 7:10 a.m. A quick turnaround to summer-like warmth brings September to a close and kicks off October, with high temperatures projected to peak between 75 and 85 degrees Thursday and Friday, potentially marking the warmest high temperatures for the rest of 2026. Clouds will continue to overspread the Commonwealth this evening, with scattered showers moving across the northern tier through Thursday morning while rain-free conditions persist elsewhere. Tonight's low temperatures will range from the mid-50s to lower 60s statewide. A mix of clouds and sun is in store for Thursday as scattered showers over the northern tier taper off. High temperatures will be in the upper 70s and lower 80s for much of Pennsylvania, except for highs in the lower 70s over the Endless Mountains. A frontal passage will bring a chance for showers on Friday, followed by near-seasonable temperatures and drier conditions for the weekend. Temperatures look to trend cooler during the start of the next work week, bringing the potential for frost mainly over northern and western Pennsylvania Monday and / Tuesday night. Here is the latest National Weather Service forecast for Blair and Bedford counties, including the city of Altoona. Tonight, mostly cloudy. Lows in the upper 50s. Southwest winds around 5 miles an hour. Thursday, mostly sunny. Highs around 80. Southwest winds 5 to 10 miles an hour with gusts up to 20 miles an hour. Thursday night, partly cloudy through midnight, then becoming mostly cloudy. Lows in the mid-60s. Southwest winds 5 to 10 miles an hour with gusts up to 25 miles an hour. Friday, mostly sunny through 2 p.m., then mostly cloudy with showers likely after 2 p.m. Rainfall amounts less than a tenth of an inch. Highs in the upper 70s. Temperature falling into the lower 70s in the afternoon. West winds 10 to 15 miles an hour with gusts up to 30 miles an hour. Chance of rain 70%. Friday night, much cooler. Mostly cloudy with showers likely before 8 p.m., then mostly cloudy with a slight chance of showers between 8 p.m. and 2 a.m. Partly cloudy after 2 a.m. Rainfall amounts less than a tenth of an inch. Lows in the upper 40s. Northwest winds 5 to 10 miles an hour with gusts up to 25 miles an hour. Chance of rain 70%. Here is the latest National Weather Service forecast for Cambria County, including the city of Johnstown. Tonight, mostly cloudy. Lows in the upper 50s. Southwest winds around 5 miles an hour. Thursday, partly sunny. Highs in the upper 70s. Southwest winds 5 to 10 miles an hour with gusts up to 20 miles an hour. Thursday night, partly cloudy through midnight, then becoming mostly cloudy. Lows in the mid-60s. Southwest winds 5 to 10 miles an hour with gusts up to 25 miles an hour. Friday, mostly sunny before 8 a.m., then a slight chance of showers between 8 a.m. and 2 p.m. Showers after 2 p.m. Rainfall amounts between a tenth and a quarter of an inch. Highs in the mid-70s.
temperature falling into the mid-60s in the afternoon. West winds 10 to 15 miles an hour with gusts up to 30 miles an hour. Chance of rain near 100%. Friday night, much cooler. Showers before 8 p.m., then mostly cloudy after

in the upper 30s. Tuesday, sunny. Highs in the upper 50s. Tuesday night, clear. Lows in the upper 30s. Wednesday, sunny. Highs in the lower 60s. The 8 to 14 day outlook, from Thursday, October 8th to Wednesday, October 14th, calls for below normal temperatures and near normal precipitation. Normal high temperatures across central Pennsylvania during this period range from the low 60s over the Allegheny Mountains to the mid-60s across the lower Susquehanna Valley. Normal lows range from the upper 30s over the Alleghenies to the mid-40s across the lower Susquehanna Valley. Here are the 5 p.m. conditions in the Altoona area. In Altoona, it was mostly sunny. The temperature was 73 degrees, the dew point 57, and the relative humidity 57%. The wind was variable at 3 miles an hour. The pressure was 30.10 inches and rising. At State College, it was partly sunny. The temperature was 72 degrees, the dew point 61, and the relative humidity 68%. The wind was southwest at 6 miles an hour. The pressure was 30.09 inches and steady. Now, a few other local conditions. Johnstown, mostly sunny 70, Du Bois, mostly sunny 69, La Trobe, mostly sunny 73, Pittsburgh cloudy 73, Erie, cloudy 71, Bradford partly sunny 68. To the south and east, York, partly sunny 76, Selins Grove partly sunny 74, Harrisburg partly sunny 75, Philadelphia partly sunny 76, Baltimore partly sunny 77, Washington DC partly sunny 78. Once again, in Altoona it was 73 degrees under mostly sunny skies. And at State College it was 72 degrees under partly sunny skies. This is NOAA Weather Radio, All Hazards Station WNG 589. 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Here's the hazardous weather outlook for the following counties: Bedford, Blair, Cambria, and Huntingdon. For today and tonight, no hazardous weather is expected at this time. And now the extended outlook for the period Thursday through Tuesday. Frost could harm sensitive unprotected vegetation Monday night and Tuesday night. The Altoona climate summary for this evening, as of 5 p.m., September 30th, 2026. Today's high temperature was 75 degrees and the low 54 degrees. No precipitation fell today, which leaves the monthly total at 5.61 inches. The record high for tomorrow is 90, which occurred in 2019, and the record low is 29, which occurred in 1993. Sunset tonight is at 6:57 p.m. Sunrise tomorrow is at 7:10 a.m. A quick turnaround to summer-like warmth brings September to a close and kicks off October, with high temperatures projected to peak between 75 and 85 degrees Thursday and Friday, potentially marking the warmest high temperatures for the rest of 2026. Clouds will continue to overspread the Commonwealth this evening, with scattered showers moving across the northern tier through Thursday morning while rain-free conditions persist elsewhere. Tonight's low temperatures will range from the mid-50s to lower 60s statewide. A mix of clouds and sun is in store for Thursday as scattered showers over the northern tier taper off. High temperatures will be in the upper 70s and lower 80s for much of Pennsylvania, except for highs in the lower 70s over the Endless Mountains. A frontal passage will bring a chance for showers on Friday, followed by near-seasonable temperatures and drier conditions for the weekend. Temperatures look to trend cooler during the start of the next work week, bringing the potential for frost mainly over northern and western Pennsylvania Monday and / Tuesday night. Here is the latest National Weather Service forecast for Blair and Bedford counties, including the city of Altoona. Tonight, mostly cloudy. Lows in the upper 50s. Southwest winds around 5 miles an hour. Thursday, mostly sunny. Highs around 80. Southwest winds 5 to 10 miles an hour with gusts up to 20 miles an hour. Thursday night, partly cloudy through midnight, then becoming mostly cloudy. Lows in the mid-60s. Southwest winds 5 to 10 miles an hour with gusts up to 25 miles an hour. Friday, mostly sunny through 2 p.m., then mostly cloudy with showers likely after 2 p.m. Rainfall amounts less than a tenth of an inch. Highs in the upper 70s. Temperature falling into the lower

70s in the afternoon. West winds 10 to 15 miles an hour with gusts up to 30 miles an hour. Chance of rain 70%. Friday night, much cooler. Mostly cloudy with showers likely before 8 p.m., then mostly cloudy with a slight chance of showers between 8 p.m. and 2 a.m. Partly cloudy after 2 a.m. Rainfall amounts less than a tenth of an inch. Lows in the upper 40s. Northwest winds 5 to 10 miles an hour with gusts up to 25 miles an hour. Chance of rain 70%. Here is the latest National Weather Service forecast for Cambria County, including the city of Johnstown. Tonight, mostly cloudy. Lows in the upper 50s. Southwest winds around 5 miles an hour. Thursday, partly sunny. Highs in the upper 70s. Southwest winds 5 to 10 miles an hour with gusts up to 20 miles an hour. Thursday night, partly cloudy through midnight, then becoming mostly cloudy. Lows in the mid-60s. Southwest winds 5 to 10 miles an hour with gusts up to 25 miles an hour. Friday, mostly sunny before 8 a.m., then a slight chance of showers between 8 a.m. and 2 p.m. Showers after 2 p.m. Rainfall amounts between a tenth and a quarter of an inch. Highs in the mid-70s. Temperature falling in the mid-60s in the afternoon. West winds 10 to 15 miles an hour with gusts up to 30 miles an hour. Chance of rain near 100%. Friday night, much cooler. Showers before 8 p.m., then mostly cloudy after 8 p.m. Rainfall amounts around a tenth of an inch. Lows in the mid-40s. Northwest winds 5 to 10 miles an hour with gusts up to 25 miles an hour. Chance of rain near 100%. And now the extended forecast for South Central Pennsylvania. Saturday, mostly sunny. Highs in the mid-60s. Saturday night, partly cloudy. Lows in the mid-40s. Sunday, partly sunny with a 20% chance of showers. Highs in the mid-60s. Sunday night, partly cloudy. Lows around 50. Monday, mostly sunny. Highs in the mid-60s. Monday night, mostly clear. Colder. Lows in the upper 30s. Tuesday, sunny. Highs in the upper 50s. Tuesday night, clear. Lows in the upper 30s. Wednesday, sunny. Highs in the lower 60s. Here is the latest National Weather Service forecast for Blair and Bedford counties, including the city of Altoona. Tonight, mostly cloudy. Lows in the upper 50s. Southwest winds around 5 miles an hour. Thursday, mostly sunny. Highs around 80. Southwest winds 5 to 10 miles an hour with gusts up to 20 miles an hour. Thursday night, partly cloudy through midnight, then becoming mostly cloudy. Lows in the mid-60s. Southwest winds 5 to 10 miles an hour with gusts up to 25 miles an hour. Friday, mostly sunny through 2 p.m., then mostly cloudy with showers likely after 2 p.m. Rainfall amounts less than a tenth of an inch. Highs in the upper 70s. Temperature falling in the lower 70s in the afternoon. West winds 10 to 15 miles an hour with gusts up to 30 miles an hour. Chance of rain 70%. Friday night, much cooler. Mostly cloudy with showers likely before 8 p.m., then mostly cloudy with a slight chance of showers between 8 p.m. and 2 a.m. Partly cloudy after 2 a.m. Rainfall amounts less than a tenth of an inch. Lows in the upper 40s. Northwest winds 5 to 10 miles an hour with gusts up to 25 miles an hour. Chance of rain 70%. Here is the latest National Weather Service forecast for Cambria County, including the city of Johnstown. Tonight, mostly cloudy. Lows in the upper 50s. Southwest winds around 5 miles an hour. Thursday, partly sunny. Highs in the upper 70s. Southwest winds 5 to 10 miles an hour with gusts up to 20 miles an hour. Thursday night, partly cloudy through midnight, then becoming mostly cloudy. Lows in the mid-60s. Southwest winds 5 to 10 miles an hour with gusts up to 25 miles an hour. Friday, mostly sunny before 8 a.m., then a slight chance of showers between 8 a.m. and 2 p.m.
showers after 2 p.m. Rainfall amounts between a tenth and a quarter of an inch. Highs in the mid-70s. Temperature falling into the mid-60s in the afternoon. West winds 10 to 15 miles an hour with gusts up to 30 miles an hour. Chance of rain near 100%. Friday night, much cooler. Showers before 8 p.m., then mostly cloudy after 8 p.m. Rainfall amounts around a tenth of an inch. Lows in the mid-40s. Northwest winds 5 to 10 miles an hour with gusts up to 25 miles an hour. Chance of rain near 100%. And now the extended forecast for South Central Pennsylvania. Saturday, mostly sunny. Highs in the mid-60s. Saturday night, partly cloudy. Lows in the mid-40s. Sunday, partly sunny with a 20% chance of showers. Highs in the mid-60s. Sunday night, partly cloudy. Lows around 50. Monday, mostly sunny. Highs in the mid-60s. Monday night, mostly clear. Colder. Lows in the upper 30s. Tuesday, sunny. Highs in the upper 50s. Tuesday night, clear. Lows in the upper 30s. Wednesday, sunny. Highs in the lower 60s. The 8 to 14 day outlook, from Thursday, October 8th to Wednesday, October 14th, calls for below normal temperatures and near normal precipitation. Normal high temperatures across central Pennsylvania during this period range from the low 60s over the Allegheny Mountains to the mid 60s across the lower Susquehanna Valley. Normal lows range from the upper 30s over the Alleghenies to the mid 40s across the lower Susquehanna Valley. Here are the 6 p.m. conditions in the Altoona area. In Altoona, it was mostly cloudy. The temperature was 70 degrees, the dew point 58, and the relative humidity 65%. The wind was south at 3 miles an hour. The pressure was 30.09 inches and falling. At State College, it was partly cloudy. The temperature was 72 degrees, the dew point 63, and the relative humidity 73%. The wind was south at 3 miles an hour. The pressure was 30.09 inches and steady. Now, a few other local conditions: Johnstown, partly sunny 67, Dubois, partly sunny 67, La Trobe, mostly sunny 72, Pittsburgh cloudy 71, Erie, light rain 69, Bradford mostly cloudy 66. To the south and east, York, mostly cloudy 74, Selins Grove cloudy 71, Harrisburg mostly cloudy 71, Philadelphia mostly cloudy 76, Baltimore mostly cloudy 75, Washington D.C. mostly cloudy 77. Once again, in Altoona it was 70 degrees under mostly cloudy skies. And at State College it was 72 degrees under partly cloudy skies. This is NOAA Weather Radio, All Hazards Station WNG 589. Serving South Central Pennsylvania, and originating from the National Weather Service Office in State College. Here are the 6 p.m. conditions in the Altoona area. In Altoona, it was mostly cloudy. The temperature was 70 degrees, the dew point 58, and the relative humidity 65%. The wind was south at 3 miles an hour. The pressure was 30.09 inches and falling. At State College, it was partly cloudy. The temperature was 72 degrees, the dew point 63, and the relative humidity 73%. The wind was south at 3 miles an hour. The pressure was 30.09 inches and steady. Now, a few other local conditions: Johnstown, partly sunny 67, Dubois, partly sunny 67, La Trobe, mostly sunny 72, Pittsburgh cloudy 71, Erie, light rain 69, Bradford mostly cloudy 66. To the south and east, York, mostly cloudy 74, Selins Grove cloudy 71, Harrisburg mostly cloudy 71, Philadelphia mostly cloudy 76, Baltimore mostly cloudy 75, Washington D.C. mostly cloudy 77. Once again, in Altoona it was 70 degrees under mostly cloudy skies. And at State College it was 72 degrees under partly cloudy skies. This is NOAA Weather Radio, All Hazards Station WNG 589. 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
Here's the hazardous weather outlook for the following counties: Bedford, Blair, Cambria, and Huntingdon. For today and tonight, no hazardous weather is expected at this time. And now the extended outlook for the period Thursday through Tuesday. Frost could harm sensitive unprotected vegetation Monday night and Tuesday night. The Altoona climate summary for this evening, as of 5 p.m., September 30, 2026. Today's high temperature was 75 degrees and the low 54 degrees. No precipitation fell today, which leaves the monthly total at 5.61 inches. The record high for tomorrow is 90, which occurred in 2019, and the record low is 29, which occurred in 1993. Sunset tonight is at 6:57 p.m. Sunrise tomorrow is at 7:10 a.m. A quick turnaround to summer-like warmth brings September to a close and kicks off October, with high temperatures projected to peak between 75 and 85 degrees Thursday and Friday, potentially marking the warmest high temperatures for the rest of 2026. Clouds will continue to overspread the Commonwealth this evening, with scattered showers moving across the northern tier through Thursday morning while rain-free conditions persist elsewhere. Tonight's low temperatures will range from the mid-50s to lower 60s statewide. A mix of clouds and sun is in store for Thursday as scattered showers over the northern tier taper off. High temperatures will be in the upper 70s and lower 80s for much of Pennsylvania, except for highs in the lower 70s over the Endless Mountains. A frontal passage will bring a chance for showers on Friday, followed by near-seasonable temperatures and drier conditions for the weekend. Temperatures look to trend cooler during the start of the next work week, bringing the potential for frost mainly over northern and western Pennsylvania Monday and / Tuesday night. Here is the latest National Weather Service forecast for Blair and Bedford counties, including the city of Altoona. Tonight, mostly cloudy. Lows in the upper 50s. Southwest winds around 5 miles an hour. Thursday, mostly sunny. Highs around 80. Southwest winds 5 to 10 miles an hour with gusts up to 20 miles an hour. Thursday night, partly cloudy through midnight, then becoming mostly cloudy. Lows in the mid-60s. Southwest winds 5 to 10 miles an hour with gusts up to 25 miles an hour. Friday, mostly sunny through 2 p.m., then mostly cloudy with showers likely after 2 p.m. Rainfall amounts less than a tenth of an inch. Highs in the upper 70s. Temperature falling in the lower 70s in the afternoon. West winds 10 to 15 miles an hour with gusts up to 30 miles an hour. Chance of rain 70%. Friday night, much cooler. Mostly cloudy with showers likely before 8 p.m., then mostly cloudy with a slight chance of showers between 8 p.m. and 2 a.m. Partly cloudy after 2 a.m. Rainfall amounts less than a tenth of an inch. Lows in the upper 40s. Northwest winds 5 to 10 miles an hour with gusts up to 25 miles an hour. Chance of rain 70%. Here is the latest National Weather Service forecast for Cambria County, including the city of Johnstown. Tonight, mostly cloudy. Lows in the upper 50s. Southwest winds around 5 miles an hour. Thursday, partly sunny. Highs in the upper 70s. Southwest winds 5 to 10 miles an hour with gusts up to 20 miles an hour. Thursday night, partly cloudy through midnight, then becoming mostly cloudy. Lows in the mid-60s. Southwest winds 5 to 10 miles an hour with gusts up to 25 miles an hour. Friday, mostly sunny before 8 a.m., then a slight chance of showers between 8 a.m. and 2 p.m. Showers after 2 p.m. Rainfall amounts between a tenth and a quarter of an inch. Highs in the mid-70s. Temperature falling in the mid-60s in the afternoon. West winds 10 to 15 miles an hour with gusts up to 30 miles an hour. Chance of rain near 100%. Friday night, much cooler. Showers before 8 p.m., then mostly cloudy after 8 p.m. Rainfall amounts around a tenth of an inch. Lows in the mid-40s. Northwest winds 5 to 10 miles an hour with gusts up to 25 miles an hour. Chance of rain near 100%. And now the extended forecast for South Central Pennsylvania. Saturday, mostly sunny. Highs in the mid-60s. Saturday night, partly cloudy. Lows in the mid-40s.
Sunday, partly sunny with a 20% chance of showers. Highs in the mid-60s. Sunday night, partly cloudy. Lows around 50. Monday, mostly sunny. Highs in the mid-60s. Monday night, mostly clear. Colder. Lows in the upper 30s. Tuesday, sunny. Highs in the upper 50s. Tuesday night, clear. Lows in the upper 30s. Wednesday, sunny. Highs in the lower 60s. The 8 to 14 day outlook, from Thursday, October 8th to Wednesday, October 14th, calls for below normal temperatures and near normal precipitation. Normal high temperatures across central Pennsylvania during this period range from the low 60s over the Allegheny Mountains to the mid-60s across the lower Susquehanna Valley. Normal lows range from the upper 30s over the Alleghenies to the mid-40s across the lower Susquehanna Valley. Here are the 6 p.m. conditions in the Altoona area. In Altoona, it was mostly cloudy. The temperature was 70 degrees, the dew point 58, and the relative humidity 65%. The wind was south at 3 miles an hour. The pressure was 30.09 inches and falling. At State College, it was partly cloudy. The temperature was 72 degrees, the dew point 63, and the relative humidity 73%. The wind was south at 3 miles an hour. The pressure was 30.09 inches and steady. Now, a few other local conditions. Johnstown, partly sunny 67, Du Bois, partly sunny 67, La Trobe, mostly sunny 72, Pittsburgh cloudy 71, Erie, light rain 69, Bradford mostly cloudy 66. To the south and east, York, mostly cloudy 74, Selims Grove cloudy 71, Harrisburg mostly cloudy 71, Philadelphia mostly cloudy 76, Baltimore mostly cloudy 75, Washington D.C. mostly cloudy 77. Once again, in Altoona it was 70 degrees under mostly cloudy skies. And at State College it was 72 degrees under partly cloudy skies. 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Here's the hazardous weather outlook, for the following counties, Bedford, Blair, Cambria and Huntingdon. For today and tonight. No hazardous weather is expected at this time. And now the extended outlook for the period Thursday through Tuesday. Frost could harm sensitive unprotected vegetation Monday night and Tuesday night. The Altoona climate summary for this evening, as of 5 p.m., September 30th, 2026. Today's high temperature was 75 degrees and the low 54 degrees. No precipitation fell today, which leaves the monthly total at 5.61 inches. The record high for tomorrow is 90, which occurred in 2019, and the record low is 29, which occurred in 1993. Sunset tonight is at 6:57 p.m. Sunrise tomorrow is at 7:10 a.m. A quick turnaround to summer-like warmth brings September to a close and kicks off October, with high temperatures projected to peak between 75 and 85 degrees Thursday and Friday, potentially marking the warmest high temperatures for the rest of 2026. Clouds will continue to overspread the Commonwealth this evening, with scattered showers moving across the northern tier through Thursday morning while rain-free conditions persist elsewhere. Tonight's low temperatures will range from the mid-50s to lower 60s statewide. A mix of clouds and sun is in store for Thursday as scattered showers over the northern tier taper off. High temperatures will be in the upper 70s and lower 80s for much of Pennsylvania, except for highs in the lower 70s over the Endless Mountains. A frontal passage will bring a chance for showers on Friday, followed by near-seasonable temperatures and drier conditions for the weekend. Temperatures look to trend cooler during the start of the next work week, bringing the potential for frost mainly over northern and western Pennsylvania Monday and / or Tuesday night. Here is the latest National Weather Service forecast for Blair and Bedford counties, including the city of Altoona. Tonight, mostly cloudy. Lows in the upper 50s. Southwest winds around 5 miles an hour. Thursday, mostly sunny. Highs around 80. Southwest winds 5 to 10 miles an hour with gusts up to 20 miles an hour. Thursday night, partly cloudy through midnight, then becoming mostly cloudy. Lows in the mid-60s.
Southwest winds 5 to 10 miles an hour with gusts up to 25 miles an hour. Friday, mostly sunny through 2 p.m., then mostly cloudy with showers likely after 2 p.m. Rainfall amounts less than a tenth of an inch. Highs in the upper 70s. Temperature falling in the lower 70s in the afternoon. West winds 10 to 15 miles an hour with gusts up to 30 miles an hour. Chance of rain 70%. Friday night, much cooler. Mostly cloudy with showers likely before 8 p.m., then mostly cloudy with a slight chance of showers between 8 p.m. and 2 a.m. Partly cloudy after 2 a.m. Rainfall amounts less than a tenth of an inch. Lows in the upper 40s. Northwest winds 5 to 10 miles an hour with gusts up to 25 miles an hour. Chance of rain 70%. Here is the latest National Weather Service forecast for Cambria County, including the city of Johnstown. Tonight, mostly cloudy. Lows in the upper 50s. Southwest winds around 5 miles an hour. Thursday, partly sunny. Highs in the upper 70s. Southwest winds 5 to 10 miles an hour with gusts up to 20 miles an hour. Thursday night, partly cloudy through midnight, then becoming mostly cloudy. Lows in the mid-60s. Southwest winds 5 to 10 miles an hour with gusts up to 25 miles an hour. Friday, mostly sunny before 8 a.m., then a slight chance of showers between 8 a.m. and 2 p.m. Showers after 2 p.m. Rainfall amounts between a tenth and a quarter of an inch. Highs in the mid-70s. Temperature falling in the mid-60s in the afternoon. West winds 10 to 15 miles an hour with gusts up to 30 miles an hour. Chance of rain near 100%. Friday night, much cooler. Showers before 8 p.m., then mostly cloudy after 8 p.m. Rainfall amounts around a tenth of an inch. Lows in the mid-40s. Northwest winds 5 to 10 miles an hour with gusts up to 25 miles an hour. Chance of rain near 100%. And now the extended forecast for South Central Pennsylvania. Saturday, mostly sunny. Highs in the mid-60s. Saturday night, partly cloudy. Lows in the mid-40s. Sunday, partly sunny with a 20% chance of showers. Highs in the mid-60s. Sunday night, partly cloudy. Lows around 50. Monday, mostly sunny. Highs in the mid-60s. Monday night, mostly clear. Colder. Lows in the upper 30s. Tuesday, sunny. Highs in the upper 50s. Tuesday night, clear. Lows in the upper 30s. Wednesday, sunny. Highs in the lower 60s. 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Broadcasts originate from the National Weather Service in State College and are transmitted from the tower facilities provided by the Blair County Emergency Management Agency in Frankstown on a frequency of 162.425 MHz. We are located at Innovation Park in State College. 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Properly set weather radios with the alarm device will alert you when severe weather warnings or watches are issued. Programming on this station will be temporarily changed during severe weather to bring you the latest information. Warnings and safety information from the National Weather Service may someday save your life or protect your property. The 8 to 14 day outlook from Thursday, October 8th to Wednesday, October 14th calls for below normal temperatures and near normal precipitation. Normal high temperatures across central Pennsylvania during this period range from the low 60s over the Allegheny Mountains to the mid-60s across the lower Susquehanna Valley. Normal lows range from the upper 30s over the Alleghenies to the mid-40s across the lower Susquehanna Valley. Here are the 6 p.m. conditions in the Altoona area. In Altoona, it was mostly cloudy. The temperature was 70 degrees, the dew point 58, and the relative humidity 65%. The wind was south at 3 miles an hour. The pressure was 30.09 inches and falling. At State College, it was partly cloudy. The temperature was 72 degrees, the dew point 63, and the relative humidity 73%. The wind was south at 3 miles an hour. The pressure was 30.09 inches and steady.
Now, a few other local conditions. Johnstown, partly sunny 67. DuBois, partly sunny 67. La Trobe, mostly sunny 72. Pittsburgh, cloudy 71. Erie, light rain 69. Bradford, mostly cloudy 66. To the south and east, York, mostly cloudy 74, Selins Grove cloudy 71, Harrisburg mostly cloudy 71, Philadelphia mostly cloudy 76, Baltimore mostly cloudy 75, Washington DC mostly cloudy 77. Once again, in Altoona it was 70 degrees under mostly cloudy skies. And at State College it was 72 degrees under partly cloudy skies. 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Here's the hazardous weather outlook, for the following counties, Bedford, Blair, Cambria and Huntingdon. For today and tonight. No hazardous weather is expected at this time. And now the extended outlook for the period Thursday through Tuesday. Frost could harm sensitive unprotected vegetation Monday night and Tuesday night. The Altoona climate summary for this evening, as of 5 p.m., September 30, 2026. Today's high temperature was 75 degrees and the low 54 degrees. No precipitation fell today, which leaves the monthly total at 5.61 inches. The record high for tomorrow is 90, which occurred in 2019, and the record low is 29, which occurred in 1993. Sunset tonight is at 6:57 p.m. Sunrise tomorrow is at 7:10 a.m. A quick turnaround to summer-like warmth brings September to a close and kicks off October, with high temperatures projected to peak between 75 and 85 degrees Thursday and Friday, potentially marking the warmest high temperatures for the rest of 2026. Clouds will continue to overspread the Commonwealth this evening, with scattered showers moving across the northern tier through Thursday morning while rain-free conditions persist elsewhere. Tonight's low temperatures will range from the mid-50s to lower 60s statewide. A mix of clouds and sun is in store for Thursday as scattered showers over the northern tier taper off. High temperatures will be in the upper 70s and lower 80s for much of Pennsylvania, except for highs in the lower 70s over the Endless Mountains. A frontal passage will bring a chance for showers on Friday, followed by near-seasonable temperatures and drier conditions for the weekend. Temperatures look to trend cooler during the start of the next work week, bringing the potential for frost mainly over northern and western Pennsylvania Monday and /or Tuesday night. Here is the latest National Weather Service forecast for Blair and Bedford counties, including the city of Altoona. Tonight, mostly cloudy. Lows in the upper 50s. Southwest winds around 5 miles an hour. Thursday, mostly sunny. Highs around 80. Southwest winds 5 to 10 miles an hour with gusts up to 20 miles an hour. Thursday night, partly cloudy through midnight, then becoming mostly cloudy. Lows in the mid-60s. Southwest winds 5 to 10 miles an hour with gusts up to 25 miles an hour. Friday, mostly sunny through 2 p.m., then mostly cloudy with showers likely after 2 p.m. Rainfall amounts less than a tenth of an inch. Highs in the upper 70s. Temperature falling in the lower 70s in the afternoon. West winds 10 to 15 miles an hour with gusts up to 30 miles an hour. Chance of rain 70%. Friday night, much cooler. Mostly cloudy with showers likely before 8 p.m., then mostly cloudy with a slight chance of showers between 8 p.m. and 2 a.m. Partly cloudy after 2 a.m. Rainfall amounts less than a tenth of an inch. Lows in the upper 40s. Northwest winds 5 to 10 miles an hour with gusts up to 25 miles an hour. Chance of rain 70%. Here is the latest National Weather Service forecast for Cambria County, including the city of Johnstown. Tonight, mostly cloudy. Lows in the upper 50s. Southwest winds around 5 miles an hour. Thursday, partly west winds 5 to 10 miles an hour with gusts up to 25 miles an hour. Chance of rain 70%. Here is the latest National Weather Service forecast for Cambria County, including the city of Johnstown. Tonight, mostly cloudy. Lows in the upper 50s. Southwest winds around 5 miles an hour. Thursday, partly sunny. Highs in the upper 70s.
Southwest winds 5 to 10 miles an hour with gusts.

Up to 20 miles an hour. Thursday night, partly cloudy through midnight, then becoming mostly cloudy. Lows in the mid-60s. Southwest winds 5 to 10 miles an hour with gusts up to 25 miles an hour. Friday, mostly sunny before 8 a.m., then a slight chance of showers between 8 a.m. and 2 p.m. Showers after 2 p.m. Rainfall amounts between a tenth and a quarter of an inch. Highs in the mid-70s. Temperature falling into the in the mid-60s in the afternoon. West winds 10 to 15 miles an hour with gusts up to 30 miles an hour. Chance of rain near 100%. Friday night, much cooler. Showers before 8 p.m., then mostly cloudy after 8 p.m. Rainfall amounts around a tenth of an inch. Lows in the mid-40s. Northwest winds 5 to 10 miles an hour with gusts up to 25 miles an hour. Chance of rain near 100%. And now the extended forecast for South Central Pennsylvania. Saturday, mostly sunny. Highs in the mid-60s. Saturday night, partly cloudy. Lows in the mid-40s. Sunday, partly sunny with a 20% chance of showers. Highs in the mid-60s. Sunday night, partly cloudy. Lows around 50. Monday, mostly sunny. Highs in the mid-60s. Monday night, mostly clear. Colder. Lows in the upper 30s. Tuesday, sunny. Highs in the upper 50s. Tuesday night, clear. Lows in the upper 30s. Wednesday, sunny. Highs in the lower 60s. The 8 to 14 day outlook, from Thursday, October 8th to Wednesday, October 14th, calls for below normal temperatures and near normal precipitation. Normal high temperatures across central Pennsylvania during this period range from the low 60s over the Allegheny Mountains to the mid-60s across the lower Susquehanna Valley. Normal lows range from the upper 30s over the Alleghenies to the mid-40s across the lower Susquehanna Valley. Here are the 6 p.m. conditions in the Altoona area. In Altoona, it was mostly cloudy. The temperature was 70 degrees, the dew point 58, and the relative humidity 65%. The wind was south at 3 miles an hour. The pressure was 30.09 inches and falling. At State College, it was partly cloudy. The temperature was 72 degrees, the dew point 63, and the relative humidity 73%. The wind was south at 3 miles an hour. The pressure was 30.09 inches and steady. Now, a few other local conditions: Johnstown, partly sunny 67, Du Bois, partly sunny 67, La Trobe, mostly sunny 72, Pittsburgh cloudy 71, Erie, light rain 69, Bradford mostly cloudy 66. To the south and east, York, mostly cloudy 74, Selins Grove cloudy 71, Harrisburg mostly cloudy 71, Philadelphia mostly cloudy 76, Baltimore mostly cloudy 75, Washington D.C. mostly cloudy 77. Once again, in Altoona it was 70 degrees under mostly cloudy skies. And at State College it was 72 degrees under partly cloudy skies. This is NOAA Weather Radio, All Hazards Station WNG 589. 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Here's the hazardous weather outlook for the following counties: Bedford, Blair, Cambria, and Huntingdon. For today and tonight, no hazardous weather is expected at this time. And now the extended outlook for the period Thursday through Tuesday. Frost could harm sensitive unprotected vegetation Monday night and Tuesday night. The Altoona climate summary for this evening, as of 5 p.m., September 30, 2026. Today's high temperature was 75 degrees and the low 54 degrees. No precipitation fell today, which leaves the monthly total at 5.61 inches. The record high for tomorrow is 90, which occurred in 2019, and the record low is 29, which occurred in 1993. Sunset tonight is at 6:57 p.m. Sunrise tomorrow is at 7:10 a.m. A quick turnaround to summer-like warmth brings September to a close and kicks off October, with high temperatures projected to peak between 75 and 85 degrees Thursday and Friday, potentially marking the warmest high temperatures for the rest of 2026.
Clouds will continue to overspread the Commonwealth this evening, with scattered showers moving across the northern tier through Thursday morning while rain-free conditions persist elsewhere. Tonight's low temperatures will range from the mid-50s to lower 60s statewide. A mix of clouds and sun is in store for Thursday as scattered showers over the northern tier taper off. High temperatures will be in the upper 70s and lower 80s for much of Pennsylvania, except for highs in the lower 70s over the Endless Mountains. A frontal passage will bring a chance for showers on Friday, followed by near-seasonable temperatures and drier conditions for the weekend. Temperatures look to trend cooler during the start of the next work week, bringing the potential for frost mainly over northern and western Pennsylvania Monday and slash or Tuesday night. Here is the latest National Weather Service forecast for Blair and Bedford counties, including the city of Altoona. Tonight, mostly cloudy. Lows in the upper 50s. Southwest winds around 5 miles an hour. Thursday, mostly sunny. Highs around 80. Southwest winds 5 to 10 miles an hour with gusts up to 20 miles an hour. Thursday night, partly cloudy through midnight, then becoming mostly cloudy. Lows in the mid-60s. Southwest winds 5 to 10 miles an hour with gusts up to 25 miles an hour. Friday, mostly sunny through 2 p.m., then mostly cloudy with showers likely after 2 p.m. Rainfall amounts less than a tenth of an inch. Highs in the upper 70s. Temperature falling in the lower 70s in the afternoon. West winds 10 to 15 miles an hour with gusts up to 30 miles an hour. Chance of rain 70%. Friday night, much cooler. Mostly cloudy with showers likely before 8 p.m., then mostly cloudy with a slight chance of showers between 8 p.m. and 2 a.m. Partly cloudy after 2 a.m. Rainfall amounts less than a tenth of an inch. Lows in the upper 40s. Northwest winds 5 to 10 miles an hour with gusts up to 25 miles an hour. Chance of rain 70%. Here is the latest National Weather Service forecast for Cambria County, including the city of Johnstown. Tonight, mostly cloudy. Lows in the upper 50s. Southwest winds around 5 miles an hour. Thursday, partly sunny. Highs in the upper 70s. Southwest winds 5 to 10 miles an hour with gusts up to 20 miles an hour. Thursday night, partly cloudy through midnight, then becoming mostly cloudy. Lows in the mid-60s. Southwest winds 5 to 10 miles an hour with gusts up to 25 miles an hour. Friday, mostly sunny before 8 a.m., then a slight chance of showers between 8 a.m. and 2 p.m. Showers after 2 p.m. Rainfall amounts between a tenth and a quarter of an inch. Highs in the mid-70s. Temperature falling in the mid-60s in the afternoon. West winds 10 to 15 miles an hour with gusts up to 30 miles an hour. Chance of rain near 100%. Friday night, much cooler. Showers before 8 p.m., then mostly cloudy after 8 p.m. Rainfall amounts around a tenth of an inch. Lows in the mid-40s. Northwest winds 5 to 10 miles an hour with gusts up to 25 miles an hour. Chance of rain near 100%. And now the extended forecast for South Central Pennsylvania. Saturday, mostly sunny. Highs in the mid-60s. Saturday night, partly cloudy. Lows in the mid-40s. Sunday, partly sunny with a 20% chance of showers. Highs in the mid-60s. Sunday night, partly cloudy. Lows around 50. Monday, mostly sunny. Highs in the mid-60s. Monday night, mostly clear. Colder. Lows in the upper 30s. Tuesday, sunny. Highs in the upper 50s. Tuesday night, clear. Lows in the upper 30s. Wednesday, sunny. Highs in the lower 60s. The 8 to 14 day outlook, from Thursday, October 8th to Wednesday, October 14th, calls for below normal temperatures and near normal precipitation. Normal high temperatures across central Pennsylvania during this period range from the low 60s over the Allegheny Mountains to the mid-60s across the lower Susquehanna Valley. Normal lows range from the upper 30s over the Alleghenies to the mid-40s across the lower Susquehanna Valley. Here are the 6 p.m. conditions in the Altoona area.
In Altoona, it was mostly cloudy. The temperature was 70 degrees, the dew

Nice. And at State College, it was 72 degrees under partly cloudy skies. This is NOAA Weather Radio, All Hazards Station WNG 589. 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Here's the hazardous weather outlook for the following counties: Bedford, Blair, Cambria, and Huntingdon. For today and tonight, no hazardous weather is expected at this time. And now the extended outlook for the period Thursday through Tuesday. Frost could harm sensitive unprotected vegetation Monday night and Tuesday night. The Altoona climate summary for this evening, as of 5 p.m., September 30, 2026. Today's high temperature was 75 degrees and the low 54 degrees. No precipitation fell today, which leaves the monthly total at 5.61 inches. The record high for tomorrow is 90, which occurred in 2019, and the record low is 29, which occurred in 1993. Sunset tonight is at 6:57 p.m. Sunrise tomorrow is at 7:10 a.m. A quick turnaround to summer-like warmth brings September to a close and kicks off October, with high temperatures projected to peak between 75 and 85 degrees Thursday and Friday, potentially marking the warmest high temperatures for the rest of 2026. Clouds will continue to overspread the Commonwealth this evening, with scattered showers moving across the northern tier through Thursday morning while rain-free conditions persist elsewhere. Tonight's low temperatures will range from the mid-50s to lower 60s statewide. A mix of clouds and sun is in store for Thursday as scattered showers over the northern tier taper off. High temperatures will be in the upper 70s and lower 80s for much of Pennsylvania, except for highs in the lower 70s over the Endless Mountains. A frontal passage will bring a chance for showers on Friday, followed by near-seasonable temperatures and drier conditions for the weekend. Temperatures look to trend cooler during the start of the next work week, bringing the potential for frost mainly over northern and western Pennsylvania Monday and slash or Tuesday night. Here is the latest National Weather Service forecast for Blair and Bedford counties, including the city of Altoona. Tonight, mostly cloudy. Lows in the upper 50s. Southwest winds around 5 miles an hour. Thursday, mostly sunny. Highs around 80. Southwest winds 5 to 10 miles an hour with gusts up to 20 miles an hour. Thursday night, partly cloudy through midnight, then becoming mostly cloudy. Lows in the mid-60s. Southwest winds 5 to 10 miles an hour with gusts up to 25 miles an hour. Friday, mostly sunny through 2 p.m., then mostly cloudy with showers likely after 2 p.m. Rainfall amounts less than a tenth of an inch. Highs in the upper 70s. Temperature falling in the lower 70s in the afternoon. West winds 10 to 15 miles an hour with gusts up to 30 miles an hour. Chance of rain 70%. Friday night, much cooler. Mostly cloudy with showers likely before 8 p.m., then mostly cloudy with a slight chance of showers between 8 p.m. and 2 a.m. Partly cloudy after 2 a.m. Rainfall amounts less than a tenth of an inch. Lows in the upper 40s. Northwest winds 5 to 10 miles an hour with gusts up to 25 miles an hour. Chance of rain 70%. Here is the latest National Weather Service forecast for Cambria County, including the city of Johnstown. Tonight, mostly cloudy. Lows in the upper 50s. Southwest winds around 5 miles an hour. Thursday, partly sunny. Highs in the upper 70s. Southwest winds 5 to 10 miles an hour with gusts up to 20 miles an hour. Thursday night, partly cloudy through midnight, then becoming mostly cloudy. Lows in the mid-60s. Southwest winds 5 to 10 miles an hour with gusts up to 25 miles an hour. Friday, mostly sunny before 8 a.m., then a slight chance of showers between 8 a.m. and 2 p.m. Showers after 2 p.m. Rainfall amounts between a tenth and a quarter of an inch. Highs in the mid-70s. Temperature falling in the mid-60s in the afternoon. West winds 10 to 15 miles an hour with gusts up to 30 miles an hour. Chance of rain near 100%. Friday night, much cooler. Showers before 8 p.m., then mostly cloudy after 8 p.m. Rainfall amounts around a tenth of an inch. Lows in the mid-40s. Northwest winds 5 to 10 miles an hour with

gusts up to 25 miles an hour. Chance of rain near 100%. And now the extended forecast for south central Pennsylvania. Saturday, mostly sunny. Highs in the mid-60s. Saturday night, partly cloudy. Lows in the mid-40s. Sunday, partly sunny with a 20% chance of showers. Highs in the mid-60s. Sunday night, partly cloudy. Lows around 50. Monday, mostly sunny. Highs in the mid-60s. Monday night, mostly clear. Colder. Lows in the upper 30s. Tuesday, sunny. Highs in the upper 50s. Tuesday night, clear. Lows in the upper 30s. Wednesday, sunny. Highs in the lower 60s. The 8 to 14 day outlook, from Thursday, October 8th to Wednesday, October 14th, calls for below normal temperatures and near normal precipitation. Normal high temperatures across central Pennsylvania during this period range from the low 60s over the Allegheny Mountains to the mid-60s across the lower Susquehanna Valley. Normal lows range from the upper 30s over the Alleghenies to the mid-40s across the lower Susquehanna Valley. Here are the 7 p.m. conditions in the Altoona area. In Altoona, it was mostly cloudy. The temperature was 65 degrees, the dew point 59, and the relative humidity 81%. The wind was south at 3 miles an hour. The pressure was 30.09 inches and steady. At State College, it was partly cloudy. The temperature was 66 degrees, the dew point 61, and the relative humidity 82%. The wind was southwest at 3 miles an hour. The pressure was 30.09 inches and steady. Now, a few other local conditions: Johnstown, mostly cloudy 64, Du Bois, mostly cloudy 64, La Trobe, partly cloudy 68, Pittsburgh cloudy 69, Erie, light rain 69, Bradford mostly cloudy 64. To the south and east, York, partly cloudy 67, Selins Grove mostly cloudy 64, Harrisburg cloudy 68, Philadelphia mostly cloudy 72, Baltimore mostly cloudy 72, Washington DC mostly cloudy 72. Once again, in Altoona it was 65 degrees under mostly cloudy skies. And at State College it was 66 degrees under partly cloudy skies. 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Here's the hazardous weather outlook for the following counties: Bedford, Blair, Cambria, and Huntingdon. For today and tonight, no hazardous weather is expected at this time. And now the extended outlook for the period Thursday through Tuesday. Frost could harm sensitive unprotected vegetation Monday night and Tuesday night. The Altoona climate summary for this evening, as of 5 p.m., September 30, 2026. Today's high temperature was 75 degrees and the low 54 degrees. No precipitation fell today, which leaves the monthly total at 5.61 inches. The record high for tomorrow is 90, which occurred in 2019, and the record low is 29, which occurred in 1993. Sunset tonight is at 6:57 p.m. Sunrise tomorrow is at 7:10 a.m. A quick turnaround to summer-like warmth brings September to a close and kicks off October, with high temperatures projected to peak between 75 and 85 degrees Thursday and Friday, potentially marking the warmest high temperatures for the rest of 2026. Clouds will continue to overspread the Commonwealth this evening, with scattered showers moving across the northern tier through Thursday morning while rain-free conditions persist elsewhere. Tonight's low temperatures will range from the mid-50s to lower 60s statewide. A mix of clouds and sun is in store for Thursday as scattered showers over the northern tier taper off. High temperatures will be in the upper 70s and lower 80s for much of Pennsylvania, except for highs in the lower 70s over the Endless Mountains. A frontal passage will bring a chance for showers on Friday, followed by near-seasonable temperatures and drier conditions for the weekend. Temperatures look to trend cooler during the start of the next work week, bringing the potential for frost mainly over northern and western Pennsylvania Monday and / Tuesday night. Here is the latest National Weather Service forecast for Blair and Bedford counties, including the city of Altoona. Tonight, mostly cloudy. Lows in the upper 50s.
Southwest winds around 5 miles an hour. Thursday, mostly sunny. Highs around 80. Southwest winds 5 to 10 miles an hour with gusts up to 20 miles an hour. Thursday night, partly cloudy through midnight, then becoming mostly cloudy. Lows in the mid-60s. Southwest winds 5 to 10 miles an hour with gusts up to 25 miles an hour. Friday, mostly sunny through 2 p.m., then mostly cloudy with showers likely after 2 p.m. Rainfall amounts less than a tenth of an inch. Highs in the upper 70s. Temperature falling in the lower 70s in the afternoon. West winds 10 to 15 miles an hour with gusts up to 30 miles an hour. Chance of rain 70%. Friday night, much cooler. Mostly cloudy with showers likely before 8 p.m., then mostly cloudy with a slight chance of showers between 8 p.m. and 2 a.m. Partly cloudy after 2 a.m. Rainfall amounts less than a tenth of an inch. Lows in the upper 40s. Northwest winds 5 to 10 miles an hour with gusts up to 25 miles an hour. Chance of rain 70%. Here is the latest National Weather Service forecast for Cambria County, including the city of Johnstown. Tonight, mostly cloudy. Lows in the upper 50s. Southwest winds around 5 miles an hour. Thursday, partly sunny. Highs in the upper 70s. Southwest winds 5 to 10 miles an hour with gusts up to 20 miles an hour. Thursday night, partly cloudy through midnight, then becoming mostly cloudy. Lows in the mid-60s. Southwest winds 5 to 10 miles an hour with gusts up to 25 miles an hour. Friday, mostly sunny before 8 a.m., then a slight chance of showers between 8 a.m. and 2 p.m. Showers after 2 p.m. Rainfall amounts between a tenth and a quarter of an inch. Highs in the mid-70s. Temperature falling in the mid-60s in the afternoon. West winds 10 to 15 miles an hour with gusts up to 30 miles an hour. Chance of rain near 100%. Friday night, much cooler. Showers before 8 p.m., then mostly cloudy after 8 p.m. Rainfall amounts around a tenth of an inch. Lows in the mid-40s. Northwest winds 5 to 10 miles an hour with gusts up to 25 miles an hour. Chance of rain near 100%. And now the extended forecast for South Central Pennsylvania. Saturday, mostly sunny. Highs in the mid-60s. Saturday night, partly cloudy. Lows in the mid-40s. Sunday, partly sunny with a 20% chance of showers. Highs in the mid-60s. Sunday night, partly cloudy. Lows around 50. Monday, mostly sunny. Highs in the mid-60s. Monday night, mostly clear. Colder. Lows in the upper 30s. Tuesday, sunny. Highs in the upper 50s. Tuesday night, clear. Lows in the upper 30s. Wednesday, sunny. Highs in the lower 60s. The 8 to 14 day outlook, from Thursday, October 8th to Wednesday, October 14th, calls for below normal temperatures and near normal precipitation. Normal high temperatures across central Pennsylvania during this period range from the low 60s over the Allegheny Mountains to the mid-60s across the lower Susquehanna Valley. Normal lows range from the upper 30s over the Alleghenies to the mid-40s across the lower Susquehanna Valley. Here are the 7 p.m. conditions in the Altoona area. In Altoona, it was mostly cloudy. The temperature was 65 degrees, the dew point 59, and the relative humidity 81%. The wind was south at 3 miles an hour. The pressure was 30.09 inches and steady. At State College, it was partly cloudy. The temperature was 66 degrees, the dew point 61, and the relative humidity 82%. The wind was southwest at 3 miles an hour. The pressure was 30.09 inches and steady. Now, a few other local conditions. Johnstown, mostly cloudy 64, Du Bois, mostly cloudy 64, La Trobe, partly cloudy 68, Pittsburgh cloudy 69, Erie, light rain 69, Bradford mostly cloudy 64. To the south and east, York, partly cloudy 67, Selams Grove mostly cloudy 64, Harrisburg cloudy 68, Philadelphia mostly cloudy 72,
Baltimore, mostly cloudy 72. Washington, D.C., mostly cloudy 72. Once again, in Altoona, it was 65 degrees under mostly cloudy skies. And at State College, it was 66 degrees under partly cloudy skies. This is NOAA Weather Radio, All Hazards Station WNG 589. 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Here's the hazardous weather outlook for the following counties: Bedford, Blair, Cambria, and Huntingdon. For today and tonight, no hazardous weather is expected at this time. And now the extended outlook for the period Thursday through Tuesday. Frost could harm sensitive unprotected vegetation Monday night and Tuesday night. The Altoona climate summary for this evening, as of 5 p.m., September 30, 2026. Today's high temperature was 75 degrees and the low 54 degrees. No precipitation fell today, which leaves the monthly total at 5.61 inches. The record high for tomorrow is 90, which occurred in 2019, and the record low is 29, which occurred in 1993. Sunset tonight is at 6:57 p.m. Sunrise tomorrow is at 7:10 a.m. A quick turnaround to summer-like warmth brings September to a close and kicks off October, with high temperatures projected to peak between 75 and 85 degrees Thursday and Friday, potentially marking the warmest high temperatures for the rest of 2026. Clouds will continue to overspread the Commonwealth this evening, with scattered showers moving across the northern tier through Thursday morning while rain-free conditions persist elsewhere. Tonight's low temperatures will range from the mid-50s to lower 60s statewide. A mix of clouds and sun is in store for Thursday as scattered showers over the northern tier taper off. High temperatures will be in the upper 70s and lower 80s for much of Pennsylvania, except for highs in the lower 70s over the Endless Mountains. A frontal passage will bring a chance for showers on Friday, followed by near-seasonable temperatures and drier conditions for the weekend. Temperatures look to trend cooler during the start of the next work week, bringing the potential for frost mainly over northern and western Pennsylvania Monday and slash or Tuesday night. Here is the latest National Weather Service forecast for Blair and Bedford counties, including the city of Altoona. Tonight, mostly cloudy. Lows in the upper 50s. Southwest winds around 5 miles an hour. Thursday, mostly sunny. Highs around 80. Southwest winds 5 to 10 miles an hour with gusts up to 20 miles an hour. Thursday night, partly cloudy through midnight, then becoming mostly cloudy. Lows in the mid-60s. Southwest winds 5 to 10 miles an hour with gusts up to 25 miles an hour. Friday, mostly sunny through 2 p.m., then mostly cloudy with showers likely after 2 p.m. Rainfall amounts less than a tenth of an inch. Highs in the upper 70s. Temperature falling in the lower 70s in the afternoon. West winds 10 to 15 miles an hour with gusts up to 30 miles an hour. Chance of rain 70%. Friday night, much cooler. Mostly cloudy with showers likely before 8 p.m., then mostly cloudy with a slight chance of showers between 8 p.m. and 2 a.m. Partly cloudy after 2 a.m. Rainfall amounts less than a tenth of an inch. Lows in the upper 40s. Northwest winds 5 to 10 miles an hour with gusts up to 25 miles an hour. Chance of rain 70%. Here is the latest National Weather Service forecast for Cambria County, including the city of Johnstown. Tonight, mostly cloudy. Lows in the upper 50s. Southwest winds around 5 miles an hour. Thursday, partly sunny. Highs in the upper 70s. Southwest winds 5 to 10 miles an hour with gusts up to 20 miles an hour. Thursday night, partly cloudy through midnight, then becoming mostly cloudy. Lows in the mid-60s. Southwest winds 5 to 10 miles an hour with gusts up to 25 miles an hour. Friday, mostly sunny before 8 a.m., then a slight chance of showers between 8 a.m. and 2 p.m. Showers after 2 p.m. Rainfall amounts between a tenth and a quarter of an inch. Highs in the mid-70s. Temperature falling in the mid-60s in the afternoon. West winds 10 to 15 miles an hour with gusts up to 30 miles an hour. Chance of rain near 100%. Friday night, much cooler.
showers before 8 p.m., then mostly cloudy after 8 p.m. Rainfall amounts around a tenth of an inch.

lows in the mid-40s. Northwest winds 5 to 10 miles an hour with gusts up to 25 miles an hour. Chance of rain near 100%. And now the extended forecast for South Central Pennsylvania. Saturday, mostly sunny. Highs in the mid-60s. Saturday night, partly cloudy. Lows in the mid-40s. Sunday, partly sunny with a 20% chance of showers. Highs in the mid-60s. Sunday night, partly cloudy. Lows around 50. Monday, mostly sunny. Highs in the mid-60s. Monday night, mostly clear. Colder. Lows in the upper 30s. Tuesday, sunny. Highs in the upper 50s. Tuesday night, clear. Lows in the upper 30s. Wednesday, sunny. Highs in the lower 60s. The 8 to 14 day outlook, from Thursday, October 8th to Wednesday, October 14th, calls for below normal temperatures and near normal precipitation. Normal high temperatures across central Pennsylvania during this period range from the low 60s over the Allegheny Mountains to the mid 60s across the lower Susquehanna Valley. Normal lows range from the upper 30s over the Alleghenies to the mid 40s across the lower Susquehanna Valley. Here are the 7 p.m. conditions in the Altoona area. In Altoona, it was mostly cloudy. The temperature was 65 degrees, the dew point 59, and the relative humidity 81%. The wind was south at 3 miles an hour. The pressure was 30.09 inches and steady. At State College, it was partly cloudy. The temperature was 66 degrees, the dew point 61, and the relative humidity 82%. The wind was southwest at 3 miles an hour. The pressure was 30.09 inches and steady. Now, a few other local conditions. Johnstown, mostly cloudy 64, Du Bois, mostly cloudy 64, La Trobe, partly cloudy 68, Pittsburgh cloudy 69, Erie, light rain 69, Bradford mostly cloudy 64. To the south and east, York, partly cloudy 67, Selims Grove mostly cloudy 64, Harrisburg cloudy 68, Philadelphia mostly cloudy 72, Baltimore mostly cloudy 72, Washington D.C. mostly cloudy 72. Once again, in Altoona it was 65 degrees under mostly cloudy skies. And at State College it was 66 degrees under partly cloudy skies. 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Here's the hazardous weather outlook for the following counties: Bedford, Blair, Cambria, and Huntingdon. For today and tonight, no hazardous weather is expected at this time. And now the extended outlook for the period Thursday through Tuesday. Frost could harm sensitive unprotected vegetation Monday night and Tuesday night. The Altoona climate summary for this evening, as of 5 p.m., September 30, 2026. Today's high temperature was 75 degrees and the low 54 degrees. No precipitation fell today, which leaves the monthly total at 5.61 inches. The record high for tomorrow is 90, which occurred in 2019, and the record low is 29, which occurred in 1993. Sunset tonight is at 6:57 p.m. Sunrise tomorrow is at 7:10 a.m. A quick turnaround to summer-like warmth brings September to a close and kicks off October, with high temperatures projected to peak between 75 and 85 degrees Thursday and Friday, potentially marking the warmest high temperatures for the rest of 2026. Clouds will continue to overspread the Commonwealth this evening, with scattered showers moving across the northern tier through Thursday morning while rain-free conditions persist elsewhere. Tonight's low temperatures will range from the mid-50s to lower 60s statewide. A mix of clouds and sun is in store for Thursday as scattered showers over the northern tier taper off. High temperatures will be in the upper 70s and lower 80s for much of Pennsylvania, except for highs in the lower 70s over the Endless Mountains. A frontal passage will bring a chance for showers on Friday, followed by near-seasonable temperatures and drier conditions for the weekend. Temperatures look to trend cooler during the start of the next work week, bringing the potential for frost mainly over northern and western Pennsylvania Monday and / Tuesday night. 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

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We are located at Innovation Park in State College. 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Properly set weather radios with the alarm device will alert you when severe weather warnings or watches are issued. Programming on this station will be temporarily changed during severe weather to bring you the latest information. Warnings and safety information from the National Weather Service may someday save your life or protect your property. Here is the latest National Weather Service forecast for Blair and Bedford counties, including the city of Altoona. Tonight, mostly cloudy. Lows in the upper 50s. Southwest winds around 5 miles an hour. Thursday, mostly sunny. Highs around 80. Southwest winds 5 to 10 miles an hour with gusts up to 20 miles an hour. Thursday night, partly cloudy through midnight, then becoming mostly cloudy. Lows in the mid-60s. Southwest winds 5 to 10 miles an hour with gusts up to 25 miles an hour. Friday, mostly sunny through 2 p.m., then mostly cloudy with showers likely after 2 p.m. Rainfall amounts less than a tenth of an inch. Highs in the upper 70s. Temperature falling in the lower 70s in the afternoon. West winds 10 to 15 miles an hour with gusts up to 30 miles an hour. Chance of rain 70%. Friday night, much cooler. Mostly cloudy with showers likely before 8 p.m., then mostly cloudy with a slight chance of showers between 8 p.m. and 2 a.m. Partly cloudy after 2 a.m. Rainfall amounts less than a tenth of an inch. Lows in the upper 40s. Northwest winds 5 to 10 miles an hour with gusts up to 25 miles an hour. Chance of rain 70%. Here is the latest National Weather Service forecast for Cambria County, including the city of Johnstown. Tonight, mostly cloudy. Lows in the upper 50s. Southwest winds around 5 miles an hour. Thursday, partly sunny. Highs in the upper 70s. Southwest winds 5 to 10 miles an hour with gusts up to 20 miles an hour. Thursday night, partly cloudy through midnight, then becoming mostly cloudy. Lows in the mid-60s. Southwest winds 5 to 10 miles an hour with gusts up to 25 miles an hour. Friday, mostly sunny before 8 a.m., then a slight chance of showers between 8 a.m. and 2 p.m. Showers after 2 p.m. Rainfall amounts between a tenth and a quarter of an inch. Highs in the mid-70s. Temperature falling in the mid-60s in the afternoon. West winds 10 to 15 miles an hour with gusts up to 30 miles an hour. Chance of rain near 100%. Friday night, much cooler. Showers before 8 p.m., then mostly cloudy after 8 p.m. Rainfall amounts around a tenth of an inch. Lows in the mid-40s. Northwest winds 5 to 10 miles an hour with gusts up to 25 miles an hour. Chance of rain near 100%. And now the extended forecast for South Central Pennsylvania. Saturday, mostly sunny. Highs in the mid-60s. Saturday night, partly cloudy. Lows in the mid-40s. Sunday, partly sunny with a 20% chance of showers. Highs in the mid-60s. Sunday night, partly cloudy. Lows around 50. Monday, mostly sunny. Highs in the mid-60s. Monday night, mostly clear. Colder. Lows in the upper 30s. Tuesday, sunny. Highs in the upper 50s. Tuesday night, clear. Lows in the upper 30s. Wednesday, sunny. Highs in the lower 60s. The 8 to 14 day outlook, from Thursday, October 8th to Wednesday, October 14th, calls for below normal temperatures and near normal precipitation. Normal high temperatures across central Pennsylvania during this period range from the low 60s over the Allegheny Mountains to the mid-60s across the lower Susquehanna Valley. Normal lows range from the upper 30s over the Alleghenies to the mid-40s across the lower Susquehanna Valley. Here are the 7 p.m. conditions in the Altoona area. In Altoona, it was mostly cloudy. The temperature was 65 degrees, the dew point 59, and the relative humidity 81%.
The wind was south at 3 miles an hour. The pressure was 30.09 inches and steady. At State College, it was partly cloudy. The temperature was 66 degrees, the dew point 61, and the relative humidity 82%. The wind was southwest at 3 miles an hour. The pressure was 30.09 inches and steady. Now, a few other local conditions: Johnstown, mostly cloudy 64, Dubois, mostly cloudy 64, La Trobe, partly cloudy 68, Pittsburgh cloudy 69, Erie, light rain 69, Bradford mostly cloudy 64. To the south and east, York, partly cloudy 67, Selins Grove mostly cloudy 64, Harrisburg cloudy 68, Philadelphia mostly cloudy 72, Baltimore mostly cloudy 72, Washington D.C. mostly cloudy 72. Once again, in Altoona it was 65 degrees under mostly cloudy skies. And at State College it was 66 degrees under partly cloudy skies. 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Here's the hazardous weather outlook for the following counties: Bedford, Blair, Cambria, and Huntingdon. For today and tonight, no hazardous weather is expected at this time. And now the extended outlook for the period Thursday through Tuesday. Frost could harm sensitive unprotected vegetation Monday night and Tuesday night. The Altoona climate summary for this evening, as of 5 p.m., September 30, 2026. Today's high temperature was 75 degrees and the low 54 degrees. No precipitation fell today, which leaves the monthly total at 5.61 inches. The record high for tomorrow is 90, which occurred in 2019, and the record low is 29, which occurred in 1993. Sunset tonight is at 6:57 p.m. Sunrise tomorrow is at 7:10 a.m. A quick turnaround to summer-like warmth brings September to a close and kicks off October, with high temperatures projected to peak between 75 and 85 degrees Thursday and Friday, potentially marking the warmest high temperatures for the rest of 2026. Clouds will continue to overspread the Commonwealth this evening, with scattered showers moving across the northern tier through Thursday morning while rain-free conditions persist elsewhere. Tonight's low temperatures will range from the mid-50s to lower 60s statewide. A mix of clouds and sun is in store for Thursday as scattered showers over the northern tier taper off. High temperatures will be in the upper 70s and lower 80s for much of Pennsylvania, except for highs in the lower 70s over the Endless Mountains. A frontal passage will bring a chance for showers on Friday, followed by near-seasonable temperatures and drier conditions for the weekend. Temperatures look to trend cooler during the start of the next work week, bringing the potential for frost mainly over northern and western Pennsylvania Monday and / Tuesday night. Here is the latest National Weather Service forecast for Blair and Bedford counties, including the city of Altoona. Tonight, mostly cloudy. Lows in the upper 50s. Southwest winds around 5 miles an hour. Thursday, mostly sunny. Highs around 80. Southwest winds 5 to 10 miles an hour with gusts up to 20 miles an hour. Thursday night, partly cloudy through midnight, then becoming mostly cloudy. Lows in the mid-60s. Southwest winds 5 to 10 miles an hour with gusts up to 25 miles an hour. Friday, mostly sunny through 2 p.m., then mostly cloudy with showers likely after 2 p.m. Rainfall amounts less than a tenth of an inch. Highs in the upper 70s. Temperature falling in the lower 70s in the afternoon. West winds 10 to 15 miles an hour with gusts up to 30 miles an hour. Chance of rain 70%. Friday night, much cooler. Mostly cloudy with showers likely before 8 p.m., then mostly cloudy with a slight chance of showers between 8 p.m. and 2 a.m. Partly cloudy after 2 a.m. Rainfall amounts less than a tenth of an inch. Lows in the upper 40s. Northwest winds 5 to 10 miles an hour with gusts up to 25 miles an hour. Chance of rain 70%. Here is the latest National Weather Service forecast for Cambria County, including the city of Johnstown. Tonight, mostly cloudy. Lows in the upper 50s. Southwest winds around 5 miles an hour. Thursday, partly sunny. Highs in the upper 70s.
southwest winds

5 to 10 miles an hour with gusts up to 20 miles an hour. Thursday night, partly cloudy through midnight, then becoming mostly cloudy. Lows in the mid-60s. Southwest winds 5 to 10 miles an hour with gusts up to 25 miles an hour. Friday, mostly sunny before 8 a.m., then a slight chance of showers between 8 a.m. and 2 p.m. Showers after 2 p.m. Rainfall amounts between a tenth and a quarter of an inch. Highs in the mid-70s. Temperature falling into the in the mid-60s in the afternoon. West winds 10 to 15 miles an hour with gusts up to 30 miles an hour. Chance of rain near 100%. Friday night, much cooler. Showers before 8 p.m., then mostly cloudy after 8 p.m. Rainfall amounts around a tenth of an inch. Lows in the mid-40s. Northwest winds 5 to 10 miles an hour with gusts up to 25 miles an hour. Chance of rain near 100%. And now the extended forecast for South Central Pennsylvania. Saturday, mostly sunny. Highs in the mid-60s. Saturday night, partly cloudy. Lows in the mid-40s. Sunday, partly sunny with a 20% chance of showers. Highs in the mid-60s. Sunday night, partly cloudy. Lows around 50. Monday, mostly sunny. Highs in the mid-60s. Monday night, mostly clear. Colder. Lows in the upper 30s. Tuesday, sunny. Highs in the upper 50s. Tuesday night, clear. Lows in the upper 30s. Wednesday, sunny. Highs in the lower 60s. Here is the latest National Weather Service forecast for Blair and Bedford counties, including the city of Altoona. Tonight, mostly cloudy. Lows in the upper 50s. Southwest winds around 5 miles an hour. Thursday, mostly sunny. Highs around 80. Southwest winds 5 to 10 miles an hour with gusts up to 20 miles an hour. Thursday night, partly cloudy through midnight, then becoming mostly cloudy. Lows in the mid-60s. Southwest winds 5 to 10 miles an hour with gusts up to 25 miles an hour. Friday, mostly sunny through 2 p.m., then mostly cloudy with showers likely after 2 p.m. Rainfall amounts less than a tenth of an inch. Highs in the upper 70s. Temperature falling into the in the lower 70s in the afternoon. West winds 10 to 15 miles an hour with gusts up to 30 miles an hour. Chance of rain 70%. Friday night, much cooler. Mostly cloudy with showers likely before 8 p.m., then mostly cloudy with a slight chance of showers between 8 p.m. and 2 a.m. Partly cloudy after 2 a.m. Rainfall amounts less than a tenth of an inch. Lows in the upper 40s. Northwest winds 5 to 10 miles an hour with gusts up to 25 miles an hour. Chance of rain 70%. Here is the latest National Weather Service forecast for Cambria County, including the city of Johnstown. Tonight, mostly cloudy. Lows in the upper 50s. Southwest winds around 5 miles an hour. Thursday, partly sunny. Highs in the upper 70s. Southwest winds 5 to 10 miles an hour with gusts up to 20 miles an hour. Thursday night, partly cloudy through midnight, then becoming mostly cloudy. Lows in the mid-60s. Southwest winds 5 to 10 miles an hour with gusts up to 25 miles an hour. Friday, mostly sunny before 8 a.m., then a slight chance of showers between 8 a.m. and 2 p.m. Showers after 2 p.m. Rainfall amounts between a tenth and a quarter of an inch. Highs in the mid-70s. Temperature falling into the in the mid-60s in the afternoon. West winds 10 to 15 miles an hour with gusts up to 30 miles an hour. Chance of rain near 100%. Friday night, much cooler. Showers before 8 p.m., then mostly cloudy after 8 p.m. Rainfall amounts around a tenth of an inch. Lows in the mid-40s. Northwest winds 5 to 10 miles an hour with gusts up to 25 miles an hour. Chance of rain near 100%. And now the extended forecast for South Central Pennsylvania. Saturday, mostly sunny. Highs in the mid-60s. Saturday night, partly cloudy. Lows in the mid-40s. Sunday, partly sunny with a 20% chance.

stars. Highs in the mid-60s. Sunday night, partly cloudy. Lows around 50. Monday, mostly sunny. Highs in the mid-60s. Monday night, mostly clear. Colder. Lows in the upper 30s. Tuesday, sunny. Highs in the upper 50s. Tuesday night, clear. Lows in the upper 30s. Wednesday, sunny. Highs in the lower 60s. The 8 to 14 day outlook, from Thursday, October 8th to Wednesday, October 14th, calls for below normal temperatures and near normal precipitation. Normal high temperatures across central Pennsylvania during this period range from the low 60s over the Allegheny Mountains to the mid-60s across the lower Susquehanna Valley. Normal lows range from the upper 30s over the Alleghenies to the mid-40s across the lower Susquehanna Valley. Here are the 7 p.m. conditions in the Altoona area. In Altoona, it was mostly cloudy. The temperature was 65 degrees, the dew point 59, and the relative humidity 81%. The wind was south at 3 miles an hour. The pressure was 30.09 inches and steady. At State College, it was partly cloudy. The temperature was 66 degrees, the dew point 61, and the relative humidity 82%. The wind was southwest at 3 miles an hour. The pressure was 30.09 inches and steady. Now, a few other local conditions: Johnstown, mostly cloudy 64, DuBois, mostly cloudy 64, La Trobe, partly cloudy 68, Pittsburgh cloudy 69, Erie, light rain 69, Bradford mostly cloudy 64. To the south and east, York, partly cloudy 67, Selins Grove mostly cloudy 64, Harrisburg cloudy 68, Philadelphia mostly cloudy 72, Baltimore mostly cloudy 72, Washington D.C. mostly cloudy 72. Once again, in Altoona it was 65 degrees under mostly cloudy skies. And at State College it was 66 degrees under partly cloudy skies. This is NOAA Weather Radio, All Hazards Station WNG 589. 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Here's the hazardous weather outlook for the following counties: Bedford, Blair, Cambria, and Huntingdon. For today and tonight, no hazardous weather is expected at this time. And now the extended outlook for the period Thursday through Tuesday. Frost could harm sensitive unprotected vegetation Monday night and Tuesday night. The Altoona climate summary for this evening, as of 5 p.m., September 30, 2026. Today's high temperature was 75 degrees and the low 54 degrees. No precipitation fell today, which leaves the monthly total at 5.61 inches. The record high for tomorrow is 90, which occurred in 2019, and the record low is 29, which occurred in 1993. Sunset tonight is at 6:57 p.m. Sunrise tomorrow is at 7:10 a.m. A quick turnaround to summer-like warmth brings September to a close and kicks off October, with high temperatures projected to peak between 75 and 85 degrees Thursday and Friday, potentially marking the warmest high temperatures for the rest of 2026. Clouds will continue to overspread the Commonwealth this evening, with scattered showers moving across the northern tier through Thursday morning while rain-free conditions persist elsewhere. Tonight's low temperatures will range from the mid-50s to lower 60s statewide. A mix of clouds and sun is in store for Thursday as scattered showers over the northern tier taper off. High temperatures will be in the upper 70s and lower 80s for much of Pennsylvania, except for highs in the lower 70s over the Endless Mountains. A frontal passage will bring a chance for showers on Friday, followed by near-seasonable temperatures and drier conditions for the weekend. Temperatures look to trend cooler during the start of the next work week, bringing the potential for frost mainly over northern and western Pennsylvania Monday and / Tuesday night. Here is the latest National Weather Service forecast for Blair and Bedford counties, including the city of Altoona. Tonight, mostly cloudy. Lows in the upper 50s. Southwest winds around 5 miles an hour. Thursday, mostly sunny. Highs around 80. Southwest winds 5 to 10 miles an hour with gusts up to 20 miles an hour. Thursday night, partly cloudy through midnight, then becoming mostly cloudy. Lows in the mid-60s. Southwest winds 5 to 10 miles an hour with

gusts up to 25 miles an hour. Friday, mostly sunny through 2 p.m., then mostly cloudy with showers likely after 2 p.m. Rainfall amounts less than a tenth of an inch. Highs in the upper 70s. Temperature falling in the lower 70s in the afternoon. West winds 10 to 15 miles an hour with gusts up to 30 miles an hour. Chance of rain 70%. Friday night, much cooler. Mostly cloudy with showers likely before 8 p.m., then mostly cloudy with a slight chance of showers between 8 p.m. and 2 a.m. Partly cloudy after 2 a.m. Rainfall amounts less than a tenth of an inch. Lows in the upper 40s. Northwest winds 5 to 10 miles an hour with gusts up to 25 miles an hour. Chance of rain 70%. Here is the latest National Weather Service forecast for Cambria County, including the city of Johnstown. Tonight, mostly cloudy. Lows in the upper 50s. Southwest winds around 5 miles an hour. Thursday, partly sunny. Highs in the upper 70s. Southwest winds 5 to 10 miles an hour with gusts up to 20 miles an hour. Thursday night, partly cloudy through midnight, then becoming mostly cloudy. Lows in the mid 60s. Southwest winds 5 to 10 miles an hour with gusts up to 25 miles an hour. Friday, mostly sunny before 8 a.m., then a slight chance of showers between 8 a.m. and 2 p.m. Showers after 2 p.m. Rainfall amounts between a tenth and a quarter of an inch. Highs in the mid-70s. Temperature falling in the mid-60s in the afternoon. West winds 10 to 15 miles an hour with gusts up to 30 miles an hour. Chance of rain near 100%. Friday night, much cooler. Showers before 8 p.m., then mostly cloudy after 8 p.m. Rainfall amounts around a tenth of an inch. Lows in the mid-40s. Northwest winds 5 to 10 miles an hour with gusts up to 25 miles an hour. Chance of rain near 100%. And now the extended forecast for South Central Pennsylvania. Saturday, mostly sunny. Highs in the mid-60s. Saturday night, partly cloudy. Lows in the mid-40s. Sunday, partly sunny with a 20% chance of showers. Highs in the mid-60s. Sunday night, partly cloudy. Lows around 50. Monday, mostly sunny. Highs in the mid-60s. Monday night, mostly clear. Colder. Lows in the upper 30s. Tuesday, sunny. Highs in the upper 50s. Tuesday night, clear. Lows in the upper 30s. Wednesday, sunny. Highs in the lower 60s. The 8 to 14 day outlook, from Thursday, October 8th to Wednesday, October 14th, calls for below normal temperatures and near normal precipitation. Normal high temperatures across central Pennsylvania during this period range from the low 60s over the Allegheny Mountains to the mid 60s across the lower Susquehanna Valley. Normal lows range from the upper 30s over the Alleghenies to the mid 40s across the lower Susquehanna Valley. Here are the 7 p.m. conditions in the Altoona area. In Altoona, it was mostly cloudy. The temperature was 65 degrees, the dew point 59, and the relative humidity 81%. The wind was south at 3 miles an hour. The pressure was 30.09 inches and steady. At State College, it was partly cloudy. The temperature was 66 degrees, the dew point 61, and the relative humidity 82%. The wind was southwest at 3 miles an hour. The pressure was 30.09 inches and steady. Now, a few other local conditions. Johnstown, mostly cloudy 64, Du Bois, mostly cloudy 64, La Trobe, partly cloudy 68, Pittsburgh cloudy 69, Erie, light rain 69, Bradford mostly cloudy 64. To the south and east, York, partly cloudy 67, Selins Grove mostly cloudy 64, Harrisburg cloudy 68, Philadelphia mostly cloudy 72, Baltimore mostly cloudy 72, Washington D.C. mostly cloudy 72. Once again, in Altoona it was 65 degrees under mostly cloudy skies. And at State College it was 66 degrees under partly cloudy skies. This is NOAA Weather Radio, All Hazards Station WNG 589. Serving South Central Pennsylvania, and originating from the National Weather Service.

Here's the hazardous weather outlook for the following counties: Bedford, Blair, Cambria, and Huntingdon. For today and tonight, no hazardous weather is expected at this time. And now the extended outlook for the period Thursday through Tuesday. Frost could harm sensitive unprotected vegetation Monday night and Tuesday night. The Altoona climate summary for this evening, as of 5 p.m., September 30, 2026. Today's high temperature was 75 degrees and the low 54 degrees. No precipitation fell today, which leaves the monthly total at 5.61 inches. The record high for tomorrow is 90, which occurred in 2019, and the record low is 29, which occurred in 1993. Sunset tonight is at 6:57 p.m. Sunrise tomorrow is at 7:10 a.m. A quick turnaround to summer-like warmth brings September to a close and kicks off October, with high temperatures projected to peak between 75 and 85 degrees Thursday and Friday, potentially marking the warmest high temperatures for the rest of 2026. Clouds will continue to overspread the Commonwealth this evening, with scattered showers moving across the northern tier through Thursday morning while rain-free conditions persist elsewhere. Tonight's low temperatures will range from the mid-50s to lower 60s statewide. A mix of clouds and sun is in store for Thursday as scattered showers over the northern tier taper off. High temperatures will be in the upper 70s and lower 80s for much of Pennsylvania, except for highs in the lower 70s over the Endless Mountains. A frontal passage will bring a chance for showers on Friday, followed by near seasonable temperatures and drier conditions for the weekend. Temperatures look to trend cooler during the start of the next work week, bringing the potential for frost mainly over northern and western Pennsylvania Monday and / Tuesday night. Here is the latest National Weather Service forecast for Blair and Bedford counties, including the city of Altoona. Tonight, mostly cloudy. Lows in the upper 50s. Southwest winds around 5 miles an hour. Thursday, mostly sunny. Highs around 80. Southwest winds 5 to 10 miles an hour with gusts up to 20 miles an hour. Thursday night, partly cloudy through midnight, then becoming mostly cloudy. Lows in the mid-60s. Southwest winds 5 to 10 miles an hour with gusts up to 25 miles an hour. Friday, mostly sunny through 2 p.m., then mostly cloudy with showers likely after 2 p.m. Rainfall amounts less than a tenth of an inch. Highs in the upper 70s. Temperature falling in the lower 70s in the afternoon. West winds 10 to 15 miles an hour with gusts up to 30 miles an hour. Chance of rain 70%. Friday night, much cooler. Mostly cloudy with showers likely before 8 p.m., then mostly cloudy with a slight chance of showers between 8 p.m. and 2 a.m. Partly cloudy after 2 a.m. Rainfall amounts less than a tenth of an inch. Lows in the upper 40s. Northwest winds 5 to 10 miles an hour with gusts up to 25 miles an hour. Chance of rain 70%. Here is the latest National Weather Service forecast for Cambria County, including the city of Johnstown. Tonight, mostly cloudy. Lows in the upper 50s. Southwest winds around 5 miles an hour. Thursday, partly sunny. Highs in the upper 70s. Southwest winds 5 to 10 miles an hour with gusts up to 20 miles an hour. Thursday night, partly cloudy through midnight, then becoming mostly cloudy. Lows in the mid-60s. Southwest winds 5 to 10 miles an hour with gusts up to 25 miles an hour. Friday, mostly sunny before 8 a.m., then a slight chance of showers between 8 a.m. and 2 p.m. Showers after 2 p.m. Rainfall amounts between a tenth and a quarter of an inch. Highs in the mid-70s. Temperature falling in the mid-60s in the afternoon. West winds 10 to 15 miles an hour with gusts up to 30 miles an hour. Chance of rain near 100%. Friday night, much cooler. Showers before 8 p.m., then mostly cloudy after 8 p.m. Rainfall amounts around a tenth of an inch. Lows in the mid-40s. Northwest winds 5 to 10 miles an hour with gusts up to 25 miles an hour. Chance of rain near 100%. And now the extended forecast for South Central Pennsylvania. Saturday, mostly sunny. Highs in the mid-60s. Saturday night, partly cloudy. Lows in the mid-40s.
Sunday, partly sunny with a 20% chance of showers. Highs in the mid-60s. Sunday night, partly cloudy. Lows around 50. Monday, mostly sunny. Highs in the mid-60s. Monday night, mostly clear. Colder. Lows in the upper 30s. Tuesday, sunny. Highs in the upper 50s. Tuesday night, clear. Lows in the upper 30s. Wednesday, sunny. Highs in the lower 60s. The 8 to 14 day outlook, from Thursday, October 8th to Wednesday, October 14th, calls for below normal temperatures and near normal precipitation. Normal high temperatures across central Pennsylvania during this period range from the low 60s over the Allegheny Mountains to the mid-60s across the lower Susquehanna Valley. Normal lows range from the upper 30s over the Alleghenies to the mid-40s across the lower Susquehanna Valley. Here are the 7 p.m. conditions in the Altoona area. In Altoona, it was mostly cloudy. The temperature was 65 degrees, the dew point 59, and the relative humidity 81%. The wind was south at 3 miles an hour. The pressure was 30.09 inches and steady. At State College, it was partly cloudy. The temperature was 66 degrees, the dew point 61, and the relative humidity 82%. The wind was southwest at 3 miles an hour. The pressure was 30.09 inches and steady. Now, a few other local conditions. Johnstown, mostly cloudy 64, Du Bois, mostly cloudy 64, La Trobe, partly cloudy 68, Pittsburgh cloudy 69, Erie, light rain 69, Bradford mostly cloudy 64. To the south and east, York, partly cloudy 67, Selins Grove mostly cloudy 64, Harrisburg cloudy 68, Philadelphia mostly cloudy 72, Baltimore mostly cloudy 72, Washington D.C. mostly cloudy 72. Once again, in Altoona it was 65 degrees under mostly cloudy skies. And at State College it was 66 degrees under partly cloudy skies. This is NOAA Weather Radio, All Hazards Station WNG 589. 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Here's the hazardous weather outlook for the following counties, Bedford, Blair, Cambria, and Huntingdon. For today and tonight. No hazardous weather is expected at this time. And now the extended outlook for the period Thursday through Tuesday. Frost could harm sensitive unprotected vegetation Monday night and Tuesday night. The Altoona Climate Summary for this evening, as of 5 p.m., September 30, 2026. Today's high temperature was 75 degrees and the low 54 degrees. No precipitation fell today, which leaves the monthly total at 5.61 inches. The record high for tomorrow is 90, which occurred in 2019, and the record low is 29, which occurred in 1993. Sunset tonight is at 6:57 p.m. Sunrise tomorrow is at 7:10 a.m. A quick turnaround to summer-like warmth brings September to a close and kicks off October, with high temperatures projected to peak between 75 and 85 degrees Thursday and Friday, potentially marking the warmest high temperatures for the rest of 2026. Clouds will continue to overspread the Commonwealth this evening, with scattered showers moving across the northern tier through Thursday morning while rain-free conditions persist elsewhere. Tonight's low temperatures will range from the mid-50s to lower 60s statewide. A mix of clouds and sun is in store for Thursday as scattered showers over the northern tier taper off. High temperatures will be in the upper 70s and lower 80s for much of Pennsylvania, except for highs in the lower 70s over the Endless Mountains. A frontal passage will bring a chance for showers on Friday, followed by near-seasonable temperatures and drier conditions for the weekend. Temperatures look to trend cooler during the start of the next work week, bringing the potential for frost mainly over northern and western Pennsylvania Monday and / Tuesday night. Here is the latest National Weather Service forecast for Blair and Bedford counties, including the city of Altoona. Tonight, mostly cloudy. Lows in the upper 50s. Southwest winds around 5 miles an hour. Thursday, mostly sunny. Highs around 80. Southwest winds 5 to 10 miles an hour with gusts up to 20 miles an hour. Thursday night, partly cloudy through midnight, then becoming mostly cloudy.